Monday. For the Mississippi River, near Ridgeville, at 12 p.m. Monday, the stage was 13.7 feet with moderate flooding occurring. The river is forecast to crest at approximately 14.1 feet around 3 p.m. Monday. The Indianapolis climate summary is of 7 p.m., August 17, 2026. So far today, the high temperature has been 84 degrees. The normal high is 85. So far today, the low temperature has been 71 degrees. The normal low is 65. 0.16 inches of precipitation has fallen, which brings the monthly total to 5.32 inches. This is 3.59 inches above the normal amount of 1.73 inches for August. The total precipitation for the year now stands at 32.77 inches, which is 3.34 inches above normal. No snow has fallen, which brings the monthly total to a trace. The total snowfall since July 1st still stands at a trace. The record high for tomorrow is 98, which occurred in 1936, and the record low is 48, which occurred in 1963. Sunset tonight is at 8:38 p.m. Sunrise tomorrow is at 7 a.m. This is NOAA All Hazards Radio KEC 74 in Indianapolis. Now a look at your forecast for Indianapolis and central Indiana. Tonight, partly cloudy through the late overnight, then clearing. Patchy fog through the late overnight, then areas of fog toward daybreak. Lows in the lower 60s. Northwest winds 5 to 10 miles an hour. For Tuesday, mostly sunny. Highs in the lower 80s. West winds around 5 miles an hour. Tuesday night, partly cloudy. A chance of showers with a slight chance of thunderstorms toward daybreak. Lows in the mid-60s. Southwest winds around 5 miles an hour. Chance of rain 50%. For Wednesday, a chance of showers through early afternoon, then showers likely with a chance of thunderstorms late in the afternoon. Highs around 80. West winds around 5 miles an hour. Chance of rain 60%. Once again, the forecast for tonight. Partly cloudy through the late overnight, then clearing. Patchy fog through the late overnight, then areas of fog toward daybreak. Lows in the lower 60s. Northwest winds 5 to 10 miles an hour. Taking a look at the 3-7 day forecast for Indianapolis and central Indiana. Wednesday night, partly cloudy. A chance of showers with a slight chance of thunderstorms through the late overnight, then a slight chance of showers toward daybreak. Lows in the lower 60s. North winds around 5 miles an hour. Chance of rain 40%. For Thursday, partly cloudy through early afternoon, then clearing. Highs in the upper 70s. Thursday night and Friday, mostly clear. Lows around 60. Highs in the upper 70s. For Friday night, mostly clear. A slight chance of showers toward daybreak. Lows in the lower 60s. Chance of rain 20%. Saturday, mostly sunny. A slight chance of showers through early afternoon, then a chance of showers with a slight chance of thunderstorms late in the afternoon. Highs in the upper 70s. Chance of rain 40%. For Saturday night and Sunday, mostly clear. Lows around 60. Highs in the mid-70s. Sunday night and Monday, partly cloudy. Lows in the upper 50s. Highs in the mid-70s. The 8-14 day outlook for Tuesday, August 25th through Monday, August 31st, calls for both temperatures and precipitation to be near normal. Normal highs for the period are between 80 and 85 degrees, and normal lows are between 60 and 65. The normal precipitation total for the 7 days is around 0.70 inches. The ultraviolet index for Indianapolis on Tuesday will be 8. The Environmental Protection Agency categorizes an index of 8 as very high exposure to ultraviolet radiation. At 7 p.m. at Indianapolis, it was partly sunny. The temperature was 81 degrees, the dew point 65, and the relative humidity 58%. The wind was northwest at 12 miles an hour. The barometric pressure was 29.97 inches and steady.

around central Indiana. It was mostly sunny, with a temperature of 76 at Muncie, 80 at Eagle Creek Airpark, and 80 at Shelbyville. In Zionsville, it was partly sunny, with a temperature of 77. Elsewhere across Indiana, skies ranged from sunny to mostly sunny. It was 75 at South Bend, 78 at Fort Wayne, and 78 at Lafayette. Terre Haute reported 79, Bloomington reported 79, and Evansville reported 84. Just outside Indiana, at Champaign, it was sunny, with a temperature of 77. It was mostly sunny, with a temperature of 79 at Chicago, 79 at Dayton, and 79 at Cincinnati. It was partly sunny, with a temperature of 82 at St. Louis, and 85 at Louisville. Once again, at Indianapolis, it was 81 degrees with partly sunny skies. And now a summary of river forecasts. For the Driftwood River, near Edinburgh, at 11 a.m. Monday, the stage was 11.0 feet with minor flooding occurring. The river is cresting or has crested and is falling. For the White River, at Anderson, at 11 a.m. Monday, the stage was 10.8 feet with minor flooding occurring. The river is cresting or has crested and is falling. At Noblesville, at 11 a.m. Monday, the stage was 16.9 feet with minor flooding occurring. The river is cresting or has crested and is falling. Near Nora, at 12 p.m. Monday, the stage was 15.7 feet with minor flooding occurring. The river is cresting or has crested and is falling. At Ravenswood, observations and minor flooding is forecast, with the highest expected stage at approximately 9.4 feet around 2 p.m. Monday. Near Centerton, at 12 p.m. Monday, the stage was 17.7 feet with moderate flooding occurring. The river is cresting or has crested and is falling. Below Eagle Valley Power Plant, there are no current observations and moderate flooding is forecast, with the highest expected stage at approximately 609.3 feet around 2 p.m. Monday. For the Mississinewa River, near Ridgeville, at 12 p.m. Monday, the stage was 13.7 feet with moderate flooding occurring. The river is forecast to crest at approximately 14.1 feet around 3 p.m. Monday. The Indianapolis climate summary is of 7 p.m., August 17, 2026. So far today, the high temperature has been 84 degrees. The normal high is 85. So far today, the low temperature has been 71 degrees. The normal low is 65. 0.16 inches of precipitation has fallen, which brings the monthly total to 5.32 inches. This is 3.59 inches above the normal amount of 1.73 inches for August. The total precipitation for the year now stands at 32.77 inches, which is 3.34 inches above normal. No snow has fallen, which brings the monthly total to a trace. The total snowfall since July 1st still stands at a trace. The record high for tomorrow is 98, which occurred in 1936, and the record low is 48, which occurred in 1963. Sunset tonight is at 8:38 p.m. Sunrise tomorrow is at 7 a.m. Current time is 8:08 p.m. Eastern Daylight Time. 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Now a look at your forecast for Indianapolis and central Indiana. Tonight, partly cloudy through the late overnight, then clearing. Patchy fog through the late overnight, then areas of fog toward daybreak. Lows in the lower 60s. Northwest winds around 5 miles an hour. For Tuesday, mostly sunny. Highs in the lower 80s. West winds around 5 miles an hour. Tuesday night, partly cloudy. A chance of showers with a slight chance of thunderstorms toward daybreak. Lows in the mid-60s. Southwest winds around 5 miles an hour. Chance of rain 50%. For Wednesday, a chance of showers through early afternoon, then showers likely with a chance of thunderstorms late in the afternoon. Highs around 80. West winds around 5 miles an hour. Chance of rain 60%. Once again, the forecast for tonight. Partly cloudy through the late overnight, then clearing. Patchy fog through the late overnight, then areas of fog toward daybreak. Lows in the lower 60s. Northwest winds around 5 miles an hour.

Now here is the hazardous weather outlook for central Indiana. For the period through tonight, widespread minor to moderate flooding will continue along area waterways. And now the extended outlook for the period Tuesday through Sunday. Thunderstorms will be possible again late Tuesday night into Wednesday night. Strong storms cannot be ruled out, and isolated heavy rain will remain a threat. Spotter information statement. Spotter activation may be needed through tonight. Please report incidents of flooding, large hail, or wind damage. And now a summary of river forecasts. For the Driftwood River, near Edinburgh, at 11 a.m. Monday, the stage was 11.0 feet with minor flooding occurring. The river is cresting or has crested and is falling. For the White River, at Anderson, at 11 a.m. Monday, the stage was 10.8 feet with minor flooding occurring. The river is cresting or has crested and is falling. At Noblesville, at 11 a.m. Monday, the stage was 16.9 feet with minor flooding occurring. The river is cresting or has crested and is falling. Near Nora, at 12 p.m. Monday, the stage was 15.7 feet with minor flooding occurring. The river is cresting or has crested and is falling. At Ravenswood, there are no current observations and minor flooding is forecast, with the highest expected stage at approximately 9.4 feet around 2 p.m. Monday. Near Centerton, at 12 p.m. Monday, the stage was 17.7 feet with moderate flooding occurring. The river is cresting or has crested and is falling. Below Eagle Valley Power Plant, there are no current observations and moderate flooding is forecast, with the highest expected stage at approximately 609.3 feet around 2 p.m. Monday. For the Mississinewa River, near Ridgeville, at 12 p.m. Monday, the stage was 13.7 feet with moderate flooding occurring. The river is forecast to crest at approximately 14.1 feet around 3 p.m. Monday. The Annapolis climate summary is of 7 p.m., August 17, 2026. So far today, the high temperature has been 84 degrees. The normal high is 85. So far today, the low temperature has been 71 degrees. The normal low, 65. 0.16 inches of precipitation has fallen, which brings the monthly total to 5.32 inches. This is 3.59 inches above the normal amount of 1.73 inches for August. The total precipitation for the year now stands at 32.77 inches, which is 3.34 inches above normal. No snow has fallen, which brings the monthly total to a trace. The total snowfall since July 1st still stands at a trace. The record high for tomorrow is 98, which occurred in 1936, and the record low is 48, which occurred in 1963. Sunset tonight is at 8:38 p.m. Sunrise tomorrow is at 7 a.m. This is NOAA All Hazards Radio KEC 74 in Indianapolis. Now a look at your forecast for Indianapolis and central Indiana. Tonight, partly cloudy through the late overnight, then clearing. Patchy fog through the late overnight, then areas of fog toward daybreak. Lows in the lower 60s. Northwest winds around 5 miles an hour. For Tuesday, mostly sunny. Highs in the lower 80s. West winds around 5 miles an hour. Tuesday night, partly cloudy. A chance of showers with a slight chance of thunderstorms toward daybreak. Lows in the mid-60s. Southwest winds around 5 miles an hour. Chance of rain 50%. For Wednesday, a chance of showers through early afternoon, then showers likely with a chance of thunderstorms late in the afternoon. Highs around 80. West winds around 5 miles an hour. Chance of rain 60%. Once again, the forecast for tonight. Partly cloudy through the late overnight, then clearing. Patchy fog through the late overnight, then areas of fog toward daybreak. Lows in the lower 60s. Northwest winds around 5 miles an hour. Taking a look at the 3 through 7 day forecast for Indianapolis and central Indiana. Wednesday night. Partly cloudy. A chance of showers with a slight chance of thunderstorms through the late overnight, then a slight chance of showers toward daybreak. Lows in the lower 60s. North winds around 5 miles an hour. Chance of rain 40%.

Thursday. Partly cloudy through early afternoon, then clearing. Highs in the upper 70s. Thursday night and Friday. Mostly clear. Lows around 60. Highs in the upper 70s. For Friday night. Mostly clear. A slight chance of showers toward daybreak. Lows in the lower 60s. Chance of rain 20%. Saturday. Mostly sunny. A slight chance of showers through early afternoon, then a chance of showers with a slight chance of thunderstorms late in the afternoon. Highs in the upper 70s. Chance of rain 40%. For Saturday night and Sunday. Mostly clear. Lows around 60. Highs in the mid 70s. Sunday night and Monday. Partly cloudy. Lows in the upper 50s. Highs in the mid 70s. 8 to 14 day outlook for Tuesday, August 25th through Monday, August 31st calls for both temperatures and precipitation to be near normal. Normal highs for the period are between 80 and 85 degrees, and normal lows are between 60 and 65. The normal precipitation total for the 7 days is around 0.70 inches. The ultraviolet index for Indianapolis on Tuesday will be 8. The Environmental Protection Agency categorizes an index of 8 as very high exposure to ultraviolet radiation. At 8 p.m. at Indianapolis, it was mostly cloudy. The temperature was 78 degrees, the dew point 66, and the relative humidity 66%. The wind was north at 13 miles an hour, gusting to 23. The barometric pressure was 29.97 inches and steady. Around central Indiana, it was partly cloudy, with a temperature of 74 at Zionsville, 77 at Eagle Creek Airpark, and 76 at Shelbyville. It was mostly cloudy, with a temperature of 76 at Anderson, and 74 at Muncie. Elsewhere across Indiana, it was clear, with a temperature of 72 at South Bend, and 76 at Lafayette. It was partly cloudy, with a temperature of 75 at Fort Wayne, 76 at Bloomington, and 81 at Evansville. Just outside Indiana, at Champaign, it was clear, with a temperature of 74. It was partly cloudy, with a temperature of 77 at Chicago, 76 at Dayton, and 78 at Cincinnati. It was mostly cloudy, with a temperature of 80 at St. Louis, and 83 at Louisville. Once again, at Indianapolis, it was 78 degrees with mostly cloudy skies. And now a summary of river forecasts. For the Driftwood River, near Edinburgh, at 11 a.m. Monday, the stage was 11.0 feet with minor flooding occurring. The river is cresting or has crested and is falling. For the White River, at Anderson, at 11 a.m. Monday, the stage was 10.8 feet with minor flooding occurring. The river is cresting or has crested and is falling. At Noblesville, at 11 a.m. Monday, the stage was 16.9 feet with minor flooding occurring. The river is cresting or has crested and is falling. Near Nora, at 12 p.m. Monday, the stage was 15.7 feet with minor flooding occurring. The river is cresting or has crested and is falling. At Ravenswood, there are no current observations and minor flooding is forecast, with the highest expected stage at approximately 9.4 feet around 2 p.m. Monday. Near Centerton, at 12 p.m. Monday, the stage was 17.7 feet with moderate flooding occurring. The river is cresting or has crested and is falling. Below Eagle Valley Power Plant, there are no current observations and moderate flooding is forecast, with the highest expected stage at approximately 609.3 feet around 2 p.m. Monday. For the Mississinewa River, near Ridgeville, at 12 p.m. Monday, the stage was 13.7 feet with moderate flooding occurring. The river is forecast to crest at approximately 14.1 feet around 3 p.m. Monday. The Indianapolis climate summary is of 7 p.m., August 17, 2026. So far today, the high temperature has been 84 degrees. The normal high is 85. So far today, the low temperature has been 71 degrees. The normal low is 65. 0.16 inches of precipitation has fallen, which brings the monthly total to 5.32 inches. This is 3.59 inches above the normal amount of 1.73 inches for August. The total precipitation for the year now stands at 32.77 inches, which is 3.

2.34 inches above normal. No snow has fallen, which brings the monthly total to a trace. The total snowfall since July 1st still stands at a trace. The record high for tomorrow is 98, which occurred in 1936, and the record low is 48, which occurred in 1963. Sunset tonight is at 8:38 p.m. Sunrise tomorrow is at 7 a.m. This is All Hazards Radio KEC 74 in Indianapolis. Now a look at your forecast for Indianapolis and central Indiana. Tonight, partly cloudy through the late overnight, then clearing. Patchy fog through the late overnight, then areas of fog toward daybreak. Lows in the lower 60s. Northwest winds around 5 miles an hour. For Tuesday, mostly sunny. Highs in the lower 80s. West winds around 5 miles an hour. Tuesday night, partly cloudy. A chance of showers with a slight chance of thunderstorms toward daybreak. Lows in the mid-60s. Southwest winds around 5 miles an hour. Chance of rain 50%. For Wednesday, a chance of showers through early afternoon, then showers likely with a chance of thunderstorms late in the afternoon. Highs around 80. Winds around 5 miles an hour. Chance of rain 60%. Once again, the forecast for tonight. Partly cloudy through the late overnight, then clearing. Patchy fog through the late overnight, then areas of fog toward daybreak. Lows in the lower 60s. Northwest winds around 5 miles an hour. Taking a look at the 3 through 7 day forecast for Indianapolis and central Indiana. Wednesday night, partly cloudy. A chance of showers with a slight chance of thunderstorms through the late overnight, then a slight chance of showers toward daybreak. Lower 60s. North winds around 5 miles an hour. Chance of rain 40%. For Thursday, partly cloudy through early afternoon, then clearing. Highs in the upper 70s. Thursday night and Friday, mostly clear. Lows around 60. Highs in the upper 70s. For Friday night, mostly clear. A slight chance of showers toward daybreak. Lows in the lower 60s. Chance of rain 20%. Saturday, mostly sunny. A slight chance of showers through early afternoon, then a chance of showers with a slight chance of thunderstorms late in the afternoon. Highs in the upper 70s. Chance of rain 40%. For Saturday night and Sunday, mostly clear. Lows around 60. Highs in the mid-70s. Sunday night and Monday, partly cloudy. Lows in the upper 50s. Highs in the mid-70s. The current time is 8:23 p.m. Eastern Daylight Time. The 8 to 14 day outlook for Tuesday, August 25th through Monday, August 31st, calls for both temperatures and precipitation to be near normal. Normal highs for the period are between 80 and 85 degrees, and normal lows are between 60 and 65. The normal precipitation total for the 7 days is around 0.70 inches. Ultraviolet index for Indianapolis on Tuesday will be 8. The Environmental Protection Agency categorizes an index of 8 as very high exposure to ultraviolet radiation. At 8 p.m. at Indianapolis, it was mostly cloudy. The temperature was 78 degrees, the dew point 66, and the relative humidity 66%. The wind was north at 13 miles an hour, gusting to 23. The barometric pressure was 29.97 inches and steady. Around central Indiana, it was partly cloudy, with a temperature of 74 at Zionsville, 77 at Eagle Creek Airpark, and 76 at Shelbyville. It was mostly cloudy, with a temperature of 76 at Anderson, and 74 at Muncie. Elsewhere across Indiana, it was clear, with a temperature of 72 at South Bend, and 76 at Lafayette. It was partly cloudy, with a temperature of 75 at Fort Wayne, 76 at Bloomington, and 81 at Evansville. Just outside Indiana, at Champaign, it was clear, with a temperature of 74. It was partly cloudy, with a temperature of 77 at Chicago, 76 at Dayton, and 78 at Cincinnati.

was mostly cloudy with a temperature of 80 at St. Louis and 83 at Louisville. Once again, at Indianapolis, it was 78 degrees with mostly cloudy skies. And now a summary of river forecasts. For the Driftwood River, near Edinburgh, at 11 a.m. Monday, the stage was 11.0 feet with minor flooding occurring. The river is cresting or has crested and is falling. For the White River, at Anderson, at 11 a.m. Monday, the stage was 10.8 feet with minor flooding occurring. The river is cresting or has crested and is falling. At Noblesville, at 11 a.m. Monday, the stage was 16.9 feet with minor flooding occurring. The river is cresting or has crested and is falling. Near Nora, at 12 p.m. Monday, the stage was 15.7 feet with minor flooding occurring. The river is cresting or has crested and is falling. At Ravenswood, there are no current observations and minor flooding is forecast, with the highest expected stage at approximately 9.4 feet around 2 p.m. Monday. Near Centerton, at 12 p.m. Monday, the stage was 17.7 feet with moderate flooding occurring. The river is cresting or has crested and is falling. Below Eagle Valley Power Plant, there are no current observations and moderate flooding is forecast, with the highest expected stage at approximately 609.3 feet around 2 p.m. Monday. For the Mississinewa River, near Ridgeville, at 12 p.m. Monday, the stage was 13.7 feet with moderate flooding occurring. The river is forecast to crest at approximately 14.1 feet around 3 p.m. Monday. Annapolis climate summary is of 7 p.m., August 17, 2026. So far today, the high temperature has been 84 degrees. The normal high is 85. So far today, the low temperature has been 71 degrees. The normal low is 65. 0.16 inches of precipitation has fallen, which brings the monthly total to 5.32 inches. This is 3.59 inches above the normal amount of 1.73 inches for August. The total precipitation for the year now stands at 32.77 inches, which is 3.34 inches above normal. No snow has fallen, which brings the monthly total to a trace. The total snowfall since July 1st still stands at a trace. The record high for tomorrow is 98, which occurred in 1936, and the record low is 48, which occurred in 1963. Sunset tonight is at 8:38 p.m. Sunrise tomorrow is at 7 a.m. This is NOAA All Hazards Radio KEC 74 in Indianapolis. And now a look at your forecast for Indianapolis and central Indiana. Tonight, partly cloudy through the late overnight, then clearing. Patchy fog through the late overnight, then areas of fog toward daybreak. Lows in the lower 60s. Northwest winds around 5 miles an hour. For Tuesday, mostly sunny. Highs in the lower 80s. West winds around 5 miles an hour. Tuesday night, partly cloudy. A chance of showers with a slight chance of thunderstorms toward daybreak. Lows in the mid-60s. Southwest winds around 5 miles an hour. Chance of rain 50%. For Wednesday, a chance of showers through early afternoon, then showers likely with a chance of thunderstorms late in the afternoon. Highs around 80. West winds around 5 miles an hour. Chance of rain 60%. Once again, the forecast for tonight. Partly cloudy through the late overnight, then clearing. Patchy fog through the late overnight, then areas of fog toward daybreak. Lows in the lower 60s. Northwest winds around 5 miles an hour. Now here is the hazardous weather outlook for central Indiana. For the period through tonight, widespread minor to moderate flooding will continue along area waterways. And now the extended outlook for the period Tuesday through Sunday. Thunderstorms will be possible again late Tuesday night into Wednesday night. Strong storms cannot be ruled out, and isolated heavy rain will remain a threat. Spotter information statement. Spotter activation may be needed through tonight. Please report incidents of flooding, large hail, or wind damage. Taking a look at the 3-7 day forecast for Indianapolis and central Indiana. Wednesday night. Partly cloudy. A chance of showers with a slight chance of thunderstorms through the late overnight,
Then a slight chance of showers toward daybreak. Lows in the lower 60s. North winds around 5 miles an hour. Chance of rain 40%. For Thursday, partly cloudy through early afternoon, then clearing. Highs in the upper 70s. Thursday night and Friday, mostly clear. Lows around 60. Highs in the upper 70s. For Friday night, mostly clear. A slight chance of showers toward daybreak. Lows in the lower 60s. Chance of rain 20%. Saturday, mostly sunny. A slight chance of showers through early afternoon, then a chance of showers with a slight chance of thunderstorms late in the afternoon. Highs in the upper 70s. Chance of rain 40%. For Saturday night and Sunday, mostly clear. Lows around 60. Highs in the mid-70s. Sunday night and Monday, partly cloudy. Lows in the upper 50s. Highs in the mid-70s. The 8 to 14 day outlook for Tuesday, August 25th through Monday, August 31st, calls for both temperatures and precipitation to be near normal. Normal highs for the period are between 80 and 85 degrees, and normal lows are between 60 and 65. The normal precipitation total for the 7 days is around 0.70 inches. The ultraviolet index for Indianapolis on Tuesday will be 8. The Environmental Protection Agency categorizes an index of 8 as very high exposure to ultraviolet radiation. At 8 p.m. at Indianapolis, it was mostly cloudy. The temperature was 78 degrees, the dew point 66, and the relative humidity 66%. The wind was north at 13 miles an hour, gusting to 23. The barometric pressure was 29.97 inches and steady. Around central Indiana, it was partly cloudy, with a temperature of 74 at Zionsville, 77 at Eagle Creek Airpark, and 76 at Shelbyville. It was mostly cloudy, with a temperature of 76 at Anderson, and 74 at Muncie. Elsewhere across Indiana, it was clear, with a temperature of 72 at South Bend, and 76 at Lafayette. It was partly cloudy, with a temperature of 75 at Fort Wayne, 76 at Bloomington, and 81 at Evansville. Just outside Indiana, at Champaign, it was clear, with a temperature of 74. It was partly cloudy, with a temperature of 77 at Chicago, 76 at Dayton, and 78 at Cincinnati. It was mostly cloudy, with a temperature of 80 at St. Louis, and 83 at Louisville. Once again, at Indianapolis, it was 78 degrees with mostly cloudy skies. And now a summary of river forecasts. Once again, at Indianapolis, it was 78 degrees with mostly cloudy skies. And now a summary of river forecasts. For the Driftwood River, near Edinburgh, at 11 a.m. Monday, the stage was 11.0 feet with minor flooding occurring. The river is cresting or has crested and is falling. For the White River, at Anderson, at 11 a.m. Monday, the stage was 10.8 feet with minor flooding occurring. The river is cresting or has crested and is falling. At Noblesville, at 11 a.m. Monday, the stage was 16.9 feet with minor flooding occurring. The river is cresting or has crested and is falling. Near Nora, at 12 p.m. Monday, the stage was 15.7 feet with minor flooding occurring. The river is cresting or has crested and is falling. At Ravenswood, there are no current observations and minor flooding is forecast, with the highest expected stage at approximately 9.4 feet around 2 p.m. Monday. Near Centerton, at 12 p.m. Monday, the stage was 17.7 feet with moderate flooding occurring. The river is cresting or has crested and is falling. Below Eagle Valley Power Plant, there are no current observations and moderate flooding is forecast, with the highest expected stage at approximately 609.3 feet around 2 p.m. Monday. For the Mississinewa River, near Ridgeville, at 12 p.m. Monday, the stage was 13.7 feet with moderate flooding occurring. The river is forecast to crest at approximately 14.1 feet around 3 p.m. Monday. The Indianapolis climate summary is of 7 p.m., August 17, 2026. So far today, the high temperature has been 84 degrees. The normal high is 85. So far today, the low temperature has been 71 degrees.
The normal low is

65. 0.16 inches of precipitation has fallen, which brings the monthly total to 5.32 inches. This is 3.59 inches above the normal amount of 1.73 inches for August. The total precipitation for the year now stands at 32.77 inches, which is 3.34 inches above normal. No snow has fallen, which brings the monthly total to a trace. The total snowfall since July 1st still stands at a trace. The record high for tomorrow is 98, which occurred in 1936, and the record low is 48, which occurred in 1963. Sunset tonight is at 8:38 p.m. Sunrise tomorrow is at 7 a.m. This is NOAA All Hazards Radio KEC 74 in Indianapolis. And now a look at your forecast for Indianapolis and central Indiana. Tonight, partly cloudy through the late overnight, then clearing. Patchy fog through the late overnight, then areas of fog toward daybreak. Lows in the lower 60s. Northwest winds around 5 miles an hour. For Tuesday, mostly sunny. Highs in the lower 80s. West winds around 5 miles an hour. Tuesday night, partly cloudy. A chance of showers with a slight chance of thunderstorms toward daybreak. Lows in the mid-60s. Southwest winds around 5 miles an hour. Chance of rain 50%. For Wednesday, a chance of showers through early afternoon, then showers likely with a chance of thunderstorms late in the afternoon. Highs around 80. West winds around 5 miles an hour. Chance of rain 60%. Once again, the forecast for tonight. Partly cloudy through the late overnight, then clearing. Patchy fog through the late overnight, then areas of fog toward daybreak. Lows in the lower 60s. Northwest winds around 5 miles an hour. Taking a look at the 3 through 7 day forecast for Indianapolis and central Indiana. Wednesday night, partly cloudy. A chance of showers with a slight chance of thunderstorms through the late overnight, then a slight chance of showers toward daybreak. Lows in the lower 60s. North winds around 5 miles an hour. Chance of rain 40%. For Thursday, partly cloudy through early afternoon, then clearing. Highs in the upper 70s. Thursday night and Friday, mostly clear. Lows around 60. Highs in the upper 70s. For Friday night, mostly clear. A slight chance of showers toward daybreak. Lows in the lower 60s. Chance of rain 20%. Saturday, mostly sunny. A slight chance of showers through early afternoon, then a chance of showers with a slight chance of thunderstorms late in the afternoon. Highs in the upper 70s. Chance of rain 40%. For Saturday night and Sunday, mostly clear. Lows around 60. Highs in the mid 70s. Sunday night and Monday, partly cloudy. Lows in the upper 50s. Highs in the mid-70s. The current time is 8:38 p.m. Eastern Daylight Time. The 8 to 14 day outlook for Tuesday, August 25th through Monday, August 31st, calls for both temperatures and precipitation to be near normal. Normal highs for the period are between 80 and 85 degrees, and normal lows are between 60 and 65. The normal precipitation total for the 7 days is around 0.70 inches. The ultraviolet index for Indianapolis on Tuesday will be 8. The Environmental Protection Agency categorizes an index of 8 as very high exposure to ultraviolet radiation. At 8 p.m. at Indianapolis, it was mostly cloudy. The temperature was 78 degrees, the dew point 66, and the relative humidity 66%. The wind was north at 13 miles an hour, gusting to 23. The barometric pressure was 29.97 inches and steady. Around central Indiana, it was partly cloudy, with a temperature of 74 at Zionsville, 77 at Eagle Creek Airpark, and 76 at Shelbyville. It was mostly cloudy, with a temperature of 76 at Anderson, and 74 at Muncie. Elsewhere across Indiana, it was clear, with a temperature of 72 at South Bend and 76 at Lafayette.
It was partly cloudy, with a temperature of 75 at Fort Wayne, 76 at Bloomington, and 81 at Evansville. Just outside Indiana, at Champaign, it was clear, with a temperature of 74. It was partly cloudy, with a temperature of 77 at Chicago, 76 at Dayton, and 78 at Cincinnati. It was mostly cloudy, with a temperature of 80 at St. Louis, and 83 at Louisville. Once again, at Indianapolis, it was 78 degrees with mostly cloudy skies. Now a summary of river forecasts. For the Driftwood River, near Edinburgh, at 11 a.m. Monday, the stage was 11.0 feet with minor flooding occurring. The river is cresting or has crested and is falling. For the White River, at Anderson, at 11 a.m. Monday, the stage was 10.8 feet with minor flooding occurring. The river is cresting or has crested and is falling. At Noblesville, at 11 a.m. Monday, the stage was 16.9 feet with minor flooding occurring. The river is cresting or has crested and is falling. Near Nora, at 12 p.m. Monday, the stage was 15.7 feet with minor flooding occurring. The river is cresting or has crested and is falling. At Ravenswood, there are no observations and minor flooding is forecast, with the highest expected stage at approximately 9.4 feet around 2 p.m. Monday. Near Centerton, at 12 p.m. Monday, the stage was 17.7 feet with moderate flooding occurring. The river is cresting or has crested and is falling. Below Eagle Valley Power Plant, there are no current observations and moderate flooding is forecast, with the highest expected stage at approximately 609.3 feet around 2 p.m. Monday. For the Mississinewa River, near Ridgeville, at 12 p.m. Monday, the stage was 13.7 feet with moderate flooding occurring. The river is forecast to crest at approximately 14.1 feet around 3 p.m. Monday. The Indianapolis climate summary is of 7 p.m., August 17, 2026. So far today, the high temperature has been 84 degrees. The normal high is 85. So far today, the low temperature has been 71 degrees. The normal low is 65. 0.16 inches of precipitation has fallen, which brings the monthly total to 5.32 inches. This is 3.59 inches above the normal amount of 1.73 inches for August. The total precipitation for the year now stands at 32.77 inches, which is 3.34 inches above normal. No snow has fallen, which brings the monthly total to a trace. The total snowfall since July 1st still stands at a trace. The record high for tomorrow is 98, which occurred in 1936, and the record low is 48, which occurred in 1963. Sunset tonight is at 8:38 p.m. Sunrise tomorrow is at 7 a.m. This is NOAA All Hazards Radio KEC 74 in Indianapolis. Now a look at your forecast for Indianapolis and central Indiana. Tonight, partly cloudy through the late overnight, then clearing. Patchy fog through the late overnight, then areas of fog toward daybreak. Lows in the lower 60s. Northwest winds around 5 miles an hour. For Tuesday, mostly sunny. Highs in the lower 80s. West winds around 5 miles an hour. Tuesday night, partly cloudy. A chance of showers with a slight chance of thunderstorms toward daybreak. Lows in the mid-60s. Southwest winds around 5 miles an hour. Chance of rain 50%. For Wednesday, a chance of showers through early afternoon, then showers likely with a chance of thunderstorms late in the afternoon. Highs around 80. West winds around 5 miles an hour. Chance of rain 60%. Once again, the forecast for tonight. Partly cloudy through the late overnight, then clearing. Patchy fog through the late overnight, then areas of fog toward daybreak. Lows in the lower 60s. Northwest winds around 5 miles an hour. Taking a look at the 3 through 7 day forecast for Indianapolis and central Indiana. Wednesday night. Partly cloudy. A chance of showers with a slight chance of thunderstorms through the late overnight, then a slight chance of showers toward daybreak. Lows in the lower 60s. North winds around 5 miles an hour. Chance of rain 40%. For Thursday,
Partly cloudy through early afternoon, then clearing.

Highs in the upper 70s. Thursday night and Friday, mostly clear. Lows around 60. Highs in the upper 70s. For Friday night, mostly clear. A slight chance of showers toward daybreak. Lows in the lower 60s. Chance of rain 20%. Saturday, mostly sunny. A slight chance of showers through early afternoon, then a chance of showers with a slight chance of thunderstorms late in the afternoon. Highs in the upper 70s. Chance of rain 40%. For Saturday night and Sunday, mostly clear. Lows around 60. Highs in the mid 70s. Sunday night and Monday, partly cloudy. Lows in the upper 50s. Highs in the mid 70s. The 8 to 14 day outlook for Tuesday, August 25th through Monday, August 31st, calls for both temperatures and precipitation to be near normal. Normal highs for the period are between 80 and 85 degrees, and normal lows are between 60 and 65. The normal precipitation total for the 7 days is around 0.70 inches. The ultraviolet index for Indianapolis on Tuesday will be 8. The Environmental Protection Agency categorizes an index of 8 as very high exposure to ultraviolet radiation. At 8 p.m. at Indianapolis, it was mostly cloudy. The temperature was 78 degrees, the dew point 66, and the relative humidity 66%. The wind was north at 13 miles an hour, gusting to 23. The barometric pressure was 29.97 inches and steady. Around central Indiana, it was partly cloudy, with a temperature of 74 at Zionsville, 77 at Eagle Creek Airpark, and 76 at Shelbyville. It was mostly cloudy, with a temperature of 76 at Anderson, and 74 at Muncie. Elsewhere across Indiana, it was clear, with a temperature of 72 at South Bend, and 76 at Lafayette. It was partly cloudy, with a temperature of 75 at Fort Wayne, 76 at Bloomington, and 81 at Evansville. Just outside Indiana, at Champaign, it was clear, with a temperature of 74. It was partly cloudy, with a temperature of 77 at Chicago, 76 at Dayton, and 78 at Cincinnati. It was mostly cloudy, with a temperature of 80 at St. Louis, and 83 at Louisville. Once again, at Indianapolis, it was 78 degrees with mostly cloudy skies. And now a summary of river forecasts. For the Driftwood River, near Edinburgh, at 11 a.m. Monday, the stage was 11.0 feet with minor flooding occurring. The river is cresting or has crested and is falling. For the White River, at Anderson, at 11 a.m. Monday, the stage was 10.8 feet with minor flooding occurring. The river is cresting or has crested and is falling. At Noblesville, at 11 a.m. Monday, the stage was 16.9 feet with minor flooding occurring. The river is cresting or has crested and is falling. Near Nora, at 12 p.m. Monday, the stage was 15.7 feet with minor flooding occurring. The river is cresting or has crested and is falling. At Ravenswood, there are no current observations and minor flooding is forecast, with the highest expected stage at approximately 9.4 feet around 2 p.m. Monday. Near Centerton, at 12 p.m. Monday, the stage was 17.7 feet with moderate flooding occurring. The river is cresting or has crested and is falling. Below Eagle Valley Power Plant, there are no current observations and moderate flooding is forecast, with the highest expected stage at approximately 609.3 feet around 2 p.m. Monday. For the Mississinewa River, near Ridgeville, at 12 p.m. Monday, the stage was 13.7 feet with moderate flooding occurring. The river is forecast to crest at approximately 14.1 feet around 3 p.m. Monday. Now here is the hazardous weather outlook for central Indiana. For the period through tonight, widespread minor to moderate flooding will continue along area waterways. And now the extended outlook for the period Tuesday through Sunday. Thunderstorms will be possible again late Tuesday night into Wednesday night. Strong storms cannot be ruled out, and isolated heavy rain will remain a threat. Spotter information statement. Spotter activation may be needed through tonight. Please report incidents of flooding, large hail, or wind damage. The Indianapolis climate summary is of 7 p.m., August 17, 2026.
so far today, the high

temperature has been 84 degrees. The normal high is 85. So far today, the low temperature has been 71 degrees. The normal low is 65. 0.16 inches of precipitation has fallen, which brings the monthly total to 5.32 inches. This is 3.59 inches above the normal amount of 1.73 inches for August. The total precipitation for the year now stands at 32.77 inches, which is 3.34 inches above normal. No snow has fallen, which brings the monthly total to a trace. The total snowfall since July 1st still stands at a trace. The record high for tomorrow is 98, which occurred in 1936, and the record low is 48, which occurred in 1963. Sunset tonight is at 8:38 p.m. Sunrise tomorrow is at 7 a.m. This is NOAA All Hazards Radio KEC 74 in Indianapolis. Now a look at your forecast for Indianapolis and central Indiana. Tonight, partly cloudy through the late overnight, then clearing. Patchy fog through the late overnight, then areas of fog toward daybreak. Lows in the lower 60s. Northwest winds around 5 miles an hour. For Tuesday, mostly sunny. Highs in the lower 80s. West winds around 5 miles an hour. Tuesday night, partly cloudy. A chance of showers with a slight chance of thunderstorms toward daybreak. Lows in the mid-60s. Southwest winds around 5 miles an hour. Chance of rain 50%. For Wednesday, a chance of showers through early afternoon, then showers likely with a chance of thunderstorms late in the afternoon. Highs around 80. West winds around 5 miles an hour. Chance of rain 60%. Once again, the forecast for tonight. Partly cloudy through the late overnight, then clearing. Patchy fog through the late overnight, then areas of fog toward daybreak. Lows in the lower 60s. Northwest winds around 5 miles an hour. Taking a look at the 3 through 7 day forecast for Indianapolis and central Indiana. Wednesday night, partly cloudy. A chance of showers with a slight chance of thunderstorms through the late overnight, then a slight chance of showers toward daybreak. Lows in the lower 60s. North winds around 5 miles an hour. Chance of rain 40%. For Thursday, partly cloudy through early afternoon, then clearing. Highs in the upper 70s. Thursday night and Friday, mostly clear. Lows around 60. Highs in the upper 70s. For Friday night, mostly clear. A slight chance of showers toward daybreak. Lows in the lower 60s. Chance of rain 20%. Saturday, mostly sunny. A slight chance of showers through early afternoon, then a chance of showers with a slight chance of thunderstorms late in the afternoon. Highs in the upper 70s. Chance of rain 40%. For Saturday night and Sunday, mostly clear. Lows around 60. Highs in the mid 70s. Sunday night and Monday, partly cloudy. Lows in the upper 50s. Highs in the mid-70s. The current time is 8:53 p.m. Eastern Daylight Time. The 8 to 14 day outlook for Tuesday, August 25th through Monday, August 31st, calls for both temperatures and precipitation to be near normal. Normal highs for the period are between 80 and 85 degrees, and normal lows are between 60 and 65. The normal precipitation total for the 7 days is around 0.70 inches. The ultraviolet index for Indianapolis on Tuesday will be 8. The Environmental Protection Agency categorizes an index of 8 as very high exposure to ultraviolet radiation. At 8 p.m. at Indianapolis, it was mostly cloudy. The temperature was 78 degrees, the dew point 66, and the relative humidity 66%. The wind was 19 miles an hour, gusting to 23. The barometric pressure was 29.97 inches and steady. Around central Indiana, it was partly cloudy, with a temperature of 74 at Zionsville, 77 at Eagle Creek Airpark, and 76 at Shelbyville. It was mostly cloudy, with a temperature of 76 at Anderson, and 74 at Muncie.

is falling. For the White River, at Anderson, at 11 a.m. Monday, the stage was 10.8 feet with minor flooding occurring. The river is cresting or has crested and is falling. At Noblesville, at 11 a.m. Monday, the stage was 16.9 feet with minor flooding occurring. The river is cresting or has crested and is falling. Near Nora, at 12 p.m. Monday, the stage was 15.7 feet with minor flooding occurring. The river is cresting or has crested and is falling. At Ravenswood, there are no current observations and minor flooding is forecast, with the highest expected stage at approximately 9.4 feet around 2 p.m. Monday. Near Centerton, at 12 p.m. Monday, the stage was 17.7 feet with moderate flooding occurring. The river is cresting or has crested and is falling. Below Eagle Valley Power Plant, there are no current observations and moderate flooding is forecast, with the highest expected stage at approximately 609.3 feet around 2 p.m. Monday. For the Mississinewa River, near Ridgeville, at 12 p.m. Monday, the stage was 13.7 feet with moderate flooding occurring. The river is forecast to crest at approximately 14.1 feet around 3 p.m. Monday. The Indianapolis climate summary is of 7 p.m., August 17, 2026. So far today, the high temperature has been 84 degrees. The normal high is 85. So far today, the low temperature has been 71 degrees. The normal low is 65. 0.16 inches of precipitation has fallen, which brings the monthly total to 5.32 inches. This is 3.59 inches above the normal amount of 1.73 inches for August. The total precipitation for the year now stands at 32.77 inches, which is 3.34 inches above normal. No snow has fallen, which brings the monthly total to a trace. The total snowfall since July 1st still stands at a trace. The record high for tomorrow is 98, which occurred in 1936, and the record low is 48, which occurred in 1963. Sunset tonight is at 8:38 p.m. Sunrise tomorrow is at 7 a.m. This is All Hazards Radio KEC 74 in Indianapolis. And now a look at your forecast for Indianapolis and central Indiana. Tonight, partly cloudy through the late overnight, then clearing. Patchy fog through the late overnight, then areas of fog toward daybreak. Lows in the lower 60s. Northwest winds around 5 miles an hour. For Tuesday, mostly sunny. Highs in the lower 80s. West winds around 5 miles an hour. Tuesday night, partly cloudy. A chance of showers with a slight chance of thunderstorms toward daybreak. Lows in the mid-60s. Southwest winds around 5 miles an hour. Chance of rain 50%. For Wednesday, a chance of showers through early afternoon, then showers likely with a chance of thunderstorms late in the afternoon. Highs around 80. West winds around 5 miles an hour. Chance of rain 60%. Once again, the forecast for tonight. Partly cloudy through the late overnight, then clearing. Patchy fog through the late overnight, then areas of fog toward daybreak. Lows in the lower 60s. Northwest winds around 5 miles an hour. Taking a look at the 3 through 7 day forecast for Indianapolis and central Indiana. Wednesday night. Partly cloudy. A chance of showers with a slight chance of thunderstorms through the late overnight, then a slight chance of showers toward daybreak. Lows in the lower 60s. North winds around 5 miles an hour. Chance of rain 40%. For Thursday, partly cloudy through early afternoon, then clearing. Highs in the upper 70s. Thursday night and Friday, mostly clear. Lows around 60. Highs in the upper 70s. For Friday night, mostly clear. A slight chance of showers toward daybreak. Lows in the lower 60s. Chance of rain 20%. Saturday, mostly sunny. A slight chance of showers through early afternoon, then a chance of showers with a slight chance of thunderstorms late in the afternoon. Highs in the upper 70s. Chance of rain 40%. For Saturday night and Sunday, mostly clear. Lows around 60. Highs in the mid-70s.

Sunday night to Monday, partly cloudy. Lows in the upper 50s. Highs in the mid-70s. The 14-day outlook for Tuesday, August 25th through Monday, August 31st, calls for both temperatures and precipitation to be near normal. Normal highs for the period are between 80 and 85 degrees, and normal lows are between 60 and 65. The normal precipitation total for the 7 days is around 0.70 inches. The ultraviolet index for Indianapolis on Tuesday will be 8. The Environmental Protection Agency categorizes an index of 8 as very high exposure to ultraviolet radiation. At 8 p.m. at Indianapolis, it was mostly cloudy. The temperature was 78 degrees, the dew point 66, and the relative humidity 66%. The wind was north at 13 miles an hour, gusting to 23. The barometric pressure was 29.97 inches and steady. Around central Indiana, it was partly cloudy, with a temperature of 74 at Zionsville, 77 at Eagle Creek Airpark, and 76 at Shelbyville. It was mostly cloudy, with a temperature of 76 at Anderson and 74 at Muncie. Elsewhere across Indiana, it was clear, with a temperature of 72 at South Bend and 76 at Lafayette. It was partly cloudy, with a temperature of 75 at Fort Wayne, 76 at Bloomington, and 81 at Evansville. Just outside Indiana, at Champaign, it was clear, with a temperature of 74. It was partly cloudy, with a temperature of 77 at Chicago, 76 at Dayton, and 78 at Cincinnati. It was mostly cloudy, with a temperature of 80 at St. Louis, and 83 at Louisville. Once again, at Indianapolis, it was 78 degrees with mostly cloudy skies. And now a summary of river forecasts. For the Driftwood River, near Edinburgh, at 11 a.m. Monday, the stage was 11.0 feet with minor flooding occurring. The river is cresting or has crested and is falling. For the White River, at Anderson, at 11 a.m. Monday, the stage was 10.8 feet with minor flooding occurring. The river is cresting or has crested and is falling. At Noblesville, at 11 a.m. Monday, the stage was 16.9 feet with minor flooding occurring. The river is cresting or has crested and is falling. Near Nora, 12 p.m. Monday, the stage was 15.7 feet with minor flooding occurring. The river is cresting or has crested and is falling. At Ravenswood, there are no current observations and minor flooding is forecast, with the highest expected stage at approximately 9.4 feet around 2 p.m. Monday. Near Centerton, at 12 p.m. Monday, the stage was 17.7 feet with moderate flooding occurring. The river is cresting or has crested and is falling. Below Eagle Valley Power Plant, there are no current observations and moderate flooding is forecast, with the highest expected stage at approximately 609.3 feet around 2 p.m. Monday. For the Mississinewa River, near Ridgeville, at 12 p.m. Monday, the stage was 13.7 feet with moderate flooding occurring. The river is forecast to crest at approximately 14.1 feet around 3 p.m. Monday. The Indianapolis climate summary is of 7 p.m., August 17, 2026. So far today, the high temperature has been 84 degrees. The normal high is 85. So far today, the low temperature has been 71 degrees. The normal low is 65. 0.16 inches of precipitation has fallen, which brings the monthly total to 5.32 inches. This is 3.59 inches above the normal amount of 1.73 inches for August. The total precipitation for the year now stands at 32.77 inches, which is 3.34 inches above normal. No snow has fallen, which brings the monthly total to a trace. The total snowfall since July 1st still stands at a trace. The record high for tomorrow is 98, which occurred in 1936, and the record low is 48, which occurred in 1963. Sunset tonight is at 8:38 p.m. Sunrise tomorrow is at 7 a.m. This is NOAA All Hazards Radio KEC 74 in Indianapolis. Now a look at your forecast for Indianapolis and central Indiana. Tonight, partly cloudy through the late overnight, then clearing. Patchy fog through the late overnight, then areas of fog toward daybreak. Lows in the lower 60s.

Northwest winds around 5 miles an hour. For Tuesday, mostly sunny. Highs in the lower 80s. West winds around 5 miles an hour. Tuesday night, partly cloudy. A chance of showers with a slight chance of thunderstorms toward daybreak. Lows in the mid-60s. Southwest winds around 5 miles an hour. Chance of rain 50%. For Wednesday, a chance of showers through early afternoon, then showers likely with a chance of thunderstorms late in the afternoon. Highs around 80. West winds around 5 miles an hour. Chance of rain 60%. Once again, the forecast for tonight. Partly cloudy through the late overnight, then clearing. Patchy fog through the late overnight, then areas of fog toward daybreak. Lows in the lower 60s. Northwest winds around 5 miles an hour. Taking a look at the 3-7 day forecast for Indianapolis and central Indiana. Wednesday night, partly cloudy. A chance of showers with a slight chance of thunderstorms through the late overnight, then a slight chance of showers toward daybreak. Lows in the lower 60s. North winds around 5 miles an hour. Chance of rain 40%. For Thursday, partly cloudy through early afternoon, then clearing. Highs in the upper 70s. Thursday night and Friday, mostly clear. Lows around 60. Highs in the upper 70s. For Friday night, mostly clear. A slight chance of showers toward daybreak. Lows in the lower 60s. Chance of rain 20%. Saturday, mostly sunny. A slight chance of showers through early afternoon, then a chance of showers with a slight chance of thunderstorms late in the afternoon. Highs in the upper 70s. Chance of rain 40%. For Saturday night and Sunday, mostly clear. Lows around 60. Highs in the mid-70s. Sunday night and Monday, partly cloudy. Lows in the upper 50s. Highs in the mid-70s. The current time is 9:08 p.m. Eastern Daylight Time. The 8 to 14-day outlook for Tuesday, August 25th through Monday, August 31st, calls for both temperatures and precipitation to be near normal. Normal highs for the period are between 80 and 85 degrees, and normal lows are between 60 and 65. The normal precipitation total for the 7 days is around 0.70 inches. The ultraviolet index for Indianapolis on Tuesday will be 8. The Environmental Protection Agency categorizes an index of 8 as very high exposure to ultraviolet radiation. At 8 p.m. at Indianapolis, it was mostly cloudy. The temperature was 78 degrees, the dew point 66, and the relative humidity 66%. The wind was north at 13 miles an hour, gusting to 23. The barometric pressure was 29.97 inches and steady. Around central Indiana, it was partly cloudy, with a temperature of 74 at Zionsville, 77 at Eagle Creek Airpark, and 76 at Shelbyville. It was mostly cloudy, with a temperature of 76 at Anderson, and 74 at Muncie. Elsewhere across Indiana, it was clear, with a temperature of 72 at South Bend, and 76 at Lafayette. It was partly cloudy, with a temperature of 75 at Fort Wayne, 76 at Bloomington, and 81 at Evansville. Just outside Indiana, at Champaign, it was clear, with a temperature of 74. It was partly cloudy, with a temperature of 77 at Chicago, 76 at Dayton, and 78 at Cincinnati. It was mostly cloudy, with a temperature of 80 at St. Louis, and 83 at Louisville. Once again, at Indianapolis, it was 78 degrees with mostly cloudy skies. Now here is the hazardous weather outlook for central Indiana. For the period through tonight, widespread minor to moderate flooding will continue along area waterways. And now the extended outlook for the period Tuesday through Sunday. Thunderstorms will be possible again late Tuesday night into Wednesday night. Strong storms cannot be ruled out, and isolated heavy rain will remain a threat. Spotter information statement. Spotter activation may be needed through tonight. Please report incidents of flooding, large hail, or wind damage. And now a summary of river forecasts.

For the White River, at Anderson, at 8 p.m. Monday, the stage was 11.0 feet with minor flooding occurring. The river is cresting or has crested and is falling. At Noblesville, at 8 p.m. Monday, the stage was 15.4 feet with minor flooding occurring. The river is cresting or has crested and is falling. Near Nora, at 8 p.m. Monday, the stage was 14.3 feet with minor flooding occurring. The river is cresting or has crested and is falling. At Ravenswood, there are no current observations and minor flooding is forecast, with the highest expected stage at approximately 7.5 feet around 2 a.m. Tuesday. Near Centerton, at 8 p.m. Monday, the stage was 17.5 feet with moderate flooding occurring. The river is cresting or has crested and is falling. Below Eagle Valley Power Plant, there are no current observations and moderate flooding is forecast, with the highest expected stage at approximately 608.4 feet around 2 a.m. Tuesday. For the Mississinewa River, near Ridgeville at 8 p.m. Monday, the stage was 13.6 feet with moderate flooding occurring. The river is cresting or has crested and is falling. The Indianapolis Climate Summary is of 7 p.m., August 17, 2026. So far today, the high temperature has been 84 degrees. The normal high is 85. So far today, the low temperature has been 71 degrees. The normal low is 65. 0.16 inches of precipitation has fallen, which brings the monthly total to 5.32 inches. This is 3.59 inches above the normal amount of 1.73 inches for August. The total precipitation for the year now stands at 32.77 inches, which is 3.34 inches above normal. No snow has fallen, which brings the monthly total to a trace. The total snowfall since July 1st still stands at a trace. The record high for tomorrow is 98, which occurred in 1936, and the record low is 48, which occurred in 1963. Sunset tonight is at 8:38 p.m. Sunrise tomorrow is at 7 a.m. This is NOAA All Hazards Radio KEC 74 in Indianapolis. Now a look at your forecast for Indianapolis and central Indiana. Tonight, partly cloudy through the late overnight, then clearing. Patchy fog through the late overnight, then areas of fog toward daybreak. Lows in the lower 60s. Northwest winds around 5 miles an hour. For Tuesday, mostly sunny. Highs in the lower 80s. West winds around 5 miles an hour. Tuesday night, partly cloudy. A chance of showers with a slight chance of thunderstorms toward daybreak. Lows in the mid-60s. Southwest winds around 5 miles an hour. Chance of rain 50%. For Wednesday, a chance of showers through early afternoon, then showers likely with a chance of thunderstorms late in the afternoon. Highs around 80. West winds around 5 miles an hour. Chance of rain 60%. Once again, the forecast for tonight. Partly cloudy through the late overnight, then clearing. Patchy fog through the late overnight, then areas of fog toward daybreak. Lows in the lower 60s. Northwest winds around 5 miles an hour. Taking a look at the 3 through 7 day forecast for Indianapolis and central Indiana. Wednesday night, partly cloudy. A chance of showers with a slight chance of thunderstorms through the late overnight, then a slight chance of showers toward daybreak. Lows in the lower 60s. North winds around 5 miles an hour. Chance of rain 40%. For Thursday, partly cloudy through early afternoon, then clearing. Highs in the upper 70s. Thursday night and Friday, mostly clear. Lows around 60. Highs in the upper 70s. For Friday night, mostly clear. A slight chance of showers toward daybreak. Lows in the lower 60s. Chance of rain 20%. Saturday, mostly sunny. A slight chance of showers through early afternoon, then a chance of showers with a slight chance of thunderstorms late in the afternoon. Highs in the upper 70s. Chance of rain 40%. For Saturday night and Sunday, mostly clear. Lows around 60. Highs in the mid-70s. Sunday night and Monday, partly cloudy.
lows in the upper 50s, highs in the mid-70s. The 8 to 14-day outlook for Tuesday, August 25th through Monday, August 31st, calls for both temperatures and precipitation to be near normal. Normal highs for the period are between 80 and 85 degrees, and normal lows are between 60 and 65. The normal precipitation total for the 7 days is around 0.70 inches. The ultraviolet index for Indianapolis on Tuesday will be 8. The Environmental Protection Agency categorizes an index of 8 as very high exposure to ultraviolet radiation. At 9 p.m. at Indianapolis, it was partly cloudy. The temperature was 76 degrees, the dew point 66, and the relative humidity 71%. The wind was north at 10 miles an hour. The barometric pressure was 29.98 inches and rising. Around central Indiana, it was clear, with a temperature of 70 at Muncie and 69 at Zionsville. It was partly cloudy, with a temperature of 73 at Anderson and 74 at Eagle Creek Air Park. At Shelbyville, it was mostly cloudy, with a temperature of 74. Elsewhere across Indiana, it was clear, with a temperature of 67 at South Bend and 73 at Lafayette. It was partly cloudy, with a temperature of 74 at Terre Haute, 72 at Bloomington, and 77 at Evansville. At Fort Wayne, it was mostly cloudy, with a temperature of 72. Just outside Indiana, skies ranged from partly cloudy to mostly cloudy. It was 75 at Chicago, 69 at Champaign, and 74 at Dayton. St. Louis reported 77, Cincinnati reported 76, and Louisville reported 81. Once again, at Indianapolis, it was 76 degrees with partly cloudy skies. And now a summary of river forecasts. For the White River, at Anderson, at 8 p.m. Monday, the stage was 11.0 feet with minor flooding occurring. The river is cresting or has crested and is falling. At Noblesville, at 8 p.m. Monday, the stage was 15.4 feet with minor flooding occurring. The river is cresting or has crested and is falling. Near Nora, at 8 p.m. Monday, the stage was 14.3 feet with minor flooding occurring. The river is cresting or has crested and is falling. At Ravenswood, there are no current observations and minor flooding is forecast, with the highest expected stage at approximately 7.5 feet around 2 a.m. Tuesday. Near Centerton, at 8 p.m. Monday, the stage was 17.5 feet with moderate flooding occurring. The river is cresting or has crested and is falling. Below Eagle Valley Power Plant, there are no current observations and moderate flooding is forecast, with the highest expected stage at approximately 608.4 feet around 2 a.m. Tuesday. For the Mississinewa River, near Ridgeville at 8 p.m. Monday, the stage was 13.6 feet with moderate flooding occurring. The river is cresting or has crested and is falling. The Indianapolis climate summary is of 7 p.m., August 17, 2026. So far today, the high temperature has been 84 degrees. The normal high is 85. So far today, the low temperature has been 71 degrees. The normal low is 65. 0.16 inches of precipitation has fallen, which brings the monthly total to 5.32 inches. This is 3.59 inches above the normal amount of 1.73 inches for August. The total precipitation for the year now stands at 32.77 inches, which is 3.34 inches above normal. No snow has fallen, which brings the monthly total to a trace. The total snowfall since July 1st still stands at a trace. The record high for tomorrow is 98, which occurred in 1936, and the record low is 48, which occurred in 1963. Sunset tonight is at 8:38 p.m. Sunrise tomorrow is at 7 a.m. This is NOAA All Hazards Radio KEC 74 in Indianapolis. Now a look at your forecast for Indianapolis and central Indiana. Tonight, partly cloudy through the late overnight, then clearing. Patchy fog through the late overnight, then areas of fog toward daybreak. Lows in the lower 60s. Northwest winds around 5 miles an hour. For Tuesday, mostly sunny. Highs in the lower 80s. West winds around 5 miles an hour. Tuesday night, partly cloudy.
a chance of

showers with a slight chance of thunderstorms toward daybreak. Lows in the mid-60s. Southwest winds around 5 miles an hour. Chance of rain 50%. For Wednesday, a chance of showers through early afternoon, then showers likely with a chance of thunderstorms late in the afternoon. Highs around 80. West winds around 5 miles an hour. Chance of rain 60%. Once again, the forecast for tonight. Partly cloudy through the late overnight, then clearing. Patchy fog through the late overnight, then areas of fog toward daybreak. Lows in the lower 60s. Northwest winds around 5 miles an hour. Taking a look at the 3-7 day forecast for Indianapolis and central Indiana. Wednesday night. Partly cloudy. A chance of showers with a slight chance of thunderstorms through the late overnight, then a slight chance of showers toward daybreak. Lows in the lower 60s. North winds around 5 miles an hour. Chance of rain 40%. For Thursday, partly cloudy through early afternoon, then clearing. Highs in the upper 70s. Thursday night and Friday, mostly clear. Lows around 60. Highs in the upper 70s. For Friday night, mostly clear. A slight chance of showers toward daybreak. Lows in the lower 60s. Chance of rain 20%. Saturday, mostly sunny. A slight chance of showers through early afternoon, then a chance of showers with a slight chance of thunderstorms late in the afternoon. Highs in the upper 70s. Chance of rain 40%. For Saturday night and Sunday, mostly clear. Lows around 60. Highs in the mid-70s. Sunday night and Monday, partly cloudy. Lows in the upper 50s. Highs in the mid-70s. The current time is 9:23 p.m. Eastern Daylight Time. The 14-day outlook for Tuesday, August 25th through Monday, August 31st, calls for both temperatures and precipitation to be near normal. Normal highs for the period are between 80 and 85 degrees, and normal lows are between 60 and 65. The normal precipitation total for the 7 days is around 0.70 inches. The ultraviolet index for Indianapolis on Tuesday will be 8. The Environmental Protection Agency categorizes an index of 8 as very high exposure to ultraviolet radiation. At 9 p.m. at Indianapolis, it was partly cloudy. The temperature was 76 degrees, the dew point 66, and the relative humidity 71%. The wind was north at 10 miles an hour. The barometric pressure was 29.98 inches and rising. Around central Indiana, it was clear, with a temperature of 70 at Muncie and 69 at Zionsville. It was partly cloudy, with a temperature of 73 at Anderson and 74 at Eagle Creek Air Park. At Shelbyville, it was mostly cloudy, with a temperature of 74. Elsewhere across Indiana, it was clear, with a temperature of 67 at South Bend and 73 at Lafayette. It was partly cloudy, with a temperature of 74 at Terre Haute, 72 at Bloomington, and 77 at Evansville. At Fort Wayne, it was mostly cloudy, with a temperature of 72. Just outside Indiana, skies ranged from partly cloudy to mostly cloudy. It was 75 at Chicago, 69 at Champaign, and 74 at Dayton. St. Louis reported 77, Cincinnati reported 76, and Louisville reported 81. Once again, at Indianapolis, it was 76 degrees with partly cloudy skies. And now a summary of river forecasts. For the White River, at Anderson, at 8 p.m. Monday, the stage was 11.0 feet with minor flooding occurring. The river is cresting or has crested and is falling. At Noblesville, at 8 p.m. Monday, the stage was 15.4 feet with minor flooding occurring. The river is cresting or has crested and is falling. Near Nora, at 8 p.m. Monday, the stage was 14.3 feet with minor flooding occurring. The river is cresting or has crested and is falling. At Ravenswood, there are no current observations and minor flooding is forecast, with the highest expected stage at approximately 7.5 feet around 2 a.m. Tuesday. Near Centerton, at 8 p.m. Monday, the stage was 17.5 feet with moderate flooding occurring.

Harbor is cresting or has crested and is falling. Below Eagle Valley Power Plant, there are no current observations and moderate flooding is forecast, with the highest expected stage at approximately 608.4 feet around 2 a.m. Tuesday. For the Mississinewa River, near Ridgeville at 8 p.m. Monday, the stage was 13.6 feet with moderate flooding occurring. The river is cresting or has crested and is falling. The Annapolis Climate Summary is of 7 p.m., August 17, 2026. So far today, the high temperature has been 84 degrees. The normal high is 85. So far today, the low temperature has been 71 degrees. The normal low is 65. 0.16 inches of precipitation has fallen, which brings the monthly total to 5.32 inches. This is 3.59 inches above the normal amount of 1.73 inches for August. The total precipitation for the year now stands at 32.77 inches, which is 3.34 inches above normal. No snow has fallen, which brings the monthly total to a trace. The total snowfall since July 1st still stands at a trace. The record high for tomorrow is 98, which occurred in 1936, and the record low is 48, which occurred in 1963. Sunset tonight is at 8:38 p.m. Sunrise tomorrow is at 7 a.m. This is NOAA All Hazards Radio KEC 74 in Indianapolis. And now a look at your forecast for Indianapolis and central Indiana. Tonight, partly cloudy through the late overnight, then clearing. Patchy fog through the late overnight, then areas of fog toward daybreak. Lows in the lower 60s. Northwest winds around 5 miles an hour. For Tuesday, mostly sunny. Highs in the lower 80s. West winds around 5 miles an hour. Tuesday night, partly cloudy. A chance of showers with a slight chance of thunderstorms toward daybreak. Lows in the mid-60s. Southwest winds around 5 miles an hour. Chance of rain 50%. For Wednesday, a chance of showers through early afternoon, then showers likely with a chance of thunderstorms late in the afternoon. Highs around 80. West winds around 5 miles an hour. Chance of rain 60%. Once again, the forecast for tonight. Partly cloudy through the late overnight, then clearing. Patchy fog through the late overnight, then areas of fog toward daybreak. Lows in the lower 60s. Northwest winds around 5 miles an hour. Taking a look at the 3-7 day forecast for Indianapolis and central Indiana. Wednesday night, partly cloudy. A chance of showers with a slight chance of thunderstorms through the late overnight, then a slight chance of showers toward daybreak. Lows in the lower 60s. North winds around 5 miles an hour. Chance of rain 40%. For Thursday, partly cloudy through early afternoon, then clearing. Highs in the upper 70s. Thursday night and Friday, mostly clear. Lows around 60. Highs in the upper 70s. For Friday night, mostly clear. A slight chance of showers toward daybreak. Lows in the lower 60s. Chance of rain 20%. Saturday, mostly sunny. A slight chance of showers through early afternoon, then a chance of showers with a slight chance of thunderstorms late in the afternoon. Highs in the upper 70s. Chance of rain 40%. For Saturday night and Sunday, mostly clear. Lows around 60. Highs in the mid 70s. Sunday night and Monday, partly cloudy. Lows in the upper 50s. Highs in the mid-70s. Now here is the hazardous weather outlook for central Indiana. For the period through tonight, widespread minor to moderate flooding will continue along area waterways. And now the extended outlook for the period Tuesday through Sunday. Thunderstorms will be possible again late Tuesday night into Wednesday night. Strong storms cannot be ruled out, and isolated heavy rain will remain a threat. Spotter information statement. Spotter activation may be needed through tonight. Please report incidents of flooding, large hail, or wind damage. The 8 to 14 day outlook for Tuesday, August 25th through Monday, August 31st, calls for both temperatures and precipitation.

precipitation to be near normal. Normal highs for the period are between 80 and 85 degrees, and normal lows are between 60 and 65. The normal precipitation total for the 7 days is around 0.70 inches. The ultraviolet index for Indianapolis on Tuesday will be 8. The Environmental Protection Agency categorizes an index of 8 as very high exposure to ultraviolet radiation. At 9 p.m. at Indianapolis, it was partly cloudy. The temperature was 76 degrees, the dew point 66, and the relative humidity 71%. The wind was north at 10 miles an hour. The barometric pressure was 29.98 inches and rising. Around central Indiana, it was clear, with a temperature of 70 at Muncie and 69 at Zionsville. It was partly cloudy, with a temperature of 73 at Anderson and 74 at Eagle Creek Air Park. At Shelbyville, it was mostly cloudy, with a temperature of 74. Elsewhere across Indiana, it was clear, with a temperature of 67 at South Bend and 73 at Lafayette. It was partly cloudy, with a temperature of 74 at Terre Haute, 72 at Bloomington, and 77 at Evansville. At Fort Wayne, it was mostly cloudy, with a temperature of 72. Just outside Indiana, skies ranged from partly cloudy to mostly cloudy. It was 75 at Chicago, 69 at Champaign, and 74 at Dayton. St. Louis reported 77, Cincinnati reported 76, and Louisville reported 81. Once again, at Indianapolis, it was 76 degrees with partly cloudy skies. And now a summary of river forecasts. For the White River, at Anderson, at 8 p.m. Monday, the stage was 11.0 feet with minor flooding occurring. The river is cresting or has crested and is falling. At Noblesville, at 8 p.m. Monday, the stage was 15.4 feet with minor flooding occurring. The river is cresting or has crested and is falling. Near Nora, at 8 p.m. Monday, the stage was 14.3 feet with minor flooding occurring. The river is cresting or has crested and is falling. Near Nora, at 8 p.m. Monday, the stage was 14.3 feet with minor flooding occurring. The river is cresting or has crested and is falling. At Ravenswood, there are no current observations and minor flooding is forecast, with the highest expected stage at approximately 7.5 feet around 2 a.m. Tuesday. Near Centerton, at 8 p.m. Monday, the stage was 17.5 feet with moderate flooding occurring. The river is cresting or has crested and is falling. Below Eagle Valley Power Plant, there are no current observations and moderate flooding is forecast, with the highest expected stage at approximately 608.4 feet around 2 a.m. Tuesday. For the Mississinewa River, near Ridgeville at 8 p.m. Monday, the stage was 13.6 feet with moderate flooding occurring. The river is cresting or has crested and is falling. This is NOAA All Hazards Radio KEC 74 in Indianapolis. Now a look at your forecast for Indianapolis and central Indiana. Tonight, partly cloudy through the late overnight, then clearing. Patchy fog through the late overnight, then areas of fog toward daybreak. Lows in the lower 60s. Northwest winds around 5 miles an hour. For Tuesday, mostly sunny. Highs in the lower 80s. West winds around 5 miles an hour. Tuesday night, partly cloudy. A chance of showers with a slight chance of thunderstorms toward daybreak. Lows in the mid-60s. Southwest winds around 5 miles an hour. Chance of rain 50%. For Wednesday, a chance of showers through early afternoon, then showers likely with a chance of thunderstorms late in the afternoon. Highs around 80. West winds around 5 miles an hour. Chance of rain 60%. Once again, the forecast for tonight. Partly cloudy through the late overnight, then clearing. Patchy fog through the late overnight, then areas of fog toward daybreak. Lows in the lower 60s. Northwest winds around 5 miles an hour. Taking a look at the 3 through 7 day forecast for Indianapolis and central Indiana. Wednesday night, partly cloudy. A chance of showers with a slight chance of thunderstorms through the late overnight, then a slight chance of showers toward daybreak. Lows in the lower 60s. North winds around

around 5 miles an hour. Chance of rain 40%. For Thursday, partly cloudy through early afternoon, then clearing. Highs in the upper 70s. Thursday night and Friday, mostly clear. Lows around 60. Highs in the upper 70s. For Friday night, mostly clear. A slight chance of showers toward daybreak. Lows in the lower 60s. Chance of rain 20%. Saturday, mostly sunny. A slight chance of showers through early afternoon, then a chance of showers with a slight chance of thunderstorms late in the afternoon. Highs in the upper 70s. Chance of rain 40%. For Saturday night and Sunday, mostly clear. Lows around 60. Highs in the mid-70s. Sunday night and Monday, partly cloudy. Lows in the upper 50s. Highs in the mid-70s. The outlook for Tuesday, August 25th through Monday, August 31st, calls for both temperatures and precipitation to be near normal. Normal highs for the period are between 80 and 85 degrees, and normal lows are between 60 and 65. The normal precipitation total for the 7 days is around 0.70 inches. The ultraviolet index for Indianapolis on Tuesday will be 8. The Environmental Protection Agency categorizes an index of 8 as very high exposure to ultraviolet radiation. At 9 p.m. at Indianapolis, it was partly cloudy. The temperature was 76 degrees, the dew point 66, and the relative humidity 71%. The wind was north at 10 miles an hour. The barometric pressure was 29.98 inches and rising. Around central Indiana, it was clear, with a temperature of 70 at Muncie and 69 at Zionsville. It was partly cloudy, with a temperature of 73 at Anderson and 74 at Eagle Creek Air Park. At Shelbyville, it was mostly cloudy, with a temperature of 74. Elsewhere across Indiana, it was clear, with a temperature of 67 at South Bend and 73 at Lafayette. It was partly cloudy, with a temperature of 74 at Terre Haute, 72 at Bloomington, and 77 at Evansville. At Fort Wayne, it was mostly cloudy, with a temperature of 72. Just outside Indiana, skies ranged from partly cloudy to mostly cloudy. It was 75 at Chicago, 69 at Champaign, and 74 at Dayton. St. Louis reported 77, Cincinnati reported 76, and Louisville reported 81. Once again, at Indianapolis, it was 76 degrees with partly cloudy skies. The current time is 9:38 p.m. Eastern Daylight Time. And now a summary of river forecasts. For the White River, at Anderson, at 8 p.m. Monday, the stage was 11.0 feet with minor flooding occurring. The river is cresting or has crested and is falling. At Noblesville, at 8 p.m. Monday, the stage was 15.4 feet with minor flooding occurring. The river is cresting or has crested and is falling. Near Nora, at 8 p.m. Monday, the stage was 14.3 feet with minor flooding occurring. The river is cresting or has crested and is falling. At Ravenswood, observations and minor flooding is forecast, with the highest expected stage at approximately 7.5 feet around 2 a.m. Tuesday. Near Centerton, at 8 p.m. Monday, the stage was 17.5 feet with moderate flooding occurring. The river is cresting or has crested and is falling. Below Eagle Valley Power Plant, there are no current observations and moderate flooding is forecast, with the highest expected stage at approximately 608.4 feet around 2 a.m. Tuesday. For the Mississinewa River, near Ridgeville at 8 p.m. Monday, the stage was 13.6 feet with moderate flooding occurring. The river is cresting or has crested and is falling. This is NOAA All Hazards Radio KEC 74 in Indianapolis. Now a look at your forecast for Indianapolis and central Indiana. Tonight, partly cloudy through the late overnight, then clearing. Patchy fog through the late overnight, then areas of fog toward daybreak. Lows in the lower 60s. Northwest winds around 5 miles an hour. For Tuesday, mostly sunny. Highs in the lower 80s. West winds around 5 miles an hour. Tuesday night, partly cloudy.
a chance of showers with a slight chance of thunderstorms toward daybreak. Lows in the mid-60s. Southwest winds around 5 miles an hour. Chance of rain 50%. For Wednesday, a chance of showers through early afternoon, then showers likely with a chance of thunderstorms late in the afternoon. Highs around 80. West winds around 5 miles an hour. Chance of rain 60%. Once again, the forecast for tonight. Partly cloudy through the late overnight, then clearing. Patchy fog through the late overnight, then areas of fog toward daybreak. Lows in the lower 60s. Northwest winds around 5 miles an hour. Taking a look at the 3-7 day forecast for Indianapolis and central Indiana. Wednesday night. Partly cloudy. A chance of showers with a slight chance of thunderstorms through the late overnight, then a slight chance of showers toward daybreak. Lows in the lower 60s. North winds around 5 miles an hour. Chance of rain 40%. For Thursday, partly cloudy through early afternoon, then clearing. Highs in the upper 70s. Thursday night and Friday, mostly clear. Lows around 60. Highs in the upper 70s. For Friday night, mostly clear. A slight chance of showers toward daybreak. Lows in the lower 60s. Chance of rain 20%. Saturday, mostly sunny. A slight chance of showers through early afternoon, then a chance of showers with a slight chance of thunderstorms late in the afternoon. Highs in the upper 70s. Chance of rain 40%. For Saturday night and Sunday, mostly clear. Lows around 60. Highs in the mid-70s. Sunday night and Monday, partly cloudy. Lows in the upper 50s. Highs in the mid-70s. The 8-14 day outlook for Tuesday, August 25th through Monday, August 31st, calls for both temperatures and precipitation to be near normal. Normal highs for the period are between 80 and 85 degrees, and normal lows are between 60 and 65. The normal precipitation total for the 7 days is around 0.70 inches. The ultraviolet index for Indianapolis on Tuesday will be 8. The Environmental Protection Agency categorizes an index of 8 as very high exposure to ultraviolet radiation. At 9 p.m. at Indianapolis, it was partly cloudy. The temperature was 76 degrees, the dew point 66, and the relative humidity 71%. The wind was north at 10 miles an hour. The barometric pressure was 29.98 inches and rising. Around central Indiana, it was clear, with a temperature of 70 at Muncie and 69 at Zionsville. It was partly cloudy, with a temperature of 73 at Anderson and 74 at Eagle Creek Air Park. At Shelbyville, it was mostly cloudy, with a temperature of 74. Elsewhere across Indiana, it was clear, with a temperature of 67 at South Bend and 73 at Lafayette. It was partly cloudy, with a temperature of 74 at Terre Haute, 72 at Bloomington, and 77 at Evansville. At Fort Wayne, it was mostly cloudy, with a temperature of 72. Just outside Indiana, skies ranged from partly cloudy to mostly cloudy. It was 75 at Chicago, 69 at Champaign, and 74 at Dayton. St. Louis reported 77, Cincinnati reported 76, and Louisville reported 81. Once again, at Indianapolis, it was 76 degrees with partly cloudy skies. Now a summary of river forecasts. For the White River, at Anderson, at 8 p.m. Monday, the stage was 11.0 feet with minor flooding occurring. The river is cresting or has crested and is falling. At Noblesville, at 8 p.m. Monday, the stage was 15.4 feet with minor flooding occurring. The river is cresting or has crested and is falling. Near Nora, at 8 p.m. Monday, the stage was 14.3 feet with minor flooding occurring. The river is cresting or has crested and is falling. At Ravenswood, there are no current observations and minor flooding is forecast, with the highest expected stage at approximately 7.5 feet around 2 a.m. Tuesday. Near Centerton, at 8 p.m. Monday, the stage was 17.5 feet with moderate flooding occurring. The river is cresting or has crested and is falling.
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Current observations and moderate flooding is forecast, with the highest expected stage at approximately 608.4 feet around 2 a.m. Tuesday. For the Mississinewa River, near Ridgeville at 8 p.m. Monday, the stage was 13.6 feet with moderate flooding occurring. The river is cresting or has crested and is falling. This is NOAA All Hazards Radio KEC 74 in Indianapolis. Now a look at your forecast for Indianapolis and central Indiana. Tonight, partly cloudy through the late overnight, then clearing. Patchy fog through the late overnight, then areas of fog toward daybreak. Lows in the lower 60s. Northwest winds around 5 miles an hour. For Tuesday, mostly sunny. Highs in the lower 80s. West winds around 5 miles an hour. Tuesday night, partly cloudy. A chance of showers with a slight chance of thunderstorms toward daybreak. Lows in the mid-60s. Southwest winds around 5 miles an hour. Chance of rain 50%. For Wednesday, a chance of showers through early afternoon, then showers likely with a chance of thunderstorms late in the afternoon. Highs around 80. West winds around 5 miles an hour. Chance of rain 60%. Once again, the forecast for tonight. Partly cloudy through the late overnight, then clearing. Patchy fog through the late overnight, then areas of fog toward daybreak. Lows in the lower 60s. Northwest winds around 5 miles an hour. Taking a look at the 3 through 7 day forecast for Indianapolis and central Indiana. Wednesday night, partly cloudy. A chance of showers with a slight chance of thunderstorms through the late overnight, then a slight chance of showers toward daybreak. Lows in the lower 60s. North winds around 5 miles an hour. Chance of rain 40%. For Thursday, partly cloudy through early afternoon, then clearing. Highs in the upper 70s. Thursday night and Friday, mostly clear. Lows around 60. Highs in the upper 70s. For Friday night, mostly clear. A slight chance of showers toward daybreak. Lows in the lower 60s. Chance of rain 20%. Saturday, mostly sunny. A slight chance of showers through early afternoon, then a chance of showers with a slight chance of thunderstorms late in the afternoon. Highs in the upper 70s. Chance of rain 40%. For Saturday night and Sunday, mostly clear. Lows around 60. Highs in the mid-70s. Sunday night and Monday, partly cloudy. Lows in the upper 50s. Highs in the mid-70s. Outlook for Tuesday, August 25th through Monday, August 31st, calls for both temperatures and precipitation to be near normal. Normal highs for the period are between 80 and 85 degrees, and normal lows are between 60 and 65. The normal precipitation total for the 7 days is around 0.70 inches. Now here is the hazardous weather outlook for central Indiana. For the period through tonight, widespread minor to moderate flooding will continue along area waterways. And now the extended outlook for the period Tuesday through Sunday. Thunderstorms will be possible again late Tuesday night into Wednesday night. Strong storms cannot be ruled out, and isolated heavy rain will remain a threat. Spotter information statement. Spotter activation may be needed through tonight. Please report incidents of flooding, large hail, or wind damage. The ultraviolet index for Indianapolis on Tuesday will be 8. The Environmental Protection Agency categorizes an index of 8 as very high exposure to ultraviolet radiation. At 9 p.m. at Indianapolis, it was partly cloudy. The temperature was 76 degrees, the dew point 66, and the relative humidity 71%. The wind was north at 10 miles an hour. The barometric pressure was 29.98 inches and rising. Around central Indiana, it was clear, with a temperature of 70 at Muncie and 69 at Zionsville. It was partly cloudy, with a temperature of 73 at Anderson and 74 at Eagle Creek Air Park. At Shelbyville, it was mostly cloudy, with a temperature of 74. Elsewhere across Indiana, it was clear, with a temperature of 67 at

South Bend, and 73 at Lafayette. It was partly cloudy, with a temperature of 74 at Terre Haute, 72 at Bloomington, and 77 at Evansville. At Fort Wayne, it was mostly cloudy, with a temperature of 72. Just outside Indiana, skies ranged from partly cloudy to mostly cloudy. It was 75 at Chicago, 69 at Champaign, and 74 at Dayton. St. Louis reported 77, Cincinnati reported 76, and Louisville reported 81. Once again, at Indianapolis, it was 76 degrees with partly cloudy skies. And now a summary of river forecasts. For the White River, at Anderson, at 8 p.m. Monday, the stage was 11.0 feet with minor flooding occurring. The river is cresting or has crested and is falling. At Noblesville, at 8 p.m. Monday, the stage was 15.4 feet with minor flooding occurring. The river is cresting or has crested and is falling. Near Nora, at 8 p.m. Monday, the stage was 14.3 feet with minor flooding occurring. The river is cresting or has crested and is falling. At Ravenswood, there are no current observations and minor flooding is forecast, with the highest expected stage at approximately 7.5 feet around 2 a.m. Tuesday. Near Centerton, at 8 p.m. Monday, the stage was 17.5 feet with moderate flooding occurring. The river is cresting or has crested and is falling. Below Eagle Valley Power Plant, there are no current observations and moderate flooding is forecast, with the highest expected stage at approximately 608.4 feet around 2 a.m. Tuesday. For the Mississinewa River, near Ridgeville at 8 p.m. Monday, the stage was 13.6 feet with moderate flooding occurring. The river is cresting or has crested and is falling. This is NOAA All Hazards Radio KEC 74 in Indianapolis. Now a look at your forecast for Indianapolis and central Indiana. Tonight, partly cloudy through the late overnight, then clearing. Patchy fog through the late overnight, then areas of fog toward daybreak. Lows in the lower 60s. Northwest winds around 5 miles an hour. For Tuesday, mostly sunny. Highs in the lower 80s. West winds around 5 miles an hour. Tuesday night, partly cloudy. A chance of showers with a slight chance of thunderstorms toward daybreak. Lows in the mid-60s. Southwest winds around 5 miles an hour. Chance of rain 50%. For Wednesday, a chance of showers through early afternoon, then showers likely with a chance of thunderstorms late in the afternoon. Highs around 80. West winds around 5 miles an hour. Chance of rain 60%. Once again, the forecast for tonight. Partly cloudy through the late overnight, then clearing. Patchy fog through the late overnight, then areas of fog toward daybreak. Lows in the lower 60s. Northwest winds around 5 miles an hour. The current time is 9:54 p.m. Eastern Daylight Time. Taking a look at the 3-7 day forecast for Indianapolis and central Indiana. Wednesday night, partly cloudy. A chance of showers with a slight chance of thunderstorms through the late overnight, then a slight chance of showers toward daybreak. Lows in the lower 60s. North winds around 5 miles an hour. Chance of rain 40%. For Thursday, partly cloudy through early afternoon, then clearing. Highs in the upper 70s. Thursday night and Friday, mostly clear. Lows around 60. Highs in the upper 70s. For Friday night, mostly clear. A slight chance of showers toward daybreak. Lows in the lower 60s. Chance of rain 20%. Saturday, mostly sunny. A slight chance of showers through early afternoon, then a chance of showers with a slight chance of thunderstorms late in the afternoon. Highs in the upper 70s. Chance of rain 40%. For Saturday night and Sunday, mostly clear. Lows around 60. Highs in the mid-70s. Sunday night and Monday, partly cloudy. Lows in the upper 50s. Highs in the mid-70s. The outlook for Tuesday, August 25th through Monday, August 31st, calls for both temperatures and precipitation to be near normal. Normal highs for the period are between 80 and 85.

It was mostly cloudy, with a temperature of 74. Elsewhere across Indiana, it was clear, with a temperature of 67 at South Bend and 73 at Lafayette. It was partly cloudy, with a temperature of 74 at Terre Haute, 72 at Bloomington, and 77 at Evansville. At Fort Wayne, it was mostly cloudy, with a temperature of 72. Just outside Indiana, skies ranged from partly cloudy to mostly cloudy. It was 75 at Chicago, 69 at Champaign, and 74 at Dayton. St. Louis reported 77, Cincinnati reported 76, and Louisville reported 81. Once again, at Indianapolis, it was 76 degrees with partly cloudy skies. And now a summary of river forecasts. For the White River, at Anderson, at 8 p.m. Monday, the stage was 11.0 feet with minor flooding occurring. The river is cresting or has crested and is falling. At Noblesville, at 8 p.m. Monday, the stage was 15.4 feet with minor flooding occurring. The river is cresting or has crested and is falling. Near Nora, at 8 p.m. Monday, the stage was 14.3 feet with minor flooding occurring. The river is cresting or has crested and is falling. At Ravenswood, there are no current observations and minor flooding is forecast, with the highest expected stage at approximately 7.5 feet around 2 a.m. Tuesday. Near Centerton, at 8 p.m. Monday, the stage was 17.5 feet with moderate flooding occurring. The river is cresting or has crested and is falling. Below Eagle Valley Power Plant, there are no current observations and moderate flooding is forecast, with the highest expected stage at approximately 608.4 feet around 2 a.m. Tuesday. For the Mississinewa River, near Ridgeville at 8 p.m. Monday, the stage was 13.6 feet with moderate flooding occurring. The river is cresting or has crested and is falling. This is NOAA All Hazards Radio KEC 74 in Indianapolis. Now a look at your forecast for Indianapolis and central Indiana. Tonight, partly cloudy through the late overnight, then clearing. Patchy fog through the late overnight, then areas of fog toward daybreak. Lows in the lower 60s. Northwest winds around 5 miles an hour. For Tuesday, mostly sunny. Highs in the lower 80s. West winds around 5 miles an hour. Tuesday night, partly cloudy. A chance of showers with a slight chance of thunderstorms toward daybreak. Lows in the mid-60s. Southwest winds around 5 miles an hour. Chance of rain 50%. For Wednesday, a chance of showers through early afternoon, then showers likely with a chance of thunderstorms late in the afternoon. Highs around 80. West winds around 5 miles an hour. Chance of rain 60%. Once again, the forecast for tonight. Partly cloudy through the late overnight, then clearing. Patchy fog through the late overnight, then areas of fog toward daybreak. Lows in the lower 60s. Northwest winds around 5 miles an hour. Taking a look at the 3 through 7 day forecast for Indianapolis and central Indiana. Wednesday night, partly cloudy. A chance of showers with a slight chance of thunderstorms through the late overnight, then a slight chance of showers toward daybreak. Lows in the lower 60s. North winds around 5 miles an hour. Chance of rain 40%. For Thursday, partly cloudy through early afternoon, then clearing. Highs in the upper 70s. Thursday night and Friday, mostly clear. Lows around 60. Highs in the upper 70s. For Friday night, mostly clear. A slight chance of showers toward daybreak. Lows in the lower 60s. Chance of rain 20%. Saturday, mostly sunny. A slight chance of showers through early afternoon, then a chance of showers with a slight chance of thunderstorms late in the afternoon. Highs in the upper 70s. Chance of rain 40%. For Saturday night and Sunday, mostly clear. Lows around 60. Highs in the mid-70s. Sunday night and Monday, partly cloudy. Lows in the upper 50s. Highs in the mid-70s. The 14-day outlook for Tuesday, August 25th through Monday, August 31st, calls for both temperatures and precipitation to be near normal.

Normal highs for the period are between 80 and 85 degrees, and normal lows are between 60 and 65. The normal precipitation total for the 7 days is around 0.70 inches. The ultraviolet index for Indianapolis on Tuesday will be 8. The Environmental Protection Agency categorizes an index of 8 as very high exposure to ultraviolet radiation. At 9 p.m. at Indianapolis, it was partly cloudy. The temperature was 76 degrees, the dew point 66, and the relative humidity 71%. The wind was north at 10 miles an hour. The barometric pressure was 29.98 inches and rising. Around central Indiana, it was clear, with a temperature of 70 at Muncie and 69 at Zionsville. It was partly cloudy, with a temperature of 73 at Anderson and 74 at Eagle Creek Air Park. At Shelbyville, it was mostly cloudy, with a temperature of 74. Elsewhere across Indiana, it was clear, with a temperature of 67 at South Bend and 73 at Lafayette. It was partly cloudy, with a temperature of 74 at Terre Haute, 72 at Bloomington, and 77 at Evansville. At Fort Wayne, it was mostly cloudy, with a temperature of 72. Just outside Indiana, skies ranged from partly cloudy to mostly cloudy. It was 75 at Chicago, 69 at Champaign, and 74 at Dayton. St. Louis reported 77, Cincinnati reported 76, and Louisville reported 81. Once again, at Indianapolis, it was 76 degrees with partly cloudy skies. And now a summary of river forecasts. For the White River, at Anderson, at 8 p.m. Monday, the stage was 11.0 feet with minor flooding occurring. The river is cresting or has crested and is falling. At Noblesville, at 8 p.m. Monday, the stage was 15.4 feet with minor flooding occurring. The river is cresting or has crested and is falling. Near Nora, at 8 p.m. Monday, the stage was 14.3 feet with minor flooding occurring. The river is cresting or has crested and is falling. At Ravenswood, there are no current observations and minor flooding is forecast, with the highest expected stage at approximately 7.5 feet around 2 a.m. Tuesday. Near Centerton, at 8 p.m. Monday, the stage was 17.5 feet with moderate flooding occurring. The river is cresting or has crested and is falling. Below Eagle Valley Power Plant, there are no current observations and moderate flooding is forecast, with the highest expected stage at approximately 608.4 feet around 2 a.m. Tuesday. For the Mississinewa River, near Ridgeville at 8 p.m. Monday, the stage was 13.6 feet with moderate flooding occurring. The river is cresting or has crested and is falling. This is NOAA All Hazards Radio KEC 74 in Indianapolis. Now a look at your forecast for Indianapolis and central Indiana. Tonight, partly cloudy through the late overnight, then clearing. Patchy fog through the late overnight, then areas of fog toward daybreak. Lows in the lower 60s. Northwest winds around 5 miles an hour. For Tuesday, mostly sunny. Highs in the lower 80s. West winds around 5 miles an hour. Tuesday night, partly cloudy. A chance of showers with a slight chance of thunderstorms toward daybreak. Lows in the mid-60s. Southwest winds around 5 miles an hour. Chance of rain 50%. For Wednesday, a chance of showers through early afternoon, then showers likely with a chance of thunderstorms late in the afternoon. Highs around 80. West winds around 5 miles an hour. Chance of rain 60%. Once again, the forecast for tonight. Partly cloudy through the late overnight, then clearing. Patchy fog through the late overnight, then areas of fog toward daybreak. Lows in the lower 60s. Northwest winds around 5 miles an hour. And now a look at your forecast for Indianapolis and central Indiana. Rest of tonight. Partly cloudy through the late overnight, then clearing. Patchy fog through the late overnight. Lows in the lower 60s. Northwest winds around 5 miles an hour. For Tuesday, mostly sunny. Highs in the lower 80s. West winds around 5 miles an hour. Tuesday night, partly cloudy. A chance of showers with a slight

Chance of thunderstorms toward daybreak. Lows in the mid-60s. Southwest winds around 5 miles an hour. Chance of rain 50%. For Wednesday, a chance of showers through early afternoon, then showers likely with a chance of thunderstorms late in the afternoon. Highs around 80. West winds around 5 miles an hour. Chance of rain 60%. Once again, the forecast for rest of tonight. Partly cloudy through the late overnight, then clearing. Patchy fog through the late overnight. Lows in the lower 60s. Northwest winds around 5 miles an hour. Taking a look at the 3-7 day forecast for Indianapolis and central Indiana. Wednesday night. Partly cloudy. A chance of showers with a slight chance of thunderstorms through the late overnight. Then a slight chance of showers toward daybreak. Lows in the lower 60s. North winds around 5 miles an hour. Chance of rain 40%. For Thursday. Partly cloudy through early afternoon, then clearing. Highs in the upper 70s. Thursday night and Friday. Mostly clear. Lows around 60. Highs in the upper 70s. For Friday night. Mostly clear. A slight chance of showers toward daybreak. Lows in the lower 60s. Chance of rain 20%. Saturday. Mostly sunny. A slight chance of showers through early afternoon, then a chance of showers with a slight chance of thunderstorms late in the afternoon. Highs in the upper 70s. Chance of rain 40%. For Saturday night and Sunday. Mostly clear. Lows around 60. Highs in the mid-70s. Sunday night and Monday. Partly cloudy. Lows in the upper 50s. Highs in the mid-70s. Time is 10:08 p.m. Eastern Daylight Time. The 8-14 day outlook for Tuesday, August 25th through Monday, August 31st, calls for both temperatures and precipitation to be near normal. Normal highs for the period are between 80 and 85 degrees, and normal lows are between 60 and 65. The normal precipitation total for the 7 days is around 0.70 inches. The ultraviolet index for Indianapolis on Tuesday will be 8. The Environmental Protection Agency categorizes an index of 8 as very high exposure to ultraviolet radiation. At 9 p.m. at Indianapolis, it was partly cloudy. The temperature was 76 degrees, the dew point 66, and the relative humidity 71%. The wind was north at 10 miles an hour. The barometric pressure was 29.98 inches and rising. Around central Indiana, it was clear, with a temperature of 70 at Muncie and 69 at Zionsville. It was partly cloudy, with a temperature of 73 at Anderson and 74 at Eagle Creek Air Park. At Shelbyville, it was mostly cloudy, with a temperature of 74. Elsewhere across Indiana, it was clear, with a temperature of 67 at South Bend and 73 at Lafayette. It was partly cloudy, with a temperature of 74 at Terre Haute, 72 at Bloomington, and 77 at Evansville. At Fort Wayne, it was mostly cloudy, with a temperature of 72. Just outside Indiana, skies ranged from partly cloudy to mostly cloudy. It was 75 at Chicago, 69 at Champaign, and 74 at Dayton. St. Louis reported 77, Cincinnati reported 76, and Louisville reported 81. Once again, at Indianapolis it was 76 degrees with partly cloudy skies. At 10 p.m., at Indianapolis, it was partly cloudy. The temperature was 74 degrees, the dew point 66, and the relative humidity 76%. The wind was north at 8 miles an hour. The barometric pressure was 30.01 inches and rising. Around central Indiana, it was partly cloudy, with a temperature of 70 at Anderson, 68 at Muncie, 67 at Zionsville, 73 at Eagle Creek Air Park, and 71 at Shelbyville. Elsewhere across Indiana, skies ranged from partly cloudy to mostly cloudy. It was 65 at South Bend, 68 at Fort Wayne, and 70 at Lafayette. Terre Haute reported 74, Bloomington reported 69, and Evansville reported 77. Just outside Indiana, skies ranged from partly cloudy

mostly cloudy. It was 72 at Chicago, 66 at Champaign, and 73 at Dayton. St. Louis reported 76, Cincinnati reported 73, and Louisville reported 79. Once again, at Indianapolis it was 74 degrees with partly cloudy skies. Now here is the hazardous weather outlook for central Indiana. For the period tonight, widespread minor to moderate river flooding will continue along the Wabash, White, and East Fork White Rivers and adjacent lowlands. And now the extended outlook for the period Tuesday through Sunday. Thunderstorms will be possible late Tuesday night through Thursday, and again on Saturday, for all or part of the region. On Tuesday night, strong storms cannot be ruled out, and isolated heavy rain will remain a threat. Spotter information statement, spotter activation may be needed through tonight. Please report incidents of flooding, large hail, or wind damage. And now a summary of river forecasts. For the White River, at Anderson, at 8 p.m. Monday, the stage was 11.0 feet with minor flooding occurring. The river is cresting or has crested and is falling. At Noblesville, at 8 p.m. Monday, the stage was 15.4 feet with minor flooding occurring. The river is cresting or has crested and is falling. Near Nora, at 8 p.m. Monday, the stage was 14.3 feet with minor flooding occurring. The river is cresting or has crested and is falling. At Ravenswood, there are no current observations and minor flooding is forecast, with the highest expected stage at approximately 7.5 feet around 2 a.m. Tuesday. Near Centerton, at 8 p.m. Monday, the stage was 17.5 feet with moderate flooding occurring. The river is cresting or has crested and is falling. Below Eagle Valley Power Plant, there are no current observations and moderate flooding is forecast, with the highest expected stage at approximately 608.4 feet around 2 a.m. Tuesday. For the Mississinewa River, near Ridgeville at 8 p.m. Monday, the stage was 13.6 feet with moderate flooding occurring. The river is cresting or has crested and is falling. This is NOAA All Hazards Radio KEC 74 in Indianapolis. Now a look at your forecast for Indianapolis and central Indiana. Rest of tonight. Partly cloudy through the late overnight, then clearing. Patchy fog through the late overnight. Lows in the lower 60s. Northwest winds around 5 miles an hour. For Tuesday. Mostly sunny. Highs in the lower 80s. West winds around 5 miles an hour. Tuesday night. Partly cloudy. A chance of showers with a slight chance of thunderstorms toward daybreak. Lows in the mid-60s. Southwest winds around 5 miles an hour. Chance of rain 50%. For Wednesday, a chance of showers through early afternoon, then showers likely with a chance of thunderstorms late in the afternoon. Highs around 80. West winds around 5 miles an hour. Chance of rain 60%. Once again, the forecast for rest of tonight. Partly cloudy through the late overnight, then clearing. Patchy fog through the late overnight. Lows in the lower 60s. Northwest winds around 5 miles an hour. Taking a look at the 3 through 7 day forecast for Indianapolis and central Indiana. Wednesday night. Partly cloudy. A chance of showers with a slight chance of thunderstorms through the late overnight. Then a slight chance of showers toward daybreak. Lows in the lower 60s. North winds around 5 miles an hour. Chance of rain 40%. For Thursday, partly cloudy through early afternoon, then clearing. Highs in the upper 70s. Thursday night and Friday, mostly clear. Lows around 60. Highs in the upper 70s. For Friday night, mostly clear. A slight chance of showers toward daybreak. Lows in the lower 60s. Chance of rain 20%. Saturday. Mostly sunny. A slight chance of showers through early afternoon, then a chance of showers with a slight chance of thunderstorms late in the afternoon. Highs in the upper 70s. Chance of rain 40%. For Saturday night and Sunday. Mostly clear. Lows around 60. Highs in the mid-70s. Sunday night and Monday. Partly cloudy. Lows in the upper 50s. Highs in the

70s. The 8 to 14 day outlook for Tuesday, August 25th through Monday, August 31st, calls for both temperatures and precipitation to be near normal. Normal highs for the period are between 80 and 85 degrees, and normal lows are between 60 and 65. The normal precipitation total for the 7 days is around 0.70 inches. The ultraviolet index for Indianapolis on Tuesday will be 8. The Environmental Protection Agency categorizes an index of 8 as very high exposure to ultraviolet radiation. At 10 p.m. at Indianapolis, it was partly cloudy. The temperature was 74 degrees, the dew point 66, and the relative humidity 76%. The wind was north at 8 miles an hour. The barometric pressure was 30.01 inches and rising. Around central Indiana, it was partly cloudy, with a temperature of 70 at Anderson, 68 at Muncie, 67 at Zionsville, 73 at Eagle Creek Airpark, and 71 at Shelbyville. Elsewhere across Indiana, skies ranged from partly cloudy to mostly cloudy. It was 65 at South Bend, 68 at Fort Wayne, and 70 at Lafayette. Terre Haute reported 74, Bloomington reported 69, and Evansville reported 77. Just outside Indiana, skies ranged from partly cloudy to mostly cloudy. It was 72 at Chicago, 66 at Champaign, and 73 at Dayton. St. Louis reported 76, Cincinnati reported 73, and Louisville reported 79. Once again, at Indianapolis, it was 74 degrees with partly cloudy skies. And now a summary of river forecasts. For the White River, at Anderson, at 8 p.m. Monday, the stage was 11.0 feet with minor flooding occurring. The river is cresting or has crested and is falling. At Noblesville, at 8 p.m. Monday, the stage was 15.4 feet with minor flooding occurring. The river is cresting or has crested and is falling. Near Nora, at 8 p.m. Monday, the stage was 14.3 feet with minor flooding occurring. The river is cresting or has crested and is falling. At Ravenswood, there are no current observations and minor flooding is forecast, with the highest expected stage at approximately 7.5 feet around 2 a.m. Tuesday. Near Centerton, at 8 p.m. Monday, the stage was 17.5 feet with moderate flooding occurring. The river is cresting or has crested and is falling. Below Eagle Valley Power Plant, there are no current observations and moderate flooding is forecast, with the highest expected stage at approximately 608.4 feet around 2 a.m. Tuesday. For the Mississinewa River, near Ridgeville at 8 p.m. Monday, the stage was 13.6 feet with moderate flooding occurring. The river is cresting or has crested and is falling. This is NOAA All Hazards Radio KEC 74 in Indianapolis. And now a look at your forecast for Indianapolis and central Indiana. Rest of tonight. Partly cloudy through the late overnight, then clearing. Patchy fog through the late overnight. Lows in the lower 60s. Northwest winds around 5 miles an hour. For Tuesday. Mostly sunny. Highs in the lower 80s. West winds around 5 miles an hour. Tuesday night. Partly cloudy. A chance of showers with a slight chance of thunderstorms toward daybreak. Lows in the mid-60s. Southwest winds around 5 miles an hour. Chance of rain 50%. For Wednesday, a chance of showers through early afternoon, then showers likely with a chance of thunderstorms late in the afternoon. Highs around 80. West winds around 5 miles an hour. Chance of rain 60%. Once again, the forecast for rest of tonight. Partly cloudy through the late overnight, then clearing. Patchy fog through the late overnight. Lows in the lower 60s. Northwest winds around 5 miles an hour. Taking a look at the 3 through 7 day forecast for Indianapolis and central Indiana. Wednesday night. Partly cloudy. A chance of showers with a slight chance of thunderstorms through the late overnight. Then a slight chance of showers toward daybreak. Lows in the lower 60s. North winds around 5 miles an hour. Chance of rain 40%. For Thursday. Partly cloudy through early afternoon, then clearing. Highs in the upper 70s. Thursday night and Friday.

clear. Lows around 60. Highs in the upper 70s. For Friday night, mostly clear. A slight chance of showers toward daybreak. Lows in the lower 60s. Chance of rain 20%. Saturday, mostly sunny. A slight chance of showers through early afternoon, then a chance of showers with a slight chance of thunderstorms late in the afternoon. Highs in the upper 70s. Chance of rain 40%. For Saturday night and Sunday, mostly clear. Lows around 60. Highs in the mid-70s. Sunday night and Monday, partly cloudy. Lows in the upper 50s. Highs in the mid-70s. The 14-day outlook for Tuesday, August 25th through Monday, August 31st, calls for both temperatures and precipitation to be near normal. Normal highs for the period are between 80 and 85 degrees, and normal lows are between 60 and 65. The normal precipitation total for the 7 days is around 0.70 inches. The ultraviolet index for Indianapolis on Tuesday will be 8. The Environmental Protection Agency categorizes an index of 8 as very high exposure to ultraviolet radiation. The current time is 10:23 p.m. Eastern Daylight Time. At 10 p.m. at Indianapolis, it was partly cloudy. The temperature was 74 degrees, the dew point 66, and the relative humidity 76%. The wind was north at 8 miles an hour. The barometric pressure was 30.01 inches and rising. Around central Indiana, it was partly cloudy, with a temperature of 70 at Anderson, 68 at Muncie, 67 at Zionsville, 73 at Eagle Creek Airpark, and 71 at Shelbyville. Elsewhere across Indiana, skies ranged from partly cloudy to mostly cloudy. It was 65 at South Bend, 68 at Fort Wayne, and 70 at Lafayette. Terre Haute reported 74, Bloomington reported 69, and Evansville reported 77. Just outside Indiana, skies ranged from partly cloudy to mostly cloudy. It was 72 at Chicago, 66 at Champaign, and 73 at Dayton. St. Louis reported 76, Cincinnati reported 73, and Louisville reported 79. Once again, at Indianapolis, it was 74 degrees with partly cloudy skies. And now a summary of river forecasts. For the White River, at Anderson, at 8 p.m. Monday, the stage was 11.0 feet with minor flooding occurring. The river is cresting or has crested and is falling. At Noblesville, at 8 p.m. Monday, the stage was 15.4 feet with minor flooding occurring. The river is cresting or has crested and is falling. Near Nora, at 8 p.m. Monday, the stage was 14.3 feet with minor flooding occurring. The river is cresting or has crested and is falling. At Ravenswood, there are no current observations and minor flooding is forecast, with the highest expected stage at approximately 7.5 feet around 2 a.m. Tuesday. Near Centerton, at 8 p.m. Monday, the stage was 17.5 feet with moderate flooding occurring. The river is cresting or has crested and is falling. Below Eagle Valley Power Plant, there are no current observations and moderate flooding is forecast, with the highest expected stage at approximately 608.4 feet around 2 a.m. Tuesday. For the Mississinewa River, near Ridgeville at 8 p.m. Monday, the stage was 13.6 feet with moderate flooding occurring. The river is cresting or has crested and is falling. This is NOAA All Hazards Radio KEC 74 in Indianapolis. Now a look at your forecast for Indianapolis and central Indiana. Rest of tonight. Partly cloudy through the late overnight, then clearing. Patchy fog through the late overnight. Lows in the lower 60s. Northwest winds around 5 miles an hour. For Tuesday, mostly sunny. Highs in the lower 80s. West winds around 5 miles an hour. Tuesday night, partly cloudy. A chance of showers with a slight chance of thunderstorms toward daybreak. Lows in the mid-60s. Southwest winds around 5 miles an hour. Chance of rain 50%. For Wednesday, a chance of showers through early afternoon, then showers likely with a chance of thunderstorms late in the afternoon. Highs around 80. West winds around 5 miles an hour. Chance of rain 60%.

60%. Once again, the forecast for rest of tonight. Partly cloudy through the late overnight, then clearing. Patchy fog through the late overnight. Lows in the lower 60s. Northwest winds around 5 miles an hour. Now here is the hazardous weather outlook for central Indiana. For the period tonight, widespread minor to moderate river flooding will continue along the Wabash, White, and East Fork White Rivers and adjacent lowlands. And now the extended outlook for the period Tuesday through Sunday. Thunderstorms will be possible late Tuesday night through Thursday, and again on Saturday, for all or part of the region. On Tuesday night, strong storms cannot be ruled out, and isolated heavy rain will remain a threat. Spotter information statement, spotter activation may be needed through tonight. Please report incidents of flooding, large hail, or wind damage. Taking a look at the 3-7 day forecast for Indianapolis and central Indiana. Wednesday night, partly cloudy. A chance of showers with a slight chance of thunderstorms through the late overnight. Then a slight chance of showers toward daybreak. Lows in the lower 60s. North winds around 5 miles an hour. Chance of rain 40%. For Thursday, partly cloudy through early afternoon, then clearing. Highs in the upper 70s. Thursday night and Friday, mostly clear. Lows around 60. Highs in the upper 70s. For Friday night, mostly clear. A slight chance of showers toward daybreak. Lows in the lower 60s. Chance of rain 20%. Saturday, mostly sunny. A slight chance of showers through early afternoon, then a chance of showers with a slight chance of thunderstorms late in the afternoon. Highs in the upper 70s. Chance of rain 40%. For Saturday night and Sunday, mostly clear. Lows around 60. Highs in the mid 70s. Sunday night and Monday, partly cloudy. Lows in the upper 50s. Highs in the mid 70s. The 8-14 day outlook for Tuesday, August 25th through Monday, August 31st, calls for both temperatures and precipitation to be near normal. Normal highs for the period are between 80 and 85 degrees, and normal lows are between 60 and 65. The normal precipitation total for the 7 days is around 0.70 inches. The ultraviolet index for Indianapolis on Tuesday will be 8. The Environmental Protection Agency categorizes an index of 8 as very high exposure to ultraviolet radiation. At 10 p.m. at Indianapolis, it was partly cloudy. The temperature was 74 degrees, the dew point 66, and the relative humidity 76%. The wind was north at 8 miles an hour. The barometric pressure was 30.01 inches and rising. Around central Indiana, it was partly cloudy, with a temperature of 70 at Anderson, 68 at Muncie, 67 at Zionsville, 73 at Eagle Creek Airpark, and 71 at Shelbyville. Elsewhere across Indiana, skies ranged from partly cloudy to mostly cloudy. It was 65 at South Bend, 68 at Fort Wayne, and 70 at Lafayette. Terre Haute reported 74, Bloomington reported 69, and Evansville reported 77. Just outside Indiana, skies ranged from partly cloudy to mostly cloudy. It was 72 at Chicago, 66 at Champaign, and 73 at Dayton. St. Louis reported 76, Cincinnati reported 73, and Louisville reported 79. Once again, at Indianapolis, it was 74 degrees with partly cloudy skies. And now a summary of river forecasts. For the White River, at Anderson, at 8 p.m. Monday, the stage was 11.0 feet with minor flooding occurring. The river is cresting or has crested and is falling. At Noblesville, at 8 p.m. Monday, the stage was 15.4 feet with minor flooding occurring. The river is cresting or has crested and is falling. Near Nora, at 8 p.m. Monday, the stage was 14.3 feet with minor flooding occurring. The river is cresting or has crested and is falling. At Ravenswood, observations and minor flooding is forecast, with the highest expected stage at approximately 7.5 feet around 2 a.m. Tuesday. Near Centerton, at 8 p.m. Monday, the stage was 17.5 feet with moderate flooding occurring.

The river is cresting or has crested and is falling. Below Eagle Valley Power Plant, there are no current observations and moderate flooding is forecast, with the highest expected stage at approximately 608.4 feet around 2 a.m. Tuesday. For the Mississinewa River, near Ridgeville at 8 p.m. Monday, the stage was 13.6 feet with moderate flooding occurring. The river is cresting or has crested and is falling. This is NOAA All Hazards Radio KEC 74 in Indianapolis. Now a look at your forecast for Indianapolis and central Indiana. Rest of tonight. Partly cloudy through the late overnight, then clearing. Patchy fog through the late overnight. Lows in the lower 60s. Northwest winds around 5 miles an hour. For Tuesday. Mostly sunny. Highs in the lower 80s. West winds around 5 miles an hour. Tuesday night. Partly cloudy. A chance of showers with a slight chance of thunderstorms toward daybreak. Lows in the mid-60s. Southwest winds around 5 miles an hour. Chance of rain 50%. For Wednesday, a chance of showers through early afternoon, then showers likely with a chance of thunderstorms late in the afternoon. Highs around 80. West winds around 5 miles an hour. Chance of rain 60%. Monthly with a chance of thunderstorms late in the afternoon. Highs around 80. West winds around 5 miles an hour. Chance of rain 60%. Once again, the forecast for rest of tonight. Partly cloudy through the late overnight, then clearing. Patchy fog through the late overnight. Lows in the lower 60s. Northwest winds around 5 miles an hour. Taking a look at the 3-7 day forecast for Indianapolis and central Indiana. Wednesday night. Partly cloudy. A chance of showers with a slight chance of thunderstorms through the late overnight, then a slight chance of showers toward daybreak. Lows in the lower 60s. North winds around 5 miles an hour. Chance of rain 40%. For Thursday. Partly cloudy through early afternoon, then clearing. Highs in the upper 70s. Thursday night and Friday. Mostly clear. Lows around 60. Highs in the upper 70s. For Friday night. Mostly clear. A slight chance of showers toward daybreak. Lows in the lower 60s. Chance of rain 20%. Saturday. Mostly sunny. A slight chance of showers through early afternoon, then a chance of showers with a slight chance of thunderstorms late in the afternoon. Highs in the upper 70s. Chance of rain 40%. For Saturday night and Sunday. Mostly clear. Lows around 60. Highs in the mid 70s. Sunday night and Monday. Partly cloudy. Lows in the upper 50s. Highs in the mid 70s. The 8-14 day outlook for Tuesday, August 25th through Monday, August 31st, calls for both temperatures and precipitation to be near normal. Normal highs for the period are between 80 and 85 degrees, and normal lows are between 60 and 65. The normal precipitation total for the 7 days is around 0.70 inches. The ultraviolet index for Indianapolis on Tuesday will be 8. The Environmental Protection Agency categorizes an index of 8 as very high exposure to ultraviolet radiation. At 10 p.m. at Indianapolis, it was partly cloudy. The temperature was 74 degrees, the dew point 66, and the relative humidity 76%. The wind was north at 8 miles an hour. The barometric pressure was 30.01 inches and rising. Around central Indiana, it was partly cloudy, with a temperature of 70 at Anderson, 68 at Muncie, 67 at Zionsville, 73 at Eagle Creek Airpark, and 71 at Shelbyville. Elsewhere across Indiana, skies ranged from partly cloudy to mostly cloudy. It was 65 at South Bend, 68 at Fort Wayne, and 70 at Lafayette. Terre Haute reported 74, Bloomington reported 69, and Evansville reported 77. Just outside Indiana, skies ranged from partly cloudy to mostly cloudy. It was 72 at Chicago, 66 at Champaign, and 73 at Dayton. St. Louis reported 76, Cincinnati reported 73.

and Louisville reported 79. Once again, at Indianapolis, it was 74 degrees with partly cloudy skies. And now a summary of river forecasts. For the White River, at Anderson, at 8 p.m. Monday, the stage was 11.0 feet with minor flooding occurring. The river is cresting or has crested and is falling. At Noblesville, at 8 p.m. Monday, the stage was 15.4 feet with minor flooding occurring. The river is cresting or has crested and is falling. Near Nora, at 8 p.m. Monday, the stage was 14.3 feet with minor flooding occurring. The river is cresting or has crested and is falling. At Ravenswood, there are no current observations and minor flooding is forecast, with the highest expected stage at approximately 7.5 feet around 2 a.m. Tuesday. Near Centerton, at 8 p.m. Monday, the stage was 17.5 feet with moderate flooding occurring. The river is cresting or has crested and is falling. Below Eagle Valley Power Plant, there are no current observations and moderate flooding is forecast, with the highest expected stage at approximately 608.4 feet around 2 a.m. Tuesday. For the Mississinewa River, near Ridgeville at 8 p.m. Monday, the stage was 13.6 feet with moderate flooding occurring. The river is cresting or has crested and is falling. This is NOAA All Hazards Radio KEC 74 in Indianapolis. The current time is 10:38 p.m. Eastern Daylight Time. And now a look at your forecast for Indianapolis and central Indiana. Rest of tonight. Partly cloudy through the late overnight, then clearing. Patchy fog through the late overnight. Lows in the lower 60s. Northwest winds around 5 miles an hour. For Tuesday, mostly sunny. Highs in the lower 80s. West winds around 5 miles an hour. Tuesday night, partly cloudy. A chance of showers with a slight chance of thunderstorms toward daybreak. Lows in the mid-60s. Southwest winds around 5 miles an hour. Chance of rain 50%. For Wednesday, a chance of showers through early afternoon, then showers likely with a chance of thunderstorms late in the afternoon. Highs around 80. West winds around 5 miles an hour. Chance of rain 60%. Once again, the forecast for rest of tonight. Partly cloudy through the late overnight, then clearing. Patchy fog through the late overnight. Lows in the lower 60s. Northwest winds around 5 miles an hour. Taking a look at the 3-7 day forecast for Indianapolis and central Indiana. Wednesday night, partly cloudy. A chance of showers with a slight chance of thunderstorms through the late overnight, then a slight chance of showers toward daybreak. Lows in the lower 60s. North winds around 5 miles an hour. Chance of rain 40%. For Thursday, partly cloudy through early afternoon, then clearing. Highs in the upper 70s. Thursday night and Friday, mostly clear. Lows around 60. Highs in the upper 70s. For Friday night, mostly clear. A slight chance of showers toward daybreak. Lows in the lower 60s. Chance of rain 20%. Saturday, mostly sunny. A slight chance of showers through early afternoon, then a chance of showers with a slight chance of thunderstorms late in the afternoon. Highs in the upper 70s. Chance of rain 40%. For Saturday night and Sunday, mostly clear. Lows around 60. Highs in the mid-70s. Sunday night and Monday, partly cloudy. Lows in the upper 50s. Highs in the mid-70s. Outlook for Tuesday, August 25th through Monday, August 31st, calls for both temperatures and precipitation to be near normal. Normal highs for the period are between 80 and 85 degrees, and normal lows are between 60 and 65. The normal precipitation total for the 7 days is around 0.70 inches. The ultraviolet index for Indianapolis on Tuesday will be 8. The Environmental Protection Agency categorizes an index of 8 as very high exposure to ultraviolet radiation. At 10 p.m. at Indianapolis, it was partly cloudy. The temperature was 74 degrees, the dew point 66, and the relative humidity 76%.
The wind was north at 8 miles an hour. The barometric pressure was 30.01 inches and rising. Around central Indiana, it was partly cloudy, with a temperature of 70 at Anderson, 68 at Muncie, 67 at Zionsville, 73 at Eagle Creek Airpark, and 71 at Shelbyville. Elsewhere across Indiana, skies ranged from partly cloudy to mostly cloudy. It was 65 at South Bend, 68 at Fort Wayne, and 70 at Lafayette. Terre Haute reported 74, Bloomington reported 69, and Evansville reported 77. Just outside Indiana, skies ranged from partly cloudy to mostly cloudy. It was 72 at Chicago, 66 at Champaign, and 73 at Dayton. St. Louis reported 76, Cincinnati reported 73, and Louisville reported 79. Once again, at Indianapolis, it was 74 degrees with partly cloudy skies. And now a summary of river forecasts. For the White River, at Anderson, at 8 p.m. Monday, the stage was 11.0 feet with minor flooding occurring. The river is cresting or has crested and is falling. At Noblesville, at 8 p.m. Monday, the stage was 15.4 feet with minor flooding occurring. The river is cresting or has crested and is falling. Near Nora, at 8 p.m. Monday, the stage was 14.3 feet with minor flooding occurring. The river is cresting or has crested and is falling. At Ravenswood, observations and minor flooding is forecast, with the highest expected stage at approximately 7.5 feet around 2 a.m. Tuesday. Near Centerton, at 8 p.m. Monday, the stage was 17.5 feet with moderate flooding occurring. The river is cresting or has crested and is falling. Below Eagle Valley Power Plant, there are no current observations and moderate flooding is forecast, with the highest expected stage at approximately 608.4 feet around 2 a.m. Tuesday. For the Mississinewa River, near Ridgeville at 8 p.m. Monday, the stage was 13.6 feet with moderate flooding occurring. The river is cresting or has crested and is falling. This is NOAA All Hazards Radio KEC 74 in Indianapolis. Now a look at your forecast for Indianapolis and central Indiana. Rest of tonight. Partly cloudy through the late overnight, then clearing. Patchy fog through the late overnight. Lows in the lower 60s. Northwest winds around 5 miles an hour. For Tuesday. Mostly sunny. Highs in the lower 80s. West winds around 5 miles an hour. Tuesday night. Partly cloudy. A chance of showers with a slight chance of thunderstorms toward daybreak. Lows in the mid-60s. Southwest winds around 5 miles an hour. Chance of rain 50%. For Wednesday, a chance of showers through early afternoon, then showers likely with a chance of thunderstorms late in the afternoon. Highs around 80. West winds around 5 miles an hour. Chance of rain 60%. Once again, the forecast for rest of tonight. Partly cloudy through the late overnight, then clearing. Patchy fog through the late overnight. Lows in the lower 60s. Northwest winds around 5 miles an hour. Taking a look at the 3 through 7 day forecast for Indianapolis and central Indiana. Wednesday night. Partly cloudy. A chance of showers with a slight chance of thunderstorms through the late overnight. Then a slight chance of showers toward daybreak. Lows in the lower 60s. North winds around 5 miles an hour. Chance of rain 40%. For Thursday. Partly cloudy through early afternoon, then clearing. Highs in the upper 70s. Thursday night and Friday. Mostly clear. Lows around 60. Highs in the upper 70s. For Friday night. Mostly clear. A slight chance of showers toward daybreak. Lows in the lower 60s. Chance of rain 20%. Saturday. Mostly sunny. A slight chance of showers through early afternoon, then a chance of showers with a slight chance of thunderstorms late in the afternoon. Highs in the upper 70s. Chance of rain 40%. For Saturday night and Sunday. Mostly clear. Lows around 60. Highs in the mid-70s. Sunday night and Monday. Partly cloudy. Lows in the upper 50s. Highs in the mid-70s.
Now here

is the hazardous weather outlook for central Indiana. For the period tonight, widespread minor to moderate river flooding will continue along the Wabash, White, and East Fork White Rivers and adjacent lowlands. And now the extended outlook for the period Tuesday through Sunday. Thunderstorms will be possible late Tuesday night through Thursday, and again on Saturday, for all or part of the region. On Tuesday night, strong storms cannot be ruled out, and isolated heavy rain will remain a threat. Spotter information statement, spotter activation may tonight. Please report incidents of flooding, large hail, or wind damage. The 8 to 14 outlook for Tuesday, August 25th through Monday, August 31st, calls for both temperatures and precipitation to be near normal. Normal highs for the period are between 80 and 85 degrees, and normal lows are between 60 and 65. The normal precipitation total for the 7 days is around 0.70 inches. The ultraviolet index for Indianapolis on Tuesday will be 8. The Environmental Protection Agency categorizes an index of 8 as very high exposure to ultraviolet radiation. At 10 p.m. at Indianapolis, it was partly cloudy. The temperature was 74 degrees, the dew point 66, and the relative humidity 76%. The wind was north at 8 miles an hour. The barometric pressure was 30.01 inches and rising. Around central Indiana, it was partly cloudy, with a temperature of 70 at Anderson, 68 at Muncie, 67 at Zionsville, 73 at Eagle Creek Airpark, and 71 at Shelbyville. Elsewhere across Indiana, skies ranged from partly cloudy to mostly cloudy. It was 65 at South Bend, 68 at Fort Wayne, and 70 at Lafayette. Terre Haute reported 74, Bloomington reported 69, and Evansville reported 77. Just outside Indiana, skies ranged from partly cloudy to mostly cloudy. It was 72 at Chicago, 66 at Champaign, and 73 at Dayton. St. Louis reported 76, Cincinnati reported 73, and Louisville reported 79. Once again, at Indianapolis, it was 74 degrees with partly cloudy skies. And now a summary of river forecasts. For the White River, at Anderson, at 8 p.m. Monday, the stage was 11.0 feet with minor flooding occurring. The river is cresting or has crested and is falling. At Noblesville, at 8 p.m. Monday, the stage was 15.4 feet with minor flooding occurring. The river is cresting or has crested and is falling. Near Nora, at 8 p.m. Monday, the stage was 14.3 feet with minor flooding occurring. The river is cresting or has crested and is falling. At Ravenswood, there are no current observations and minor flooding is forecast, with the highest expected stage at approximately 7.5 feet around 2 a.m. Tuesday. Near Centerton, at 8 p.m. Monday, the stage was 17.5 feet with moderate flooding occurring. The river is cresting or has crested and is falling. Below Eagle Valley Power Plant, there are no current observations and moderate flooding is forecast, with the highest expected stage at approximately 608.4 feet around 2 a.m. Tuesday. For the Mississinewa River, near Ridgeville at 8 p.m. Monday, the stage was 13.6 feet with moderate flooding occurring. The river is cresting or has crested and is falling. This is All Hazards Radio KEC 74 in Indianapolis. Now a look at your forecast for Indianapolis and central Indiana. Rest of tonight. Partly cloudy through the late overnight, then clearing. Patchy fog through the late overnight. Lows in the lower 60s. Northwest winds around 5 miles an hour. For Tuesday, mostly sunny. Highs in the lower 80s. West winds around 5 miles an hour. Tuesday night, partly cloudy. A chance of showers with a slight chance of thunderstorms toward daybreak. Lows in the mid-60s. Southwest winds around 5 miles an hour. Chance of rain 50%. For Wednesday, a chance of showers through early afternoon, then showers likely with a chance of thunderstorms late in the afternoon. Highs around 80. West winds around 5 miles an hour. Chance of rain 60%. Once again, the forecast for rest of tonight. Partly cloudy through the late overnight, then clearing. Patchy fog through the late overnight.

lows in the lower 60s. Northwest winds around 5 miles an hour. Taking a look at the 3 through 7 day forecast for Indianapolis and central Indiana. Wednesday night, partly cloudy. A chance of showers with a slight chance of thunderstorms through the late overnight, then a slight chance of showers toward daybreak. Lows in the lower 60s. North winds around 5 miles an hour. Chance of rain 40%. For Thursday, partly cloudy through early afternoon, then clearing. Highs in the upper 70s. Thursday night and Friday, mostly clear. Lows around 60. Highs in the upper 70s. For Friday night, mostly clear. A slight chance of showers toward daybreak. Lows in the lower 60s. Chance of rain 20%. Saturday, mostly sunny. A slight chance of showers through early afternoon, then a chance of showers with a slight chance of thunderstorms late in the afternoon. Highs in the upper 70s. Chance of rain 40%. For Saturday night and Sunday, mostly clear. Lows around 60. Highs in the mid 70s. Sunday night and Monday, partly cloudy. Lows in the upper 50s. Highs in the mid 70s. Outlook for Tuesday, August 25th through Monday, August 31st, calls for both temperatures and precipitation to be near normal. Normal highs for the period are between 80 and 85 degrees, and normal lows are between 60 and 65. The normal precipitation total for the 7 days is around 0.70 inches. The current time is 10:53 p.m. Eastern Daylight Time. The ultraviolet index for Indianapolis on Tuesday will be 8. The Environmental Protection Agency categorizes an index of 8 as very high exposure to ultraviolet radiation. At 10 p.m. at Indianapolis, it was partly cloudy. The temperature was 74 degrees, the dew point 66, and the relative humidity 76%. The wind was north at 8 miles an hour. The barometric pressure was 30.01 inches and rising. Around central Indiana, it was partly cloudy, with a temperature of 70 at Anderson, 68 at Muncie, 67 at Zionsville, 73 at Eagle Creek Airpark, and 71 at Shelbyville. Elsewhere across Indiana, skies ranged from partly cloudy to mostly cloudy. It was 65 at South Bend, 68 at Fort Wayne, and 70 at Lafayette. Terre Haute reported 74, Bloomington reported 69, and Evansville reported 77. Just outside Indiana, skies ranged from partly cloudy to mostly cloudy. It was 72 at Chicago, 66 at Champaign, and 73 at Dayton. St. Louis reported 76, Cincinnati reported 73, and Louisville reported 79. Once again, at Indianapolis, it was 74 degrees with partly cloudy skies. And now a summary of river forecasts. For the White River, at Anderson, at 8 p.m. Monday, the stage was 11.0 feet with minor flooding occurring. The river is cresting or has crested and is falling. At Noblesville, at 8 p.m. Monday, the stage was 15.4 feet with minor flooding occurring. The river is cresting or has crested and is falling. Near Nora, at 8 p.m. Monday, the stage was 14.3 feet with minor flooding occurring. The river is cresting or has crested and is falling. At Ravenswood, there are no current observations and minor flooding is forecast, with the highest expected stage at approximately 7.5 feet around 2 a.m. Tuesday. Near Centerton, at 8 p.m. Monday, the stage was 17.5 feet with moderate flooding occurring. The river is cresting or has crested and is falling. Below Eagle Valley Power Plant, there are no current observations and moderate flooding is forecast, with the highest expected stage at approximately 608.4 feet around 2 a.m. Tuesday. For the Mississinewa River, near Ridgeville at 8 p.m. Monday, the stage was 13.6 feet with moderate flooding occurring. The river is cresting or has crested and is falling. This is NOAA All Hazards Radio KEC 74 in Indianapolis. And now a look at your forecast for Indianapolis and central Indiana. Rest of tonight. Partly cloudy through the late overnight, then clearing. Patchy fog through the late overnight. Lows in the lower 60s. Northwest winds around

hour. Taking a look at the 3-through-7-day forecast for Indianapolis and central Indiana. Wednesday night, partly cloudy. A chance of showers with a slight chance of thunderstorms through the late overnight, then a slight chance of showers toward daybreak. Lows in the lower 60s. North winds around 5 miles an hour. Chance of rain 40%. For Thursday, partly cloudy through early afternoon, then clearing. Highs in the upper 70s. Thursday night and Friday, mostly clear. Lows around 60. Highs in the upper 70s. For Friday night, mostly clear. A slight chance of showers toward daybreak. Lows in the lower 60s. Chance of rain 20%. Saturday, mostly sunny. A slight chance of showers through early afternoon, then a chance of showers with a slight chance of thunderstorms late in the afternoon. Highs in the upper 70s. Chance of rain 40%. For Saturday night and Sunday, mostly clear. Lows around 60. Highs in the mid-70s. Sunday night and Monday, partly cloudy. Lows in the upper 50s. Highs in the mid-70s. Outlook for Tuesday, August 25th through Monday, August 31st, calls for both temperatures and precipitation to be near normal. Normal highs for the period are between 80 and 85 degrees, and normal lows are between 60 and 65. The normal precipitation total for the 7 days is around 0.70 inches. The ultraviolet index for Indianapolis on Tuesday will be 8. The Environmental Protection Agency categorizes an index of 8 as very high exposure to ultraviolet radiation. At 10 p.m. at Indianapolis, it was partly cloudy. The temperature was 74 degrees, the dew point 66, and the relative humidity 76%. The wind was north at 8 miles an hour. The barometric pressure was 30.01 inches and rising. Around central Indiana, it was partly cloudy, with a temperature of 70 at Anderson, 68 at Muncie, 67 at Zionsville, 73 at Eagle Creek Airpark, and 71 at Shelbyville. Elsewhere across Indiana, skies ranged from partly cloudy to mostly cloudy. It was 65 at South Bend, 68 at Fort Wayne, and 70 at Lafayette. Terre Haute reported 74, Bloomington reported 69, and Evansville reported 77. Just outside Indiana, skies ranged from partly cloudy to mostly cloudy. It was 72 at Chicago, 66 at Champaign, and 73 at Dayton. St. Louis reported 76, Cincinnati reported 73, and Louisville reported 79. Once again, at Indianapolis, it was 74 degrees with partly cloudy skies. And now a summary of river forecasts. For the White River, at Anderson, at 8 p.m. Monday, the stage was 11.0 feet with minor flooding occurring. The river is cresting or has crested and is falling. At Noblesville, at 8 p.m. Monday, the stage was 15.4 feet with minor flooding occurring. The river is cresting or has crested and is falling. Near Nora, at 8 p.m. Monday, the stage was 14.3 feet with minor flooding occurring. The river is cresting or has crested and is falling. At Ravenswood, no current observations and minor flooding is forecast, with the highest expected stage at approximately 7.5 feet around 2 a.m. Tuesday. Near Centerton, at 8 p.m. Monday, the stage was 17.5 feet with moderate flooding occurring. The river is cresting or has crested and is falling. Below Eagle Valley Power Plant, there are no current observations and moderate flooding is forecast, with the highest expected stage at approximately 608.4 feet around 2 a.m. Tuesday. For the Mississinewa River, near Ridgeville at 8 p.m. Monday, the stage was 13.6 feet with moderate flooding occurring. The river is cresting or has crested and is falling. This is NOAA All Hazards Radio KEC 74 in Indianapolis. And now a look at your forecast for Indianapolis and central Indiana. Rest of tonight. Partly cloudy through the late overnight, then clearing. Patchy fog through the late overnight. Lows in the lower 60s. Northwest winds around 5 miles an hour. For Tuesday, mostly sunny. Highs in the lower 80s. West winds around 5 miles an hour.

Tuesday night. Partly cloudy. A chance of showers with a slight chance of thunderstorms toward daybreak. Lows in the mid-60s. Southwest winds around 5 miles an hour. Chance of rain 50%. For Wednesday, a chance of showers through early afternoon, then showers likely with a chance of thunderstorms late in the afternoon. Highs around 80. West winds around 5 miles an hour. Chance of rain 60%. Once again, the forecast for rest of tonight. Partly cloudy through the late overnight, then clearing. Patchy fog through the late overnight. Lows in the lower 60s. Northwest winds around 5 miles an hour. Taking a look at the 3-7 day forecast for Indianapolis and central Indiana. Wednesday night. Partly cloudy. A chance of showers with a slight chance of thunderstorms through the late overnight. Then a slight chance of showers toward daybreak. Lows in the lower 60s. North winds around 5 miles an hour. Chance of rain 40%. For Thursday. Partly cloudy through early afternoon, then clearing. Highs in the upper 70s. Thursday night and Friday. Mostly clear. Lows around 60. Highs in the upper 70s. For Friday night. Mostly clear. A slight chance of showers toward daybreak. Lows in the lower 60s. Chance of rain 20%. Saturday. Mostly sunny. A slight chance of showers through early afternoon, then a chance of showers with a slight chance of thunderstorms late in the afternoon. Highs in the upper 70s. Chance of rain 40%. For Saturday night and Sunday. Mostly clear. Lows around 60. Highs in the mid-70s. Sunday night and Monday. Partly cloudy. Lows in the upper 50s. Highs in the mid-70s. The 8-14 day outlook for Tuesday, August 25th through Monday, August 31st, calls for both temperatures and precipitation to be near normal. Normal highs for the period are between 80 and 85 degrees, and normal lows are between 60 and 65. The normal precipitation total for the 7 days is around 0.70 inches. The ultraviolet index for Indianapolis on Tuesday will be 8. The Environmental Protection Agency categorizes an index of 8 as very high exposure to ultraviolet radiation. At 10 p.m. at Indianapolis, it was partly cloudy. The temperature was 74 degrees, the dew point 66, and the relative humidity 76%. The wind was north at 8 miles an hour. The barometric pressure was 30.01 inches and rising. Around central Indiana, it was partly cloudy, with a temperature of 70 at Anderson, 68 at Muncie, 67 at Zionsville, 73 at Eagle Creek Airpark, and 71 at Shelbyville. Elsewhere across Indiana, skies ranged from partly cloudy to mostly cloudy. It was 65 at South Bend, 68 at Fort Wayne, and 70 at Lafayette. Terre Haute reported 74, Bloomington reported 69, and Evansville reported 77. Just outside Indiana, skies ranged from partly cloudy to mostly cloudy. It was 72 at Chicago, 66 at Champaign, and 73 at Dayton. St. Louis reported 76, Cincinnati reported 73, and Louisville reported 79. Once again, at Indianapolis, it was 74 degrees with partly cloudy skies. Now here is the hazardous weather outlook for central Indiana. For the period tonight, widespread minor to moderate river flooding will continue along the Wabash, White, and East Fork White Rivers and adjacent lowlands. And now the extended outlook for the period Tuesday through Sunday. Thunderstorms will be possible late Tuesday night through Thursday, and again on Saturday, for all or part of the region. On Tuesday night, strong storms cannot be ruled out, and isolated heavy rain will remain a threat. Spotter information statement, spotter activation may be needed through tonight. Please report incidents of flooding, large hail, or wind damage. And now a summary of river forecasts. For the White River, at Anderson, at 10 p.m. Monday, the stage was 11.0 feet with minor flooding occurring. The river is cresting or has crested and is falling. At Noblesville, at 9 p.m. Monday, the stage was 15.2 feet with minor flooding occurring.

spring. The river is cresting or has crested and is falling. Near Nora, at 10 p.m. Monday, the stage was 14.1 feet with minor flooding occurring. The river is cresting or has crested and is falling. At Ravenswood, observations and minor flooding is forecast, with the highest expected stage at approximately 7.7 feet around 2 a.m. Tuesday. Near Centerton, at 10 p.m. Monday, the stage was 17.4 feet with moderate flooding occurring. The river is cresting or has crested and is falling. Below Eagle Valley Power Plant, there are no current observations and moderate flooding is forecast, with the highest expected stage at approximately 608.6 feet around 2 a.m. Tuesday. For the Mississinewa River, near Ridgeville at 10 p.m. Monday, the stage was 13.5 feet with moderate flooding occurring. The river is cresting or has crested and is falling. The current time is 11:08 p.m. Eastern Daylight Time. This is NOAA All Hazards Radio KEC 74 in Indianapolis. Now a look at your forecast for Indianapolis and central Indiana. Rest of tonight. Partly cloudy through the late overnight, then clearing. Patchy fog through the late overnight. Lows in the lower 60s. Northwest winds around 5 miles an hour. For Tuesday, mostly sunny. Highs in the lower 80s. West winds around 5 miles an hour. Tuesday night, partly cloudy. A chance of showers with a slight chance of thunderstorms toward daybreak. Lows in the mid-60s. Southwest winds around 5 miles an hour. Chance of rain 50%. For Wednesday, a chance of showers through early afternoon, then showers likely with a chance of thunderstorms late in the afternoon. Highs around 80. West winds around 5 miles an hour. Chance of rain 60%. Once again, the forecast for rest of tonight. Partly cloudy through the late overnight, then clearing. Patchy fog through the late overnight. Lows in the lower 60s. Northwest winds around 5 miles an hour. Taking a look at the 3 through 7 day forecast for Indianapolis and central Indiana. Wednesday night, partly cloudy. A chance of showers with a slight chance of thunderstorms through the late overnight, then a slight chance of showers toward daybreak. Lows in the lower 60s. North winds around 5 miles an hour. Chance of rain 40%. For Thursday, partly cloudy through early afternoon, then clearing. Highs in the upper 70s. Thursday night and Friday, mostly clear. Lows around 60. Highs in the upper 70s. For Friday night, mostly clear. A slight chance of showers toward daybreak. Lows in the lower 60s. Chance of rain 20%. Saturday, mostly sunny. A slight chance of showers through early afternoon, then a chance of showers with a slight chance of thunderstorms late in the afternoon. Highs in the upper 70s. Chance of rain 40%. For Saturday night and Sunday, mostly clear. Lows around 60. Highs in the mid-70s. Sunday night and Monday, partly cloudy. Lows in the upper 50s. Highs in the mid-70s. The 8 to 14 day outlook for Tuesday, August 25th through Monday, August 31st, calls for both temperatures and precipitation to be near normal. Normal highs for the period are between 80 and 85 degrees, and normal lows are between 60 and 65. The normal precipitation total for the 7 days is around 0.70 inches. The ultraviolet index for Indianapolis on Tuesday will be 8. The Environmental Protection Agency categorizes an index of 8 as very high exposure to ultraviolet radiation. At 11 p.m. at Indianapolis, it was partly cloudy. The temperature was 72 degrees, the dew point 65, and the relative humidity 78%. The wind was north at 8 miles an hour. The barometric pressure was 30.02 inches and rising. Around central Indiana, it was clear, with a temperature of 66 at Zionsville, 71 at Eagle Creek Airpark, and 69 at Shelbyville. It was partly cloudy, with a temperature of 68 at Anderson and 67 at Muncie. Elsewhere across Indiana, at Bloomington, it was clear, with a temperature of 60.

69. It was partly cloudy, with a temperature of 64 at South Bend, 67 at Lafayette, and 72 at Evansville. It was mostly cloudy, with a temperature of 67 at Fort Wayne, and 71 at Terre Haute. Just outside Indiana, skies ranged from partly cloudy to mostly cloudy. It was 71 at Chicago, 68 at Champaign, and 72 at Dayton. St. Louis reported 76, Cincinnati reported 74, and Louisville reported 77. Once again, at Indianapolis it was 72 degrees with partly cloudy skies. And now a summary of river forecasts. For the White River, at Anderson, at 10 p.m. Monday the stage was 11.0 feet with minor flooding occurring. The river is cresting or has crested and is falling. At Noblesville, at 9 p.m. Monday the stage was 15.2 feet with minor flooding occurring. The river is cresting or has crested and is falling. Near Nora, at 10 p.m. Monday the stage was 14.1 feet with minor flooding occurring. The river is cresting or has crested and is falling. At Ravenswood, there are no current observations and minor flooding is forecast, with the highest expected stage at approximately 7.7 feet around 2 a.m. Tuesday. Near Centerton, at 10 p.m. Monday, the stage was 17.4 feet with moderate flooding occurring. The river is cresting or has crested and is falling. Below Eagle Valley Power Plant, there are no current observations and moderate flooding is forecast, with the highest expected stage at approximately 608.6 feet around 2 a.m. Tuesday. For the Mississinewa River, near Ridgeville at 10 p.m. Monday, the stage was 13.5 feet with moderate flooding occurring. The river is cresting or has crested and is falling. This is NOAA All Hazards Radio KEC 74 in Indianapolis. Now a look at your forecast for Indianapolis and central Indiana. Rest of tonight. Partly cloudy through the late overnight, then clearing. Patchy fog through the late overnight. Lows in the lower 60s. Northwest winds around 5 miles an hour. For Tuesday. Mostly sunny. Highs in the lower 80s. West winds around 5 miles an hour. Tuesday night. Partly cloudy. A chance of showers with a slight chance of thunderstorms toward daybreak. Lows in the mid-60s. Southwest winds around 5 miles an hour. Chance of rain 50%. For Wednesday, a chance of showers through early afternoon, then showers likely with a chance of thunderstorms late in the afternoon. Highs around 80. West winds around 5 miles an hour. Chance of rain 60%. Once again, the forecast for rest of tonight. Partly cloudy through the late overnight, then clearing. Patchy fog through the late overnight. Lows in the lower 60s. Northwest winds around 5 miles an hour. Taking a look at the 3 through 7 day forecast for Indianapolis and central Indiana. Wednesday night. Partly cloudy. A chance of showers with a slight chance of thunderstorms through the late overnight. Then a slight chance of showers toward daybreak. Lows in the lower 60s. North winds around 5 miles an hour. Chance of rain 40%. For Thursday, partly cloudy through early afternoon, then clearing. Highs in the upper 70s. Thursday night and Friday, mostly clear. Lows around 60. Highs in the upper 70s. For Friday night, mostly clear. A slight chance of showers toward daybreak. Lows in the lower 60s. Chance of rain 20%. Saturday. Mostly sunny. A slight chance of showers through early afternoon, then a chance of showers with a slight chance of thunderstorms late in the afternoon. Highs in the upper 70s. Chance of rain 40%. For Saturday night and Sunday. Mostly clear. Lows around 60. Highs in the mid-70s. Sunday night and Monday. Partly cloudy. Lows in the upper 50s. Highs in the mid-70s. The 8 to 14 day outlook for Tuesday, August 25th through Monday, August 31st, calls for both temperatures and precipitation to be near normal. Normal highs for the period are between 80 and 85 degrees, and normal lows are between 60 and 65.
The normal precipitation total for the 7 days is around 0.70 inches. The ultraviolet index for Indianapolis on Tuesday will be 8. The Environmental Protection Agency categorizes an index of 8 as very high exposure to ultraviolet radiation. At 11 p.m. at Indianapolis, it was partly cloudy. The temperature was 72 degrees, the dew point 65, and the relative humidity 78%. The wind was north at 8 miles an hour. The barometric pressure was 30.02 inches and rising. Around central Indiana, it was clear, with a temperature of 66 at Zionsville, 71 at Eagle Creek Airpark, and 69 at Shelbyville. It was partly cloudy, with a temperature of 68 at Anderson and 67 at Muncie. Elsewhere across Indiana, at Bloomington, it was clear, with a temperature of 69. It was partly cloudy, with a temperature of 64 at South Bend, 67 at Lafayette, and 72 at Evansville. It was mostly cloudy, with a temperature of 67 at Fort Wayne, and 71 at Terre Haute. Just outside Indiana, skies ranged from partly cloudy to mostly cloudy. It was 71 at Chicago, 68 at Champaign, and 72 at Dayton. St. Louis reported 76, Cincinnati reported 74, and Louisville reported 77. Once again, at Indianapolis, it was 72 degrees with partly cloudy skies. A summary of river forecasts. For the White River, at Anderson, at 10 p.m. Monday, the stage was 11.0 feet with minor flooding occurring. The river is cresting or has crested and is falling. At Noblesville, at 10 p.m. Monday, the stage was 15.0 feet with minor flooding occurring. The river is cresting or has crested and is falling. Near Nora, at 10 p.m. Monday, the stage was 14.1 feet with minor flooding occurring. The river is cresting or has crested and is falling. At Ravenswood, observations and minor flooding is forecast, with the highest expected stage at approximately 7.7 feet around 2 a.m. Tuesday. Near Centerton, at 10 p.m. Monday, the stage was 17.4 feet with moderate flooding occurring. The river is cresting or has crested and is falling. Below Eagle Valley Power Plant, there are no current observations and moderate flooding is forecast, with the highest expected stage at approximately 608.6 feet around 2 a.m. Tuesday. For the Mississinewa River, near Ridgeville at 10 p.m. Monday, the stage was 13.5 feet with moderate flooding occurring. The river is cresting or has crested and is falling. This is NOAA All Hazards Radio KEC 74 in Indianapolis. Now a look at your forecast for Indianapolis and central Indiana. Rest of tonight. Partly cloudy through the late overnight, then clearing. Patchy fog through the late overnight. Lows in the lower 60s. Northwest winds around 5 miles an hour. For Tuesday, mostly sunny. Highs in the lower 80s. West winds around 5 miles an hour. Tuesday night, partly cloudy. A chance of showers with a slight chance of thunderstorms toward daybreak. Lows in the mid-60s. Southwest winds around 5 miles an hour. Chance of rain 50%. For Wednesday, a chance of showers through early afternoon, then showers likely with a chance of thunderstorms late in the afternoon. Highs around 80. West winds around 5 miles an hour. Chance of rain 60%. Once again, the forecast for rest of tonight. Partly cloudy through the late overnight, then clearing. Patchy fog through the late overnight. Lows in the lower 60s. Northwest winds around 5 miles an hour. Taking a look at the 3 through 7 day forecast for Indianapolis and central Indiana. Wednesday night, partly cloudy. A chance of showers with a slight chance of thunderstorms through the late overnight, and a slight chance of showers toward daybreak. Lows in the lower 60s. North winds around 5 miles an hour. Chance of rain 40%. For Thursday, partly cloudy through early afternoon, then clearing. Highs in the upper 70s. Thursday night and Friday, mostly clear. Lows around 60. Highs in the upper 70s. For Friday night, mostly clear. A slight chance of showers toward daybreak.
lows in the lower 60s. Chance of rain 20%. Saturday.

mostly sunny. A slight chance of showers through early afternoon, then a chance of showers with a slight chance of thunderstorms late in the afternoon. Highs in the upper 70s. Chance of rain 40%. For Saturday night and Sunday, mostly clear. Lows around 60. Highs in the mid-70s. Sunday night and Monday, partly cloudy. Lows in the upper 50s. Highs in the mid-70s. The 8 to 14 day outlook for Tuesday, August 25th through Monday, August 31st, calls for both temperatures and precipitation to be near normal. Normal highs for the period are between 80 and 85 degrees, and normal lows are between 60 and 65. The normal precipitation total for the 7 days is around 0.70 inches. The current time is 11:23 p.m. Eastern Daylight Time. The ultraviolet index for Indianapolis on Tuesday will be 8. The Environmental Protection Agency categorizes an index of 8 as very high exposure to ultraviolet radiation. At 11 p.m. at Indianapolis, it was partly cloudy. The temperature was 72 degrees, the dew point 65, and the relative humidity 78%. The wind was north at 8 miles an hour. The barometric pressure was 30.02 inches and rising. Around central Indiana, it was clear, with a temperature of 66 at Zionsville, 71 at Eagle Creek Airpark, and 69 at Shelbyville. It was partly cloudy, with a temperature of 68 at Anderson and 67 at Muncie. Elsewhere across Indiana, at Bloomington, it was clear, with a temperature of 69. It was partly cloudy, with a temperature of 64 at South Bend, 67 at Lafayette, and 72 at Evansville. It was mostly cloudy, with a temperature of 67 at Fort Wayne, and 71 at Terre Haute. Just outside Indiana, skies ranged from partly cloudy to mostly cloudy. It was 71 at Chicago, 68 at Champaign, and 72 at Dayton. St. Louis reported 76, Cincinnati reported 74, and Louisville reported 77. Once again, at Indianapolis, it was 72 degrees with partly cloudy skies. Now a summary of river forecasts. For the White River, at Anderson, at 10 p.m. Monday, the stage was 11.0 feet with minor flooding occurring. The river is cresting or has crested and is falling. At Noblesville, at 10 p.m. Monday, the stage was 15.0 feet with minor flooding occurring. The river is cresting or has crested and is falling. Near Nora, at 10 p.m. Monday, the stage was 14.1 feet with minor flooding occurring. The river is cresting or has crested and is falling. At Ravenswood, there are no current observations and minor flooding is forecast, with the highest expected stage at approximately 7.7 feet around 2 a.m. Tuesday. Near Centerton, at 10 p.m. Monday, the stage was 17.4 feet with moderate flooding occurring. The river is cresting or has crested and is falling. Below Eagle Valley Power Plant, there are no current observations and moderate flooding is forecast, with the highest expected stage at approximately 608.6 feet around 2 a.m. Tuesday. For the Mississinewa River, near Ridgeville at 10 p.m. Monday, the stage was 13.5 feet with moderate flooding occurring. The river is cresting or has crested and is falling. Now here is the hazardous weather outlook for central Indiana. For the period tonight, widespread minor to moderate river flooding will continue along the Wabash, White, and East Fork White Rivers and adjacent lowlands. And now the extended outlook for the period Tuesday through Sunday. Thunderstorms will be possible late Tuesday night through Thursday, and again on Saturday, for all or part of the region. On Tuesday night, strong storms cannot be ruled out, and isolated heavy rain will remain a threat. Spotter information statement, spotter activation may be needed through tonight. Please report incidents of flooding, large hail, or wind damage. This is NOAA All Hazards Radio KEC 74 in Indianapolis. Now a look at your forecast for Indianapolis and central Indiana. Rest of tonight. Partly cloudy through the late overnight, then clearing. Patchy fog through the late overnight. Lows in the lower 60s. Northwest winds around 5 miles an hour. For Tuesday, mostly sunny. Highs in the lower 80s. West wind

around 5 miles an hour. Tuesday night. Partly cloudy. A chance of showers with a slight chance of thunderstorms toward daybreak. Lows in the mid-60s. Southwest winds around 5 miles an hour. Chance of rain 50%. For Wednesday. A chance of showers through early afternoon, then showers likely with a chance of thunderstorms late in the afternoon. Highs around 80. West winds around 5 miles an hour. Chance of rain 60%. Once again, the forecast for rest of tonight. Partly cloudy through the late overnight, then clearing. Patchy fog through the late overnight. Lows in the lower 60s. Northwest winds around 5 miles an hour. Taking a look at the 3-7 day forecast for Indianapolis and central Indiana. Wednesday night. Partly cloudy. A chance of showers with a slight chance of thunderstorms through the late overnight, then a slight chance of showers toward daybreak. Lows in the lower 60s. North winds around 5 miles an hour. Chance of rain 40%. For Thursday. Partly cloudy through early afternoon, then clearing. Highs in the upper 70s. Thursday night and Friday. Mostly clear. Lows around 60. Highs in the upper 70s. For Friday night. Mostly clear. A slight chance of showers toward daybreak. Lows in the lower 60s. Chance of rain 20%. Saturday. Mostly sunny. A slight chance of showers through early afternoon, then a chance of showers with a slight chance of thunderstorms late in the afternoon. Highs in the upper 70s. Chance of rain 40%. For Saturday night and Sunday. Mostly clear. Lows around 60. Highs in the mid-70s. Sunday night and Monday. Partly cloudy. Lows in the upper 50s. Highs in the mid-70s. Now a summary of river forecasts. For the White River, at Anderson, at 10 p.m. Monday, the stage was 11.0 feet with minor flooding occurring. The river is cresting or has crested and is falling. At Noblesville, at 10 p.m. Monday, the stage was 15.0 feet with minor flooding occurring. The river is cresting or has crested and is falling. Near Nora, at 11 p.m. Monday, the stage was 13.9 feet with minor flooding occurring. The river is cresting or has crested and is falling. At Ravenswood, there are no current observations and minor flooding is forecast, with the highest expected stage at approximately 7.7 feet around 2 a.m. Tuesday. Near Centerton, at 11 p.m. Monday, the stage was 17.4 feet with moderate flooding occurring. The river is cresting or has crested and is falling. Below Eagle Valley Power Plant, there are no current observations and moderate flooding is forecast, with the highest expected stage at approximately 608.6 feet around 2 a.m. Tuesday. For the Mississinewa River, near Ridgeville at 11 p.m. Monday, the stage was 13.4 feet with moderate flooding occurring. The river is cresting or has crested and is falling. This is NOAA All Hazards Radio KEC 74 in Indianapolis. Now a look at your forecast for Indianapolis and central Indiana. Rest of tonight. Partly cloudy through the late overnight, then clearing. Patchy fog through the late overnight. Lows in the lower 60s. Northwest winds around 5 miles an hour. For Tuesday. Mostly sunny. Highs in the lower 80s. West winds around 5 miles an hour. Tuesday night. Partly cloudy. A chance of showers with a slight chance of thunderstorms toward daybreak. Lows in the mid-60s. Southwest winds around 5 miles an hour. Chance of rain 50%. For Wednesday. A chance of showers through early afternoon, then showers likely with a chance of thunderstorms late in the afternoon. Highs around 80. West winds around 5 miles an hour. Chance of rain 60%. Once again, the forecast for rest of tonight. Partly cloudy through the late overnight, then clearing. Patchy fog through the late overnight. Lows in the lower 60s. Northwest winds around 5 miles an hour. Taking a look at the 3-7 day forecast for Indianapolis and central Indiana. Wednesday night. Partly cloudy. A chance of showers.

with a slight chance of thunderstorms through the late overnight, then a slight chance of showers toward daybreak. Lows in the lower 60s. North winds around 5 miles an hour. Chance of rain 40%. For Thursday, partly cloudy through early afternoon, then clearing. Highs in the upper 70s. Thursday night and Friday, mostly clear. Lows around 60. Highs in the upper 70s. For Friday night, mostly clear. A slight chance of showers toward daybreak. Lows in the lower 60s. Chance of rain 20%. Saturday, mostly sunny. A slight chance of showers through early afternoon, then a chance of showers with a slight chance of thunderstorms late in the afternoon. 60s. Chance of rain 20%. Saturday, mostly sunny. A slight chance of showers through early afternoon, then a chance of showers with a slight chance of thunderstorms late in the afternoon. Highs in the upper 70s. Chance of rain 40%. For Saturday night and Sunday, mostly clear. Lows around 60. Highs in the mid-70s. Sunday night and Monday, partly cloudy. Lows in the upper 50s. Highs in the mid-70s. The 8 to 14 day outlook for Tuesday, August 25th through Monday, August 31st, calls for both temperatures and precipitation to be near normal. Normal highs for the period are between 80 and 85 degrees, and normal lows are between 60 and 65. The normal precipitation total for the 7 days is around 0.70 inches. The ultraviolet index for Indianapolis on Tuesday will be 8. The Environmental Protection Agency categorizes an index of 8 as very high exposure to ultraviolet radiation. At 11 p.m. at Indianapolis, it was partly cloudy. The temperature was 72 degrees, the dew point 65, and the relative humidity 78%. The wind was north at 8 miles an hour. The barometric pressure was 30.02 inches and rising. Around central Indiana, it was clear, with a temperature of 66 at Zionsville, 71 at Eagle Creek Airpark, and 69 at Shelbyville. It was partly cloudy, with a temperature of 68 at Anderson, and 67 at Muncie. Elsewhere across Indiana, at Bloomington, it was clear, with a temperature of 69. It was partly cloudy, with a temperature of 64 at South Bend, 67 at Lafayette, and 72 at Evansville. It was mostly cloudy, with a temperature of 67 at Fort Wayne, and 71 at Terre Haute. Just outside Indiana, skies ranged from partly cloudy to mostly cloudy. It was 71 at Chicago, 68 at Champaign, and 72 at Dayton. St. Louis reported 76, Cincinnati reported 74, and Louisville reported 77. Once again, at Indianapolis, it was 72 degrees with partly cloudy skies. Now a summary of river forecasts. For the White River, at Anderson, at 10 p.m. Monday, the stage was 11.0 feet with minor flooding occurring. The river is cresting or has crested and is falling. At Noblesville, at 10 p.m. Monday, the stage was 15.0 feet with minor flooding occurring. The river is cresting or has crested and is falling. Near Nora, at 11 p.m. Monday, the stage was 13.9 feet with minor flooding occurring. The river is cresting or has crested and is falling. At Ravenswood, there are no current observations and minor flooding is forecast, with the highest expected stage at approximately 7.7 feet around 2 a.m. Tuesday. Near Centerton, at 11 p.m. Monday, the stage was 17.4 feet with moderate flooding occurring. The river is cresting or has crested and is falling. Below Eagle Valley Power Plant, there are no current observations and moderate flooding is forecast, with the highest expected stage at approximately 608.6 feet around 2 a.m. Tuesday. For the Mississinewa River, near Ridgeville at 11 p.m. Monday, the stage was 13.4 feet with moderate flooding occurring. The river is cresting or has crested and is falling. And now a summary of river forecasts. For the White River, at Anderson, at 11 p.m. Monday, the stage was 11.1 feet with minor flooding occurring. The river is cresting or has crested and is falling. At Noblesville, at 10 p.m. Monday, the stage was 15.0 feet with minor flooding occurring. The river is cresting or has crested and is falling.

Near Nora, at 11 p.m. Monday, the stage was 13.9 feet with minor flooding occurring. The river is cresting or has crested and is falling. At Ravenswood, there are no current observations and minor flooding is forecast, with the highest expected stage at approximately 7.7 feet around 2 a.m. Tuesday. Near Centerton, at 11 p.m. Monday, the stage was 17.4 feet with moderate flooding occurring. The river is cresting or has crested and is falling. Below Eagle Valley Power Plant, there are no current observations and moderate flooding is forecast, with the highest expected stage at approximately 608.6 feet around 2 a.m. Tuesday. For the Mississinewa River, near Ridgeville at 11 p.m. Monday, the stage was 13.4 feet with moderate flooding occurring. The river is cresting or has crested and is falling. The current time is 11:38 p.m. Eastern Daylight Time. 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Now a look at your forecast for Indianapolis and central Indiana. Rest of tonight. Partly cloudy through the late overnight, then clearing. Patchy fog through the late overnight. Lows in the lower 60s. Northwest winds around 5 miles an hour. For Tuesday, mostly sunny. Highs in the lower 80s. West winds around 5 miles an hour. Tuesday night, partly cloudy. A chance of showers with a slight chance of thunderstorms toward daybreak. Lows in the mid-60s. Southwest winds around 5 miles an hour. Chance of rain 50%. For Wednesday, a chance of showers through early afternoon, then showers likely with a chance of thunderstorms late in the afternoon. Highs around 80. West winds around 5 miles an hour. Chance of rain 60%. Once again, the forecast for rest of tonight. Partly cloudy through the late overnight, then clearing. Patchy fog through the late overnight. Lows in the lower 60s. Northwest winds around 5 miles an hour. Taking a look at the 3 through 7 day forecast for Indianapolis and central Indiana. Wednesday night, partly cloudy. A chance of showers with a slight chance of thunderstorms through the late overnight, then a slight chance of showers toward daybreak. Lows in the lower 60s. North winds around 5 miles an hour. Chance of rain 40%. For Thursday, partly cloudy through early afternoon, then clearing. Highs in the upper 70s. Thursday night and Friday, mostly clear. Lows around 60. Highs in the upper 70s. For Friday night, mostly clear. A slight chance of showers toward daybreak. Lows in the lower 60s. Chance of rain 20%. Saturday, mostly sunny. A slight chance of showers through early afternoon, then a chance of showers with a slight chance of thunderstorms late in the afternoon. Highs in the upper 70s. Chance of rain 40%. For Saturday night and Sunday, mostly clear. Lows around 60. Highs in the mid-70s. Sunday night and Monday, partly cloudy. Lows in the upper 50s. Highs in the mid-70s. The 8 to 14 day outlook for Tuesday, August 25th through Monday, August 31st, calls for both temperatures and precipitation to be near normal. Normal highs for the period are between 80 and 85 degrees, and normal lows are between 60 and 65. The normal precipitation total for the 7 days is around 0.70 inches. The ultraviolet index for Indianapolis on Tuesday will be 8. The Environmental Protection Agency categorizes an index of 8 as very high exposure to ultraviolet radiation. At 11 p.m. at Indianapolis, it was partly cloudy. The temperature was 72 degrees, the dew point 65, and the relative humidity 78%. The wind was north at 8 miles an hour. The barometric pressure was 30.02 inches and rising. Around central Indiana, it was clear, with a temperature of 66 at Zionsville, 71 at Eagle Creek Airpark, and 69 at Shelbyville. It was partly cloudy, with a temperature of 68 at Anderson and 67 at Muncie. Elsewhere across Indiana, at Bloomington, it was clear, with a temperature of 69. It was partly cloudy, with a temperature

64 at South End, 67 at Lafayette, and 72 at Evansville. It was mostly cloudy, with a temperature of 67 at Fort Wayne and 71 at Terre Haute. Just outside Indiana, skies ranged from partly cloudy to mostly cloudy. It was 71 at Chicago, 68 at Champaign, and 72 at Dayton. St. Louis reported 76, Cincinnati reported 74, and Louisville reported 77. Once again, at Indianapolis, it was 72 degrees with partly cloudy skies. Now a summary of river forecasts. For the White River, at Anderson, at 11 p.m. Monday, the stage was 11.1 feet with minor flooding occurring. The river is cresting or has crested and is falling. At Noblesville, at 10 p.m. Monday, the stage was 15.0 feet with minor flooding occurring. The river is cresting or has crested and is falling. Near Nora, at 11 p.m. Monday, the stage was 13.9 feet with minor flooding occurring. The river is cresting or has crested and is falling. At Ravenswood, observations and minor flooding is forecast, with the highest expected stage at approximately 7.7 feet around 2 a.m. Tuesday. Near Centerton, at 11 p.m. Monday, the stage was 17.4 feet with moderate flooding occurring. The river is cresting or has crested and is falling. Below Eagle Valley Power Plant, there are no current observations and moderate flooding is forecast, with the highest expected stage at approximately 608.6 feet around 2 a.m. Tuesday. For the Mississinewa River, near Ridgeville at 11 p.m. Monday, the stage was 13.4 feet with moderate flooding occurring. The river is cresting or has crested and is falling. This is NOAA All Hazards Radio KEC 74 in Indianapolis. Now a look at your forecast for Indianapolis and central Indiana. Rest of tonight. Partly cloudy through the late overnight, then clearing. Patchy fog through the late overnight. In the lower 60s. Northwest winds around 5 miles an hour. For Tuesday. Mostly sunny. Highs in the lower 80s. West winds around 5 miles an hour. Tuesday night. Partly cloudy. A chance of showers with a slight chance of thunderstorms toward daybreak. Lows in the mid-60s. Southwest winds around 5 miles an hour. Chance of rain 50%. For Wednesday, a chance of showers through early afternoon, then showers likely with a chance of thunderstorms late in the afternoon. Highs around 80. West winds around 5 miles an hour. Chance of rain 60%. Once again, the forecast for rest of tonight. Partly cloudy through the late overnight, then clearing. Patchy fog through the late overnight. Lows in the lower 60s. Northwest winds around 5 miles an hour. Taking a look at the 3 through 7 day forecast for Indianapolis and central Indiana. Wednesday night. Partly cloudy. A chance of showers with a slight chance of thunderstorms through the late overnight. Then a slight chance of showers toward daybreak. Lows in the lower 60s. North winds around 5 miles an hour. Chance of rain 40%. For Thursday, partly cloudy through early afternoon, then clearing. Highs in the upper 70s. Thursday night and Friday, mostly clear. Lows around 60. Highs in the upper 70s. For Friday night, mostly clear. A slight chance of showers toward daybreak. Lows in the lower 60s. Chance of rain 20%. Saturday. Mostly sunny. A slight chance of showers through early afternoon, then a chance of showers with a slight chance of thunderstorms late in the afternoon. Highs in the upper 70s. Chance of rain 40%. For Saturday night and Sunday. Mostly clear. Lows around 60. Highs in the mid-70s. Sunday night and Monday. Partly cloudy. Lows in the upper 50s. Highs in the mid-70s. Now here is the hazardous weather outlook for central Indiana. For the period tonight, widespread minor to moderate river flooding will continue along the Wabash, White, and East Fork White Rivers and adjacent lowlands. And now the extended outlook for the period Tuesday through Sunday. Thunderstorms will be possible late Tuesday night through Thursday.
and again on Saturday for all or part of the region. On Tuesday night, strong storms cannot be ruled out, and isolated heavy rain will remain a threat. Spotter information statement. Spotter activation may be needed through tonight. Please report incidents of flooding, large hail, or wind damage. The 8 to 14 day outlook for Tuesday, August 25th through Monday, August 31st, calls for both temperatures and precipitation to be near normal. Normal highs for the period are between 80 and 85 degrees, and normal lows are between 60 and 65. The normal precipitation total for the 7 days is around 0.70 inches. The ultraviolet index for Indianapolis on Tuesday will be 8. The Environmental Protection Agency categorizes an index of 8 as very high exposure to ultraviolet radiation. At 11 p.m. at Indianapolis, it was partly cloudy. The temperature was 72 degrees, the dew point 65, and the relative humidity 78%. The wind was north at 8 miles an hour. The barometric pressure was 30.02 inches and rising. Around central Indiana, it was clear, with a temperature of 66 at Zionsville, 71 at Eagle Creek Airpark, and 69 at Shelbyville. It was partly cloudy, with a temperature of 68 at Anderson and 67 at Muncie. Elsewhere across Indiana, at Bloomington, it was clear, with a temperature of 69. It was partly cloudy, with a temperature of 64 at South Bend, 67 at Lafayette, and 72 at Evansville. It was mostly cloudy, with a temperature of 67 at Fort Wayne, and 71 at Terre Haute. Just outside Indiana, skies ranged from partly cloudy to mostly cloudy. It was 71 at Chicago, 68 at Champaign, and 72 at Dayton. St. Louis reported 76, Cincinnati reported 74, and Louisville reported 77. Once again, at Indianapolis, it was 72 degrees with partly cloudy skies. And now a summary of river forecasts. For the White River, at Anderson, at 11 p.m. Monday, the stage was 11.1 feet with minor flooding occurring. The river is cresting or has crested and is falling. At Noblesville, at 10 p.m. Monday, the stage was 15.0 feet with minor flooding occurring. The river is cresting or has crested and is falling. Near Nora, at 11 p.m. Monday, the stage was 13.9 feet with minor flooding occurring. The river is cresting or has crested and is falling. At Ravenswood, there are no current observations and minor flooding is forecast, with the highest expected stage at approximately 7.7 feet around 2 a.m. Tuesday. Near Centerton, at 11 p.m. Monday, the stage was 17.4 feet with moderate flooding occurring. The river is cresting or has crested and is falling. Below Eagle Valley Power Plant, there are no current observations and moderate flooding is forecast, with the highest expected stage at approximately 608.6 feet around 2 a.m. Tuesday. For the Mississinewa River, near Ridgeville at 11 p.m. Monday, the stage was 13.4 feet with moderate flooding occurring. The river is cresting or has crested and is falling. This is NOAA All Hazards Radio KEC 74 in Indianapolis. Now a look at your forecast for Indianapolis and central Indiana. Rest of tonight. Partly cloudy through the late overnight, then clearing. Patchy fog through the late overnight. Lows in the lower 60s. Northwest winds around 5 miles an hour. For Tuesday. Mostly sunny. Highs in the lower 80s. West winds around 5 miles an hour. Tuesday night. Partly cloudy. A chance of showers with a slight chance of thunderstorms toward daybreak. Lows in the mid-60s. Southwest winds around 5 miles an hour. Chance of rain 50%. For Wednesday, a chance of showers through early afternoon, then showers likely with a chance of thunderstorms late in the afternoon. Highs around 80. West winds around 5 miles an hour. Chance of rain 60%. Once again, the forecast for rest of tonight. Partly cloudy through the late overnight, then clearing. Patchy fog through the late overnight. Lows in the lower 60s. Northwest winds around 5 miles an hour. Taking a look at the 3 through 7 day forecast for Indianapolis and central Indiana. Wednesday night.
partly cloudy. A chance of showers.

with a slight chance of thunderstorms through the late overnight, then a slight chance of showers toward daybreak. Lows in the lower 60s. North winds around 5 miles an hour. Chance of rain 40%. For Thursday, partly cloudy through early afternoon, then clearing. Highs in the upper 70s. Thursday night and Friday, mostly clear. Lows around 60. Highs in the upper 70s. For Friday night, mostly clear. A slight chance of showers toward daybreak. Lows in the lower 60s. Chance of rain 20%. Saturday, mostly sunny. A slight chance of showers through early afternoon, then a chance of showers with a slight chance of thunderstorms late in the afternoon. Highs in the upper 70s. Chance of rain 40%. For Saturday night and Sunday, mostly clear. Lows around 60. Highs in the mid-70s. Sunday night and Monday, partly cloudy. Lows in the upper 50s. Highs in the mid-70s. Time is 11:53 p.m. Eastern Daylight Time. The 8 to 14 day outlook for Tuesday, August 25th through Monday, August 31st, calls for both temperatures and precipitation to be near normal. Normal highs for the period are between 80 and 85 degrees, and normal lows are between 60 and 65. The normal precipitation total for the 7 days is around 0.70 inches. The ultraviolet index for Indianapolis on Tuesday will be 8. The Environmental Protection Agency categorizes an index of 8 as very high exposure to ultraviolet radiation. At 11 p.m. at Indianapolis, it was partly cloudy. The temperature was 72 degrees, the dew point 65, and the relative humidity 78%. The wind was 90 miles an hour. The barometric pressure was 30.02 inches and rising. Around central Indiana, it was clear, with a temperature of 66 at Zionsville, 71 at Eagle Creek Airpark, and 69 at Shelbyville. It was partly cloudy, with a temperature of 68 at Anderson, and 67 at Muncie. Elsewhere across Indiana, at Bloomington, it was clear, with a temperature of 69. It was partly cloudy, with a temperature of 64 at South Bend, 67 at Lafayette, and 72 at Evansville. It was mostly cloudy, with a temperature of 67 at Fort Wayne, and 71 at Terre Haute. Just outside Indiana, skies ranged from partly cloudy to mostly cloudy. It was 71 at Chicago, 68 at Champaign, and 72 at Dayton. St. Louis reported 76, Cincinnati reported 74, and Louisville reported 77. Once again, at Indianapolis it was 72 degrees with partly cloudy skies. And now a summary of river forecasts. For the White River, at Anderson, at 11 p.m. Monday, the stage was 11.1 feet with minor flooding occurring. The river is cresting or has crested and is falling. At Noblesville, at 10 p.m. Monday, the stage was 15.0 feet with minor flooding occurring. The river is cresting or has crested and is falling. Near Nora, at 11 p.m. Monday, the stage was 13.9 feet with minor flooding occurring. The river is cresting or has crested and is falling. At Ravenswood, there are no current observations and minor flooding is forecast, with the highest expected stage at approximately 7.7 feet around 2 a.m. Tuesday. Near Centerton, at 11 p.m. Monday, the stage was 17.4 feet with moderate flooding occurring. The river is cresting or has crested and is falling. Below Eagle Valley Power Plant, there are no current observations and moderate flooding is forecast, with the highest expected stage at approximately 608.6 feet around 2 a.m. Tuesday. For the Mississinewa River, near Ridgeville at 11 p.m. Monday, the stage was 13.4 feet with moderate flooding occurring. The river is cresting or has crested and is falling. This is NOAA All Hazards Radio KEC 74 in Indianapolis. Now a look at your forecast for Indianapolis and central Indiana. Rest of tonight. Partly cloudy through the late overnight, then clearing. Patchy fog through the late overnight. Lows in the lower 60s. Northwest winds around 5 miles an hour. For Tuesday, mostly sunny. Highs in the lower 80s. West winds around 5.

A chance of showers with a slight chance of thunderstorms through the late overnight. Then a slight chance of showers toward daybreak. Lows in the lower 60s. North winds around 5 miles an hour. Chance of rain 40%. For Thursday, partly cloudy through early afternoon, then clearing. Highs in the upper 70s. Thursday night and Friday, mostly clear. Lows around 60. Highs in the upper 70s. For Friday night, mostly clear. A slight chance of showers toward daybreak. Lows in the lower 60s. Chance of rain 20%. Saturday, mostly sunny. A slight chance of showers through early afternoon, then a chance of showers with a slight chance of thunderstorms late in the afternoon. Highs in the upper 70s. Chance of rain 40%. For Saturday night and Sunday, mostly clear. Lows around 60. Highs in the mid-70s. Sunday night and Monday, partly cloudy. Lows in the upper 50s. Highs in the mid-70s. The 8 to 14 day outlook for Tuesday, August 25th through Monday, August 31st, calls for both temperatures and precipitation to be near normal. Normal highs for the period are between 80 and 85 degrees, and normal lows are between 60 and 65. The normal precipitation total for the 7 days is around 0.70 inches. The ultraviolet index for Indianapolis on Tuesday will be 8. The Environmental Protection Agency categorizes an index of 8 as very high exposure to ultraviolet radiation. At 11 p.m. at Indianapolis, it was partly cloudy. The temperature was 72 degrees, the dew point 65, and the relative humidity 78%. The wind was north at 8 miles an hour. The barometric pressure was 30.02 inches and rising. Around central Indiana, it was clear, with a temperature of 66 at Zionsville, 71 at Eagle Creek Airpark, and 69 at Shelbyville. It was partly cloudy, with a temperature of 68 at Anderson, and 67 at Muncie. Elsewhere across Indiana, at Bloomington, it was clear, with a temperature of 69. It was partly cloudy, with a temperature of 64 at South Bend, 67 at Lafayette, and 72 at Evansville. It was mostly cloudy, with a temperature of 67 at Fort Wayne, and 71 at Terre Haute. Just outside Indiana, skies ranged from partly cloudy to mostly cloudy. It was 71 at Chicago, 68 at Champaign, and 72 at Dayton. St. Louis reported 76, Cincinnati reported 74, and Louisville reported 77. Once again, at Indianapolis, it was 72 degrees with partly cloudy skies. Now a summary of river forecasts. For the White River, at Anderson, at 11 p.m. Monday, the stage was 11.1 feet with minor flooding occurring. The river is cresting or has crested and is falling. At Noblesville, at 10 p.m. Monday, the stage was 15.0 feet with minor flooding occurring. The river is cresting or has crested and is falling. Near Nora, at 11 p.m. Monday, the stage was 13.9 feet with minor flooding occurring. The river is cresting or has crested and is falling. At Ravenswood, there are no current observations and minor flooding is forecast, with the highest expected stage at approximately 7.7 feet around 2 a.m. Tuesday. Near Centerton, at 11 p.m. Monday, the stage was 17.4 feet with moderate flooding occurring. The river is cresting or has crested and is falling. Below Eagle Valley Power Plant, there are no current observations and moderate flooding is forecast, with the highest expected stage at approximately 608.6 feet around 2 a.m. Tuesday. For the Mississinewa River, near Ridgeville at 11 p.m. Monday, the stage was 13.4 feet with moderate flooding occurring. The river is cresting or has crested and is falling. This is NOAA All Hazards Radio KEC 74 in Indianapolis. Now we'll look at your forecast for Indianapolis and central Indiana. Rest of tonight. Partly cloudy through the late overnight, then clearing. Patchy fog through the late overnight. Lows in the lower 60s. Northwest winds around 5 miles an hour. For Tuesday, mostly sunny. Highs in the lower 80s. West winds around 5 miles an hour. Tuesday night, partly cloudy.

a chance of showers with a slight chance of thunderstorms toward daybreak. Lows in the mid-60s. Southwest winds around 5 miles an hour. Chance of rain 50%. For Wednesday, a chance of showers through early afternoon, then showers likely with a chance of thunderstorms late in the afternoon. Highs around 80. West winds around 5 miles an hour. Chance of rain 60%. Once again, the forecast for rest of tonight. Partly cloudy through the late overnight, then clearing. Patchy fog through the late overnight. Lows in the lower 60s. Northwest winds around 5 miles an hour. Taking a look at the 3-7 day forecast for Indianapolis and central Indiana. Wednesday night. Partly cloudy. A chance of showers with a slight chance of thunderstorms through the late overnight, then a slight chance of showers toward daybreak. Lows in the lower 60s. North winds around 5 miles an hour. Chance of rain 40%. For Thursday. Partly cloudy through early afternoon, then clearing. Highs in the upper 70s. Thursday night and Friday. Mostly clear. Lows around 60. Highs in the upper 70s. For Friday night. Mostly clear. A slight chance of showers toward daybreak. Lows in the lower 60s. Chance of rain 20%. Saturday. Mostly sunny. A slight chance of showers through early afternoon, then a chance of showers with a slight chance of thunderstorms late in the afternoon. Highs in the upper 70s. Chance of rain 40%. For Saturday night and Sunday. Mostly clear. Lows around 60. Highs in the mid-70s. Sunday night and Monday. Partly cloudy. Lows in the upper 50s. Highs in the mid-70s. The 14-day outlook for Tuesday, August 25th through Monday, August 31st, calls for both temperatures and precipitation to be near normal. Normal highs for the period are between 80 and 85 degrees, and normal lows are between 60 and 65. The normal precipitation total for the 7 days is around 0.70 inches. The ultraviolet index for Indianapolis on Tuesday will be 8. The Environmental Protection Agency categorizes an index of 8 as very high exposure to ultraviolet radiation. At 11 p.m. at Indianapolis, it was partly cloudy. The temperature was 72 degrees, the dew point 65, and the relative humidity 78%. The wind was north at 8 miles an hour. The barometric pressure was 30.02 inches and rising. Around central Indiana, it was clear, with a temperature of 66 at Zionsville, 71 at Eagle Creek Air Park, and 69 at Shelbyville. It was partly cloudy, with a temperature of 68 at Anderson, and 67 at Muncie. Elsewhere across Indiana, at Bloomington, it was clear, with a temperature of 69. It was partly cloudy, with a temperature of 64 at South Bend, 67 at Lafayette, and 72 at Evansville. It was mostly cloudy, with a temperature of 67 at Fort Wayne, and 71 at Terre Haute. Just outside Indiana, skies ranged from partly cloudy to mostly cloudy. It was 71 at Chicago, 68 at Champaign, and 72 at Dayton. St. Louis reported 76, Cincinnati reported 74, and Louisville reported 77. Once again, at Indianapolis it was 72 degrees with partly cloudy skies. Now here is the hazardous weather outlook for central Indiana. For the period tonight, widespread minor to moderate river flooding will continue along the Wabash, White, and East Fork White Rivers and adjacent lowlands. And now the extended outlook for the period Tuesday through Sunday. Thunderstorms will be possible late Tuesday night through Thursday, and again on Saturday, for all or part of the region. On Tuesday night, strong storms cannot be ruled out, and isolated heavy rain will remain a threat. Spotter information statement, spotter activation may be needed through tonight. Please report incidents of flooding, large hail, or wind damage. And now a summary of river forecasts. White River, at Anderson, at 11 p.m. Monday, the stage was 11.1 feet with minor flooding occurring. The river is cresting or has crested and is falling. At Noblesville, at 10 p.m. Monday,

Eva stage was 15.0 feet with minor flooding occurring. The river is cresting or has crested and is falling. Near Nora, at 11 p.m. Monday, Eva stage was 13.9 feet with minor flooding occurring. The river is cresting or has crested and is falling. At Ravenswood, there are no current observations and minor flooding is forecast, with the highest expected stage at approximately 7.7 feet around 2 a.m. Tuesday. Near Centerton, at 11 p.m. Monday, the stage was 17.4 feet with moderate flooding occurring. The river is cresting or has crested and is falling. Below Eagle Valley Power Plant, there are no current observations and moderate flooding is forecast, with the highest expected stage at approximately 608.6 feet around 2 a.m. Tuesday. For the Mississinewa River, near Ridgeville at 11 p.m. Monday, the stage was 13.4 feet with moderate flooding occurring. The river is cresting or has crested and is falling. The current time is 12:09 a.m. Eastern Daylight Time. This is NOAA All Hazards Radio KEC 74 in Indianapolis. Now a look at your forecast for Indianapolis and central Indiana. Rest of tonight. Partly cloudy through the late overnight, then clearing. Patchy fog through the late overnight. Lows in the lower 60s. Northwest winds around 5 miles an hour. For Tuesday, mostly sunny. Highs in the lower 80s. West winds around 5 miles an hour. Tuesday night, partly cloudy. A chance of showers with a slight chance of thunderstorms toward daybreak. Lows in the mid-60s. Southwest winds around 5 miles an hour. Chance of rain 50%. For Wednesday, a chance of showers through early afternoon, then showers likely with a chance of thunderstorms late in the afternoon. Highs around 80. West winds around 5 miles an hour. Chance of rain 60%. Once again, the forecast for rest of tonight. Partly cloudy through the late overnight, then clearing. Patchy fog through the late overnight. Lows in the lower 60s. Northwest winds around 5 miles an hour. Taking a look at the 3-7 day forecast for Indianapolis and central Indiana. Wednesday night. Partly cloudy. A chance of showers with a slight chance of thunderstorms through the late overnight, then a slight chance of showers toward daybreak. Lows in the lower 60s. North winds around 5 miles an hour. Chance of rain 40%. For Thursday, partly cloudy through early afternoon, then clearing. Highs in the upper 70s. Thursday night and Friday, mostly clear. Lows around 60. Highs in the upper 70s. For Friday night, mostly clear. A slight chance of showers toward daybreak. Lows in the lower 60s. Chance of rain 20%. Saturday, mostly sunny. A slight chance of showers through early afternoon, then a chance of showers with a slight chance of thunderstorms late in the afternoon. Highs in the upper 70s. Chance of rain 40%. For Saturday night and Sunday, mostly clear. Lows around 60. Highs in the mid-70s. Sunday night and Monday, partly cloudy. Lows in the upper 50s. Highs in the mid-70s. Outlook for Tuesday, August 25th through Monday, August 31st, calls for both temperatures and precipitation to be near normal. Normal highs for the period are between 80 and 85 degrees, and normal lows are between 60 and 65. The normal precipitation total for the 7 days is around 0.70 inches. The ultraviolet index for Indianapolis on Tuesday will be 8. The Environmental Protection Agency categorizes an index of 8 as very high exposure to ultraviolet radiation. At midnight, at Indianapolis, it was partly cloudy. The temperature was 71 degrees, the dew point 63, and the relative humidity 75%. The wind was north at 6 miles an hour. The barometric pressure was 30.03 inches and rising. Around central Indiana, it was clear, with a temperature of 65 at Anderson, 65 at Muncie, 69 at Eagle Creek Airpark, and 68 at Shelbyville. In Zionsville, it was partly cloudy, with a temperature of 64.
elsewhere across Indiana.

was partly cloudy, with a temperature of 63 at South Bend and 68 at Bloomington. It was mostly cloudy, with a temperature of 66 at Fort Wayne and 65 at Lafayette. At Terre Haute, it was cloudy, with a temperature of 71. At Evansville, the weather conditions were not available. Just outside Indiana, at Chicago, it was clear, with a temperature of 70. It was partly cloudy, with a temperature of 67 at Champaign and 72 at Cincinnati. It was mostly cloudy, with a temperature of 71 at Dayton, 75 at St. Louis, and 75 at Louisville. Once again, at Indianapolis, it was 71 degrees with partly cloudy skies. A summary of river forecasts. For the White River, at Anderson, at 11 p.m. Monday, the stage was 11.1 feet with minor flooding occurring. The river is cresting or has crested and is falling. At Noblesville, at 10 p.m. Monday, the stage was 15.0 feet with minor flooding occurring. The river is cresting or has crested and is falling. Near Nora, at 11 p.m. Monday, the stage was 13.9 feet with minor flooding occurring. The river is cresting or has crested and is falling. At Ravenswood, observations and minor flooding is forecast, with the highest expected stage at approximately 7.7 feet around 2 a.m. Tuesday. Near Centerton, at 11 p.m. Monday, the stage was 17.4 feet with moderate flooding occurring. The river is cresting or has crested and is falling. Below Eagle Valley Power Plant, there are no current observations and moderate flooding is forecast, with the highest expected stage at approximately 608.6 feet around 2 a.m. Tuesday. For the Mississinewa River, near Ridgeville at 11 p.m. Monday, the stage was 13.4 feet with moderate flooding occurring. The river is cresting or has crested and is falling. This is All Hazards Radio KEC 74 in Indianapolis. Now a look at your forecast for Indianapolis and central Indiana. Rest of tonight. Partly cloudy through the late overnight, then clearing. Patchy fog through the late overnight. Lows in the lower 60s. Northwest winds around 5 miles an hour. For Tuesday, mostly sunny. Highs in the lower 80s. West winds around 5 miles an hour. Tuesday night, partly cloudy. A chance of showers with a slight chance of thunderstorms toward daybreak. Lows in the mid-60s. Southwest winds around 5 miles an hour. Chance of rain 50%. For Wednesday, a chance of showers through early afternoon, then showers likely with a chance of thunderstorms late in the afternoon. Highs around 80. West winds around 5 miles an hour. Chance of rain 60%. Once again, the forecast for rest of tonight. Partly cloudy through the late overnight, then clearing. Patchy fog through the late overnight. Lows in the lower 60s. Northwest winds around 5 miles an hour. Taking a look at the 3 through 7 day forecast for Indianapolis and central Indiana. Wednesday night. Partly cloudy. A chance of showers with a slight chance of thunderstorms through the late overnight. Then a slight chance of showers toward daybreak. Lows in the lower 60s. North winds around 5 miles an hour. Chance of rain 40%. For Thursday, partly cloudy through early afternoon, then clearing. Highs in the upper 70s. Thursday night and Friday, mostly clear. Lows around 60. Highs in the upper 70s. For Friday night, mostly clear. A slight chance of showers toward daybreak. Lows in the lower 60s. Chance of rain 20%. Saturday, mostly sunny. A slight chance of showers through early afternoon, then a chance of showers with a slight chance of thunderstorms late in the afternoon. Highs in the upper 70s. Chance of rain 40%. For Saturday night and Sunday, mostly clear. Lows around 60. Highs in the mid-70s. Sunday night and Monday, partly cloudy. Lows in the upper 50s. Highs in the mid-70s. The 8 to 14 day outlook for Tuesday, August 25th through Monday, August 31st, calls for both temperatures and precipitation to be near normal. Normal highs for the period are between 80 and 85 degrees.

Normal lows are between 60 and 65. The normal precipitation total for the 7 days is around 0.70 inches. The ultraviolet index for Indianapolis on Tuesday will be 8. The Environmental Protection Agency categorizes an index of 8 as very high exposure to ultraviolet radiation. At midnight, at Indianapolis, it was partly cloudy. The temperature was 71 degrees, the dew point 63, and the relative humidity 75%. The wind was north at 6 miles an hour. The barometric pressure was 30.03 inches and rising. Around central Indiana, it was clear, with a temperature of 65 at Anderson, 65 at Muncie, 69 at Eagle Creek Airpark, and 68 at Shelbyville. At Zionsville, it was partly cloudy, with a temperature of 64. Elsewhere across Indiana, it was partly cloudy, with a temperature of 63 at South Bend and 68 at Bloomington. It was mostly cloudy, with a temperature of 66 at Fort Wayne and 65 at Lafayette. At Terre Haute, it was cloudy, with a temperature of 71. At Evansville, the weather conditions were not available. Just outside Indiana, at Chicago, it was clear, with a temperature of 70. It was partly cloudy, with a temperature of 67 at Champaign and 72 at Cincinnati. It was mostly cloudy, with a temperature of 71 at Dayton, 75 at St. Louis, and 75 at Louisville. Once again, at Indianapolis, it was 71 degrees with partly cloudy skies. And now a summary of river forecasts. For the White River, at Anderson, at 11 p.m. Monday, the stage was 11.1 feet with minor flooding occurring. The river is cresting or has crested and is falling. At Noblesville, at 10 p.m. Monday, the stage was 15.0 feet with minor flooding occurring. The river is cresting or has crested and is falling. Near Nora, at 11 p.m. Monday, the stage was 13.9 feet with minor flooding occurring. The river is cresting or has crested and is falling. At Ravenswood, there are no current observations and minor flooding is forecast, with the highest expected stage at approximately 7.7 feet around 2 a.m. Tuesday. Near Centerton, at 11 p.m. Monday, the stage was 17.4 feet with moderate flooding occurring. The river is cresting or has crested and is falling. Below Eagle Valley Power Plant, there are no current observations and moderate flooding is forecast, with the highest expected stage at approximately 608.6 feet around 2 a.m. Tuesday. For the Mississinewa River, near Ridgeville at 11 p.m. Monday, the stage was 13.4 feet with moderate flooding occurring. The river is cresting or has crested and is falling. This is NOAA All Hazards Radio KEC 74 in Indianapolis. Now a look at your forecast for Indianapolis and central Indiana. Rest of tonight. Partly cloudy through the late overnight, then clearing. Patchy fog through the late overnight. Lows in the lower 60s. Northwest winds around 5 miles an hour. For Tuesday, mostly sunny. Highs in the lower 80s. West winds around 5 miles an hour. Tuesday night, partly cloudy. A chance of showers with a slight chance of thunderstorms toward daybreak. Lows in the mid-60s. Southwest winds around 5 miles an hour. Chance of rain 50%. For Wednesday, a chance of showers through early afternoon, then showers likely with a chance of thunderstorms late in the afternoon. Highs around 80. West winds around 5 miles an hour. Chance of rain 60%. Once again, the forecast for rest of tonight. Partly cloudy through the late overnight, then clearing. Patchy fog through the late overnight. Lows in the lower 60s. Northwest winds around 5 miles an hour. Taking a look at the 3 through 7 day forecast for Indianapolis and central Indiana. Wednesday night. Partly cloudy. A chance of showers with a slight chance of thunderstorms through the late overnight. Then a slight chance of showers toward daybreak. Lows in the lower 60s. North winds around 5 miles an hour. Chance of rain 40%. For Thursday, partly cloudy through early afternoon, then clearing. Highs in the upper 70s. Thursday night and Friday, mostly clear. Lows around 60. Highs in the upper 70s.

for Friday night. Mostly clear. A slight chance of showers toward daybreak. Lows in the lower 60s. Chance of rain 20%. Saturday. Mostly sunny. A slight chance of showers through early afternoon, then a chance of showers with a slight chance of thunderstorms late in the afternoon. Highs in the upper 70s. Chance of rain 40%. For Saturday night and Sunday. Mostly clear. Lows around 60. Highs in the mid-70s. Sunday night and Monday. Partly cloudy. Lows in the upper 50s. Highs in the mid-70s. Current time is 12:23 a.m. Eastern Daylight Time. The 14-day outlook for Tuesday, August 25th through Monday, August 31st, calls for both temperatures and precipitation to be near normal. Normal highs for the period are between 80 and 85 degrees, and normal lows are between 60 and 65. The normal precipitation total for the 7 days is around 0.70 inches. The ultraviolet index for Indianapolis on Tuesday will be 8. The Environmental Protection Agency categorizes an index of 8 as very high exposure to ultraviolet radiation. At midnight, at Indianapolis, it was partly cloudy. The temperature was 71 degrees, the dew point 63, and the relative humidity 75%. The wind was north at 6 miles an hour. The barometric pressure was 30.03 inches and rising. Around central Indiana, it was clear, with a temperature of 65 at Anderson, 65 at Muncie, 69 at Eagle Creek Airpark, and 68 at Shelbyville. In Zionsville, it was partly cloudy, with a temperature of 64. Elsewhere across Indiana, it was partly cloudy, with a temperature of 63 at South Bend and 68 at Bloomington. It was mostly cloudy, with a temperature of 66 at Fort Wayne and 65 at Lafayette. At Terre Haute, it was cloudy, with a temperature of 71. At Evansville, the weather conditions were not available. Just outside Indiana, at Chicago, it was clear, with a temperature of 70. It was partly cloudy, with a temperature of 67 at Champaign and 72 at Cincinnati. It was mostly cloudy, with a temperature of 71 at Dayton, 75 at St. Louis, and 75 at Louisville. Once again, at Indianapolis, it was 71 degrees with partly cloudy skies. And now a summary of river forecasts. For the White River, at Anderson, at 11 p.m. Monday, the stage was 11.1 feet with minor flooding occurring. The river is cresting or has crested and is falling. At Noblesville, at 10 p.m. Monday, the stage was 15.0 feet with minor flooding occurring. The river is cresting or has crested and is falling. Near Nora, at 11 p.m. Monday, the stage was 13.9 feet with minor flooding occurring. The river is cresting or has crested and is falling. At Ravenswood, there are no current observations and minor flooding is forecast, with the highest expected stage at approximately 7.7 feet around 2 a.m. Tuesday. Near Centerton, at 11 p.m. Monday, the stage was 17.4 feet with moderate flooding occurring. The river is cresting or has crested and is falling. Below Eagle Valley Power Plant, there are no current observations and moderate flooding is forecast, with the highest expected stage at approximately 608.6 feet around 2 a.m. Tuesday. For the Mississinewa River, near Ridgeville at 11 p.m. Monday, the stage was 13.4 feet with moderate flooding occurring. The river is cresting or has crested and is falling. Now here is the hazardous weather outlook for central Indiana. For the period tonight, widespread minor to moderate river flooding will continue along the Wabash, White, and East Fork White Rivers and adjacent lowlands. And now the extended outlook for the period Tuesday through Sunday. Thunder possible late Tuesday night through Thursday, and again on Saturday, for all or part of the region. On Tuesday night, strong storms cannot be ruled out, and isolated heavy rain will remain a threat. Spotter information statement. Spotter activation may be needed through tonight. Please report incidents of flooding, large hail, or wind damage. This is NOAA All Hazards Radio KEC 74 in Indianapolis. Now a look at your forecast for Indianapolis and central Indiana. Rest of tonight. Partly cloudy through the late.

overnight, then clearing. Patchy fog through the late overnight. Lows in the lower 60s. Northwest winds around 5 miles an hour. For Tuesday, mostly sunny. Highs in the lower 80s. West winds around 5 miles an hour. Tuesday night, partly cloudy. A chance of showers with a slight chance of thunderstorms toward daybreak. Lows in the mid-60s. Southwest winds around 5 miles an hour. Chance of rain 50%. For Wednesday, a chance of showers through early afternoon, then showers likely with a chance of thunderstorms late in the afternoon. Highs around 80. West winds around 5 miles an hour. Chance of rain 60%. Once again, the forecast for rest of tonight. Partly cloudy through the late overnight, then clearing. Patchy fog through the late overnight. Lows in the lower 60s. Northwest winds around 5 miles an hour. Taking a look at the 3-7 day forecast for Indianapolis and central Indiana. Wednesday night. Partly cloudy. A chance of showers with a slight chance of thunderstorms through the late overnight. Then a slight chance of showers toward daybreak. Lows in the lower 60s. North winds around 5 miles an hour. Chance of rain 40%. For Thursday, partly cloudy through early afternoon, then clearing. Highs in the upper 70s. Thursday night and Friday, mostly clear. Lows around 60. Highs in the upper 70s. For Friday night, mostly clear. A slight chance of showers toward daybreak. Lows in the lower 60s. Chance of rain 20%. Saturday, mostly sunny. A slight chance of showers through early afternoon, then a chance of showers with a slight chance of thunderstorms late in the afternoon. Highs in the upper 70s. Chance of rain 40%. For Saturday night and Sunday, mostly clear. Lows around 60. Highs in the mid-70s. Sunday night and Monday, partly cloudy. Lows in the upper 50s. Highs in the mid-70s. The 8-14 day outlook for Tuesday, August 25th through Monday, August 31st, calls for both temperatures and precipitation to be near normal. Normal highs for the period are between 80 and 85 degrees, and normal lows are between 60 and 65. The normal precipitation total for the 7 days is around 0.70 inches. The ultraviolet index for Indianapolis on Tuesday will be 8. The Environmental Protection Agency categorizes an index of 8 as very high exposure to ultraviolet radiation. At midnight, at Indianapolis, it was partly cloudy. The temperature was 71 degrees, the dew point 63, and the relative humidity 75%. The wind was north at 6 miles an hour. The barometric pressure was 30.03 inches and rising. Around central Indiana, it was clear, with a temperature of 65 at Anderson, 65 at Muncie, 69 at Eagle Creek Airpark, and 68 at Shelbyville. At Zionsville, it was partly cloudy, with a temperature of 64. Elsewhere across Indiana, it was partly cloudy, with a temperature of 63 at South Bend and 68 at Bloomington. It was mostly cloudy, with a temperature of 66 at Fort Wayne and 65 at Lafayette. At Terre Haute, it was cloudy, with a temperature of 71. At Evansville, the weather conditions were not available. Just outside Indiana, at Chicago, it was clear, with a temperature of 70. It was partly cloudy, with a temperature of 67 at Champaign and 72 at Cincinnati. It was mostly cloudy, with a temperature of 71 at Dayton, 75 at St. Louis, and 75 at Louisville. Once again, at Indianapolis, it was 71 degrees with partly cloudy skies. And now a summary of river forecasts. For the White River, at Anderson, at 11 p.m. Monday, the stage was 11.1 feet with minor flooding occurring. The river is cresting or has crested and is falling. At Noblesville, at 10 p.m. Monday, the stage was 15.0 feet with minor flooding occurring. The river is cresting or has crested and is falling. Near Nora, at 11 p.m. Monday, the stage was 13.9 feet with minor flooding occurring. The river is cresting or has crested and is falling.

at Ravenswood. There are no current observations and minor flooding is forecast, with the high minor flooding occurring. The river is cresting or has crested and is falling. At Ravenswood, there are no current observations and minor flooding is forecast, with the highest expected stage at approximately 7.7 feet around 2 a.m. Tuesday. Near Centerton, at 11 p.m. Monday, the stage was 17.4 feet with moderate flooding occurring. The river is cresting or has crested and is falling. Below Eagle Valley Power Plant, there are no current observations and moderate flooding is forecast, with the highest expected stage at approximately 608.6 feet around 2 a.m. Tuesday. For the Mississinewa River, near Ridgeville at 11 p.m. Monday, the stage was 13.4 feet with moderate flooding occurring. The river is cresting or has crested and is falling. This is NOAA All Hazards Radio KEC 74 in Indianapolis. Now a look at your forecast for Indianapolis and central Indiana. Rest of tonight. Partly cloudy through the late overnight, then clearing. Patchy fog through the late overnight. Lows in the lower 60s. Northwest winds around 5 miles an hour. For Tuesday, mostly sunny. Highs in the lower 80s. West winds around 5 miles an hour. Tuesday night, partly cloudy. A chance of showers with a slight chance of thunderstorms toward daybreak. Lows in the mid-60s. Southwest winds around 5 miles an hour. Chance of rain 50%. For Wednesday, a chance of showers through early afternoon, then showers likely with a chance of thunderstorms late in the afternoon. Highs around 80. West winds around 5 miles an hour. Chance of rain 60%. Once again, the forecast for rest of tonight. Partly cloudy through the late overnight, then clearing. Patchy fog through the late overnight. Lows in the lower 60s. Northwest winds around 5 miles an hour. Taking a look at the 3 through 7 day forecast for Indianapolis and central Indiana. Wednesday night, partly cloudy. A chance of showers with a slight chance of thunderstorms through the late overnight, then a slight chance of showers toward daybreak. Lows in the lower 60s. North winds around 5 miles an hour. Chance of rain 40%. For Thursday, partly cloudy through early afternoon, then clearing. Highs in the upper 70s. Thursday night and Friday, mostly clear. Lows around 60. Highs in the upper 70s. For Friday night, mostly clear. A slight chance of showers toward daybreak. Lows in the lower 60s. Chance of rain 20%. Saturday, mostly sunny. A slight chance of showers through early afternoon, then a chance of showers with a slight chance of thunderstorms late in the afternoon. Highs in the upper 70s. Chance of rain 40%. For Saturday night and Sunday, mostly clear. Lows around 60. Highs in the mid-70s. Sunday night and Monday, partly cloudy. Lows in the upper 50s. Highs in the mid-70s. The 8 to 14 day outlook for Tuesday, August 25th through Monday, August 31st, calls for both temperatures and precipitation to be near normal. Normal highs for the period are between 80 and 85 degrees, and normal lows are between 60 and 65. The normal precipitation total for the 7 days is around 0.70 inches. The ultraviolet index for Indianapolis on Tuesday will be 8. The Environmental Protection Agency categorizes an index of 8 as very high exposure to ultraviolet radiation. At midnight, at Indianapolis, it was partly cloudy. The temperature was 71 degrees, the dew point 63, and the relative humidity 75%. The wind was north at 6 miles an hour. The barometric pressure was 30.03 inches and rising. Around central Indiana, it was clear, with a temperature of 65 at Anderson, 65 at Muncie, 69 at Eagle Creek Airpark, and 68 at Shelbyville. At Zionsville, it was partly cloudy, with a temperature of 64. Elsewhere across Indiana, it was partly cloudy, with a temperature of 63 at South Bend and 68 at Bloomington. It was mostly cloudy, with a temperature of 66 at Fort Wayne and 65 at Lafayette.

At Terre Haute, it was cloudy with a temperature of 71. At Evansville, the weather conditions were not available. Just outside Indiana, at Chicago, it was clear with a temperature of 70. It was partly cloudy with a temperature of 67 at Champaign and 72 at Cincinnati. It was mostly cloudy with a temperature of 71 at Dayton, 75 at St. Louis, and 75 at Louisville. Once again, at Indianapolis, it was 71 degrees with partly cloudy skies. The current time is 12:38 a.m. Eastern Daylight Time. And now a summary of river forecasts. For the White River, at Anderson, at 11 p.m. Monday, the stage was 11.1 feet with minor flooding occurring. The river is cresting or has crested and is falling. At Noblesville, at 10 p.m. Monday, the stage was 15.0 feet with minor flooding occurring. The river is cresting or has crested and is falling. Near Nora, at 11 p.m. Monday, the stage was 13.9 feet with minor flooding occurring. The river is cresting or has crested and is falling. At Ravenswood, there are no current observations and minor flooding is forecast, with the highest expected stage at approximately 7.7 feet around 2 a.m. Tuesday. Near Centerton, at 11 p.m. Monday, the stage was 17.4 feet with moderate flooding occurring. The river is cresting or has crested and is falling. Below Eagle Valley Power Plant, there are no current observations and moderate flooding is forecast, with the highest expected stage at approximately 608.6 feet around 2 a.m. Tuesday. For the Mississinewa River, near Ridgeville at 11 p.m. Monday, the stage was 13.4 feet with moderate flooding occurring. The river is cresting or has crested and is falling. This is NOAA All Hazards Radio KEC 74 in Indianapolis. Now a look at your forecast for Indianapolis and central Indiana. Rest of tonight. Partly cloudy early this morning, then clearing. Patchy fog early this morning. Lows in the lower 60s. North winds around 5 miles an hour. For Tuesday. Mostly sunny through early afternoon, then becoming partly cloudy. Highs around 80. West winds around 5 miles an hour. Tuesday night. Partly cloudy. Lows in the mid-60s. Southwest winds around 5 miles an hour. For Wednesday. Showers likely with a slight chance of thunderstorms through early afternoon, then showers likely with a chance of thunderstorms late in the afternoon. Highs in the upper 70s. West winds around 5 miles an hour. Chance of rain 70%. Once again, the forecast for rest of tonight. Partly cloudy early this morning, then clearing. Patchy fog early this morning. Lows in the lower 60s. North winds around 5 miles an hour. Taking a look at the 3-7 day forecast for Indianapolis and central Indiana. Wednesday night. Partly cloudy. A chance of showers with a slight chance of thunderstorms through the late overnight, then a slight chance of showers toward daybreak. Lows in the mid-60s. Northeast winds around 5 miles an hour. Chance of rain 40%. For Thursday, partly cloudy with a slight chance of showers. A slight chance of thunderstorms late in the afternoon. Highs in the upper 70s. Chance of rain 20%. Thursday night through Friday night. Mostly clear. Lows in the lower 60s. Highs in the upper 70s. For Saturday, partly cloudy. A chance of showers and thunderstorms late in the afternoon. Highs in the upper 70s. Chance of rain 30%. Saturday night and Sunday, mostly clear. Lows in the lower 60s. Highs in the upper 70s. For Sunday night and Monday, partly cloudy. Lows in the upper 50s. Highs in the upper 70s. The 8-14 day outlook for Tuesday, August 25th through Monday, August 31st, calls for both temperatures and precipitation to be near normal. Normal highs for the period are between 80 and 85 degrees, and normal lows are between 60 and 65. The normal precipitation total for the 7 days is around 0.70 inches. The ultraviolet index for Indianapolis on Tuesday will be 8. The Environmental Protection Agency categorizes an index of 8 as very high exposure.

to ultraviolet radiation. At midnight, at Indianapolis, it was partly cloudy. The temperature was 71 degrees, the dew point 63, and the relative humidity 75%. The wind was north at 6 miles an hour. The barometric pressure was 30.03 inches and rising. Around central Indiana, it was clear, with a temperature of 65 at Anderson, 65 at Muncie, 69 at Eagle Creek Airpark, and 68 at Shelbyville. In Zionsville, it was partly cloudy, with a temperature of 64. Elsewhere across Indiana, it was partly cloudy, with a temperature of 63 at South Bend and 68 at Bloomington. It was mostly cloudy, with a temperature of 66 at Fort Wayne and 65 at Lafayette. At Terre Haute, it was cloudy, with a temperature of 71. At Evansville, the weather conditions were not available. Just outside Indiana, at Chicago, it was clear, with a temperature of 70. It was partly cloudy, with a temperature of 67 at Champaign and 72 at Cincinnati. It was mostly cloudy, with a temperature of 71 at Dayton, 75 at St. Louis, and 75 at Louisville. Once again, at Indianapolis, it was 71 degrees with partly cloudy skies. Now a summary of river forecasts. For the White River, at Anderson, at 11 p.m. Monday, the stage was 11.1 feet with minor flooding occurring. The river is cresting or has crested and is falling. At Noblesville, at 10 p.m. Monday, the stage was 15.0 feet with minor flooding occurring. The river is cresting or has crested and is falling. Near Nora, at 11 p.m. Monday, the stage was 13.9 feet with minor flooding occurring. The river is cresting or has crested and is falling. At Ravenswood, there are no current observations and minor flooding is forecast, with the highest expected stage at approximately 7.7 feet around 2 a.m. Tuesday. Near Centerton, at 11 p.m. Monday, the stage was 17.4 feet with moderate flooding occurring. The river is cresting or has crested and is falling. Below Eagle Valley Power Plant, there are no current observations and moderate flooding is forecast, with the highest expected stage at approximately 608.6 feet around 2 a.m. Tuesday. For the Mississinewa River, near Ridgeville at 11 p.m. Monday, the stage was 13.4 feet with moderate flooding occurring. The river is cresting or has crested and is falling. This is NOAA All Hazards Radio KEC 74 in Indianapolis. Now we'll look at your forecast for Indianapolis and central Indiana. Rest of tonight. Partly cloudy early this morning, then clearing. Patchy fog early this morning. Lows in the lower 60s. North winds around 5 miles an hour. For Tuesday. Mostly sunny through early afternoon, then becoming partly cloudy. Highs around 80. West winds around 5 miles an hour. Tuesday night. Partly cloudy. Lows in the mid-60s. Southwest winds around 5 miles an hour. For Wednesday, showers likely with a slight chance of thunderstorms through early afternoon, then showers likely with a chance of thunderstorms late in the afternoon. Highs in the upper 70s. West winds around 5 miles an hour. Chance of rain 70%. Once again, the forecast for rest of tonight. Partly cloudy early this morning, then clearing. Patchy fog early this morning. Lows in the lower 60s. North winds around 5 miles an hour. Now here is the hazardous weather outlook for central Indiana. For the period tonight, widespread minor to moderate river flooding will continue along the Wabash, White, and East Fork White Rivers and adjacent lowlands. And now the extended outlook for the period Tuesday through Sunday. Thunderstorms will be possible late Tuesday night through Thursday, and again on Saturday, for all or part of the region. On Tuesday night, strong storms cannot be ruled out, and isolated heavy rain will remain a threat. Spotter information statement, spotter activation may be needed through tonight. Please report incidents of flooding, large hail, or wind damage. Taking a look at the 3-7 day forecast for Indianapolis and central Indiana. Wednesday night, partly cloudy. A chance of showers with a slight chance of thunderstorms through the late overnight, then a slight chance of showers toward daybreak. Lows in the mid-60s.
Northeast winds around 5 miles an hour. Chance of rain 40%. For Thursday, partly cloudy with a slight chance of showers. A slight chance of thunderstorms late in the afternoon. Highs in the upper 70s. Chance of rain 20%. Thursday night through Friday night. Mostly clear. Lows in the lower 60s. Highs in the upper 70s. For Saturday, partly cloudy. A chance of showers and thunderstorms late in the afternoon. Highs in the upper 70s. Chance of rain 30%. Saturday night and Sunday, mostly clear. Lows in the lower 60s. Highs in the upper 70s. For Sunday night and Monday, partly cloudy. Lows in the upper 50s. Highs in the upper 70s. Outlook for Tuesday, August 25th through Monday, August 31st, calls for both temperatures and precipitation to be near normal. Normal highs for the period are between 80 and 85 degrees, and normal lows are between 60 and 65. The normal precipitation total for the 7 days is around 0.70 inches. The ultraviolet index for Indianapolis on Tuesday will be 8. The Environmental Protection Agency categorizes an index of 8 as very high exposure to ultraviolet radiation. At midnight, at Indianapolis, it was partly cloudy. The temperature was 71 degrees, the dew point 63, and the relative humidity 75%. The wind was north at 6 miles an hour. The barometric pressure was 30.03 inches and rising. Around central Indiana, it was clear, with a temperature of 65 at Anderson, 65 at Muncie, 69 at Eagle Creek Airpark, and 68 at Shelbyville. In Zionsville, it was partly cloudy, with a temperature of 64. Elsewhere across Indiana, it was partly cloudy, with a temperature of 63 at South Bend, and 68 at Bloomington. It was mostly cloudy, with a temperature of 66 at Fort Wayne, and 65 at Lafayette. At Terre Haute, cloudy, with a temperature of 71. At Evansville, the weather conditions were not available. Just outside Indiana, at Chicago, it was clear, with a temperature of 70. It was partly cloudy, with a temperature of 67 at Champaign and 72 at Cincinnati. It was mostly cloudy, with a temperature of 71 at Dayton, 75 at St. Louis, and 75 at Louisville. Once again, at Indianapolis, it was 71 degrees with partly cloudy skies. And now a summary of river forecasts. For the White River, at Anderson, at 11 p.m. Monday, the stage was 11.1 feet with minor flooding occurring. The river is cresting or has crested and is falling. At Noblesville, at 10 p.m. Monday, the stage was 15.0 feet with minor flooding occurring. The river is cresting or has crested and is falling. Near Nora, at 11 p.m. Monday, the stage was 13.9 feet with minor flooding occurring. The river is cresting or has crested and is falling. At Ravenswood, there are no current observations and minor flooding is forecast, with the highest expected stage at approximately 7.7 feet around 2 a.m. Tuesday. Near Centerton, at 11 p.m. Monday, the stage was 17.4 feet with moderate flooding occurring. The river is cresting or has crested and is falling. Below Eagle Valley Power Plant, there are no current observations and moderate flooding is forecast, with the highest expected stage at approximately 608.6 feet around 2 a.m. Tuesday. For the Mississinewa River, near Ridgeville at 11 p.m. Monday, the stage was 13.4 feet with moderate flooding occurring. The river is cresting or has crested and is falling. This is NOAA All Hazards Radio KEC 74 in Indianapolis. Now a look at your forecast for Indianapolis and central Indiana. Rest of tonight. Partly cloudy early this morning, then clearing. Patchy fog early this morning. Lows in the lower 60s. North winds around 5 miles an hour. For Tuesday. Mostly sunny through early afternoon, then becoming partly cloudy. Highs around 80. West winds around 5 miles an hour. Tuesday night. Partly cloudy. Lows in the mid-60s. Southwest winds around 5 miles an hour. For Wednesday,
showers likely with a slight chance of thunderstorms through early afternoon. Then showers likely.

likely with a chance of thunderstorms late in the afternoon. Highs in the upper 70s. West winds around 5 miles an hour. Chance of rain 70%. Once again, the forecast for rest of tonight. Partly cloudy early this morning, then clearing. Patchy fog early this morning. Lows in the lower 60s. North winds around 5 miles an hour. The current time is 12:53 a.m. Eastern Daylight Time. Taking a look at the 3-through-7-day forecast for Indianapolis and central Indiana. Wednesday night. Partly cloudy. A chance of showers with a slight chance of thunderstorms through the late overnight, then a slight chance of showers toward daybreak. Lows in the mid-60s. Northeast winds around 5 miles an hour. Chance of rain 40%. For Thursday, partly cloudy with a slight chance of showers. A slight chance of thunderstorms late in the afternoon. Highs in the upper 70s. Chance of rain 20%. Thursday night through Friday night. Mostly clear. Lows in the lower 60s. Highs in the upper 70s. For Saturday, partly cloudy. A chance of showers and thunderstorms late in the afternoon. Highs in the upper 70s. Chance of rain 30%. Saturday night and Sunday, mostly clear. Lows in the lower 60s. Highs in the upper 70s. For Sunday night and Monday, partly cloudy. Lows in the upper 50s. Highs in the upper 70s. The 8 to 14 day outlook for Tuesday, August 25th through Monday, August 31st, calls for both temperatures and precipitation to be near normal. Normal highs for the period are between 80 and 85 degrees, and normal lows are between 60 and 65. The normal precipitation total for the 7 days is around 0.70 inches. The ultraviolet index for Indianapolis on Tuesday will be 8. The Environmental Protection Agency categorizes an index of 8 as very high exposure to ultraviolet radiation. At midnight, at Indianapolis, it was partly cloudy. The temperature was 71 degrees, the dew point 63, and the relative humidity 75%. The wind was 6 miles an hour. Barometric pressure was 30.03 inches and rising. Around central Indiana, it was clear, with a temperature of 65 at Anderson, 65 at Muncie, 69 at Eagle Creek Airpark, and 68 at Shelbyville. At Zionsville, it was partly cloudy, with a temperature of 64. Elsewhere across Indiana, it was partly cloudy, with a temperature of 63 at South Bend, and 68 at Bloomington. It was mostly cloudy, with a temperature of 66 at Fort Wayne, and 65 at Lafayette. At Terre Haute, it was cloudy, with a temperature of 71. At Evansville, the weather conditions were not available. Just outside Indiana, at Chicago, it was clear, with a temperature of 70. It was partly cloudy, with a temperature of 67 at Champaign and 72 at Cincinnati. It was mostly cloudy, with a temperature of 71 at Dayton, 75 at St. Louis, and 75 at Louisville. Once again, at Indianapolis, it was 71 degrees with partly cloudy skies. And now a summary of river forecasts. For the White River, at Anderson, at 11 p.m. Monday, the stage was 11.1 feet with minor flooding occurring. The river is cresting or has crested and is falling. At Noblesville, at 10 p.m. Monday, the stage was 15.0 feet with minor flooding occurring. The river is cresting or has crested and is falling. Near Nora, at 11 p.m. Monday, the stage was 13.9 feet with minor flooding occurring. The river is cresting or has crested and is falling. At Ravenswood, there are no current observations and minor flooding is forecast, with the highest expected stage at approximately 7.7 feet around 2 a.m. Tuesday. Near Centerton, at 11 p.m. Monday, the stage was 17.4 feet with moderate flooding occurring. The river is cresting or has crested and is falling. Below Eagle Valley Power Plant, there are no current observations and moderate flooding is forecast, with the highest expected stage at approximately 608.6 feet around 2 a.m. Tuesday. For the Mississinewa River, near Ridgeville at 11 p.m. Monday, the stage was 13.4 feet with moderate flooding occurring. The river is cresting or has crested and is falling.

northwest winds around 5 miles an hour. Chance of rain 70%. Once again, the forecast for rest of tonight. Partly cloudy early this morning, then clearing. Patchy fog early this morning. Lows in the lower 60s. North winds around 5 miles an hour. Taking a look at the 3-7 day forecast for Indianapolis and central Indiana. Wednesday night. Partly cloudy. A chance of showers with a slight chance of thunderstorms through the late overnight. Then a slight chance of showers toward daybreak. Lows in the mid-60s. Northeast winds around 5 miles an hour. Chance of rain 40%. For Thursday. Partly cloudy with a slight chance of showers. A slight chance of thunderstorms late in the afternoon. Highs in the upper 70s. Chance of rain 20%. Thursday night through Friday night. Mostly clear. Lows in the lower 60s. Highs in the upper 70s. For Saturday. Partly cloudy. A chance of showers and thunderstorms late in the afternoon. Highs in the upper 70s. Chance of rain 30%. Saturday night and Sunday. Mostly clear. Lows in the lower 60s. Highs in the upper 70s. For Sunday night and Monday. Partly cloudy. Lows in the upper 50s. Highs in the upper 70s. The 8-14 day outlook for Tuesday, August 25th through Monday, August 31st, calls for both temperatures and precipitation to be near normal. Normal highs for the period are between 80 and 85 degrees, and normal lows are between 60 and 65. The normal precipitation total for the 7 days is around 0.70 inches. At midnight, at Indianapolis, it was partly cloudy. The temperature was 71 degrees, the dew point 63, and the relative humidity 75%. The wind was north at 6 miles an hour. The barometric pressure was 30.03 inches and rising. Around central Indiana, it was clear, with a temperature of 65 at Anderson, 65 at Muncie, 69 at Eagle Creek Airpark, and 68 at Shelbyville. In Zionsville, it was partly cloudy, with a temperature of 64. Elsewhere across Indiana, it was partly cloudy, with a temperature of 63 at South Bend, and 68 at Bloomington. It was mostly cloudy, with a temperature of 66 at Fort Wayne, and 65 at Lafayette. At Terre Haute, it was cloudy, with a temperature of 71. At Evansville, the weather conditions were not available. Just outside Indiana, at Chicago, it was clear, with a temperature of 70. It was partly cloudy, with a temperature of 67 at Champaign, and 72 at Cincinnati. It was mostly cloudy, with a temperature of 71 at Dayton, 75 at St. Louis, and 75 at Louisville. Once again, at Indianapolis, it was 71 degrees with partly cloudy skies. Now a summary of river forecasts. For the White River, at Anderson, at 11 p.m. Monday, the stage was 11.1 feet with minor flooding occurring. The river is cresting or has crested and is falling. At Noblesville, at 10 p.m. Monday, the stage was 15.0 feet with minor flooding occurring. The river is cresting or has crested and is falling. Near Nora, at 11 p.m. Monday, the stage was 13.9 feet with minor flooding occurring. The river is cresting or has crested and is falling. At Ravenswood, there are no current observations and minor flooding is forecast, with the highest expected stage at approximately 7.7 feet around 2 a.m. Tuesday. Near Centerton, at 11 p.m. Monday, the stage was 17.4 feet with moderate flooding occurring. The river is cresting or has crested and is falling. Below Eagle Valley Power Plant, there are no current observations and moderate flooding is forecast, with the highest expected stage at approximately 608.6 feet around 2 a.m. Tuesday. For the Mississinewa River, near Ridgeville at 11 p.m. Monday, the stage was 13.4 feet with moderate flooding occurring. The river is cresting or has crested and is falling. This is NOAA All Hazards Radio KEC 74 in Indianapolis. Now a look at your forecast for Indianapolis and central Indiana. Rest of tonight. Partly cloudy early this morning, then clearing. Patchy fog early this morning. Lows in the lower 60s.

Winds around 5 miles an hour. For Tuesday, mostly sunny through early afternoon, then becoming partly cloudy. Highs around 80. West winds around 5 miles an hour. Tuesday night, partly cloudy. Lows in the mid-60s. Southwest winds around 5 miles an hour. For Wednesday, showers likely with a slight chance of thunderstorms through early afternoon, then showers likely with a chance of thunderstorms late in the afternoon. Highs in the upper 70s. West winds around 5 miles an hour. Chance of rain 70%. Once again, the forecast for rest of tonight. Partly cloudy early this morning, then clearing. Patchy fog early this morning. Lows in the lower 60s. North winds around 5 miles an hour. Taking a look at the 3-7 day forecast for Indianapolis and central Indiana. Wednesday night. Partly cloudy. A chance of showers with a slight chance of thunderstorms through the late overnight. Then a slight chance of showers toward daybreak. Lows in the mid-60s. Northeast winds around 5 miles an hour. Chance of rain 40%. For Thursday, partly cloudy with a slight chance of showers. A slight chance of thunderstorms late in the afternoon. Highs in the upper 70s. Chance of rain 20%. Thursday night through Friday night, mostly clear. Lows in the lower 60s. Highs in the upper 70s. For Saturday, partly cloudy. A chance of showers and thunderstorms late in the afternoon. Highs in the upper 70s. Chance of rain 30%. Saturday night and Sunday, mostly clear. Lows in the lower 60s. Highs in the upper 70s. For Sunday night and Monday, partly cloudy. Lows in the upper 50s. Highs in the upper 70s. Now here is the hazardous weather outlook for central Indiana. For the period tonight, widespread minor to moderate river flooding will continue along the Wabash, White, and East Fork White Rivers and adjacent lowlands. And now the extended outlook for the period Tuesday through Sunday. Thunderstorms will be possible late Tuesday night through Thursday, and again on Saturday, for all or part of the region. On Tuesday night, strong storms cannot be ruled out, and isolated heavy rain will remain a threat. Spotter information statement. Spotter activation may be needed through tonight. Please report incidents of flooding, large hail, or wind damage. The 8 to 14 day outlook for Tuesday, August 25th through Monday, August 31st, calls for both temperatures and precipitation to be near normal. Normal highs for the period are between 80 and 85 degrees, and normal lows are between 60 and 65. The normal precipitation total for the 7 days is around 0.70 inches. At midnight, at Indianapolis, it was partly cloudy. The temperature was 71 degrees, the dew point 63, and the relative humidity 75%. The wind was north at 6 miles an hour. The barometric pressure was 30.03 inches and rising. Around central Indiana, it was clear, with a temperature of 65 at Anderson, 65 at Muncie, 69 at Eagle Creek Airpark, and 68 at Shelbyville. In Zionsville, it was partly cloudy, with a temperature of 64. Elsewhere across Indiana, it was partly cloudy, with a temperature of 63 at South Bend, and 68 at Bloomington. It was mostly cloudy, with a temperature of 66 at Fort Wayne, and 65 at Lafayette. At Terre Haute, it was cloudy, with a temperature of 71. At Evansville, the weather conditions were not available. Just outside Indiana, at Chicago, it was clear, with a temperature of 70. It was partly cloudy, with a temperature of 67 at Champaign and 72 at Cincinnati. It was mostly cloudy, with a temperature of 71 at Dayton, 75 at St. Louis, and 75 at Louisville. Once again, at Indianapolis, it was 71 degrees with partly cloudy skies. The current time is 1:08 a.m. Eastern Daylight Time. And now a summary of river forecasts. For the White River, at Anderson, at 11 p.m. Monday, the stage was 11.1 feet with minor flooding occurring. The river is cresting or has crested and is falling. At Noblesville, at 10 p.m. Monday, the stage was 15.

15.0 feet with minor flooding occurring. The river is cresting or has crested and is falling. Near Nora, at 11 p.m. Monday, the stage was 13.9 feet with minor flooding occurring. The river is cresting or has crested and is falling. At Ravenswood, there are no current observations and minor flooding is forecast, with the highest expected stage at approximately 7.7 feet around 2 a.m. Tuesday. Near Centerton, at 11 p.m. Monday, the stage was 17.4 feet with moderate flooding occurring. The river is cresting or has crested and is falling. Below Eagle Valley Power Plant, there are no current observations and moderate flooding is forecast, with the highest expected stage at approximately 608.6 feet around 2 a.m. Tuesday. For the Mississinewa River, near Ridgeville at 11 p.m. Monday, the stage was 13.4 feet with moderate flooding occurring. The river is cresting or has crested and is falling. 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Now a look at your forecast for Indianapolis and central Indiana. Rest of tonight. Partly cloudy early this morning, then clearing. Patchy fog early this morning. Lows in the lower 60s. North winds around 5 miles an hour. For Tuesday. Mostly sunny through early afternoon, then becoming partly cloudy. Highs around 80. West winds around 5 miles an hour. Tuesday night. Partly cloudy. Lows in the mid-60s. Southwest winds around 5 miles an hour. For Wednesday, showers likely with a slight chance of thunderstorms through early afternoon, then showers likely with a chance of thunderstorms late in the afternoon. Highs in the upper 70s. West winds around 5 miles an hour. Chance of rain 70%. Once again, the forecast for rest of tonight. Partly cloudy early this morning, then clearing. Patchy fog early this morning. Lows in the lower 60s. North winds around 5 miles an hour. Taking a look at the 3 through 7 day forecast for Indianapolis and central Indiana. Wednesday night. Partly cloudy. A chance of showers with a slight chance of thunderstorms through the late overnight, then a slight chance of showers toward daybreak. Lows in the mid-60s. Northeast winds around 5 miles an hour. Chance of rain 40%. For Thursday, partly cloudy with a slight chance of showers. A slight chance of thunderstorms late in the afternoon. Highs in the upper 70s. Chance of rain 20%. Thursday night through Friday night. Mostly clear. Lows in the lower 60s. Highs in the upper 70s. For Saturday, partly cloudy. A chance of showers and thunderstorms late in the afternoon. Highs in the upper 70s. Chance of rain 30%. Saturday night and Sunday. Mostly clear. Lows in the lower 60s. Highs in the upper 70s. For Sunday night and Monday. Partly cloudy. Lows in the upper 50s. Highs in the upper 70s. The 8 to 14 day outlook for Tuesday, August 25th through Monday, August 31st, calls for both temperatures and precipitation to be near normal. Normal highs for the period are between 80 and 85 degrees, and normal lows are between 60 and 65. The normal precipitation total for the 7 days is around 0.70 inches. At 1 a.m., at Indianapolis, it was mostly cloudy. The temperature was 69 degrees, the dew point 62, and the relative humidity 78%. The wind was northwest at 5 miles an hour. The barometric pressure was 30.04 inches and rising. Around central Indiana, it was partly cloudy, with a temperature of 64 at Anderson, 64 at Muncie, 68 at Eagle Creek Airpark, and 67 at Shelbyville. Elsewhere across Indiana, at South Bend, it was clear, with a temperature of 63. At Bloomington, it was partly cloudy, with a temperature of 68. It was mostly cloudy, with a temperature of 63 at Fort Wayne, 64 at Lafayette, and 69 at Terre Haute. At Evansville, the weather conditions were not available. Just outside Indiana, at Chicago, it was clear, with a temperature of 70. It was partly cloudy, with a temperature of 64 at Champaign, 72 at Cincinnati, and 74 at Louisville.

was mostly cloudy, with a temperature of 69 at Dayton and 73 at St. Louis. Once again, at Indianapolis, it was 69 degrees with mostly cloudy skies. Now a summary of river forecasts. For the White River, at Anderson, at 11 p.m. Monday, the stage was 11.1 feet with minor flooding occurring. The river is cresting or has crested and is falling. At Noblesville, at 10 p.m. Monday, the stage was 15.0 feet with minor flooding occurring. The river is cresting or has crested and is falling. Near Nora, at 11 p.m. Monday, the stage was 13.9 feet with minor flooding occurring. The river is cresting or has crested and is falling. At Ravenswood, there are no current observations and minor flooding is forecast, with the highest expected stage at approximately 7.7 feet around 2 a.m. Tuesday. Near Centerton, at 11 p.m. Monday, the stage was 17.4 feet with moderate flooding occurring. The river is cresting or has crested and is falling. Below Eagle Valley Power Plant, there are no current observations and moderate flooding is forecast, with the highest expected stage at approximately 608.6 feet around 2 a.m. Tuesday. For the Mississinewa River, near Ridgeville at 11 p.m. Monday, the stage was 13.4 feet with moderate flooding occurring. The river is cresting or has crested and is falling. This is NOAA All Hazards Radio KEC 74 in Indianapolis. Now a look at your forecast for Indianapolis and central Indiana. Rest of tonight. Partly cloudy early this morning, then clearing. Patchy fog early this morning. Lows in the lower 60s. North winds around 5 miles an hour. For Tuesday, mostly sunny through early afternoon, then becoming partly cloudy. Highs around 80. West winds around 5 miles an hour. Tuesday night, partly cloudy. Lows in the mid-60s. Southwest winds around 5 miles an hour. For Wednesday, showers likely with a slight chance of thunderstorms through early afternoon, then showers likely with a chance of thunderstorms late in the afternoon. Highs in the upper 70s. West winds around 5 miles an hour. Chance of rain 70%. Once again, the forecast for rest of tonight. Partly cloudy early this morning, then clearing. Patchy fog early this morning. Lows in the lower 60s. North winds around 5 miles an hour. Taking a look at the 3-7 day forecast for Indianapolis and central Indiana. Wednesday night, partly cloudy. A chance of showers with a slight chance of thunderstorms through the late overnight, then a slight chance of showers toward daybreak. Lows in the mid-60s. Northeast winds around 5 miles an hour. Chance of rain 40%. For Thursday, partly cloudy with a slight chance of showers. A slight chance of thunderstorms late in the afternoon. Highs in the upper 70s. Chance of rain 20%. Thursday night through Friday night, mostly clear. Lows in the lower 60s. Highs in the upper 70s. For Saturday, partly cloudy. A chance of showers and thunderstorms late in the afternoon. Highs in the upper 70s. Chance of rain 30%. Saturday night and Sunday, mostly clear. Lows in the lower 60s. Highs in the upper 70s. For Sunday night and Monday, partly cloudy. Lows in the upper 50s. Highs in the upper 70s. Outlook for Tuesday, August 25th through Monday, August 31st, calls for both temperatures and precipitation to be near normal. Normal highs for the period are between 80 and 85 degrees, and normal lows are between 60 and 65. The normal precipitation total for the 7 days is around 0.70 inches. At 1 a.m., at Indianapolis, it was mostly cloudy. The temperature was 69 degrees, the dew point 62, and the relative humidity 78%. The wind was northwest at 5 miles an hour. The barometric pressure was 30.04 inches and rising. Around central Indiana, it was partly cloudy, with a temperature of 64 at Anderson, 64 at Muncie, 68 at Eagle Creek Airpark, and 67 at Shelbyville. Elsewhere across Indiana, at South Bend, it was clear, with a temperature of 63. At Bloomington,

was partly cloudy, with a temperature of 68. It was mostly cloudy, with a temperature of 63 at Fort Wayne, 64 at Lafayette, and 69 at Terre Haute. At Evansville, the weather conditions were not available. Just outside Indiana, at Chicago, it was clear, with a temperature of 70. It was partly cloudy, with a temperature of 64 at Champaign, 72 at Cincinnati, and 74 at Louisville. It was mostly cloudy, with a temperature of 69 at Dayton, and 73 at St. Louis. Once again, at Indianapolis, it was 69 degrees with mostly cloudy skies. And now a summary of river forecasts. For the White River, at Anderson, at 11 p.m. Monday, the stage was 11.1 feet with minor flooding occurring. The river is cresting or has crested and is falling. At Noblesville, at 10 p.m. Monday, the stage was 15.0 feet with minor flooding occurring. The river is cresting or has crested and is falling. Near Nora, at 11 p.m. Monday, the stage was 13.9 feet with minor flooding occurring. The river is cresting or has crested and is falling. At Ravenswood, there are no current observations and minor flooding is forecast, with the highest expected stage at approximately 7.7 feet around 2 a.m. Tuesday. Near Centerton, at 11 p.m. Monday, the stage was 17.4 feet with moderate flooding occurring. The river is cresting or has crested and is falling. Below Eagle Valley Power Plant, there are no current observations and moderate flooding is forecast, with the highest expected stage at approximately 608.6 feet around 2 a.m. Tuesday. For the Mississinewa River, near Ridgeville at 11 p.m. Monday, the stage was 13.4 feet with moderate flooding occurring. The river is cresting or has crested and is falling. This is NOAA All Hazards Radio KEC 74 in Indianapolis. And now a look at your forecast for Indianapolis and central Indiana. Rest of tonight. Partly cloudy early this morning, then clearing. Patchy fog early this morning. Lows in the lower 60s. North winds around 5 miles an hour. For Tuesday. Mostly sunny through early afternoon, then becoming partly cloudy. Highs around 80. West winds around 5 miles an hour. Tuesday night. Partly cloudy. Lows in the mid-60s. Southwest winds around 5 miles an hour. For Wednesday. Showers likely with a slight chance of thunderstorms through early afternoon, then showers likely with a chance of thunderstorms late in the afternoon. Highs in the upper 70s. West winds around 5 miles an hour. Chance of rain 70%. Once again, the forecast for rest of tonight. Partly cloudy early this morning, then clearing. Patchy fog early this morning. Lows in the lower 60s. North winds around 5 miles an hour. Taking a look at the 3 through 7 day forecast for Indianapolis and central Indiana. Wednesday night. Partly cloudy. A chance of showers with a slight chance of thunderstorms through the late overnight, then a slight chance of showers toward daybreak. Lows in the mid-60s. Northeast winds around 5 miles an hour. Chance of rain 40%. For Thursday, partly cloudy with a slight chance of showers. A slight chance of thunderstorms late in the afternoon. Highs in the upper 70s. Chance of rain 20%. Thursday night through Friday night. Mostly clear. Lows in the lower 60s. Highs in the upper 70s. For Saturday, partly cloudy. A chance of showers and thunderstorms late in the afternoon. Highs in the upper 70s. Chance of rain 30%. Saturday night and Sunday, mostly clear. Lows in the lower 60s. Highs in the upper 70s. For Sunday night and Monday, partly cloudy. Lows in the upper 50s. Highs in the upper 70s. The current time is 1:23 a.m. Eastern Daylight Time. The 8 to 14 day outlook for Tuesday, August 25th through Monday, August 31st, calls for both temperatures and precipitation to be near normal. Normal highs for the period are between 80 and 85 degrees, and normal lows are between 60 and 65. The normal precipitation total for the 7 days is around 0.70 inches. At 1 a.m., at Indianapolis, it was

cloudy. The temperature was 69 degrees, the dew point 62, and the relative humidity 78%. The wind was northwest at 5 miles an hour. The barometric pressure was 30.04 inches and rising. Around central Indiana, it was partly cloudy, with a temperature of 64 at Anderson, 64 at Muncie, 68 at Eagle Creek Air Park, and 67 at Shelbyville. Elsewhere across Indiana, at South Bend, it was clear, with a temperature of 63. At Bloomington, it was partly cloudy, with a temperature of 68. It was mostly cloudy, with a temperature of 63 at Fort Wayne, 64 at Lafayette, and 69 at Terre Haute. At Evansville, the weather conditions were not available. Just outside Indiana, at Chicago, it was clear, with a temperature of 70. It was partly cloudy, with a temperature of 64 at Champaign, 72 at Cincinnati, and 74 at Louisville. It was mostly cloudy, with a temperature of 69 at Dayton, and 73 at St. Louis. Once again, at Indianapolis, it was 69 degrees with mostly cloudy skies. A summary of river forecasts. For the White River, at Anderson, at 11 p.m. Monday, the stage was 11.1 feet with minor flooding occurring. The river is cresting or has crested and is falling. At Noblesville, at 10 p.m. Monday, the stage was 15.0 feet with minor flooding occurring. The river is cresting or has crested and is falling. Near Nora, at 11 p.m. Monday, the stage was 13.9 feet with minor flooding occurring. The river is cresting or has crested and is falling. At Ravenswood, there are no current observations and minor flooding is forecast, with the highest expected stage at approximately 7.7 feet around 2 a.m. Tuesday. Near Centerton, at 11 p.m. Monday, the stage was 17.4 feet with moderate flooding occurring. The river is cresting or has crested and is falling. Below Eagle Valley Power Plant, there are no current observations and moderate flooding is forecast, with the highest expected stage at approximately 608.6 feet around 2 a.m. Tuesday. For the Mississinewa River, near Ridgeville at 11 p.m. Monday, the stage was 13.4 feet with moderate flooding occurring. The river is cresting or has crested and is falling. Now here is the hazardous weather outlook for central Indiana. For the period tonight, widespread minor to moderate river flooding will continue along the Wabash, White, and East Fork White Rivers and adjacent lowlands. And now the extended outlook for the period Tuesday through Sunday. Thunderstorms will be possible late Tuesday night through Thursday, and again on Saturday, for all or part of the region. On Tuesday night, strong storms cannot be ruled out, and isolated heavy rain will remain a threat. Spotter information statement. Spotter activation may be needed through tonight. Please report incidents of flooding, large hail, or wind damage. This is NOAA All Hazards Radio KEC 74 in Indianapolis. And now a look at your forecast for Indianapolis and central Indiana. Rest of tonight. Partly cloudy early this morning, then clearing. Patchy fog early this morning. Lows in the lower 60s. North winds around 5 miles an hour. For Tuesday, mostly sunny through early afternoon, then becoming partly cloudy. Highs around 80. West winds around 5 miles an hour. Tuesday night, partly cloudy. Lows in the mid-60s. Southwest winds around 5 miles an hour. For Wednesday, showers likely with a slight chance of thunderstorms through early afternoon, then showers likely with a chance of thunderstorms late in the afternoon. Highs in the upper 70s. West winds around 5 miles an hour. Chance of rain 70%. Once again, the forecast for rest of tonight. Partly cloudy early this morning, then clearing. Patchy fog early this morning. Lows in the lower 60s. North winds around 5 miles an hour. Taking a look at the 3 through 7 day forecast for Indianapolis and central Indiana. Wednesday night, partly cloudy. A chance of showers with a slight chance of thunderstorms through the late overnight, then a slight chance of showers toward daybreak. Lows in the mid-60s. Northeast winds around 5 miles an hour. Chance of rain 40%. For Thursday, partly cloudy with a slight chance of showers.

A slight chance of thunderstorms late in the afternoon. Highs in the upper 70s. Chance of rain 20%. Thursday night through Friday night. Mostly clear. Lows in the lower 60s. Highs in the upper 70s. For Saturday, partly cloudy. A chance of showers and thunderstorms late in the afternoon. Highs in the upper 70s. Chance of rain 30%. Saturday night and Sunday, mostly clear. Lows in the lower 60s. Highs in the upper 70s. For Sunday night and Monday, partly cloudy. Lows in the upper 50s. Highs in the upper 70s. The 8 to 14 day outlook for Tuesday, August 25th through Monday, August 31st, calls for both temperatures and precipitation to be near normal. Normal highs for the period are between 80 and 85 degrees, and normal lows are between 60 and 65. The normal precipitation total for the 7 days is around 0.70 inches. At 1 a.m., at Indianapolis, it was mostly cloudy. The temperature was 69 degrees, the dew point 62, and the relative humidity 78%. The wind was northwest at 5 miles an hour. The barometric pressure was 30.04 inches and rising. Around central Indiana, it was partly cloudy, with a temperature of 64 at Anderson, 64 at Muncie, 68 at Eagle Creek Airpark, and 67 at Shelbyville. Elsewhere across Indiana, at South Bend, it was clear, with a temperature of 63. At Bloomington, it was partly cloudy, with a temperature of 68. It was mostly cloudy, with a temperature of 63 at Fort Wayne, 64 at Lafayette, and 69 at Terre Haute. At Evansville, the weather conditions were not available. Just outside Indiana, at Chicago, it was clear, with a temperature of 70. It was partly cloudy, with a temperature of 64 at Champaign, 72 at Cincinnati, and 74 at Louisville. It was mostly cloudy, with a temperature of 69 at Dayton, and 73 at St. Louis. Once again, at Indianapolis, it was 69 degrees with mostly cloudy skies. And now a summary of river forecasts. For the White River, at Anderson, at 11 p.m. Monday, the stage was 11.1 feet with minor flooding occurring. The river is cresting or has crested and is falling. At Noblesville, at 10 p.m. Monday, the stage was 15.0 feet with minor flooding occurring. The river is cresting or has crested and is falling. Near Nora, at 11 p.m. Monday, the stage was 13.9 feet with minor flooding occurring. The river is cresting or has crested and is falling. At Ravenswood, there are no current observations and minor flooding is forecast, with the highest expected stage at approximately 7.7 feet around 2 a.m. Tuesday. Near Centerton, at 11 p.m. Monday, the stage was 17.4 feet with moderate flooding occurring. The river is cresting or has crested and is falling. Below Eagle Valley Power Plant, there are no current observations and moderate flooding is forecast, with the highest expected stage at approximately 608.6 feet around 2 a.m. Tuesday. For the Mississinewa River, near Ridgeville at 11 p.m. Monday, the stage was 13.4 feet with moderate flooding occurring. The river is cresting or has crested and is falling. This is NOAA All Hazards Radio KEC 74 in Indianapolis. Now a look at your forecast for Indianapolis and central Indiana. Rest of tonight. Partly cloudy early this morning, then clearing. Patchy fog early this morning. Lows in the lower 60s. North winds around 5 miles an hour. For Tuesday. Mostly sunny through early afternoon, then becoming partly cloudy. Highs around 80. West winds around 5 miles an hour. Tuesday night. Then becoming partly cloudy. Highs around 80. West winds around 5 miles an hour. Tuesday night. Partly cloudy. Lows in the mid-60s. Southwest winds around 5 miles an hour. For Wednesday. Showers likely with a slight chance of thunderstorms through early afternoon. Then showers likely with a chance of thunderstorms late in the afternoon. Highs in the upper 70s. West winds around 5 miles an hour. Chance of rain 70%. Once again, the forecast for rest of tonight. Partly cloudy early this morning,

clearing. Patchy fog early this morning. Lows in the lower 60s. North winds around 5 miles an hour. Taking a look at the 3-7 day forecast for Indianapolis and central Indiana. Wednesday night. Partly cloudy. A chance of showers with a slight chance of thunderstorms through the late overnight. Then a slight chance of showers toward daybreak. Lows in the mid-60s. Northeast winds around 5 miles an hour. Chance of rain 40%. For Thursday. Partly cloudy with a slight chance of showers. A slight chance of thunderstorms late in the afternoon. Highs in the upper 70s. Chance of rain 20%. Thursday night through Friday night. Mostly clear. Lows in the lower 60s. Highs in the upper 70s. For Saturday. Partly cloudy. A chance of showers and thunderstorms late in the afternoon. Highs in the upper 70s. Chance of rain 30%. Saturday night and Sunday. Mostly clear. Lows in the lower 60s. Highs in the upper 70s. For Sunday night and Monday. Partly cloudy. Lows in the upper 50s. Highs in the upper 70s. Outlook for Tuesday, August 25th through Monday, August 31st, calls for both temperatures and precipitation to be near normal. Normal highs for the period are between 80 and 85 degrees, and normal lows are between 60 and 65. The normal precipitation total for the 7 days is around 0.70 inches. At 1 a.m., at Indianapolis, it was mostly cloudy. The temperature was 69 degrees, the dew point 62, and the relative humidity 78%. The wind was northwest at 5 miles an hour. The barometric pressure was 30.04 inches and rising. Around central Indiana, it was partly cloudy, with a temperature of 64 at Anderson, 64 at Muncie, 68 at Eagle Creek Airpark, and 67 at Shelbyville. Elsewhere across Indiana, at South Bend, it was clear, with a temperature of 63. At Bloomington, it was partly cloudy, with a temperature of 68. It was mostly cloudy, with a temperature of 63 at Fort Wayne, 64 at Lafayette, and 69 at Terre Haute. At Evansville, the weather conditions were not available. Just outside Indiana, at Chicago, it was clear, with a temperature of 70. It was partly cloudy, with a temperature of 64 at Champaign, 72 at Cincinnati, and 74 at Louisville. It was mostly cloudy, with a temperature of 69 at Dayton, and 73 at St. Louis. Once again, at Indianapolis, it was 69 degrees with mostly cloudy skies. And now a summary of river forecasts. For the White River, at Anderson, at 11 p.m. Monday, the stage was 11.1 feet with minor flooding occurring. The river is cresting or has crested and is falling. At Noblesville, at 10 p.m. Monday, the stage was 15.0 feet with minor flooding occurring. The river is cresting or has crested and is falling. Near Nora, at 11 p.m. Monday, the stage was 13.9 feet with minor flooding occurring. The river is cresting or has crested and is falling. At Ravenswood, there are no current observations and minor flooding is forecast, with the highest expected stage at approximately 7.7 feet around 2 a.m. Tuesday. Near Centerton, at 11 p.m. Monday, the stage was 17.4 feet with moderate flooding occurring. The river is cresting or has crested and is falling. Below Eagle Valley Power Plant, there are no current observations and moderate flooding is forecast, with the highest expected stage at approximately 608.6 feet around 2 a.m. Tuesday. For the Mississinewa River, near Ridgeville at 11 p.m. Monday, the stage was 13.4 feet with moderate flooding occurring. The river is cresting or has crested and is falling. The current time is 1:38 a.m. Eastern Daylight Time. This is NOAA All Hazards Radio KEC 74 in Indianapolis. Now a look at your forecast for Indianapolis and central Indiana. Rest of tonight. Partly cloudy early this morning, then clearing. Patchy fog early this morning. Lows in the lower 60s. North winds around 5 miles an hour. For Tuesday. Mostly sunny through early afternoon, then becoming partly cloudy. Highs around 80. Winds around 5.

miles an hour. Tuesday night, partly cloudy. Lows in the mid-60s. Southwest winds around 5 miles an hour. For Wednesday, showers likely with a slight chance of thunderstorms through early afternoon, then showers likely with a chance of thunderstorms late in the afternoon. Highs in the upper 70s. West winds around 5 miles an hour. Chance of rain 70%. Once again, the forecast for rest of tonight. Partly cloudy early this morning, then clearing. Patchy fog early this morning. Lows in the lower 60s. North winds around 5 miles an hour. Taking a look at the 3-7 day forecast for Indianapolis and central Indiana. Wednesday night. Partly cloudy. A chance of showers with a slight chance of thunderstorms through the late overnight. Then a slight chance of showers toward daybreak. Lows in the mid-60s. Northeast winds around 5 miles an hour. Chance of rain 40%. For Thursday, partly cloudy with a slight chance of showers. A slight chance of thunderstorms late in the afternoon. Highs in the upper 70s. Chance of rain 20%. Thursday night through Friday night. Mostly clear. Lows in the lower 60s. Highs in the upper 70s. For Saturday, partly cloudy. A chance of showers and thunderstorms late in the afternoon. Highs in the upper 70s. Chance of rain 30%. Saturday night and Sunday, mostly clear. Lows in the lower 60s. Highs in the upper 70s. For Sunday night and Monday, partly cloudy. Lows in the upper 50s. Highs in the upper 70s. The 8-14 day outlook for Tuesday, August 25th through Monday, August 31st, calls for both temperatures and precipitation to be near normal. Normal highs for the period are between 80 and 85 degrees, and normal lows are between 60 and 65. The normal precipitation total for the 7 days is around 0.70 inches. At 1 a.m., at Indianapolis, it was mostly cloudy. The temperature was 69 degrees, the dew point 62, and the relative humidity 78%. The wind was northwest at 5 miles an hour. The barometric pressure was 30.04 inches and rising. Around central Indiana, it was partly cloudy, with a temperature of 64 at Anderson, 64 at Muncie, 68 at Eagle Creek Air Park, and 67 at Shelbyville. Elsewhere across Indiana, at South Bend, it was clear, with a temperature of 63. At Bloomington, it was partly cloudy, with a temperature of 68. It was mostly cloudy, with a temperature of 63 at Fort Wayne, 64 at Lafayette, and 69 at Terre Haute. At Evansville, the weather conditions were not available. Just outside Indiana, at Chicago, it was clear, with a temperature of 70. It was partly cloudy, with a temperature of 64 at Champaign, 72 at Cincinnati, and 74 at Louisville. It was mostly cloudy, with a temperature of 69 at Dayton, and 73 at St. Louis. Once again, at Indianapolis, it was 69 degrees with mostly cloudy skies. Now a summary of river forecasts. For the White River, at Anderson, at 11 p.m. Monday, the stage was 11.1 feet with minor flooding occurring. The river is cresting or has crested and is falling. At Noblesville, at 10 p.m. Monday, the stage was 15.0 feet with minor flooding occurring. The river is cresting or has crested and is falling. Near Nora, at 11 p.m. Monday, the stage was 13.9 feet with minor flooding occurring. The river is cresting or has crested and is falling. At Ravenswood, there are no current observations and minor flooding is forecast, with the highest expected stage at approximately 7.7 feet around 2 a.m. Tuesday. Near Centerton, at 11 p.m. Monday, the stage was 17.4 feet with moderate flooding occurring. The river is cresting or has crested and is falling. Below Eagle Valley Power Plant, there are no current observations and moderate flooding is forecast, with the highest expected stage at approximately 608.6 feet around 2 a.m. Tuesday. For the Mississinewa River, near Ridgeville at 11 p.m. Monday, the stage was 13.4 feet with moderate flooding occurring. The river is cresting or has crested and is falling. This is NOAA All Hazards Radio KEC 74.

in Indianapolis. And now we look at your forecast for Indianapolis and central Indiana. Rest of tonight. Partly cloudy early this morning, then clearing. Patchy fog early this morning. Lows in the lower 60s. North winds around 5 miles an hour. For Tuesday, mostly sunny through early afternoon, then becoming partly cloudy. Highs around 80. West winds around 5 miles an hour. Tuesday night, partly cloudy. Lows in the mid-60s. Southwest winds around 5 miles an hour. For Wednesday, showers likely with a slight chance of thunderstorms through early afternoon, then showers likely with a chance of thunderstorms late in the afternoon. Highs in the upper 70s. West winds around 5 miles an hour. Chance of rain 70%. Once again, the forecast for rest of tonight. Partly cloudy early this morning, then clearing. Patchy fog early this morning. Lows in the lower 60s. North winds around 5 miles an hour. Taking a look at the 3 through 7 day forecast for Indianapolis and central Indiana. Wednesday night. Partly cloudy. A chance of showers with a slight chance of thunderstorms through the late overnight. Then a slight chance of showers toward daybreak. Lows in the mid-60s. Northeast winds around 5 miles an hour. Chance of rain 40%. For Thursday, partly cloudy with a slight chance of showers. A slight chance of thunderstorms late in the afternoon. Highs in the upper 70s. Chance of rain 20%. Thursday night through Friday night, mostly clear. Lows in the lower 60s. Highs in the upper 70s. For Saturday, partly cloudy. A chance of showers and thunderstorms late in the afternoon. Highs in the upper 70s. Chance of rain 30%. Saturday night and Sunday, mostly clear. Lows in the lower 60s. Highs in the upper 70s. For Sunday night and Monday, partly cloudy. Lows in the upper 50s. Highs in the upper 70s. Now here is the hazardous weather outlook for central Indiana. For the period tonight, widespread minor to moderate river flooding will continue along the Wabash, White, and East Fork White Rivers and adjacent lowlands. And now the extended outlook for the period Tuesday through Sunday. Thunderstorms will be possible late Tuesday night through Thursday, and again on Saturday, for all or part of the region. On Tuesday night, strong storms cannot be ruled out, and isolated heavy rain will remain a threat. Spotter information statement. Spotter activation may be needed through tonight. Please report incidents of flooding, large hail, or wind damage. The 8 to 14 day outlook for Tuesday, August 25th through Monday, August 31st, calls for both temperatures and precipitation to be near normal. Normal highs for the period are between 80 and 85 degrees, and normal lows are between 60 and 65. The normal precipitation total for the 7 days is around 0.70 inches. At 1 a.m., at Indianapolis, it was mostly cloudy. The temperature was 69 degrees, the dew point 62, and the relative humidity 78%. The wind was northwest at 5 miles an hour. The barometric pressure was 30.04 inches and rising. Around central Indiana, it was partly cloudy, with a temperature of 64 at Anderson, 64 at Muncie, 68 at Eagle Creek Airpark, and 67 at Shelbyville. Elsewhere across Indiana, at South Bend, it was clear, with a temperature of 63. At Bloomington, it was partly cloudy, with a temperature of 68. It was mostly cloudy, with a temperature of 63 at Fort Wayne, 64 at Lafayette, and 69 at Terre Haute. At Evansville, the weather conditions were not available. Just outside Indiana, at Chicago, it was clear, with a temperature of 70. It was partly cloudy, with a temperature of 64 at Champaign, 72 at Cincinnati, and 74 at Louisville. It was mostly cloudy, with a temperature of 69 at Dayton, and 73 at St. Louis. Once again, at Indianapolis, it was 69 degrees with mostly cloudy skies. Now a summary of river forecasts. For the White River, at Anderson, at 11 p.m. Monday, the stage was 11.1 feet with minor flooding occurring.
the river is cresting or has crested and is falling. At Noblesville, at 10 p.m. Monday, the stage was 15.0 feet with minor flooding occurring. The river is cresting or has crested and is falling. Near Nora, at 11 p.m. Monday, the stage was 13.9 feet with minor flooding occurring. The river is cresting or has crested and is falling. At Ravenswood, there are no current observations and minor flooding is forecast, with the highest expected stage at approximately 7.7 feet around 2 a.m. Tuesday. Near Centerton, at 11 p.m. Monday, the stage was 17.4 feet with moderate flooding occurring. The river is cresting or has crested and is falling. Below Eagle Valley Power Plant, there are no current observations and moderate flooding is forecast, with the highest expected stage at approximately 608.6 feet around 2 a.m. Tuesday. For the Mississinewa River, near Ridgeville at 11 p.m. Monday, the stage was 13.4 feet with moderate flooding occurring. The river is cresting or has crested and is falling. This is NOAA All Hazards Radio KEC 74 in Indianapolis. And now a look at your forecast for Indianapolis and central Indiana. Rest of tonight. Partly cloudy early this morning, then clearing. Patchy fog early this morning. Lows in the lower 60s. North winds around 5 miles an hour. For Tuesday. Mostly sunny through early afternoon, then becoming partly cloudy. Highs around 80. West winds around 5 miles an hour. Tuesday night. Partly cloudy. Lows in the mid-60s. Southwest winds around 5 miles an hour. For Wednesday. Showers likely with a slight chance of thunderstorms through early afternoon, then showers likely with a chance of thunderstorms late in the afternoon. Highs in the upper 70s. West winds around 5 miles an hour. Chance of rain 70%. Once again, the forecast for rest of tonight. Partly cloudy early this morning, then clearing. Patchy fog early this morning. Lows in the lower 60s. North winds around 5 miles an hour. Taking a look at the 3 through 7 day forecast for Indianapolis and central Indiana. Wednesday night. Partly cloudy. A chance of showers with a slight chance of thunderstorms through the late overnight, then a slight chance of showers toward daybreak. Lows in the mid-60s. Northeast winds around 5 miles an hour. Chance of rain 40%. For Thursday, partly cloudy with a slight chance of showers. A slight chance of thunderstorms late in the afternoon. Highs in the upper 70s. Chance of rain 20%. Thursday night through Friday night. Mostly clear. Lows in the lower 60s. Highs in the upper 70s. For Saturday, partly cloudy. A chance of showers and thunderstorms late in the afternoon. Highs in the upper 70s. Chance of rain 30%. Saturday night and Sunday, mostly clear. Lows in the lower 60s. Highs in the upper 70s. For Sunday night and Monday, partly cloudy. Lows in the upper 50s. Highs in the upper 70s. The 8 to 14 day outlook for Tuesday, August 25th through Monday, August 31st, calls for both temperatures and precipitation to be near normal. Normal highs for the period are between 80 and 85 degrees, and normal lows are between 60 and 65. The normal precipitation total for the 7 days is around 0.70 inches. At 1 a.m., at Indianapolis, it was mostly cloudy. The temperature was 69 degrees, the dew point 62, and the relative humidity 78%. The wind was northwest at 5 miles an hour. The barometric pressure was 30.04 inches and rising. Around central Indiana, it was partly cloudy, with a temperature of 64 at Anderson, 64 at Muncie, 68 at Eagle Creek Airpark, and 67 at Shelbyville. Elsewhere across Indiana, at South Bend, it was clear, with a temperature of 63. At Bloomington, it was partly cloudy, with a temperature of 68. It was mostly cloudy, with a temperature of 63 at Fort Wayne, 64 at Lafayette, and 69 at Terre Haute. At Evansville, the weather conditions were not available. Just outside Indiana, at Chicago, it was clear, with a temperature of 70.

is partly cloudy, with a temperature of 64 at Champaign, 72 at Cincinnati, and 74 at Louisville. It was mostly cloudy, with a temperature of 69 at Dayton, and 73 at St. Louis. Once again, at Indianapolis it was 69 degrees with mostly cloudy skies. The current time is 1:54 a.m. Eastern Daylight Time. And now a summary of river forecasts. For the White River, at Anderson, at 11 p.m. Monday, the stage was 11.1 feet with minor flooding occurring. The river is cresting or has crested and is falling. At Noblesville, at 10 p.m. Monday, the stage was 15.0 feet with minor flooding occurring. The river is cresting or has crested and is falling. Near Nora, at 11 p.m. Monday, the stage was 13.9 feet with minor flooding occurring. The river is cresting or has crested and is falling. At Ravenswood, there are no current observations and minor flooding is forecast, with the highest expected stage at approximately 7.7 feet around 2 a.m. Tuesday. Near Centerton, at 11 p.m. Monday, the stage was 17.4 feet with moderate flooding occurring. The river is cresting or has crested and is falling. Below Eagle Valley Power Plant, there are no current observations and moderate flooding is forecast, with the highest expected stage at approximately 608.6 feet around 2 a.m. Tuesday. For the Mississinewa River, near Ridgeville at 11 p.m. Monday, the stage was 13.4 feet with moderate flooding occurring. The river is cresting or has crested and is falling. This is NOAA All Hazards Radio KEC 74 in Indianapolis. Now a look at your forecast for Indianapolis and central Indiana. Rest of tonight. Partly cloudy early this morning, then clearing. Patchy fog early this morning. Lows in the lower 60s. North winds around 5 miles an hour. For Tuesday. Mostly sunny through early afternoon, then becoming partly cloudy. Highs around 80. West winds around 5 miles an hour. Tuesday night. Partly cloudy. Lows in the mid-60s. Southwest winds around 5 miles an hour. For Wednesday. Showers likely with a slight chance of thunderstorms through early afternoon, then showers likely with a chance of thunderstorms late in the afternoon. Highs in the upper 70s. West winds around 5 miles an hour. Chance of rain 70%. Once again, the forecast for rest of tonight. Partly cloudy early this morning, then clearing. Patchy fog early this morning. Lows in the lower 60s. North winds around 5 miles an hour. Taking a look at the 3 through 7 day forecast for Indianapolis and central Indiana. Wednesday night. Partly cloudy. A chance of showers with a slight chance of thunderstorms through the late overnight, then a slight chance of showers toward daybreak. Lows in the mid-60s. Northeast winds around 5 miles an hour. Chance of rain 40%. For Thursday, partly cloudy with a slight chance of showers. A slight chance of thunderstorms late in the afternoon. Highs in the upper 70s. Chance of rain 20%. Thursday night through Friday night. Mostly clear. Lows in the lower 60s. Highs in the upper 70s. For Saturday, partly cloudy. A chance of showers and thunderstorms late in the afternoon. Highs in the upper 70s. Chance of rain 30%. Saturday night and Sunday. Mostly clear. Lows in the lower 60s. Highs in the upper 70s. For Sunday night and Monday. Partly cloudy. Lows in the upper 50s. Highs in the upper 70s. Look for Tuesday, August 25th through Monday, August 31st, calls for both temperatures and precipitation to be near normal. Normal highs for the period are between 80 and 85 degrees, and normal lows are between 60 and 65. The normal precipitation total for the 7 days is around 0.70 inches. At 1 a.m., at Indianapolis, it was mostly cloudy. The temperature was 69 degrees, the dew point 62, and the relative humidity 78%. The wind was northwest at 5 miles an hour. The barometric pressure was 30.04 inches and rising. Around central Indiana, it was partly cloudy, with a temperature of 64 at Anderson,

summary of river forecasts. For the White River, at Anderson, at 11 p.m. Monday, the stage was 11.1 feet with minor flooding occurring. The river is cresting or has crested and is falling. At Noblesville, at 10 p.m. Monday, the stage was 15.0 feet with minor flooding occurring. The river is cresting or has crested and is falling. Near Nora, at 11 p.m. Monday, the stage was 13.9 feet with minor flooding occurring. The river is cresting or has crested and is falling. At Ravenswood, there are no current observations and minor flooding is forecast, with the highest expected stage at approximately 7.7 feet around 2 a.m. Tuesday. Near Centerton, at 11 p.m. Monday, the stage was 17.4 feet with moderate flooding occurring. The river is cresting or has crested and is falling. Below Eagle Valley Power Plant, there are no current observations and moderate flooding is forecast, with the highest expected stage at approximately 608.6 feet around 2 a.m. Tuesday. For the Mississinewa River, near Ridgeville at 11 p.m. Monday, the stage was 13.4 feet with moderate flooding occurring. The river is cresting or has crested and is falling. 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Now a look at your forecast for Indianapolis and central Indiana. Rest of tonight. Partly cloudy early this morning, then clearing. Patchy fog early this morning. Lows in the lower 60s. North winds around 5 miles an hour. For Tuesday. Mostly sunny through early afternoon, then becoming partly cloudy. Highs around 80. West winds around 5 miles an hour. Tuesday night. Partly cloudy. Lows in the mid-60s. Southwest winds around 5 miles an hour. For Wednesday, showers likely with a slight chance of thunderstorms through early afternoon, then showers likely with a chance of thunderstorms late in the afternoon. Highs in the upper 70s. West winds around 5 miles an hour. Chance of rain 70%. Once again, the forecast for rest of tonight. Partly cloudy early this morning, then clearing. Patchy fog early this morning. Lows in the lower 60s. North winds around 5 miles an hour. Taking a look at the 3 through 7 day forecast for Indianapolis and central Indiana. Wednesday night. Partly cloudy. A chance of showers with a slight chance of thunderstorms through the late overnight, then a slight chance of showers toward daybreak. Lows in the mid-60s. Northeast winds around 5 miles an hour. Chance of rain 40%. For Thursday, partly cloudy with a slight chance of showers. A slight chance of thunderstorms late in the afternoon. Highs in the upper 70s. Chance of rain 20%. Thursday night through Friday night. Mostly clear. Lows in the lower 60s. Highs in the upper 70s. For Saturday, partly cloudy. A chance of showers and thunderstorms late in the afternoon. Highs in the upper 70s. Chance of rain 30%. Saturday night and Sunday. Mostly clear. Lows in the lower 60s. Highs in the upper 70s. For Sunday night and Monday. Partly cloudy. Lows in the upper 50s. Highs in the upper 70s. Outlook for Tuesday, August 25th through Monday, August 31st, calls for both temperatures and precipitation to be near normal. Normal highs for the period are between 80 and 85 degrees, and normal lows are between 60 and 65. The normal precipitation total for the 7 days is around 0.70 inches. At 1 a.m., at Indianapolis, it was mostly cloudy. The temperature was 69 degrees, the dew point 62, and the relative humidity 78%. The wind was northwest at 5 miles an hour. The barometric pressure was 30.04 inches and rising. Around central Indiana, it was partly cloudy, with a temperature of 64 at Anderson, 64 at Muncie, 68 at Eagle Creek Airpark, and 67 at Shelbyville. Elsewhere across Indiana, at South Bend, it was clear, with a temperature of 63. At Bloomington, it was partly cloudy, with a temperature of 68. It was mostly cloudy, with a temperature of 63 at Fort Wayne, 64 at Lafayette, and 69 at Terre Haute.

at Evansville, the weather conditions were not available. Just outside Indiana, at Chicago, it was clear, with a temperature of 70. It was partly cloudy, with a temperature of 64 at Champaign, 72 at Cincinnati, and 74 at Louisville. It was cloudy, with a temperature of 69 at Dayton, and 73 at St. Louis. Once again, at Indianapolis, it was 69 degrees with mostly cloudy skies. And now a summary of river forecasts. For the White River, at Anderson, at 11 p.m. Monday, the stage was 11.1 feet with minor flooding occurring. The river is cresting or has crested and is falling. At Noblesville, at 10 p.m. Monday, the stage was 15.0 feet with minor flooding occurring. The river is cresting or has crested and is falling. Near Nora, at 11 p.m. Monday, the stage was 13.9 feet with minor flooding occurring. The river is cresting or has crested and is falling. At Ravenswood, there are no current observations and minor flooding is forecast, with the highest expected stage at approximately 7.7 feet around 2 a.m. Tuesday. Near Centerton, at 11 p.m. Monday, the stage was 17.4 feet with moderate flooding occurring. The river is cresting or has crested and is falling. Below Eagle Valley Power Plant, there are no current observations and moderate flooding is forecast, with the highest expected stage at approximately 608.6 feet around 2 a.m. Tuesday. For the Mississinewa River, near Ridgeville at 11 p.m. Monday, the stage was 13.4 feet with moderate flooding occurring. The river is cresting or has crested and is falling. Now here is the hazardous weather outlook for central Indiana. For the period tonight, widespread minor to moderate river flooding will continue along the Wabash, White, and East Fork White Rivers and adjacent lowlands. And now the extended outlook for the period Tuesday through Sunday. Thunderstorms will be possible late Tuesday night through Thursday, and again on Saturday, for all or part of the region. On Tuesday night, strong storms cannot be ruled out, and isolated heavy rain will remain a threat. Spotter information statement. Spotter activation may be needed through tonight. Please report incidents of flooding, large hail, or wind damage. This is NOAA All Hazards Radio KEC 74 in Indianapolis. Now a look at your forecast for Indianapolis and central Indiana. Rest of tonight. Partly cloudy early this morning, then clearing. Patchy fog early this morning. Lows in the lower 60s. North winds around 5 miles an hour. For Tuesday, mostly sunny through early afternoon, then becoming partly cloudy. Highs around 80. West winds around 5 miles an hour. Tuesday night, partly cloudy. Lows in the mid-60s. Southwest winds around 5 miles an hour. For Wednesday, showers likely with a slight chance of thunderstorms through early afternoon, then showers likely with a chance of thunderstorms late in the afternoon. Highs in the upper 70s. West winds around 5 miles an hour. Chance of rain 70%. Once again, the forecast for rest of tonight. Partly cloudy early this morning, then clearing. Patchy fog early this morning. Lows in the lower 60s. North winds around 5 miles an hour. The current time is 2:08 a.m. Eastern Daylight Time. Taking a look at the 3 through 7 day forecast for Indianapolis and central Indiana. Wednesday night, partly cloudy. A chance of showers with a slight chance of thunderstorms through the late overnight, and a slight chance of showers toward daybreak. Lows in the mid-60s. Northeast winds around 5 miles an hour. Chance of rain 40%. For Thursday, partly cloudy with a slight chance of showers. A slight chance of thunderstorms late in the afternoon. Highs in the upper 70s. Chance of rain 20%. Thursday night through Friday night, mostly clear. Lows in the lower 60s. Highs in the upper 70s. For Saturday, partly cloudy. A chance of showers and thunderstorms late in the afternoon. Highs in the upper 70s. Chance of rain 30%. Saturday night and Sunday, mostly clear. Lows in the lower 60s. Highs in the upper 70s. For Sunday night and Monday, partly cloudy.

lows in the upper 50s, highs in the upper 70s. The 8 to 14 day outlook for Tuesday, August 25th through Monday, August 31st, calls for both temperatures and precipitation to be near normal. Normal highs for the period are between 80 and 85 degrees, and normal lows are between 60 and 65. The normal precipitation total for the 7 days is around 0.70 inches. At 1 a.m., at Indianapolis, it was mostly cloudy. The temperature was 69 degrees, the dew point 62, and the relative humidity 78%. The wind was northwest at 5 miles an hour. The barometric pressure was 30.04 inches and rising. Around central Indiana, it was partly cloudy, with a temperature of 64 at Anderson, 64 at Muncie, 68 at Eagle Creek Air Park, and 67 at Shelbyville. Elsewhere across Indiana, at South Bend, it was clear, with a temperature of 63. At Bloomington, it was partly cloudy, with a temperature of 68. It was mostly cloudy, with a temperature of 63 at Fort Wayne, 64 at Lafayette, and 69 at Terre Haute. At Evansville, the weather conditions were not available. Just outside Indiana, at Chicago, it was clear, with a temperature of 70. It was partly cloudy, with a temperature of 64 at Champaign, 72 at Cincinnati, and 74 at Louisville. It was mostly cloudy, with a temperature of 69 at Dayton, and 73 at St. Louis. Once again, at Indianapolis, it was 69 degrees with mostly cloudy skies. At 2 a.m., at Indianapolis, it was mostly cloudy. The temperature was 66 degrees, the dew point 62, and the relative humidity 87%. The wind was northwest at 6 miles an hour. The barometric pressure was 30.03 inches and falling. Around central Indiana, at Zionsville, it was partly cloudy, with a temperature of 61. It was mostly cloudy, with a temperature of 63 at Anderson, 63 at Muncie, 67 at Eagle Creek Air Park, and 66 at Shelbyville. Elsewhere across Indiana, at Lafayette, fog was reported, with a temperature of 63. At South Bend, it was clear, with a temperature of 62. It was partly cloudy, with a temperature of 63 at Fort Wayne, and 67 at Bloomington. At Terre Haute, it was mostly cloudy, with a temperature of 68. At Evansville, the weather conditions were not available. Just outside Indiana, at Champaign, it was clear, with a temperature of 63. It was partly cloudy, with a temperature of 68 at Chicago, and 71 at Cincinnati. It was mostly cloudy, with a temperature of 68 at Dayton, 73 at St. Louis, and 73 at Louisville. Once again, at Indianapolis, it was 66 degrees with mostly cloudy skies. And now a summary of river forecasts. For the White River, at Anderson, at 11 p.m. Monday, the stage was 11.1 feet with minor flooding occurring. The river is cresting or has crested and is falling. At Noblesville, at 10 p.m. Monday, the stage was 15.0 feet with minor flooding occurring. The river is cresting or has crested and is falling. Near Nora, at 11 p.m. Monday, the stage was 13.9 feet with minor flooding occurring. The river is cresting or has crested and is falling. At Ravenswood, there are no current observations and minor flooding is forecast, with the highest expected stage at approximately 7.7 feet around 2 a.m. Tuesday. Near Centerton, at 11 p.m. Monday, the stage was 17.4 feet with moderate flooding occurring. The river is cresting or has crested and is falling. Below Eagle Valley Power Plant, there are no current observations and moderate flooding is forecast, with the highest expected stage at approximately 608.6 feet around 2 a.m. Tuesday. For the Mississinewa River, near Ridgeville at 11 p.m. Monday, the stage was 13.4 feet with moderate flooding occurring. The river is cresting or has crested and is falling. This is NOAA All Hazards Radio KEC 74 in Indianapolis. Now a look at your forecast for Indianapolis and central Indiana. Rest of tonight. Partly cloudy early this morning, then clearing. Patchy fog early this morning. Lows in the lower 60s. North winds around 5 miles an hour. For Tuesday. Mostly sunny through early afternoon, then becoming partly cloudy,

around 80. West winds around 5 miles an hour. Tuesday night, partly cloudy. Lows in the mid-60s. Southwest winds around 5 miles an hour. For Wednesday, showers likely with a slight chance of thunderstorms through early afternoon, then showers likely with a chance of thunderstorms late in the afternoon. Highs in the upper 70s. West winds around 5 miles an hour. Chance of rain 70%. Once again, the forecast for rest of tonight. Partly cloudy early this morning, then clearing. Patchy fog early this morning. Lows in the lower 60s. North winds around 5 miles an hour. Taking a look at the 3-7 day forecast for Indianapolis and central Indiana. Wednesday night. Partly cloudy. A chance of showers with a slight chance of thunderstorms through the late overnight, then a slight chance of showers toward daybreak. Lows in the mid-60s. Northeast winds around 5 miles an hour. Chance of rain 40%. For Thursday, partly cloudy with a slight chance of showers. A slight chance of thunderstorms late in the afternoon. Highs in the upper 70s. Chance of rain 20%. Thursday night through Friday night. Mostly clear. Lows in the lower 60s. Highs in the upper 70s. For Saturday, partly cloudy. A chance of showers and thunderstorms late in the afternoon. Highs in the upper 70s. Chance of rain 30%. Saturday night and Sunday, mostly clear. Lows in the lower 60s. Highs in the upper 70s. For Sunday night and Monday, partly cloudy. Lows in the upper 50s. Highs in the upper 70s. The 8-14 day outlook for Tuesday, August 25th through Monday, August 31st, calls for both temperatures and precipitation to be near normal. Normal highs for the period are between 80 and 85 degrees, and normal lows are between 60 and 65. The normal precipitation total for the 7 days is around 0.70 inches. At 2 a.m., at Indianapolis, it was mostly cloudy. The temperature was 66 degrees, the dew point 62, and the relative humidity 87%. The wind was northwest at 6 miles an hour. The barometric pressure was 30.03 inches and falling. Around central Indiana, at Zionsville, it was partly cloudy, with a temperature of 61. It was mostly cloudy, with a temperature of 63 at Anderson, 63 at Muncie, 67 at Eagle Creek Airpark, and 66 at Shelbyville. Elsewhere across Indiana, at Lafayette, fog was reported, with a temperature of 63. At South Bend, it was clear, with a temperature of 62. It was partly cloudy, with a temperature of 63 at Fort Wayne, and 67 at Bloomington. At Terre Haute, it was mostly cloudy, with a temperature of 68. At Evansville, the weather conditions were not available. Just outside Indiana, at Champaign, it was clear, with a temperature of 63. It was partly cloudy, with a temperature of 68 at Chicago, and 71 at Cincinnati. It was mostly cloudy, with a temperature of 68 at Dayton, 73 at St. Louis, and 73 at Louisville. Once again, at Indianapolis, it was 66 degrees with mostly cloudy skies. And now a summary of river forecasts. For the White River, at Anderson, at 11 p.m. Monday, the stage was 11.1 feet with minor flooding occurring. The river is cresting or has crested and is falling. At Noblesville, at 10 p.m. Monday, the stage was 15.0 feet with minor flooding occurring. The river is cresting or has crested and is falling. Near Nora, at 11 p.m. Monday, the stage was 13.9 feet with minor flooding occurring. The river is cresting or has crested and is falling. At Ravenswood, observations and minor flooding is forecast, with the highest expected stage at approximately 7.7 feet around 2 a.m. Tuesday. Near Centerton, at 11 p.m. Monday, the stage was 17.4 feet with moderate flooding occurring. The river is cresting or has crested and is falling. Below Eagle Valley Power Plant, there are no current observations and moderate flooding is forecast, with the highest expected stage at approximately 608.6 feet around 2 a.m. Tuesday. For the Mississinewa River, near Ridgeville at 11

p.m. Monday, the stage was 13.4 feet with moderate flooding occurring. The river is cresting or has crested and is falling. This is NOAA All Hazards Radio KEC 74 in Indianapolis. Now a look at your forecast for Indianapolis and central Indiana. Rest of tonight. Partly cloudy early this morning, then clearing. Patchy fog early this morning. Lows in the lower 60s. North winds around 5 miles an hour. For Tuesday, mostly sunny through early afternoon, then becoming partly cloudy. Highs around 80. West winds around 5 miles an hour. Tuesday night, partly cloudy. Lows in the mid-60s. Southwest winds around 5 miles an hour. For Wednesday, showers likely with a slight chance of thunderstorms through early afternoon, then showers likely with a chance of thunderstorms late in the afternoon. Highs in the upper 70s. West winds around 5 miles an hour. Chance of rain 70%. Once again, the forecast for rest of tonight. Partly cloudy early this morning, then clearing. Patchy fog early this morning. Lows in the lower 60s. North winds around 5 miles an hour. Taking a look at the 3 through 7 day forecast for Indianapolis and central Indiana. Wednesday night, partly cloudy. A chance of showers with a slight chance of thunderstorms through the late overnight, then a slight chance of showers toward daybreak. Lows in the mid-60s. Northeast winds around 5 miles an hour. Chance of rain 40%. For Thursday, partly cloudy with a slight chance of showers. A slight chance of thunderstorms late in the afternoon. Highs in the upper 70s. Chance of rain 20%. Thursday night through Friday night. Mostly clear. Lows in the lower 60s. Highs in the upper 70s. For Saturday, partly cloudy. A chance of showers and thunderstorms late in the afternoon. Highs in the upper 70s. Chance of rain 30%. Saturday night and Sunday, mostly clear. Lows in the lower 60s. Highs in the upper 70s. For Sunday night and Monday, partly cloudy. Lows in the upper 50s. Highs in the upper 70s. The 14-day outlook for Tuesday, August 25th through Monday, August 31st, calls for both temperatures and precipitation to be near normal. Normal highs for the period are between 80 and 85 degrees, and normal lows are between 60 and 65. The normal precipitation total for the 7 days is around 0.70 inches. At 2 a.m., at Indianapolis, it was mostly cloudy. The temperature was 66 degrees, the dew point 62, and the relative humidity 87%. The wind was northwest at 6 miles an hour. The barometric pressure was 30.03 inches and falling. Around central Indiana, at Zionsville, it was partly cloudy, with a temperature of 61. It was mostly cloudy, with a temperature of 63 at Anderson, 63 at Muncie, 67 at Eagle Creek Airpark, and 66 at Shelbyville. Elsewhere across Indiana, at Lafayette, fog was reported, with a temperature of 63. At South Bend, it was clear, with a temperature of 62. It was partly cloudy, with a temperature of 63 at Fort Wayne, and 67 at Bloomington. At Terre Haute, it was mostly cloudy, with a temperature of 68. At Evansville, the weather conditions were not available. Just outside Indiana, at Champaign, it was clear, with a temperature of 63. It was partly cloudy, with a temperature of 68 at Chicago, and 71 at Cincinnati. It was mostly cloudy, with a temperature of 68 at Dayton, 73 at St. Louis, and 73 at Louisville. Once again, at Indianapolis, it was 66 degrees with mostly cloudy skies. The current time is 2:24 a.m. Eastern Daylight Time. And now a summary of river forecasts. For the White River, at Anderson, at 11 p.m. Monday, the stage was 11.1 feet with minor flooding occurring. The river is cresting or has crested and is falling. At Noblesville, at 10 p.m. Monday, the stage was 15.0 feet with minor flooding occurring. The river is cresting or has crested and is falling. Near Nora, at 11 p.m. Monday.

with 13.9 feet with minor flooding occurring. The river is cresting or has crested and is falling. At Ravenswood, observations and minor flooding is forecast, with the highest expected stage at approximately 7.7 feet around 2 a.m. Tuesday. Near Centerton, at 11 p.m. Monday, the stage was 17.4 feet with moderate flooding occurring. The river is cresting or has crested and is falling. Below Eagle Valley Power Plant, there are no current observations and moderate flooding is forecast, with the highest expected stage at approximately 608.6 feet around 2 a.m. Tuesday. For the Mississinewa River, near Ridgeville at 11 p.m. Monday, the stage was 13.4 feet with moderate flooding occurring. The river is cresting or has crested and is falling. This is NOAA All Hazards Radio KEC 74 in Indianapolis. And now a look at your forecast for Indianapolis and central Indiana. Rest of tonight. Partly cloudy early this morning, then clearing. Patchy fog early this morning. Lows in the lower 60s. North winds around 5 miles an hour. For Tuesday, mostly sunny through early afternoon, then becoming partly cloudy. Highs around 80. West winds around 5 miles an hour. Tuesday night, partly cloudy. Lows in the mid-60s. Southwest winds around 5 miles an hour. For Wednesday, showers likely with a slight chance of thunderstorms through early afternoon, then showers likely with a chance of thunderstorms late in the afternoon. Highs in the upper 70s. West winds around 5 miles an hour. Chance of rain 70%. Once again, the forecast for rest of tonight. Partly cloudy early this morning, then clearing. Patchy fog early this morning. Lows in the lower 60s. North winds around 5 miles an hour. Now here is the hazardous weather outlook for central Indiana. For the period tonight, widespread minor to moderate river flooding will continue along the Wabash, White, and East Fork White Rivers and adjacent lowlands. And now the extended outlook for the period Tuesday through Sunday. Thunderstorms will be possible late Tuesday night through Thursday, and again on Saturday, for all or part of the region. On Tuesday night, strong storms cannot be ruled out, and isolated heavy rain will remain a threat. Spotter information statement, spotter activation may be needed through tonight. Please report incidents of flooding, large hail, or wind damage. Taking a look at the 3-7 day forecast for Indianapolis and central Indiana. Wednesday night, partly cloudy. A chance of showers with a slight chance of thunderstorms through the late overnight, then a slight chance of showers toward daybreak. Lows in the mid-60s. Northeast winds around 5 miles an hour. Chance of rain 40%. For Thursday, partly cloudy with a slight chance of showers. A slight chance of thunderstorms late in the afternoon. Highs in the upper 70s. Chance of rain 20%. Thursday night through Friday night, mostly clear. Lows in the lower 60s. Highs in the upper 70s. For Saturday, partly cloudy. A chance of showers and thunderstorms late in the afternoon. Highs in the upper 70s. Chance of rain 30%. Saturday night and Sunday, mostly clear. Lows in the lower 60s. Highs in the upper 70s. For Sunday night and Monday, partly cloudy. Lows in the upper 50s. Highs in the upper 70s. The 14-day outlook for Tuesday, August 25th through Monday, August 31st, calls for both temperatures and precipitation to be near normal. Normal highs for the period are between 80 and 85 degrees, and normal lows are between 60 and 65. The normal precipitation total for the 7 days is around 0.70 inches. At 2 a.m., at Indianapolis, it was mostly cloudy. The temperature was 66 degrees, the dew point 62, and the relative humidity 87%. The wind was northwest at 6 miles an hour. The barometric pressure was 30.03 inches and falling. Around central Indiana, at Zionsville, it was partly cloudy, with a temperature of 61. It was mostly cloudy, with a temperature of 63 at Anderson, 63 at Muncie, 67 at Eagle.

Creek Air Park, N66 at Shelbyville. Elsewhere across Indiana, at Lafayette, fog was reported with a temperature of 63. At South Bend, it was clear with a temperature of 62. It was partly cloudy with a temperature of 63 at Fort Wayne and 67 at Bloomington. At Terre Haute, cloudy with a temperature of 68. At Evansville, the weather conditions were not available. Just outside Indiana, at Champaign, it was clear with a temperature of 63. It was partly cloudy with a temperature of 68 at Chicago and 71 at Cincinnati. It was mostly cloudy with a temperature of 68 at Dayton, 73 at St. Louis, and 73 at Louisville. Once again, at Indianapolis, it was 66 degrees with mostly cloudy skies. Now a summary of river forecasts. For the White River, at Anderson, at 11 p.m. Monday, the stage was 11.1 feet with minor flooding occurring. The river is cresting or has crested and is falling. At Noblesville, at 10 p.m. Monday, the stage was 15.0 feet with minor flooding occurring. The river is cresting or has crested and is falling. Near Nora, at 11 p.m. Monday, the stage was 13.9 feet with minor flooding occurring. The river is cresting or has crested and is falling. At Ravenswood, observations and minor flooding is forecast, with the highest expected stage at approximately 7.7 feet around 2 a.m. Tuesday. Near Centerton, at 11 p.m. Monday, the stage was 17.4 feet with moderate flooding occurring. The river is cresting or has crested and is falling. Below Eagle Valley Power Plant, there are no current observations and moderate flooding is forecast, with the highest expected stage at approximately 608.6 feet around 2 a.m. Tuesday. For the Mississinewa River, near Ridgeville at 11 p.m. Monday, the stage was 13.4 feet with moderate flooding occurring. The river is cresting or has crested and is falling. This is All Hazards Radio KEC 74 in Indianapolis. Now a look at your forecast for Indianapolis and central Indiana. Today, partly cloudy, then becoming mostly sunny toward daybreak, then becoming partly cloudy. Highs around 80. Northwest winds around 5 miles an hour, becoming west around 5 miles an hour late this afternoon. For tonight, partly cloudy. Lows in the mid-60s. Southwest winds around 5 miles an hour. Wednesday, showers likely with a slight chance of thunderstorms through early afternoon, then showers likely with a chance of thunderstorms late in the afternoon. Highs in the upper 70s. West winds around 5 miles an hour. Chance of rain 70%. For Wednesday night, partly cloudy. A chance of showers with a slight chance of thunderstorms through the late overnight, then a slight chance of showers toward daybreak. Lows in the mid-60s. Northeast winds around 5 miles an hour. Chance of rain 40%. Thursday, partly cloudy with a slight chance of showers. A slight chance of thunderstorms late in the afternoon. Highs in the upper 70s. Northeast winds around partly cloudy with a slight chance of showers. A slight chance of thunderstorms late in the afternoon. Highs in the upper 70s. Northeast winds around 5 miles an hour. Chance of rain 20%. Once again, the forecast for today. Partly cloudy, then becoming mostly sunny toward daybreak, then becoming partly cloudy. Highs around 80. Northwest winds around 5 miles an hour, becoming west around 5 miles an hour late this afternoon. Taking a look at the 3-7 day forecast for Indianapolis and central Indiana. For Thursday night through Friday night, mostly clear. Lows in the lower 60s. Highs in the upper 70s. Saturday, mostly sunny with a slight chance of showers and thunderstorms through early afternoon, then partly cloudy with a chance of showers and thunderstorms late in the afternoon. Highs in the upper 70s. Chance of rain 30%. For Saturday night and Sunday, mostly clear. Lows in the lower 60s. Highs in the upper 70s. Sunday night and Monday, partly cloudy. Lows in the upper 50s. Highs in the upper 70s. The 8-14 day outlook for Tuesday.

This 25th through Monday, August 31st, calls for both temperatures and precipitation to be near normal. Normal highs for the period are between 80 and 85 degrees, and normal lows are between 60 and 65. The normal precipitation total for the 7 days is around 0.70 inches. At 2 a.m., at Indianapolis, it was mostly cloudy. The temperature was 66 degrees, the dew point 62, and the relative humidity 87%. The wind was northwest at 6 miles an hour. The barometric pressure was 30.03 inches and falling. Around central Indiana, at Zionsville, it was partly cloudy, with a temperature of 61. It was mostly cloudy, with a temperature of 63 at Anderson, 63 at Muncie, 67 at Eagle Creek Airpark, and 66 at Shelbyville. Elsewhere across Indiana, at Lafayette, fog was reported, with a temperature of 63. At South Bend, it was clear, with a temperature of 62. It was partly cloudy, with a temperature of 63 at Fort Wayne, and 67 at Bloomington. At Terre Haute, it was mostly cloudy, with a temperature of 68. At Evansville, the weather conditions were not available. Just outside Indiana, at Champaign, it was clear, with a temperature of 63. It was partly cloudy, with a temperature of 68 at Chicago, and 71 at Cincinnati. It was mostly cloudy, with a temperature of 68 at Dayton, 73 at St. Louis, and 73 at Louisville. Once again, at Indianapolis, it was 66 degrees with mostly cloudy skies. And now a summary of river forecasts. For the White River, at Anderson, at 11 p.m. Monday, the stage was 11.1 feet with minor flooding occurring. The river is cresting or has crested and is falling. At Noblesville, at 10 p.m. Monday, the stage was 15.0 feet with minor flooding occurring. The river is cresting or has crested and is falling. Near Nora, at 11 p.m. Monday, the stage was 13.9 feet with minor flooding occurring. The river is cresting or has crested and is falling. At Ravenswood, there are no current observations and minor flooding is forecast, with the highest expected stage at approximately 7.7 feet around 2 a.m. Tuesday. Near Centerton, at 11 p.m. Monday, the stage was 17.4 feet with moderate flooding occurring. The river is cresting or has crested and is falling. Below Eagle Valley Power Plant, there are no current observations and moderate flooding is forecast, with the highest expected stage at approximately 608.6 feet around 2 a.m. Tuesday. For the Mississinewa River, near Ridgeville at 11 p.m. Monday, the stage was 13.4 feet with moderate flooding occurring. The river is cresting or has crested and is falling. This is NOAA All Hazards Radio KEC 74 in Indianapolis. Now a look at your forecast for Indianapolis and central Indiana. Today, partly cloudy, then becoming mostly sunny toward daybreak, then becoming partly cloudy. Highs around 80. Northwest winds around 5 miles an hour, becoming west around 5 miles an hour late this afternoon. For tonight, partly cloudy. Lows in the mid-60s. Southwest winds around 5 miles an hour. Wednesday, showers likely with a slight chance of thunderstorms through early afternoon, then showers likely with a chance of thunderstorms late in the afternoon. Highs in the upper 70s. West winds around 5 miles an hour. Chance of rain 70%. For Wednesday night, partly cloudy. A chance of showers with a slight chance of thunderstorms through the late overnight, then a slight chance of showers toward daybreak. Lows in the mid-60s. Northeast winds around 5 miles an hour. Chance of rain 40%. Thursday, partly cloudy with a slight chance of showers. A slight chance of thunderstorms late in the afternoon. Highs in the upper 70s. Northeast winds around 5 miles an hour. Chance of rain 20%. Once again, the forecast for today. Partly cloudy, then becoming mostly sunny toward daybreak, then becoming partly cloudy. Highs around 80. Northwest winds around 5 miles an hour, becoming west around 5 miles an hour late this afternoon. The current time is 2:39 a.m. Eastern Daylight Time. Taking a look at the 3 through 7 day forecast for Indianapolis and central Indiana.

for Thursday night through Friday night. Mostly clear. Lows in the lower 60s. Highs in the upper 70s. Saturday. Mostly sunny with a slight chance of showers and thunderstorms through early afternoon. Then partly cloudy with a chance of showers and thunderstorms late in the afternoon. Highs in the upper 70s. Chance of rain 30%. For Saturday night and Sunday. Mostly clear. Lows in the lower 60s. Highs in the upper 70s. Sunday night and Monday. Partly cloudy. Lows in the upper 50s. Highs in the upper 70s. The outlook for Tuesday, August 25th through Monday, August 31st, calls for both temperatures and precipitation to be near normal. Normal highs for the period are between 80 and 85 degrees, and normal lows are between 60 and 65. The normal precipitation total for the 7 days is around 0.70 inches. At 2 a.m., at Indianapolis, it was mostly cloudy. The temperature was 66 degrees, the dew point 62, and the relative humidity 87%. The wind was northwest at 6 miles an hour. The barometric pressure was 30.03 inches and falling. Around central Indiana, at Zionsville, it was partly cloudy, with a temperature of 61. It was mostly cloudy, with a temperature of 63 at Anderson, 63 at Muncie, 67 at Eagle Creek Airpark, and 66 at Shelbyville. Elsewhere across Indiana, at Lafayette, fog was reported, with a temperature of 63. At South Bend, it was clear, with a temperature of 62. It was partly cloudy, with a temperature of 63 at Fort Wayne, and 67 at Bloomington. At Terre Haute, it was mostly cloudy, with a temperature of 68. At Evansville, the weather conditions were not available. Just outside Indiana, at Champaign, it was clear, with a temperature of 63. It was partly cloudy, with a temperature of 68 at Chicago, and 71 at Cincinnati. It was mostly cloudy, with a temperature of 68 at Dayton, 73 at St. Louis, and 73 at Louisville. Once again, at Indianapolis, it was 66 degrees with mostly cloudy skies. Now a summary of river forecasts. For the White River, at Anderson, at 11 p.m. Monday, the stage was 11.1 feet with minor flooding occurring. The river is cresting or has crested and is falling. At Noblesville, at 10 p.m. Monday, the stage was 15.0 feet with minor flooding occurring. The river is cresting or has crested and is falling. Near Nora, at 11 p.m. Monday, the stage was 13.9 feet with minor flooding occurring. The river is cresting or has crested and is falling. At Ravenswood, there are no current observations and minor flooding is forecast, with the highest expected stage at approximately 7.7 feet around 2 a.m. Tuesday. Near Centerton, at 11 p.m. Monday, the stage was 17.4 feet with moderate flooding occurring. The river is cresting or has crested and is falling. Below Eagle Valley Power Plant, there are no current observations and moderate flooding is forecast, with the highest expected stage at approximately 608.6 feet around 2 a.m. Tuesday. For the Mississinewa River, near Ridgeville at 11 p.m. Monday, the stage was 13.4 feet with moderate flooding occurring. The river is cresting or has crested and is falling. This is NOAA All Hazards Radio KEC 74 in Indianapolis. Now a look at your forecast for Indianapolis and central Indiana. Today, partly cloudy, then becoming mostly sunny toward daybreak, then becoming partly cloudy. Highs around 80. Northwest winds around 5 miles an hour, becoming west around 5 miles an hour late this afternoon. For tonight, partly cloudy. Lows in the mid-60s. Southwest winds around 5 miles an hour. Wednesday, showers likely with a slight chance of thunderstorms through early afternoon, then showers likely with a chance of thunderstorms late in the afternoon. Highs in the upper 70s. West winds around 5 miles an hour. Chance of rain 70%. For Wednesday night, partly cloudy. A chance of showers with a slight chance of thunderstorms through the late overnight, then a slight chance of showers toward daybreak. Lows in the mid-60s. Northeast winds around 5 miles an hour. Chance of rain 40%.

10%. Thursday. Partly cloudy with a slight chance of showers. A slight chance of thunderstorms late in the afternoon. Highs in the upper 70s. Northeast winds around 5 miles an hour. Chance of rain 20%. Once again, the forecast for today. Partly cloudy, then becoming mostly sunny toward daybreak, then becoming partly cloudy. Highs around 80. Northwest winds around 5 miles an hour, becoming west around 5 miles an hour late this afternoon. Taking a look at the 3-7 day forecast for Indianapolis and central Indiana. For Thursday night through Friday night, mostly clear. Lows in the lower 60s. Highs in the upper 70s. Saturday, mostly sunny with a slight chance of showers and thunderstorms through early afternoon, then partly cloudy with a chance of showers and thunderstorms late in the afternoon. Highs in the upper 70s. Chance of rain 30%. For Saturday night and Sunday, mostly clear. Lows in the lower 60s. Highs in the upper 70s. Sunday night and Monday, partly cloudy. Lows in the upper 50s. Highs in the upper 70s. The 8-14 day outlook for Tuesday, August 25th through Monday, August 31st, calls for both temperatures and precipitation to be near normal. Normal highs for the period are between 80 and 85 degrees, and normal lows are between 60 and 65. The normal precipitation total for the 7 days is around 0.70 inches. Now here is the hazardous weather outlook for central Indiana. For the period tonight, widespread minor to moderate river flooding will continue along the Wabash, White, and East Fork White Rivers and adjacent lowlands. And now the extended outlook for the period Tuesday through Sunday. Thunderstorms will be possible late Tuesday night through Thursday, and again on Saturday, for all or part of the region. On Tuesday night, strong storms cannot be ruled out, and isolated heavy rain will remain a threat. Spotter information statement. Spotter activation may be needed through tonight. Please report incidents of flooding, large hail, or wind damage. At 2 a.m., at Indianapolis, it was mostly cloudy. The temperature was 66 degrees, the dew point 62, and the relative humidity 87%. The wind was northwest at 6 miles an hour. The barometric pressure was 30.03 inches and falling. Around central Indiana, at Zionsville, it was partly cloudy, with a temperature of 61. It was mostly cloudy, with a temperature of 63 at Anderson, 63 at Muncie, 67 at Eagle Creek Airpark, and 66 at Shelbyville. Elsewhere across Indiana, at Lafayette, fog was reported, with a temperature of 63. At South Bend, it was clear, with a temperature of 62. It was partly cloudy, with a temperature of 63 at Fort Wayne, and 67 at Bloomington. At Terre Haute, it was mostly cloudy, with a temperature of 68. At Evansville, the weather conditions were not available. Just outside Indiana, at Champaign, it was clear, with a temperature of 63. It was partly cloudy, with a temperature of 68 at Chicago, and 71 at Cincinnati. It was mostly cloudy, with a temperature of 68 at Dayton, 73 at St. Louis, and 73 at Louisville. Once again, at Indianapolis, it was 66 degrees with mostly cloudy skies. And now a summary of river forecasts. For the White River, at Anderson, at 11 p.m. Monday, the stage was 11.1 feet with minor flooding occurring. The river is cresting or has crested and is falling. At Noblesville, at 10 p.m. Monday, the stage was 15.0 feet with minor flooding occurring. The river is cresting or has crested and is falling. Near Nora, at 11 p.m. Monday, the stage was 13.9 feet with minor flooding occurring. The river is cresting or has crested and is falling. At Ravenswood, there are no current observations and minor flooding is forecast, with the highest expected stage at approximately 7.7 feet around 2 a.m. Tuesday. Near Centerton, at 11 p.m. Monday, the stage was 17.4 feet with moderate flooding occurring. The river is cresting or has crested and is falling.
Below Eagle Valley Power Plant, there are no current observations and moderate flooding is forecast, with the highest expected stage at approximately 608.6 feet around 2 a.m. Tuesday. For the Mississinewa River, near Ridgeville at 11 p.m. Monday, the stage was 13.4 feet with moderate flooding occurring. The river is cresting or has crested and is falling. This is NOAA All Hazards Radio KEC 74 in Indianapolis. Now a look at your forecast for Indianapolis and central Indiana. Today, partly cloudy, then becoming mostly sunny toward daybreak, then becoming partly cloudy. Highs around 80. Northwest winds around 5 miles an hour, becoming west around 5 miles an hour late this afternoon. For tonight, partly cloudy. Lows in the mid-60s. Southwest winds around 5 miles an hour. Wednesday. Showers likely with a slight chance of thunderstorms through early afternoon, then showers likely with a chance of thunderstorms late in the afternoon. Highs in the upper 70s. West winds around 5 miles an hour. Chance of rain 70%. For Wednesday night, partly cloudy. A chance of showers with a slight chance of thunderstorms through the late overnight, then a slight chance of showers toward daybreak. Lows in the mid-60s. Northeast winds around 5 miles an hour. Chance of rain 40%. Thursday. Partly cloudy with a slight chance of showers. A slight chance of thunderstorms late in the afternoon. Highs in the upper 70s. Northeast winds around 5 miles an hour. Chance of rain 20%. Once again, the forecast for today. Partly cloudy, then becoming mostly sunny toward daybreak, then becoming partly cloudy. Highs around 80. Northwest winds around 5 miles an hour, becoming west around 5 miles an hour late this afternoon. Taking a look at the 3-7 day forecast for Indianapolis and central Indiana. For Thursday night through Friday night, mostly clear. Lows in the lower 60s. Highs in the upper 70s. Saturday, mostly sunny with a slight chance of showers and thunderstorms through early afternoon, then partly cloudy with a chance of showers and thunderstorms late in the afternoon. Highs in the upper 70s. Chance of rain 30%. For Saturday night and Sunday, mostly clear. Lows in the lower 60s. Highs in the upper 70s. Sunday night and Monday, partly cloudy. Lows in the upper 50s. Highs in the upper 70s. The 8-14 day outlook for Tuesday, August 25th through Monday, August 31st, calls for both temperatures and precipitation to be near normal. Normal highs for the period are between 80 and 85 degrees, and normal lows are between 60 and 65. The normal precipitation total for the 7 days is around 0.70 inches. At 2 a.m., at Indianapolis, it was mostly cloudy. The temperature was 66 degrees, the dew point 62, and the relative humidity 87%. The wind was northwest at 6 miles an hour. The barometric pressure was 30.03 inches and falling. Around central Indiana, at Zionsville, it was partly cloudy, with a temperature of 61. It was mostly cloudy, with a temperature of 63 at Anderson, 63 at Muncie, 67 at Eagle Creek Airpark, and 66 at Shelbyville. Elsewhere across Indiana, at Lafayette, fog was reported, with a temperature of 63. At South Bend, it was clear, with a temperature of 62. It was partly cloudy, with a temperature of 63 at Fort Wayne, and 67 at Bloomington. At Terre Haute, it was mostly cloudy, with a temperature of 68. At Evansville, the weather conditions were not available. Just outside Indiana, at Champaign, it was clear, with a temperature of 63. It was partly cloudy, with a temperature of 68 at Chicago, and 71 at Cincinnati. It was mostly cloudy, with a temperature of 68 at Dayton, 73 at St. Louis, and 73 at Louisville. Once again, at Indianapolis, it was 66 degrees with mostly cloudy skies. The current time is 2:54 a.m. Eastern Daylight Time. And now a summary of river forecasts. For the White River,
At Anderson, at 11 p.m. Monday, the stage was 11.1 feet with minor flooding occurring. The river is cresting or has crested and is falling. At Noblesville, at 10 p.m. Monday, the stage was 15.0 feet.

minor flooding occurring. The river is cresting or has crested and is falling. Near Nora, at 11 p.m. Monday, the stage was 13.9 feet with minor flooding occurring. The river is cresting or has crested and is falling. At Ravenswood, observations and minor flooding is forecast, with the highest expected stage at approximately 7.7 feet around 2 a.m. Tuesday. Near Centerton, at 11 p.m. Monday, the stage was 17.4 feet with moderate flooding occurring. The river is cresting or has crested and is falling. Below Eagle Valley Power Plant, there are no current observations and moderate flooding is forecast, with the highest expected stage at approximately 608.6 feet around 2 a.m. Tuesday. For the Mississinewa River, near Ridgeville at 11 p.m. Monday, the stage was 13.4 feet with moderate flooding occurring. The river is cresting or has crested and is falling. This is NOAA All Hazards Radio KEC 74 in Indianapolis. And now a look at your forecast for Indianapolis and central Indiana. Today, partly cloudy, then becoming mostly sunny toward daybreak, then becoming partly cloudy. Highs around 80. Northwest winds around 5 miles an hour, becoming west around 5 miles an hour late this afternoon. For tonight, partly cloudy. Lows in the mid-60s. Southwest winds around 5 miles an hour. Wednesday. Showers likely with a slight chance of thunderstorms through early afternoon, then showers likely with a chance of thunderstorms late in the afternoon. Highs in the upper 70s. West winds around 5 miles an hour. Chance of rain 70%. For Wednesday night, partly cloudy. A chance of showers with a slight chance of thunderstorms through the late overnight, then a slight chance of showers toward daybreak. Lows in the mid-60s. Northeast winds around 5 miles an hour. Chance of rain 40%. Thursday. Partly cloudy with a slight chance of showers. A slight chance of thunderstorms late in the afternoon. Highs in the upper 70s. Northeast winds around 5 miles an hour. Chance of rain 20%. Once again, the forecast for today. Partly cloudy, then becoming mostly sunny toward daybreak, then becoming partly cloudy. Highs around 80. Northwest winds around 5 miles an hour, becoming west around 5 miles an hour late this afternoon. Taking a look at the 3-7 day forecast for Indianapolis and central Indiana. For Thursday night through Friday night, mostly clear. Lows in the lower 60s. Highs in the upper 70s. Saturday. Mostly sunny with a slight chance of showers and thunderstorms through early afternoon, then partly cloudy with a chance of showers and thunderstorms late in the afternoon. Highs in the upper 70s. Chance of rain 30%. For Saturday night and Sunday. Mostly clear. Lows in the lower 60s. Highs in the upper 70s. Sunday night and Monday, partly cloudy, lows in the upper 50s, highs in the upper 70s. The 8-14 day outlook for Tuesday, August 25th through Monday, August 31st, calls for both temperatures and precipitation to be near normal. Normal highs for the period are between 80 and 85 degrees, and normal lows are between 60 and 65. The normal precipitation total for the 7 days is around 0.70 inches. At 2 a.m., at Indianapolis, it was mostly cloudy. The temperature was 66 degrees, the dew point 62, and the relative humidity 87%. The wind was northwest at 6 miles an hour. The barometric pressure was 30.03 inches and falling. Around central Indiana, at Zionsville, it was partly cloudy, with a temperature of 61. It was mostly cloudy, with a temperature of 63 at Anderson, 63 at Muncie, 67 at Eagle Creek Airpark, and 66 at Shelbyville. Elsewhere across Indiana, at Lafayette, fog was reported, with a temperature of 63. At South Bend, it was clear, with a temperature of 62. It was partly cloudy, with a temperature of 63 at Fort Wayne, and 67 at Bloomington. At Terre Haute, it was mostly cloudy, with a temperature of 68. At Evansville, the weather conditions were not available. Just outside Indiana, at Champaign, it was

There are no current observations and minor flooding is forecast, with the highest expected stage at approximately 7.7 feet around 2 a.m. Tuesday. Near Centerton, at 11 p.m. Monday, the stage was 17.4 feet with moderate flooding occurring. The river is cresting or has crested and is falling. Below Eagle Valley Power Plant, there are no current observations and moderate flooding is forecast, with the highest expected stage at approximately 608.6 feet around 2 a.m. Tuesday. For the Mississinewa River, near Ridgeville at 11 p.m. Monday, the stage was 13.4 feet with moderate flooding occurring. The river is cresting or has crested and is falling. This is NOAA All Hazards Radio KEC 74 in Indianapolis. Now a look at your forecast for Indianapolis and central Indiana. Today, partly cloudy, then becoming mostly sunny toward daybreak, then becoming partly cloudy. Highs around 80. Northwest winds around 5 miles an hour, becoming west around 5 miles an hour late this afternoon. For tonight, partly cloudy. Lows in the mid-60s. Southwest winds around 5 miles an hour. Wednesday. Showers likely with a slight chance of thunderstorms through early afternoon, then showers likely with a chance of thunderstorms late in the afternoon. Highs in the upper 70s. West winds around 5 miles an hour. Chance of rain 70%. For Wednesday night, partly cloudy. A chance of showers with a slight chance of thunderstorms through the late overnight, then a slight chance of showers toward daybreak. Lows in the mid-60s. Northeast winds around 5 miles an hour. Chance of rain 40%. Thursday. Partly cloudy with a slight chance of showers. A slight chance of thunderstorms late in the afternoon. Highs in the upper 70s. Northeast winds around 5 miles an hour. Chance of rain 20%. Once again, the forecast for today. Partly cloudy, then becoming mostly sunny toward daybreak, then becoming partly cloudy. Highs around 80. Northwest winds around 5 miles an hour, becoming west around 5 miles an hour late this afternoon. Taking a look at the 3-7 day forecast for Indianapolis and central Indiana. For Thursday night through Friday night, mostly clear. Lows in the lower 60s. Highs in the upper 70s. Saturday, mostly sunny with a slight chance of showers and thunderstorms through early afternoon, then partly cloudy with a chance of showers and thunderstorms late in the afternoon. Highs in the upper 70s. Chance of rain 30%. For Saturday night and Sunday, mostly clear. Lows in the lower 60s. Highs in the upper 70s. Sunday night and Monday, partly cloudy. Lows in the upper 50s. Highs in the upper 70s. The outlook for Tuesday, August 25th through Monday, August 31st, calls for both temperatures and precipitation to be near normal. Normal highs for the period are between 80 and 85 degrees, and normal lows are between 60 and 65. The normal precipitation total for the 7 days is around 0.70 inches. At 2 a.m., at Indianapolis, it was mostly cloudy. The temperature was 66 degrees, the dew point 62, and the relative humidity 87%. The wind was northwest at 6 miles an hour. The barometric pressure was 30.03 inches and falling. Around central Indiana, at Zionsville, it was partly cloudy, with a temperature of 61. It was mostly cloudy, with a temperature of 63 at Anderson, 63 at Muncie, 67 at Eagle Creek Airpark, and 66 at Shelbyville. Elsewhere across Indiana, at Lafayette, fog was reported, with a temperature of 63. At South Bend, it was clear, with a temperature of 62. It was partly cloudy, with a temperature of 63 at Fort Wayne, and 67 at Bloomington. At Terre Haute, it was mostly cloudy, with a temperature of 68. At Evansville, the weather conditions were not available. Just outside Indiana, at Champaign, it was clear, with a temperature of 63. It was partly cloudy, with a temperature of 68 at Chicago, and 71 at Cincinnati. It was mostly cloudy, with a temperature of 68 at Dayton, 73 at St. Louis, and 73 at Louisville.

Once again, at Indianapolis, it was 66 degrees with mostly cloudy skies. Now a summary of river forecasts. For the White River, at Anderson, at 11 p.m. Monday, the stage was 11.1 feet with minor flooding occurring. The river is cresting or has crested and is falling. At Noblesville, at 10 p.m. Monday, the stage was 15.0 feet with minor flooding occurring. The river is cresting or has crested and is falling. Near Nora, at 11 p.m. Monday, the stage was 13.9 feet with minor flooding occurring. The river is cresting or has crested and is falling. At Ravenswood, there are no current observations and minor flooding is forecast, with the highest expected stage at approximately 7.7 feet around 2 a.m. Tuesday. Near Centerton, at 11 p.m. Monday, the stage was 17.4 feet with moderate flooding occurring. The river is cresting or has crested and is falling. Below Eagle Valley Power Plant, there are no current observations and moderate flooding is forecast, with the highest expected stage at approximately 608.6 feet around 2 a.m. Tuesday. For the Mississinewa River, near Ridgeville at 11 p.m. Monday, the stage was 13.4 feet with moderate flooding occurring. The river is cresting or has crested and is falling. Now here is the hazardous weather outlook for central Indiana. For the period tonight, widespread minor to moderate river flooding will continue along the Wabash, White, and East Fork White Rivers and adjacent lowlands. And now the extended outlook for the period Tuesday through Sunday. Thunderstorms will be possible late Tuesday night through Thursday, and again on Saturday, for all or part of the region. On Tuesday night, strong storms cannot be ruled out, and isolated heavy rain will remain a threat. Spotter information statement, spotter activation may be needed through tonight. Please report incidents of flooding, large hail, or wind damage. This is NOAA All Hazards Radio KEC 74 in Indianapolis. Now a look at your forecast for Indianapolis and central Indiana. Today, partly cloudy, then becoming mostly sunny toward daybreak, then becoming partly cloudy. Highs around 80. Northwest winds around 5 miles an hour, becoming west around 5 miles an hour late this afternoon. For tonight, partly cloudy. Lows in the mid-60s. Southwest winds around 5 miles an hour. Wednesday, showers likely with a slight chance of thunderstorms through early afternoon, then showers likely with a chance of thunderstorms late in the afternoon. Highs in the upper 70s. West winds around 5 miles an hour. Chance of rain 70%. For Wednesday night, partly cloudy. A chance of showers with a slight chance of thunderstorms through the late overnight, then a slight chance of showers toward daybreak. Lows in the mid-60s. Northeast winds around 5 miles an hour. Chance of rain 40%. Thursday, partly cloudy with a slight chance of showers. A slight chance of thunderstorms late in the afternoon. Highs in the upper 70s. Northeast winds around 5 miles an hour. Chance of rain 20%. Once again, the forecast for today. Partly cloudy, then becoming mostly sunny toward daybreak, then becoming partly cloudy. Highs around 80. Northwest winds around 5 miles an hour, becoming west around 5 miles an hour late this afternoon. The current time is 3:09 a.m. Eastern Daylight Time. Taking a look at the 3-7 day forecast for Indianapolis and central Indiana. For Thursday night through Friday night, mostly clear. Lows in the lower 60s. Highs in the upper 70s. Saturday, mostly sunny with a slight chance of showers and thunderstorms through early afternoon, then partly cloudy with a chance of showers and thunderstorms late in the afternoon. Highs in the upper 70s. Chance of rain 30%. For Saturday night and Sunday, mostly clear. Lows in the lower 60s. Highs in the upper 70s. Sunday night and Monday, partly cloudy. Lows in the upper 50s. Highs in the upper 70s. The 8-14 day outlook for Tuesday, August 25th through Monday, August 31st, calls for both temperatures and precipitation to be near normal. Normal highs for the period are between 80 and 85 degrees, and normal lows are between 60 and

65. The normal precipitation total for the 7 days is around 0.70 inches. At 3 a.m., at Indianapolis, it was partly cloudy. The temperature was 65 degrees, the dew point 61, and the relative humidity 87%. The wind was northwest at 6 miles an hour. The barometric pressure was 30.03 inches and steady. Around central Indiana, it was clear, with a temperature of 62 at Anderson, 61 at Muncie, 60 at Zionsville, and 67 at Eagle Creek Air Park. At Shelbyville, it was partly cloudy, with a temperature of 64. Elsewhere across Indiana, it was clear, with a temperature of 62 at South Bend, 63 at Lafayette, and 67 at Terre Haute. It was partly cloudy, with a temperature of 62 at Fort Wayne, and 65 at Bloomington. At Evansville, the weather conditions were not available. Just outside Indiana, at Champaign, it was clear, with a temperature of 63. It was partly cloudy, with a temperature of 69 at Chicago, 71 at St. Louis, and 70 at Cincinnati. It was mostly cloudy, with a temperature of 68 at Dayton, and 72 at Louisville. Once again, at Indianapolis, it was 65 degrees with partly cloudy skies. And now a summary of river forecasts. For the White River, at Anderson, at 11 p.m. Monday, the stage was 11.1 feet with minor flooding occurring. The river is cresting or has crested and is falling. At Noblesville, at 10 p.m. Monday, the stage was 15.0 feet with minor flooding occurring. The river is cresting or has crested and is falling. Near Nora, at 11 p.m. Monday, the stage was 13.9 feet with minor flooding occurring. The river is cresting or has crested and is falling. At Ravenswood, there are no current observations and minor flooding is forecast, with the highest expected stage at approximately 7.7 feet around 2 a.m. Tuesday. Near Centerton, at 11 p.m. Monday, the stage was 17.4 feet with moderate flooding occurring. The river is cresting or has crested and is falling. Below Eagle Valley Power Plant, there are no current observations and moderate flooding is forecast, with the highest expected stage at approximately 608.6 feet around 2 a.m. Tuesday. For the Mississinewa River, near Ridgeville at 11 p.m. Monday, the stage was 13.4 feet with moderate flooding occurring. The river is cresting or has crested and is falling. This is NOAA All Hazards Radio KEC 74 in Indianapolis. Now a look at your forecast for Indianapolis and central Indiana. Today, partly cloudy, then becoming mostly sunny toward daybreak, then becoming partly cloudy. Highs around 80. Northwest winds around 5 miles an hour, becoming west around 5 miles an hour late this afternoon. For tonight, partly cloudy. Lows in the mid-60s. Southwest winds around 5 miles an hour. Wednesday, showers likely with a slight chance of thunderstorms through early afternoon, then showers likely with a chance of thunderstorms late in the afternoon. Highs in the upper 70s. West winds around 5 miles an hour. Chance of rain 70%. For Wednesday night, partly cloudy. A chance of showers with a slight chance of thunderstorms through the late overnight, then a slight chance of showers toward daybreak. Lows in the mid-60s. Northeast winds around 5 miles an hour. Chance of rain 40%. Thursday, partly cloudy with a slight chance of showers. A slight chance of thunderstorms late in the afternoon. Highs in the upper 70s. Northeast winds around 5 miles an hour. Chance of rain 20%. Once again, the forecast for today. Partly cloudy, then becoming mostly sunny toward daybreak, then becoming partly cloudy. Highs around 80. Northwest winds around 5 miles an hour, becoming west around 5 miles an hour late this afternoon. Taking a look at the 3 through 7 day forecast for Indianapolis and central Indiana. For Thursday night through Friday night, mostly clear. Lows in the lower 60s. Highs in the upper 70s. Saturday, mostly sunny with a slight chance of showers and thunderstorms through early afternoon, then partly cloudy with a chance of showers and thunderstorms late in the afternoon. Highs in the upper 70s. Chance of rain 30%.

Saturday night and Sunday. Mostly clear. Lows in the lower 60s. Highs in the upper 70s. Sunday night and Monday. Partly cloudy. Lows in the upper 50s. Highs in the upper 70s. The 8 to 14 day outlook for Tuesday, August 25th through Monday, August 31st, calls for both temperatures and precipitation to be near normal. Normal highs for the period are between 80 and 85 degrees, and normal lows are between 60 and 65. The normal precipitation total for the 7 days is around 0.70 inches. At 3 a.m., at Indianapolis, it was partly cloudy. The temperature was 65 degrees, the dew point 61, and the relative humidity 87%. The wind was northwest at 6 miles an hour. The barometric pressure was 30.03 inches and steady. Around central Indiana, it was clear, with a temperature of 62 at Anderson, 61 at Muncie, 60 at Zionsville, and 67 at Eagle Creek Air Park. At Shelbyville, it was partly cloudy, with a temperature of 64. Elsewhere across Indiana, it was clear, with a temperature of 62 at South Bend, 63 at Lafayette, and 67 at Terre Haute. It was partly cloudy, with a temperature of 62 at Fort Wayne, and 65 at Bloomington. At Evansville, the weather conditions were not available. Just outside Indiana, at Champaign, it was clear, with a temperature of 63. It was partly cloudy, with a temperature of 69 at Chicago, 71 at St. Louis, and 70 at Cincinnati. It was mostly cloudy, with a temperature of 68 at Dayton, and 72 at Louisville. Once again, at Indianapolis, it was 65 degrees with partly cloudy skies. And now a summary of river forecasts. For the White River, at Anderson, at 11 p.m. Monday, the stage was 11.1 feet with minor flooding occurring. The river is cresting or has crested and is falling. At Noblesville, at 10 p.m. Monday, the stage was 15.0 feet with minor flooding occurring. The river is cresting or has crested and is falling. Near Nora, at 11 p.m. Monday, the stage was 13.9 feet with minor flooding occurring. The river is cresting or has crested and is falling. At Ravenswood, there are no current observations and minor flooding is forecast, with the highest expected stage at approximately 7.7 feet around 2 a.m. Tuesday. Near Centerton, at 11 p.m. Monday, the stage was 17.4 feet with moderate flooding occurring. The river is cresting or has crested and is falling. Below Eagle Valley Power Plant, there are no current observations and moderate flooding is forecast, with the highest expected stage at approximately 608.6 feet around 2 a.m. Tuesday. For the Mississinewa River, near Ridgeville at 11 p.m. Monday, the stage was 13.4 feet with moderate flooding occurring. The river is cresting or has crested and is falling. This is NOAA All Hazards Radio KEC 74 in Indianapolis. And now a look at your forecast for Indianapolis and central Indiana. Today, partly cloudy, then becoming mostly sunny toward daybreak, then becoming partly cloudy. Highs around 80. Northwest winds around 5 miles an hour, becoming west around 5 miles an hour late this afternoon. For tonight, partly cloudy. Lows in the mid-60s. Southwest winds around 5 miles an hour. Wednesday, showers likely with a slight chance of thunderstorms through early afternoon, then showers likely with a chance of thunderstorms late in the afternoon. Highs in the upper 70s. West winds around 5 miles an hour. Chance of rain 70%. For Wednesday night, partly cloudy. A chance of showers with a slight chance of thunderstorms through the late overnight, then a slight chance of showers toward daybreak. Lows in the mid-60s. Northeast winds around 5 miles an hour. Chance of rain 40%. Thursday, partly cloudy with a slight chance of showers. A slight chance of thunderstorms late in the afternoon. Highs in the upper 70s. Northeast winds around 5 miles an hour. Chance of rain 20%. Once again, the forecast for today. Partly cloudy, then becoming mostly sunny toward daybreak, then becoming partly cloudy. Highs around 80. Northwest winds around 5 miles an hour,
becoming west around 5 miles an hour late this afternoon. And now a look at your forecast for Indianapolis and central Indiana. Today, mostly sunny toward daybreak, then becoming partly cloudy. Highs around 80. Northwest winds around 5 miles an hour, becoming west around 5 miles an hour late this afternoon. For tonight, partly cloudy. Lows in the mid-60s. Southwest winds around 5 miles an hour. Wednesday, showers likely with a slight chance of thunderstorms through early afternoon, then showers likely with a chance of thunderstorms late in the afternoon. Highs in the upper 70s. West winds around 5 miles an hour. Chance of rain 70%. For Wednesday night, partly cloudy. A chance of showers with a slight chance of thunderstorms through the late overnight, then a slight chance of showers toward daybreak. Lows in the mid-60s. Northeast winds around 5 miles an hour. Chance of rain 40%. Thursday, partly cloudy with a slight chance of showers. A slight chance of thunderstorms late in the afternoon. Highs in the upper 70s. Northeast winds around 5 miles an hour. Chance of rain 20%. Once again, the forecast for today. Mostly sunny toward daybreak, then becoming partly cloudy. Highs around 80. Northwest winds around 5 miles an hour, becoming west around 5 miles an hour late this afternoon. Taking a look at the 3-7 day forecast for Indianapolis and central Indiana. For Thursday night through Friday night, mostly clear. Lows in the lower 60s. Highs in the upper 70s. Saturday, mostly sunny with a slight chance of showers and thunderstorms through early afternoon, then partly cloudy with a chance of showers and thunderstorms late in the afternoon. Highs in the upper 70s. Chance of rain 30%. For Saturday night and Sunday, mostly clear. Lows in the lower 60s. Highs in the upper 70s. Sunday night and Monday, partly cloudy. Lows in the upper 50s. Highs in the upper 70s. The 8-14 day outlook for Tuesday, August 25th through Monday, August 31st, calls for both temperatures and precipitation to be near normal. Normal highs for the period are between 80 and 85 degrees, and normal lows are between 60 and 65. The normal precipitation total for the 7 days is around 0.70 inches. At 3 a.m., at Indianapolis, it was partly cloudy. The temperature was 65 degrees, the dew point 61, and the relative humidity 87%. The wind was northwest at 6 miles an hour. The barometric pressure was 30.03 inches and steady. Around central Indiana, it was clear, with a temperature of 62 at Anderson, 61 at Muncie, 60 at Zionsville, and 67 at Eagle Creek Air Park. At Shelbyville, it was partly cloudy, with a temperature of 64. Elsewhere across Indiana, it was clear, with a temperature of 62 at South Bend, 63 at Lafayette, and 67 at Terre Haute. It was partly cloudy, with a temperature of 62 at Fort Wayne, and 65 at Bloomington. At Evansville, the weather conditions were not available. Just outside Indiana, at Champaign, it was clear, with a temperature of 63. It was partly cloudy, with a temperature of 69 at Chicago, 71 at St. Louis, and 70 at Cincinnati. It was mostly cloudy, with a temperature of 68 at Dayton, and 72 at Louisville. Once again, at Indianapolis, it was 65 degrees with partly cloudy skies. The current time is 3:24 a.m. Eastern Daylight Time. And now a summary of river forecasts. For the White River, at Anderson, at 11 p.m. Monday, the stage was 11.1 feet with minor flooding occurring. The river is cresting or has crested and is falling. At Noblesville, at 10 p.m. Monday, the stage was 15.0 feet with minor flooding occurring. The river is cresting or has crested and is falling. Near Nora, 11 p.m. Monday, the stage was 13.9 feet with minor flooding occurring. The river is cresting or has crested and is falling. At Ravenswood, observations and minor flooding is forecast, with the highest expected stage at approximately 7.7 feet around 2 a.m. Tuesday.
near Centerton at 11 p.m. on Davis Stage was set.

17.4 feet with moderate flooding occurring. The river is cresting or has crested and is falling. Below Eagle Valley Power Plant, there are no current observations and moderate flooding is forecast, with the highest expected stage at approximately 608.6 feet around 2 a.m. Tuesday. For the Mississinewa River, near Ridgeville at 11 p.m. Monday, the stage was 13.4 feet with moderate flooding occurring. The river is cresting or has crested and is falling. This is NOAA All Hazards Radio KEC 74 in Indianapolis. Here is the hazardous weather outlook for central Indiana. For the period tonight, widespread minor to moderate river flooding will continue along the Wabash, White, and East Fork White Rivers and adjacent lowlands. And now the extended outlook for the period Tuesday through Sunday. Thunderstorms will be possible late Tuesday night through Thursday, and again on Saturday, for all or part of the region. On Tuesday night, strong storms cannot be ruled out, and isolated heavy rain will remain a threat. Spotter information statement, spotter activation may be needed through tonight. Please report incidents of flooding, large hail, or wind damage. And now a look at your forecast for Indianapolis and central Indiana. Today, mostly sunny toward daybreak, then becoming partly cloudy. Highs around 80. Northwest winds around 5 miles an hour, becoming west around 5 miles an hour late this afternoon. For tonight, partly cloudy. Lows in the mid-60s. Southwest winds around 5 miles an hour. Wednesday, showers likely with a slight chance of thunderstorms through early afternoon, then showers likely with a chance of thunderstorms late in the afternoon. Highs in the upper 70s. West winds around 5 miles an hour. Chance of rain 70%. For Wednesday night, partly cloudy. A chance of showers with a slight chance of thunderstorms through the late overnight, then a slight chance of showers toward daybreak. Lows in the mid-60s. Northeast winds around 5 miles an hour. Chance of rain 40%. Thursday, partly cloudy with a slight chance of showers. A slight chance of thunderstorms late in the afternoon. Highs in the upper 70s. Northeast winds around 5 miles an hour. Chance of rain 20%. Once again, the forecast for today. Mostly sunny toward daybreak, then becoming partly cloudy. Highs around 80. Northwest winds around 5 miles an hour, becoming west around 5 miles an hour late this afternoon. Taking a look at the 3-7 day forecast for Indianapolis and central Indiana. For Thursday night through Friday night, mostly clear. Lows in the lower 60s. Highs in the upper 70s. Saturday, mostly sunny with a slight chance of showers and thunderstorms through early afternoon, then partly cloudy with a chance of showers and thunderstorms late in the afternoon. Highs in the upper 70s. Chance of rain 30%. For Saturday night and Sunday, mostly clear. Lows in the lower 60s. Highs in the upper 70s. Sunday night and Monday, partly cloudy. Lows in the upper 50s. Highs in the upper 70s. The 8-14 day outlook for Tuesday, August 25th through Monday, August 31st, calls for both temperatures and precipitation to be near normal. Normal highs for the period are between 80 and 85 degrees, and normal lows are between 60 and 65. The normal precipitation total for the 7 days is around 0.70 inches. At 3 a.m., at Indianapolis, it was partly cloudy. The temperature was 65 degrees, the dew point 61, and the relative humidity 87%. The wind was northwest at 6 miles an hour. The barometric pressure was 30.03 inches and steady. Around central Indiana, it was clear, with a temperature of 62 at Anderson, 61 at Muncie, 60 at Zionsville, and 67 at Eagle Creek Air Park. At Shelbyville, it was partly cloudy, with a temperature of 64. Elsewhere across Indiana, it was clear, with a temperature of 62 at South Bend, 63 at Lafayette, and 67 at Terre Haute. It was partly cloudy, with a temperature of 62 at Fort Wayne and 65 at Bloomington. At Evansville, the weather conditions were not available. Just outside in

Vienna, at Champagne, it was clear, with a temperature of 63. It was partly cloudy, with a temperature of 69 at Chicago, 71 at St. Louis, and 70 at Cincinnati. It was mostly cloudy, with a temperature of 68 at Dayton, and 72 at Louisville. Once again, at Indianapolis, it was 65 degrees with partly cloudy skies. And now a summary of river forecasts. For the White River, at Anderson, at 11 p.m. Monday, the stage was 11.1 feet with minor flooding occurring. The river is cresting or has crested and is falling. At Noblesville, at 10 p.m. Monday, the stage was 15.0 feet with minor flooding occurring. The river is cresting or has crested and is falling. Near Nora, 11 p.m. Monday, the stage was 13.9 feet with minor flooding occurring. The river is cresting or has crested and is falling. At Ravenswood, there are no current observations and minor flooding is forecast, with the highest expected stage at approximately 7.7 feet around 2 a.m. Tuesday. Near Centerton, at 11 p.m. Monday, the stage was 17.4 feet with moderate flooding occurring. The river is cresting or has crested and is falling. Below Eagle Valley Power Plant, there are no current observations and moderate flooding is forecast, with the highest expected stage at approximately 608.6 feet around 2 a.m. Tuesday. For the Mississinewa River, near Ridgeville at 11 p.m. Monday, the stage was 13.4 feet with moderate flooding occurring. The river is cresting or has crested and is falling. This is NOAA All Hazards Radio KEC 74 in Indianapolis. Now a look at your forecast for Indianapolis and central Indiana. Today, mostly sunny toward daybreak, then becoming partly cloudy. Highs around 80. Northwest winds around 5 miles an hour, becoming west around 5 miles an hour late this afternoon. For tonight, partly cloudy. Lows in the mid-60s. Southwest winds around 5 miles an hour. Wednesday, showers likely with a slight chance of thunderstorms through early afternoon, then showers likely with a chance of thunderstorms late in the afternoon. Highs in the upper 70s. West winds around 5 miles an hour. Chance of rain 70%. For Wednesday night, partly cloudy. A chance of showers with a slight chance of thunderstorms through the late overnight, then a slight chance of showers toward daybreak. Lows in the mid-60s. Northeast winds around 5 miles an hour. Chance of rain 40%. Thursday, partly cloudy with a slight chance. Northeast winds around 5 miles an hour. Chance of rain 40%. Thursday, partly cloudy with a slight chance of showers. A slight chance of thunderstorms late in the afternoon. Highs in the upper 70s. Northeast winds around 5 miles an hour. Chance of rain 20%. Once again, the forecast for today. Mostly sunny toward daybreak, then becoming partly cloudy. Highs around 80. Northwest winds around 5 miles an hour, becoming west around 5 miles an hour late this afternoon. Taking a look at the 3-7 day forecast for Indianapolis and central Indiana. For Thursday night through Friday night, mostly clear. Lows in the lower 60s. Highs in the upper 70s. Saturday, mostly sunny with a slight chance of showers and thunderstorms through early afternoon, then partly cloudy with a chance of showers and thunderstorms late in the afternoon. Highs in the upper 70s. Chance of rain 30%. For Saturday night and Sunday, mostly clear. Lows in the lower 60s. Highs in the upper 70s. Sunday night and Monday, partly cloudy. Lows in the upper 50s. Highs in the upper 70s. 14-day outlook for Tuesday, August 25th through Monday, August 31st, calls for both temperatures and precipitation to be near normal. Normal highs for the period are between 80 and 85 degrees, and normal lows are between 60 and 65. The normal precipitation total for the 7 days is around 0.70 inches. At 3 a.m., at Indianapolis, it was partly cloudy. The temperature was 65 degrees, the dew point 61, and the relative humidity 87%. The wind was northwest at 6 miles an hour. The barometric pressure was 30.0.

0.03 inches and steady. Around central Indiana, it was clear, with a temperature of 62 at Anderson, 61 at Muncie, 60 at Zionsville, and 67 at Eagle Creek Air Park. At Shelbyville, it was partly cloudy, with a temperature of 64. Elsewhere across Indiana, it was clear, with a temperature of 62 at South Bend, 63 at Lafayette, and 67 at Terre Haute. It was partly cloudy, with a temperature of 62 at Fort Wayne, and 65 at Bloomington. At Evansville, the weather conditions were not available. Just outside Indiana, at Champaign, it was clear, with a temperature of 63. It was partly cloudy, with a temperature of 69 at Chicago, 71 at St. Louis, and 70 at Cincinnati. It was mostly cloudy, with a temperature of 68 at Dayton, and 72 at Louisville. Once again, at Indianapolis, it was 65 degrees with partly cloudy skies. And now a summary of river forecasts. For the White River, at Anderson, at 11 p.m. Monday, the stage was 11.1 feet with minor flooding occurring. The river is cresting or has crested and is falling. At Noblesville, at 10 p.m. Monday, the stage was 15.0 feet with minor flooding occurring. The river is cresting or has crested and is falling. Near Nora, at 11 p.m. Monday, the stage was 13.9 feet with minor flooding occurring. The river is cresting or has crested and is falling. At Ravenswood, there are no current observations and minor flooding is forecast, with the highest expected stage at approximately 7.7 feet around 2 a.m. Tuesday. Near Centerton, at 11 p.m. Monday, the stage was 17.4 feet with moderate flooding occurring. The river is cresting or has crested and is falling. Below Eagle Valley Power Plant, there are no current observations and moderate flooding is forecast, with the highest expected stage at approximately 608.6 feet around 2 a.m. Tuesday. For the Mississinewa River, near Ridgeville at 11 p.m. Monday, the stage was 13.4 feet with moderate flooding occurring. The river is cresting or has crested and is falling. This is All Hazards Radio KEC 74 in Indianapolis. Now a look at your forecast for Indianapolis and central Indiana. Today, mostly sunny toward daybreak, then becoming partly cloudy. Highs around 80. Northwest winds around 5 miles an hour, becoming west around 5 miles an hour late this afternoon. For tonight, partly cloudy. Lows in the mid-60s. Southwest winds around 5 miles an hour. Wednesday, showers likely with a slight chance of thunderstorms through early afternoon, then showers likely with a chance of thunderstorms late in the afternoon. Highs in the upper 70s. West winds around 5 miles an hour. Chance of rain 70%. For Wednesday night, partly cloudy. A chance of showers with a slight chance of thunderstorms through the late overnight, and a slight chance of showers toward daybreak. Lows in the mid-60s. Northeast winds around 5 miles an hour. Chance of rain 40%. Thursday, partly cloudy with a slight chance of showers. A slight chance of thunderstorms late in the afternoon. Highs in the upper 70s. Northeast winds around 5 miles an hour. Chance of rain 20%. Once again, the forecast for today. Mostly sunny toward daybreak, then becoming partly cloudy. Highs around 80. Northwest winds around 5 miles an hour, becoming west around 5 miles an hour late this afternoon. The current time is 3:39 a.m. Eastern Daylight Time. Taking a look at the 3-through-7-day forecast for Indianapolis and central Indiana. For Thursday night through Friday night, mostly clear. Lows in the lower 60s. Highs in the upper 70s. Saturday, mostly sunny with a slight chance of showers and thunderstorms through early afternoon, then partly cloudy with a chance of showers and thunderstorms late in the afternoon. Highs in the upper 70s. Chance of rain 30%. For Saturday night and Sunday, mostly clear. Lows in the lower 60s. Highs in the upper 70s. Sunday night and Monday, partly cloudy. Lows in the upper 50s. Highs in the upper 70s. The 14-day outlook for Tuesday, August 25th through Monday, August 30th.

1st calls for both temperatures and precipitation to be near normal. Normal highs for the period are between 80 and 85 degrees, and normal lows are between 60 and 65. The normal precipitation total for the 7 days is around 0.70 inches. At 3 a.m., at Indianapolis, it was partly cloudy. The temperature was 65 degrees, the dew point 61, and the relative humidity 87%. The wind was northwest at 6 miles an hour. The barometric pressure was 30.03 inches and steady. Around central Indiana, it was clear, with a temperature of 62 at Anderson, 61 at Muncie, 60 at Zionsville, and 67 at Eagle Creek Air Park. At Shelbyville, it was partly cloudy, with a temperature of 64. Elsewhere across Indiana, it was clear, with a temperature of 62 at South Bend, 63 at Lafayette, and 67 at Terre Haute. It was partly cloudy, with a temperature of 62 at Fort Wayne, and 65 at Bloomington. At Evansville, the weather conditions were not available. Just outside Indiana, at Champaign, it was clear, with a temperature of 63. It was partly cloudy, with a temperature of 69 at Chicago, 71 at St. Louis, and 70 at Cincinnati. It was mostly cloudy, with a temperature of 68 at Dayton, and 72 at Louisville. Once again, at Indianapolis, it was 65 degrees with partly cloudy skies. Now a summary of river forecasts. For the White River, at Anderson, at 11 p.m. Monday, the stage was 11.1 feet with minor flooding occurring. The river is cresting or has crested and is falling. At Noblesville, at 10 p.m. Monday, the stage was 15.0 feet with minor flooding occurring. The river is cresting or has crested and is falling. Near Nora, at 11 p.m. Monday, the stage was 13.9 feet with minor flooding occurring. The river is cresting or has crested and is falling. At Ravenswood, there are no observations and minor flooding is forecast, with the highest expected stage at approximately 7.7 feet around 2 a.m. Tuesday. Near Centerton, at 11 p.m. Monday, the stage was 17.4 feet with moderate flooding occurring. The river is cresting or has crested and is falling. Below Eagle Valley Power Plant, there are no current observations and moderate flooding is forecast, with the highest expected stage at approximately 608.6 feet around 2 a.m. Tuesday. For the Mississinewa River, near Ridgeville at 11 p.m. Monday, the stage was 13.4 feet with moderate flooding occurring. The river is cresting or has crested and is falling. This is NOAA All Hazards Radio KEC 74 in Indianapolis. Now a look at your forecast for Indianapolis and central Indiana. Today, mostly sunny toward daybreak, then becoming partly cloudy. Highs around 80. Northwest winds around 5 miles an hour, becoming west around 5 miles an hour late this afternoon. For tonight, partly cloudy. Lows in the mid-60s. Southwest winds around 5 miles an hour. Wednesday, showers likely with a slight chance of thunderstorms through early afternoon, then showers likely with a chance of thunderstorms late in the afternoon. Highs in the upper 70s. West winds around 5 miles an hour. Chance of rain 70%. For Wednesday night, partly cloudy. A chance of showers with a slight chance of thunderstorms through the late overnight, then a slight chance of showers toward daybreak. Lows in the mid-60s. Northeast winds around 5 miles an hour. Chance of rain 40%. Thursday, partly cloudy with a slight chance of showers. A slight chance of thunderstorms late in the afternoon. Highs in the upper 70s. Northeast winds around 5 miles an hour. Chance of rain 20%. Once again, the forecast for today. Mostly sunny toward daybreak, then becoming partly cloudy. Highs around 80. Northwest winds around 5 miles an hour, becoming west around 5 miles an hour late this afternoon. Taking a look at the 3-7 day forecast for Indianapolis and central Indiana. For Thursday night through Friday night, mostly clear. Lows in the lower 60s. Highs in the upper 70s. Saturday, mostly sunny with a slight chance of showers and thunderstorms through early afternoon, then partly cloudy with a chance of showers and thunderstorms.

in the afternoon. Highs in the upper 70s. Chance of rain 30%. For Saturday night and Sunday, mostly clear. Lows in the lower 60s. Highs in the upper 70s. Sunday night and Monday, partly cloudy. Lows in the upper 50s. Highs in the upper 70s. The 8 to 14 day outlook for Tuesday, August 25th through Monday, August 31st, calls for both temperatures and precipitation to be near normal. Normal highs for the period are between 80 and 85 degrees, and normal lows are between 60 and 65. The normal precipitation total for the 7 days is around 0.70 inches. At 3 a.m., at Indianapolis, it was partly cloudy. The temperature was 65 degrees, the dew point 61, and the relative humidity 87%. The wind was northwest at 6 miles an hour. The barometric pressure was 30.03 inches and steady. Around central Indiana, it was clear, with a temperature of 62 at Anderson, 61 at Muncie, 60 at Zionsville, and 67 at Eagle Creek Air Park. At Shelbyville, it was partly cloudy, with a temperature of 64. Elsewhere across Indiana, it was clear, with a temperature of 62 at South Bend, 63 at Lafayette, and 67 at Terre Haute. It was partly cloudy, with a temperature of 62 at Fort Wayne, and 65 at Bloomington. At Evansville, the weather conditions were not available. Just outside Indiana, at Champaign, it was clear, with a temperature of 63. It was partly cloudy, with a temperature of 69 at Chicago, 71 at St. Louis, and 70 at Cincinnati. It was mostly cloudy, with a temperature of 68 at Dayton, and 72 at Louisville. Once again, at Indianapolis, it was 65 degrees with partly cloudy skies. Now here is the hazardous weather outlook for central Indiana. For the period today and tonight, widespread minor to moderate river flooding will continue along the Wabash, White, and East Fork White Rivers and adjacent lowlands. An isolated thunderstorm cannot be ruled out tonight. And now the extended outlook for the period Wednesday through Monday. Thunderstorms will be possible Wednesday through Thursday, and again on Saturday, for all or part of the region. On Wednesday, localized flooding will be possible. Severe weather is not expected, but strong wind gusts are possible. Spotter information statement. Spotters are encouraged to report rainfall amounts on Wednesday. Now a summary of river forecasts. For the White River, at Anderson, at 11 p.m. Monday, the stage was 11.1 feet with minor flooding occurring. The river is cresting or has crested and is falling. At Noblesville, at 10 p.m. Monday, the stage was 15.0 feet with minor flooding occurring. The river is cresting or has crested and is falling. Near Nora, at 11 p.m. Monday, the stage was 13.9 feet with minor flooding occurring. The river is cresting or has crested and is falling. At Ravenswood, observations and minor flooding is forecast, with the highest expected stage at approximately 7.7 feet around 2 a.m. Tuesday. Near Centerton, at 11 p.m. Monday, the stage was 17.4 feet with moderate flooding occurring. The river is cresting or has crested and is falling. Below Eagle Valley Power Plant, there are no current observations and moderate flooding is forecast, with the highest expected stage at approximately 608.6 feet around 2 a.m. Tuesday. For the Mississinewa River, near Ridgeville at 11 p.m. Monday, the stage was 13.4 feet with moderate flooding occurring. The river is cresting or has crested and is falling. This is NOAA All Hazards Radio KEC 74 in Indianapolis. And now a look at your forecast for Indianapolis and central Indiana. Today, mostly sunny toward daybreak, then becoming partly cloudy. Highs around northwest winds around 5 miles an hour, becoming west around 5 miles an hour late this afternoon. For tonight, partly cloudy. Lows in the mid-60s. Southwest winds around 5 miles an hour. Wednesday. Showers likely with a slight chance of thunderstorms through early afternoon, then showers likely with a chance of thunderstorms late in the afternoon. Highs in the upper 70s. West winds around 5 miles an hour. Chance of rain 70%. For Wednesday night.
partly cloudy. A chance of showers with a slight chance of thunderstorms through the late overnight, then a slight chance of showers toward daybreak. Lows in the mid-60s. Northeast winds around 5 miles an hour. Chance of rain 40%. Thursday. Partly cloudy with a slight chance of showers. A slight chance of thunderstorms late in the afternoon. Highs in the upper 70s. Northeast winds around 5 miles an hour. Chance of rain 20%. Once again, the forecast for today. Mostly sunny toward daybreak, then becoming partly cloudy. Highs around 80. Northwest winds around 5 miles an hour, becoming west around 5 miles an hour late this afternoon. Taking a look at the 3 through 7 day forecast for Indianapolis and central Indiana. For Thursday night through Friday night, mostly clear. Lows in the lower 60s. Highs in the upper 70s. Saturday, mostly sunny with a slight chance of showers and thunderstorms through early afternoon, then partly cloudy with a chance of showers and thunderstorms late in the afternoon. Highs in the upper 70s. Chance of rain 30%. For Saturday night and Sunday, mostly clear. Lows in the lower 60s. Highs in the upper 70s. Sunday night and Monday, partly cloudy. Lows in the upper 50s. Highs in the upper 70s. The 8 to 14 day outlook for Tuesday, August 25th through Monday, August 31st, calls for both temperatures and precipitation to be near normal. Normal highs for the period are between 80 and 85 degrees, and normal lows are between 60 and 65. The normal precipitation total for the 7 days is around 0.70 inches. At 3 a.m., at Indianapolis, it was partly cloudy. The temperature was 65 degrees, the dew point 61, and the relative humidity 87%. The wind was northwest at 6 miles an hour. The barometric pressure was 30.03 inches and steady. Around central Indiana, it was clear, with a temperature of 62 at Anderson, 61 at Muncie, 60 at Zionsville, and 67 at Eagle Creek Air Park. At Shelbyville, it was partly cloudy, with a temperature of 64. Elsewhere across Indiana, it was clear, with a temperature of 62 at South Bend, 63 at Lafayette, and 67 at Terre Haute. Partly cloudy, with a temperature of 62 at Fort Wayne, and 65 at Bloomington. At Evansville, the weather conditions were not available. Just outside Indiana, at Champaign, it was clear, with a temperature of 63. It was partly cloudy, with a temperature of 69 at Chicago, 71 at St. Louis, and 70 at Cincinnati. It was mostly cloudy, with a temperature of 68 at Dayton, and 72 at Louisville. Once again, at Indianapolis, it was 65 degrees with partly cloudy skies. The current time is 3:53 a.m. Eastern Daylight Time. And now a summary of river forecasts. For the White River, at Anderson, at 11 p.m. Monday, the stage was 11.1 feet with minor flooding occurring. The river is cresting or has crested and is falling. At Noblesville, at 10 p.m. Monday, the stage was 15.0 feet with minor flooding occurring. The river is cresting or has crested and is falling. Near Nora, at 11 p.m. Monday, the stage was 13.9 feet with minor flooding occurring. The river is cresting or has crested and is falling. At Ravenswood, there are no current observations and minor flooding is forecast, with the highest expected stage at approximately 7.7 feet around 2 a.m. Tuesday. Near Centerton, at 11 p.m. Monday, the stage was 17.4 feet with moderate flooding occurring. The river is cresting or has crested and is falling. Below Eagle Valley Power Plant, there are no current observations and moderate flooding is forecast, with the highest expected stage at approximately 608.6 feet around 2 a.m. Tuesday. For the Mississinewa River, near Ridgeville at 11 p.m. Monday, the stage was 13.4 feet with moderate flooding occurring. The river is cresting or has crested and is falling. This is NOAA All Hazards Radio KEC 74 in Indianapolis. Now a look at your forecast for Indianapolis and central Indiana. Today, mostly sunny toward daybreak, then becoming partly cloudy. Highs around 80.
Northwest wind.

east around 5 miles an hour, becoming west around 5 miles an hour late this afternoon. For tonight, partly cloudy. Lows in the mid-60s. Southwest winds around 5 miles an hour. Wednesday. Showers likely with a slight chance of thunderstorms through early afternoon. Then showers likely with a chance of thunderstorms late in the afternoon. Highs in the upper 70s. West winds around 5 miles an hour. Chance of rain 70%. For Wednesday night. Partly cloudy. A chance of showers with a slight chance of thunderstorms through the late overnight, then a slight chance of showers toward daybreak. Lows in the mid-60s. Northeast winds around 5 miles an hour. Chance of rain 40%. Thursday. Partly cloudy with a slight chance of showers. A slight chance of thunderstorms late in the afternoon. Highs in the upper 70s. Northeast winds around 5 miles an hour. Chance of rain 20%. Once again, the forecast for today. Mostly sunny toward daybreak, then becoming partly cloudy. Highs around 80. Northwest winds around 5 miles an hour, becoming west around 5 miles an hour late this afternoon. Taking a look at the 3-7 day forecast for Indianapolis and central Indiana. For Thursday night through Friday night. Mostly clear. Lows in the lower 60s. Highs in the upper 70s. Saturday. Mostly sunny with a slight chance of showers and thunderstorms through early afternoon, then partly cloudy with a chance of showers and thunderstorms late in the afternoon. Highs in the upper 70s. Chance of rain 30%. For Saturday night and Sunday. Mostly clear. Lows in the lower 60s. Highs in the upper 70s. Sunday night and Monday. Partly cloudy. Lows in the upper 50s. Highs in the upper 70s. The 8-14 day outlook for Tuesday, August 25th through Monday, August 31st, calls for both temperatures and precipitation to be near normal. Normal highs for the period are between 80 and 85 degrees, and normal lows are between 60 and 65. The normal precipitation total for the 7 days is around 0.70 inches. At 3 a.m., at Indianapolis, it was partly cloudy. The temperature was 65 degrees, the dew point 61, and the relative humidity 87%. The wind was northwest at 6 miles an hour. The barometric pressure was 30.03 inches and steady. Around central Indiana, it was clear, with a temperature of 62 at Anderson, 61 at Muncie, 60 at Zionsville, and 67 at Eagle Creek Air Park. At Shelbyville, it was partly cloudy, with a temperature of 64. Elsewhere across Indiana, it was clear, with a temperature of 62 at South Bend, 63 at Lafayette, and 67 at Terre Haute. It was partly cloudy, with a temperature of 62 at Fort Wayne, and 65 at Bloomington. At Evansville, the weather conditions were not available. Just outside Indiana, at Champaign, it was clear, with a temperature of 63. It was partly cloudy, with a temperature of 69 at Chicago, 71 at St. Louis, and 70 at Cincinnati. It was mostly cloudy, with a temperature of 68 at Dayton, and 72 at Louisville. Once again, at Indianapolis, it was 65 degrees with partly cloudy skies. Now a summary of river forecasts. For the White River, at Anderson, at 11 p.m. Monday, the stage was 11.1 feet with minor flooding occurring. The river is cresting or has crested and is falling. At Noblesville, at 10 p.m. Monday, the stage was 15.0 feet with minor flooding occurring. The river is cresting or has crested and is falling. Near Nora, at 11 p.m. Monday, the stage was 13.9 feet with minor flooding occurring. The river is cresting or has crested and is falling. At Ravenswood, there are no current observations and minor flooding is forecast, with the highest expected stage at approximately 7.7 feet around 2 a.m. Tuesday. Near Centerton, at 11 p.m. Monday, the stage was 17.4 feet with moderate flooding occurring. The river is cresting or has crested and is falling. Below Eagle Valley Power Plant, there are no current observations and moderate flooding is forecast, with the highest expected stage at approximately 608.6 feet around 2 a.m. Tuesday. For the Mississinewa River.

around 5 miles an hour. Chance of rain 70%. For Wednesday night, partly cloudy. A chance of showers with a slight chance of thunderstorms through the late overnight, then a slight chance of showers toward daybreak. Lows in the mid-60s. Northeast winds around 5 miles an hour. Chance of rain 40%. Thursday, partly cloudy with a slight chance of showers. A slight chance of thunderstorms late in the afternoon. Highs in the upper 70s. Northeast winds around 5 miles an hour. Chance of rain 20%. Once again, the forecast for today. Mostly sunny toward daybreak, then becoming partly cloudy. Highs around 80. Northwest winds around 5 miles an hour, becoming west around 5 miles an hour late this afternoon. Taking a look at the 3-7 day forecast for Indianapolis and central Indiana. For Thursday night through Friday night, mostly clear. Lows in the lower 60s. Highs in the upper 70s. Saturday, mostly sunny with a slight chance of showers and thunderstorms through early afternoon, then partly cloudy with a chance of showers and thunderstorms late in the afternoon. Highs in the upper 70s. Chance of rain 30%. For Saturday night and Sunday, mostly clear. Lows in the lower 60s. Highs in the upper 70s. Sunday night and Monday, partly cloudy. Lows in the upper 50s. Highs in the upper 70s. The 8-14 day outlook for Tuesday, August 25th through Monday, August 31st, calls for both temperatures and precipitation to be near normal. Normal highs for the period are between 80 and 85 degrees, and normal lows are between 60 and 65. The normal precipitation total for the 7 days is around 0.70 inches. At 3 a.m., at Indianapolis, it was partly cloudy. The temperature was 65 degrees, the dew point 61, and the relative humidity 87%. The wind was northwest at 6 miles an hour. The barometric pressure was 30.03 inches and steady. Around central Indiana, it was clear, with a temperature of 62 at Anderson, 61 at Muncie, 60 at Zionsville, and 67 at Eagle Creek Air Park. At Shelbyville, it was partly cloudy, with a temperature of 64. Elsewhere across Indiana, it was clear, with a temperature of 62 at South Bend, 63 at Lafayette, and 67 at Terre Haute. It was partly cloudy, with a temperature of 62 at Fort Wayne, and 65 at Bloomington. At Evansville, the weather conditions were not available. Just outside Indiana, at Champaign, it was clear, with a temperature of 63. It was partly cloudy, with a temperature of 69 at Chicago, 71 at St. Louis, and 70 at Cincinnati. It was mostly cloudy, with a temperature of 68 at Dayton, and 72 at Louisville. Once again, at Indianapolis, it was 65 degrees with partly cloudy skies. And now a summary of river forecasts. For the White River, at Anderson, at 11 p.m. Monday, the stage was 11.1 feet with minor flooding occurring. The river is cresting or has crested and is falling. At Noblesville, at 10 p.m. Monday, the stage was 15.0 feet with minor flooding occurring. The river is cresting or has crested and is falling. Near Nora, at 11 p.m. Monday, the stage was 13.9 feet with minor flooding occurring. The river is cresting or has crested and is falling. At Ravenswood, there are no current observations and minor flooding is forecast, with the highest expected stage at approximately 7.7 feet around 2 a.m. Tuesday. Near Centerton, at 11 p.m. Monday, the stage was 17.4 feet with moderate flooding occurring. The river is cresting or has crested and is falling. Below Eagle Valley Power Plant, there are no current observations and moderate flooding is forecast, with the highest expected stage at approximately 608.6 feet around 2 a.m. Tuesday. For the Mississinewa River, near Ridgeville at 11 p.m. Monday, the stage was 13.4 feet with moderate flooding occurring. The river is cresting or has crested and is falling. Now here is the hazardous weather outlook for central Indiana. For the period today and tonight, widespread minor to moderate river flooding will continue along the Wabash, White, and East Fork White Rivers and adjacent lowlands.

an isolated thunderstorm cannot be ruled out tonight. And now the extended outlook for the period Wednesday through Monday. Thunderstorms will be possible Wednesday through Thursday, and again on Saturday, for all or part of the region. On Wednesday, localized flooding will be possible. Severe weather is not expected, but strong wind gusts are possible. Spotter information statement. Spotters are encouraged to report rainfall amounts on Wednesday. This is NOAA All Hazards Radio KEC 74 in Indianapolis. Now a look at your forecast for Indianapolis and central Indiana. Today, mostly sunny toward daybreak, then becoming partly cloudy. Highs around 80. Northwest winds around 5 miles an hour, becoming west around 5 miles an hour late this afternoon. For tonight, partly cloudy. Lows in the mid-60s. Southwest winds around 5 miles an hour. Wednesday, showers likely with a slight chance of thunderstorms through early afternoon, then showers likely with a chance of thunderstorms late in the afternoon. Highs in the upper 70s. West winds around 5 miles an hour. Chance of rain 70%. For Wednesday night, partly cloudy. A chance of showers with a slight chance of thunderstorms through the late overnight, then a slight chance of showers toward daybreak. Lows in the mid-60s. Northeast winds around 5 miles an hour. Chance of rain 40%. Thursday, partly cloudy with a slight chance of showers. A slight chance of thunderstorms late in the afternoon. Highs in the upper 70s. Northeast winds around 5 miles an hour. Chance of rain 20%. Once again, the forecast for today. Mostly sunny toward daybreak, then becoming partly cloudy. Highs around 80. Northwest winds around 5 miles an hour, becoming west around 5 miles an hour late this afternoon. The current time is 4:08 a.m. Eastern Daylight Time. Taking a look at the 3-through-7-day forecast for Indianapolis and central Indiana. For Thursday night through Friday night, mostly clear. Lows in the lower 60s. Highs in the upper 70s. Saturday, mostly sunny with a slight chance of showers and thunderstorms through early afternoon, then partly cloudy with a chance of showers and thunderstorms late in the afternoon. Highs in the upper 70s. Chance of rain 30%. For Saturday night and Sunday, mostly clear. Lows in the lower 60s. Highs in the upper 70s. Sunday night and Monday, partly cloudy. Lows in the upper 50s. Highs in the upper 70s. Outlook for Tuesday, August 25th through Monday, August 31st, calls for both temperatures and precipitation to be near normal. Normal highs for the period are between 80 and 85 degrees, and normal lows are between 60 and 65. The normal precipitation total for the 7 days is around 0.70 inches. AM, at Indianapolis, it was partly cloudy. The temperature was 65 degrees, the dew point 61, and the relative humidity 87%. The wind was northwest at 6 miles an hour. The barometric pressure was 30.03 inches and steady. Around central Indiana, it was clear, with a temperature of 62 at Anderson, 61 at Muncie, 60 at Zionsville, and 67 at Eagle Creek Air Park. At Shelbyville, it was partly cloudy, with a temperature of 64. Elsewhere across Indiana, it was clear, with a temperature of 62 at South Bend, 63 at Lafayette, and 67 at Terre Haute. It was partly cloudy, with a temperature of 62 at Fort Wayne and 65 at Bloomington. At Evansville, the weather conditions were not available. Just outside Indiana, at Champaign, it was clear, with a temperature of 63. It was partly cloudy, with a temperature of 69 at Chicago, 71 at St. Louis, and 70 at Cincinnati. It was mostly cloudy, with a temperature of 68 at Dayton and 72 at Louisville. Once again, at Indianapolis, it was 65 degrees with partly cloudy skies. At 4 a.m., at Indianapolis, it was partly cloudy. The temperature was 64 degrees, the dew point 61, and the relative humidity 90%. The wind was north at 5 miles an hour. The barometric pressure

temperature was 30.03 inches and steady. Around central Indiana, it was clear, with a temperature of 61 at Anderson, 61 at Muncie, 60 at Zionsville, 66 at Eagle Creek Airpark, and 62 at Shelbyville. Elsewhere across Indiana, it was clear, with a temperature of 61 at South Bend, 65 at Terre Haute, and 66 at Bloomington. It was partly cloudy, with a temperature of 61 at Fort Wayne, and 61 at Lafayette. At Evansville, the weather conditions were not available. Just outside Indiana, skies ranged from partly cloudy to mostly cloudy. It was 68 at Chicago, 61 at Champaign, and 67 at Dayton. St. Louis reported 70, Cincinnati reported 70, and Louisville reported 72. Once again, at Indianapolis, it was 64 degrees with partly cloudy skies. And now a summary of river forecasts. For the White River, at Anderson, at 11 p.m. Monday, the stage was 11.1 feet with minor flooding occurring. The river is cresting or has crested and is falling. At Noblesville, at 10 p.m. Monday, the stage was 15.0 feet with minor flooding occurring. The river is cresting or has crested and is falling. Near Nora, at 11 p.m. Monday, the stage was 13.9 feet with minor flooding occurring. The river is cresting or has crested and is falling. At Ravenswood, there are no current observations and minor flooding is forecast, with the highest expected stage at approximately 7.7 feet around 2 a.m. Tuesday. Near Centerton, at 11 p.m. Monday, the stage was 17.4 feet with moderate flooding occurring. The river is cresting or has crested and is falling. Below Eagle Valley Power Plant, there are no current observations and moderate flooding is forecast, with the highest expected stage at approximately 608.6 feet around 2 a.m. Tuesday. For the Mississinewa River, near Ridgeville at 11 p.m. Monday, the stage was 13.4 feet with moderate flooding occurring. The river is cresting or has crested and is falling. This is NOAA All Hazards Radio KEC 74 in Indianapolis. Now we'll look at your forecast for Indianapolis and central Indiana. Today, mostly sunny toward daybreak, then becoming partly cloudy. Highs around 80. Northwest winds around 5 miles an hour, becoming west around 5 miles an hour late this afternoon. For tonight, partly cloudy. Lows in the mid-60s. Southwest winds around 5 miles an hour. Wednesday, showers likely with a slight chance of thunderstorms through early afternoon, then showers likely with a chance of thunderstorms late in the afternoon. Highs in the upper 70s. West winds around 5 miles an hour. Chance of rain 70%. For Wednesday night, partly cloudy. A chance of showers with a slight chance of thunderstorms through the late overnight, then a slight chance of showers toward daybreak. Lows in the mid-60s. Northeast winds around 5 miles an hour. Chance of rain 40%. Thursday, partly cloudy with a slight chance of showers. A slight chance of thunderstorms late in the afternoon. Highs in the upper 70s. Northeast winds around 5 miles an hour. Chance of rain 20%. Once again, the forecast for today. Mostly sunny toward daybreak, then becoming partly cloudy. Highs around 80. Northwest winds around 5 miles an hour, becoming west around 5 miles an hour late this afternoon. Taking a look at the 3-7 day forecast for Indianapolis and central Indiana. For Thursday night through Friday night, mostly clear. Lows in the lower 60s. Highs in the upper 70s. Saturday, mostly sunny with a slight chance of showers and thunderstorms through early afternoon, then partly cloudy with a chance of showers and thunderstorms late in the afternoon. Highs in the upper 70s. Chance of rain 30%. For Saturday night and Sunday, mostly clear. Lows in the lower 60s. Highs in the upper 70s. Sunday night and Monday, partly cloudy. Lows in the upper 50s. Highs in the upper 70s. The 8-14 day outlook for Tuesday, August 25th through Monday, August 31st, calls for both temperatures and precipitation to be near normal. Normal highs for the period are between 80 and 85 degrees, and normal lows are between 60 and

65. The normal precipitation total for the 7 days is around 0.70 inches. At 4 a.m. at Indianapolis, it was partly cloudy. The temperature was 64 degrees, the dew point 61, and the relative humidity 90%. The wind was north at 5 miles an hour. The barometric pressure was 30.03 inches and steady. Around central Indiana, it was clear, with a temperature of 61 at Anderson, 61 at Muncie, 60 at Zionsville, 66 at Eagle Creek Airpark, and 62 at Shelbyville. Elsewhere across Indiana, it was clear, with a temperature of 61 at South Bend, 65 at Terre Haute, and 66 at Bloomington. It was partly cloudy, with a temperature of 61 at Fort Wayne, and 61 at Lafayette. At Evansville, the weather conditions were not available. Just outside Indiana, skies ranged from partly cloudy to mostly cloudy. It was 68 at Chicago, 61 at Champaign, and 67 at Dayton. St. Louis reported 70, Cincinnati reported 70, and Louisville reported 72. Once again, at Indianapolis, it was 64 degrees with partly cloudy skies. And now a summary of river forecasts. For the White River, at Anderson, at 11 p.m. Monday, the stage was 11.1 feet with minor flooding occurring. The river is cresting or has crested and is falling. At Noblesville, at 10 p.m. Monday, the stage was 15.0 feet with minor flooding occurring. The river is cresting or has crested and is falling. Near Nora, at 11 p.m. Monday, the stage was 13.9 feet with minor flooding occurring. The river is cresting or has crested and is falling. At Ravenswood, there are no current observations and minor flooding is forecast, with the highest expected stage at approximately 7.7 feet around 2 a.m. Tuesday. Near Centerton, at 11 p.m. Monday, the stage was 17.4 feet with moderate flooding occurring. The river is cresting or has crested and is falling. Below Eagle Valley Power Plant, there are no current observations and moderate flooding is forecast, with the highest expected stage at approximately 608.6 feet around 2 a.m. Tuesday. For the Mississinewa River, near Ridgeville at 11 p.m. Monday, the stage was 13.4 feet with moderate flooding occurring. The river is cresting or has crested and is falling. This is All Hazards Radio KEC 74 in Indianapolis. Now a look at your forecast for Indianapolis and central Indiana. Today, mostly sunny toward daybreak, then becoming partly cloudy. Highs around 80. Northwest winds around 5 miles an hour, becoming west around 5 miles an hour late this afternoon. For tonight, partly cloudy. Lows in the mid-60s. Southwest winds around 5 miles an hour. Wednesday, showers likely with a slight chance of thunderstorms through early afternoon, then showers likely with a chance of thunderstorms late in the afternoon. Highs in the upper 70s. West winds around 5 miles an hour. Chance of rain 70%. For Wednesday night, partly cloudy. A chance of showers with a slight chance of thunderstorms through the late overnight, then a slight chance of showers toward daybreak. Lows in the mid-60s. Northeast winds around 5 miles an hour. Chance of rain 40%. Thursday, partly cloudy with a slight chance of showers. A slight chance of thunderstorms late in the afternoon. Highs in the upper 70s. Northeast winds around 5 miles an hour. Chance of rain 20%. Once again, the forecast for today. Mostly sunny toward daybreak, then becoming partly cloudy. Highs around 80. Northwest winds around 5 miles an hour, becoming west around 5 miles an hour late this afternoon. Taking a look at the 3 through 7 day forecast for Indianapolis and central Indiana. For Thursday night through Friday night, mostly clear. Lows in the lower 60s. Highs in the upper 70s. Saturday, mostly sunny with a slight chance of showers and thunderstorms through early afternoon, then partly cloudy with a chance of showers and thunderstorms late in the afternoon. Highs in the upper 70s. Chance of rain 30%. For Saturday night and Sunday, mostly clear. Lows in the lower 60s. Highs in the upper 70s. Sunday night and Monday,
partly cloudy. Lows in the upper 50s. Highs in the upper 70s. The 8 to 14 day outlook for Tuesday, August 25th through Monday, August 31st, calls for both temperatures and precipitation to be near normal. Normal highs for the period are between 80 and 85 degrees, and normal lows are between 60 and 65. The normal precipitation total for the 7 days is around 0.70 inches. At 4 a.m., at Indianapolis, it was partly cloudy. The temperature was 64 degrees, the dew point 61, and the relative humidity 90%. The wind was north at 5 miles an hour. The barometric pressure was 30.03 inches and steady. Around central Indiana, it was clear, with a temperature of 61 at Anderson, 61 at Muncie, 60 at Zionsville, 66 at Eagle Creek Airpark, and 62 at Shelbyville. Elsewhere across Indiana, it was clear, with a temperature of 61 at South Bend, 65 at Terre Haute, and 66 at Bloomington. It was partly cloudy, with a temperature of 61 at Fort Wayne, and 61 at Lafayette. At Evansville, the weather conditions were not available. Just outside Indiana, skies ranged from partly cloudy to mostly cloudy. It was 68 at Chicago, 61 at Champaign, and 67 at Dayton. St. Louis reported 70, Cincinnati reported 70, and Louisville reported 72. Once again, at Indianapolis, it was 64 degrees with partly cloudy skies. And now a summary of river forecasts. For the White River, at Anderson, at 11 p.m. Monday, the stage was 11.1 feet with minor flooding occurring. The river is cresting or has crested and is falling. At Noblesville, at 10 p.m. Monday, the stage was 15.0 feet with minor flooding occurring. The river is cresting or has crested and is falling. Near Nora, at 11 p.m. Monday, the stage was 13.9 feet with minor flooding occurring. The river is cresting or has crested and is falling. At Ravenswood, no current observations and minor flooding is forecast, with the highest expected stage at approximately 7.7 feet around 2 a.m. Tuesday. Near Centerton, at 11 p.m. Monday, the stage was 17.4 feet with moderate flooding occurring. The river is cresting or has crested and is falling. Below Eagle Valley Power Plant, there are no current observations and moderate flooding is forecast, with the highest expected stage at approximately 608.6 feet around 2 a.m. Tuesday. For the Mississinewa River, near Ridgeville at 11 p.m. Monday, the stage was 13.4 feet with moderate flooding occurring. The river is cresting or has crested and is falling. The current time is 4:24 a.m. Eastern Daylight Time. This is NOAA All Hazards Radio KEC 74 in Indianapolis. Now a look at your forecast for Indianapolis and central Indiana. Today, mostly sunny toward daybreak, then becoming partly cloudy. Highs around 80. Northwest winds around 5 miles an hour, becoming west around 5 miles an hour late this afternoon. For tonight, partly cloudy. Lows in the mid-60s. Southwest winds around 5 miles an hour. Wednesday, showers likely with a slight chance of thunderstorms through early afternoon, then showers likely with a chance of thunderstorms late in the afternoon. Highs in the upper 70s. West winds around 5 miles an hour. Chance of rain 70%. For Wednesday night, partly cloudy. A chance of showers with a slight chance of thunderstorms through the late overnight, then a slight chance of showers toward daybreak. Lows in the mid-60s. Northeast winds around 5 miles an hour. Chance of rain 40%. Thursday, partly cloudy with a slight chance of showers. A slight chance of thunderstorms late in the afternoon. Highs in the upper 70s. Northeast winds around 5 miles an hour. Chance of rain 20%. Once again, the forecast for today. Mostly sunny toward daybreak, then becoming partly cloudy. Highs around 80. Northwest winds around 5 miles an hour, becoming west around 5 miles an hour late this afternoon. Now here is the hazardous weather outlook for central Indiana. For the period today and tonight, widespread minor to moderate river flooding will continue along the Wabash, White, and East Fork White Rivers.

adjacent low ends. An isolated thunderstorm cannot be ruled out tonight. And now the extended outlook for the period Wednesday through Monday. Thunderstorms will be possible Wednesday through Thursday, and again on Saturday, for all or part of the region. On Wednesday, localized flooding will be possible. Severe weather is not expected, but strong wind gusts are possible. Spotter information statement. Spotters are encouraged to report rainfall amounts on Wednesday. Taking a look at the 3-7 day forecast for Indianapolis and central Indiana. For Thursday night through Friday night, mostly clear. Lows in the lower 60s. Highs in the upper 70s. Saturday, mostly sunny with a slight chance of showers and thunderstorms through early afternoon, then partly cloudy with a chance of showers and thunderstorms late in the afternoon. Highs in the upper 70s. Chance of rain 30%. For Saturday night and Sunday, mostly clear. Lows in the lower 60s. Highs in the upper 70s. Sunday night and Monday, partly cloudy. Lows in the upper 50s. Highs in the upper 70s. The 8-14 day outlook for Tuesday, August 25th through Monday, August 31st, calls for both temperatures and precipitation to be near normal. Normal highs for the period are between 80 and 85 degrees, and normal lows are between 60 and 65. The normal precipitation total for the 7 days is around 0.70 inches. At 4 a.m., at Indianapolis, it was partly cloudy. The temperature was 64 degrees, the dew point 61, and the relative humidity 90%. The wind was north at 5 miles an hour. The barometric pressure was 30.03 inches and steady. Around central Indiana, it was clear, with a temperature of 61 at Anderson, 61 at Muncie, 60 at Zionsville, 66 at Eagle Creek Airpark, and 62 at Shelbyville. Elsewhere across Indiana, it was clear, with a temperature of 61 at South Bend, 65 at Terre Haute, and 66 at Bloomington. It was partly cloudy, with a temperature of 61 at Fort Wayne, and 61 at Lafayette. At Evansville, the weather conditions were not available. Just outside Indiana, skies ranged from partly cloudy to mostly cloudy. It was 68 at Chicago, 61 at Champaign, and 67 at Dayton. St. Louis reported 70, Cincinnati reported 70, and Louisville reported 72. Once again, at Indianapolis, it was 64 degrees with partly cloudy skies. And now a summary of river forecasts. For the White River, at Anderson, at 11 p.m. Monday, the stage was 11.1 feet with minor flooding occurring. The river is cresting or has crested and is falling. At Noblesville, at 10 p.m. Monday, the stage was 15.0 feet with minor flooding occurring. The river is cresting or has crested and is falling. Near Nora, at 11 p.m. Monday, the stage was 13.9 feet with minor flooding occurring. The river is cresting or has crested and is falling. At Ravenswood, there are no current observations and minor flooding is forecast, with the highest expected stage at approximately 7.7 feet around 2 a.m. Tuesday. Near Centerton, at 11 p.m. Monday, the stage was 17.4 feet with moderate flooding occurring. The river is cresting or has crested and is falling. Below Eagle Valley Power Plant, there are no current observations and moderate flooding is forecast, with the highest expected stage at approximately 608.6 feet around 2 a.m. Tuesday. For the Mississinewa River, near Ridgeville at 11 p.m. Monday, the stage was 13.4 feet with moderate flooding occurring. The river is cresting or has crested and is falling. This is NOAA All Hazards Radio KEC 74 in Indianapolis. Now a look at your forecast for Indianapolis and central Indiana. Today, mostly sunny toward daybreak, then becoming partly cloudy. Highs around 80. Northwest winds around 5 miles an hour, becoming west around 5 miles an hour late this afternoon. For tonight, partly cloudy. Lows in the mid-60s. Southwest winds around 5 miles an hour. Wednesday, showers likely with a slight chance of thunderstorms through early afternoon, then showers likely with a chance of thunderstorms late in the afternoon. Highs in the upper 70s. West winds around 5 miles an hour. Chance of

In 70%. For Wednesday night, partly cloudy. A chance of showers with a slight chance of thunderstorms through the late overnight. Then a slight chance of showers toward daybreak. Lows in the mid-60s. Northeast winds around 5 miles an hour. Chance of rain 40%. Thursday. Partly cloudy with a slight chance of showers. A slight chance of thunderstorms late in the afternoon. Highs in the upper 70s. Northeast winds around 5 miles an hour. Chance of rain 20%. Once again, the forecast for today. Mostly sunny toward daybreak, then becoming partly cloudy. Highs around 80. Northwest winds around 5 miles an hour, becoming west around 5 miles an hour late this afternoon. Taking a look at the 3-7 day forecast for Indianapolis and central Indiana. For Thursday night through Friday night, mostly clear. Lows in the lower 60s. Highs in the upper 70s. Saturday, mostly sunny with a slight chance of showers and thunderstorms through early afternoon, then partly cloudy with a chance of showers and thunderstorms late in the afternoon. Highs in the upper 70s. Chance of rain 30%. For Saturday night and Sunday, mostly clear. Lows in the lower 60s. Highs in the upper 70s. Sunday night and Monday, partly cloudy. Lows in the upper 50s. Highs in the upper 70s. The 8-14 day outlook for Tuesday, August 25th through Monday, August 31st, calls for both temperatures and precipitation to be near normal. Normal highs for the period are between 80 and 85 degrees, and normal lows are between 60 and 65. The normal precipitation total for the 7 days is around 0.70 inches. At 4 a.m. at Indianapolis, it was partly cloudy. The temperature was 64 degrees for the 7 days is around 0.70 inches. At 4 a.m. at Indianapolis, it was partly cloudy. The temperature was 64 degrees, the dew point 61, and the relative humidity 90%. The wind was north at 5 miles an hour. The barometric pressure was 30.03 inches and steady. Around central Indiana, it was clear, with a temperature of 61 at Anderson, 61 at Muncie, 60 at Zionsville, 66 at Eagle Creek Airpark, and 62 at Shelbyville. Elsewhere across Indiana, it was clear, with a temperature of 61 at South Bend, 65 at Terre Haute, and 66 at Bloomington. It was partly cloudy, with a temperature of 61 at Fort Wayne, and 61 at Lafayette. At Evansville, the weather conditions were not available. Just outside Indiana, skies ranged from partly cloudy to mostly cloudy. It was 68 at Chicago, 61 at Champaign, and 67 at Dayton. St. Louis reported 70, Cincinnati reported 70, and Louisville reported 72. Once again, at Indianapolis, it was 64 degrees with partly cloudy skies. And now a summary of river forecasts. For the White River, at Anderson, at 11 p.m. Monday, the stage was 11.1 feet with minor flooding occurring. The river is cresting or has crested and is falling. At Noblesville, at 10 p.m. Monday, the stage was 15.0 feet with minor flooding occurring. The river is cresting or has crested and is falling. Near Nora, at 11 p.m. Monday, the stage was 13.9 feet with minor flooding occurring. The river is cresting or has crested and is falling. At Ravenswood, there are no current observations and minor flooding is forecast, with the highest expected stage at approximately 7.7 feet around 2 a.m. Tuesday. Near Centerton, at 11 p.m. Monday, the stage was 17.4 feet with moderate flooding occurring. The river is cresting or has crested and is falling. Below Eagle Valley Power Plant, there are no current observations and moderate flooding is forecast, with the highest expected stage at approximately 608.6 feet around 2 a.m. Tuesday. For the Mississinewa River, near Ridgeville at 11 p.m. Monday, the stage was 13.4 feet with moderate flooding occurring. The river is cresting or has crested and is falling. This is NOAA All Hazards Radio KEC 74 in Indianapolis. Now a look at your forecast for Indianapolis and central Indiana. Today, mostly sunny toward daybreak, then becoming partly cloudy. Highs are

around 80. Northwest winds around 5 miles an hour, becoming west around 5 miles an hour late this afternoon. For tonight, partly cloudy. Lows in the mid-60s. Southwest winds around 5 miles an hour. Wednesday. Showers likely with a slight chance of thunderstorms through early afternoon, then showers likely with a chance of thunderstorms late in the afternoon. Highs in the upper 70s. West winds around 5 miles an hour. Chance of rain 70%. For Wednesday night, partly cloudy. A chance of showers with a slight chance of thunderstorms through the late overnight, then a slight chance of showers toward daybreak. Lows in the mid-60s. Northeast winds around 5 miles an hour. Chance of rain 40%. Thursday. Partly cloudy with a slight chance of showers. A slight chance of thunderstorms late in the afternoon. Highs in the upper 70s. Northeast winds around 5 miles an hour. Chance of rain 20%. Once again, the forecast for today. Mostly sunny toward daybreak, then becoming partly cloudy. Highs around 80. Northwest winds around 5 miles an hour, becoming west around 5 miles an hour late this afternoon. Taking a look at the 3-7 day forecast for Indianapolis and central Indiana. For Thursday night through Friday night, mostly clear. Lows in the lower 60s. Highs in the upper 70s. Saturday, mostly sunny with a slight chance of showers and thunderstorms through early afternoon, then partly cloudy with a chance of showers and thunderstorms late in the afternoon. Highs in the upper 70s. Chance of rain 30%. For Saturday night and Sunday, mostly clear. Lows in the lower 60s. Highs in the upper 70s. Sunday night and Monday, partly cloudy. Lows in the upper 50s. Highs in the upper 70s. The current time is 4:38 a.m. Eastern Daylight Time. The 8-14 day outlook for Tuesday, August 25th through Monday, August 31st, calls for both temperatures and precipitation to be near normal. Normal highs for the period are between 80 and 85 degrees, and normal lows are between 60 and 65. The normal precipitation total for the 7 days is around 0.70 inches. At 4 a.m., at Indianapolis, it was partly cloudy. The temperature was 64 degrees, the dew point 61, and the relative humidity 90%. The wind was north at 5 miles an hour. The barometric pressure was 30.03 inches and steady. Around central Indiana, it was clear, with a temperature of 61 at Anderson, 61 at Muncie, 60 at Zionsville, 66 at Eagle Creek Airpark, and 62 at Shelbyville. Elsewhere across Indiana, it was clear, with a temperature of 61 at South Bend, 65 at Terre Haute, and 66 at Bloomington. It was partly cloudy, with a temperature of 61 at Fort Wayne, and 61 at Lafayette. At Evansville, the weather conditions were not available. Just outside Indiana, skies ranged from partly cloudy to mostly cloudy. It was 68 at Chicago, 61 at Champaign, and 67 at Dayton. St. Louis reported 70, Cincinnati reported 70, and Louisville reported 72. Once again, at Indianapolis, it was 64 degrees with partly cloudy skies. And now a summary of river forecasts. For the White River, at Anderson, at 11 p.m. Monday, the stage was 11.1 feet with minor flooding occurring. The river is cresting or has crested and is falling. At Noblesville, at 10 p.m. Monday, the stage was 15.0 feet with minor flooding occurring. The river is cresting or has crested and is falling. Near Nora, at 11 p.m. Monday, the stage was 13.9 feet with minor flooding occurring. The river is cresting or has crested and is falling. At Ravenswood, there are no current observations and minor flooding is forecast, with the highest expected stage at approximately 7.7 feet around 2 a.m. Tuesday. Near Centerton, at 11 p.m. Monday, the stage was 17.4 feet with moderate flooding occurring. The river is cresting or has crested and is falling. Below Eagle Valley Power Plant, there are no current observations and moderate flooding is forecast, with the highest expected stage at approximately 608.6 feet around 2 a.m. Tuesday. For the Mississippi.

War River, near Ridge Village. 11 p.m. Monday, the stage was 13.4 feet with moderate flooding occurring. The river is cresting or has crested and is falling. This is NOAA All Hazards Radio KEC 74 in Indianapolis. And now a look at your forecast for Indianapolis and central Indiana. Today, mostly sunny toward daybreak, then becoming partly cloudy. Highs around 80. Northwest winds around 5 miles an hour, becoming west around 5 miles an hour late this afternoon. For tonight, partly cloudy. Lows in the mid-60s. Southwest winds around 5 miles an hour. Wednesday, showers likely with a slight chance of thunderstorms through early afternoon, then showers likely with a chance of thunderstorms late in the afternoon. Highs in the upper 70s. West winds around 5 miles an hour. Chance of rain 70%. For Wednesday night, partly cloudy. A chance of showers with a slight chance of thunderstorms through the late overnight, then a slight chance of showers toward daybreak. Lows in the mid-60s. Northeast winds around 5 miles an hour. Chance of rain 40%. Thursday, partly cloudy with a slight chance of showers. A slight chance of thunderstorms late in the afternoon. Highs in the upper 70s. Northeast winds around 5 miles an hour. Chance of rain 20%. Once again, the forecast for today. Mostly sunny toward daybreak, then becoming partly cloudy. Highs around 80. Northwest winds around 5 miles an hour, becoming west around 5 miles an hour late this afternoon. Taking a look at the 3-7 day forecast for Indianapolis and central Indiana. For Thursday night through Friday night, mostly clear. Lows in the lower 60s. Highs in the upper 70s. Saturday, mostly sunny with a slight chance of showers and thunderstorms through early afternoon, then partly cloudy with a chance of showers and thunderstorms late in the afternoon. Highs in the upper 70s. Chance of rain 30%. For Saturday night and Sunday, mostly clear. Lows in the lower 60s. Highs in the upper 70s. Sunday night and Monday, partly cloudy. Lows in the upper 50s. Highs in the upper 70s. The 8-14 day outlook for Tuesday, August 25th through Monday, August 31st, calls for both temperatures and precipitation to be near normal. Normal highs for the period are between 80 and 85 degrees, and normal lows are between 60 and 65. The normal precipitation total for the 7 days is around 0.70 inches. At 4 a.m., at Indianapolis, it was partly cloudy. The temperature was 64 degrees, the dew point 61, and the relative humidity 90%. The wind was north at 5 miles an hour. The barometric pressure was 30.03 inches and steady. Around central Indiana, it was clear, with a temperature of 61 at Anderson, 61 at Muncie, 60 at Zionsville, 66 at Eagle Creek Airpark, and 62 at Shelbyville. Elsewhere across Indiana, it was clear, with a temperature of 61 at South Bend, 65 at Terre Haute, and 66 at Bloomington. It was partly cloudy, with a temperature of 61 at Fort Wayne, and 61 at Lafayette. At Evansville, the weather conditions were not available. Just outside Indiana, skies ranged from partly cloudy to mostly cloudy. It was 68 at Chicago, 61 at Champaign, and 67 at Dayton. St. Louis reported 70, Cincinnati reported 70, and Louisville reported 72. Once again, at Indianapolis it was 64 degrees with partly cloudy skies. Now here is the hazardous weather outlook for central Indiana. For the period today and tonight, widespread minor to moderate river flooding will continue along the Wabash, White, and East Fork White Rivers and adjacent lowlands. An isolated thunderstorm cannot be ruled out tonight. And now the extended outlook for the period Wednesday through Monday. Thunderstorm possible Wednesday through Thursday, and again on Saturday, for all or part of the region. On Wednesday, localized flooding will be possible. Severe weather is not expected, but strong wind gusts are possible. Spotter information statement. Spotters are encouraged to report rainfall amounts on Wednesday.

a summary of river forecasts for the White River. At Anderson, at 11 p.m. Monday, the stage was 11.1 feet with minor flooding occurring. The river is cresting or has crested and is falling. At Noblesville, at 10 p.m. Monday, the stage was 15.0 feet with minor flooding occurring. The river is cresting or has crested and is falling. Near Nora, at 11 p.m. Monday, the stage was 13.9 feet with minor flooding occurring. The river is cresting or has crested and is falling. At Ravenswood, there are no current observations and minor flooding is forecast, with the highest expected stage at approximately 7.7 feet around 2 a.m. Tuesday. Near Centerton, at 11 p.m. Monday, the stage was 17.4 feet with moderate flooding occurring. The river is cresting or has crested and is falling. Below Eagle Valley Power Plant, there are no current observations and moderate flooding is forecast, with the highest expected stage at approximately 608.6 feet around 2 a.m. Tuesday. For the Mississinewa River, near Ridgeville at 11 p.m. Monday, the stage was 13.4 feet with moderate flooding occurring. The river is cresting or has crested and is falling. This is NOAA All Hazards Radio KEC 74 in Indianapolis. Now a look at your forecast for Indianapolis and central Indiana. Today, mostly sunny toward daybreak, then becoming partly cloudy. Highs around 80. Northwest winds around 5 miles an hour, becoming west around 5 miles an hour late this afternoon. For tonight, partly cloudy. Lows in the mid-60s. Southwest winds around 5 miles an hour. Wednesday, showers likely with a slight chance of thunderstorms through early afternoon, then showers likely with a chance of thunderstorms late in the afternoon. Highs in the upper 70s. West winds around 5 miles an hour. Chance of rain 70%. For Wednesday night, partly cloudy. A chance of showers with a slight chance of thunderstorms through the late overnight, then a slight chance of showers toward daybreak. Lows in the mid-60s. Northeast winds around 5 miles an hour. Chance of rain 40%. Thursday. Partly cloudy with a slight chance of showers. A slight chance of thunderstorms late in the afternoon. Highs in the upper 70s. Northeast winds around 5 miles an hour. Chance of rain 20%. Once again, the forecast for today. Mostly sunny toward daybreak, then becoming partly cloudy. Highs around 80. Northwest winds around 5 miles an hour, becoming west around 5 miles an hour late this afternoon. Taking a look at the 3 through 7 day forecast for Indianapolis and central Indiana. For Thursday night through Friday night, mostly clear. Lows in the lower 60s. Highs in the upper 70s. Saturday, mostly sunny with a slight chance of showers and thunderstorms through early afternoon, then partly cloudy with a chance of showers and thunderstorms late in the afternoon. Highs in the upper 70s. Chance of rain 30%. For Saturday night and Sunday, mostly clear. Lows in the lower 60s. Highs in the upper 70s. Sunday night and Monday, partly cloudy. Lows in the upper 50s. Highs in the upper 70s. The 8 to 14 day outlook for Tuesday, August 25th through Monday, August 31st, calls for both temperatures and precipitation to be near normal. Normal highs for the period are between 80 and 85 degrees, and normal lows are between 60 and 65. The normal precipitation total for the 7 days is around 0.70 inches. At 4 a.m. at Indianapolis, it was partly cloudy. The temperature was 64 degrees, the dew point 61, and the relative humidity 90%. The wind was north at 5 miles an hour. The barometric pressure was 30.03 inches and steady. Around central Indiana, it was clear, with a temperature of 61 at Anderson, 61 at Muncie, 60 at Zionsville, 66 at Eagle Creek Air Park, and 62 at Shelbyville. Elsewhere across Indiana, it was clear, with a temperature of 61 at South Bend, 65 at Terre Haute, and 66 at Bloomington. It was partly cloudy, with a temperature of 61 at Fort Wayne, and 61 at Lafayette. At Evansville, the weather conditions were not available. Just outside Indiana,

Skies ranged from partly cloudy to mostly cloudy. It was 68 at Chicago, 61 at Champaign, and 67 at Dayton. St. Louis reported 70, Cincinnati reported 70, and Louisville reported 72. Once again, at Indianapolis it was 64 degrees with partly cloudy skies. And now a summary of river forecasts. For the White River, at Anderson, at 11 p.m. Monday, the stage was 11.1 feet with minor flooding occurring. The river is cresting or has crested and is falling. At Noblesville, at 10 p.m. Monday, the stage was 15.0 feet with minor flooding occurring. The river is cresting or has crested and is falling. Near Nora, at 11 p.m. Monday, the stage was 13.9 feet with minor flooding occurring. The river is cresting or has crested and is falling. At Ravenswood, there are no current observations and minor flooding is forecast, with the highest expected stage at approximately 7.7 feet around 2 a.m. Tuesday. Near Centerton, at 11 p.m. Monday, the stage was 17.4 feet with moderate flooding occurring. The river is cresting or has crested and is falling. Below Eagle Valley Power Plant, there are no current observations and moderate flooding is forecast, with the highest expected stage at approximately 608.6 feet around 2 a.m. Tuesday. For the Mississinewa River, near Ridgeville at 11 p.m. Monday, the stage was 13.4 feet with moderate flooding occurring. The river is cresting or has crested and is falling. This is NOAA All Hazards Radio KEC 74 in Indianapolis. Now a look at your forecast for Indianapolis and central Indiana. Today, mostly sunny toward daybreak, then becoming partly cloudy. Highs around 80. Northwest winds around 5 miles an hour, becoming west around 5 miles an hour late this afternoon. For tonight, partly cloudy. Lows in the mid-60s. Southwest winds around 5 miles an hour. Wednesday, showers likely with a slight chance of thunderstorms through early afternoon, then showers likely with a chance of thunderstorms late in the afternoon. Highs in the upper 70s. West winds around 5 miles an hour. Chance of rain 70%. For Wednesday night, partly cloudy. A chance of showers with a slight chance of thunderstorms through the late overnight, then a slight chance of showers toward daybreak. Lows in the mid-60s. Northeast winds around 5 miles an hour. Chance of rain 40%. Thursday, partly cloudy with a slight chance of showers. A slight chance of thunderstorms late in the afternoon. Highs in the upper 70s. Northeast winds around 5 miles an hour. Chance of rain 20%. Once again, the forecast for today. Mostly sunny toward daybreak, then becoming partly cloudy. Highs around 80. Northwest winds around 5 miles an hour, becoming west around 5 miles an hour late this afternoon. The current time is 4:54 a.m. Eastern Daylight Time. Taking a look at the 3-7 day forecast for Indianapolis and central Indiana. For Thursday night through Friday night, mostly clear. Lows in the lower 60s. Highs in the upper 70s. Saturday, mostly sunny with a slight chance of showers and thunderstorms through early afternoon, then partly cloudy with a chance of showers and thunderstorms late in the afternoon. Highs in the upper 70s. Chance of rain 30%. For Saturday night and Sunday, mostly clear. Lows in the lower 60s. Highs in the upper 70s. Sunday night and Monday, partly cloudy. Lows in the upper 50s. Highs in the upper 70s. The 8-14 day outlook for Tuesday, August 25th through Monday, August 31st, calls for both temperatures and precipitation to be near normal. Normal highs for the period are between 80 and 85 degrees, and normal lows are between 60 and 65. The normal precipitation total for the 7 days is around 0.70 inches. At 4 a.m., at Indianapolis, it was partly cloudy. The temperature was 64 degrees, the dew point 61, and the relative humidity 90%. The wind was north at 5 miles an hour. The barometric pressure was 30.03 inches and steady. Around central Indiana, it was clear, with a temperature of 61 at Anderson, 61.

at Muncie, 60 at Zionsville, 66 at Eagle Creek Airport, and 62 at Shelbyville. Elsewhere across Indiana, it was clear, with a temperature of 61 at South Bend, 65 at Terre Haute, and 66 at Bloomington. It was partly cloudy, with a temperature of 61 at Fort Wayne, and 61 at Lafayette. At Evansville, the weather conditions were not available. Just outside Indiana, skies ranged from partly cloudy to mostly cloudy. It was 68 at Chicago, 61 at Champaign, and 67 at Dayton. St. Louis reported 70, Cincinnati reported 70, and Louisville reported 72. Once again, at Indianapolis, it was 64 degrees with partly cloudy skies. And now a summary of river forecasts. For the White River, at Anderson, at 11 p.m. Monday, the stage was 11.1 feet with minor flooding occurring. The river is cresting or has crested and is falling. At Noblesville, at 10 p.m. Monday, the stage was 15.0 feet with minor flooding occurring. The river is cresting or has crested and is falling. Near Nora, at 11 p.m. Monday, the stage was 13.9 feet with minor flooding occurring. The river is cresting or has crested and is falling. At Ravenswood, there are no current observations and minor flooding is forecast, with the highest expected stage at approximately 7.7 feet around 2 a.m. Tuesday. Near Centerton, at 11 p.m. Monday, the stage was 17.4 feet with moderate flooding occurring. The river is cresting or has crested and is falling. Below Eagle Valley Power Plant, there are no current observations and moderate flooding is forecast, with the highest expected stage at approximately 608.6 feet around 2 a.m. Tuesday. For the Mississinewa River, near Ridgeville at 11 p.m. Monday, the stage was 13.4 feet with moderate flooding occurring. The river is cresting or has crested and is falling. This is NOAA All Hazards Radio KEC 74 in Indianapolis. Now a look at your forecast for Indianapolis and central Indiana. Today, mostly sunny toward daybreak, then becoming partly cloudy. Highs around 80. Northwest winds around 5 miles an hour, becoming west around 5 miles an hour late this afternoon. For tonight, partly cloudy. Lows in the mid-60s. Southwest winds around 5 miles an hour. Wednesday, showers likely with a slight chance of thunderstorms through early afternoon, then showers likely with a chance of thunderstorms late in the afternoon. Highs in the upper 70s. West winds around 5 miles an hour. Chance of rain 70%. For Wednesday night, partly cloudy. A chance of showers with a slight chance of thunderstorms through the late overnight, then a slight chance of showers toward daybreak. Lows in the mid-60s. Northeast winds around 5 miles an hour. Chance of rain 40%. Thursday, partly cloudy with a slight chance of showers. A slight chance of thunderstorms late in the afternoon. Highs in the upper 70s. Northeast winds around 5 miles an hour. Chance of rain 20%. Once again, the forecast for today. Mostly sunny toward daybreak, then becoming partly cloudy. Highs around 80. Northwest winds around 5 miles an hour, becoming west around 5 miles an hour late this afternoon. Taking a look at the 3 through 7 day forecast for Indianapolis and central Indiana. For Thursday night through Friday night, mostly clear. Lows in the lower 60s. Highs in the upper 70s. Saturday, mostly sunny with a slight chance of showers and thunderstorms through early afternoon, then partly cloudy with a chance of showers and thunderstorms late in the afternoon. Highs in the upper 70s. Chance of rain 30%. For Saturday night and Sunday, mostly clear. Lows in the lower 60s. Highs in the upper 70s. Sunday night and Monday, partly cloudy. Lows in the upper 50s. Highs in the upper 70s. The 8 to 14 day outlook for Tuesday, August 25th through Monday, August 31st, calls for both temperatures and precipitation to be near normal. Normal highs for the period are between 80 and 85 degrees, and normal lows are between 60 and 65. The normal precipitation total for the 7 days is around 0.70 inches. At 4 a.m.

61 at Champaign and 67 at Dayton. St. Louis reported 70, Cincinnati reported 70, and Louisville reported 72. Once again, at Indianapolis, it was 64 degrees with partly cloudy skies. And now a summary of river forecasts. For the White River, at Anderson, at 11 p.m. Monday, the stage was 11.1 feet with minor flooding occurring. The river is cresting or has crested and is falling. At Noblesville, at 10 p.m. Monday, the stage was 15.0 feet with minor flooding occurring. The river is cresting or has crested and is falling. Near Nora, at 11 p.m. Monday, the stage was 13.9 feet with minor flooding occurring. The river is cresting or has crested and is falling. At Ravenswood, there are no current observations and minor flooding is forecast, with the highest expected stage at approximately 7.7 feet around 2 a.m. Tuesday. Near Centerton, at 11 p.m. Monday, the stage was 17.4 feet with moderate flooding occurring. The river is cresting or has crested and is falling. Below Eagle Valley Power Plant, there are no current observations and moderate flooding is forecast, with the highest expected stage at approximately 608.6 feet around 2 a.m. Tuesday. For the Mississinewa River, near Ridgeville at 11 p.m. Monday, the stage was 13.4 feet with moderate flooding occurring. The river is cresting or has crested and is falling. This is NOAA All Hazards Radio KEC 74 in Indianapolis. Now a look at your forecast for Indianapolis and central Indiana. Today, mostly sunny toward daybreak, then becoming partly cloudy. Highs around 80. Northwest winds around 5 miles an hour, becoming west around 5 miles an hour late this afternoon. For tonight, partly cloudy. Lows in the mid-60s. Southwest winds around 5 miles an hour. Wednesday. Showers likely with a slight chance of thunderstorms through early afternoon, then showers likely with a chance of thunderstorms late in the afternoon. Highs in the upper 70s. West winds around 5 miles an hour. Chance of rain 70%. For Wednesday night. Partly cloudy. A chance of showers with a slight chance of thunderstorms through the late overnight, then a slight chance of showers toward daybreak. Lows in the mid-60s. Northeast winds around 5 miles an hour. Chance of rain 40%. Thursday. Partly cloudy with a slight chance of showers. A slight chance of thunderstorms late in the afternoon. Highs in the upper 70s. Northeast winds around 5 miles an hour. Chance of rain 20%. Once again, the forecast for today. Mostly sunny toward daybreak, then becoming partly cloudy. Highs around 80. Northwest winds around 5 miles an hour, becoming west around 5 miles an hour late this afternoon. Now here is the hazardous weather outlook for central Indiana. For the period today and tonight, widespread minor to moderate river flooding will continue along the Wabash, White, and East Fork White Rivers and adjacent lowlands. An isolated thunderstorm cannot be ruled out tonight. And now the extended outlook for the period Wednesday through Monday. Thunderstorms will be possible Wednesday through Thursday, and again on Saturday, for all or part of the region. On Wednesday, localized flooding will be possible. Severe weather is not expected, but strong wind gusts are possible. Spotter information statement. Spotters are encouraged to report rainfall amounts on Wednesday. Taking a look at the 3-7 day forecast for Indianapolis and central Indiana. For Thursday night through Friday night, mostly clear. Lows in the lower 60s. Highs in the upper 70s. Saturday, mostly sunny with a slight chance of showers and thunderstorms through early afternoon, then partly cloudy with a chance of showers and thunderstorms late in the afternoon. Highs in the upper 70s. Chance of rain 30%. For Saturday night and Sunday, mostly clear. Lows in the lower 60s. Highs in the upper 70s. Sunday night and Monday, partly cloudy. Lows in the upper 50s. Highs in the upper 70s. The 8-14 day outlook for Tuesday, August 25th through Monday, August 31st, calls for both temperatures and precipitation to be near normal. Normal highs for the period are between 80 and 85 degrees.

and normal lows are between 60 and 65. The normal precipitation total for the 7 days is around 0.70 inches. At 4 a.m. at Indianapolis, it was partly cloudy. The temperature was 64 degrees, the dew point 61, and the relative humidity 90%. The wind was north at 5 miles an hour. The barometric pressure was 30.03 inches and steady. Around central Indiana, it was clear, with a temperature of 61 at Anderson, 61 at Muncie, 60 at Zionsville, 66 at Eagle Creek Airpark, and 62 at Shelbyville. Elsewhere across Indiana, it was clear, with a temperature of 61 at South Bend, 65 at Terre Haute, and 66 at Bloomington. It was partly cloudy, with a temperature of 61 at Fort Wayne, and 61 at Lafayette. At Evansville, the weather conditions were not available. Just outside Indiana, skies ranged from partly cloudy to mostly cloudy. It was 68 at Chicago, 61 at Champaign, and 67 at Dayton. St. Louis reported 70, Cincinnati reported 70, and Louisville reported 72. Once again, at Indianapolis, it was 64 degrees with partly cloudy skies. The current time is 5:08 a.m. Eastern Daylight Time. And now a summary of river forecasts. For the White River, at Anderson, at 11 p.m. Monday, the stage was 11.1 feet with minor flooding occurring. The river is cresting or has crested and is falling. At Noblesville, at 10 p.m. Monday, the stage was 15.0 feet with minor flooding occurring. The river is cresting or has crested and is falling. Near Nora, at 11 p.m. Monday, the stage was 13.9 feet with minor flooding occurring. The river is cresting or has crested and is falling. At Ravenswood, there are no current observations and minor flooding is forecast, with the highest expected stage at approximately 7.7 feet around 2 a.m. Tuesday. Near Centerton, at 11 p.m. Monday, the stage was 17.4 feet with moderate flooding occurring. The river is cresting or has crested and is falling. Below Eagle Valley Power Plant, there are no current observations and moderate flooding is forecast, with the highest expected stage at approximately 608.6 feet around 2 a.m. Tuesday. For the Mississinewa River, near Ridgeville at 11 p.m. Monday, the stage was 13.4 feet with moderate flooding occurring. The river is cresting or has crested and is falling. This is All Hazards Radio KEC 74 in Indianapolis. Now a look at your forecast for Indianapolis and central Indiana. Today, mostly sunny toward daybreak, then becoming partly cloudy. Highs around 80. Northwest winds around 5 miles an hour, becoming west around 5 miles an hour late this afternoon. For tonight, partly cloudy. Lows in the mid-60s. Southwest winds around 5 miles an hour. Wednesday, showers likely with a slight chance of thunderstorms through early afternoon, then showers likely with a chance of thunderstorms late in the afternoon. Highs in the upper 70s. West winds around 5 miles an hour. Chance of rain 70%. For Wednesday night, partly cloudy. A chance of showers with a slight chance of thunderstorms through the late overnight, then a slight chance of showers toward daybreak. Lows in the mid-60s. Northeast winds around 5 miles an hour. Chance of rain 40%. Thursday, partly cloudy with a slight chance of showers. A slight chance of thunderstorms late in the afternoon. Highs in the upper 70s. Northeast winds around 5 miles an hour. Chance of rain 20%. Once again, the forecast for today. Mostly sunny toward daybreak, then becoming partly cloudy. Highs around 80. Northwest winds around 5 miles an hour, becoming west around 5 miles an hour late this afternoon. Taking a look at the 3 through 7 day forecast for Indianapolis and central Indiana. For Thursday night through Friday night, mostly clear. Lows in the lower 60s. Highs in the upper 70s. Saturday, mostly sunny with a slight chance of showers and thunderstorms through early afternoon, then partly cloudy with a chance of showers and thunderstorms late in the afternoon. Highs in the upper 70s. Chance of rain 30%. For Saturday night and Sunday, mostly clear.

lows in the lower 60s, highs in the upper 70s. Sunday night and Monday, partly cloudy, lows in the upper 50s, highs in the upper 70s. The 8 to 14 day outlook for Tuesday, August 25th through Monday, August 31st, calls for both temperatures and precipitation to be near normal. Normal highs for the period are between 80 and 85 degrees, and normal lows are between 60 and 65. The normal precipitation total for the 7 days is around 0.70 inches. At 5 a.m. at Indianapolis, it was clear. The temperature was 65 degrees, the dew point 60, and the relative humidity 84%. The wind was calm. The barometric pressure was 30.03 inches and steady. Around central Indiana, it was clear, with a temperature of 58 at Zionsville, 65 at Eagle Creek Airpark, and 61 at Shelbyville. It was partly cloudy, with a temperature of 60 at Anderson, and 61 at Muncie. Elsewhere across Indiana, at Lafayette, fog was reported, with a temperature of 61. It was clear, with a temperature of 61 at South Bend, 64 at Terre Haute, and 63 at Bloomington. At Fort Wayne, it was partly cloudy, with a temperature of 60. At Evansville, the weather conditions were not available. Just outside Indiana, at Chicago, it was clear, with a temperature of 67. It was partly cloudy, with a temperature of 61 at Champaign, 69 at St. Louis, and 68 at Cincinnati. It was mostly cloudy, with a temperature of 65 at Dayton, and 72 at Louisville. Once again, at Indianapolis, it was 65 degrees with clear skies. Now a summary of river forecasts. For the White River, at Anderson, at 11 p.m. Monday, the stage was 11.1 feet with minor flooding occurring. The river is cresting or has crested and is falling. At Noblesville, at 10 p.m. Monday, the stage was 15.0 feet with minor flooding occurring. The river is cresting or has crested and is falling. Near Nora, at 11 p.m. Monday, the stage was 13.9 feet with minor flooding occurring. The river is cresting or has crested and is falling. At Ravenswood, observations and minor flooding is forecast, with the highest expected stage at approximately 7.7 feet around 2 a.m. Tuesday. Near Centerton, at 11 p.m. Monday, the stage was 17.4 feet with moderate flooding occurring. The river is cresting or has crested and is falling. Below Eagle Valley Power Plant, there are no current observations and moderate flooding is forecast, with the highest expected stage at approximately 608.6 feet around 2 a.m. Tuesday. For the Mississinewa River, near Ridgeville at 11 p.m. Monday, the stage was 13.4 feet with moderate flooding occurring. The river is cresting or has crested and is falling. This is NOAA All Hazards Radio KEC 74 in Indianapolis. Now a look at your forecast for Indianapolis and central Indiana. Today, mostly sunny toward daybreak, then becoming partly cloudy. Highs around 80. Northwest winds around 5 miles an hour, becoming west around 5 miles an hour late this afternoon. For tonight, partly cloudy. Lows in the mid-60s. Southwest winds around 5 miles an hour. Wednesday, showers likely with a slight chance of thunderstorms through early afternoon, then showers likely with a chance of thunderstorms late in the afternoon. Highs in the upper 70s. West winds around 5 miles an hour. Chance of rain 70%. For Wednesday night, partly cloudy. A chance of showers with a slight chance of thunderstorms through the late overnight, then a slight chance of showers toward daybreak. Lows in the mid-60s. Northeast winds around 5 miles an hour. Chance of rain 40%. Thursday, partly cloudy with a slight chance of showers. A slight chance of thunderstorms late in the afternoon. Highs in the upper 70s. Northeast winds around 5 miles an hour. Chance of rain 20%. Once again, the forecast for today. Mostly sunny toward daybreak, then becoming partly cloudy. Highs around 80. Northwest winds around 5 miles an hour, becoming west around 5 miles an hour late this afternoon. Taking a look at the 3 through 7 day forecast for Indianapolis and central Indiana.

for Thursday night through Friday night. Mostly clear. Lows in the lower 60s. Highs in the upper 70s. Saturday. Mostly sunny with a slight chance of showers and thunderstorms through early afternoon. Then partly cloudy with a chance of showers and thunderstorms late in the afternoon. Highs in the upper 70s. Chance of rain 30%. For Saturday night and Sunday. Mostly clear. Lows in the lower 60s. Highs in the upper 70s. Sunday night and Monday. Partly cloudy. Lows in the upper 50s. Highs in the upper 70s. The 8 to 14 day outlook for Tuesday, August 25th through Monday, August 31st, calls for both temperatures and precipitation to be near normal. Normal highs for the period are between 80 and 85 degrees, and normal lows are between 60 and 65. The normal precipitation total for the 7 days is around 0.70 inches. At 5 a.m., at Indianapolis, it was clear. The temperature was 65 degrees, the dew point 60, and the relative humidity 84%. The wind was calm. The barometric pressure was 30.03 inches and steady. Around central Indiana, it was clear, with a temperature of 58 at Zionsville, 65 at Eagle Creek Airpark, and 61 at Shelbyville. It was partly cloudy, with a temperature of 60 at Anderson, and 61 at Muncie. Elsewhere across Indiana, at Lafayette, fog was reported, with a temperature of 61. It was clear, with a temperature of 61 at South Bend, 64 at Terre Haute, and 63 at Bloomington. At Fort Wayne, it was partly cloudy, with a temperature of 60. At Evansville, the weather conditions were not available. Just outside Indiana, at Chicago, it was clear, with a temperature of 67. It was partly cloudy, with a temperature of 61 at Champaign, 69 at St. Louis, and 68 at Cincinnati. It was mostly cloudy, with a temperature of 65 at Dayton, and 72 at Louisville. Once again, at Indianapolis, it was 65 degrees with clear skies. And now a summary of river forecasts. For the White River, at Anderson, at 11 p.m. Monday, the stage was 11.1 feet with minor flooding occurring. The river is cresting or has crested and is falling. At Noblesville, at 10 p.m. Monday, the stage was 15.0 feet with minor flooding occurring. The river is cresting or has crested and is falling. Near Nora, at 11 p.m. Monday, the stage was 13.9 feet with minor flooding occurring. The river is cresting or has crested and is falling. At Ravenswood, there are no current observations and minor flooding is forecast, with the highest expected stage at approximately 7.7 feet around 2 a.m. Tuesday. Near Centerton, at 11 p.m. Monday, the stage was 17.4 feet with moderate flooding occurring. The river is cresting or has crested and is falling. Below Eagle Valley Power Plant, there are no current observations and moderate flooding is forecast, with the highest expected stage at approximately 608.6 feet around 2 a.m. Tuesday. For the Mississinewa River, near Ridgeville at 11 p.m. Monday, the stage was 13.4 feet with moderate flooding occurring. The river is cresting or has crested and is falling. This is NOAA All Hazards Radio KEC 74 in Indianapolis. Now a look at your forecast for Indianapolis and central Indiana. Today, mostly sunny toward daybreak, then becoming partly cloudy. Highs around 80. Northwest winds around 5 miles an hour, becoming west around 5 miles an hour late this afternoon. For tonight, partly cloudy. Lows in the mid-60s. Southwest winds around 5 miles an hour. Wednesday, showers likely with a slight chance of thunderstorms through early afternoon, then showers likely with a chance of thunderstorms late in the afternoon. Highs in the upper 70s. West winds around 5 miles an hour. Chance of rain 70%. For Wednesday night, partly cloudy. A chance of showers with a slight chance of thunderstorms through the late overnight, then a slight chance of showers toward daybreak. Lows in the mid-60s. Northeast winds around 5 miles an hour. Chance of rain 40%. Thursday. Partly cloudy with a slight chance of showers. A slight chance of thunderstorms late in the afternoon. Highs in the upper 70s.
Northeast winds around 5 miles an hour. Chance of rain 20%. Once again, the forecast for today. Mostly sunny toward daybreak, then becoming partly cloudy. Highs around 80. Northwest winds around 5 miles an hour, becoming west around 5 miles an hour late this afternoon. Taking a look at the 3-7 day forecast for Indianapolis and central Indiana. For Thursday night through Friday night, mostly clear. Lows in the lower 60s. Highs in the upper 70s. Saturday, mostly sunny with a slight chance of showers and thunderstorms through early afternoon, then partly cloudy with a chance of showers and thunderstorms late in the afternoon. Highs in the upper 70s. Chance of rain 30%. For Saturday night and Sunday, mostly clear. Lows in the lower 60s. Highs in the upper 70s. Sunday night and Monday, partly cloudy. Lows in the upper 50s. Highs in the upper 70s. The current time is 5:23 a.m. Eastern Daylight Time. The 8-14 day outlook for Tuesday, August 25th through Monday, August 31st, calls for both temperatures and precipitation to be near normal. Normal highs for the period are between 80 and 85 degrees, and normal lows are between 60 and 65. The normal precipitation total for the 7 days is around 0.70 inches. At 5 a.m., at Indianapolis, it was clear. The temperature was 65 degrees, the dew point 60, and the relative humidity 84%. The wind was calm. The barometric pressure was 30.03 inches and steady. Around central Indiana, it was clear, with a temperature of 58 at Zionsville, 65 at Eagle Creek Airpark, and 61 at Shelbyville. It was partly cloudy, with a temperature of 60 at Anderson and 61 at Muncie. Elsewhere across Indiana, at Lafayette, fog was reported, with a temperature of 61. It was clear, with a temperature of 61 at South Bend, 64 at Terre Haute, and 63 at Bloomington. At Fort Wayne, it was partly cloudy, with a temperature of 60. At Evansville, the weather conditions were not available. Just outside Indiana, at Chicago, it was clear, with a temperature of 67. It was partly cloudy, with a temperature of 61 at Champaign, 69 at St. Louis, and 68 at Cincinnati. It was mostly cloudy, with a temperature of 65 at Dayton, and 72 at Louisville. Once again, at Indianapolis, it was 65 degrees with clear skies. And now a summary of river forecasts. For the White River, at Anderson, at 11 p.m. Monday, the stage was 11.1 feet with minor flooding occurring. The river is cresting or has crested and is falling. At Noblesville, at 10 p.m. Monday, the stage was 15.0 feet with minor flooding occurring. The river is cresting or has crested and is falling. Near Nora, at 11 p.m. Monday, the stage was 13.9 feet with minor flooding occurring. The river is cresting or has crested and is falling. At Ravenswood, there are no current observations and minor flooding is forecast, with the highest expected stage at approximately 7.7 feet around 2 a.m. Tuesday. Near Centerton, at 11 p.m. Monday, the stage was 17.4 feet with moderate flooding occurring. The river is cresting or has crested and is falling. Below Eagle Valley Power Plant, there are no current observations and moderate flooding is forecast, with the highest expected stage at approximately 608.6 feet around 2 a.m. Tuesday. For the Mississinewa River, near Ridgeville at 11 p.m. Monday, the stage was 13.4 feet with moderate flooding occurring. The river is cresting or has crested and is falling. Now here is the hazardous weather outlook for central Indiana. For the period today and tonight, widespread minor to moderate river flooding will continue along the Wabash, White, and East Fork White Rivers and adjacent lowlands. An isolated thunderstorm cannot be ruled out tonight. And now the extended outlook for the period Wednesday through Monday. Thunderstorms will be possible Wednesday through Thursday, and again on Saturday, for all or part of the region. On Wednesday, localized flooding will be possible. Severe weather is not expected, but strong wind gusts are possible. Spotter information statement. Spotters are encouraged to report rainfall amounts on Wednesday.

This is Noah All Hazards, Radio KEC 74 in Indianapolis. Now a look at your forecast for Indianapolis and central Indiana. Today, mostly sunny through early afternoon, then becoming partly cloudy. Highs around 80. West winds around 5 miles an hour. For tonight, partly cloudy. Lows in the mid-60s. Southwest winds around 5 miles an hour. Wednesday. Showers likely with a slight chance of thunderstorms through early afternoon, then showers likely with a chance of thunderstorms late in the afternoon. Highs in the upper 70s. West winds around 5 miles an hour. Chance of rain 70%. For Wednesday night, partly cloudy. A chance of showers with a slight chance of thunderstorms through the late overnight, and a slight chance of showers toward daybreak. Lows in the mid-60s. Northeast winds around 5 miles an hour. Chance of rain 40%. Thursday. Partly cloudy with a slight chance of showers. A slight chance of thunderstorms late in the afternoon. Highs in the upper 70s. Northeast winds around 5 miles an hour. Chance of rain 20%. Once again, the forecast for today. Mostly sunny through early afternoon, then becoming partly cloudy. Highs around 80. West winds around 5 miles an hour. Taking a look at the 3-7 day forecast for Indianapolis and central Indiana. For Thursday night through Friday night, mostly clear. Lows in the lower 60s. Highs in the upper 70s. Saturday, mostly sunny with a slight chance of showers and thunderstorms through early afternoon, then partly cloudy with a chance of showers and thunderstorms late in the afternoon. Highs in the upper 70s. Chance of rain 30%. For Saturday night and Sunday, mostly clear. Lows in the lower 60s. Highs in the upper 70s. Sunday night and Monday, partly cloudy. Lows in the upper 50s. Highs in the upper 70s. The 8-14 day outlook for Tuesday, August 25th through Monday, August 31st, calls for both temperatures and precipitation to be near normal. Normal highs for the period are between 80 and 85 degrees, and normal lows are between 60 and 65. The normal precipitation total for the 7 days is around 0.70 inches. At 5 a.m., at Indianapolis, it was clear. The temperature was 65 degrees, the dew point 60, and the relative humidity 84%. The wind was calm. The barometric pressure was 30.03 inches and steady. Around central Indiana, it was clear, with a temperature of 58 at Zionsville, 65 at Eagle Creek Airpark, and 61 at Shelbyville. It was partly cloudy, with a temperature of 60 at Anderson, and 61 at Muncie. Elsewhere across Indiana, at Lafayette, fog was reported, with a temperature of 61. It was clear, with a temperature of 61 at South Bend, 64 at Terre Haute, and 63 at Bloomington. At Fort Wayne, it was partly cloudy, with a temperature of 60. At Evansville, the weather conditions were not available. Just outside Indiana, at Chicago, it was clear, with a temperature of 67. It was partly cloudy, with a temperature of 61 at Champaign, 69 at St. Louis, and 68 at Cincinnati. It was mostly cloudy, with a temperature of 65 at Dayton, and 72 at Louisville. Once again, at Indianapolis, it was 65 degrees with clear skies. And now a summary of river forecasts. For the White River, at Anderson, at 11 p.m. Monday, the stage was 11.1 feet with minor flooding occurring. The river is cresting or has crested and is falling. At Noblesville, at 10 p.m. Monday, the stage was 15.0 feet with minor flooding occurring. The river is cresting or has crested and is falling. Near Nora, at 11 p.m. Monday, the stage was 13.9 feet with minor flooding occurring. The river is cresting or has crested and is falling. At Ravenswood, there are no current observations and minor flooding is forecast, with the highest expected stage at approximately 7.7 feet around 2 a.m. Tuesday. Near Centerton, at 11 p.m. Monday, the stage was 17.4 feet with moderate flooding occurring. The river is cresting or has crested and is falling. Below Eagle Valley Power Plant.

There are no current observations and moderate flooding is forecast, with the highest expected stage at approximately 608.6 feet around 2 a.m. Tuesday. For the Mississinewa River, near Ridgeville at 11 p.m. Monday, the stage was 13.4 feet with moderate flooding occurring. The river is cresting or has crested and is falling. This is NOAA All Hazards Radio KEC 74 in Indianapolis. Now a look at your forecast for Indianapolis and central Indiana. Today, mostly sunny through early afternoon, then becoming partly cloudy. Highs around 80. West winds around 5 miles an hour. For tonight, partly cloudy. Lows in the mid-60s. Southwest winds around 5 miles an hour. Wednesday, showers likely with a slight chance of thunderstorms through early afternoon, then showers likely with a chance of thunderstorms late in the afternoon. Highs in the upper 70s. West winds around 5 miles an hour. Chance of rain 70%. For Wednesday night, partly cloudy. A chance of showers with a slight chance of thunderstorms through the late of rain 70%. For Wednesday night, partly cloudy. A chance of showers with a slight chance of thunderstorms through the late overnight, then a slight chance of showers toward daybreak. Lows in the mid-60s. Northeast winds around 5 miles an hour. Chance of rain 40%. Thursday. Partly cloudy with a slight chance of showers. A slight chance of thunderstorms late in the afternoon. Highs in the upper 70s. Northeast winds around 5 miles an hour. Chance of rain 20%. Once again, the forecast for today. Mostly sunny through early afternoon, then becoming partly cloudy. Highs around 80. Winds around 5 miles an hour. Taking a look at the 3 through 7 day forecast for Indianapolis and central Indiana. For Thursday night through Friday night. Mostly clear. Lows in the lower 60s. Highs in the upper 70s. Saturday. Mostly sunny with a slight chance of showers and thunderstorms through early afternoon, then partly cloudy with a chance of showers and thunderstorms late in the afternoon. Highs in the upper 70s. Chance of rain 30%. For Saturday night and Sunday. Mostly clear. Lows in the lower 60s. Highs in the upper 70s. Sunday night and Monday. Partly cloudy. Lows in the upper 50s. Highs in the upper 70s. The 14-day outlook for Tuesday, August 25th through Monday, August 31st, calls for both temperatures and precipitation to be near normal. Normal highs for the period are between 80 and 85 degrees, and normal lows are between 60 and 65. The normal precipitation total for the 7 days is around 0.70 inches. At 5 a.m., at Indianapolis, it was clear. The temperature was 65 degrees, the dew point 60, and the relative humidity 84%. The wind was calm. The barometric pressure was 30.03 inches and steady. Around central Indiana, it was clear, with a temperature of 58 at Zionsville, 65 at Eagle Creek Airpark, and 61 at Shelbyville. It was partly cloudy, with a temperature of 60 at Anderson, and 61 at Muncie. Elsewhere across Indiana, at Lafayette, fog was reported, with a temperature of 61. It was clear, with a temperature of 61 at South Bend, 64 at Terre Haute, and 63 at Bloomington. At Fort Wayne, it was partly cloudy, with a temperature of 60. At Evansville, the weather conditions were not available. Just outside Indiana, at Chicago, it was clear, with a temperature of 67. It was partly cloudy, with a temperature of 61 at Champaign, 69 at St. Louis, and 68 at Cincinnati. It was mostly cloudy, with a temperature of 65 at Dayton, and 72 at Louisville. Once again, at Indianapolis, it was 65 degrees with clear skies. Now a summary of river forecasts. For the White River, at Anderson, at 11 p.m. Monday, the stage was 11.1 feet with minor flooding occurring. The river is cresting or has crested and is falling. At Noblesville, at 10 p.m. Monday, the stage was 15.0 feet with minor flooding occurring. The river is cresting or has crested and is falling. Near Nora, at

11 p.m. Monday, the stage was 13.9 feet with minor flooding occurring. The river is cresting or has crested and is falling. At Ravenswood, there are no current observations and minor flooding is forecast, with the highest expected stage at approximately 7.7 feet around 2 a.m. Tuesday. Near Centerton, at 11 p.m. Monday, the stage was 17.4 feet with moderate flooding occurring. The river is cresting or has crested and is falling. Below Eagle Valley Power Plant, there are no current observations and moderate flooding is forecast, with the highest expected stage at approximately 608.6 feet around 2 a.m. Tuesday. For the Mississinewa River, near Ridgeville at 11 p.m. Monday, the stage was 13.4 feet with moderate flooding occurring. The river is cresting or has crested and is falling. This is All Hazards Radio KEC 74 in Indianapolis. Now a look at your forecast for Indianapolis and central Indiana. Today, mostly sunny through early afternoon, then becoming partly cloudy. Highs around 80. West winds around 5 miles an hour. For tonight, partly cloudy. Lows in the mid-60s. Southwest winds around 5 miles an hour. Wednesday, showers likely with a slight chance of thunderstorms through early afternoon, then showers likely with a chance of thunderstorms late in the afternoon. Highs in the upper 70s. West winds around 5 miles an hour. Chance of rain 70%. For Wednesday night, partly cloudy. A chance of showers with a slight chance of thunderstorms through the late overnight, then a slight chance of showers toward daybreak. Lows in the mid-60s. Northeast winds around 5 miles an hour. Chance of rain 40%. Thursday, partly cloudy with a slight chance of showers. A slight chance of thunderstorms late in the afternoon. Highs in the upper 70s. Northeast winds around 5 miles an hour. Chance of rain 20%. Once again, the forecast for today. Mostly sunny through early afternoon, then becoming partly cloudy. Highs around 80. West winds around 5 miles an hour. The current time is 5:39 a.m. Eastern Daylight Time. Taking a look at the 3 through 7 day forecast for Indianapolis and central Indiana. For Thursday night through Friday night, mostly clear. Lows in the lower 60s. Highs in the upper 70s. Saturday, mostly sunny with a slight chance of showers and thunderstorms through early afternoon, then partly cloudy with a chance of showers and thunderstorms late in the afternoon. Highs in the upper 70s. Chance of rain 30%. For Saturday night and Sunday, mostly clear. Lows in the lower 60s. Highs in the upper 70s. Sunday night and Monday, partly cloudy. Lows in the upper 50s. Highs in the upper 70s. 14-day outlook for Tuesday, August 25th through Monday, August 31st, calls for both temperatures and precipitation to be near normal. Normal highs for the period are between 80 and 85 degrees, and normal lows are between 60 and 65. The normal precipitation total for the 7 days is around 0.70 inches. At 5 a.m., at Indianapolis, it was clear. The temperature was 65 degrees, the dew point 60, and the relative humidity 84%. The wind was calm. The barometric pressure was 30.03 inches and steady. Around central Indiana, it was clear, with a temperature of 58 at Zionsville, 65 at Eagle Creek Airpark, and 61 at Shelbyville. It was partly cloudy, with a temperature of 60 at Anderson, and 61 at Muncie. Elsewhere across Indiana, at Lafayette, fog was reported, with a temperature of 61. It was clear, with a temperature of 61 at South Bend, 64 at Terre Haute, and 63 at Bloomington. At Fort Wayne, it was partly cloudy, with a temperature of 60. At Evansville, the weather conditions were not available. Just outside Indiana, at Chicago, it was clear, with a temperature of 67. It was partly cloudy, with a temperature of 61 at Champaign, 69 at St. Louis, and 68 at Cincinnati. It was mostly cloudy, with a temperature of 65 at Dayton, and 72 at Louisville. Once again, at Indianapolis, it was 65 degrees.

degrees with clear skies. And now a summary of river forecasts. For the White River, at Anderson, at 5 a.m. Tuesday, the stage was 11.0 feet with minor flooding occurring. The river is cresting or has crested and is falling. Near Nora, at 5 a.m. Tuesday, the stage was 13.1 feet with minor flooding occurring. The river is cresting or has crested and is falling. At Ravenswood, observations and minor flooding is forecast, with the highest expected stage at approximately 7.3 feet around 8 a.m. Tuesday. Near Centerton, at 5 a.m. Tuesday, the stage was 17.1 feet with moderate flooding occurring. The river is cresting or has crested and is falling. Below Eagle Valley Power Plant, there are no current observations and moderate flooding is forecast, with the highest expected stage at approximately 608.2 feet around 8 a.m. Tuesday. For the Mississinewa River, near Ridgeville at 5 a.m. Tuesday, the stage was 12.9 feet with moderate flooding occurring. The river is cresting or has crested and is falling. This is NOAA All Hazards Radio KEC 74 in Indianapolis. Now a look at your forecast for Indianapolis and central Indiana. Today, mostly sunny through early afternoon, then becoming partly cloudy. Highs around 80. West winds around 5 miles an hour. For tonight, partly cloudy. Lows in the mid-60s. Southwest winds around 5 miles an hour. Wednesday, showers likely with a slight chance of thunderstorms through early afternoon, then showers likely with a chance of thunderstorms late in the afternoon. Highs in the upper 70s. West winds around 5 miles an hour. Chance of rain 70%. For Wednesday night, partly cloudy. A chance of showers with a slight chance of thunderstorms through the late overnight, then a slight chance of showers toward daybreak. Lows in the mid-60s. Northeast winds around 5 miles an hour. Chance of rain 40%. Thursday, partly cloudy with a slight chance of showers. A slight chance of thunderstorms late in the afternoon. Highs in the upper 70s. Northeast winds around 5 miles an hour. Chance of rain 20%. Once again, the forecast for today. Mostly sunny through early afternoon, then becoming partly cloudy. Highs around 80. West winds around 5 miles an hour. Taking a look at the 3 through 7 day forecast for Indianapolis and central Indiana. For Thursday night through Friday night, mostly clear. Lows in the lower 60s. Highs in the upper 70s. Saturday, mostly sunny with a slight chance of showers and thunderstorms through early afternoon, then partly cloudy with a chance of showers and thunderstorms late in the afternoon. Highs in the upper 70s. Chance of rain 30%. For Saturday night and Sunday, mostly clear. Lows in the lower 60s. Highs in the upper 70s. Sunday night and Monday, partly cloudy. Lows in the upper 50s. Highs in the upper 70s. Now here is the hazardous weather outlook for central Indiana. For the period today and tonight, widespread minor to moderate river flooding will continue along the Wabash, White, and East Fork White Rivers and adjacent lowlands. An isolated thunderstorm cannot be ruled out tonight. And now the extended outlook for the period Wednesday through Monday. Thunderstorms will be possible Wednesday through Thursday, and again on Saturday, for all or part of the region. On Wednesday, localized flooding will be possible. Severe weather is not expected, but strong wind gusts are possible. Spotter information statement. Spotters are encouraged to report rainfall amounts on Wednesday. The 14-day outlook for Tuesday, August 25th through Monday, August 31st, calls for both temperatures and precipitation to be near normal. Normal highs for the period are between 80 and 85 degrees, and normal lows are between 60 and 65. The normal precipitation total for the 7 days is around 0.70 inches. At 5 a.m., at Indianapolis, it was clear. The temperature was 65 degrees, the dew point 60, and the relative humidity 84%. The wind was calm. The barometric pressure was 30.03 inches and steady. Around central Indiana, it was clear.
with a temperature of 58 and

Hinesville, 65 at Eagle Creek Airpark, and 61 at Shelbyville. It was partly cloudy, with a temperature of 60 at Anderson and 61 at Muncie. Elsewhere across Indiana, at Lafayette, fog was reported, with a temperature of 61. It was clear, with a temperature of 61 at South Bend, 64 at Terre Haute, and 63 at Bloomington. At Fort Wayne, it was partly cloudy, with a temperature of 60. At Evansville, the weather conditions were not available. Just outside Indiana, at Chicago, it was clear, with a temperature of 67. It was partly cloudy, with a temperature of 61 at Champaign, 69 at St. Louis, and 68 at Cincinnati. It was mostly cloudy, with a temperature of 65 at Dayton, and 72 at Louisville. Once again, at Indianapolis, it was 65 degrees with clear skies. And now a summary of river forecasts. For the White River, at Anderson, at 5 a.m. Tuesday, the stage was 11.0 feet with minor flooding occurring. The river is cresting or has crested and is falling. Near Nora, at 5 a.m. Tuesday, the stage was 13.1 feet with minor flooding occurring. The river is cresting or has crested and is falling. At Ravenswood, there are no current observations and minor flooding is forecast, with the highest expected stage at approximately 7.3 feet around 8 a.m. Tuesday. Near Centerton, at 5 a.m. Tuesday, the stage was 17.1 feet with moderate flooding occurring. The river is cresting or has crested and is falling. Below Eagle Valley Power Plant, there are no current observations and moderate flooding is forecast, with the highest expected stage at approximately 608.2 feet around 8 a.m. Tuesday. For the Mississinewa River, near Ridgeville at 5 a.m. Tuesday, the stage was 12.9 feet with moderate flooding occurring. The river is cresting or has crested and is falling. This is NOAA All Hazards Radio KEC 74 in Indianapolis. Now a look at your forecast for Indianapolis and central Indiana. Today, mostly sunny through early afternoon, then becoming partly cloudy. Highs around 80. West winds around 5 miles an hour. For tonight, partly cloudy. Lows in the mid-60s. Southwest winds around 5 miles an hour. Wednesday, showers likely with a slight chance of thunderstorms through early afternoon, then showers likely with a chance of thunderstorms late in the afternoon. Highs in the upper 70s. West winds around 5 miles an hour. Chance of rain 70%. For Wednesday night, partly cloudy. A chance of showers with a slight chance of thunderstorms through the late overnight, then a slight chance of showers toward daybreak. Lows in the mid-60s. Northeast winds around 5 miles an hour. Chance of rain 40%. Thursday. Partly cloudy with a slight chance of showers. A slight chance of thunderstorms late in the afternoon. Highs in the upper 70s. Northeast winds around 5 miles an hour. Chance of rain 20%. Once again, the forecast for today. Mostly sunny through early afternoon, then becoming partly cloudy. Highs around 80. West winds around 5 miles an hour. Taking a look at the 3 through 7 day forecast for Indianapolis and central Indiana. For Thursday night through Friday night, mostly clear. Lows in the lower 60s. Highs in the upper 70s. Saturday, mostly sunny with a slight chance of showers and thunderstorms through early afternoon, then partly cloudy with a chance of showers and thunderstorms late in the afternoon. Highs in the upper 70s. Chance of rain 30%. For Saturday night and Sunday, mostly clear. Lows in the lower 60s. Highs in the upper 70s. Sunday night and Monday, partly cloudy. Lows in the upper 50s. Highs in the upper 70s. The 8 to 14 day outlook for Tuesday, August 25th through Monday, August 31st, calls for both temperatures and precipitation to be near normal. Normal highs for the period are between 80 and 85 degrees, and normal lows are between 60 and 65. The normal precipitation total for the 7 days is around 0.70 inches. At 5 a.m., at Indianapolis, it was clear.
The temperature was 65 degrees, the dew point 60, and the relative humidity 84%. The wind was calm. The barometric pressure was 30.03 inches and steady. Around central Indiana, it was clear, with a temperature of 58 at Zionsville, 65 at Eagle Creek Airpark, and 61 at Shelbyville. It was partly cloudy, with a temperature of 60 at Anderson, and 61 at Muncie. Elsewhere across Indiana, at Lafayette, fog was reported, with a temperature of 61. It was clear, with a temperature of 61 at South Bend, 64 at Terre Haute, and 63 at Bloomington. At Fort Wayne, it was partly cloudy, with a temperature of 60. At Evansville, the weather conditions were not available. Just outside Indiana, at Chicago, it was clear, with a temperature of 67. It was partly cloudy, with a temperature of 61 at Champaign, 69 at St. Louis, and 68 at Cincinnati. It was mostly cloudy, with a temperature of 65 at Dayton, and 72 at Louisville. Once again, at Indianapolis, it was 65 degrees with clear skies. And now a summary of river forecasts. For the White River, at Anderson, at 5 a.m. Tuesday, the stage was 11.0 feet with minor flooding occurring. The river is cresting or has crested and is falling. Near Nora, at 5 a.m. Tuesday, the stage was 13.1 feet with minor flooding occurring. The river is cresting or has crested and is falling. At Ravenswood, there are no current observations and minor flooding is forecast, with the highest expected stage at approximately 7.3 feet around 8 a.m. Tuesday. Near Centerton, at 5 a.m. Tuesday, the stage was 17.1 feet with moderate flooding occurring. The river is cresting or has crested and is falling. Below Eagle Valley Power Plant, there are no current observations and moderate flooding is forecast, with the highest expected stage at approximately 608.2 feet around 8 a.m. Tuesday. For the Mississinewa River, near Ridgeville at 5 a.m. Tuesday, the stage was 12.9 feet with moderate flooding occurring. The river is cresting or has crested and is falling. The current time is 5:54 a.m. Eastern Daylight Time. This is NOAA All Hazards Radio KEC 74 in Indianapolis. And now a look at your forecast for Indianapolis and central Indiana. Today, mostly sunny through early afternoon, then becoming partly cloudy. Highs around 80. West winds around 5 miles an hour. For tonight, partly cloudy. Lows in the mid-60s. Southwest winds around 5 miles an hour. Wednesday. Showers likely with a slight chance of thunderstorms through early afternoon, then showers likely with a chance of thunderstorms late in the afternoon. Highs in the upper 70s. West winds around 5 miles an hour. Chance of rain 70%. For Wednesday night. Partly cloudy. A chance of showers with a slight chance of thunderstorms through the late overnight, then a slight chance of showers toward daybreak. Lows in the mid-60s. Northeast winds around 5 miles an hour. Chance of rain 40%. Thursday. Partly cloudy with a slight chance of showers. A slight chance of thunderstorms late in the afternoon. Highs in the upper 70s. Northeast winds around 5 miles an hour. Chance of rain 20%. Once again, the forecast for today. Mostly sunny through early afternoon, then becoming partly cloudy. Highs around 80. West winds around 5 miles an hour. Taking a look at the 3 through 7 day forecast for Indianapolis and central Indiana. For Thursday night through Friday night. Mostly clear. Lows in the lower 60s. Highs in the upper 70s. Saturday. Mostly sunny with a slight chance of showers and thunderstorms through early afternoon, then partly cloudy with a chance of showers and thunderstorms late in the afternoon. Highs in the upper 70s. Chance of rain 30%. For Saturday night and Sunday. Mostly clear. Lows in the lower 60s. Highs in the upper 70s. Sunday night and Monday. Partly cloudy. Lows in the upper 50s. Highs in the upper 70s. The 8 to 14 day outlook for Tuesday, August 25th through Monday, August 31st, calls for both temperatures and precipitation to be near normal.
Normal highs for the period are between 80 and 85 degrees, and normal lows are between

between 60 and 65. The normal precipitation total for the 7 days is around 0.70 inches. At 5 a.m., at Indianapolis, it was clear. The temperature was 65 degrees, the dew point 60, and the relative humidity 84%. The wind was calm. The barometric pressure was 30.03 inches and steady. Around central Indiana, it was clear, with a temperature of 58 at Zionsville, 65 at Eagle Creek Airpark, and 61 at Shelbyville. It was partly cloudy, with a temperature of 60 at Anderson and 61 at Muncie. Elsewhere across Indiana, at Lafayette, fog was reported, with a temperature of 61. It was clear, with a temperature of 61 at South Bend, 64 at Terre Haute, and 63 at Bloomington. At Fort Wayne, it was partly cloudy, with a temperature of 60. At Evansville, the weather conditions were not available. Just outside Indiana, at Chicago, it was clear, with a temperature of 67. It was partly cloudy, with a temperature of 61 at Champaign, 69 at St. Louis, and 68 at Cincinnati. It was mostly cloudy, with a temperature of 65 at Dayton, and 72 at Louisville. Once again, at Indianapolis, it was 65 degrees with clear skies. And now a summary of river forecasts. For the White River, at Anderson, at 5 a.m. Tuesday, the stage was 11.0 feet with minor flooding occurring. The river is cresting or has crested and is falling. Near Nora, 5 a.m. Tuesday, the stage was 13.1 feet with minor flooding occurring. The river is cresting or has crested and is falling. At Ravenswood, there are no current observations and minor flooding is forecast, with the highest expected stage at approximately 7.3 feet around 8 a.m. Tuesday. Near Centerton, at 5 a.m. Tuesday, the stage was 17.1 feet with moderate flooding occurring. The river is cresting or has crested and is falling. Below Eagle Valley Power Plant, there are no current observations and moderate flooding is forecast, with the highest expected stage at approximately 608.2 feet around 8 a.m. Tuesday. For the Mississinewa River, near Ridgeville at 5 a.m. Tuesday, the stage was 12.9 feet with moderate flooding occurring. The river is cresting or has crested and is falling. This is NOAA All Hazards Radio KEC 74 in Indianapolis. And now a look at your forecast for Indianapolis and central Indiana. Today, mostly sunny through early afternoon, then becoming partly cloudy. Highs around 80. West winds around 5 miles an hour. For tonight, partly cloudy. Lows in the mid-60s. Southwest winds around 5 miles an hour. Wednesday, showers likely with a slight chance of thunderstorms through early afternoon, then showers likely with a chance of thunderstorms late in the afternoon. Highs in the upper 70s. West winds around 5 miles an hour. Chance of rain 70%. For Wednesday night, partly cloudy. A chance of showers with a slight chance of thunderstorms through the late overnight, then a slight chance of showers toward daybreak. Lows in the mid-60s. Northeast winds around 5 miles an hour. Chance of rain 40%. Thursday, partly cloudy with a slight chance of showers. A slight chance of thunderstorms late in the afternoon. Highs in the upper 70s. Northeast winds around 5 miles an hour. Chance of rain 20%. Once again, the forecast for today. Mostly sunny through early afternoon, then becoming partly cloudy. Highs around 80. West winds around 5 miles an hour. Taking a look at the 3 through 7 day forecast for Indianapolis and central Indiana. For Thursday night through Friday night, mostly clear. Lows in the lower 60s. Highs in the upper 70s. Saturday, mostly sunny with a slight chance of showers and thunderstorms through early afternoon, then partly cloudy with a chance of showers and thunderstorms late in the afternoon. Highs in the upper 70s. Chance of rain 30%. For Saturday night and Sunday, mostly clear. Lows in the lower 60s. Highs in the upper 70s. Sunday night and Monday, partly cloudy. Lows in the upper 50s. Highs in the upper 70s. The 8 to 14 day outlook for 2.

61. It was clear, with a temperature of 61 at South Bend, 64 at Terre Haute, and 63 at Bloomington. At Fort Wayne, it was partly cloudy, with a temperature of 60. At Evansville, the weather conditions were not available. Just outside Indiana, at Chicago, it was clear, with a temperature of 67. It was partly cloudy, with a temperature of 61 at Champaign, 69 at St. Louis, and 68 at Cincinnati. It was mostly cloudy, with a temperature of 65 at Dayton, and 72 at Louisville. Once again, at Indianapolis, it was 65 degrees with clear skies. Now a summary of river forecasts. For the White River, at Anderson, at 5 a.m. Tuesday, the stage was 11.0 feet with minor flooding occurring. The river is cresting or has crested and is falling. Near Nora, at 5 a.m. Tuesday, the stage was 13.1 feet with minor flooding occurring. The river is cresting or has crested and is falling. At Ravenswood, there are no current observations and minor flooding is forecast, with the highest expected stage at approximately 7.3 feet around 8 a.m. Tuesday. Near Centerton, at 5 a.m. Tuesday, the stage was 17.1 feet with moderate flooding occurring. The river is cresting or has crested and is falling. Below Eagle Valley Power Plant, there are no current observations and moderate flooding is forecast, with the highest expected stage at approximately 608.2 feet around 8 a.m. Tuesday. For the Mississinewa River, near Ridgeville at 5 a.m. Tuesday, the stage was 12.9 feet with moderate flooding occurring. The river is cresting or has crested and is falling. This is NOAA All Hazards Radio KEC 74 in Indianapolis. Now a look at your forecast for Indianapolis and central Indiana. Today, mostly sunny through early afternoon, then becoming partly cloudy. Highs around 80. West winds around 5 miles an hour. For tonight, partly cloudy. Lows in the mid-60s. Southwest winds around 5 miles an hour. Wednesday, showers likely with a slight chance of thunderstorms through early afternoon, then showers likely with a chance of thunderstorms late in the afternoon. Highs in the upper 70s. West winds around 5 miles an hour. Chance of rain 70%. For Wednesday night, partly cloudy. A chance of showers with a slight chance of thunderstorms through the late overnight, then a slight chance of showers toward daybreak. Lows in the mid-60s. Northeast winds around 5 miles an hour. Chance of rain 40%. Thursday, partly cloudy with a slight chance of showers. A slight chance of thunderstorms late in the afternoon. Highs in the upper 70s. Northeast winds around 5 miles an hour. Chance of rain 20%. Once again, the forecast for today. Mostly sunny through early afternoon, then becoming partly cloudy. Highs around 80. West winds around 5 miles an hour. Now here is the hazardous weather outlook for central Indiana. For the period today and tonight, widespread minor to moderate river flooding will continue along the Wabash, White, and East Fork White Rivers and adjacent lowlands. An isolated thunderstorm cannot be ruled out tonight. And now the extended outlook for the period Wednesday through Monday. Thunderstorms will be possible Wednesday through Thursday, and again on Saturday, for all or part of the region. On Wednesday, localized flooding will be possible. Severe weather is not expected, but strong wind gusts are possible. Spotter information statement. Spotters are encouraged to report rainfall amounts on Wednesday. Taking a look at the 3-7 day forecast for Indianapolis and central Indiana. For Thursday night through Friday night, mostly clear. Lows in the lower 60s. Highs in the upper 70s. Saturday, mostly sunny with a slight chance of showers and thunderstorms through early afternoon, then partly cloudy with a chance of showers and thunderstorms late in the afternoon. Highs in the upper 70s. Chance of rain 30%. For Saturday night and Sunday, mostly clear. Lows in the lower 60s. Highs in the upper 70s. Sunday night and Monday, partly cloudy. Lows in the upper 50s. Highs in the upper 70s. The 8-14 day outlook for Tuesday, August 25th.

through Monday, August 31st, calls for both temperatures and precipitation to be near normal. Normal highs for the period are between 80 and 85 degrees, and normal lows are between 60 and 65. The normal precipitation total for the 7 days is around 0.70 inches. Current time is 6:08 a.m. Eastern Daylight Time. At 5 a.m. at Indianapolis, it was clear. The temperature was 65 degrees, the dew point 60, and the relative humidity 84%. The wind was calm. The barometric pressure was 30.03 inches and steady. Around central Indiana, it was clear, with a temperature of 58 at Zionsville, 65 at Eagle Creek Airpark, and 61 at Shelbyville. It was partly cloudy, with a temperature of 60 at Anderson and 61 at Muncie. Elsewhere across Indiana, at Lafayette, fog was reported, with a temperature of 61. It was clear, with a temperature of 61 at South Bend, 64 at Terre Haute, and 63 at Bloomington. At Fort Wayne, it was partly cloudy, with a temperature of 60. At Evansville, the weather conditions were not available. Just outside Indiana, at Chicago, it was clear, with a temperature of 67. It was partly cloudy, with a temperature of 61 at Champaign, 69 at St. Louis, and 68 at Cincinnati. It was mostly cloudy, with a temperature of 65 at Dayton, and 72 at Louisville. Once again, at Indianapolis, it was 65 degrees with clear skies. And now a summary of river forecasts. For the White River, at Anderson, at 5 a.m. Tuesday, the stage was 11.0 feet with minor flooding occurring. The river is cresting or has crested and is falling. Near Nora, at 5 a.m. Tuesday, the stage was 13.1 feet with minor flooding occurring. The river is cresting or has crested and is falling. At Ravenswood, there are no current observations and minor flooding is forecast, with the highest expected stage at approximately 7.3 feet around 8 a.m. Tuesday. Near Centerton, at 5 a.m. Tuesday, the stage was 17.1 feet with moderate flooding occurring. The river is cresting or has crested and is falling. Below Eagle Valley Power Plant, there are no current observations and moderate flooding is forecast, with the highest expected stage at approximately 608.2 feet around 8 a.m. Tuesday. For the Mississinewa River, near Ridgeville at 5 a.m. Tuesday, the stage was 12.9 feet with moderate flooding occurring. The river is cresting or has crested and is falling. This is NOAA All Hazards Radio KEC 74 in Indianapolis. Now a look at your forecast for Indianapolis and central Indiana. Today, mostly sunny through early afternoon, then becoming partly cloudy. Highs around 80. West winds around 5 miles an hour. For tonight, partly cloudy. Lows in the mid-60s. Southwest winds around 5 miles an hour. Wednesday, showers likely with a slight chance of thunderstorms through early afternoon, then showers likely with a chance of thunderstorms late in the afternoon. Highs in the upper 70s. West winds around 5 miles an hour. Chance of rain 70%. For Wednesday night, partly cloudy. A chance of showers with a slight chance of thunderstorms through the late overnight, then a slight chance of showers toward daybreak. Lows in the mid-60s. Northeast winds around 5 miles an hour. Chance of rain 40%. Thursday. Partly cloudy with a slight chance of showers. A slight chance of thunderstorms late in the afternoon. Highs in the upper 70s. Northeast winds around 5 miles an hour. Chance of rain 20%. Once again, the forecast for today. Mostly sunny through early afternoon, then becoming partly cloudy. Highs around 80. West winds around 5 miles an hour. Taking a look at the 3 through 7 day forecast for Indianapolis and central Indiana. For Thursday night through Friday night, mostly clear. Lows in the lower 60s. Highs in the upper 70s. Saturday, mostly sunny with a slight chance of showers and thunderstorms through early afternoon, then partly cloudy with a chance of showers and thunderstorms late in the afternoon. Highs in the upper 70s. Chance of rain 30%. For Saturday night and Sunday, mostly clear.

lows in the lower 60s, highs in the upper 70s. Sunday night and Monday, partly cloudy, lows in the upper 50s, highs in the upper 70s. Look for Tuesday, August 25th through Monday, August 31st, calls for both temperatures and precipitation to be near normal. Normal highs for the period are between 80 and 85 degrees, and normal lows are between 60 and 65. The normal precipitation total for the 7 days is around 0.70 inches. At 6 a.m. at Indianapolis, it was partly cloudy. The temperature was 64 degrees, the dew point 60, and the relative humidity 87%. The wind was calm. The barometric pressure was 30.04 inches and rising. Around central Indiana, at Anderson, fog was reported with a temperature of 58. It was clear with a temperature of 65 at Eagle Creek Airpark and 60 at Shelbyville. It was partly cloudy with a temperature of 60 at Muncie and 58 at Zionsville. Elsewhere across Indiana, fog was reported with a temperature of 61 at Lafayette and 62 at Bloomington. It was clear with a temperature of 61 at South Bend and 65 at Terre Haute. At Fort Wayne, it was partly cloudy with a temperature of 60. At Evansville, the weather conditions were not available. Just outside Indiana, it was partly cloudy. It was 67 at Chicago, 60 at Champaign, and 64 at Dayton. St. Louis reported 69, Cincinnati reported 67, and Louisville reported 71. Once again, at Indianapolis, it was 64 degrees with partly cloudy skies. And now a summary of river forecasts. For the White River, at Anderson, at 5 a.m. Tuesday, the stage was 11.0 feet with minor flooding occurring. The river is cresting or has crested and is falling. Near Nora, at 5 a.m. Tuesday, the stage was 13.1 feet with minor flooding occurring. The river is cresting or has crested and is falling. At Ravenswood, there are no current observations and minor flooding is forecast, with the highest expected stage at approximately 7.3 feet around 8 a.m. Tuesday. Near Centerton, at 5 a.m. Tuesday, the stage was 17.1 feet with moderate flooding occurring. The river is cresting or has crested and is falling. Below Eagle Valley Power Plant, there are no current observations and moderate flooding is forecast, with the highest expected stage at approximately 608.2 feet around 8 a.m. Tuesday. For the Mississinewa River, near Ridgeville at 5 a.m. Tuesday, the stage was 12.9 feet with moderate flooding occurring. The river is cresting or has crested and is falling. This is NOAA All Hazards Radio KEC 74 in Indianapolis. Now a look at your forecast for Indianapolis and central Indiana. Today, mostly sunny through early afternoon, then becoming partly cloudy. Highs around 80. West winds around 5 miles an hour. For tonight, partly cloudy. Lows in the mid-60s. Southwest winds around 5 miles an hour. Wednesday, showers likely with a slight chance of thunderstorms through early afternoon, then showers likely with a chance of thunderstorms late in the afternoon. Highs in the upper 70s. West winds around 5 miles an hour. Chance of rain 70%. For Wednesday night, partly cloudy. A chance of showers with a slight chance of thunderstorms through the late overnight, then a slight chance of showers toward daybreak. Lows in the mid-60s. Northeast winds around 5 miles an hour. Chance of rain 40%. Thursday, partly cloudy with a slight chance of showers. A slight chance of thunderstorms late in the afternoon. Highs in the upper 70s. Northeast winds around 5 miles an hour. Chance of rain 20%. Once again, the forecast for today. Mostly sunny through early afternoon, then becoming partly cloudy. Highs around 80. West winds around 5 miles an hour. Taking a look at the 3 through 7 day forecast for Indianapolis and central Indiana. For Thursday night through Friday night, mostly clear. Lows in the lower 60s. Highs in the upper 70s. Saturday, mostly sunny with a slight chance of showers and thunderstorms through early afternoon, then partly cloudy with a chance of showers.

showers and thunderstorms late in the afternoon. Highs in the upper 70s. Chance of rain 30%. For Saturday night and Sunday, mostly clear. Lows in the lower 60s. Highs in the upper 70s. Sunday night and Monday, partly cloudy. Lows in the upper 50s. Highs in the upper 70s. The 8 to 14 day outlook for Tuesday, August 25th through Monday, August 31st, calls for both temperatures and precipitation to be near normal. Normal highs for the period are between 80 and 85 degrees, and normal lows are between 60 and 65. The normal precipitation total for the 7 days is around 0.70 inches. 6 a.m. at Indianapolis, it was partly cloudy. The temperature was 64 degrees, the dew point 60, and the relative humidity 87%. The wind was calm. The barometric pressure was 30.04 inches and rising. Around central Indiana, at Anderson, fog was reported with a temperature of 58. It was clear with a temperature of 65 at Eagle Creek Airpark and 60 at Shelbyville. It was partly cloudy with a temperature of 60 at Muncie and 58 at Zionsville. Elsewhere across Indiana, fog was reported with a temperature of 61 at Lafayette and 62 at Bloomington. It was clear with a temperature of 61 at South Bend and 65 at Terre Haute. At Fort Wayne, it was partly cloudy with a temperature of 60. At Evansville, the weather conditions were not available. Just outside Indiana, it was partly cloudy. It was 67 at Chicago, 60 at Champaign, and 64 at Dayton. St. Louis reported 69, Cincinnati reported 67, and Louisville reported 71. Once again, at Indianapolis, it was 64 degrees with partly cloudy skies. Now a summary of river forecasts. White River, at Anderson, at 5 a.m. Tuesday, the stage was 11.0 feet with minor flooding occurring. The river is cresting or has crested and is falling. Near Nora, at 5 a.m. Tuesday, the stage was 13.1 feet with minor flooding occurring. The river is cresting or has crested and is falling. At Ravenswood, there are no current observations and minor flooding is forecast, with the highest expected stage at approximately 7.3 feet around 8 a.m. Tuesday. Near Centerton, at 5 a.m. Tuesday, the stage was 17.1 feet with moderate flooding occurring. The river is cresting or has crested and is falling. Below Eagle Valley Power Plant, there are no current observations and moderate flooding is forecast, with the highest expected stage at approximately 608.2 feet around 8 a.m. Tuesday. For the Mississinewa River, near Ridgeville at 5 a.m. Tuesday, the stage was 12.9 feet with moderate flooding occurring. The river is cresting or has crested and is falling. This is All Hazards Radio KEC 74 in Indianapolis. Now a look at your forecast for Indianapolis and central Indiana. Today, mostly sunny through early afternoon, then becoming partly cloudy. Highs around 80. West winds around 5 miles an hour. For tonight, partly cloudy. Lows in the mid-60s. Southwest winds around 5 miles an hour. Wednesday, showers likely with a slight chance of thunderstorms through early afternoon, then showers likely with a chance of thunderstorms late in the afternoon. Highs in the upper 70s. West winds around 5 miles an hour. Chance of rain 70%. For Wednesday night, partly cloudy. A chance of showers with a slight chance of thunderstorms through the late overnight, then a slight chance of showers toward daybreak. Lows in the mid-60s. Northeast winds around 5 miles an hour. Chance of rain 40%. Thursday, partly cloudy with a slight chance of showers. A slight chance of thunderstorms late in the afternoon. Highs in the upper 70s. Northeast winds around 5 miles an hour. Chance of rain 20%. Once again, the forecast for today. Mostly sunny through early afternoon, then becoming partly cloudy. Highs around 80. West winds around 5 miles an hour. Taking a look at the 3 through 7 day forecast for Indianapolis and central Indiana. For Thursday night through Friday night, mostly clear

in the lower 60s, highs in the upper 70s. Saturday, mostly sunny with a slight chance of showers and thunderstorms through early afternoon, then partly cloudy with a chance of showers and thunderstorms late in the afternoon. Highs in the upper 70s. Chance of rain 30%. For Saturday night and Sunday, mostly clear. Lows in the lower 60s. Highs in the upper 70s. Sunday night and Monday, partly cloudy. Lows in the upper 50s. Highs in the upper 70s. The current time is 6:23 a.m. Eastern Daylight Time. The 14-day outlook for Tuesday, August 25th through Monday, August 31st, calls for both temperatures and precipitation to be near normal. Normal highs for the period are between 80 and 85 degrees, and normal lows are between 60 and 65. The normal precipitation total for the 7 days is around 0.70 inches. At 6 a.m. at Indianapolis, it was partly cloudy. The temperature was 64 degrees, the dew point 60, and the relative humidity 87%. The wind was calm. The barometric pressure was 30.04 inches and rising. Around central Indiana, at Anderson, fog was reported with a temperature of 58. It was clear with a temperature of 65 at Eagle Creek Airport and 60 at Shelbyville. It was partly cloudy, with a temperature of 60 at Muncie and 58 at Zionsville. Elsewhere across Indiana, fog was reported with a temperature of 61 at Lafayette and 62 at Bloomington. It was clear, with a temperature of 61 at South Bend and 65 at Terre Haute. At Fort Wayne, it was partly cloudy, with a temperature of 60. At Evansville, the weather conditions were not available. Just outside Indiana, it was partly cloudy. It was 67 at Chicago, 60 at Champaign, and 64 at Dayton. St. Louis reported 69, Cincinnati reported 67, and Louisville reported 71. Once again, at Indianapolis, it was 64 degrees with partly cloudy skies. Now here is the hazardous weather outlook for central Indiana. For the period today and tonight, widespread minor to moderate river flooding will continue along the Wabash, White, and East Fork White Rivers and adjacent lowlands. An isolated thunderstorm cannot be ruled out tonight. And now the extended outlook for the period Wednesday through Monday. Thunderstorms will be possible Wednesday through Thursday, and again on Saturday, for all or part of the region. On Wednesday, localized flooding will be possible. Severe weather is not expected, but strong wind gusts are possible. Spotter information statement. Spotters are encouraged to report rainfall amounts on Wednesday. And now a summary of river forecasts. For the White River, at Anderson, at 5 a.m. Tuesday, the stage was 11.0 feet with minor flooding occurring. The river is cresting or has crested and is falling. Near Nora, at 5 a.m. Tuesday, the stage was 13.1 feet with minor flooding occurring. The river is cresting or has crested and is falling. At Ravenswood, there are no current observations and minor flooding is forecast, with the highest expected stage at approximately 7.3 feet around 8 a.m. Tuesday. Near Centerton, at 5 a.m. Tuesday, the stage was 17.1 feet with moderate flooding occurring. The river is cresting or has crested and is falling. Below Eagle Valley Power Plant, there are no current observations and moderate flooding is forecast, with the highest expected stage at approximately 608.2 feet around 8 a.m. Tuesday. For the Mississinewa River, near Ridgeville at 5 a.m. Tuesday, the stage was 12.9 feet with moderate flooding occurring. The river is cresting or has crested and is falling. This is NOAA All Hazards Radio KEC 74 in Indianapolis. And now a look at your forecast for Indianapolis and central Indiana. Today, mostly sunny through early afternoon, then becoming partly cloudy. Highs around 80. West winds around 5 miles an hour. For tonight, partly cloudy. Lows in the mid-60s. Southwest winds around 5 miles an hour. Wednesday, showers likely with a slight chance of thunderstorms through early afternoon, then showers likely with a chance of thunderstorms late in the afternoon. Highs in the upper 70s. West winds around 5 miles an hour.

chance of rain 70%. For Wednesday night, partly cloudy. A chance of showers with a slight chance of thunderstorms through the late overnight, and a slight chance of showers toward daybreak. Lows in the mid-60s. Northeast winds around 5 miles an hour. Chance of rain 40%. Thursday. Partly cloudy with a slight chance of showers. A slight chance of thunderstorms late in the afternoon. Highs in the upper 70s. Northeast winds around 5 miles an hour. Chance of rain 20%. Once again, the forecast for today. Mostly sunny through early afternoon, then becoming partly cloudy. Highs around 80. West winds around 5 miles an hour. Taking a look at the 3-7 day forecast for Indianapolis and central Indiana. For Thursday night through Friday night, mostly clear. Lows in the lower 60s. Highs in the upper 70s. Saturday, mostly sunny with a slight chance of showers and thunderstorms through early afternoon, then partly cloudy with a chance of showers and thunderstorms late in the afternoon. Highs in the upper 70s. Chance of rain 30%. For Saturday night and Sunday, mostly clear. Lows in the lower 60s. Highs in the upper 70s. Sunday night and Monday, partly cloudy. Lows in the upper 50s. Highs in the upper 70s. The 8-14 day outlook for Tuesday, August 25th through Monday, August 31st, calls for both temperatures and precipitation to be near normal. Normal highs for the period are between 80 and 85 degrees, and normal lows are between 60 and 65. The normal precipitation total for the 7 days is around 0.70 inches. At 6 a.m. at Indianapolis, it was partly cloudy. The temperature was 64 degrees, the dew point 60, and the relative humidity 87%. The wind was calm. The barometric pressure was 30.04 inches and rising. Around central Indiana, at Anderson, fog was reported with a temperature of 58. It was clear with a temperature of 65 at Eagle Creek Airpark and 60 at Shelbyville. It was partly cloudy, with a temperature of 60 at Muncie and 58 at Zionsville. Elsewhere across Indiana, fog was reported, with a temperature of 61 at Lafayette and 62 at Bloomington. It was clear, with a temperature of 61 at South Bend and 65 at Terre Haute. At Fort Wayne, it was partly cloudy, with a temperature of 60. At Evansville, the weather conditions were not available. Just outside Indiana, it was partly cloudy. It was 67 at Chicago, 60 at Champaign, and 64 at Dayton. St. Louis reported 69, Cincinnati reported 67, and Louisville reported 71. Once again, at Indianapolis, it was 64 degrees with partly cloudy skies. And now a summary of river forecasts. For the White River, at Anderson, at 5 a.m. Tuesday, the stage was 11.0 feet with minor flooding occurring. The river is cresting or has crested and is falling. Near Nora, at 5 a.m. Tuesday, the stage was 13.1 feet with minor flooding occurring. The river is cresting or has crested and is falling. At Ravenswood, there are no current observations and minor flooding is forecast, with the highest expected stage at approximately 7.3 feet around 8 a.m. Tuesday. Near Centerton, at 5 a.m. Tuesday, the stage was 17.1 feet with moderate flooding occurring. The river is cresting or has crested and is falling. Below Eagle Valley Power Plant, there are no current observations and moderate flooding is forecast, with the highest expected stage at approximately 608.2 feet around 8 a.m. Tuesday. For the Mississinewa River, near Ridgeville at 5 a.m. Tuesday, the stage was 12.9 feet with moderate flooding occurring. The river is cresting or has crested and is falling. This is NOAA All Hazards Radio KEC 74 in Indianapolis. Now a look at your forecast for Indianapolis and central Indiana. Today, mostly sunny through early afternoon, then becoming partly cloudy. Highs around 80. West winds around 5 miles an hour. For tonight, partly cloudy. Lows in the mid-60s. Southwest winds around 5 miles an hour. Wednesday, showers likely.

slight chance of thunderstorms through early afternoon. Then showers likely with a chance of thunderstorms late in the afternoon. Highs in the upper 70s. West winds around 5 miles an hour. Chance of rain 70%. For Wednesday night, partly cloudy. A chance of showers with a slight chance of thunderstorms through the late overnight. Then a slight chance of showers toward daybreak. Lows in the mid-60s. Northeast winds around 5 miles an hour. Chance of rain 40%. Thursday. Then a slight chance of showers toward daybreak. Lows in the mid-60s. Northeast winds around 5 miles an hour. Chance of rain 40%. Thursday. Partly cloudy with a slight chance of showers. A slight chance of thunderstorms late in the afternoon. Highs in the upper 70s. Northeast winds around 5 miles an hour. Chance of rain 20%. Once again, the forecast for today. Mostly sunny through early afternoon, then becoming partly cloudy. Highs around 80. West winds around 5 miles an hour. Taking a look at the 3-7 day forecast for Indianapolis and central Indiana. For Thursday night through Friday night, mostly clear. Lows in the lower 60s. Highs in the upper 70s. Saturday, mostly sunny with a slight chance of showers and thunderstorms through early afternoon, then partly cloudy with a chance of showers and thunderstorms late in the afternoon. Highs in the upper 70s. Chance of rain 30%. For Saturday night and Sunday, mostly clear. Lows in the lower 60s. Highs in the upper 70s. Sunday night and Monday, partly cloudy. Lows in the upper 50s. Highs in the upper 70s. Outlook for Tuesday, August 25th through Monday, August 31st, calls for both temperatures and precipitation to be near normal. Normal highs for the period are between 80 and 85 degrees, and normal lows are between 60 and 65. The normal precipitation total for the 7 days is around 0.70 inches. At 6 a.m. at Indianapolis, it was partly cloudy. The temperature was 64 degrees, the dew point 60, and the relative humidity 87%. The wind was calm. The barometric pressure was 30.04 inches and rising. Around central Indiana, at Anderson, fog was reported with a temperature of 58. It was clear with a temperature of 65 at Eagle Creek Air Park and 60 at Shelbyville. It was partly cloudy with a temperature of 60 at Muncie and 58 at Zionsville. Elsewhere across Indiana, fog was reported with a temperature of 61 at Lafayette and 62 at Bloomington. It was clear with a temperature of 61 at South Bend and 65 at Terre Haute. At Fort Wayne, it was partly cloudy with a temperature of 60. At Evansville, the weather conditions were not available. Just outside Indiana, it was partly cloudy. It was 67 at Chicago, 60 at Champaign, and 64 at Dayton. St. Louis reported 69, Cincinnati reported 67, and Louisville reported 71. Once again, at Indianapolis, it was 64 degrees with partly cloudy skies. And now a summary of river forecasts. For the White River, at Anderson, at 5 a.m. Tuesday, the stage was 11.0 feet with minor flooding occurring. The river is cresting or has crested and is falling. Near Nora, at 5 a.m. Tuesday, the stage was 13.1 feet with minor flooding occurring. The river is cresting or has crested and is falling. At Ravenswood, there are no current observations and minor flooding is forecast, with the highest expected stage at approximately 7.3 feet around 8 a.m. Tuesday. Near Centerton, at 5 a.m. Tuesday, the stage was 17.1 feet with moderate flooding occurring. The river is cresting or has crested and is falling. Below Eagle Valley Power Plant, there are no current observations and moderate flooding is forecast, with the highest expected stage at approximately 608.2 feet around 8 a.m. Tuesday. For the Mississinewa River, near Ridgeville at 5 a.m. Tuesday, the stage was 12.9 feet with moderate flooding occurring. The river is cresting or has crested and is falling. This is NOAA All Hazards Radio KEC 74 in Indianapolis. And now a look at your forecast.

for Indianapolis and central Indiana. Today, mostly sunny through early afternoon, then becoming partly cloudy. Highs around 80. West winds around 5 miles an hour. For tonight, partly cloudy. Lows in the mid-60s. Southwest winds around 5 miles an hour. Wednesday, showers likely with a slight chance of thunderstorms through early afternoon, then showers likely with a chance of thunderstorms late in the afternoon. Highs in the upper 70s. West winds around 5 miles an hour. Chance of rain 70%. For Wednesday night, partly cloudy. A chance of showers with a slight chance of thunderstorms through the late overnight, then a slight chance of showers toward daybreak. Lows in the mid-60s. Northeast winds around 5 miles an hour. Chance of rain 40%. Thursday, partly cloudy with a slight chance of showers. A slight chance of thunderstorms late in the afternoon. Highs in the upper 70s. Northeast winds around 5 miles an hour. Chance of rain 20%. Once again, the forecast for today. Mostly sunny through early afternoon, then becoming partly cloudy. Highs around 80. West winds around 5 miles an hour. The current time is 6:38 a.m. Eastern Daylight Time. Taking a look at the 3-7 day forecast for Indianapolis and central Indiana. For Thursday night through Friday night, mostly clear. Lows in the lower 60s. Highs in the upper 70s. Saturday, mostly sunny with a slight chance of showers and thunderstorms through early afternoon, then partly cloudy with a chance of showers and thunderstorms late in the afternoon. Highs in the upper 70s. Chance of rain 30%. For Saturday night and Sunday, mostly clear. Lows in the lower 60s. Highs in the upper 70s. Sunday night and Monday, partly cloudy. Lows in the upper 50s. Highs in the upper 70s. The 8-14 day outlook for Tuesday, August 25th through Monday, August 31st, calls for both temperatures and precipitation to be near normal. Normal highs for the period are between 80 and 85 degrees, and normal lows are between 60 and 65. The normal precipitation total for the 7 days is around 0.70 inches. At 6 a.m. at Indianapolis, it was partly cloudy. The temperature was 64 degrees, the dew point 60, and the relative humidity 87%. The wind was calm. The barometric pressure was 30.04 inches and rising. Around central Indiana, at Anderson, fog was reported with a temperature of 58. It was clear with a temperature of 65 at Eagle Creek Airport and 60 at Shelbyville. It was partly cloudy, with a temperature of 60 at Muncie and 58 at Zionsville. Elsewhere across Indiana, fog was reported, with a temperature of 61 at Lafayette and 62 at Bloomington. It was clear, with a temperature of 61 at South Bend and 65 at Terre Haute. At Fort Wayne, it was partly cloudy, with a temperature of 60. At Evansville, the weather conditions were not available. Just outside Indiana, it was partly cloudy. It was 67 at Chicago, 60 at Champaign, and 64 at Dayton. St. Louis reported 69, Cincinnati reported 67, and Louisville reported 71. Once again, at Indianapolis, it was 64 degrees with partly cloudy skies. A summary of river forecasts. For the White River, at Anderson, at 5 a.m. Tuesday, the stage was 11.0 feet with minor flooding occurring. The river is cresting or has crested and is falling. Near Nora, at 5 a.m. Tuesday, the stage was 13.1 feet with minor flooding occurring. The river is cresting or has crested and is falling. At Ravenswood, there are no current observations and minor flooding is forecast, with the highest expected stage at approximately 7.3 feet around 8 a.m. Tuesday. Near Centerton, at 5 a.m. Tuesday, the stage was 17.1 feet with moderate flooding occurring. The river is cresting or has crested and is falling. Below Eagle Valley Power Plant, there are no current observations and moderate flooding is forecast, with the highest expected stage at approximately 608.2 feet around 8 a.m. Tuesday. For the Mississinewa River,

Near Ridgeville at 5 a.m. Tuesday, the stage was 12.9 feet with moderate flooding occurring. The river is cresting or has crested and is falling. This is NOAA All Hazards Radio KEC 74 in Indianapolis. Now a look at your forecast for Indianapolis and central Indiana. Today, mostly sunny through early afternoon, then becoming partly cloudy. Highs around 80. West winds around 5 miles an hour. For tonight, partly cloudy. Lows in the mid-60s. Southwest winds around 5 miles an hour. Wednesday, showers likely with a slight chance of thunderstorms through early afternoon, then showers likely with a chance of thunderstorms late in the afternoon. Highs in the upper 70s. West winds around 5 miles an hour. Chance of rain 70%. For Wednesday night, partly cloudy. A chance of showers with a slight chance of thunderstorms through the late overnight, then slight chance of showers toward daybreak. Lows in the mid-60s. Northeast winds around 5 miles an hour. Chance of rain 40%. Thursday, partly cloudy with a slight chance of showers. A slight chance of thunderstorms late in the afternoon. Highs in the upper 70s. Northeast winds around 5 miles an hour. Chance of rain 20%. Once again, the forecast for today. Mostly sunny through early afternoon, then becoming partly cloudy. Highs around 80. West winds around 5 miles an hour. Taking a look at the 3-7 day forecast for Indianapolis and central Indiana. For Thursday night through Friday night, mostly clear. Lows in the lower 60s. Highs in the upper 70s. Saturday, mostly sunny with a slight chance of showers and thunderstorms through early afternoon, then partly cloudy with a chance of showers and thunderstorms late in the afternoon. Highs in the upper 70s. Chance of rain 30%. For Saturday night and Sunday, mostly clear. Lows in the lower 60s. Highs in the upper 70s. Sunday night and Monday, partly cloudy. Lows in the upper 50s. Highs in the upper 70s. Now here is the hazardous weather outlook for central Indiana. For the period today and tonight, widespread minor to moderate river flooding will continue along the Wabash, White, and East Fork White Rivers and adjacent lowlands. An isolated thunderstorm cannot be ruled out tonight. And now the extended outlook for the period Wednesday through Monday. Thunderstorms will be possible Wednesday through Thursday, and again on Saturday, for all or part of the region. On Wednesday, localized flooding will be possible. Severe weather is not expected, but strong wind gusts are possible. Spotter information statement. Spotters are encouraged to report rainfall amounts on Wednesday. The 8-14 day outlook for Tuesday, August 25th through Monday, August 31st, calls for both temperatures and precipitation to be near normal. Normal highs for the period are between 80 and 85 degrees, and normal lows are between 60 and 65. The normal precipitation total for the 7 days is around 0.70 inches. At 6 a.m. at Indianapolis, it was partly cloudy. The temperature was 64 degrees, the dew point 60, and the relative humidity 87%. The wind was calm. The barometric pressure was 30.04 inches and rising. Around central Indiana, at Anderson, fog was reported with a temperature of 58. It was clear with a temperature of 65 at Eagle Creek Airpark and 60 at Shelbyville. It was partly cloudy with a temperature of 60 at Muncie and 58 at Zionsville. Elsewhere across Indiana, fog was reported with a temperature of 61 at Lafayette and 62 at Bloomington. It was clear, with a temperature of 61 at South Bend and 65 at Terre Haute. At Fort Wayne, it was partly cloudy, with a temperature of 60. At Evansville, the weather conditions were not available. Just outside Indiana, it was partly cloudy. It was 67 at Chicago, 60 at Champaign, and 64 at Dayton. St. Louis reported 69, Cincinnati reported 67, and Louisville reported 71. Once again, at Indianapolis, it was 64 degrees with partly cloudy skies. At
Now a summary of river forecasts. For the White River, at Anderson, at 5 a.m. Tuesday, the stage was 11.0 feet with minor flooding occurring. The river is cresting or has crested and is falling. Near Nora, at 5 a.m. Tuesday, the stage was 13.1 feet with minor flooding occurring. The river is cresting or has crested and is falling. At Ravenswood, there are no current observations and minor flooding is forecast, with the highest expected stage at approximately 7.3 feet around 8 a.m. Tuesday. Near Centerton, at 5 a.m. Tuesday, the stage was 17.1 feet with moderate flooding occurring. The river is cresting or has crested and is falling. Below Eagle Valley Power Plant, there are no current observations and moderate flooding is forecast, with the highest expected stage at approximately 608.2 feet around 8 a.m. Tuesday. For the Mississinewa River, near Ridgeville at 5 a.m. Tuesday, the stage was 12.9 feet with moderate flooding occurring. The river is cresting or has crested and is falling. This is NOAA All Hazards Radio KEC 74 in Indianapolis. Now a look at your forecast for Indianapolis and central Indiana. Today, mostly sunny through early afternoon, then becoming partly cloudy. Highs around 80. West winds around 5 miles an hour. For tonight, partly cloudy. Lows in the mid-60s. Southwest winds around 5 miles an hour. Wednesday, showers likely with a slight chance of thunderstorms through early afternoon, then showers likely with a chance of thunderstorms late in the afternoon. Highs in the upper 70s. West winds around 5 miles an hour. Chance of rain 70%. For Wednesday night, partly cloudy. A chance of showers with a slight chance of thunderstorms through the late overnight, then a slight chance of showers toward daybreak. Lows in the mid-60s. Northeast winds around 5 miles an hour. Chance of rain 40%. Thursday, partly cloudy with a slight chance of showers. A slight chance of thunderstorms late in the afternoon. Highs in the upper 70s. Northeast winds around 5 miles an hour. Chance of rain 20%. Once again, the forecast for today. Mostly sunny through early afternoon, then becoming partly cloudy. Highs around 80. West winds around 5 miles an hour. Taking a look at the 3 through 7 day forecast for Indianapolis and central Indiana. For Thursday night through Friday night, mostly clear. Lows in the lower 60s. Highs in the upper 70s. Saturday, mostly sunny with a slight chance of showers and thunderstorms through early afternoon, then partly cloudy with a chance of showers and thunderstorms late in the afternoon. Highs in the upper 70s. Chance of rain 30%. For Saturday night and Sunday, mostly clear. Lows in the lower 60s. Highs in the upper 70s. Sunday night and Monday, partly cloudy. Lows in the upper 50s. Highs in the upper 70s. Look for Tuesday, August 25th through Monday, August 31st. Calls for both temperatures and precipitation to be near normal. Normal highs for the period are between 80 and 85 degrees, and normal lows are between 60 and 65. The normal precipitation total for the 7 days is around 0.70 inches. At 6 p.m. at Indianapolis, it was partly cloudy. The temperature was 64 degrees, the dew point 60, and the relative humidity 87%. The wind was calm. The barometric pressure was 30.04 inches and rising. Around central Indiana, at Anderson, fog was reported, with a temperature of 58. It was clear, with a temperature of 65 at Eagle Creek Airpark, and 60 at Shelbyville. It was partly cloudy, with a temperature of 60 at Muncie, and 58 at Zionsville. Elsewhere across Indiana, fog was reported, with a temperature of 61 at Lafayette, and 62 at Bloomington. It was clear, with a temperature of 61 at South Bend, and 65 at Terre Haute. At Fort Wayne, it was partly cloudy, with a temperature of 60. At Evansville, the weather conditions were not available. Just outside Indiana, it was partly cloudy. It was 67 at Chicago, 60 at Champaign, and 64 at Dayton.
St. Louis reported 69,

Cincinnati reported 67, and Louisville reported 71. Once again, at Indianapolis, it was 64 degrees with partly cloudy skies. And now a summary of river forecasts. For the White River, at Anderson, at 5 a.m. Tuesday, the stage was 11.0 feet with minor flooding occurring. The river is cresting or has crested and is falling. Near Nora, at 5 a.m. Tuesday, the stage was 13.1 feet with minor flooding occurring. The river is cresting or has crested and is falling. At Ravenswood, there are no current observations and minor flooding is forecast, with the highest expected stage at approximately 7.3 feet around 8 a.m. Tuesday. Near Centerton, at 5 a.m. Tuesday, the stage was 17.1 feet with moderate flooding occurring. The river is cresting or has crested and is falling. Below Eagle Valley Power Plant, there are no current observations and moderate flooding is forecast, with the highest expected stage at approximately 608.2 feet around 8 a.m. Tuesday. For the Mississinewa River, near Ridgeville at 5 a.m. Tuesday, the stage was 12.9 feet with moderate flooding occurring. The river is cresting or has crested and is falling. The current time is 6:53 a.m. Eastern Daylight Time. This is NOAA All Hazards Radio KEC 74 in Indianapolis. Now a look at your forecast for Indianapolis and central Indiana. Today, mostly sunny through early afternoon, then becoming partly cloudy. Highs around 80. West winds around 5 miles an hour. For tonight, partly cloudy. Lows in the mid-60s. Southwest winds around 5 miles an hour. Wednesday, showers likely with a slight chance of thunderstorms through early afternoon, then showers likely with a chance of thunderstorms late in the afternoon. Highs in the upper 70s. West winds around 5 miles an hour. Chance of rain 70%. For Wednesday night, partly cloudy. A chance of showers with a slight chance of thunderstorms through the late overnight, then a slight chance of showers toward daybreak. Lows in the mid-60s. Northeast winds around 5 miles an hour. Chance of rain 40%. Thursday. Partly cloudy with a slight chance of showers. A slight chance of thunderstorms late in the afternoon. Highs in the upper 70s. Northeast winds around 5 miles an hour. Chance of rain 20%. Once again, the forecast for today. Mostly sunny through early afternoon, then becoming partly cloudy. Highs around 80. West winds around 5 miles an hour. Taking a look at the 3 through 7 day forecast for Indianapolis and central Indiana. For Thursday night through Friday night, mostly clear. Lows in the lower 60s. Highs in the upper 70s. Saturday, mostly sunny with a slight chance of showers and thunderstorms through early afternoon, then partly cloudy with a chance of showers and thunderstorms late in the afternoon. Highs in the upper 70s. Chance of rain 30%. For Saturday night and Sunday, mostly clear. Lows in the lower 60s. Highs in the upper 70s. Sunday night and Monday, partly cloudy. Lows in the upper 50s. Highs in the upper 70s. The 8 to 14 day outlook for Tuesday, August 25th through Monday, August 31st, calls for both temperatures and precipitation to be near normal. Normal highs for the period are between 80 and 85 degrees, and normal lows are between 60 and 65. The normal precipitation total for the 7 days is around 0.70 inches. At 6 a.m., at Indianapolis, it was partly cloudy. The temperature was 64 degrees, the dew point 60, and the relative humidity 87%. The wind was calm. The barometric pressure was 30.04 inches and rising. Around central Indiana, at Anderson, fog was reported, with a temperature of 58. It was clear, with a temperature of 65 at Eagle Creek Airpark, and 60 at Shelbyville. It was partly cloudy, with a temperature of 60 at Muncie, and 58 at Zionsville. Elsewhere across Indiana, fog was reported, with a temperature of 61 at Lafayette, and 62 at Bloomington. It was clear, with a temperature of 61 at South Bend, and 65 at Terre Haute. At Fort Wayne, it was partly cloudy.

with a temperature of 60. At Evansville, the weather conditions were not available. Just outside Indiana, it was partly cloudy. It was 67 at Chicago, 60 at Champaign, and 64 at Dayton. St. Louis reported 69, Cincinnati reported 67, and Louisville reported 71. Once again, at Indianapolis, it was 64 degrees with partly cloudy skies. And now a summary of river forecasts. For the White River, at Anderson, at 5 a.m. Tuesday, the stage was 11.0 feet with minor flooding occurring. The river is cresting or has crested and is falling. Near Nora, at 5 a.m. Tuesday, the stage was 13.1 feet with minor flooding occurring. The river is cresting or has crested and is falling. At Ravenswood, there are no current observations and minor flooding is forecast, with the highest expected stage at approximately 7.3 feet around 8 a.m. Tuesday. Near Centerton, at 5 a.m. Tuesday, the stage was 17.1 feet with moderate flooding occurring. The river is cresting or has crested and is falling. Below Eagle Valley Power Plant, there are no current observations and moderate flooding is forecast, with the highest expected stage at approximately 608.2 feet around 8 a.m. Tuesday. For the Mississinewa River, near Ridgeville at 5 a.m. Tuesday, the stage was 12.9 feet with moderate flooding occurring. The river is cresting or has crested and is falling. This is NOAA All Hazards Radio KEC 74 in Indianapolis. Now a look at your forecast for Indianapolis and central Indiana. Today, mostly sunny through early afternoon, then becoming partly cloudy. Highs around 80. West winds around 5 miles an hour. For tonight, partly cloudy. Lows in the mid-60s. Southwest winds around 5 miles an hour. Wednesday, showers likely with a slight chance of thunderstorms through early afternoon, then showers likely with a chance of thunderstorms late in the afternoon. Highs in the upper 70s. West winds around 5 miles an hour. Chance of rain 70%. For Wednesday night, partly cloudy. A chance of showers with a slight chance of thunderstorms through the late overnight. Slight chance of showers toward daybreak. Lows in the mid-60s. Northeast winds around 5 miles an hour. Chance of rain 40%. Thursday. Partly cloudy with a slight chance of showers. A slight chance of thunderstorms late in the afternoon. Highs in the upper 70s. Northeast winds around 5 miles an hour. Chance of rain 20%. Once again, the forecast for today. Mostly sunny through early afternoon, then becoming partly cloudy. Highs around 80. West winds around 5 miles an hour. Taking a look at the 3 through 7 day forecast for Indianapolis and central Indiana. For Thursday night through Friday night, mostly clear. Lows in the lower 60s. Highs in the upper 70s. Saturday, mostly sunny with a slight chance of showers and thunderstorms through early afternoon, then partly cloudy with a chance of showers and thunderstorms late in the afternoon. Highs in the upper 70s. Chance of rain 30%. For Saturday night and Sunday, mostly clear. Lows in the lower 60s. Highs in the upper 70s. Sunday night and Monday, partly cloudy. Lows in the upper 50s. Highs in the upper 70s. The 8 to 14 day outlook for Tuesday, August 25th through Monday, August 31st, calls for both temperatures and precipitation to be near normal. Normal highs for the period are between 80 and 85 degrees, and normal lows are between 60 and 65. The normal precipitation total for the 7 days is around 0.70 inches. At 6 a.m., at Indianapolis, it was partly cloudy. The temperature was 64 degrees, the dew point 60, and the relative humidity 87%. The wind was calm. The barometric pressure was 30.04 inches and rising. Around central Indiana, at Anderson, fog was reported, with a temperature of 58. It was clear, with a temperature of 65 at Eagle Creek Airpark, and 60 at Shelbyville. It was partly cloudy, with a temperature of 60 at Muncie, and 58 at Zionsville. Elsewhere across Indiana, fog was reported, with a temperature

Observations and minor flooding is forecast, with the highest expected stage at approximately 7.3 feet around 8 a.m. Tuesday. Near Centerton, at 5 a.m. Tuesday, the stage was 17.1 feet with moderate flooding occurring. The river is cresting or has crested and is falling. Below Eagle Valley Power Plant, there are no current observations and moderate flooding is forecast, with the highest expected stage at approximately 608.2 feet around 8 a.m. Tuesday. For the Mississinewa River, near Ridgeville at 5 a.m. Tuesday, the stage was 12.9 feet with moderate flooding occurring. The river is cresting or has crested and is falling. This is NOAA All Hazards Radio KEC 74 in Indianapolis. Now a look at your forecast for Indianapolis and central Indiana. Today, mostly sunny through early afternoon, then becoming partly cloudy. Highs around 80. West winds around 5 miles an hour. For tonight, partly cloudy. Lows in the mid-60s. Southwest winds around 5 miles an hour. Wednesday, showers likely with a slight chance of thunderstorms through early afternoon, then showers likely with a chance of thunderstorms late in the afternoon. Highs in the upper 70s. West winds around 5 miles an hour. Chance of rain 70%. For Wednesday night, partly cloudy. A chance of showers with a slight chance of thunderstorms through the late overnight, then a slight chance of showers toward daybreak. Lows in the mid-60s. Northeast winds around 5 miles an hour. Chance of rain 40%. Thursday, partly cloudy with a slight chance of showers. A slight chance of thunderstorms late in the afternoon. Highs in the upper 70s. Northeast winds around 5 miles an hour. Chance of rain 20%. Once again, the forecast for today. Mostly sunny through early afternoon, then becoming partly cloudy. Highs around 80. West winds around 5 miles an hour. Now here is the hazardous weather outlook for central Indiana. For the period today and tonight, widespread minor to moderate river flooding will continue along the Wabash, White, and East Fork White Rivers and adjacent lowlands. An isolated thunderstorm cannot be ruled out tonight. And now the extended outlook for the period Wednesday through Monday. Thunderstorms will be possible Wednesday through Thursday, and again on Saturday, for all or part of the region. On Wednesday, localized flooding will be possible. Severe weather is not expected, but strong wind gusts are possible. Spotter information statement. Spotters are encouraged to report rainfall amounts on Wednesday. Taking a look at the 3-7 day forecast for Indianapolis and central Indiana. For Thursday night through Friday night, mostly clear. Lows in the lower 60s. Highs in the upper 70s. Saturday, mostly sunny with a slight chance of showers and thunderstorms through early afternoon, then partly cloudy with a chance of showers and thunderstorms late in the afternoon. Highs in the upper 70s. Chance of rain 30%. For Saturday night and Sunday, mostly clear. Lows in the lower 60s. Highs in the upper 70s. Sunday night and Monday, partly cloudy. Lows in the upper 50s. Highs in the upper 70s. The 8-14 day outlook for Tuesday, August 25th through Monday, August 31st, calls for both temperatures and precipitation to be near normal. Normal highs for the period are between 80 and 85 degrees, and normal lows are between 60 and 65. The normal precipitation total for the 7 days is around 0.70 inches. At 6 a.m., at Indianapolis, it was partly cloudy. The temperature was 64 degrees, the dew point 60, and the relative humidity 87%. The wind was calm. The barometric pressure was 30.04 inches and rising. Around central Indiana, at Anderson, fog was reported with a temperature of 58. It was clear with a temperature of 65 at Eagle Creek Airpark and 60 at Shelbyville. It was partly cloudy, with a temperature of 60 at Muncie and 58 at Zionsville. Elsewhere across Indiana, fog was reported, with a temperature of 61 at Lafayette and 62 at Bloomington. It was clear, with a temperature of 61 at South Bend and 65 at Terre Haute.

At Fort Wayne, it was partly cloudy, with a temperature of 60. At Evansville, the weather conditions were not available. Just outside Indiana, it was partly cloudy. It was 67 at Chicago, 60 at Champaign, and 64 at Dayton. St. Louis reported 69, Cincinnati reported 67, and Louisville reported 71. Once again, at Indianapolis, it was 64 degrees with partly cloudy skies. The current time is 7:09 a.m. Eastern Daylight Time. And now a summary of river forecasts. For the White River, at Anderson, at 5 a.m. Tuesday, the stage was 11.0 feet with minor flooding occurring. The river is cresting or has crested and is falling. Near Nora, at 5 a.m. Tuesday, the stage was 13.1 feet with minor flooding occurring. The river is cresting or has crested and is falling. At Ravenswood, there are no current observations and minor flooding is forecast, with the highest expected stage at approximately 7.3 feet around 8 a.m. Tuesday. Near Centerton, at 5 a.m. Tuesday, the stage was 17.1 feet with moderate flooding occurring. The river is cresting or has crested and is falling. Below Eagle Valley Power Plant, there are no current observations and moderate flooding is forecast, with the highest expected stage at approximately 608.2 feet around 8 a.m. Tuesday. For the Mississinewa River, near Ridgeville at 5 a.m. Tuesday, the stage was 12.9 feet with moderate flooding occurring. The river is cresting or has crested and is falling. This is NOAA All Hazards Radio KEC 74 in Indianapolis. Now a look at your forecast for Indianapolis and central Indiana. Today, mostly sunny through early afternoon, then becoming partly cloudy. Highs around 80. West winds around 5 miles an hour. For tonight, partly cloudy. Lows in the mid-60s. Southwest winds around 5 miles an hour. Wednesday, showers likely with a slight chance of thunderstorms through early afternoon, then showers likely with a chance of thunderstorms late in the afternoon. Highs in the upper 70s. West winds around 5 miles an hour. Chance of rain 70%. For Wednesday night, partly cloudy. A chance of showers with a slight chance of thunderstorms through the late overnight, then a slight chance of showers toward daybreak. Lows in the mid-60s. Northeast winds around 5 miles an hour. Chance of rain 40%. Thursday, partly cloudy with a slight chance of showers. A slight chance of thunderstorms late in the afternoon. Highs in the upper 70s. Northeast winds around 5 miles an hour. Chance of rain 20%. Once again, the forecast for today. Mostly sunny through early afternoon, then becoming partly cloudy. Highs around 80. West winds around 5 miles an hour. Taking a look at the 3-7 day forecast for Indianapolis and central Indiana. For Thursday night through Friday night, mostly clear. Lows in the lower 60s. Highs in the upper 70s. Saturday, mostly sunny with a slight chance of showers and thunderstorms through early afternoon, then partly cloudy with a chance of showers and thunderstorms late in the afternoon. Highs in the upper 70s. Chance of rain 30%. For Saturday night and Sunday, mostly clear. Lows in the lower 60s. Highs in the upper 70s. Sunday night and Monday, partly cloudy. Lows in the upper 50s. Highs in the upper 70s. The 8-14 day outlook for Tuesday, August 25th through Monday, August 31st, calls for both temperatures and precipitation to be near normal. Normal highs for the period are between 80 and 85 degrees, and normal lows are between 60 and 65. The normal precipitation total for the 7 days is around 0.70 inches. At 7 a.m., at Indianapolis, it was mostly cloudy. The temperature was 63 degrees, the dew point 60, and the relative humidity 90%. The wind was calm. The barometric pressure was 30.04 inches and steady. Around central Indiana, at Anderson, fog was reported, with a temperature of 57. It was clear, with a temperature of 60 at Muncie, 58 at Zionsville, and 59 at Shelbyville. At Eagle

Creek Airport, it was partly cloudy, with a temperature of 65. Elsewhere across Indiana, fog was reported, with a temperature of 61 at Lafayette, 63 at Terre Haute, and 61 at Bloomington. At South Bend, it was clear, with a temperature of 60. At Fort Wayne, it was partly cloudy, with a temperature of 59. At Evansville, the weather conditions were not available. Just outside Indiana, skies ranged from partly cloudy to mostly cloudy. It was 66 at Chicago, 60 at Champaign, and 63 at Dayton. St. Louis reported 68, Cincinnati reported 67, and Louisville reported 70. Once again, at Indianapolis it was 63 degrees with mostly cloudy skies. And now a summary of river forecasts. For the White River, at Anderson, at 5 a.m. Tuesday the stage was 11.0 feet with minor flooding occurring. The river is cresting or has crested and is falling. Near Nora, at 5 a.m. Tuesday the stage was 13.1 feet with minor flooding occurring. The river is cresting or has crested and is falling. At Ravenswood, there are no current observations and minor flooding is forecast, with the highest expected stage at approximately 7.3 feet around 8 a.m. Tuesday. Near Centerton, at 5 a.m. Tuesday, the stage was 17.1 feet with moderate flooding occurring. The river is cresting or has crested and is falling. Below Eagle Valley Power Plant, there are no current observations and moderate flooding is forecast, with the highest expected stage at approximately 608.2 feet around 8 a.m. Tuesday. For the Mississinewa River, near Ridgeville at 5 a.m. Tuesday, the stage was 12.9 feet with moderate flooding occurring. The river is cresting or has crested and is falling. This is NOAA All Hazards Radio KEC 74 in Indianapolis. Now a look at your forecast for Indianapolis and central Indiana. Today, mostly sunny through early afternoon, then becoming partly cloudy. Highs around 80. West winds around 5 miles an hour. For tonight, partly cloudy. Lows in the mid-60s. Southwest winds around 5 miles an hour. Wednesday, showers likely with a slight chance of thunderstorms through early afternoon, then showers likely with a chance of thunderstorms late in the afternoon. Highs in the upper 70s. West winds around 5 miles an hour. Chance of rain 70%. For Wednesday night, partly cloudy. A chance of showers with a slight chance of thunderstorms through the late overnight, then a slight chance of showers toward daybreak. Lows in the mid-60s. Northeast winds around 5 miles an hour. Chance of rain 40%. Thursday, partly cloudy with a slight chance of showers. A slight chance of thunderstorms late in the afternoon. Highs in the upper 70s. Northeast winds around 5 miles an hour. Chance of rain 20%. Once again, the forecast for today. Mostly sunny through early afternoon, then becoming partly cloudy. Highs around 8. Winds around 5 miles an hour. Taking a look at the 3 through 7 day forecast for Indianapolis and central Indiana. For Thursday night through Friday night, mostly clear. Lows in the lower 60s. Highs in the upper 70s. Saturday, mostly sunny with a slight chance of showers and thunderstorms through early afternoon, then partly cloudy with a chance of showers and thunderstorms late in the afternoon. Highs in the upper 70s. Chance of rain 30%. For Saturday night and Sunday, mostly clear. Lows in the lower 60s. Highs in the upper 70s. Sunday night and Monday, partly cloudy. Lows in the upper 50s. Highs in the upper 70s. The 8 to 14 day outlook for Tuesday, August 25th through Monday, August 31st, calls for both temperatures and precipitation to be near normal. Normal highs for the period are between 80 and 85 degrees, and normal lows are between 60 and 65. The normal precipitation total for the 7 days is around 0.70 inches. At 7 a.m., at Indianapolis, it was mostly cloudy. The temperature was 63 degrees, the dew point 60, and the relative humidity 90%. The wind was calm. The barometric pressure was 30.04 inches and steady.

around central Indiana. At Anderson, fog was reported with a temperature of 57. It was clear with a temperature of 60 at Muncie, 58 at Zionsville, and 59 at Shelbyville. At Eagle Creek Airport, it was partly cloudy with a temperature of 65. Elsewhere across Indiana, fog was reported with a temperature of 61 at Lafayette, 63 at Terre Haute, and 61 at Bloomington. At South Bend, it was clear with a temperature of 60. At Fort Wayne, it was partly cloudy with a temperature of 59. At Evansville, the weather conditions were not available. Just outside Indiana, skies ranged from partly cloudy to mostly cloudy. It was 66 at Chicago, 60 at Champaign, and 63 at Dayton. St. Louis reported 68, Cincinnati reported 67, and Louisville reported 70. Once again, at Indianapolis, it was 63 degrees with mostly cloudy skies. And now a summary of river forecasts. For the White River, at Anderson, at 5 a.m. Tuesday, the stage was 11.0 feet with minor flooding occurring. The river is cresting or has crested and is falling. Near Nora, at 5 a.m. Tuesday, the stage was 13.1 feet with minor flooding occurring. The river is cresting or has crested and is falling. At Ravenswood, observations and minor flooding is forecast, with the highest expected stage at approximately 7.3 feet around 8 a.m. Tuesday. Near Centerton, at 5 a.m. Tuesday, the stage was 17.1 feet with moderate flooding occurring. The river is cresting or has crested and is falling. Below Eagle Valley Power Plant, there are no current observations and moderate flooding is forecast, with the highest expected stage at approximately 608.2 feet around 8 a.m. Tuesday. For the Mississinewa River, near Ridgeville at 5 a.m. Tuesday, the stage was 12.9 feet with moderate flooding occurring. The river is cresting or has crested and is falling. This is NOAA All Hazards Radio KEC 74 in Indianapolis. Now a look at your forecast for Indianapolis and central Indiana. Today, mostly sunny through early afternoon, then becoming partly cloudy. Highs around 80. West winds around 5 miles an hour. For tonight, partly cloudy. Lows in the mid-60s. Southwest winds around 5 miles an hour. Wednesday, showers likely with a slight chance of thunderstorms through early afternoon, then showers likely with a chance of thunderstorms late in the afternoon. Highs in the upper 70s. West winds around 5 miles an hour. Chance of rain 70%. For Wednesday night, partly cloudy. A chance of showers with a slight chance of thunderstorms through the late overnight, then a slight chance of showers toward daybreak. Lows in the mid-60s. Northeast winds around 5 miles an hour. Chance of rain 40%. Thursday, partly cloudy with a slight chance of showers. A slight chance of thunderstorms late in the afternoon. Highs in the upper 70s. Northeast winds around 5 miles an hour. Chance of rain 20%. Once again, the forecast for today. Mostly sunny through early afternoon, then becoming partly cloudy. Highs around 80. West winds around 5 miles an hour. Taking a look at the 3 through 7 day forecast for Indianapolis and central Indiana. For Thursday night through Friday night, mostly clear. Lows in the lower 60s. Highs in the upper 70s. Saturday, mostly sunny with a slight chance of showers and thunderstorms through early afternoon, then partly cloudy with a chance of showers and thunderstorms late in the afternoon. Highs in the upper 70s. Chance of rain 30%. For Saturday night and Sunday, mostly clear. Lows in the lower 60s. Highs in the upper 70s. Sunday night and Monday, partly cloudy. Lows in the upper 50s. Highs in the upper 70s. Current time is 7:23 a.m. Eastern Daylight Time. The 8 to 14 day outlook for Tuesday, August 25th through Monday, August 31st, calls for both temperatures and precipitation to be near normal. Normal highs for the period are between 80 and 85 degrees, and normal lows are between 60 and 65. The normal precipitation total for the 7 days is around 0.7.

0 inches. At 7 a.m. at Indianapolis, it was mostly cloudy. The temperature was 63 degrees, the dew point 60, and the relative humidity 90%. The wind was calm. The barometric pressure was 30.04 inches and steady. Around central Indiana, at Anderson, fog was reported with a temperature of 57. It was clear with a temperature of 60 at Muncie, 58 at Zionsville, and 59 at Shelbyville. At Eagle Creek Air Park, it was partly cloudy with a temperature of 65. Elsewhere across Indiana, fog was reported with a temperature of 61 at Lafayette, 63 at Terre Haute, and 61 at Bloomington. At South Bend, it was clear with a temperature of 60. At Fort Wayne, it was partly cloudy with a temperature of 59. At Evansville, the weather conditions were not available. Just outside Indiana, skies ranged from partly cloudy to mostly cloudy. It was 66 at Chicago, 60 at Champaign, and 63 at Dayton. St. Louis reported 68, Cincinnati reported 67, and Louisville reported 70. Once again, at Indianapolis, it was 63 degrees with mostly cloudy skies. And now a summary of river forecasts. For the White River, at Anderson, at 5 a.m. Tuesday, the stage was 11.0 feet with minor flooding occurring. The river is cresting or has crested and is falling. Near Nora, at 5 a.m. Tuesday, the stage was 13.1 feet with minor flooding occurring. The river is cresting or has crested and is falling. At Ravenswood, observations and minor flooding is forecast, with the highest expected stage at approximately 7.3 feet around 8 a.m. Tuesday. Near Centerton, at 5 a.m. Tuesday, the stage was 17.1 feet with moderate flooding occurring. The river is cresting or has crested and is falling. Below Eagle Valley Power Plant, there are no current observations and moderate flooding is forecast, with the highest expected stage at approximately 608.2 feet around 8 a.m. Tuesday. For the Mississinewa River, near Ridgeville at 5 a.m. Tuesday, the stage was 12.9 feet with moderate flooding occurring. The river is cresting or has crested and is falling. Now here is the hazardous weather outlook for central Indiana. For the period today and tonight, widespread minor to moderate river flooding will continue along the Wabash, White, and East Fork White Rivers and adjacent lowlands. An isolated thunderstorm cannot be ruled out tonight. And now the extended outlook for the period Wednesday through Monday. Thunderstorms will be possible Wednesday through Thursday, and again on Saturday, for all or part of the region. On Wednesday, localized flooding will be possible. Severe weather is not expected, but strong wind gusts are possible. Spotter information statement. Spotters are encouraged to report rainfall amounts on Wednesday. This is All Hazards Radio KEC 74 in Indianapolis. Now a look at your forecast for Indianapolis and central Indiana. Today, mostly sunny through early afternoon, then becoming partly cloudy. Highs around 80. West winds around 5 miles an hour. For tonight, partly cloudy. Lows in the mid-60s. Southwest winds around 5 miles an hour. Wednesday, showers likely with a slight chance of thunderstorms through early afternoon, then showers likely with a chance of thunderstorms late in the afternoon. Highs in the upper 70s. West winds around 5 miles an hour. Chance of rain 70%. For Wednesday night, partly cloudy. A chance of showers with a slight chance of thunderstorms through the late overnight, then a slight chance of showers toward daybreak. Lows in the mid-60s. Northeast winds around 5 miles an hour. Chance of rain 40%. Thursday, partly cloudy with a slight chance of showers. A slight chance of thunderstorms late in the afternoon. Highs in the upper 70s. Northeast winds around 5 miles an hour. Chance of rain 20%. Once again, the forecast for today. Mostly sunny through early afternoon, then becoming partly cloudy. Highs around 80. West winds around 5 miles an hour. Taking a look at the 3 through 7 day forecast for Indianapolis and central Indiana. For Thursday night through Friday night, mostly clear,

lows in the lower 60s, highs in the upper 70s. Saturday, mostly sunny with a slight chance of showers and thunderstorms through early afternoon, then partly cloudy with a chance of showers and thunderstorms late in the afternoon. Highs in the upper 70s. Chance of rain 30%. For Saturday night and Sunday, mostly clear. Lows in the lower 60s. Highs in the upper 70s. Sunday night and Monday, partly cloudy. Lows in the upper 50s. Highs in the upper 70s. Outlook for Tuesday, August 25th through Monday, August 31st, calls for both temperatures and precipitation to be near normal. Normal highs for the period are between 80 and 85 degrees, and normal lows are between 60 and 65. The normal precipitation total for the 7 days is around 0.70 inches. At 7 a.m., at Indianapolis, it was mostly cloudy. The temperature was 63 degrees, the dew point 60, and the relative humidity 90%. The wind was calm. The barometric pressure was 30.04 inches and steady. Around central Indiana, at Anderson, fog was reported with a temperature of 57. It was clear with a temperature of 60 at Muncie, 58 at Zionsville, and 59 at Shelbyville. At Eagle Creek Airpark, it was partly cloudy with a temperature of 65. Elsewhere across Indiana, fog was reported with a temperature of 61 at Lafayette, 63 at Terre Haute, and 61 at Bloomington. At South Bend, it was clear with a temperature of 60. At Fort Wayne, it was partly cloudy with a temperature of 59. At Evansville, the weather conditions were not available. Just outside Indiana, skies ranged from partly cloudy to mostly cloudy. It was 66 at Chicago, 60 at Champaign, and 63 at Dayton. St. Louis reported 68, Cincinnati reported 67, and Louisville reported 70. Once again, at Indianapolis, it was 63 degrees with mostly cloudy skies. And now a summary of river forecasts. For the White River, at Anderson, at 5 a.m. Tuesday, the stage was 11.0 feet with minor flooding occurring. The river is cresting or has crested and is falling. Near Nora, at 5 a.m. Tuesday, the stage was 13.1 feet with minor flooding occurring. The river is cresting or has crested and is falling. At Ravenswood, there are no current observations and minor flooding is forecast, with the highest expected stage at approximately 7.3 feet around 8 a.m. Tuesday. Near Centerton, at 5 a.m. Tuesday, the stage was 17.1 feet with moderate flooding occurring. The river is cresting or has crested and is falling. Below Eagle Valley Power Plant, there are no current observations and moderate flooding is forecast, with the highest expected stage at approximately 608.2 feet around 8 a.m. Tuesday. For the Mississinewa River, near Ridgeville at 5 a.m. Tuesday, the stage was 12.9 feet with moderate flooding occurring. The river is cresting or has crested and is falling. The Indianapolis Climate Summary for yesterday, August 17, 2026. Yesterday's high temperature was 84 degrees. The normal high is 85. Yesterday's low temperature was 68 degrees. The normal low is 65. 0.16 inches of precipitation fell yesterday, which brings the monthly total to 5.32 inches. This is 3.59 inches above the normal amount of 1.73 inches for August. The total precipitation for the year now stands at 32.77 inches, which is 3.34 inches above normal. No snow fell yesterday, which brings the monthly total to a trace. The total snowfall since July 1st still stands at a trace. There were no heating degree days yesterday. This leaves the monthly total at zero. The yearly total since July 1st is zero. There were 11 cooling degree days yesterday. This brings the monthly total to 207. The yearly total since January 1st is 991. The record high for today is 9807. The yearly total since January 1st is 991. The record high for today is 98, which occurred in 1936, and the record low is 48, which occurred in 1963. Sunrise today is at 7 a.m. and sunset is at 8:37 p.m. This is NOAA All Hazards.

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Now a look at your forecast for Indianapolis and central Indiana. Today, mostly sunny through early afternoon, then becoming partly cloudy. Highs around 80. West winds around 5 miles an hour. For tonight, partly cloudy. Lows in the mid-60s. Southwest winds around 5 miles an hour. Wednesday, showers likely with a slight chance of thunderstorms through early afternoon, then showers likely with a chance of thunderstorms late in the afternoon. Highs in the upper 70s. West winds around 5 miles an hour. Chance of rain 70%. For Wednesday night, partly cloudy. A chance of showers with a slight chance of thunderstorms through the late overnight, then a slight chance of showers toward daybreak. Lows in the mid-60s. Northeast winds around 5 miles an hour. Chance of rain 40%. Thursday, partly cloudy with a slight chance of showers. A slight chance of thunderstorms late in the afternoon. Highs in the upper 70s. Northeast winds around 5 miles an hour. Chance of rain 20%. Once again, the forecast for today. Mostly sunny through early afternoon, then becoming partly cloudy. Highs around 80. West winds around 5 miles an hour. Taking a look at the 3 through 7 day forecast for Indianapolis and central Indiana. For Thursday night through Friday night, mostly clear. Lows in the lower 60s. Highs in the upper 70s. Saturday, mostly sunny with a slight chance of showers and thunderstorms through early afternoon, then partly cloudy with a chance of showers and thunderstorms late in the afternoon. Highs in the upper 70s. Chance of rain 30%. For Saturday night and Sunday, mostly clear. Lows in the lower 60s. Highs in the upper 70s. Sunday night and Monday, partly cloudy. Lows in the upper 50s. Highs in the upper 70s. The 8 to 14 day outlook for Tuesday, August 25th through Monday, August 31st, calls for both temperatures and precipitation to be near normal. Normal highs for the period are between 80 and 85 degrees, and normal lows are between 60 and 65. The normal precipitation total for the 7 days is around 0.70 inches. At 7 a.m. at Indianapolis, it was mostly cloudy. The temperature was 63 degrees, the dew point 60, and the relative humidity 90%. The wind was calm. The barometric pressure was 30.04 inches and steady. Around central Indiana, at Anderson, fog was reported with a temperature of 57. It was clear, with a temperature of 60 at Muncie, 58 at Zionsville, and 59 at Shelbyville. At Eagle Creek Airpark, it was partly cloudy, with a temperature of 65. Elsewhere across Indiana, fog was reported, with a temperature of 61 at Lafayette, 63 at Terre Haute, and 61 at Bloomington. At South Bend, it was clear, with a temperature of 60. At Fort Wayne, it was partly cloudy, with a temperature of 59. At Evansville, the weather conditions were not available. Just outside Indiana, skies ranged from partly cloudy to mostly cloudy. It was 66 at Chicago, 60 at Champaign, and 63 at Dayton. St. Louis reported 68, Cincinnati reported 67, and Louisville reported 70. Once again, at Indianapolis, it was 63 degrees with mostly cloudy skies. And now a summary of river forecasts. For the White River, at Anderson, at 5 a.m. Tuesday, the stage was 11.0 feet with minor flooding occurring. The river is cresting or has crested and is falling. Near Nora, at 5 a.m. Tuesday, the stage was 13.1 feet with minor flooding occurring. The river is cresting or has crested and is falling. At Ravenswood, there are no current observations and minor flooding is forecast, with the highest expected stage at approximately 7.3 feet around 8 a.m. Tuesday. Near Centerton, at 5 a.m. Tuesday, the stage was 17.1 feet with moderate flooding occurring. The river is cresting or has crested and is falling. Below Eagle Valley Power Plant, there are no current observations and moderate flooding is forecast, with the highest expected stage at approximately 608.2 feet around 8 a.m. Tuesday.
for the Mississinewa River, near Ridgeville at 5 a.m. Tuesday. The stage was 12.9 feet with moderate flooding occurring. The river is cresting or has crested and is falling. The current time is 7:38 a.m. Eastern Daylight Time. The Annapolis Climate Summary for yesterday, August 17, 2026. Yesterday's high temperature was 84 degrees. The normal high is 85. Yesterday's low temperature was 68 degrees. The normal low is 65. 0.16 inches of precipitation fell yesterday, which brings the monthly total to 5.32 inches. This is 3.59 inches above the normal amount of 1.73 inches for August. The total precipitation for the year now stands at 32.77 inches, which is 3.34 inches above normal. No snow fell yesterday, which brings the monthly total to a trace. The total snowfall since July 1st still stands at a trace. There were no heating degree days yesterday. This leaves the monthly total at zero. The yearly total since July 1st is zero. There were 11 cooling degree days yesterday. This brings the monthly total to 207. The yearly total since January 1st is 991. The record high for today is 98, which occurred in 1936, and the record low is 48, which occurred in 1963. Sunrise today is at 7 a.m. and sunset is at 8:37 p.m. This is NOAA All Hazards Radio KEC 74 in Indianapolis. Now a look at your forecast for Indianapolis and central Indiana. Today, mostly sunny through early afternoon, then becoming partly cloudy. Highs around west winds around 5 miles an hour. For tonight, partly cloudy. Lows in the mid-60s. Southwest winds around 5 miles an hour. Wednesday. Showers likely with a slight chance of thunderstorms through early afternoon, then showers likely with a chance of thunderstorms late in the afternoon. Highs in the upper 70s. West winds around 5 miles an hour. Chance of rain 70%. For Wednesday night. Partly cloudy. A chance of showers with a slight chance of thunderstorms through the late overnight, then a slight chance of showers toward daybreak. Lows in the mid-60s. Northeast winds around 5 miles an hour. Chance of rain 40%. Thursday. Partly cloudy with a slight chance of showers. A slight chance of thunderstorms late in the afternoon. Highs in the upper 70s. Northeast winds around 5 miles an hour. Chance of rain 20%. Once again, the forecast for today. Mostly sunny through early afternoon, then becoming partly cloudy. Highs around 80. West winds around 5 miles an hour. Taking a look at the 3-7 day forecast for Indianapolis and central Indiana. For Thursday night through Friday night. Mostly clear. Lows in the lower 60s. Highs in the upper 70s. Saturday. Mostly sunny with a slight chance of showers and thunderstorms through early afternoon, then partly cloudy with a chance of showers and thunderstorms late in the afternoon. Highs in the upper 70s. Chance of rain 30%. For Saturday night and Sunday. Mostly clear. Lows in the lower 60s. Highs in the upper 70s. Sunday night and Monday. Partly cloudy. Lows in the upper 50s. Highs in the upper 70s. Outlook for Tuesday, August 25th through Monday, August 31st, calls for both temperatures and precipitation to be near normal. Normal highs for the period are between 80 and 85 degrees, and normal lows are between 60 and 65. The normal precipitation total for the 7 days is around 0.70 inches. At 7 a.m., at Indianapolis, it was mostly cloudy. The temperature was 63 degrees, the dew point 60, and the relative humidity 90%. The wind was calm. The barometric pressure was 30.04 inches and steady. Around central Indiana, at Anderson, fog was reported with a temperature of 57. It was clear with a temperature of 60 at Muncie, 58 at Zionsville, and 59 at Shelbyville. At Eagle Creek Airport, it was partly cloudy, with a temperature of 65.

Elsewhere across Indiana, fog was reported, with a temperature of 61 at Lafayette, 63 at Terre Haute, and 61 at Bloomington. At South Bend, it was clear, with a temperature of 60. At Fort Wayne, it was partly cloudy, with a temperature of 59. At Evansville, the weather conditions were not available. Just outside Indiana, skies ranged from partly cloudy to mostly cloudy. It was 66 at Chicago, 60 at Champaign, and 63 at Dayton. St. Louis reported 68, Cincinnati reported 67, and Louisville reported 70. Once again, at Indianapolis, it was 63 degrees with mostly cloudy skies. And now a summary of river forecasts. For the White River, at Anderson, at 5 a.m. Tuesday, the stage was 11.0 feet with minor flooding occurring. The river is cresting or has crested and is falling. Near Nora, 5 a.m. Tuesday, the stage was 13.1 feet with minor flooding occurring. The river is cresting or has crested and is falling. At Ravenswood, observations and minor flooding is forecast, with the highest expected stage at approximately 7.3 feet around 8 a.m. Tuesday. Near Centerton, at 5 a.m. Tuesday, the stage was 17.1 feet with moderate flooding occurring. The river is cresting or has crested and is falling. Below Eagle Valley Power Plant, there are no current observations and moderate flooding is forecast, with the highest expected stage at approximately 608.2 feet around 8 a.m. Tuesday. For the Mississinewa River, near Ridgeville at 5 a.m. Tuesday, the stage was 12.9 feet with moderate flooding occurring. The river is cresting or has crested and is falling. Now here is the hazardous weather outlook for central Indiana. For the period today and tonight, widespread minor to moderate river flooding will continue along the Wabash, White, and East Fork White Rivers and adjacent lowlands. An isolated thunderstorm cannot be ruled out tonight. And now the extended outlook for the period Wednesday through Monday. Thunderstorms will be possible Wednesday through Thursday, and again on Saturday, for all or part of the region. On Wednesday, localized flooding will be possible. Severe weather is not expected, but strong wind gusts are possible. Spotter information statement. Spotters are encouraged to report rainfall amounts on Wednesday. The Indianapolis climate summary for yesterday, August 17, 2026. Yesterday's high temperature was 84 degrees. The normal high is 85. Yesterday's low temperature was 68 degrees. The normal low is 65. 0.16 inches of precipitation fell yesterday, which brings the monthly total to 5.32 inches. This is 3.59 inches above the normal amount of 1.73 inches for August. The total precipitation for the year now stands at 32.77 inches, which is 3.34 inches above normal. No snow fell yesterday, which brings the monthly total to a trace. The total snowfall since July 1st still stands at a trace. There were no heating degree days yesterday. This leaves the monthly total at zero. The yearly total since July 1st is zero. There were 11 cooling degree days yesterday. This brings the monthly total to 207. The yearly total since January 1st is 991. The record high for today is 98, which occurred in 1936, and the record low is 48, which occurred in 1963. Sunrise today is at 7 a.m. and sunset is at 8:37 p.m. This is NOAA All Hazards Radio KEC 74 in Indianapolis. And now a look at your forecast for Indianapolis and central Indiana. Today, mostly sunny through early afternoon, then becoming partly cloudy. Highs around west winds around 5 miles an hour. For tonight, partly cloudy. Lows in the mid-60s. Southwest winds around 5 miles an hour. Wednesday. Showers likely with a slight chance of thunderstorms through early afternoon, then showers likely with a chance of thunderstorms late in the afternoon. Highs in the upper 70s. West winds around 5 miles an hour. Chance of rain 70%. For Wednesday night. Partly cloudy. A chance of showers with a slight chance of thunderstorms through the late overnight, then a slight chance of showers toward daybreak. Lows in the mid-60s.

Northeast winds around 5 miles an hour. Chance of rain 40%. Thursday. Partly cloudy with a slight chance of showers. A slight chance of thunderstorms late in the afternoon. Highs in the upper 70s. Northeast winds around 5 miles an hour. Chance of rain 20%. Once again, the forecast for today. Mostly sunny through early afternoon, then becoming partly cloudy. Highs around 80. West winds around 5 miles an hour. Taking a look at the 3-7 day forecast for Indianapolis and central Indiana. For Thursday night through Friday night, mostly clear. Lows in the lower 60s. Highs in the upper 70s. Saturday, mostly sunny with a slight chance of showers and thunderstorms through early afternoon, then partly cloudy with a chance of showers and thunderstorms late in the afternoon. Highs in the upper 70s. Chance of rain 30%. For Saturday night and Sunday, mostly clear. Lows in the lower 60s. Highs in the upper 70s. Sunday night and Monday, partly cloudy. Lows in the upper 50s. Highs in the upper 70s. The outlook for Tuesday, August 25th through Monday, August 31st, calls for both temperatures and precipitation to be near normal. Normal highs for the period are between 80 and 85 degrees, and normal lows are between 60 and 65. The normal precipitation total for the 7 days is around 0.70 inches. At 7 a.m., at Indianapolis, it was mostly cloudy. The temperature was 63 degrees, the dew point 60, and the relative humidity 90%. The wind was calm. The barometric pressure was 30.04 inches and steady. Around central Indiana, at Anderson, fog was reported with a temperature of 57. It was clear with a temperature of 60 at Muncie, 58 at Zionsville, and 59 at Shelbyville. At Eagle Creek Airport, it was partly cloudy, with a temperature of 65. Elsewhere across Indiana, fog was reported, with a temperature of 61 at Lafayette, 63 at Terre Haute, and 61 at Bloomington. At South Bend, it was clear, with a temperature of 60. At Fort Wayne, it was partly cloudy, with a temperature of 59. At Evansville, the weather conditions were not available. Just outside Indiana, skies ranged from partly cloudy to mostly cloudy. It was 66 at Chicago, 60 at Champaign, and 63 at Dayton. St. Louis reported 68, Cincinnati reported 67, and Louisville reported 70. Once again, at Indianapolis it was 63 degrees with mostly cloudy skies. And now a summary of river forecasts. For the White River, at Anderson, at 5 a.m. Tuesday the stage was 11.0 feet with minor flooding occurring. The river is cresting or has crested and is falling. Near Nora, at 5 a.m. Tuesday the stage was 13.1 feet with minor flooding occurring. The river is cresting or has crested and is falling. At Ravenswood, there are no current observations and minor flooding is forecast, with the highest expected stage at approximately 7.3 feet around 8 a.m. Tuesday. Near Centerton, at 5 a.m. Tuesday, the stage was 17.1 feet with moderate flooding occurring. The river is cresting or has crested and is falling. Below Eagle Valley Power Plant, there are no current observations and moderate flooding is forecast, with the highest expected stage at approximately 608.2 feet around 8 a.m. Tuesday. For the Mississinewa River, near Ridgeville at 5 a.m. Tuesday, the stage was 12.9 feet with moderate flooding occurring. The river is cresting or has crested and is falling. The Indianapolis Climate Summary for yesterday, August 17, 2026. Yesterday's high temperature was 84 degrees. The normal high is 85. Yesterday's low temperature was 68 degrees. The normal low is 65. 0.16 inches of precipitation fell yesterday, which brings the monthly total to 5.32 inches. This is 3.59 inches above the normal amount of 1.73 inches for August. The total precipitation for the year now stands at 32.77 inches, which is 3.34 inches above normal. No snow fell yesterday, which brings the monthly total to a trace. The total snowfall since July 1st still stands at a

There were no heating degree days yesterday. This leaves the monthly total at zero. The yearly total since July 1st is zero. There were 11 cooling degree days yesterday. This brings the monthly total to 207. The yearly total since January 1st is 991. The record high for today is 98, which occurred in 1936, and the record low is 48, which occurred in 1963. Sunrise today is at 7 a.m. and sunset is at 8:37 p.m. The current time is 7:54 a.m. Eastern Daylight Time. This is NOAA All Hazards Radio KEC-74 in Indianapolis. Now we'll look at your forecast for Indianapolis and central Indiana. Today, mostly sunny through early afternoon, then becoming partly cloudy. Highs around 80. West winds around 5 miles an hour. For tonight, partly cloudy. Lows in the mid-60s. Southwest winds around 5 miles an hour. Wednesday. Showers likely with a slight chance of thunderstorms through early afternoon, then showers likely with a chance of thunderstorms late in the afternoon. Highs in the upper 70s. West winds around 5 miles an hour. Chance of rain 70%. For Wednesday night, partly cloudy. A chance of showers with a slight chance of thunderstorms through the late overnight, and a slight chance of showers toward daybreak. Lows in the mid-60s. Northeast winds around 5 miles an hour. Chance of rain 40%. Thursday. Partly cloudy with a slight chance of showers. A slight chance of thunderstorms late in the afternoon. Highs in the upper 70s. Northeast winds around 5 miles an hour. Chance of rain 20%. Once again, the forecast for today. Mostly sunny through early afternoon, then becoming partly cloudy. Highs around 80. West winds around 5 miles an hour. Taking a look at the 3 through 7 day forecast for Indianapolis and central Indiana. For Thursday night through Friday night, mostly clear. Lows in the lower 60s. Highs in the upper 70s. Saturday, mostly sunny with a slight chance of showers and thunderstorms through early afternoon, then partly cloudy with a chance of showers and thunderstorms late in the afternoon. Highs in the upper 70s. Chance of rain 30%. For Saturday night and Sunday, mostly clear. Lows in the lower 60s. Highs in the upper 70s. Sunday night and Monday, partly cloudy. Lows in the upper 50s. Highs in the upper 70s. The 8 to 14 day outlook for Tuesday, August 25th through Monday, August 31st, calls for both temperatures and precipitation to be near normal. Normal highs for the period are between 80 and 85 degrees, and normal lows are between 60 and 65. The normal precipitation total for the 7 days is around 0.70 inches. At 7 a.m., at Indianapolis, it was mostly cloudy. The temperature was 63 degrees, the dew point 60, and the relative humidity 90%. The wind was calm. The barometric pressure was 30.04 inches and steady. Around central Indiana, at Anderson, fog was reported with a temperature of 57. It was clear with a temperature of 60 at Muncie, 58 at Zionsville, and 59 at Shelbyville. At Eagle Creek Airpark, it was partly cloudy, with a temperature of 65. Elsewhere across Indiana, fog was reported, with a temperature of 61 at Lafayette, 63 at Terre Haute, and 61 at Bloomington. At South Bend, it was clear, with a temperature of 60. At Fort Wayne, it was partly cloudy, with a temperature of 59. At Evansville, the weather conditions were not available. Just outside Indiana, skies ranged from partly cloudy to mostly cloudy. It was 66 at Chicago, 60 at Champaign, and 63 at Dayton. St. Louis reported 68, Cincinnati reported 67, and Louisville reported 70. Once again, at Indianapolis it was 63 degrees with mostly cloudy skies. And now a summary of river forecasts. For the White River, at Anderson, at 5 a.m. Tuesday the stage was 11.0 feet with minor flooding occurring. The river is cresting or has crested and is falling.

near Nora at 5 a.m. Tuesday, the stage was 13.1 feet with minor flooding occurring. The river is cresting or has crested and is falling. At Ravenswood, there are no current observations and minor flooding is forecast, with the highest expected stage at approximately 7.3 feet around 8 a.m. Tuesday. Near Centerton, at 5 a.m. Tuesday, the stage was 17.1 feet with moderate flooding occurring. The river is cresting or has crested and is falling. Below Eagle Valley Power Plant, there are no current observations and moderate flooding is forecast, with the highest expected stage at approximately 608.2 feet around 8 a.m. Tuesday. For the Mississinewa River, near Ridgeville at 5 a.m. Tuesday, the stage was 12.9 feet with moderate flooding occurring. The river is cresting or has crested and is falling. The Indianapolis Climate Summary for yesterday, August 17, 2026. Yesterday's high temperature was 84 degrees. The normal high is 85. Yesterday's low temperature was 68 degrees. The normal low is 65. 0.16 inches of precipitation fell yesterday, which brings the monthly total to 5.32 inches. This is 3.59 inches above the normal amount of 1.73 inches for August. The total precipitation for the year now stands at 32.77 inches, which is 3.34 inches above normal. No snow fell yesterday, which brings the monthly total to a trace. The total snowfall since July 1st still stands at a trace. There were no heating degree days yesterday. This leaves the monthly total at zero. The yearly total since July 1st is zero. There were 11 cooling degree days yesterday. This brings the monthly total to 207. The yearly total since January 1st is 991. The record high for today is 98, which occurred in 1936, and the record low is 48, which occurred in 1963. Sunrise today is at 7 a.m. and sunset is at 8:37 p.m. This is NOAA All Hazards Radio KEC 74 in Indianapolis. Now a look at your forecast for Indianapolis and central Indiana. Today, mostly sunny through early afternoon, then becoming partly cloudy. Highs around 80. West winds around 5 miles an hour. For tonight, partly cloudy. Lows in the mid-60s. Southwest winds around 5 miles an hour. Wednesday, showers likely with a slight chance of thunderstorms through early afternoon, then showers likely with a chance of thunderstorms late in the afternoon. Highs in the upper 70s. West winds around 5 miles an hour. Chance of rain 70%. For Wednesday night, partly cloudy. A chance of showers with a slight chance of thunderstorms through the late overnight, then a slight chance of showers toward daybreak. Lows in the mid-60s. Northeast winds around 5 miles an hour. Chance of rain 40%. Thursday, partly cloudy with a slight chance of showers. A slight chance of thunderstorms late in the afternoon. Highs in the upper 70s. Northeast winds around 5 miles an hour. Chance of rain 20%. Once again, the forecast for today. Mostly sunny through early afternoon, then becoming partly cloudy. Highs around 80. West winds around 5 miles an hour. Taking a look at the 3 through 7 day forecast for Indianapolis and central Indiana. For Thursday night through Friday night, mostly clear. Lows in the lower 60s. Highs in the upper 70s. Saturday, mostly sunny with a slight chance of showers and thunderstorms through early afternoon, then partly cloudy with a chance of showers and thunderstorms late in the afternoon. Highs in the upper 70s. Chance of rain 30%. For Saturday night and Sunday, mostly clear. Lows in the lower 60s. Highs in the upper 70s. Sunday night and Monday, partly cloudy. Lows in the upper 50s. Highs in the upper 70s. The 8 to 14 day outlook for Tuesday, August 25th through Monday, August 31st, calls for both temperatures and precipitation to be near normal. Normal highs for the period are between 80 and 85 degrees, and normal lows are between 60 and 65. The normal precipitation total for the 7 days is around 0.7.

available. Just outside Indiana, skies ranged from partly cloudy to mostly cloudy. It was 66 at Chicago, 60 at Champaign, and 63 at Dayton. St. Louis reported 68, Cincinnati reported 67, and Louisville reported 70. Once again, at Indianapolis, it was 63 degrees with mostly cloudy skies. And now a summary of river forecasts. For the White River, at Anderson, at 5 a.m. Tuesday, the stage was 11.0 feet with minor flooding occurring. The river is cresting or has crested and is falling. Near Nora, at 5 a.m. Tuesday, the stage was 13.1 feet with minor flooding occurring. The river is cresting or has crested and is falling. At Ravenswood, observations and minor flooding is forecast, with the highest expected stage at approximately 7.3 feet around 8 a.m. Tuesday. Near Centerton, at 5 a.m. Tuesday, the stage was 17.1 feet with moderate flooding occurring. The river is cresting or has crested and is falling. Below Eagle Valley Power Plant, there are no current observations and moderate flooding is forecast, with the highest expected stage at approximately 608.2 feet around 8 a.m. Tuesday. For the Mississinewa River, near Ridgeville at 5 a.m. Tuesday, the stage was 12.9 feet with moderate flooding occurring. The river is cresting or has crested and is falling. Now here is the hazardous weather outlook for central Indiana. For the period today and tonight, widespread minor to moderate river flooding will continue along the Wabash, White, and East Fork White Rivers and adjacent lowlands. An isolated thunderstorm cannot be ruled out tonight. And now the extended outlook for the period Wednesday through Monday. Thunderstorm possible Wednesday through Thursday, and again on Saturday, for all or part of the region. On Wednesday, localized flooding will be possible. Severe weather is not expected, but strong wind gusts are possible. Spotter information statement. Spotters are encouraged to report rainfall amounts on Wednesday. The Indianapolis climate summary for yesterday, August 17, 2026. Yesterday's high temperature was 84 degrees. The normal high is 85. Yesterday's low temperature was 68 degrees. The normal low is 65. 0.16 inches of precipitation fell yesterday, which brings the monthly total to 5.32 inches. This is 3.59 inches above the normal amount of 1.73 inches for August. The total precipitation for the year now stands at 32.77 inches, which is 3.34 inches above normal. No snow fell yesterday, which brings the monthly total to a trace. The total snowfall since July 1st still stands at a trace. There were no heating degree days yesterday. This leaves the monthly total at zero. The yearly total since July 1st is zero. There were 11 degree days yesterday. This brings the monthly total to 207. The yearly total since January 1st is 991. The record high for today is 98, which occurred in 1936, and the record low is 48, which occurred in 1963. Sunrise today is at 7 a.m. and sunset is at 8:37 p.m. The current time is 8:08 a.m. Eastern Daylight Time. This is NOAA All Hazards Radio KEC 74 in Indianapolis. Now a look at your forecast for Indianapolis and central Indiana. Today, mostly sunny through early afternoon, then becoming partly cloudy. Highs around 80. West winds around 5 miles an hour. For tonight, partly cloudy. Lows in the mid-60s. Southwest winds around 5 miles an hour. Wednesday, showers likely with a slight chance of thunderstorms through early afternoon, then showers likely with a chance of thunderstorms late in the afternoon. Highs in the upper 70s. West winds around 5 miles an hour. Chance of rain 70%. For Wednesday night, partly cloudy. A chance of showers with a slight chance of thunderstorms through the late overnight, then a slight chance of showers toward daybreak. Lows in the mid-60s. Northeast winds around 5 miles an hour. Chance of rain 40%. Thursday, partly cloudy with a slight chance of showers. A slight chance of thunderstorms late in the afternoon. Highs in the upper 70s. Northeast winds.

around 5 miles an hour. Chance of rain 20%. Once again, the forecast for today. Mostly sunny through early afternoon, then becoming partly cloudy. Highs around 80. West winds around 5 miles an hour. Taking a look at the 3-7 day forecast for Indianapolis and central Indiana. For Thursday night through Friday night, mostly clear. Lows in the lower 60s. Highs in the upper 70s. Saturday, mostly sunny with a slight chance of showers and thunderstorms through early afternoon, then partly cloudy with a chance of showers and thunderstorms late in the afternoon. Highs in the upper 70s. Chance of rain 30%. For Saturday night and Sunday, mostly clear. Lows in the lower 60s. Highs in the upper 70s. Sunday night and Monday, partly cloudy. Lows in the upper 50s. Highs in the upper 70s. The 8-14 day outlook for Tuesday, August 25th through Monday, August 31st, calls for both temperatures and precipitation to be near normal. Normal highs for the period are between 80 and 85 degrees, and normal lows are between 60 and 65. The normal precipitation total for the 7 days is around 0.70 inches. At 8 a.m. at Indianapolis, it was partly sunny. The temperature was 64 degrees, the dew point 60, and the relative humidity 87%. The wind was calm. The barometric pressure was 30.06 inches and rising. Around central Indiana and Zionsville, fog was reported with a temperature of 58. It was sunny with a temperature of 60 at Anderson, 62 at Muncie, 66 at Eagle Creek Airport, and 62 at Shelbyville. Elsewhere across Indiana, fog was reported with a temperature of 62 at Lafayette and 62 at Bloomington. At South Bend, it was clear with a temperature of 62. It was partly cloudy with a temperature of 62 at Fort Wayne and 65 at Terre Haute. At Evansville, the weather conditions were not available. Just outside Indiana, skies ranged from mostly sunny to partly sunny. It was 67 at Chicago, 62 at Champaign, and 64 at Dayton. St. Louis reported 69, Cincinnati reported 66, and Louisville reported 71. Once again, at Indianapolis, it was 64 degrees with partly sunny skies. And now a summary of river forecasts. For the White River, at Anderson, at 5 a.m. Tuesday, the stage was 11.0 feet with minor flooding occurring. The river is cresting or has crested and is falling. Near Nora, 5 a.m. Tuesday, the stage was 13.1 feet with minor flooding occurring. The river is cresting or has crested and is falling. At Ravenswood, observations and minor flooding is forecast, with the highest expected stage at approximately 7.3 feet around 8 a.m. Tuesday. Near Centerton, at 5 a.m. Tuesday, the stage was 17.1 feet with moderate flooding occurring. The river is cresting or has crested and is falling. Below Eagle Valley Power Plant, there are no current observations and moderate flooding is forecast, with the highest expected stage at approximately 608.2 feet around 8 a.m. Tuesday. For the Mississinewa River, near Ridgeville at 5 a.m. Tuesday, the stage was 12.9 feet with moderate flooding occurring. The river is cresting or has crested and is falling. The Indianapolis climate summary for yesterday, August 17, 2026. Yesterday's high temperature was 84 degrees. The normal high is 85. Yesterday's low temperature was 68 degrees. The normal low is 65. 0.16 inches of precipitation fell yesterday, which brings the monthly total to 5.32 inches. This is 3.59 inches above the normal amount of 1.73 inches for August. The total precipitation for the year now stands at 32.77 inches, which is 3.34 inches above normal. No snow fell yesterday, which brings the monthly total to a trace. The total snowfall since July 1st still stands at a trace. There were no heating degree days yesterday. This leaves the monthly total at zero. The yearly total since July 1st is zero. There were 11 cooling degree days yesterday. This brings the monthly total to 207. The yearly total since January 1st is

991. The record high for today is 98, which occurred in 1936, and the record low is 48, which occurred in 1963. Sunrise today is at 7 a.m. and sunset is at 8:37 p.m. This is NOAA All Hazards Radio KEC 74 in Indianapolis. Now a look at your forecast for Indianapolis and central Indiana. Today, mostly sunny through early afternoon, then becoming partly cloudy. Highs around winds around 5 miles an hour. For tonight, partly cloudy. Lows in the mid-60s. Southwest winds around 5 miles an hour. Wednesday, showers likely with a slight chance of thunderstorms through early afternoon, then showers likely with a chance of thunderstorms late in the afternoon. Highs in the upper 70s. West winds around 5 miles an hour. Chance of rain 70%. For Wednesday night, partly cloudy. A chance of showers with a slight chance of thunderstorms through the late overnight, then a slight chance of showers toward daybreak. Lows in the mid-60s. Northeast winds around 5 miles an hour. Chance of rain 40%. Thursday, partly cloudy with a slight chance of showers. A slight chance of thunderstorms late in the afternoon. Highs in the upper 70s. Northeast winds around 5 miles an hour. Chance of rain 20%. Once again, the forecast for today. Mostly sunny through early afternoon, then becoming partly cloudy. Highs around 80. West winds around 5 miles an hour. Taking a look at the 3-7 day forecast for Indianapolis and central Indiana. For Thursday night through Friday night, mostly clear. Lows in the lower 60s. Highs in the upper 70s. Saturday, mostly sunny with a slight chance of showers and thunderstorms through early afternoon, then partly cloudy with a chance of showers and thunderstorms late in the afternoon. Highs in the upper 70s. Chance of rain 30%. For Saturday night and Sunday, mostly clear. Lows in the lower 60s. Highs in the upper 70s. Sunday night and Monday, partly cloudy. Lows in the upper 50s. Highs in the upper 70s. The 8-14 day outlook for Tuesday, August 25th through Monday, August 31st, calls for both temperatures and precipitation to be near normal. Normal highs for the period are between 80 and 85 degrees, and normal lows are between 60 and 65. The normal precipitation total for the 7 days is around 0.70 inches. At Indianapolis, it was partly sunny. The temperature was 64 degrees, the dew point 60, and the relative humidity 87%. The wind was calm. The barometric pressure was 30.06 inches and rising. Around central Indiana and Zionsville, fog was reported with a temperature of 58. It was sunny, with a temperature of 60 at Anderson, 62 at Muncie, 66 at Eagle Creek Airpark, and 62 at Shelbyville. Elsewhere across Indiana, fog was reported, with a temperature of 62 at Lafayette, and 62 at Bloomington. At South Bend, it was clear, with a temperature of 62. It was partly cloudy, with a temperature of 62 at Fort Wayne, and 65 at Terre Haute. At Evansville, the weather conditions were not available. Just outside Indiana, skies ranged from mostly sunny to partly sunny. It was 67 at Chicago, 62 at Champaign, and 64 at Dayton. St. Louis reported 69, Cincinnati reported 66, and Louisville reported 71. Once again, at Indianapolis, it was 64 degrees with partly sunny skies. And now a summary of river forecasts. For the White River, at Anderson, at 7 a.m. Tuesday, the stage was 10.9 feet with minor flooding occurring. The river is cresting or has crested and is falling. Near Nora, at 8 a.m. Tuesday, the stage was 12.6 feet with minor flooding occurring. The river is cresting or has crested and is falling. At Ravenswood, observations and minor flooding is forecast, with the highest expected stage at approximately 6.8 feet around 2 p.m. Tuesday. Near Centerton, at 7 a.m. Tuesday, the stage was 16.9 feet with moderate flooding occurring.

River is cresting or has crested and is falling. Below Eagle Valley Power Plant, there are no current observations and moderate flooding is forecast, with the highest expected stage at approximately 607.4 feet around 2 p.m. Tuesday. For the Mississinewa River, near Ridgeville at 7 a.m. Tuesday, the stage was 12.7 feet with moderate flooding occurring. The river is cresting or has crested and is falling. The Indianapolis Climate Summary for yesterday, August 17, 2026. Yesterday's high temperature was 84 degrees. The normal high is 85. Yesterday's low temperature was 68 degrees. The normal low is 65. 0.16 inches of precipitation fell yesterday, which brings the monthly total to 5.32 inches. This is 3.59 inches above the normal amount of 1.73 inches for August. The total precipitation for the year now stands at 32.77 inches, which is 3.34 inches above normal. No snow fell yesterday, which brings the monthly total to a trace. The total snowfall since July 1st still stands at a trace. There were no heating degree days yesterday. This leaves the total at zero. The yearly total since July 1st is zero. There were 11 cooling degree days yesterday. This brings the monthly total to 207. The yearly total since January 1st is 991. The record high for today is 98, which occurred in 1936, and the record low is 48, which occurred in 1963. Sunrise today is at 7 a.m. and sunset is at 8:37 p.m. This is NOAA All Hazards Radio KEC 74 in Indianapolis. Now a look at your forecast for Indianapolis and central Indiana. Today, mostly sunny through early afternoon, then becoming partly cloudy. Highs around 80. West winds around 5 miles an hour. For tonight, partly cloudy. Lows in the mid-60s. Southwest winds around 5 miles an hour. Wednesday, showers likely with a slight chance of thunderstorms through early afternoon, then showers likely with a chance of thunderstorms late in the afternoon. Highs in the upper 70s. West winds around 5 miles an hour. Chance of rain 70%. For Wednesday night, partly cloudy. A chance of showers with a slight chance of thunderstorms through the late overnight, and a slight chance of showers toward daybreak. Lows in the mid-60s. Northeast winds around 5 miles an hour. Chance of rain 40%. Thursday, partly cloudy with a slight chance of showers. A slight chance of thunderstorms late in the afternoon. Highs in the upper 70s. Northeast winds around 5 miles an hour. Chance of rain 20%. Once again, the forecast for today. Mostly sunny through early afternoon, then becoming partly cloudy. Highs around 80. West winds around 5 miles an hour. Taking a look at the 3 through 7 day forecast for Indianapolis and central Indiana. For Thursday night through Friday night, mostly clear. Lows in the lower 60s. Highs in the upper 70s. Saturday, mostly sunny with a slight chance of showers and thunderstorms through early afternoon, then partly cloudy with a chance of showers and thunderstorms late in the afternoon. Highs in the upper 70s. Chance of rain 30%. For Saturday night and Sunday, mostly clear. Lows in the lower 60s. Highs in the upper 70s. Sunday night and Monday, partly cloudy. Lows in the upper 50s. Highs in the upper 70s. Current time is 8:23 a.m. Eastern Daylight Time. The outlook for Tuesday, August 25th through Monday, August 31st, calls for both temperatures and precipitation to be near normal. Normal highs for the period are between 80 and 85 degrees, and normal lows are between 60 and 65. The normal precipitation total for the 7 days is around 0.70 inches. At 8 a.m. at Indianapolis, it was partly sunny. The temperature was 64 degrees, the dew point 60, and the relative humidity 87%. The wind was calm. The barometric pressure was 30.06 inches and rising. Around central Indiana and Zionsville,

fog was reported with a temperature of 58. It was sunny with a temperature of 60 at Anderson, 62 at Muncie, 66 at Eagle Creek Airport, and 62 at Shelbyville. Elsewhere across Indiana, fog was reported with a temperature of 62 at Lafayette and 62 at Bloomington. At South Bend, it was clear with a temperature of 62. It was partly cloudy with a temperature of 62 at Fort Wayne and 65 at Terre Haute. At Evansville, the weather conditions were not available. Just outside Indiana, skies ranged from mostly sunny to partly sunny. It was 67 at Chicago, 62 at Champaign, and 64 at Dayton. St. Louis reported 69, Cincinnati reported 66, and Louisville reported 71. Once again, at Indianapolis, it was 64 degrees with partly sunny skies. Now here is the hazardous weather outlook for central Indiana. For the period today and tonight, widespread minor to moderate river flooding will continue along the Wabash, White, and East Fork White Rivers and adjacent lowlands. An isolated thunderstorm cannot be ruled out tonight. And now the extended outlook for the period Wednesday through Monday. Thunderstorm possible Wednesday through Thursday, and again on Saturday, for all or part of the region. On Wednesday, localized flooding will be possible. Severe weather is not expected, but strong wind gusts are possible. Spotter information statement. Spotters are encouraged to report rainfall amounts on Wednesday. And now a summary of river forecasts. For the White River, at Anderson, at 7 a.m. Tuesday, the stage was 10.9 feet with minor flooding occurring. The river is cresting or has crested and is falling. Near Nora, at 8 a.m. Tuesday, the stage was 12.6 feet with minor flooding occurring. The river is cresting or has crested and is falling. At Ravenswood, there are no current observations and minor flooding is forecast, with the highest expected stage at approximately 6.8 feet around 2 p.m. Tuesday. Near Centerton, at 7 a.m. Tuesday, the stage was 16.9 feet with moderate flooding occurring. The river is cresting or has crested and is falling. Below Eagle Valley Power Plant, there are no current observations and moderate flooding is forecast, with the highest expected stage at approximately 607.4 feet around 2 p.m. Tuesday. For the Mississinewa River, near Ridgeville at 7 a.m. Tuesday, the stage was 12.7 feet with moderate flooding occurring. The river is cresting or has crested and is falling. The Indianapolis Climate Summary for yesterday, August 17, 2026. Yesterday's high temperature was 84 degrees. The normal high is 85. Yesterday's low temperature was 68 degrees. The normal low is 65. 0.16 inches of precipitation fell yesterday, which brings the monthly total to 5.32 inches. This is 3.59 inches above the normal amount of 1.73 inches for August. The total precipitation for the year now stands at 32.77 inches, which is 3.34 inches above normal. No snow fell yesterday, which brings the monthly total to a trace. The total snowfall since July 1st still stands at a trace. There were no heating degree days yesterday. This leaves the monthly total at zero. The yearly total since July 1st is zero. There were 11 cooling degree days yesterday. This brings the monthly total to 207. The yearly total since January 1st is 991. The record high for today is 98, which occurred in 1936, and the record low is 48, which occurred in 1963. Sunrise today is at 7 a.m. and sunset is at 8:37 p.m. This is NOAA All Hazards Radio KEC 74 in Indianapolis. Now a look at your forecast for Indianapolis and central Indiana. Today, mostly sunny through early afternoon, then becoming partly cloudy. Highs around 80. West winds around 5 miles an hour. For tonight, partly cloudy. Lows in the mid-60s. Southwest winds around 5 miles an hour. Wednesday, showers likely with a slight chance of thunderstorms through early afternoon, then showers likely with a chance of thunderstorms late in the afternoon. Highs in the upper 70s. West winds around 5 miles an hour. Chance of rain 70%.

For Wednesday night, partly cloudy. A chance of showers with a slight chance of thunderstorms through the late overnight. Then a slight chance of showers toward daybreak. Lows in the mid-60s. Northeast winds around 5 miles an hour. Chance of rain 40%. Thursday. Partly cloudy with a slight chance of showers. A slight chance of thunderstorms late in the afternoon. Highs in the upper 70s. Northeast winds around 5 miles an hour. Chance of rain 20%. Once again, the forecast for today. Mostly sunny through early afternoon, then becoming partly cloudy. Highs around 80. West winds around 5 miles an hour. Taking a look at the 3-7 day forecast for Indianapolis and central Indiana. For Thursday night through Friday night. Mostly clear. Lows in the lower 60s. Highs in the upper 70s. Saturday. Mostly sunny with a slight chance of showers and thunderstorms through early afternoon, then partly cloudy with a chance of showers and thunderstorms late in the afternoon. Highs in the upper 70s. Chance of rain 30%. For Saturday night and Sunday, mostly clear. Lows in the lower 60s. Highs in the upper 70s. Sunday night and Monday, partly cloudy. Lows in the upper 50s. Highs in the upper 70s. The 8-14 day outlook for Tuesday, August 25th through Monday, August 31st, calls for both temperatures and precipitation to be near normal. Normal highs for the period are between 80 and 85 degrees, and normal lows are between 60 and 65. The normal precipitation total for the 7 days is around 0.70 inches. At 8 a.m., Annapolis, it was partly sunny. The temperature was 64 degrees, the dew point 60, and the relative humidity 87%. The wind was calm. The barometric pressure was 30.06 inches and rising. Around central Indiana and Zionsville, fog was reported with a temperature of 58. It was sunny with a temperature of 60 at Anderson, 62 at Muncie, 66 at Eagle Creek Airpark, and 62 at Shelbyville. Elsewhere across Indiana, fog was reported with a temperature of 62 at Lafayette and 62 at Bloomington. At South Bend, it was clear with a temperature of 62. It was partly cloudy with a temperature of 62 at Fort Wayne and 65 at Terre Haute. At Evansville, the weather conditions were not available. Just outside Indiana, skies ranged from mostly sunny to partly sunny. It was 67 at Chicago, 62 at Champaign, and 64 at Dayton. St. Louis reported 69, Cincinnati reported 66, and Louisville reported 71. Once again, at Indianapolis it was 64 degrees with partly sunny skies. And now a summary of river forecasts. For the White River, at Anderson, at 7 a.m. Tuesday the stage was 10.9 feet with minor flooding occurring. The river is cresting or has crested and is falling. Near Nora, at 8 a.m. Tuesday, the stage was 12.6 feet with minor flooding occurring. The river is cresting or has crested and is falling. At Ravenswood, there are no current observations and minor flooding is forecast, with the highest expected stage at approximately 6.8 feet around 2 p.m. Tuesday. At Ravenswood, there are no current observations and minor flooding is forecast, with the highest expected stage at approximately 6.8 feet around 2 p.m. Tuesday. Near Centerton, at 7 a.m. Tuesday, the stage was 16.9 feet with moderate flooding occurring. The river is cresting or has crested and is falling. Below Eagle Valley Power Plant, there are no current observations and moderate flooding is forecast, with the highest expected stage at approximately 607.4 feet around 2 p.m. Tuesday. For the Mississinewa River, near Ridgeville at 7 a.m. Tuesday, the stage was 12.7 feet with moderate flooding occurring. The river is cresting or has crested and is falling. The Indianapolis Climate Summary for yesterday, August 17, 2026. Yesterday's high temperature was 84 degrees. The normal high is 85. Yesterday's low temperature was 68 degrees. The normal low is 65. 0.16 inches of precipitation fell yesterday, which brings the monthly total to 5.32 inches. This is 3.

0.59 inches above the normal amount of 1.73 inches for August. The total precipitation for the year now stands at 32.77 inches, which is 3.34 inches above normal. No snow fell yesterday, which brings the monthly total to a trace. The total snowfall since July 1st still stands at a trace. There were no heating degree days yesterday. This leaves the monthly total at zero. The yearly total since July 1st is zero. There were 11 cooling degree days yesterday. This brings the monthly total to 207. The yearly total since January 1st is 991. The record high for today is 98, which occurred in 1936, and the record low is 48, which occurred in 1963. Sunrise today is at 7 a.m. and sunset is at 8:37 p.m. This is NOAA All Hazards Radio KEC 74 in Indianapolis. Now a look at your forecast for Indianapolis and central Indiana. Today, mostly sunny through early afternoon, then becoming partly cloudy. Highs around 80. West winds around 5 miles an hour. For tonight, partly cloudy. Lows in the mid-60s. Southwest winds around 5 miles an hour. Wednesday, showers likely with a slight chance of thunderstorms through early afternoon, then showers likely with a chance of thunderstorms late in the afternoon. Highs in the upper 70s. West winds around 5 miles an hour. Chance of rain 70%. For Wednesday night, partly cloudy. A chance of showers with a slight chance of thunderstorms through the late overnight, then a slight chance of showers toward daybreak. Lows in the mid-60s. Northeast winds around 5 miles an hour. Chance of rain 40%. Thursday, partly cloudy with a slight chance of showers. A slight chance of thunderstorms late in the afternoon. Highs in the upper 70s. Northeast winds around 5 miles an hour. Chance of rain 20%. Once again, the forecast for today. Mostly sunny through early afternoon, then becoming partly cloudy. Highs around 80. West winds around 5 miles an hour. Taking a look at the 3 through 7 day forecast for Indianapolis and central Indiana. For Thursday night through Friday night, mostly clear. Lows in the lower 60s. Highs in the upper 70s. Saturday, mostly sunny with a slight chance of showers and thunderstorms through early afternoon, then partly cloudy with a chance of showers and thunderstorms late in the afternoon. Highs in the upper 70s. Chance of rain 30%. For Saturday night and Sunday, mostly clear. Lows in the lower 60s. Highs in the upper 70s. Sunday night and Monday, partly cloudy. Lows in the upper 50s. Highs in the upper 70s. The 8 to 14 day outlook for Tuesday, August 25th through Monday, August 31st, calls for both temperatures and precipitation to be near normal. Normal highs for the period are between 80 and 85 degrees, and normal lows are between 60 and 65. The normal precipitation total for the 7 days is around 0.70 inches. At 8 a.m. at Indianapolis, it was partly sunny. The temperature was 64 degrees, the dew point 60, and the relative humidity 87%. The wind was calm. The barometric pressure was 30.06 inches and rising. Around central Indiana and Zionsville, fog was reported with a temperature of 58. It was sunny with a temperature of 60 at Anderson, 62 at Muncie, 66 at Eagle Creek Airport, and 62 at Shelbyville. Elsewhere across Indiana, fog was reported with a temperature of 62 at Lafayette and 62 at Bloomington. At South Bend, it was clear with a temperature of 62. It was partly cloudy with a temperature of 62 at Fort Wayne and 65 at Terre Haute. At Evansville, the weather conditions were not available. Just outside Indiana, skies ranged from mostly sunny to partly sunny. It was 67 at Chicago, 62 at Champaign, and 64 at Dayton. St. Louis reported 69, Cincinnati reported 66, and Louisville reported 71. Once again, at Indianapolis, it was 64 degrees with partly sunny skies.
The current time is 8:39 a.m. Eastern Daylight Time. And now a summary of river forecasts. For the White River, at Anderson, at 7 a.m. Tuesday, the stage was 10.9 feet with minor flooding occurring. The river is cresting or has crested and is falling. Near Nora, at 8 a.m. Tuesday, the stage was 12.6 feet with minor flooding occurring. The river is cresting or has crested and is falling. At Ravenswood, there are no current observations and minor flooding is forecast, with the highest expected stage at approximately 6.8 feet around 2 p.m. Tuesday. Near Centerton, at 7 a.m. Tuesday, the stage was 16.9 feet with moderate flooding occurring. The river is cresting or has crested and is falling. Below Eagle Valley Power Plant, there are no current observations and moderate flooding is forecast, with the highest expected stage at approximately 607.4 feet around 2 p.m. Tuesday. For the Mississinewa River, near Ridgeville at 7 a.m. Tuesday, the stage was 12.7 feet with moderate flooding occurring. The river is cresting or has crested and is falling. The Indianapolis Climate Summary for yesterday, August 17, 2026. Yesterday's high temperature was 84 degrees. The normal high is 85. Yesterday's low temperature was 68 degrees. The normal low is 65. 0.16 inches of precipitation fell yesterday, which brings the monthly total to 5.32 inches. This is 3.59 inches above the normal amount of 1.73 inches for August. The total precipitation for the year now stands at 32.77 inches, which is 3.34 inches above normal. No snow fell yesterday, which brings the monthly total to a trace. The total snowfall since July 1st still stands at a trace. There were no heating degree days yesterday. This leaves the monthly total at zero. The yearly total since July 1st is zero. There were 11 cooling degree days yesterday. This brings the monthly total to 207. The yearly total since January 1st is 991. The record high for today is 98, which occurred in 1936, and the record low is 48, which occurred in 1963. Sunrise today is at 7 a.m. and sunset is at 8:37 p.m. This is NOAA All Hazards Radio KEC 74 in Indianapolis. Now a look at your forecast for Indianapolis and central Indiana. Today, mostly sunny through early afternoon, then becoming partly cloudy. Highs around 80. West winds around 5 miles an hour. For tonight, partly cloudy. Lows in the mid-60s. Southwest winds around 5 miles an hour. Wednesday, showers likely with a slight chance of thunderstorms through early afternoon, then showers likely with a chance of thunderstorms late in the afternoon. Highs in the upper 70s. West winds around 5 miles an hour. Chance of rain 70%. For Wednesday night, partly cloudy. A chance of showers with a slight chance of thunderstorms through the late overnight, then a slight chance of showers toward daybreak. Lows in the mid-60s. Northeast winds around 5 miles an hour. Chance of rain 40%. Thursday, partly cloudy with a slight chance of showers. A slight chance of thunderstorms late in the afternoon. Highs in the upper 70s. Northeast winds around 5 miles an hour. Chance of rain 20%. Once again, the forecast for today. Mostly sunny through early afternoon, then becoming partly cloudy. Highs around 80. West winds around 5 miles an hour. Taking a look at the 3 through 7 day forecast for Indianapolis and central Indiana. For Thursday night through Friday night, mostly clear. Lows in the lower 60s. Highs in the upper 70s. Saturday, mostly sunny with a slight chance of showers and thunderstorms through early afternoon, then partly cloudy with a chance of showers and thunderstorms late in the afternoon. Highs in the upper 70s. Chance of rain 30%. For Saturday night and Sunday, mostly clear. Lows in the lower 60s. Highs in the upper 70s. Sunday night and Monday, partly cloudy. Lows in the upper 50s. Highs in the upper 70s. The 8 to 14 day outlook for

Tuesday, August 25th through Monday, August 31st. Calls for both temperatures and precipitation to be near normal. Normal highs for the period are between 80 and 85 degrees, and normal lows are between 60 and 65. The normal precipitation total for the 7 days is around 0.70 inches. At 8 a.m. at Indianapolis, it was partly sunny. The temperature was 64 degrees, the dew point 60, and the relative humidity 87%. The wind was calm. The barometric pressure was 30.06 inches and rising. Around central Indiana and Zionsville, fog was reported with a temperature of 58. It was sunny with a temperature of 60 at Anderson, 62 at Muncie, 66 at Eagle Creek Airpark, and 62 at Shelbyville. Elsewhere across Indiana, fog was reported with a temperature of 62 at Lafayette and 62 at Bloomington. At South Bend, it was clear with a temperature of 62. It was partly cloudy with a temperature of 62 at Fort Wayne and 65 at Terre Haute. At Evansville, the weather conditions were not available. Just outside Indiana, skies ranged from mostly sunny to partly sunny. It was 67 at Chicago, 62 at Champaign, and 64 at Dayton. St. Louis reported 69, Cincinnati reported 66, and Louisville reported 71. Once again, at Indianapolis, it was 64 degrees with partly sunny skies. Now here is the hazardous weather outlook for central Indiana. For the period today and tonight, widespread minor to moderate river flooding will continue along the Wabash, White, and East Fork White Rivers and adjacent lowlands. An isolated thunderstorm cannot be ruled out tonight. And now the extended outlook for the period Wednesday through Monday. Thunderstorms will be possible Wednesday through Thursday, and again on Saturday, for all or part of the region. On Wednesday, localized flooding will be possible. Severe weather is not expected, but strong wind gusts are possible. Spotter information statement. Spotters are encouraged to report rainfall amounts on Wednesday. And now a summary of river forecasts. For the White River, at Anderson, at 7 a.m. Tuesday, the stage was 10.9 feet with minor flooding occurring. The river is cresting or has crested and is falling. Near Nora, at 8 a.m. Tuesday, the stage was 12.6 feet with minor flooding occurring. The river is cresting or has crested and is falling. At Ravenswood, there are no current observations and minor flooding is forecast, with the highest expected stage at approximately 6.8 feet around 2 p.m. Tuesday. Near Centerton, at 7 a.m. Tuesday, the stage was 16.9 feet with moderate flooding occurring. The river is cresting or has crested and is falling. Below Eagle Valley Power Plant, there are no current observations and moderate flooding is forecast, with the highest expected stage at approximately 607.4 feet around 2 p.m. Tuesday. For the Mississinewa River, near Ridgeville at 7 a.m. Tuesday, the stage was 12.7 feet with moderate flooding occurring. The river is cresting or has crested and is falling. The Indianapolis Climate Summary for yesterday, August 17, 2026. Yesterday's high temperature was 84 degrees. The normal high is 85. Yesterday's low temperature was 68 degrees. The normal low is 65. 0.16 inches of precipitation fell yesterday, which brings the monthly total to 5.32 inches. This is 3.59 inches above the normal amount of 1.73 inches for August. The total precipitation for the year now stands at 32.77 inches, which is 3.34 inches above normal. No snow fell yesterday, which brings the monthly total to a trace. The total snowfall since July 1st still stands at a trace. There were no heating degree days yesterday. This leaves the monthly total at zero. The yearly total since July 1st is zero. There were 11 cooling degrees yesterday. This brings the monthly total to 207. The yearly total since January 1st is 991. The record high for today is 98, which occurred in 1936, and the record low is 48, which occurred in 1963. Sunrise today is at 7 a.m. and sunset is at 8:37 p.m. All Hazards Radio KEC 74 in Indianapolis.
Now we'll look at your forecast for Indianapolis and central Indiana. Today, mostly sunny through early afternoon, then becoming partly cloudy. Highs around 80. West winds around 5 miles an hour. For tonight, partly cloudy. Lows in the mid-60s. Southwest winds around 5 miles an hour. Wednesday, showers likely with a slight chance of thunderstorms through early afternoon, then showers likely with a chance of thunderstorms late in the afternoon. Highs in the upper 70s. West winds around 5 miles an hour. Chance of rain 70%. For Wednesday night, partly cloudy. A chance of showers with a slight chance of thunderstorms through the late overnight, then a slight chance of showers toward daybreak. Lows in the mid-60s. Northeast winds around 5 miles an hour. Chance of rain 40%. Thursday, partly cloudy with a slight chance of showers. A slight chance of thunderstorms late in the afternoon. Highs in the upper 70s. Northeast winds around 5 miles an hour. Chance of rain 20%. Once again, the forecast for today. Mostly sunny through early afternoon, then becoming partly cloudy. Highs around 80. West winds around 5 miles an hour. Taking a look at the 3 through 7 day forecast for Indianapolis and central Indiana. For Thursday night through Friday night, mostly clear. Lows in the lower 60s. Highs in the upper 70s. Saturday, mostly sunny with a slight chance of showers and thunderstorms through early afternoon, then partly cloudy with a chance of showers and thunderstorms late in the afternoon. Highs in the upper 70s. Chance of rain 30%. For Saturday night and Sunday, mostly clear. Lows in the lower 60s. Highs in the upper 70s. Sunday night and Monday, partly cloudy. Lows in the upper 50s. Highs in the upper 70s. The 8 to 14 day outlook for Tuesday, August 25th through Monday, August 31st, calls for both temperatures and precipitation to be near normal. Normal highs for the period are between 80 and 85 degrees, and normal lows are between 60 and 65. The normal precipitation total for the 7 days is around 0.70 inches. At 8 Indianapolis, it was partly sunny. The temperature was 64 degrees, the dew point 60, and the relative humidity 87%. The wind was calm. The barometric pressure was 30.06 inches and rising. Around central Indiana and Zionsville, fog was reported with a temperature of 58. It was sunny with a temperature of 60 at Anderson, 62 at Muncie, 66 at Eagle Creek Airpark, and 62 at Shelbyville. Elsewhere across Indiana, fog was reported with a temperature of 62 at Lafayette and 62 at Bloomington. At South Bend, it was clear with a temperature of 62. It was partly cloudy with a temperature of 62 at Fort Wayne and 65 at Terre Haute. At Evansville, the weather conditions were not available. Just outside Indiana, skies ranged from mostly sunny to partly sunny. It was 67 at Chicago, 62 at Champaign, and 64 at Dayton. St. Louis reported 69, Cincinnati reported 66, and Louisville reported 71. Once again, at Indianapolis, it was 64 degrees with partly sunny skies. The current time is 8:53 a.m. Eastern Daylight Time. And now a summary of river forecasts. For the White River, at Anderson, at 7 a.m. Tuesday, the stage was 10.9 feet with minor flooding occurring. The river is cresting or has crested and is falling. Near Nora, at 8 a.m. Tuesday, the stage was 12.6 feet with minor flooding occurring. The river is cresting or has crested and is falling. At Ravenswood, there are no current observations and minor flooding is forecast, with the highest expected stage at approximately 6.8 feet around 2 p.m. Tuesday. Near Centerton, at 7 a.m. Tuesday, the stage was 16.9 feet with moderate flooding occurring. The river is cresting or has crested and is falling. Below Eagle Valley Power Plant, there are no current observations and moderate flooding is forecast, with the highest expected stage at approximately 607.4 feet around 2 p.m. Tuesday.
for them is to send it wherever, near Ridgeville, etc.

10 a.m. Tuesday, the stage was 12.7 feet with moderate flooding occurring. The river is cresting or has crested and is falling. The Indianapolis climate summary for yesterday, August 17, 2026. Yesterday's high temperature was 84 degrees. The normal high is 85. Yesterday's low temperature was 68 degrees. The normal low is 65. 0.16 inches of precipitation fell yesterday, which brings the monthly total to 5.32 inches. This is 3.59 inches above the normal amount of 1.73 inches for August. The total precipitation for the year now stands at 32.77 inches, which is 3.34 inches above normal. No snow fell yesterday, which brings the monthly total to a trace. The total snowfall since July 1st still stands at a trace. There were no heating degree days yesterday. This leaves the monthly total at zero. The yearly total since July 1st is zero. There were 11 cooling degree days yesterday. This brings the monthly total to 207. The yearly total since January 1st is 991. The record high for today is 98, which occurred in 1936, and the record low is 48, which occurred in 1963. Sunrise today is at 7 a.m. and sunset is at 8:37 p.m. All Hazards Radio KEC 74 in Indianapolis. Now a look at your forecast for Indianapolis and central Indiana. Today, mostly sunny through early afternoon, then becoming partly cloudy. Highs around 80. West winds around 5 miles an hour. For tonight, partly cloudy. Lows in the mid-60s. Southwest winds around 5 miles an hour. Wednesday, showers likely with a slight chance of thunderstorms through early afternoon, then showers likely with a chance of thunderstorms late in the afternoon. Highs in the upper 70s. West winds around 5 miles an hour. Chance of rain 70%. For Wednesday night, partly cloudy. A chance of showers with a slight chance of thunderstorms through the late overnight, then a slight chance of showers toward daybreak. Lows in the mid-60s. Northeast winds around 5 miles an hour. Chance of rain 40%. Thursday, partly cloudy with a slight chance of showers. A slight chance of thunderstorms late in the afternoon. Highs in the upper 70s. Northeast winds around 5 miles an hour. Chance of rain 20%. Once again, the forecast for today. Mostly sunny through early afternoon, then becoming partly cloudy. Highs around 80. West winds around 5 miles an hour. Taking a look at the 3 through 7 day forecast for Indianapolis and central Indiana. For Thursday night through Friday night, mostly clear. Lows in the lower 60s. Highs in the upper 70s. Saturday, mostly sunny with a slight chance of showers and thunderstorms through early afternoon, then partly cloudy with a chance of showers and thunderstorms late in the afternoon. Highs in the upper 70s. Chance of rain 30%. For Saturday night and Sunday, mostly clear. Lows in the lower 60s. Highs in the upper 70s. Sunday night and Monday, partly cloudy. Lows in the upper 50s. Highs in the upper 70s. The 8 to 14 day outlook for Tuesday, August 25th through Monday, August 31st, calls for both temperatures and precipitation to be near normal. Normal highs for the period are between 80 and 85 degrees, and normal lows are between 60 and 65. The normal precipitation total for the 7 days is around 0.70 inches. At 8 a.m. at Indianapolis, it was partly sunny. The temperature was 64 degrees, the dew point 60, and the relative humidity 87%. The wind was calm. The barometric pressure was 30.06 inches and rising. Around central Indiana and Zionsville, fog was reported with a temperature of 58. It was sunny, with a temperature of 60 at Anderson, 62 at Muncie, 66 at Eagle Creek Airpark, and 62 at Shelbyville. Elsewhere across Indiana, fog was reported, with a temperature of 62 at Lafayette, and 62 at Bloomington. At South Bend, it was clear, with a temperature of 60.

2. It was partly cloudy, with a temperature of 62 at Fort Wayne and 65 at Terre Haute. At Evansville, the weather conditions were not available. Just outside Indiana, skies ranged from mostly sunny to partly sunny. It was 67 at Chicago, 62 at Champaign, and 64 at Dayton. St. Louis reported 69, Cincinnati reported 66, and Louisville reported 71. Once again, at Indianapolis, it was 64 degrees with partly sunny skies. And now a summary of river forecasts. For the White River, at Anderson, at 7 a.m. Tuesday, the stage was 10.9 feet with minor flooding occurring. The river is cresting or has crested and is falling. Near Nora, at 8 a.m. Tuesday, the stage was 12.6 feet with minor flooding occurring. The river is cresting or has crested and is falling. At Ravenswood, there are no current observations and minor flooding is forecast, with the highest expected stage at approximately 6.8 feet around 2 p.m. Tuesday. Near Centerton, at 7 a.m. Tuesday, the stage was 16.9 feet with moderate flooding occurring. The river is cresting or has crested and is falling. Below Eagle Valley Power Plant, there are no current observations and moderate flooding is forecast, with the highest expected stage at approximately 607.4 feet around 2 p.m. Tuesday. For the Mississinewa River, near Ridgeville at 7 a.m. Tuesday, the stage was 12.7 feet with moderate flooding occurring. The river is cresting or has crested and is falling. The Indianapolis Climate Summary for yesterday, August 17, 2026. Yesterday's high temperature was 84 degrees. The normal high is 85. Yesterday's low temperature was 68 degrees. The normal low is 65. 0.16 inches of precipitation fell yesterday, which brings the monthly total to 5.32 inches. This is 3.59 inches above the normal amount of 1.73 inches for August. The total precipitation for the year now stands at 32.77 inches, which is 3.34 inches above normal. No snow fell yesterday, which brings the monthly total to a trace. The total snowfall since July 1st still stands at a trace. There were no heating degree days yesterday. This leaves the monthly total at zero. The yearly total since July 1st is zero. There were 11 cooling degree days yesterday. This brings the monthly total to 207. The yearly total since January 1st is 991. The record high for today is 98, which occurred in 1936, and the record low is 48, which occurred in 1963. Sunrise today is at 7 a.m. and sunset is at 8:37 p.m. This is NOAA All Hazards Radio KEC 74 in Indianapolis. And now a look at your forecast for Indianapolis and central Indiana. Rest of today. Mostly sunny through early afternoon, then becoming partly cloudy. Highs in the lower 80s. Northwest winds around 5 miles an hour, becoming west around 5 miles an hour late this afternoon. For tonight, partly cloudy. Lows in the mid-60s. Southwest winds around 5 miles an hour. Wednesday. Showers likely with a slight chance of thunderstorms through early afternoon, then showers likely with a chance of thunderstorms late in the afternoon. Highs in the upper 70s. West winds around 5 miles an hour. Chance of rain 70%. For Wednesday night, partly cloudy. A chance of showers with a slight chance of thunderstorms through the late overnight, then a slight chance of showers toward daybreak. Lows in the mid-60s. Northeast winds around 5 miles an hour. Chance of rain 40%. Thursday. Partly cloudy with a slight chance of showers. A slight chance of thunderstorms late in the afternoon. Highs in the upper 70s. Northeast winds around 5 miles an hour. Chance of rain 20%. Once again, the forecast for rest of today. Mostly sunny through early afternoon, then becoming partly cloudy. Highs in the lower 80s. Northwest winds around 5 miles an hour, becoming west around 5 miles an hour late this afternoon. Taking a look at the 3 through 7 day forecast for Indianapolis and central Indiana. For Thursday night through Friday night. Mostly clear. Lows in the lower 60s.

are between 60 and 65. The normal precipitation total for the 7 days is around 0.70 inches. Now here is the hazardous weather outlook for central Indiana. For the period today and tonight, widespread minor to moderate river flooding will continue along the Wabash, White, and East Fork White Rivers and adjacent lowlands. An isolated thunderstorm cannot be ruled out tonight. And now the extended outlook for the period Wednesday through Monday. Thunderstorms will be possible Wednesday through Thursday, and again on Saturday, for all or part of the region. On Wednesday, localized flooding will be possible. Severe weather is not expected, but strong wind gusts are possible. Spotter information statement. Spotters are encouraged to report rainfall amounts on Wednesday. At Indianapolis, it was partly sunny. The temperature was 64 degrees, the dew point 60, and the relative humidity 87%. The wind was calm. The barometric pressure was 30.06 inches and rising. Around central Indiana and Zionsville, fog was reported with a temperature of 58. It was sunny with a temperature of 60 at Anderson, 62 at Muncie, 66 at Eagle Creek Airpark, and 62 at Shelbyville. Elsewhere across Indiana, fog was reported with a temperature of 62 at Lafayette and 62 at Bloomington. At South Bend, it was clear with a temperature of 62. It was partly cloudy, with a temperature of 62 at Fort Wayne and 65 at Terre Haute. At Evansville, the weather conditions were not available. Just outside Indiana, skies ranged from mostly sunny to partly sunny. It was 67 at Chicago, 62 at Champaign, and 64 at Dayton. St. Louis reported 69, Cincinnati reported 66, and Louisville reported 71. Once again, at Indianapolis, it was 64 degrees with partly sunny skies. And now a summary of river forecasts. For the White River, at Anderson, at 7 a.m. Tuesday, the stage was 10.9 feet with minor flooding occurring. The river is cresting or has crested and is falling. Near Nora, at 8 a.m. Tuesday, the stage was 12.6 feet with minor flooding occurring. The river is cresting or has crested and is falling. At Ravenswood, there are no current observations and minor flooding is forecast, with the highest expected stage at approximately 6.8 feet around 2 p.m. Tuesday. Near Centerton, at 7 a.m. Tuesday, the stage was 16.9 feet with moderate flooding occurring. The river is cresting or has crested and is falling. Below Eagle Valley Power Plant, there are no current observations and moderate flooding is forecast, with the highest expected stage at approximately 607.4 feet around 2 p.m. Tuesday. For the Mississinewa River, near Ridgeville at 7 a.m. Tuesday, the stage was 12.7 feet with moderate flooding occurring. The river is cresting or has crested and is falling. The current time is 9:08 a.m. Eastern Daylight Time. Indianapolis climate summary for yesterday, August 17, 2026. Yesterday's high temperature was 84 degrees. The normal high is 85. Yesterday's low temperature was 68 degrees. The normal low is 65. 0.16 inches of precipitation fell yesterday, which brings the monthly total to 5.32 inches. This is 3.59 inches above the normal amount of 1.73 inches for August. The total precipitation for the year now stands at 32.77 inches, which is 3.34 inches above normal. No snow fell yesterday, which brings the monthly total to a trace. The total snowfall since July 1st still stands at a trace. There were no heating degree days yesterday. This leaves the monthly total at zero. The yearly total since July 1st is zero. There were 11 cooling degree days yesterday. This brings the monthly total to 207. The yearly total since January 1st is 991. The record high for today is 98, which occurred in 1936, and the record low is 48, which occurred in 1963. Sunrise today is at 7 a.m. and sunset is at 8:37 p.m. This is NOAA All Hazards Radio KEC 74 in Indianapolis. 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Rest of today. Mostly sunny through early afternoon, then

becoming partly cloudy. Highs in the lower 80s. Northwest winds around 5 miles an hour, becoming west around 5 miles an hour late this afternoon. For tonight, partly cloudy. Lows in the mid-60s. Southwest winds around 5 miles an hour. Wednesday. Showers likely with a slight chance of thunderstorms through early afternoon, then showers likely with a chance of thunderstorms late in the afternoon. Highs in the upper 70s. West winds around 5 miles an hour. Chance of rain 70%. For Wednesday night, partly cloudy. A chance of showers with a slight chance of thunderstorms through the late overnight, then a slight chance of showers toward daybreak. Lows in the mid-60s. Northeast winds around 5 miles an hour. Chance of rain 40%. Thursday. Partly cloudy with a slight chance of showers. A slight chance of thunderstorms late in the afternoon. Highs in the upper 70s. Northeast winds around 5 miles an hour. Chance of rain 20%. Once again, the forecast for rest of today. Mostly sunny through early afternoon, then becoming partly cloudy. Highs in the lower 80s. Northwest winds around 5 miles an hour, becoming west around 5 miles an hour late this afternoon. Taking a look at the 3 through 7 day forecast for Indianapolis and central Indiana. For Thursday night through Friday night, mostly clear. Lows in the lower 60s. Highs in the upper 70s. Saturday, mostly sunny with a slight chance of showers and thunderstorms through early afternoon, then partly cloudy with a chance of showers and thunderstorms late in the afternoon. Highs in the upper 70s. Chance of rain 30%. For Saturday night and Sunday, mostly clear. Lows in the lower 60s. Highs in the upper 70s. Sunday night and Monday, partly cloudy. Lows in the upper 50s. Highs in the upper 70s. The 8 to 14 day outlook for Tuesday, August 25th through Monday, August 31st, calls for both temperatures and precipitation to be near normal. Normal highs for the period are between 80 and 85 degrees, and normal lows are between 60 and 65. The normal precipitation total for the 7 days is around 0.70 inches. At 9 a.m. at Indianapolis, it was partly sunny. The temperature was 69 degrees, the dew point 61, and the relative humidity 75%. The wind was calm. The barometric pressure was 30.06 inches and steady. Around central Indiana, it was sunny, with a temperature of 64 at Anderson, 66 at Muncie, and 66 at Shelbyville. It was mostly sunny, with a temperature of 66 at Zionsville, and 69 at Eagle Creek Air Park. Elsewhere across Indiana, it was sunny, with a temperature of 67 at South Bend, 65 at Lafayette, and 68 at Bloomington. It was mostly sunny, with a temperature of 67 at Fort Wayne, and 68 at Terre Haute. At Evansville, the weather conditions were not available. Just outside Indiana, skies ranged from mostly sunny to partly sunny. It was 70 at Chicago, 67 at Champaign, and 66 at Dayton. St. Louis reported 73, Cincinnati reported 69, and Louisville reported 73. Once again, at Indianapolis, it was 69 degrees with partly sunny skies. And now a summary of river forecasts. For the White River, at Anderson, at 7 a.m. Tuesday, the stage was 10.9 feet with minor flooding occurring. The river is cresting or has crested and is falling. Near Nora, at 8 a.m. Tuesday, the stage was 12.6 feet with minor flooding occurring. The river is cresting or has crested and is falling. At Ravenswood, there are no current observations and minor flooding is forecast, with the highest expected stage at approximately 6.8 feet around 2 p.m. Tuesday. Near Centerton, at 7 a.m. Tuesday, the stage was 16.9 feet with moderate flooding occurring. The river is cresting or has crested and is falling. Below Eagle Valley Power Plant, there are no current observations and moderate flooding is forecast, with the highest expected stage at approximately 607.4 feet around 2 p.m. Tuesday. For the Mississinewa River, near Ridgeville at 7 a.m. Tuesday, the stage was 12.7 feet with moderate flooding occurring. The river

is cresting or has crested and is falling. The Annapolis climate summary for yesterday, August 17, 2026. Yesterday's high temperature was 84 degrees. The normal high is 85. Yesterday's low temperature was 68 degrees. The normal low is 65. 0.16 inches of precipitation fell yesterday, which brings the monthly total to 5.32 inches. This is 3.59 inches above the normal amount of 1.73 inches for August. The total precipitation for the year now stands at 32.77 inches, which is 3.34 inches above normal. No snow fell yesterday, which brings the monthly total to a trace. The total snowfall since July 1st still stands at a trace. There were no heating degree days yesterday. This leaves the monthly total at zero. The yearly total since July 1st is zero. There were 11 cooling degree days yesterday. This brings the monthly total to 207. The yearly total since January 1st is 991. The record high for today is 98, which occurred in 1936, and the record low is 48, which occurred in 1963. Sunrise today is at 7 a.m. and sunset is at 8:37 p.m. This is NOAA All Hazards Radio KEC 74 in Indianapolis. 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Rest of today. Mostly sunny through early afternoon, then becoming partly cloudy. Highs in the lower 80s. Northwest winds around 5 miles an hour, becoming west around 5 miles an hour late this afternoon. For tonight, partly cloudy. Lows in the mid-60s. Southwest winds around 5 miles an hour. Wednesday, showers likely with a slight chance of thunderstorms through early afternoon, then showers likely with a chance of thunderstorms late in the afternoon. Highs in the upper 70s. West winds around 5 miles an hour. Chance of rain 70%. For Wednesday night, partly cloudy. A chance of showers with a slight chance of thunderstorms through the late overnight, then a slight chance of showers toward daybreak. Lows in the mid-60s. Northeast winds around 5 miles an hour. Chance of rain 40%. Thursday, partly cloudy with a slight chance of showers. A slight chance of thunderstorms late in the afternoon. Highs in the upper 70s. Northeast winds around 5 miles an hour. Chance of rain 20%. Once again, the forecast for rest of today. Mostly sunny through early afternoon, then becoming partly cloudy. Highs in the lower 80s. Northwest winds around 5 miles an hour, becoming west around 5 miles an hour late this afternoon. Taking a look at the 3-7 day forecast for Indianapolis and central Indiana. For Thursday night through Friday night, mostly clear. Lows in the lower 60s. Highs in the upper 70s. Saturday, mostly sunny with a slight chance of showers and thunderstorms through early afternoon, then partly cloudy with a chance of showers and thunderstorms late in the afternoon. Highs in the upper 70s. Chance of rain 30%. For Saturday night and Sunday, mostly clear. Lows in the lower 60s. Highs in the upper 70s. Sunday night and Monday, partly cloudy. Lows in the upper 50s. Highs in the upper 70s. Outlook for Tuesday, August 25th through Monday, August 31st, calls for both temperatures and precipitation to be near normal. Normal highs for the period are between 80 and 85 degrees, and normal lows are between 60 and 65. The normal precipitation total for the 7 days is around 0.70 inches. At 9 a.m. at Indianapolis, it was partly sunny. The temperature was 69 degrees, the dew point 61, and the relative humidity 75%. The wind was calm. The barometric pressure was 30.06 inches and steady. Around central Indiana, it was sunny, with a temperature of 64 at Anderson, 66 at Muncie, and 66 at Shelbyville. It was mostly sunny, with a temperature of 66 at Zionsville, and 69 at Eagle Creek Air Park. Elsewhere across Indiana, it was sunny, with a temperature of 67 at South Bend,
65 at Lafayette, and

68 in Bloomington. It was mostly sunny, with a temperature of 67 at Fort Wayne and 68 at Terre Haute. At Evansville, the weather conditions were not available. Just outside Indiana, skies ranged from mostly sunny to partly sunny. It was 70 at Chicago, 67 at Champaign, and 66 at Dayton. St. Louis reported 73, Cincinnati reported 69, and Louisville reported 73. Once again, at Indianapolis, it was 69 degrees with partly sunny skies. And now a summary of river forecasts. For the White River, at Anderson, at 7 a.m. Tuesday, the stage was 10.9 feet with minor flooding occurring. The river is cresting or has crested and is falling. Near Nora, at 8 a.m. Tuesday, the stage was 12.6 feet with minor flooding occurring. The river is cresting or has crested and is falling. At Ravenswood, there are no current observations and minor flooding is forecast, with the highest expected stage at approximately 6.8 feet around 2 p.m. Tuesday. Near Centerton, at 7 a.m. Tuesday, the stage was 16.9 feet with moderate flooding occurring. The river is cresting or has crested and is falling. Below Eagle Valley Power Plant, there are no current observations and moderate flooding is forecast, with the highest expected stage at approximately 607.4 feet around 2 p.m. Tuesday. For the Mississinewa River, near Ridgeville at 7 a.m. Tuesday, the stage was 12.7 feet with moderate flooding occurring. The river is cresting or has crested and is falling. The Indianapolis Climate Summary for yesterday, August 17, 2026. Yesterday's high temperature was 84 degrees. The normal high is 85. Yesterday's low temperature was 68 degrees. The normal low is 65. 0.16 inches of precipitation fell yesterday, which brings the monthly total to 5.32 inches. This is 3.59 inches above the normal amount of 1.73 inches for August. The total precipitation for the year now stands at 32.77 inches, which is 3.34 inches above normal. No snow fell yesterday, which brings the monthly total to a trace. The total snowfall since July 1st still stands at a trace. There were no heating degree days yesterday. This leaves the monthly total at zero. The yearly total since July 1st is zero. There were 11 cooling degree days yesterday. This brings the monthly total to 207. The yearly total since January 1st is 991. The record high for today is 98, which occurred in 1936, and the record low is 48, which occurred in 1963. Sunrise today is at 7 a.m. and sunset is at 8:37 p.m. The current time is 9:23 a.m. Eastern Daylight Time. 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And now a look at your forecast for Indianapolis and Central Indiana. Rest of today. Mostly sunny through early afternoon, then becoming partly cloudy. Highs in the lower 80s. Northwest winds around 5 miles an hour, becoming west around 5 miles an hour late this afternoon. For tonight, partly cloudy. Lows in the mid-60s. Southwest winds around 5 miles an hour. Wednesday. Showers likely with a slight chance of thunderstorms through early afternoon, then showers likely with a chance of thunderstorms late in the afternoon. Highs in the upper 70s. West winds around 5 miles an hour. Chance of rain 70%. For Wednesday night, partly cloudy. A chance of showers with a slight chance of thunderstorms through the late overnight. Then a slight chance of showers toward daybreak. Lows in the mid-60s. Northeast winds around 5 miles an hour. Chance of rain 40%. Thursday. Partly cloudy with a slight chance of showers. A slight chance of thunderstorms late in the afternoon. Highs in the upper 70s. Northeast winds around 5 miles an hour. Chance of rain 20%. Once again, the forecast for rest of today. Mostly sunny through early afternoon, then becoming partly cloudy. Highs in the lower 80s. Northwest winds around 5 miles an hour, becoming west around 5 miles an hour late this afternoon. Now here is the hazardous weather outlook for central Indiana. For the period today,

and tonight. Widespread minor to moderate river flooding will continue along the Wabash, White, and East Fork White Rivers and adjacent lowlands. An isolated thunderstorm cannot be ruled out tonight. And now the extended outlook for the period Wednesday through Monday. Thunderstorms will be possible Wednesday through Thursday, and again on Saturday, for all or part of the region. On Wednesday, localized flooding will be possible. Severe weather is not expected, but strong wind gusts are possible. Spotter information statement. Spotters are encouraged to report rainfall amounts on Wednesday. Taking a look at the 3-7 day forecast for Indianapolis and central Indiana. For Thursday night through Friday night. Mostly clear. Lows in the lower 60s. Highs in the upper 70s. Saturday. Mostly sunny with a slight chance of showers and thunderstorms through early afternoon, then partly cloudy with a chance of showers and thunderstorms late in the afternoon. Highs in the upper 70s. Chance of rain 30%. For Saturday night and Sunday. Mostly clear. Lows in the lower 60s. Highs in the upper 70s. Sunday night and Monday. Partly cloudy. Lows in the upper 50s. Highs in the upper 70s. The outlook for Tuesday, August 25th through Monday, August 31st, calls for both temperatures and precipitation to be near normal. Normal highs for the period are between 80 and 85 degrees, and normal lows are between 60 and 65. The normal precipitation total for the 7 days is around 0.70 inches. At 9 a.m., at Indianapolis, it was partly sunny. The temperature was 69 degrees, the dew point 61, and the relative humidity 75%. The wind was calm. The barometric pressure was 30.06 inches and steady. Around central Indiana, it was sunny, with a temperature of 64 at Anderson, 66 at Muncie, and 66 at Shelbyville. It was mostly sunny, with a temperature of 66 at Zionsville, and 69 at Eagle Creek Air Park. Elsewhere across Indiana, it was sunny, with a temperature of 67 at South Bend, 65 at Lafayette, and 68 at Bloomington. It was mostly sunny, with a temperature of 67 at Fort Wayne, and 68 at Terre Haute, 67 at South Bend, 65 at Lafayette, and 68 at Bloomington. It was mostly sunny, with a temperature of 67 at Fort Wayne, and 68 at Terre Haute. At Evansville, the weather conditions were not available. Just outside Indiana, skies ranged from mostly sunny to partly sunny. It was 70 at Chicago, 67 at Champaign, and 66 at Dayton. St. Louis reported 73, Cincinnati reported 69, and Louisville reported 73. Once again, at Indianapolis it was 69 degrees with partly sunny skies. And now a summary of river forecasts. For the White River, at Anderson, at 7 a.m. Tuesday the stage was 10.9 feet with minor flooding occurring. The river is cresting or has crested and is falling. Near Nora, at 8 a.m. Tuesday the stage was 12.6 feet with minor flooding occurring. The river is cresting or has crested and is falling. At Ravenswood, there are no current observations and minor flooding is forecast, with the highest expected stage at approximately 6.8 feet around 2 p.m. Tuesday. Near Centerton, at 7 a.m. Tuesday, the stage was 16.9 feet with moderate flooding occurring. The river is cresting or has crested and is falling. Below Eagle Valley Power Plant, there are no current observations and moderate flooding is forecast, with the highest expected stage at approximately 607.4 feet around 2 p.m. Tuesday. For the Mississinewa River, near Ridgeville at 7 a.m. Tuesday, the stage was 12.7 feet with moderate flooding occurring. The river is cresting or has crested and is falling. The Indianapolis climate summary for yesterday, August 17, 2026. Yesterday's high temperature was 84 degrees. The normal high is 85. Yesterday's low temperature was 68 degrees. The normal low is 65. 0.16 inches of precipitation fell yesterday, which brings the monthly total to 5.32 inches. This is 3.59 inches above the normal amount of 1.73 inches for August. The total precipitation for the year now stands at 32.77 inches, which

is 3.34 inches above normal. No snow fell yesterday, which brings the monthly total to a trace. The total snowfall since July 1st still stands at a trace. There were no heating degree days yesterday. This leaves the monthly total at zero. The yearly total since July 1st is zero. There were 11 cooling degree days yesterday. This brings the monthly total to 207. The yearly total since January 1st is 991. The record high for today is 98, which occurred in 1936, and the record low is 48, which occurred in 1963. Sunrise today is at 7 a.m. and sunset is at 8:37 p.m. All Hazards Radio KEC 74 in Indianapolis. And now a look at your forecast for Indianapolis and central Indiana. Rest of today. Mostly sunny through early afternoon, then becoming partly cloudy. Highs in the lower 80s. Northwest winds around 5 miles an hour, becoming west around 5 miles an hour late this afternoon. For tonight, partly cloudy. Lows in the mid-60s. Southwest winds around 5 miles an hour. Wednesday. Showers likely with a slight chance of thunderstorms through early afternoon, then showers likely with a chance of thunderstorms late in the afternoon. Highs in the upper 70s. West winds around 5 miles an hour. Chance of rain 70%. For Wednesday night, partly cloudy. A chance of showers with a slight chance of thunderstorms through the late overnight, then a slight chance of showers toward daybreak. Lows in the mid-60s. Northeast winds around 5 miles an hour. Chance of rain 40%. Thursday. Partly cloudy with a slight chance of showers. A slight chance of thunderstorms late in the afternoon. Highs in the upper 70s. Northeast winds around 5 miles an hour. Chance of rain 20%. Once again, the forecast for rest of today. Mostly sunny through early afternoon, then becoming partly cloudy. Highs in the lower 80s. Northwest winds around 5 miles an hour, becoming west around 5 miles an hour late this afternoon. Taking a look at the 3 through 7 day forecast for Indianapolis and central Indiana. For Thursday night through Friday night, mostly clear. Lows in the lower 60s. Highs in the upper 70s. Saturday, mostly sunny with a slight chance of showers and thunderstorms through early afternoon, then partly cloudy with a chance of showers and thunderstorms late in the afternoon. Highs in the upper 70s. Chance of rain 30%. For Saturday night and Sunday, mostly clear. Lows in the lower 60s. Highs in the upper 70s. Sunday night and Monday, partly cloudy. Lows in the upper 50s. Highs in the upper 70s. The 8 to 14 day outlook for the upper 70s. Sunday night and Monday, partly cloudy. Lows in the upper 50s. Highs in the upper 70s. The 8 to 14 day outlook for Tuesday, August 25th through Monday, August 31st, calls for both temperatures and precipitation to be near normal. Normal highs for the period are between 80 and 85 degrees, and normal lows are between 60 and 65. The normal precipitation total for the 7 days is around 0.70 inches. At 9 a.m. at Indianapolis, it was partly sunny. The temperature was 69 degrees, the dew point 61, and the relative humidity 75%. The wind was calm. The barometric pressure was 30.06 inches and steady. Around central Indiana, it was sunny, with a temperature of 64 at Anderson, 66 at Muncie, and 66 at Shelbyville. It was mostly sunny, with a temperature of 66 at Zionsville, and 69 at Eagle Creek Air Park. Elsewhere across Indiana, it was sunny, with a temperature of 67 at South Bend, 65 at Lafayette, and 68 at Bloomington. It was mostly sunny, with a temperature of 67 at Fort Wayne and 68 at Terre Haute. At Evansville, the weather conditions were not available. Just outside Indiana, skies ranged from mostly sunny to partly sunny. It was 70 at Chicago, 67 at Champaign, and 66 at Dayton. St. Louis reported 73, Cincinnati reported

reported 69 and Louisville reported 73. Once again, at Indianapolis, it was 69 degrees with partly sunny skies. And now a summary of river forecasts. For the White River, at Anderson, at 7 a.m. Tuesday, the stage was 10.9 feet with minor flooding occurring. The river is cresting or has crested and is falling. Near Nora, at 8 a.m. Tuesday, the stage was 12.6 feet with minor flooding occurring. The river is cresting or has crested and is falling. At Ravenswood, observations and minor flooding is forecast, with the highest expected stage at approximately 6.8 feet around 2 p.m. Tuesday. Near Centerton, at 7 a.m. Tuesday, the stage was 16.9 feet with moderate flooding occurring. The river is cresting or has crested and is falling. Below Eagle Valley Power Plant, there are no current observations and moderate flooding is forecast, with the highest expected stage at approximately 607.4 feet around 2 p.m. Tuesday. For the Mississinewa River, near Ridgeville at 7 a.m. Tuesday, the stage was 12.7 feet with moderate flooding occurring. The river is cresting or has crested and is falling. This is NOAA All Hazards Radio KEC 74 in Indianapolis. Now a look at your forecast for Indianapolis and central Indiana. Rest of today. Mostly sunny through early afternoon, then becoming partly cloudy. Highs in the lower 80s. Northwest winds around 5 miles an hour, becoming west around 5 miles an hour late this afternoon. For tonight, partly cloudy. Lows in the mid-60s. Southwest winds around 5 miles an hour. Wednesday, showers likely with a slight chance of thunderstorms through early afternoon, then showers likely with a chance of thunderstorms late in the afternoon. Highs in the upper 70s. West winds around 5 miles an hour. Chance of rain 70%. For Wednesday night, partly cloudy. A chance of showers with a slight chance of thunderstorms through the late overnight, then a slight chance of showers toward daybreak. Lows in the mid-60s. Northeast winds around 5 miles an hour. Chance of rain 40%. Thursday, partly cloudy with a slight chance of showers. A slight chance of thunderstorms late in the afternoon. Highs in the upper 70s. Northeast winds around 5 miles an hour. Chance of rain 20%. Once again, the forecast for rest of today. Mostly sunny through early afternoon, then becoming partly cloudy. Highs in the lower 80s. Northwest winds around 5 miles an hour, becoming west around 5 miles an hour late this afternoon. Taking a look at the 3 through 7 day forecast for Indianapolis and central Indiana. For Thursday night through Friday night, mostly clear. Lows in the lower 60s. Highs in the upper 70s. Saturday, mostly sunny with a slight chance of showers and thunderstorms through early afternoon, then partly cloudy with a chance of showers and thunderstorms late in the afternoon. Highs in the upper 70s. Chance of rain 30%. For Saturday night and Sunday, mostly clear. Lows in the lower 60s. Highs in the upper 70s. Sunday night and Monday, partly cloudy. Lows in the upper 50s. Highs in the upper 70s. Current time is 9:38 a.m. Eastern Daylight Time. The 8 to 14 day outlook for Tuesday, August 25th through Monday, August 31st, calls for both temperatures and precipitation to be near normal. Normal highs for the period are between 80 and 85 degrees, and normal lows are between 60 and 65. The normal precipitation total for the 7 days is around 0.70 inches. At 9 a.m. at Indianapolis, it was partly sunny. The temperature was 69 degrees, the dew point 61, and the relative humidity 75%. The wind was calm. The barometric pressure was 30.06 inches and steady. Around central Indiana, it was sunny, with a temperature of 64 at Anderson, 66 at Muncie, and 66 at Shelbyville. It was mostly sunny, with a temperature of 66 at Zionsville, and 69 at Eagle Creek Air Park. Elsewhere across Indiana, it was sunny, with a temperature of 67 at South Bend, 65 at Lafayette, and 68 at Bloomington.
It was mostly sunny, with a temperature of 67 at Fort Wayne and 68 at Terre Haute. At Evansville, the weather conditions were not available. Just outside Indiana, skies ranged from mostly sunny to partly sunny. It was 70 at Chicago, 67 at Champaign, and 66 at Dayton. St. Louis reported 73, Cincinnati reported 69, and Louisville reported 73. Once again, at Indianapolis, it was 69 degrees with partly sunny skies. And now a summary of river forecasts. For the White River, at Anderson, at 7 a.m. Tuesday, the stage was 10.9 feet with minor flooding occurring. The river is cresting or has crested and is falling. Near Nora, Tuesday, the stage was 12.6 feet with minor flooding occurring. The river is cresting or has crested and is falling. At Ravenswood, there are no current observations and minor flooding is forecast, with the highest expected stage at approximately 6.8 feet around 2 p.m. Tuesday. Near Centerton, at 7 a.m. Tuesday, the stage was 16.9 feet with moderate flooding occurring. The river is cresting or has crested and is falling. Below Eagle Valley Power Plant, there are no current observations and moderate flooding is forecast, with the highest expected stage at approximately 607.4 feet around 2 p.m. Tuesday. For the Mississinewa River, near Ridgeville at 7 a.m. Tuesday, the stage was 12.7 feet with moderate flooding occurring. The river is cresting or has crested and is falling. This is NOAA All Hazards Radio KEC 74 in Indianapolis. Now a look at your forecast for Indianapolis and central Indiana. Rest of today. Mostly sunny through early afternoon, then becoming partly cloudy. Highs in the lower 80s. Northwest winds around 5 miles an hour, becoming west around 5 miles an hour late this afternoon. For tonight, partly cloudy. Lows in the mid-60s. Southwest winds around 5 miles an hour. Wednesday. Showers likely with a slight chance of thunderstorms through early afternoon, then showers likely with a chance of thunderstorms late in the afternoon. Highs in the upper 70s. West winds around 5 miles an hour. Chance of rain 70%. For Wednesday night, partly cloudy. A chance of showers with a slight chance of thunderstorms through the late overnight, then a slight chance of showers toward daybreak. Lows in the mid-60s. Northeast winds around 5 miles an hour. Chance of rain 40%. Thursday. Partly cloudy with a slight chance of showers. A slight chance of thunderstorms late in the afternoon. Highs in the upper 70s. Northeast winds around 5 miles an hour. Chance of rain 20%. Once again, the forecast for rest of today. Mostly sunny through early afternoon, then becoming partly cloudy. Highs in the lower 80s. Northwest winds around 5 miles an hour, becoming west around 5 miles an hour late this afternoon. Taking a look at the 3 through 7 day forecast for Indianapolis and central Indiana. For Thursday night through Friday night, mostly clear. Lows in the lower 60s. Highs in the upper 70s. Saturday, mostly sunny with a slight chance of showers and thunderstorms through early afternoon, then partly cloudy with a chance of showers and thunderstorms late in the afternoon. Highs in the upper 70s. Chance of rain 30%. For Saturday night and Sunday, mostly clear. Lows in the lower 60s. Highs in the upper 70s. Sunday night and Monday, partly cloudy. Lows in the upper 50s. Highs in the upper 70s. The 14-day outlook for Tuesday, August 25th through Monday, August 31st, calls for both temperatures and precipitation to be near normal. Normal highs for the period are between 80 and 85 degrees, and normal lows are between 60 and 65. The normal precipitation total for the 7 days is around 0.70 inches. At 9 a.m., at Indianapolis, it was partly sunny. The temperature was 69 degrees, the dew point 61, and the relative humidity 75%. The wind was calm. The barometric pressure was 30.06 inches and steady. Around central Indiana, it was sunny, with a temperature of 64 at Anderson,
66 at Muncie and 66 at Shelbyville.

It was mostly sunny, with a temperature of 66 at Zionsville and 69 at Eagle Creek Air Park. Elsewhere across Indiana, it was sunny, with a temperature of 67 at South Bend, 65 at Lafayette, and 68 at Bloomington. It was mostly sunny, with a temperature of 67 at Fort Wayne and 68 at Terre Haute. At Evansville, the weather conditions were not available. Just outside Indiana, skies ranged from mostly sunny to partly sunny. It was 70 at Chicago, 67 at Champaign, and 66 at Dayton. St. Louis reported 73, Cincinnati reported 69, and Louisville reported 73. Once again, at Indianapolis, it was 69 degrees with partly sunny skies. Here is the hazardous weather outlook for central Indiana. For the period today and tonight, widespread minor to moderate river flooding will continue along the Wabash, White, and East Fork White Rivers and adjacent lowlands. An isolated thunderstorm cannot be ruled out tonight. And now the extended outlook for the period Wednesday through Monday. Thunderstorms will be possible Wednesday through Thursday, and again on Saturday, for all or part of the region. On Wednesday, localized flooding will be possible. Severe weather is not expected, but strong wind gusts are possible. Spotter information statement. Spotters are encouraged to report rainfall amounts on Wednesday. And now a summary of river forecasts. For the White River, at Anderson, at 7 a.m. Tuesday, the stage was 10.9 feet with minor flooding occurring. The river is cresting or has crested and is falling. Near Nora, at 8 a.m. Tuesday, the stage was 12.6 feet with minor flooding occurring. The river is cresting or has crested and is falling. At Ravenswood, there are no current observations and minor flooding is forecast, with the highest expected stage at approximately 6.8 feet around 2 p.m. Tuesday. Near Centerton, at 7 a.m. Tuesday, the stage was 16.9 feet with moderate flooding occurring. The river is cresting or has crested and is falling. Below Eagle Valley Power Plant, there are no current observations and moderate flooding is forecast, with the highest expected stage at approximately 607.4 feet around 2 p.m. Tuesday. For the Mississinewa River, near Ridgeville at 7 a.m. Tuesday, the stage was 12.7 feet with moderate flooding occurring. The river is cresting or has crested and is falling. This is NOAA All Hazards Radio KEC 74 in Indianapolis. Now a look at your forecast for Indianapolis and central Indiana. Rest of today. Mostly sunny through early afternoon, then becoming partly cloudy. Highs in the lower 80s. Northwest winds around 5 miles an hour, becoming west around 5 miles an hour late this afternoon. For tonight, partly cloudy. Lows in the mid-60s. Southwest winds around 5 miles an hour. Wednesday. Showers likely with a slight chance of thunderstorms through early afternoon, then showers likely with a chance of thunderstorms late in the afternoon. Highs in the upper 70s. West winds around 5 miles an hour. Chance of rain 70%. For Wednesday night, partly cloudy. A chance of showers with a slight chance of thunderstorms through the late overnight, then a slight chance of showers toward daybreak. Lows in the mid-60s. Northeast winds around 5 miles an hour. Chance of rain 40%. Thursday. Partly cloudy with a slight chance of showers. A slight chance of thunderstorms late in the afternoon. Highs in the upper 70s. Northeast winds around 5 miles an hour. Chance of rain 20%. Once again, the forecast for rest of today. Mostly sunny through early afternoon, then becoming partly cloudy. Highs in the lower 80s. Northwest winds around 5 miles an hour, becoming west around 5 miles an hour late this afternoon. Taking a look at the 3 through 7 day forecast for Indianapolis and central Indiana. For Thursday night through Friday night, mostly clear. Lows in the lower 60s. Highs in the upper 70s. Saturday. Mostly sunny with a slight chance of showers and thunderstorms through early afternoon, then partly cloudy with a chance of showers and thunderstorms late in the afternoon. Highs in the upper 70s. Chance of rain 30%. For Saturday night and Sunday, mostly clear.
lows in the lower 60s, highs in the upper 70s. Sunday night and Monday, partly cloudy, lows in the upper 50s, highs in the upper 70s. The 8 to 14 day outlook for Tuesday, August 25th through Monday, August 31st, calls for both temperatures and precipitation to be near normal. Normal highs for the period are between 80 and 85 degrees, and normal lows are between 60 and 65. The normal precipitation total for the 7 days is around 0.70 inches. At 9 a.m. at Indianapolis, it was partly sunny. The temperature was 69 degrees, the dew point 61, and the relative humidity 75%. The wind was calm. The barometric pressure was 30.06 inches and steady. Around central Indiana, it was sunny, with a temperature of 64 at Anderson, 66 at Muncie, and 66 at Shelbyville. It was mostly sunny, with a temperature of 66 at Zionsville, and 69 at Eagle Creek Air Park. Elsewhere across Indiana, it was sunny, with a temperature of 67 at South Bend, 65 at Lafayette, and 68 at Bloomington. It was mostly sunny, with a temperature of 67 at Fort Wayne, and 68 at Terre Haute. At Evansville, the weather conditions were not available. Just outside Indiana, skies ranged from mostly sunny to partly sunny. It was 70 at Chicago, 67 at Champaign, and 66 at Dayton. St. Louis reported 73, Cincinnati reported 69, and Louisville reported 73. Once again, at Indianapolis, it was 69 degrees with partly sunny skies. And now a summary of river forecasts. For the White River, at Anderson, at 7 a.m. Tuesday, the stage was 10.9 feet with minor flooding occurring. The river is cresting or has crested and is falling. Near Nora, the stage was 12.6 feet with minor flooding occurring. The river is cresting or has crested and is falling. At Ravenswood, there are no current observations and minor flooding is forecast, with the highest expected stage at approximately 6.8 feet around 2 p.m. Tuesday. Near Centerton, at 7 a.m. Tuesday, the stage was 16.9 feet with moderate flooding occurring. The river is cresting or has crested and is falling. Below Eagle Valley Power Plant, there are no current observations and moderate flooding is forecast, with the highest expected stage at approximately 607.4 feet around 2 p.m. Tuesday. For the Mississinewa River, near Ridgeville at 7 a.m. Tuesday, the stage was 12.7 feet with moderate flooding occurring. The river is cresting or has crested and is falling. This is NOAA All Hazards Radio KEC 74 in Indianapolis. Now a look at your forecast for Indianapolis and central Indiana. Rest of today. Mostly sunny through early afternoon, then becoming partly cloudy. Highs in the lower 80s. Northwest winds around 5 miles an hour, becoming west around 5 miles an hour late this afternoon. For tonight, partly cloudy. Lows in the mid-60s. Southwest winds around 5 miles an hour. Wednesday, showers likely with a slight chance of thunderstorms through early afternoon, then showers likely with a chance of thunderstorms late in the afternoon. Highs in the upper 70s. West winds around 5 miles an hour. Chance of rain 70%. For Wednesday night, partly cloudy. A chance of showers with a slight chance of thunderstorms through the late overnight, then a slight chance of showers toward daybreak. Lows in the mid-60s. Northeast winds around 5 miles an hour. Chance of rain 40%. Thursday. Partly cloudy with a slight chance of showers. A slight chance of thunderstorms late in the afternoon. Highs in the upper 70s. Northeast winds around 5 miles an hour. Chance of rain 20%. Once again, the forecast for rest of today. Mostly sunny through early afternoon, then becoming partly cloudy. Highs in the lower 80s. Northwest winds around 5 miles an hour, becoming west around 5 miles an hour late this afternoon. The current time is 9:54 a.m. Eastern Daylight Time. Taking a look at the 3 through 7 day forecast for Indianapolis and central Indiana. For Thursday night through Friday night, mostly clear. Lows in the lower

highs in the upper 70s. Saturday, mostly sunny with a slight chance of showers and thunderstorms through early afternoon, then partly cloudy with a chance of showers and thunderstorms late in the afternoon. Highs in the upper 70s. Chance of rain 30%. For Saturday night and Sunday, mostly clear. Lows in the lower 60s. Highs in the upper 70s. Sunday night and Monday, partly cloudy. Lows in the upper 50s. Highs in the upper 70s. The 8 to 14 day outlook for Tuesday, August 25th through Monday, August 31st, calls for both temperatures and precipitation to be near normal. Normal highs for the period are between 80 and 85 degrees, and normal lows are between 60 and 65. The normal precipitation total for the 7 days is around 0.70 inches. At 9 a.m. at Indianapolis, it was partly sunny. The temperature was 69 degrees, the dew point 61, and the relative humidity 75%. The wind was calm. The barometric pressure was 30.06 inches and steady. Around central Indiana, it was sunny, with a temperature of 64 at Anderson, 66 at Muncie, and 66 at Shelbyville. It was mostly sunny, with a temperature of 66 at Zionsville, and 69 at Eagle Creek Air Park. Elsewhere across Indiana, it was sunny, with a temperature of 67 at South Bend, 65 at Lafayette, and 68 at Bloomington. It was mostly sunny, with a temperature of 67 at Fort Wayne, and 68 at Terre Haute. At Evansville, the weather conditions were not available. Just outside Indiana, skies ranged from mostly sunny to partly sunny. It was 70 at Chicago, 67 at Champaign, and 66 at Dayton. St. Louis reported 73, Cincinnati reported 69, and Louisville reported 73. Once again, at Indianapolis, it was 69 degrees with partly sunny skies. And now a summary of river forecasts. For the White River, at Anderson, at 7 a.m. Tuesday, the stage was 10.9 feet with minor flooding occurring. The river is cresting or has crested and is falling. Near Nora, at 8 a.m. Tuesday, the stage was 12.6 feet with minor flooding occurring. The river is cresting or has crested and is falling. At Ravenswood, there are no current observations and minor flooding is forecast, with the highest expected stage at approximately 6.8 feet around 2 p.m. Tuesday. Near Centerton, at 7 a.m. Tuesday, the stage was 16.9 feet with moderate flooding occurring. The river is cresting or has crested and is falling. Below Eagle Valley Power Plant, there are no current observations and moderate flooding is forecast, with the highest expected stage at approximately 607.4 feet around 2 p.m. Tuesday. For the Mississinewa River, near Ridgeville at 7 a.m. Tuesday, the stage was 12.7 feet with moderate flooding occurring. The river is cresting or has crested and is falling. This is NOAA All Hazards Radio KEC 74 in Indianapolis. And now a look at your forecast for Indianapolis and central Indiana. Rest of today. Mostly sunny through early afternoon, then becoming partly cloudy. Highs in the lower 80s. Northwest winds around 5 miles an hour, becoming west around 5 miles an hour late this afternoon. For tonight, partly cloudy. Lows in the mid-60s. Southwest winds around 5 miles an hour. Wednesday, showers likely with a slight chance of thunderstorms through early afternoon, then showers likely with a chance of thunderstorms late in the afternoon. Highs in the upper 70s. West winds around 5 miles an hour. Chance of rain 70%. For Wednesday night, partly cloudy. A chance of showers with a slight chance of thunderstorms through the late overnight, then a slight chance of showers toward daybreak. Lows in the mid-60s. Northeast winds around 5 miles an hour. Chance of rain 40%. Thursday, partly cloudy with a slight chance of showers. A slight chance of thunderstorms late in the afternoon. Highs in the upper 70s. Northeast winds around 5 miles an hour. Chance of rain 20%. Once again, the forecast for rest of today. Mostly sunny through early afternoon, then becoming partly cloudy. Highs in the lower 80s. Northwest.

Winds around 5 miles an hour, becoming west around 5 miles an hour late this afternoon. Taking a look at the 3-7 day forecast for Indianapolis and central Indiana. For Thursday night through Friday night, mostly clear. Lows in the lower 60s. Highs in the upper 70s. Saturday, mostly sunny with a slight chance of showers and thunderstorms through early afternoon, then partly cloudy with a chance of showers and thunderstorms late in the afternoon. Highs in the upper 70s. Chance of rain 30%. For Saturday night and Sunday, mostly clear. Lows in the lower 60s. Highs in the upper 70s. Sunday night and Monday, partly cloudy. Lows in the upper 50s. Highs in the upper 70s. The outlook for Tuesday, August 25th through Monday, August 31st, calls for both temperatures and precipitation to be near normal. Normal highs for the period are between 80 and 85 degrees, and normal lows are between 60 and 65. The normal precipitation total for the 7 days is around 0.70 inches. At 10 a.m. at Indianapolis, it was partly sunny. The temperature was 69 degrees, the dew point 61, and the relative humidity 75%. The wind was calm. The barometric pressure was 30.06 inches and steady. Around central Indiana, it was sunny, with a temperature of 64 at Anderson, 66 at Muncie, and 66 at Shelbyville. It was mostly sunny, with a temperature of 66 at Zionsville, and 69 at Eagle Creek Air Park. Elsewhere across Indiana, it was sunny, with a temperature of 67 at South Bend, 65 at Lafayette, and 68 at Bloomington. It was mostly sunny, with a temperature of 67 at Fort Wayne, and 68 at Terre Haute. At Evansville, the weather conditions were not available. Just outside Indiana, skies ranged from mostly sunny to partly sunny. It was 70 at Chicago, 67 at Champaign, and 66 at Dayton. St. Louis reported 73, Cincinnati reported 69, and Louisville reported 73. Once again, at Indianapolis, it was 69 degrees with partly sunny skies. And now a summary of river forecasts. For the White River, at Anderson, at 7 a.m. Tuesday, the stage was 10.9 feet with minor flooding occurring. The river is cresting or has crested and is falling. Near Nora, at 8 a.m. Tuesday, the stage was 12.6 feet with minor flooding occurring. The river is cresting or has crested and is falling. At Ravenswood, no current observations and minor flooding is forecast, with the highest expected stage at approximately 6.8 feet around 2 p.m. Tuesday. Near Centerton, at 7 a.m. Tuesday, the stage was 16.9 feet with moderate flooding occurring. The river is cresting or has crested and is falling. Below Eagle Valley Power Plant, there are no current observations and moderate flooding is forecast, with the highest expected stage at approximately 607.4 feet around 2 p.m. Tuesday. For the Mississinewa River, near Ridgeville at 7 a.m. Tuesday, the stage was 12.7 feet with moderate flooding occurring. The river is cresting or has crested and is falling. This is NOAA All Hazards Radio KEC 74 in Indianapolis. Now a look at your forecast for Indianapolis and central Indiana. Rest of today. Mostly sunny through early afternoon, then becoming partly cloudy. Highs in the lower 80s. Northwest winds around 5 miles an hour, becoming west around 5 miles an hour late this afternoon. For tonight, partly cloudy. Lows in the mid-60s. Southwest winds around 5 miles an hour. Wednesday, showers likely with a slight chance of thunderstorms through early afternoon, then showers likely with a chance of thunderstorms late in the afternoon. Highs in the upper 70s. West winds around 5 miles an hour. Chance of rain 70%. For Wednesday night, partly cloudy. A chance of showers with a slight chance of thunderstorms through the late overnight, then a slight chance of showers toward daybreak. Lows in the mid-60s. Northeast winds around 5 miles an hour. Chance of rain 40%. Thursday, partly cloudy with a slight chance of showers. A slight chance of thunderstorms late in the afternoon. Highs in the upper 70s.

look at the 3 through 7 day forecast for Indianapolis and central Indiana. For Thursday night through Friday night, mostly clear. Lows in the lower 60s. Highs in the upper 70s. Saturday, mostly sunny with a slight chance of showers and thunderstorms through early afternoon. Then partly cloudy with a chance of showers and thunderstorms late in the afternoon. Highs in the upper 70s. Chance of rain 30%. For Saturday night and Sunday, mostly clear. Lows in the lower 60s. Highs in the upper 70s. Sunday night and Monday, partly cloudy. Lows in the upper 50s. Highs in the upper 70s. The 8 to 14 day outlook for Tuesday, August 25th through Monday, August 31st, calls for both temperatures and precipitation to be near normal. Normal highs for the period are between 80 and 85 degrees, and normal lows are between 60 and 65. The normal precipitation total for the 7 days is around 0.70 inches. At 9 a.m. at Indianapolis, it was partly sunny. The temperature was 69 degrees, the dew point 61, and the relative humidity 75%. The wind was calm. The barometric pressure was 30.06 inches and steady. Around central Indiana, it was sunny, with a temperature of 64 at Anderson, 66 at Muncie, and 66 at Shelbyville. It was mostly sunny, with a temperature of 66 at Zionsville, and 69 at Eagle Creek Air Park. Elsewhere across Indiana, it was sunny, with a temperature of 67 at South Bend, 65 at Lafayette, and 68 at Bloomington. It was mostly sunny, with a temperature of 67 at Fort Wayne, and 68 at Terre Haute. At Evansville, the weather conditions were not available. Just outside Indiana, skies ranged from mostly sunny to partly sunny. It was 70 at Chicago, 67 at Champaign, and 66 at Dayton. St. Louis reported 73, Cincinnati reported 69, and Louisville reported 73. Once again, at Indianapolis, it was 69 degrees with partly sunny skies. The current time is 10:08 a.m. Eastern Daylight Time. And now a summary of river forecasts. For the White River, at Anderson, at 7 a.m. Tuesday, the stage was 10.9 feet with minor flooding occurring. The river is cresting or has crested and is falling. Near Nora, at 8 a.m. Tuesday, the stage was 12.6 feet with minor flooding occurring. The river is cresting or has crested and is falling. At Ravenswood, there are no current observations and minor flooding is forecast, with the highest expected stage at approximately 6.8 feet around 2 p.m. Tuesday. Near Centerton, at 7 a.m. Tuesday, the stage was 16.9 feet with moderate flooding occurring. The river is cresting or has crested and is falling. Below Eagle Valley Power Plant, there are no current observations and moderate flooding is forecast, with the highest expected stage at approximately 607.4 feet around 2 p.m. Tuesday. For the Mississinewa River, near Ridgeville at 7 a.m. Tuesday, the stage was 12.7 feet with moderate flooding occurring. The river is cresting or has crested and is falling. This is NOAA All Hazards Radio KEC 74 in Indianapolis. Now a look at your forecast for Indianapolis and central Indiana. Rest of today. Mostly sunny through early afternoon, then becoming partly cloudy. Highs in the lower 80s. Northwest winds around 5 miles an hour, becoming west around 5 miles an hour late this afternoon. For tonight, partly cloudy. Lows in the mid-60s. Southwest winds around 5 miles an hour. Wednesday. Showers likely with a slight chance of thunderstorms through early afternoon, then showers likely with a chance of thunderstorms late in the afternoon. Highs in the upper 70s. West winds around 5 miles an hour. Chance of rain 70%. For Wednesday night, partly cloudy. A chance of showers with a slight chance of thunderstorms through the late overnight, and a slight chance of showers toward daybreak. Lows in the mid-60s. Northeast winds around 5 miles an hour. Chance of rain 40%. Thursday. Partly cloudy with a slight chance of showers. A slight chance of thunderstorms late in the afternoon. Highs in the upper 70s. Northeast winds around 5

5 miles an hour. Chance of rain 20%. Once again, the forecast for rest of today. Mostly sunny through early afternoon, then becoming partly cloudy. Highs in the lower 80s. Northwest winds around 5 miles an hour, becoming west around 5 miles an hour late this afternoon. Taking a look at the 3-7 day forecast for Indianapolis and central Indiana. For Thursday night through Friday night, mostly clear. Lows in the lower 60s. Highs in the upper 70s. Saturday, mostly sunny with a slight chance of showers and thunderstorms through early afternoon, then partly cloudy with a chance of showers and thunderstorms late in the afternoon. Highs in the upper 70s. Chance of rain 30%. For Saturday night and Sunday, mostly clear. Lows in the lower 60s. Highs in the upper 70s. Sunday night and Monday, partly cloudy. Lows in the upper 50s. Highs in the upper 70s. The 8-14 day outlook for Tuesday, August 25th through Monday, August 31st, calls for both temperatures and precipitation to be near normal. Normal highs for the period are between 80 and 85 degrees, and normal lows are between 60 and 65. The normal precipitation total for the 7 days is around 0.70 inches. At 10 a.m., at Indianapolis, it was partly sunny. The temperature was 73 degrees, the dew point 59, and the relative humidity 61%. The wind was calm. The barometric pressure was 30.06 inches and steady. Around central Indiana, it was sunny, with a temperature of 72 at Anderson, 70 at Muncie, and 71 at Shelbyville. It was mostly sunny, with a temperature of 71 at Zionsville, and 73 at Eagle Creek Air Park. Elsewhere across Indiana, it was sunny, with a temperature of 68 at Lafayette, and 72 at Bloomington. It was mostly sunny, with a temperature of 71 at South Bend, 71 at Fort Wayne, and 73 at Terre Haute. At Evansville, the weather conditions were not available. Just outside Indiana, skies ranged from mostly sunny to partly sunny. It was 71 at Chicago, 72 at Champaign, and 69 at Dayton. St. Louis reported 76, Cincinnati reported 72, and Louisville reported 76. Once again, at Indianapolis, it was 73 degrees with partly sunny skies. And now a summary of river forecasts. For the White River, at Anderson, at 7 a.m. Tuesday, the stage was 10.9 feet with minor flooding occurring. The river is cresting or has crested and is falling. Near Nora, at 8 a.m. Tuesday, the stage was 12.6 feet with minor flooding occurring. The river is cresting or has crested and is falling. At Ravenswood, there are no current observations and minor flooding is forecast, with the highest expected stage at approximately 6.8 feet around 2 p.m. Tuesday. Near Centerton, at 7 a.m. Tuesday, the stage was 16.9 feet with moderate flooding occurring. The river is cresting or has crested and is falling. Below Eagle Valley Power Plant, there are no current observations and moderate flooding is forecast, with the highest expected stage at approximately 607.4 feet around 2 p.m. Tuesday. For the Mississinewa River, near Ridgeville at 7 a.m. Tuesday, the stage was 12.7 feet with moderate flooding occurring. The river is cresting or has crested and is falling. This is NOAA All Hazards Radio KEC 74 in Indianapolis. Now a look at your forecast for Indianapolis and central Indiana. Rest of today. Mostly sunny through early afternoon, then becoming partly cloudy. Highs in the lower 80s. Northwest winds around 5 miles an hour, becoming west around 5 miles an hour late this afternoon. For tonight, partly cloudy. Lows in the mid-60s. Southwest winds around 5 miles an hour. Wednesday, showers likely with a slight chance of thunderstorms through early afternoon, then showers likely with a chance of thunderstorms late in the afternoon. Highs in the upper 70s. West winds around 5 miles an hour. Chance of rain 70%. For Wednesday night, partly cloudy. A chance of showers with a slight chance of thunderstorms through the late overnight, then a slight chance of showers toward daybreak. Lows in the mid-60s.

northeast winds around 5 miles an hour. Chance of rain 40%. Thursday, partly cloudy with a slight chance of showers. A slight chance of thunderstorms late in the afternoon. Highs in the upper 70s. Northeast winds around 5 miles an hour. Chance of rain 20%. Once again, the forecast for rest of today. Mostly sunny through early afternoon, then becoming partly cloudy. Highs in the lower 80s. Northwest winds around 5 miles an hour, becoming west around 5 miles an hour late this afternoon. Taking a look at the 3-7 day forecast for Indianapolis and central Indiana. For Thursday night through Friday night, mostly clear. Lows in the lower 60s. Highs in the upper 70s. Saturday, mostly sunny with a slight chance of showers and thunderstorms through early afternoon, then partly cloudy with a chance of showers and thunderstorms late in the afternoon. Highs in the upper 70s. Chance of rain 30%. For Saturday night and Sunday, mostly clear. Lows in the lower 60s. Highs in the upper 70s. Sunday night and Monday, partly cloudy. Lows in the upper 50s. Highs in the upper 70s. The 8-14 day outlook for Tuesday, August 25th through Monday, August 31st, calls for both temperatures and precipitation to be near normal. Normal highs for the period are between 80 and 85 degrees, and normal lows are between 60 and 65. The normal precipitation total for the 7 days is around 0.70 inches. At 10 a.m. at Indianapolis, it was partly sunny. The temperature was 73 degrees, the dew point 59, and the relative humidity 61%. The wind was calm. The barometric pressure was 30.06 inches and steady. Around central Indiana, it was sunny, with a temperature of 72 at Anderson, 70 at Muncie, and 71 at Shelbyville. It was mostly sunny, with a temperature of 71 at Zionsville, and 73 at Eagle Creek Air Park. Elsewhere across Indiana, it was sunny, with a temperature of 68 at Lafayette, and 72 at Bloomington. It was mostly sunny, with a temperature of 71 at South Bend, 71 at Fort Wayne, and 73 at Terre Haute. At Evansville, the weather conditions were not available. Just outside Indiana, skies ranged from mostly sunny to partly sunny. It was 71 at Chicago, 72 at Champaign, and 69 at Dayton. St. Louis reported 76, Cincinnati reported 72, and Louisville reported 76. Once again, at Indianapolis, it was 73 degrees with partly sunny skies. And now a summary of river forecasts. For the White River, at Anderson, at 7 a.m. Tuesday, the stage was 10.9 feet with minor flooding occurring. The river is cresting or has crested and is falling. Near Nora, at 8 a.m. Tuesday, the stage was 12.6 feet with minor flooding occurring. The river is cresting or has crested and is falling. At Ravenswood, there are no current observations and minor flooding is forecast, with the highest expected stage at approximately 6.8 feet around 2 p.m. Tuesday. Near Centerton, at 7 a.m. Tuesday, the stage was 16.9 feet with moderate flooding occurring. The river is cresting or has crested and is falling. Below Eagle Valley Power Plant, there are no current observations and moderate flooding is forecast, with the highest expected stage at approximately 607.4 feet around 2 p.m. Tuesday. For the Mississinewa River, near Ridgeville at 7 a.m. Tuesday, the stage was 12.7 feet with moderate flooding occurring. The river is cresting or has crested and is falling. This is NOAA All Hazards Radio KEC 74 in Indianapolis. Now a look at your forecast for Indianapolis and central Indiana. Rest of today. Mostly sunny through early afternoon, then becoming partly cloudy. Highs in the lower 80s. Northwest winds around 5 miles an hour, becoming west around 5 miles an hour late this afternoon. For tonight, partly cloudy. Lows in the mid-60s. Southwest winds around 5 miles an hour. Wednesday, showers likely with a slight chance of thunderstorms through early afternoon, then showers likely with a chance of thunderstorms late in the afternoon. Highs in the upper 70s. West winds around

5 miles an hour. Chance of rain 70%. For Wednesday night, partly cloudy. A chance of showers with a slight chance of thunderstorms through the late overnight. Then a slight chance of showers toward daybreak. Lows in the mid-60s. Northeast winds around 5 miles an hour. Chance of rain 40%. Thursday. Partly cloudy with a slight chance of showers. A slight chance of thunderstorms late in the afternoon. Highs in the upper 70s. Northeast winds around 5 miles an hour. Chance of rain 20%. Once again, the forecast for rest of today. Mostly sunny through early afternoon, then becoming partly cloudy. Highs in the lower 80s. Northwest winds around 5 miles an hour, becoming west around 5 miles an hour late this afternoon. Taking a look at the 3-7 day forecast for Indianapolis and central Indiana. For Thursday night through Friday night, mostly clear. Lows in the lower 60s. Highs in the upper 70s. Saturday, mostly sunny with a slight chance of showers and thunderstorms through early afternoon, then partly cloudy with a chance of showers and thunderstorms late in the afternoon. Highs in the upper 70s. Chance of rain 30%. For Saturday night and Sunday, mostly clear. Lows in the lower 60s. Highs in the upper 70s. Sunday night and Monday, partly cloudy. Lows in the upper 50s. Highs in the upper 70s. 14-day outlook for Tuesday, August 25th through Monday, August 31st, calls for both temperatures and precipitation to be near normal. Normal highs for the period are between 80 and 85 degrees, and normal lows are between 60 and 65. The normal precipitation total for the 7 days is around 0.70 inches. At 10 a.m. at Indianapolis, it was partly sunny. The temperature was 73 degrees, the dew point 59, and the relative humidity 61%. The wind was calm. The barometric pressure was 30.06 inches and steady. Around central Indiana, it was sunny, with a temperature of 72 at Anderson, 70 at Muncie, and 71 at Shelbyville. It was mostly sunny, with a temperature of 71 at Zionsville, and 73 at Eagle Creek Air Park. Elsewhere across Indiana, it was sunny, with a temperature of 68 at Lafayette, and 72 at Bloomington. It was mostly sunny, with a temperature of 71 at South Bend, 71 at Fort Wayne, and 73 at Terre Haute. At Evansville, the weather conditions were not available. Just outside Indiana, skies ranged from mostly sunny to partly sunny. It was 71 at Chicago, 72 at Champaign, and 69 at Dayton. St. Louis reported 76, Cincinnati reported 72, and Louisville reported 76. Once again, at Indianapolis, it was 73 degrees with partly sunny skies. The current time is 10:24 a.m. Eastern Daylight Time. And now a summary of river forecasts. For the White River, at Anderson, at 7 a.m. Tuesday, the stage was 10.9 feet with minor flooding occurring. The river is cresting or has crested and is falling. Near Nora, at 8 a.m. Tuesday, the stage was 12.6 feet with minor flooding occurring. The river is cresting or has crested and is falling. At Ravenswood, there are no current observations and minor flooding is forecast, with the highest expected stage at approximately 6.8 feet around 2 p.m. Tuesday. Near Centerton, at 7 a.m. Tuesday, the stage was 16.9 feet with moderate flooding occurring. The river is cresting or has crested and is falling. Below Eagle Valley Power Plant, there are no current observations and moderate flooding is forecast, with the highest expected stage at approximately 607.4 feet around 2 p.m. Tuesday. For the Mississinewa River, near Ridgeville at 7 a.m. Tuesday, the stage was 12.7 feet with moderate flooding occurring. The river is cresting or has crested and is falling. Now here is the hazardous weather outlook for central Indiana. For the period today and tonight, widespread minor to moderate river flooding will continue along the Wabash, White, and East Fork White Rivers and adjacent lowlands. An isolated thunderstorm cannot be ruled out tonight. And now the extended outlook for the period Wednesday through Monday. Thunderstorms will be possible.

Wednesday through Thursday, and again on Saturday for all or part of the region. On Wednesday, localized flooding will be possible. Severe weather is not expected, but strong wind gusts are possible. Spotter information statement. Spotters are encouraged to report rainfall amounts on Wednesday. This is NOAA All Hazards Radio KEC 74 in Indianapolis. Now a look at your forecast for Indianapolis and central Indiana. Rest of today. Mostly sunny through early afternoon, then becoming partly cloudy. Highs in the lower 80s. Northwest winds around 5 miles an hour, becoming west around 5 miles an hour late this afternoon. For tonight, partly cloudy. Lows in the mid-60s. Southwest winds around 5 miles an hour. Wednesday. Showers likely with a slight chance of thunderstorms through early afternoon, then showers likely with a chance of thunderstorms late in the afternoon. Highs in the upper 70s. West winds around 5 miles an hour. Chance of rain 70%. For Wednesday night, partly cloudy. A chance of showers with a slight chance of thunderstorms through the late overnight, then a slight chance of showers toward daybreak. Lows in the mid-60s. Northeast winds around 5 miles an hour. Chance of rain 40%. Thursday, partly cloudy with a slight chance of showers. A slight chance of thunderstorms late in the afternoon. Highs in the upper 70s. Northeast winds around 5 miles an hour. Chance of rain 20%. Once again, the forecast for rest of today. Mostly sunny through early afternoon, then becoming partly cloudy. Highs in the lower 80s. Northwest winds around 5 miles an hour, becoming west around 5 miles an hour late this afternoon. Taking a look at the 3 through 7 day forecast for Indianapolis and central Indiana. For Thursday night through Friday night, mostly clear. Lows in the lower 60s. Highs in the upper 70s. Saturday, mostly sunny with a slight chance of showers and thunderstorms through early afternoon, then partly cloudy with a chance of showers and thunderstorms late in the afternoon. Highs in the upper 70s. Chance of rain 30%. For Saturday night and Sunday, mostly clear. Lows in the lower 60s. Highs in the upper 70s. Sunday night and Monday, partly cloudy. Lows in the upper 50s. Highs in the upper 70s. The 8 to 14 day outlook for Tuesday, August 25th through Monday, August 31st, calls for both temperatures and precipitation to be near normal. Normal highs for the period are between 80 and 85 degrees, and normal lows are between 60 and 65. The normal precipitation total for the 7 days is around 0.70 inches. At 10 a.m. at Indianapolis, it was partly sunny. The temperature was 73 degrees, the dew point 59, and the relative humidity 61%. The wind was calm. The barometric pressure was 30.06 inches and steady. Around central Indiana, it was sunny, with a temperature of 72 at Anderson, 70 at Muncie, and 71 at Shelbyville. It was mostly sunny, with a temperature of 71 at Zionsville, and 73 at Eagle Creek Air Park. Elsewhere across Indiana, it was sunny, with a temperature of 68 at Lafayette, and 72 at Bloomington. It was mostly sunny, with a temperature of 71 at South Bend, 71 at Fort Wayne, and 73 at Terre Haute. At Evansville, the weather conditions were not available. Just outside Indiana, skies ranged from mostly sunny to partly sunny. It was 71 at Chicago, 72 at Champaign, and 69 at Dayton. St. Louis reported 76, Cincinnati reported 72, and Louisville reported 76. Once again, at Indianapolis, it was 73 degrees with partly sunny skies. And now a summary of river forecasts. For the White River, at Anderson, at 7 a.m. Tuesday, the stage was 10.9 feet with minor flooding occurring. The river is cresting or has crested and is falling. Near Nora, at 8 a.m. Tuesday, the stage was 12.6 feet with minor flooding occurring. The river is cresting or has crested and is falling. At Ravenswood, there are no current observations and minor flooding is forecast, with the highest expected stage at approximately 6.8.

speed around 2 p.m. Tuesday. Near Centerton, at 7 a.m. Tuesday, the stage was 16.9 feet with moderate flooding occurring. The river is cresting or has crested and is falling. Below Eagle Valley Power Plant, there are no current observations and moderate flooding is forecast, with the highest expected stage at approximately 607.4 feet around 2 p.m. Tuesday. For the Mississinewa River, near Ridgeville at 7 a.m. Tuesday, the stage was 12.7 feet with moderate flooding occurring. The river is cresting or has crested and is falling. 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Now a look at your forecast for Indianapolis and central Indiana. Rest of today. Mostly sunny through early afternoon, then becoming partly cloudy. Highs in the lower 80s. Northwest winds around 5 miles an hour, becoming west around 5 miles an hour late this afternoon. For tonight, partly cloudy. Lows in the mid-60s. Southwest winds around 5 miles an hour. Wednesday, showers likely with a slight chance of thunderstorms through early afternoon, then showers likely with a chance of thunderstorms late in the afternoon. Highs in the upper 70s. West winds around 5 miles an hour. Chance of rain 70%. For Wednesday night, partly cloudy. A chance of showers with a slight chance of thunderstorms through the late overnight, then a slight chance of showers toward daybreak. Lows in the mid-60s. Northeast winds around 5 miles an hour. Chance of rain 40%. Thursday, partly cloudy with a slight chance of showers. A slight chance of thunderstorms late in the afternoon. Highs in the upper 70s. Northeast winds around 5 miles an hour. Chance of rain 20%. Once again, the forecast for rest of today. Mostly sunny through early afternoon, then becoming partly cloudy. Highs in the lower 80s. Northwest winds around 5 miles an hour, becoming west around 5 miles an hour late this afternoon. Taking a look at the 3 through 7 day forecast for Indianapolis and central Indiana. For Thursday night through around 5 miles an hour, becoming west around 5 miles an hour late this afternoon. Taking a look at the 3 through 7 day forecast for Indianapolis and central Indiana. For Thursday night through Friday night, mostly clear. Lows in the lower 60s. Highs in the upper 70s. Saturday, mostly sunny with a slight chance of showers and thunderstorms through early afternoon, then partly cloudy with a chance of showers and thunderstorms late in the afternoon. Highs in the upper 70s. Chance of rain 30%. For Saturday night and Sunday, mostly clear. Lows in the lower 60s. Highs in the upper 70s. Sunday night and Monday, partly cloudy. Lows in the upper 50s. Highs in the upper 70s. The 14-day outlook for Tuesday, August 25th through Monday, August 31st, calls for both temperatures and precipitation to be near normal. Normal highs for the period are between 80 and 85 degrees, and normal lows are between 60 and 65. The normal precipitation total for the 7 days is around 0.70 inches. At 10 a.m., at Indianapolis, it was partly sunny. The temperature was 73 degrees, the dew point 59, and the relative humidity 61%. The wind was calm. The barometric pressure was 30.06 inches and steady. Around central Indiana, it was sunny, with a temperature of 72 at Anderson, 70 at Muncie, and 71 at Shelbyville. It was mostly sunny, with a temperature of 71 at Zionsville, and 73 at Eagle Creek Air Park. Elsewhere across Indiana, it was sunny, with a temperature of 68 at Lafayette, and 72 at Bloomington. It was mostly sunny, with a temperature of 71 at South Bend, 71 at Fort Wayne, and 73 at Terre Haute. At Evansville, the weather conditions were not available. Just outside Indiana, skies ranged from mostly sunny to partly sunny. It was 71 at Chicago, 72 at Champaign, and 69 at Dayton. St. Louis reported 76, Cincinnati reported 72, and Louisville reported 76. Once again, at Indianapolis, it was 73 degrees with partly sunny skies.

Summary of river forecasts. For the White River, at Anderson, at 7 a.m. Tuesday, the stage was 10.9 feet with minor flooding occurring. The river is cresting or has crested and is falling. Near Nora, at 8 a.m. Tuesday, the stage was 12.6 feet with minor flooding occurring. The river is cresting or has crested and is falling. At Ravenswood, there are no current observations and minor flooding is forecast, with the highest expected stage at approximately 6.8 feet around 2 p.m. Tuesday. Near Centerton, at 7 a.m. Tuesday, the stage was 16.9 feet with moderate flooding occurring. The river is cresting or has crested and is falling. Below Eagle Valley Power Plant, there are no current observations and moderate flooding is forecast, with the highest expected stage at approximately 607.4 feet around 2 p.m. Tuesday. For the Mississinewa River, near Ridgeville at 7 a.m. Tuesday, the stage was 12.7 feet with moderate flooding occurring. The river is cresting or has crested and is falling. All Hazards Radio KEC 74 in Indianapolis. Now a look at your forecast for Indianapolis and central Indiana. Rest of today. Mostly sunny through early afternoon, then becoming partly cloudy. Highs in the lower 80s. Northwest winds around 5 miles an hour, becoming west around 5 miles an hour late this afternoon. For tonight, partly cloudy. Lows in the mid-60s. Southwest winds around 5 miles an hour. Wednesday, showers likely with a slight chance of thunderstorms through early afternoon, then showers likely with a chance of thunderstorms late in the afternoon. Highs in the upper 70s. West winds around 5 miles an hour. Chance of rain 70%. For Wednesday night, partly cloudy. A chance of showers with a slight chance of thunderstorms through the late overnight, then a slight chance of showers toward daybreak. Lows in the mid-60s. Northeast winds around 5 miles an hour. Chance of rain 40%. Thursday. Partly cloudy with a slight chance of showers. A slight chance of thunderstorms late in the afternoon. Highs in the upper 70s. Northeast winds around 5 miles an hour. Chance of rain 20%. Once again, the forecast for rest of today. Mostly sunny through early afternoon, then becoming partly cloudy. Highs in the lower 80s. Northwest winds around 5 miles an hour, becoming west around 5 miles an hour late this afternoon. The current time is 10:38 a.m. Eastern Daylight Time. Taking a look at the 3-7 day forecast for Indianapolis and central Indiana. For Thursday night through Friday night, mostly clear. Lows in the lower 60s. Highs in the upper 70s. Saturday, mostly sunny with a slight chance of showers and thunderstorms through early afternoon, then partly cloudy with a chance of showers and thunderstorms late in the afternoon. Highs in the upper 70s. Chance of rain 30%. For Saturday night and Sunday, mostly clear. Lows in the lower 60s. Highs in the upper 70s. Sunday night and Monday, partly cloudy. Lows in the upper 50s. Highs in the upper 70s. Outlook for Tuesday, August 25th through Monday, August 31st, calls for both temperatures and precipitation to be near normal. Normal highs for the period are between 80 and 85 degrees, and normal lows are between 60 and 65. The normal precipitation total for the 7 days is around 0.70 inches. At 10 a.m., at Indianapolis, it was partly sunny. The temperature was 73 degrees, the dew point 59, and the relative humidity 61%. The wind was calm. The barometric pressure was 30.06 inches and steady. Around central Indiana, it was sunny, with a temperature of 72 at Anderson, 70 at Muncie, and 71 at Shelbyville. It was mostly sunny, with a temperature of 71 at Zionsville, and 73 at Eagle Creek Air Park. Elsewhere across Indiana, it was sunny, with a temperature of 68 at Lafayette, and 72 at Bloomington. It was mostly sunny, with a temperature of 71 at South Bend, 71 at Fort Wayne, and 73 at Terre Haute. At Evansville, the weather conditions were not available. Just outside Indiana,
skies ranged from mostly sunny to partly sunny. It was 71 at Chicago, 72 at Champaign, and 69 at Dayton. St. Louis reported 76, Cincinnati reported 72, and Louisville reported 76. Once again, at Indianapolis, it was 73 degrees with partly sunny skies. And now a summary of river forecasts. For the White River, at Anderson, at 7 a.m. Tuesday, the stage was 10.9 feet with minor flooding occurring. The river is cresting or has crested and is falling. Near Nora, at 8 a.m. Tuesday, the stage was 12.6 feet with minor flooding occurring. The river is cresting or has crested and is falling. At Ravenswood, there are no current observations and minor flooding is forecast, with the highest expected stage at approximately 6.8 feet around 2 p.m. Tuesday. Near Centerton, at 7 a.m. Tuesday, the stage was 16.9 feet with moderate flooding occurring. The river is cresting or has crested and is falling. Below Eagle Valley Power Plant, there are no current observations and moderate flooding is forecast, with the highest expected stage at approximately 607.4 feet around 2 p.m. Tuesday. For the Mississinewa River, near Ridgeville at 7 a.m. Tuesday, the stage was 12.7 feet with moderate flooding occurring. The river is cresting or has crested and is falling. This is NOAA All Hazards Radio KEC 74 in Indianapolis. And now a look at your forecast for Indianapolis and central Indiana. Rest of today. Mostly sunny through early afternoon, then becoming partly cloudy. Highs in the lower 80s. Northwest winds around 5 miles an hour, becoming west around 5 miles an hour late this afternoon. For tonight, partly cloudy. Lows in the mid-60s. Southwest winds around 5 miles an hour. Wednesday. Showers likely with a slight chance of thunderstorms through early afternoon, then showers likely with a chance of thunderstorms late in the afternoon. Highs in the upper 70s. West winds around 5 miles an hour. Chance of rain 70%. For Wednesday night, partly cloudy. A chance of showers with a slight chance of thunderstorms through the late overnight, then a slight chance of showers toward daybreak. Lows in the mid-60s. Northeast winds around 5 miles an hour. Chance of rain 40%. Thursday. Partly cloudy with a slight chance of showers. A slight chance of thunderstorms late in the afternoon. Highs in the upper 70s. Northeast winds around 5 miles an hour. Chance of rain 20%. Once again, the forecast for rest of today. Mostly sunny through early afternoon, then becoming partly cloudy. Highs in the lower 80s. Northwest winds around 5 miles an hour, becoming west around 5 miles an hour late this afternoon. Taking a look at the 3 through 7 day forecast for Indianapolis and central Indiana. For Thursday night through Friday night, mostly clear. Lows in the lower 60s. Highs in the upper 70s. Saturday. Mostly sunny with a slight chance of showers and thunderstorms through early afternoon, then partly cloudy with a chance of showers and thunderstorms late in the afternoon. Highs in the upper 70s. Chance of rain 30%. For Saturday night and Sunday. Mostly clear. Lows in the lower 60s. Highs in the upper 70s. Sunday night and Monday. Partly cloudy. Lows in the upper 50s. Highs in the upper 70s. The 14-day outlook for Tuesday, August 25th through Monday, August 31st, calls for both temperatures and precipitation to be near normal. Normal highs for the period are between 80 and 85 degrees, and normal lows are between 60 and 65. The normal precipitation total for the 7 days is around 0.70 inches. Now here is the hazardous weather outlook for central Indiana. For the period today and tonight, widespread minor to moderate river flooding will continue along the Wabash, White, and East Fork White Rivers and adjacent lowlands. An isolated thunderstorm cannot be ruled out tonight. And now the extended outlook for the period Wednesday through Monday. Thunderstorms will be possible Wednesday through Thursday, and again on Saturday, for all or part of the region. On Wednesday, localized flooding will be possible.
Severe weather is not expected, but strong wind gusts are possible.

possible. Spotter information statement. Spotters are encouraged to report rainfall amounts on Wednesday. 10 a.m. at Indianapolis, it was partly sunny. The temperature was 73 degrees, the dew point 59, and the relative humidity 61%. The wind was calm. The barometric pressure was 30.06 inches and steady. Around central Indiana, it was sunny, with a temperature of 72 at Anderson, 70 at Muncie, and 71 at Shelbyville. It was mostly sunny, with a temperature of 71 at Zionsville and 73 at Eagle Creek Air Park. Elsewhere across Indiana, it was sunny, with a temperature of 68 at Lafayette and 72 at Bloomington. It was mostly sunny, with a temperature of 71 at South Bend, 71 at Fort Wayne, and 73 at Terre Haute. At Evansville, the weather conditions were not available. Just outside Indiana, skies ranged from mostly sunny to partly sunny. It was 71 at Chicago, 72 at Champaign, and 69 at Dayton. St. Louis reported 76, Cincinnati reported 72, and Louisville reported 76. Once again, at Indianapolis, it was 73 degrees with partly sunny skies. And now a summary of river forecasts. For the White River, at Anderson, at 7 a.m. Tuesday, the stage was 10.9 feet with minor flooding occurring. The river is cresting or has crested and is falling. Near Nora, at 8 a.m. Tuesday, the stage was 12.6 feet with minor flooding occurring. The river is cresting or has crested and is falling. At Ravenswood, there are no current observations and minor flooding is forecast, with the highest expected stage at approximately 6.8 feet around 2 p.m. Tuesday. Near Centerton, at 7 a.m. Tuesday, the stage was 16.9 feet with moderate flooding occurring. The river is cresting or has crested and is falling. Below Eagle Valley Power Plant, there are no current observations and moderate flooding is forecast, with the highest expected stage at approximately 607.4 feet around 2 p.m. Tuesday. For the Mississinewa River, near Ridgeville at 7 a.m. Tuesday, the stage was 12.7 feet with moderate flooding occurring. The river is cresting or has crested and is falling. This is All Hazards Radio KEC 74 in Indianapolis. Now a look at your forecast for Indianapolis and central Indiana. Rest of today. Mostly sunny through early afternoon, then becoming partly cloudy. Highs in the lower 80s. Northwest winds around 5 miles an hour, becoming west around 5 miles an hour late this afternoon. For tonight, partly cloudy. Lows in the mid-60s. Southwest winds around 5 miles an hour. Wednesday, showers likely with a slight chance of thunderstorms through early afternoon, then showers likely with a chance of thunderstorms late in the afternoon. Highs in the upper 70s. West winds around 5 miles an hour. Chance of rain 70%. For Wednesday night, partly cloudy. A chance of showers with a slight chance of thunderstorms through the late overnight, then a slight chance of showers toward daybreak. Lows in the mid-60s. Northeast winds around 5 miles an hour. Chance of rain 40%. Thursday. Partly cloudy with a slight chance of showers. A slight chance of thunderstorms late in the afternoon. Highs in the upper 70s. Northeast winds around 5 miles an hour. Chance of rain 20%. Once again, the forecast for rest of today. Mostly sunny through early afternoon, then becoming partly cloudy. Highs in the lower 80s. Northwest winds around 5 miles an hour, becoming west around 5 miles an hour late this afternoon. Taking a look at the 3 through 7 day forecast for Indianapolis and central Indiana. For Thursday night through Friday night, mostly clear. Lows in the lower 60s. Highs in the upper 70s. Saturday, mostly sunny with a slight chance of showers and thunderstorms through early afternoon, then partly cloudy with a chance of showers and thunderstorms late in the afternoon. Highs in the upper 70s. Chance of rain 30%. For Saturday night and Sunday, mostly clear. Lows in the lower 60s. Highs in the upper 70s. Sunday night and Monday, partly cloudy. Lows in the upper 50s.
highs in the

70s. The 8 to 14 day outlook for Tuesday, August 25th through Monday, August 31st, calls for both temperatures and precipitation to be near normal. Normal highs for the period are between 80 and 85 degrees, and normal lows are between 60 and 65. The normal precipitation total for the 7 days is around 0.70 inches. At 10 a.m., at Indianapolis, it was partly sunny. The temperature was 73 degrees, the dew point 59, and the relative humidity 61%. The wind was calm. The barometric pressure was 30.06 inches and steady. Around central Indiana, it was sunny, with a temperature of 72 at Anderson, 70 at Muncie, and 71 at Shelbyville. It was mostly sunny, with a temperature of 71 at Zionsville, and 73 at Eagle Creek Air Park. Elsewhere across Indiana, it was sunny, with a temperature of 68 at Lafayette, and 72 at Bloomington. It was mostly sunny, with a temperature of 71 at South Bend, 71 at Fort Wayne, and 73 at Terre Haute. At Evansville, the weather conditions were not available. Just outside Indiana, skies ranged from mostly sunny to partly sunny. It was 71 at Chicago, 72 at Champaign, and 69 at Dayton. St. Louis reported 76, Cincinnati reported 72, and Louisville reported 76. Once again, at Indianapolis, it was 73 degrees with partly sunny skies. And now a summary of river forecasts. For the White River, at Anderson, at 7 a.m. Tuesday, the stage was 10.9 feet with minor flooding occurring. The river is cresting or has crested and is falling. Near Nora, at 8 a.m. Tuesday, the stage was 12.6 feet with minor flooding occurring. The river is cresting or has crested and is falling. At Ravenswood, there are no current observations and minor flooding is forecast, with the highest expected stage at approximately 6.8 feet around 2 p.m. Tuesday. Near Centerton, at 7 a.m. Tuesday, the stage was 16.9 feet with moderate flooding occurring. The river is cresting or has crested and is falling. Below Eagle Valley Power Plant, there are no current observations and moderate flooding is forecast, with the highest expected stage at approximately 607.4 feet around 2 p.m. Tuesday. For the Mississinewa River, near Ridgeville at 7 a.m. Tuesday, the stage was 12.7 feet with moderate flooding occurring. The river is cresting or has crested and is falling. The current time is 10:53 a.m. Eastern Daylight Time. All Hazards Radio KEC 74 in Indianapolis. Now a look at your forecast for Indianapolis and central Indiana. Rest of today. Mostly sunny through early afternoon, then becoming partly cloudy. Highs in the lower 80s. Northwest winds around 5 miles an hour, becoming west around 5 miles an hour late this afternoon. For tonight, partly cloudy. Lows in the mid-60s. Southwest winds around 5 miles an hour. Wednesday. Showers likely with a slight chance of thunderstorms through early afternoon, then showers likely with a chance of thunderstorms late in the afternoon. Highs in the upper 70s. West winds around 5 miles an hour. Chance of rain 70%. For Wednesday night. Partly cloudy. A chance of showers with a slight chance of thunderstorms through the late overnight, then a slight chance of showers toward daybreak. Lows in the mid-60s. Northeast winds around 5 miles an hour. Chance of rain 40%. Thursday. Partly cloudy with a slight chance of showers. A slight chance of thunderstorms late in the afternoon. Highs in the upper 70s. Northeast winds around 5 miles an hour. Chance of rain 20%. Once again, the forecast for rest of today. Mostly sunny through early afternoon, then becoming partly cloudy. Highs in the lower 80s. Northwest winds around 5 miles an hour, becoming west around 5 miles an hour late this afternoon. Taking a look at the 3 through 7 day forecast for Indianapolis and central Indiana. For Thursday night through Friday night. Mostly clear. Lows in the lower 60s. Highs in the upper 70s. Saturday.
Mostly sunny with a slight chance of showers and thunderstorms through early afternoon. Then partly cloudy with a chance of showers and thunderstorms late in the afternoon. Highs in the upper 70s. Chance of rain 30%. For Saturday night and Sunday. Mostly clear. Lows in the lower 60s. Highs in the upper 70s. Sunday night and Monday. Partly cloudy. Lows in the upper 50s. Highs in the upper 70s. The 8 to 14 day outlook for Tuesday, August 25th through Monday, August 31st, calls for both temperatures and precipitation to be near normal. Normal highs for the period are between 80 and 85 degrees, and normal lows are between 60 and 65. The normal precipitation total for the 7 days is around 0.70 inches. At 10 a.m., at Indianapolis, it was partly sunny. The temperature was 73 degrees, the dew point 59, and the relative humidity 61%. The wind was calm. The barometric pressure was 30.06 inches and steady. Around central Indiana, it was sunny, with a temperature of 72 at Anderson, 70 at Muncie, and 71 at Shelbyville. It was mostly sunny, with a temperature of 71 at Zionsville, and 73 at Eagle Creek Air Park. Elsewhere across Indiana, it was sunny, with a temperature of 68 at Lafayette, and 72 at Bloomington. It was mostly sunny, with a temperature of 71 at South Bend, 71 at Fort Wayne, and 73 at Terre Haute. At Evansville, the weather conditions were not available. Just outside Indiana, skies ranged from mostly sunny to partly sunny. It was 71 at Chicago, 72 at Champaign, and 69 at Dayton. St. Louis reported 76, Cincinnati reported 72, and Louisville reported 76. Once again, at Indianapolis, it was 73 degrees with partly sunny skies. And now a summary of river forecasts. For the White River, at Anderson, at 7 a.m. Tuesday, the stage was 10.9 feet with minor flooding occurring. The river is cresting or has crested and is falling. Near Nora, at 8 a.m. Tuesday, the stage was 12.6 feet with minor flooding occurring. The river is cresting or has crested and is falling. At Ravenswood, observations and minor flooding is forecast, with the highest expected stage at approximately 6.8 feet around 2 p.m. Tuesday. Near Centerton, at 7 a.m. Tuesday, the stage was 16.9 feet with moderate flooding occurring. The river is cresting or has crested and is falling. Below Eagle Valley Power Plant, there are no current observations and moderate flooding is forecast, with the highest expected stage at approximately 607.4 feet around 2 p.m. Tuesday. For the Mississinewa River, near Ridgeville at 7 a.m. Tuesday, the stage was 12.7 feet with moderate flooding occurring. The river is cresting or has crested and is falling. This is NOAA All Hazards Radio KEC 74 in Indianapolis. And now a look at your forecast for Indianapolis and central Indiana. Rest of today. Mostly sunny through early afternoon, then becoming partly cloudy. Highs in the lower 80s. Northwest winds around 5 miles an hour, becoming west around 5 miles an hour late this afternoon. For tonight, partly cloudy. Lows in the mid-60s. Southwest winds around 5 miles an hour. Wednesday, showers likely with a slight chance of thunderstorms through early afternoon, then showers likely with a chance of thunderstorms late in the afternoon. Highs in the upper 70s. West winds around 5 miles an hour. Chance of rain 70%. For Wednesday night, partly cloudy. A chance of showers with a slight chance of thunderstorms through the late overnight, and a slight chance of showers toward daybreak. Lows in the mid-60s. Northeast winds around 5 miles an hour. Chance of rain 40%. Thursday, partly cloudy with a slight chance of showers. A slight chance of thunderstorms late in the afternoon. Highs in the upper 70s. Northeast winds around 5 miles an hour. Chance of rain 20%. Once again, the forecast for rest of today. Mostly sunny through early afternoon, then becoming partly cloudy. Highs in the lower 80s. Northwest winds around 5 miles an hour, becoming west around 5 miles an hour late this afternoon.
taking a look at the 3 through 7 day forecast for Indianapolis and central Indiana.

Thursday night through Friday night, mostly clear. Lows in the lower 60s, highs in the upper 70s. Saturday, mostly sunny with a slight chance of showers and thunderstorms through early afternoon, then partly cloudy with a chance of showers and thunderstorms late in the afternoon. Highs in the upper 70s, chance of rain 30%. For Saturday night and Sunday, mostly clear. Lows in the lower 60s, highs in the upper 70s. Sunday night and Monday, partly cloudy. Lows in the upper 50s, highs in the upper 70s. The 8 to 14 day outlook for Tuesday, August 25th through Monday, August 31st, calls for both temperatures and precipitation to be near normal. Normal highs for the period are between 80 and 85 degrees, and normal lows are between 60 and 65. The normal precipitation total for the 7 days is around 0.70 inches. At 10 a.m., at Indianapolis, it was partly sunny. The temperature was 73 degrees, the dew point 59, and the relative humidity 61%. The wind was calm. The barometric pressure was 30.06 inches and steady. Around central Indiana, it was sunny, with a temperature of 72 at Anderson, 70 at Muncie, and 71 at Shelbyville. It was mostly sunny, with a temperature of 71 at Zionsville, and 73 at Eagle Creek Air Park. Elsewhere across Indiana, it was sunny, with a temperature of 68 at Lafayette, and 72 at Bloomington. It was mostly sunny, with a temperature of 71 at South Bend, 71 at Fort Wayne, and 73 at Terre Haute. At Evansville, the weather conditions were not available. Just outside Indiana, skies ranged from mostly sunny to partly sunny. It was 71 at Chicago, 72 at Champaign, and 69 at Dayton. St. Louis reported 76, Cincinnati reported 72, and Louisville reported 76. Once again, at Indianapolis, it was 73 degrees with partly sunny skies. And now a summary of river forecasts. For the White River, at Anderson, at 7 a.m. Tuesday, the stage was 10.9 feet with minor flooding occurring. The river is cresting or has crested and is falling. Near Nora, at 8 a.m. Tuesday, the stage was 12.6 feet with minor flooding occurring. The river is cresting or has crested and is falling. At Ravenswood, there are no current observations and minor flooding is forecast, with the highest expected stage at approximately 6.8 feet around 2 p.m. Tuesday. Near Centerton, at 7 a.m. Tuesday, the stage was 16.9 feet with moderate flooding occurring. The river is cresting or has crested and is falling. Below Eagle Valley Power Plant, there are no current observations and moderate flooding is forecast, with the highest expected stage at approximately 607.4 feet around 2 p.m. Tuesday. For the Mississinewa River, near Ridgeville at 7 a.m. Tuesday, the stage was 12.7 feet with moderate flooding occurring. The river is cresting or has crested and is falling. This is NOAA All Hazards Radio KEC 74 in Indianapolis. And now a look at your forecast for Indianapolis and central Indiana. Rest of today. Mostly sunny through early afternoon, then becoming partly cloudy. Highs in the lower 80s. Northwest winds around 5 miles an hour, becoming west around 5 miles an hour late this afternoon. For tonight, partly cloudy. Lows in the mid-60s. Southwest winds around 5 miles an hour. Wednesday. Showers likely with a slight chance of thunderstorms through early afternoon, then showers likely with a chance of thunderstorms late in the afternoon. Highs in the upper 70s. West winds around 5 miles an hour. Chance of rain 70%. For Wednesday night, partly cloudy. A chance of showers with a slight chance of thunderstorms through the late overnight, then a slight chance of showers toward daybreak. Lows in the mid-60s. Northeast winds around 5 miles an hour. Chance of rain 40%. Thursday. Partly cloudy with a slight chance of showers. A slight chance of thunderstorms late in the afternoon. Highs in the upper 70s. Northeast winds around 5 miles an hour. Chance of rain 20%. Once again, the forecast for rest of today. Mostly sunny through early afternoon, then becomes

A look at the 3 through 7 day forecast for Indianapolis and central Indiana. For Thursday night through Friday night, mostly clear. Lows in the lower 60s. Highs in the upper 70s. Saturday, mostly sunny with a slight chance of showers and thunderstorms through early afternoon. Then partly cloudy with a chance of showers and thunderstorms late in the afternoon. Highs in the upper 70s. Chance of rain 30%. For Saturday night and Sunday, mostly clear. Lows in the lower 60s. Highs in the upper 70s. Sunday night and Monday, partly cloudy. Lows in the upper 50s. Highs in the upper 70s. The 8 to 14 day outlook for Tuesday, August 25th through Monday, August 31st, calls for both temperatures and precipitation to be near normal. Normal highs for the period are between 80 and 85 degrees, and normal lows are between 60 and 65. The normal precipitation total for the 7 days is around 0.70 inches. At 10 a.m., at Indianapolis, it was partly sunny. The temperature was 73 degrees, the dew point 59, and the relative humidity 61%. The wind was calm. The barometric pressure was 30.06 inches and steady. Around central Indiana, it was sunny, with a temperature of 72 at Anderson, 70 at Muncie, and 71 at Shelbyville. It was mostly sunny, with a temperature of 71 at Zionsville, and 73 at Eagle Creek Air Park. Elsewhere across Indiana, it was sunny, with a temperature of 68 at Lafayette, and 72 at Bloomington. It was mostly sunny, with a temperature of 71 at South Bend, 71 at Fort Wayne, and 73 at Terre Haute. At Evansville, the weather conditions were not available. Just outside Indiana, skies ranged from mostly sunny to partly sunny. It was 71 at Chicago, 72 at Champaign, and 69 at Dayton. St. Louis reported 76, Cincinnati reported 72, and Louisville reported 76. Once again, at Indianapolis, it was 73 degrees with partly sunny skies. The current time is 11:09 a.m. Eastern Daylight Time. And now a summary of river forecasts. For the White River, at Anderson, at 7 a.m. Tuesday, the stage was 10.9 feet with minor flooding occurring. The river is cresting or has crested and is falling. Near Nora, at 8 a.m. Tuesday, the stage was 12.6 feet with minor flooding occurring. The river is cresting or has crested and is falling. At Ravenswood, there are no current observations and minor flooding is forecast, with the highest expected stage at approximately 6.8 feet around 2 p.m. Tuesday. Near Centerton, at 7 a.m. Tuesday, the stage was 16.9 feet with moderate flooding occurring. The river is cresting or has crested and is falling. Below Eagle Valley Power Plant, there are no current observations and moderate flooding is forecast, with the highest expected stage at approximately 607.4 feet around 2 p.m. Tuesday. For the Mississinewa River, near Ridgeville at 7 a.m. Tuesday, the stage was 12.7 feet with moderate flooding occurring. The river is cresting or has crested and is falling. This is NOAA All Hazards Radio KEC 74 in Indianapolis. Now a look at your forecast for Indianapolis and central Indiana. Rest of today. Mostly sunny through early afternoon, then becoming partly cloudy. Highs in the lower 80s. Northwest winds around 5 miles an hour, becoming west around 5 miles an hour late this afternoon. For tonight, partly cloudy. Lows in the mid-60s. Southwest winds around 5 miles an hour. Wednesday. Showers likely with a slight chance of thunderstorms through early afternoon, then showers likely with a chance of thunderstorms late in the afternoon. Highs in the upper 70s. West winds around 5 miles an hour. Chance of rain 70%. For Wednesday night. Partly cloudy. A chance of showers with a slight chance of thunderstorms through the late overnight, then a slight chance of showers toward daybreak. Lows in the mid-60s. Northeast winds around 5 miles an hour. Chance of rain 40%. Thursday. Partly cloudy with a slight chance of showers. A slight chance of thunderstorms late in the afternoon. Highs in the upper 70s.
Northeast winds around 5.

miles an hour. Chance of rain 20%. Once again, the forecast for rest of today. Mostly sunny through early afternoon, then becoming partly cloudy. Highs in the lower 80s. Northwest winds around 5 miles an hour, becoming west around 5 miles an hour late this afternoon. Taking a look at the 3-7 day forecast for Indianapolis and central Indiana. For Thursday night through Friday night, mostly clear. Lows in the lower 60s. Highs in the upper 70s. Saturday, mostly sunny with a slight chance of showers and thunderstorms through early afternoon, then partly cloudy with a chance of showers and thunderstorms late in the afternoon. Highs in the upper 70s. Chance of rain 30%. For Saturday night and Sunday, mostly clear. Lows in the lower 60s. Highs in the upper 70s. Sunday night and Monday, partly cloudy. Lows in the upper 50s. Highs in the upper 70s. The 8-14 day outlook for Tuesday, August 25th through Monday, August 31st, calls for both temperatures and precipitation to be near normal. Normal highs for the period are between 80 and 85 degrees, and normal lows are between 60 and 65. The normal precipitation total for the 7 days is around 0.70 inches. At AM, at Indianapolis, it was mostly sunny. The temperature was 76 degrees, the dew point 60, and the relative humidity 57%. The wind was north at 6 miles an hour. The barometric pressure was 30.06 inches and steady. Around central Indiana, it was sunny, with a temperature of 73 at Anderson, 73 at Muncie, 75 at Eagle Creek Airpark, and 74 at Shelbyville. At Zionsville, it was mostly sunny, with a temperature of 74. Elsewhere across Indiana, it was sunny, with a temperature of 75 at Lafayette, 76 at Terre Haute, and 75 at Bloomington. It was partly sunny, with a temperature of 73 at South Bend, and 75 at Fort Wayne. At Evansville, the weather conditions were not available. Just outside Indiana, skies ranged from mostly sunny to partly sunny. It was 73 at Chicago, 75 at Champaign, and 72 at Dayton. St. Louis reported 79, Cincinnati reported 75, and Louisville reported 79. Once again, at Indianapolis, it was 76 degrees with mostly sunny skies. And now a summary of river forecasts. For the White River, at Anderson, at 7 a.m. Tuesday, the stage was 10.9 feet with minor flooding occurring. The river is cresting or has crested and is falling. Near Nora, at 8 a.m. Tuesday, the stage was 12.6 feet with minor flooding occurring. The river is cresting or has crested and is falling. At Ravenswood, there are no current observations and minor flooding is forecast, with the highest expected stage at approximately 6.8 feet around 2 p.m. Tuesday. Near Centerton, at 7 a.m. Tuesday, the stage was 16.9 feet with moderate flooding occurring. The river is cresting or has crested and is falling. Below Eagle Valley Power Plant, there are no current observations and moderate flooding is forecast, with the highest expected stage at approximately 607.4 feet around 2 p.m. Tuesday. For the Mississinewa River, near Ridgeville at 7 a.m. Tuesday, the stage was 12.7 feet with moderate flooding occurring. The river is cresting or has crested and is falling. 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Now a look at your forecast for Indianapolis and central Indiana. Rest of today. Mostly sunny through early afternoon, then becoming partly cloudy. Highs in the lower 80s. Northwest winds around 5 miles an hour, becoming west around 5 miles an hour late this afternoon. For tonight, partly cloudy. Lows in the mid-60s. Southwest winds around 5 miles an hour. Wednesday, showers likely with a slight chance of thunderstorms through early afternoon, then showers likely with a chance of thunderstorms late in the afternoon. Highs in the upper 70s. West winds around 5 miles an hour. Chance of rain 70%. For Wednesday night, partly cloudy. A chance of showers with a slight chance of thunderstorms through the late overnight, then a slight chance of showers toward daybreak.

Lows in the mid-60s. Northeast winds around 5 miles an hour. Chance of rain 40%. Thursday. Partly cloudy with a slight chance of showers. A slight chance of thunderstorms late in the afternoon. Highs in the upper 70s. Northeast winds around 5 miles an hour. Chance of rain 20%. Once again, the forecast for rest of today. Mostly sunny through early afternoon, then becoming partly cloudy. Highs in the lower 80s. Northwest winds around 5 miles an hour, becoming west around 5 miles an hour late this afternoon. Taking a look at the 3-7 day forecast for Indianapolis and central Indiana. For Thursday night through Friday night. Mostly clear. Lows in the lower 60s. Highs in the upper 70s. Saturday. Mostly sunny with a slight chance of showers and thunderstorms through early afternoon, then partly cloudy with a chance of showers and thunderstorms late in the afternoon. Highs in the upper 70s. Chance of rain 30%. For Saturday night and Sunday. Mostly clear. Lows in the lower 60s. Highs in the upper 70s. Sunday night and Monday. Partly cloudy. Lows in the upper 50s. Highs in the upper 70s. The 8-14 day outlook for Tuesday, August 25th through Monday, August 31st, calls for both temperatures and precipitation to be near normal. Normal highs for the period are between 80 and 85 degrees, and normal lows are between 60 and 65. The normal precipitation total for the 7 days is around 0.70 inches. At 11 a.m., at Indianapolis, it was mostly sunny. The temperature was 76 degrees, the dew point 60, and the relative humidity 57%. The wind was north at 6 miles an hour. The barometric pressure was 30.06 inches and steady. Around central Indiana, it was sunny, with a temperature of 73 at Anderson, 73 at Muncie, 75 at Eagle Creek Airpark, and 74 at Shelbyville. At Zionsville, it was mostly sunny, with a temperature of 74. Elsewhere across Indiana, it was sunny, with a temperature of 75 at Lafayette, 76 at Terre Haute, and 75 at Bloomington. It was partly sunny, with a temperature of 73 at South Bend, and 75 at Fort Wayne. At Evansville, the weather conditions were not available. Just outside Indiana, skies ranged from mostly sunny to partly sunny. It was 73 at Chicago, 75 at Champaign, and 72 at Dayton. St. Louis reported 79, Cincinnati reported 75, and Louisville reported 79. Once again, at Indianapolis it was 76 degrees with mostly sunny skies. And now a summary of river forecasts. For the White River, at Anderson, at 7 a.m. Tuesday the stage was 10.9 feet with minor flooding occurring. The river is cresting or has crested and is falling. Near Nora, at 8 a.m. Tuesday, the stage was 12.6 feet with minor flooding occurring. The river is cresting or has crested and is falling. At Ravenswood, there are no current observations and minor flooding is forecast, with the highest expected stage at approximately 6.8 feet around 2 p.m. Tuesday. Near Centerton, at 7 a.m. Tuesday, the stage was 16.9 feet with moderate flooding occurring. The river is cresting or has crested and is falling. Below Eagle Valley Power Plant, there are no current observations and moderate flooding is forecast, with the highest expected stage at approximately 607.4 feet around 2 p.m. Tuesday. For the Mississinewa River, near Ridgeville at 7 a.m. Tuesday, the stage was 12.7 feet with moderate flooding occurring. The river is cresting or has crested and is falling. This is NOAA All Hazards Radio KEC 74 in Indianapolis. Now a look at your forecast for Indianapolis and central Indiana. Rest of today. Mostly sunny through early afternoon, then becoming partly cloudy. Highs in the lower 80s. Northwest winds around 5 miles an hour, becoming west around 5 miles an hour late this afternoon. For tonight. Partly cloudy. Lows in the mid-60s. Southwest winds around 5 miles an hour. Wednesday. Showers likely with a slight chance of thunderstorms through early afternoon, then showers likely with a chance of thunderstorms.

late in the afternoon. Highs in the upper 70s. West winds around 5 miles an hour. Chance of rain 70%. For Wednesday night, partly cloudy. A chance of showers with a slight chance of thunderstorms through the late overnight, then a slight chance of showers toward daybreak. Lows in the mid-60s. Northeast winds around 5 miles an hour. Chance of rain 40%. Thursday. Partly cloudy with a slight chance of showers. A slight chance of thunderstorms late in the afternoon. Highs in the upper 70s. Northeast winds around 5 miles an hour. Chance of rain 20%. Once again, the forecast for rest of today. Mostly sunny through early afternoon, then becoming partly cloudy. Highs in the lower 80s. Northwest winds around 5 miles an hour, becoming west around 5 miles an hour late this afternoon. Taking a look at the 3-7 day forecast for Indianapolis and central Indiana. For Thursday night through Friday night, mostly clear. Lows in the lower 60s. Highs in the upper 70s. Saturday, mostly sunny with a slight chance of showers and thunderstorms through early afternoon, then partly cloudy with a chance of showers and thunderstorms late in the afternoon. Highs in the upper 70s. Chance of rain 30%. For Saturday night and Sunday, mostly clear. Lows in the lower 60s. Highs in the upper 70s. Sunday night and Monday, partly cloudy. Lows in the upper 50s. Highs in the upper 70s. The current time is 11:23 a.m. Eastern Daylight Time. The 8-14 day outlook for Tuesday, August 25th through Monday, August 31st, calls for both temperatures and precipitation to be near normal. Normal highs for the period are between 80 and 85 degrees, and normal lows are between 60 and 65. The normal precipitation total for the 7 days is around 0.70 inches. AM at Indianapolis, it was mostly sunny. The temperature was 76 degrees, the dew point 60, and the relative humidity 57%. The wind was north at 6 miles an hour. The barometric pressure was 30.06 inches and steady. Around central Indiana, it was sunny, with a temperature of 73 at Anderson, 73 at Muncie, 75 at Eagle Creek Airpark, and 74 at Shelbyville. At Zionsville, it was mostly sunny, with a temperature of 74. Elsewhere across Indiana, it was sunny, with a temperature of 75 at Lafayette, 76 at Terre Haute, and 75 at Bloomington. It was partly sunny, with a temperature of 73 at South Bend, and 75 at Fort Wayne. At Evansville, the weather conditions were not available. Just outside Indiana, skies ranged from mostly sunny to partly sunny. It was 73 at Chicago, 75 at Champaign, and 72 at Dayton. St. Louis reported 79, Cincinnati reported 75, and Louisville reported 79. Once again, at Indianapolis, it was 76 degrees with mostly sunny skies. Now here is the hazardous weather outlook for central Indiana. For the period today and tonight, widespread minor to moderate river flooding will continue along the Wabash, White, and East Fork White Rivers and adjacent lowlands. An isolated thunderstorm cannot be ruled out tonight. And now the extended outlook for the period Wednesday through Monday. Thunderstorms will be possible Wednesday through Thursday, and again on Saturday, for all or part of the region. On Wednesday, localized flooding will be possible. Severe weather is not expected, but strong wind gusts are possible. Spotter information statement. Spotters are encouraged to report rainfall amounts on Wednesday. Now a summary of river forecasts. For the White River, at Anderson, at 7 a.m. Tuesday, the stage was 10.9 feet with minor flooding occurring. The river is cresting or has crested and is falling. Near Nora, at 8 a.m. Tuesday, the stage was 12.6 feet with minor flooding occurring. The river is cresting or has crested and is falling. At Ravenswood, there are no current observations and minor flooding is forecast, with the highest expected stage at approximately 6.8 feet around 2 p.m. Tuesday. Near Centerton, at 7 a.m. Tuesday, the stage was 16.9 feet with moderate flooding occurring.

River is cresting or has crested and is falling. Below Eagle Valley Power Plant, there are no current observations and moderate flooding is forecast, with the highest expected stage at approximately 607.4 feet around 2 p.m. Tuesday. For the Mississinewa River, near Ridgeville at 7 a.m. Tuesday, the stage was 12.7 feet with moderate flooding occurring. The river is cresting or has crested and is falling. This is NOAA All Hazards Radio KEC 74 in Indianapolis. And now a look at your forecast for Indianapolis and central Indiana. Rest of today. Mostly sunny through early afternoon, then becoming partly cloudy. Highs in the lower 80s. Northwest winds around 5 miles an hour, becoming west around 5 miles an hour late this afternoon. For tonight, partly cloudy. Lows in the mid-60s. Southwest winds around 5 miles an hour. Wednesday, showers likely with a slight chance of thunderstorms through early afternoon, then showers likely with a chance of thunderstorms late in the afternoon. Highs in the upper 70s. West winds around 5 miles an hour. Chance of rain 70%. For Wednesday night, partly cloudy. A chance of showers with a slight chance of thunderstorms through the late overnight, then a slight chance of showers toward daybreak. Lows in the mid-60s. Northeast winds around 5 miles an hour. Chance of rain 40%. Thursday, partly cloudy with a slight chance of showers. A slight chance of thunderstorms late in the afternoon. Highs in the upper 70s. Northeast winds around 5 miles an hour. Chance of rain 20%. Once again, the forecast for rest of today. Mostly sunny through early afternoon, then becoming partly cloudy. Highs in the lower 80s. Northwest winds around 5 miles an hour, becoming west around 5 miles an hour late this afternoon. Taking a look at the 3 through 7 day forecast for Indianapolis and central Indiana. For Thursday night through Friday night, mostly clear. Lows in the lower 60s. Highs in the upper 70s. Saturday, mostly sunny with a slight chance of showers and thunderstorms through early afternoon, then partly cloudy with a chance of showers and thunderstorms late in the afternoon. Highs in the upper 70s. Chance of rain 30%. For Saturday night and Sunday, mostly clear. Lows in the lower 60s. Highs in the upper 70s. Sunday night and Monday, partly cloudy. Lows in the upper 50s. Highs in the upper 70s. The 8 to 14 day outlook for Tuesday, August 25th through Monday, August 31st, calls for both temperatures and precipitation to be near normal. Normal highs for the period are between 80 and 85 degrees, and normal lows are between 60 and 65. The normal precipitation total for the 7 days is around 0.70 inches. At 11 a.m., at Indianapolis, it was mostly sunny. The temperature was 76 degrees, the dew point 60, and the relative humidity 57%. The wind was north at 6 miles an hour. The barometric pressure was 30.06 inches and steady. Around central Indiana, it was sunny, with a temperature of 73 at Anderson, 73 at Muncie, 75 at Eagle Creek Airpark, and 74 at Shelbyville. At Zionsville, it was mostly sunny, with a temperature of 74. Elsewhere across Indiana, it was sunny, with a temperature of 75 at Lafayette, 76 at Terre Haute, 75 at Bloomington. It was partly sunny, with a temperature of 73 at South Bend, and 75 at Fort Wayne. At Evansville, the weather conditions were not available. Just outside Indiana, skies ranged from mostly sunny to partly sunny. It was 73 at Chicago, 75 at Champaign, and 72 at Dayton. St. Louis reported 79, Cincinnati reported 75, and Louisville reported 79. Once again, at Indianapolis, it was 76 degrees with mostly sunny skies. And now a summary of river forecasts. For the White River, at Anderson, at 7 a.m. Tuesday, the stage was 10.9 feet with minor flooding occurring. The river is cresting or has crested and is falling. Near Nora, at 8 a.m. Tuesday, the stage was 12.6 feet with minor flooding occurring. The river is

resting orb has crested and is falling at Ravenswood. Observations and minor flooding is forecast, with the highest expected stage at approximately 6.8 feet around 2 p.m. Tuesday. Near Centerton, at 7 a.m. Tuesday, the stage was 16.9 feet with moderate flooding occurring. The river is cresting or has crested and is falling. Below Eagle Valley Power Plant, there are no current observations and moderate flooding is forecast, with the highest expected stage at approximately 607.4 feet around 2 p.m. Tuesday. For the Mississinewa River, near Ridgeville at 7 a.m. Tuesday, the stage was 12.7 feet with moderate flooding occurring. The river is cresting or has crested and is falling. This is NOAA All Hazards Radio KEC 74 in Indianapolis. And now a look at your forecast for Indianapolis and central Indiana. Rest of today. Mostly sunny through early afternoon, then becoming partly cloudy. Highs in the lower 80s. Northwest winds around 5 miles an hour, becoming west around 5 miles an hour late this afternoon. For tonight, partly cloudy. Lows in the mid-60s. Southwest winds around 5 miles an hour. Wednesday. Showers likely with a slight chance of thunderstorms through early afternoon, then showers likely with a chance of thunderstorms late in the afternoon. Highs in the upper 70s. West winds around 5 miles an hour. Chance of rain 70%. For Wednesday night, partly cloudy. Thunderstorms late in the afternoon. Highs in the upper 70s. West winds around 5 miles an hour. Chance of rain 70%. For Wednesday night, partly cloudy. A chance of showers with a slight chance of thunderstorms through the late overnight, then a slight chance of showers toward daybreak. Lows in the mid-60s. Northeast winds around 5 miles an hour. Chance of rain 40%. Thursday. Partly cloudy with a slight chance of showers. A slight chance of thunderstorms late in the afternoon. Highs in the upper 70s. Northeast winds around 5 miles an hour. Chance of rain 20%. Once again, the forecast for rest of today. Mostly sunny through early afternoon, then becoming partly cloudy. Highs in the lower 80s. Northwest winds around 5 miles an hour, becoming west around 5 miles an hour late this afternoon. Taking a look at the 3 through 7 day forecast for Indianapolis and central Indiana. For Thursday night through Friday night, mostly clear. Lows in the lower 60s. Highs in the upper 70s. Saturday, mostly sunny with a slight chance of showers and thunderstorms through early afternoon, then partly cloudy with a chance of showers and thunderstorms late in the afternoon. Highs in the upper 70s. Chance of rain 30%. For Saturday night and Sunday, mostly clear. Lows in the lower 60s. Highs in the upper 70s. Sunday night and Monday, partly cloudy. Lows in the upper 50s. Highs in the upper 70s. The 14-day outlook for Tuesday, August 25th through Monday, August 31st, calls for both temperatures and precipitation to be near normal. Normal highs for the period are between 80 and 85 degrees, and normal lows are between 60 and 65. The normal precipitation total for the 7 days is around 0.70 inches. At 11 a.m., at Indianapolis, it was mostly sunny. The temperature was 76 degrees, the dew point 60, and the relative humidity 57%. The wind was north at 6 miles an hour. The barometric pressure was 30.06 inches and steady. Around central Indiana, it was sunny, with a temperature of 73 at Anderson, 73 at Muncie, 75 at Eagle Creek Airpark, and 74 at Shelbyville. In Zionsville, it was mostly sunny, with a temperature of 74. Elsewhere across Indiana, it was sunny, with a temperature of 75 at Lafayette, 76 at Terre Haute, 75 at Bloomington. It was partly sunny, with a temperature of 73 at South Bend, and 75 at Fort Wayne. At Evansville, the weather conditions were not available. Just outside Indiana, skies ranged from mostly sunny to partly sunny. It was 73 at Chicago, 75 at Champaign, and 72 at Dayton.

St. Louis reported 79, Cincinnati reported 75, and Louisville reported 79. Once again, at Indianapolis it was 76 degrees with mostly sunny skies. And now a summary of river forecasts. For the White River, at Anderson, at 7 a.m. Tuesday the stage was 10.9 feet with minor flooding occurring. The river is cresting or has crested and is falling. Near Nora, at 8 a.m. Tuesday the stage was 12.6 feet with minor flooding occurring. The river is cresting or has crested and is falling. At Ravenswood, there are no current observations and minor flooding is forecast, with the highest expected stage at approximately 6.8 feet around 2 p.m. Tuesday. Near Centerton, at 7 a.m. Tuesday the stage was 16.9 feet with moderate flooding occurring. The river is cresting or has crested and is falling. Below Eagle Valley Power Plant, there are no current observations and moderate flooding is forecast, with the highest expected stage at approximately 607.4 feet around 2 p.m. Tuesday. For the Mississinewa River, near Ridgeville at 7 a.m. Tuesday the stage was 12.7 feet with moderate flooding occurring. The river is cresting or has crested and is falling. This is NOAA All Hazards Radio KEC 74 in Indianapolis. And now a look at your forecast for Indianapolis and central Indiana. Rest of today. Mostly sunny through early afternoon, then becoming partly cloudy. Highs in the lower 80s. Northwest winds around 5 miles an hour, becoming west around 5 miles an hour late this afternoon. For tonight, partly cloudy. Lows in the mid-60s. Southwest winds around 5 miles an hour. Wednesday. Showers likely with a slight chance of thunderstorms through early afternoon, then showers likely with a chance of thunderstorms late in the afternoon. Highs in the upper 70s. West winds around 5 miles an hour. Chance of rain 70%. For Wednesday night, partly cloudy. A chance of showers with a slight chance of thunderstorms through the late overnight, then slight chance of showers toward daybreak. Lows in the mid-60s. Northeast winds around 5 miles an hour. Chance of rain 40%. Thursday. Partly cloudy with a slight chance of showers. A slight chance of thunderstorms late in the afternoon. Highs in the upper 70s. Northeast winds around 5 miles an hour. Chance of rain 20%. Once again, the forecast for rest of today. Mostly sunny through early afternoon, then becoming partly cloudy. Highs in the lower 80s. Northwest winds around 5 miles an hour, becoming west around 5 miles an hour late this afternoon. The current time is 11:39 a.m. Eastern Daylight Time. Taking a look at the 3 through 7 day forecast for Indianapolis and central Indiana. For Thursday night through Friday night, mostly clear. Lows in the lower 60s. Highs in the upper 70s. Saturday, mostly sunny with a slight chance of showers and thunderstorms through early afternoon, then partly cloudy with a chance of showers and thunderstorms late in the afternoon. Highs in the upper 70s. Chance of rain 30%. For Saturday night and Sunday, mostly clear. Lows in the lower 60s. Highs in the upper 70s. Sunday night and Monday, partly cloudy. Lows in the upper 50s. Highs in the upper 70s. The 8 to 14 day outlook for Tuesday, August 25th through Monday, August 31st, calls for both temperatures and precipitation to be near normal. Normal highs for the period are between 80 and 85 degrees, and normal lows are between 60 and 65. The normal precipitation total for the 7 days is around 0.70 inches. At 8 a.m., at Indianapolis, it was mostly sunny. The temperature was 76 degrees, the dew point 60, and the relative humidity 57%. The wind was north at 6 miles an hour. The barometric pressure was 30.06 inches and steady. Around central Indiana, it was sunny, with a temperature of 73 at Anderson, 73 at Muncie, 75 at Eagle Creek Airpark, and 74 at Shelbyville. At Zionsville, it was mostly sunny, with a temperature of 74. Elsewhere across Indiana, it was sunny, with a temperature of 75 at Lafayette,
76 at Terre Haute, and 75 at Bloomington. It was partly sunny, with a temperature of 73 at South Bend, and 75 at Fort Wayne. At Evansville, the weather conditions were not available. Just outside Indiana, skies ranged from mostly sunny to partly sunny. It was 73 at Chicago, 75 at Champaign, and 72 at Dayton. St. Louis reported 79, Cincinnati reported 75, and Louisville reported 79. Once again, at Indianapolis, it was 76 degrees with mostly sunny skies. And now a summary of river forecasts. For the White River, at Anderson, at 7 a.m. Tuesday, the stage was 10.9 feet with minor flooding occurring. The river is cresting or has crested and is falling. Near Nora, at 8 a.m. Tuesday, the stage was 12.6 feet with minor flooding occurring. The river is cresting or has crested and is falling. At Ravenswood, there are no current observations and minor flooding is forecast, with the highest expected stage at approximately 6.8 feet around 2 p.m. Tuesday. Near Centerton, at 7 a.m. Tuesday, the stage was 16.9 feet with moderate flooding occurring. The river is cresting or has crested and is falling. Below Eagle Valley Power Plant, there are no current observations and moderate flooding is forecast, with the highest expected stage at approximately 607.4 feet around 2 p.m. Tuesday. For the Mississinewa River, near Ridgeville at 7 a.m. Tuesday, the stage was 12.7 feet with moderate flooding occurring. The river is cresting or has crested and is falling. This is NOAA All Hazards Radio KEC 74 in Indianapolis. Now a look at your forecast for Indianapolis and central Indiana. Rest of today. Mostly sunny through early afternoon, then becoming partly cloudy. Highs in the lower 80s. Northwest winds around 5 miles an hour, becoming west around 5 miles an hour late this afternoon. For tonight, partly cloudy. Lows in the mid-60s. Southwest winds around 5 miles an hour. Wednesday. Showers likely with a slight chance of thunderstorms through early afternoon, then showers likely with a chance of thunderstorms late in the afternoon. Highs in the upper 70s. West winds around 5 miles an hour. Chance of rain 70%. For Wednesday night, partly cloudy. A chance of showers with a slight chance of thunderstorms through the late overnight, then a slight chance of showers toward daybreak. Lows in the mid-60s. Northeast winds around 5 miles an hour. Chance of rain 40%. Thursday. Partly cloudy with a slight chance of showers. A slight chance of thunderstorms late in the afternoon. Highs in the upper 70s. Northeast winds around 5 miles an hour. Chance of rain 20%. Once again, the forecast for rest of today. Mostly sunny through early afternoon, then becoming partly cloudy. Highs in the lower 80s. Northwest winds around 5 miles an hour, becoming west around 5 miles an hour late this afternoon. Taking a look at the 3 through 7 day forecast for Indianapolis and central Indiana. For Thursday night through Friday night, mostly clear. Lows in the lower 60s. Highs in the upper 70s. Saturday, mostly sunny with a slight chance of showers and thunderstorms through early afternoon, then partly cloudy with a chance of showers and thunderstorms late in the afternoon. Highs in the upper 70s. Chance of rain 30%. For Saturday night and Sunday, mostly clear. Lows in the lower 60s. Highs in the upper 70s. Sunday night and Monday, partly cloudy. Lows in the upper 50s. Highs in the upper 70s. Now here is the hazardous weather outlook for central Indiana. For the period today and tonight, widespread minor to moderate river flooding will continue along the Wabash, White, and East Fork White Rivers and adjacent lowlands. An isolated thunderstorm cannot be ruled out tonight. And now the extended outlook for the period Wednesday through Monday. Thunderstorms will be possible Wednesday through Thursday, and again on Saturday, for all or part of the region. On Wednesday, localized flooding will be possible. Severe weather is not expected, but strong wind gusts are possible. Spotter information statement. Spotters are encouraged to report rainfall amounts on Wednesday.

Tuesday, the 8 to 14 day outlook for Tuesday, August 25th through Monday, August 31st, calls for both temperatures and precipitation to be near normal. Normal highs for the period are between 80 and 85 degrees, and normal lows are between 60 and 65. The normal precipitation total for the 7 days is around 0.70 inches. At 11 a.m., at Indianapolis, it was mostly sunny. The temperature was 76 degrees, the dew point 60, and the relative humidity 57%. The wind was north at 6 miles an hour. The barometric pressure was 30.06 inches and steady. Around central Indiana, it was sunny, with a temperature of 73 at Anderson, 73 at Muncie, 75 at Eagle Creek Airpark, and 74 at Shelbyville. At Zionsville, it was mostly sunny, with a temperature of 74. Elsewhere across Indiana, it was sunny, with a temperature of 75 at Lafayette, 76 at Terre Haute, and 75 at Bloomington. It was partly sunny, with a temperature of 73 at South Bend, and 75 at Fort Wayne. At Evansville, the weather conditions were not available. Just outside Indiana, skies ranged from mostly sunny to partly sunny. It was 73 at Chicago, 75 at Champaign, and 72 at Dayton. St. Louis reported 79, Cincinnati reported 75, and Louisville reported 79. Once again, at Indianapolis, it was 76 degrees with mostly sunny skies. And now a summary of river forecasts. For the White River, at Anderson, at 7 a.m. Tuesday, the stage was 10.9 feet with minor flooding occurring. The river is cresting or has crested and is falling. Near Nora, at 8 a.m. Tuesday, the stage was 12.6 feet with minor flooding occurring. The river is cresting or has crested and is falling. At Ravenswood, there are no current observations and minor flooding is forecast, with the highest expected stage at approximately 6.8 feet around 2 p.m. Tuesday. Near Centerton, at 7 a.m. Tuesday, the stage was 16.9 feet with moderate flooding occurring. The river is cresting or has crested and is falling. Below Eagle Valley Power Plant, there are no current observations and moderate flooding is forecast, with the highest expected stage at approximately 607.4 feet around 2 p.m. Tuesday. For the Mississinewa River, near Ridgeville at 7 a.m. Tuesday, the stage was 12.7 feet with moderate flooding occurring. The river is cresting or has crested and is falling. This is NOAA All Hazards Radio KEC 74 in Indianapolis. Now a look at your forecast for Indianapolis and central Indiana. Rest of today. Mostly sunny through early afternoon, then becoming partly cloudy. Highs in the lower 80s. Northwest winds around 5 miles an hour, becoming west around 5 miles an hour late this afternoon. For tonight, partly cloudy. Lows in the mid-60s. Southwest winds around 5 miles an hour. Wednesday. Showers likely with a slight chance of thunderstorms through early afternoon, then showers likely with a chance of thunderstorms late in the afternoon. Highs in the upper 70s. West winds around 5 miles an hour. Chance of rain 70%. For Wednesday night, partly cloudy. A chance of showers with a slight chance of thunderstorms through the late overnight, then a slight chance of showers toward daybreak. Lows in the mid-60s. Northeast winds around 5 miles an hour. Chance of rain 40%. Thursday. Partly cloudy with a slight chance of showers. A slight chance of thunderstorms late in the afternoon. Highs in the upper 70s. Northeast winds around 5 miles an hour. Chance of rain 20%. Once again, the forecast for rest of today. Mostly sunny through early afternoon, then becoming partly cloudy. Highs in the lower 80s. Northwest winds around 5 miles an hour, becoming west around 5 miles an hour late this afternoon. Taking a look at the 3 through 7 day forecast for Indianapolis and central Indiana. For Thursday night through Friday night, mostly clear. Lows in the lower 60s. Highs in the upper 70s. Saturday, mostly sunny with a slight chance of showers and thunderstorms through early afternoon, then partly cloudy with a chance of showers and thunderstorms late in the afternoon. Highs in the

70s. Chance of rain 30%. For Saturday night and Sunday, mostly clear. Lows in the lower 60s. Highs in the upper 70s. Sunday night and Monday, partly cloudy. Lows in the upper 50s. Highs in the upper 70s. The 14-day outlook for Tuesday, August 25th through Monday, August 31st, calls for both temperatures and precipitation to be near normal. Normal highs for the period are between 80 and 85 degrees, and normal lows are between 60 and 65. The normal precipitation total for the 7 days is around 0.70 inches. At 11 a.m., at Indianapolis, it was mostly sunny. The temperature was 76 degrees, the dew point 60, and the relative humidity 57%. The wind was north at 6 miles an hour. The barometric pressure was 30.06 inches and steady. Around central Indiana, it was sunny, with a temperature of 73 at Anderson, 73 at Muncie, 75 at Eagle Creek Airpark, and 74 at Shelbyville. At Zionsville, it was mostly sunny, with a temperature of 74. Elsewhere across Indiana, it was sunny, with a temperature of 75 at Lafayette, 76 at Terre Haute, and 75 at Bloomington. It was partly sunny, with a temperature of 73 at South Bend and 75 at Fort Wayne. At Evansville, the weather conditions were not available. Just outside Indiana, skies ranged from mostly sunny to partly sunny. It was 73 at Chicago, 75 at Champaign, and 72 at Dayton. St. Louis reported 79, Cincinnati reported 75, and Louisville reported 79. Once again, at Indianapolis, it was 76 degrees with mostly sunny skies. The current time is 11:53 a.m. Eastern Daylight Time. And now a summary of river forecasts. For the White River, at Anderson, at 7 a.m. Tuesday, the stage was 10.9 feet with minor flooding occurring. The river is cresting or has crested and is falling. Near Nora, at 8 a.m. Tuesday, the stage was 12.6 feet with minor flooding occurring. The river is cresting or has crested and is falling. At Ravenswood, there are no current observations and minor flooding is forecast, with the highest expected stage at approximately 6.8 feet around 2 p.m. Tuesday. Near Centerton, at 7 a.m. Tuesday, the stage was 16.9 feet with moderate flooding occurring. The river is cresting or has crested and is falling. Below Eagle Valley Power Plant, there are no current observations and moderate flooding is forecast, with the highest expected stage at approximately 607.4 feet around 2 p.m. Tuesday. For the Mississinewa River, near Ridgeville at 7 a.m. Tuesday, the stage was 12.7 feet with moderate flooding occurring. The river is cresting or has crested and is falling. This is NOAA All Hazards Radio KEC 74 in Indianapolis. Now a look at your forecast for Indianapolis and central Indiana. Rest of today. Mostly sunny through early afternoon, then becoming partly cloudy. Highs in the lower 80s. Northwest winds around 5 miles an hour, becoming west around 5 miles an hour late this afternoon. For tonight, partly cloudy. Lows in the mid-60s. Southwest winds around 5 miles an hour. Wednesday. Showers likely with a slight chance of thunderstorms through early afternoon, then showers likely with a chance of thunderstorms late in the afternoon. Highs in the upper 70s. West winds around 5 miles an hour. Chance of rain 70%. For Wednesday night, partly cloudy. A chance of showers with a slight chance of thunderstorms through the late overnight, then slight chance of showers toward daybreak. Lows in the mid-60s. Northeast winds around 5 miles an hour. Chance of rain 40%. Thursday. Partly cloudy with a slight chance of showers. A slight chance of thunderstorms late in the afternoon. Highs in the upper 70s. Northeast winds around 5 miles an hour. Chance of rain 20%. Once again, the forecast for rest of today. Mostly sunny through early afternoon, then becoming partly cloudy. Highs in the lower 80s. Northwest winds around 5 miles an hour, becoming west around 5 miles an hour late this afternoon. Taking a look at

a 3-through-7-day forecast for Indianapolis and central Indiana. For Thursday night through Friday night, mostly clear. Lows in the lower 60s. Highs in the upper 70s. Saturday, mostly sunny with a slight chance of showers and thunderstorms through early afternoon, then partly cloudy with a chance of showers and thunderstorms late in the afternoon. Highs in the upper 70s. Chance of rain 30%. For Saturday night and Sunday, mostly clear. Lows in the lower 60s. Highs in the upper 70s. Sunday night and Monday, partly cloudy. Lows in the upper 50s. Highs in the upper 70s. The 8 to 14 day outlook for Tuesday, August 25th through Monday, August 31st, calls for both temperatures and precipitation to be near normal. Normal highs for the period are between 80 and 85 degrees, and normal lows are between 60 and 65. The normal precipitation total for the 7 days is around 0.70 inches. At 11 a.m. at Indianapolis, it was mostly sunny. The temperature was 76 degrees, the dew point 60, and the relative humidity 57%. The wind was north at 6 miles an hour. The barometric pressure was 30.06 inches and steady. Around central Indiana, it was sunny, with a temperature of 73 at Anderson, 73 at Muncie, 75 at Eagle Creek Airpark, and 74 at Shelbyville. At Zionsville, it was mostly sunny, with a temperature of 74. Elsewhere across Indiana, it was sunny, with a temperature of 75 at Lafayette, 76 at Terre Haute, and 75 at Bloomington. It was partly sunny, with a temperature of 73 at South Bend and 75 at Fort Wayne. At Evansville, the weather conditions were not available. Just outside Indiana, skies ranged from mostly sunny to partly sunny. It was 73 at Chicago, 75 at Champaign, and 72 at Dayton. St. Louis reported 79, Cincinnati reported 75, and Louisville reported 79. Once again, at Indianapolis, it was 76 degrees with mostly sunny skies. And now a summary of river forecasts. For the White River, at Anderson, at 7 a.m. Tuesday, the stage was 10.9 feet with minor flooding occurring. The river is cresting or has crested and is falling. Near Nora, at 8 a.m. Tuesday, the stage was 12.6 feet with minor flooding occurring. The river is cresting or has crested and is falling. At Ravenswood, there are no current observations and minor flooding is forecast, with the highest expected stage at approximately 6.8 feet around 2 p.m. Tuesday. Near Centerton, at 7 a.m. Tuesday, the stage was 16.9 feet with moderate flooding occurring. The river is cresting or has crested and is falling. Below Eagle Valley Power Plant, there are no current observations and moderate flooding is forecast, with the highest expected stage at approximately 607.4 feet around 2 p.m. Tuesday. For the Mississinewa River, near Ridgeville at 7 a.m. Tuesday, the stage was 12.7 feet with moderate flooding occurring. The river is cresting or has crested and is falling. This is NOAA All Hazards Radio KEC 74 in Indianapolis. Now a look at your forecast for Indianapolis and central Indiana. Rest of today. Mostly sunny through early afternoon, then becoming partly cloudy. Highs in the lower 80s. Northwest winds around 5 miles an hour, becoming west around 5 miles an hour late this afternoon. For tonight. Partly cloudy. Lows in the mid-60s. Southwest winds around 5 miles an hour. Wednesday. Showers likely with a slight chance of thunderstorms through early afternoon, then showers likely with a chance of thunderstorms late in the afternoon. Highs in the upper 70s. West winds around 5 miles an hour. Chance of rain 70%. For Wednesday night, partly cloudy. A chance of showers with a slight chance of thunderstorms through the late overnight, then a slight chance of showers toward daybreak. Lows in the mid-60s. Northeast winds around 5 miles an hour. Chance of rain 40%. Thursday. Partly cloudy with a slight chance of showers. A slight chance of thunderstorms late in the afternoon. Highs in the upper 70s. Northeast winds around 5 miles an hour.
chance of rain 20%.

Once again, the forecast for rest of today. Mostly sunny through early afternoon, then becoming partly cloudy. Highs in the lower 80s. Northwest winds around 5 miles an hour, becoming west around 5 miles an hour late this afternoon. And now a look at your forecast for Indianapolis and central Indiana. Rest of today. Partly cloudy. Highs in the lower 80s. Northwest winds around 5 miles an hour, becoming west around 5 miles an hour late this afternoon. For tonight, mostly clear through the late overnight, then becoming partly cloudy. Lows in the mid-60s. Southwest winds around 5 miles an hour. Wednesday, mostly cloudy with scattered showers and thunderstorms. Highs in the upper 70s. West winds around 5 miles an hour. Chance of rain 50%. For Wednesday night, isolated thunderstorms through the late overnight. Mostly cloudy with scattered showers. Patchy fog. Lows in the mid-60s. North winds around 5 miles an hour. Chance of rain 40%. Thursday. Partly cloudy through early afternoon, then clearing. Highs around 80. Northeast winds around 5 miles an hour. Once again, the forecast for rest of today. Partly cloudy. Highs in the lower 80s. Northwest winds around 5 miles an hour, becoming west around 5 miles an hour late this afternoon. Taking a look at the 3-7 day forecast for Indianapolis and central Indiana. For Thursday night, mostly clear. Patchy fog toward daybreak. Lows in the lower 60s. Friday and Friday night, mostly clear. Highs in the upper 70s. Lows in the lower 60s. For Saturday, mostly sunny with a slight chance of showers and thunderstorms through early afternoon, then partly cloudy with a chance of showers and thunderstorms late in the afternoon. Highs in the upper 70s. Chance of rain 30%. Saturday night and Sunday, mostly clear. Lows in the lower 60s. Highs in the upper 70s. For Sunday night and Monday, partly cloudy. Lows in the upper 50s. Highs in the upper 70s. The 8-14 day outlook for Tuesday, August 25th through Monday, August 31st, calls for both temperatures and precipitation to be near normal. Normal highs for the period are between 80 and 85 degrees, and normal lows are between 60 and 65. The normal precipitation total for the 7 days is around 0.70 inches. At 11 a.m. at Indianapolis, it was mostly sunny. The temperature was 76 degrees, the dew point 60, and the relative humidity 57%. The wind was north at 6 miles an hour. The barometric pressure was 30.06 inches and steady. Around central Indiana, it was sunny, with a temperature of 73 at Anderson, 73 at Muncie, 75 at Eagle Creek Airpark, and 74 at Shelbyville. At Zionsville, it was mostly sunny, with a temperature of 74. Elsewhere across Indiana, it was sunny, with a temperature of 75 at Lafayette, 76 at Terre Haute, and 75 at Bloomington. It was partly sunny, with a temperature of 73 at South Bend and 75 at Fort Wayne. At Evansville, the weather conditions were not available. Just outside Indiana, skies ranged from mostly sunny to partly sunny. It was 73 at Chicago, 75 at Champaign, and 72 at Dayton. St. Louis reported 79, Cincinnati reported 75, and Louisville reported 79. Once again, at Indianapolis, it was 76 degrees with mostly sunny skies. And now a summary of river forecasts. For the White River, at Anderson, at 7 a.m. Tuesday, the stage was 10.9 feet with minor flooding occurring. The river is cresting or has crested and is falling. Near Nora, at 8 a.m. Tuesday, the stage was 12.6 feet with minor flooding occurring. The river is cresting or has crested and is falling. At Ravenswood, there are no current observations and minor flooding is forecast, with the highest expected stage at approximately 6.8 feet around 2 p.m. Tuesday. Near Centerton, at 7 a.m. Tuesday, the stage was 16.9 feet with moderate flooding occurring. The river is

flooding will be possible. Severe weather is not expected, but strong wind gusts are possible. Spotter information statement. Spotters are encouraged to report rainfall amounts on Wednesday. This is NOAA All Hazards Radio KEC 74 in Indianapolis. Now we'll look at your forecast for Indianapolis and central Indiana. Rest of today. Partly cloudy. Highs in the lower 80s. Northwest winds around 5 miles an hour, becoming west around 5 miles an hour late this afternoon. For tonight, mostly clear through the late overnight, then becoming partly cloudy. Lows in the mid-60s. Southwest winds around 5 miles an hour. Wednesday, mostly cloudy with scattered showers and thunderstorms. Highs in the upper 70s. West winds around 5 miles an hour. Chance of rain 50%. For Wednesday night, isolated thunderstorms through the late overnight. Mostly cloudy with scattered showers. Patchy fog. Lows in the mid-60s. North winds around 5 miles an hour. Chance of rain 40%. Thursday, partly cloudy through early afternoon, then clearing. Highs around 80. Northeast winds around 5 miles an hour. Once again, the forecast for rest of today. Partly cloudy. Highs in the lower 80s. Northwest winds around 5 miles an hour, becoming west around 5 miles an hour late this afternoon. The current time is 12:09 p.m. Eastern Daylight Time. Taking a look at the 3-7 day forecast for Indianapolis and central Indiana. For Thursday night, mostly clear. Patchy fog toward daybreak. Lows in the lower 60s. Friday and Friday night, mostly clear. Highs in the upper 70s. Lows in the lower 60s. For Saturday, mostly sunny with a slight chance of showers and thunderstorms through early afternoon, then partly cloudy with a chance of showers and thunderstorms late in the afternoon. Highs in the upper 70s. Chance of rain 30%. Saturday night and Sunday, mostly clear. Lows in the lower 60s. Highs in the upper 70s. For Sunday night and Monday, partly cloudy. Lows in the upper 50s. Highs in the upper 70s. The 8-14 day outlook for Tuesday, August 25th through Monday, August 31st, calls for both temperatures and precipitation to be near normal. Normal highs for the period are between 80 and 85 degrees, and normal lows are between 60 and 65. The normal precipitation total for the 7 days is around 0.70 inches. At 11 a.m. at Indianapolis, it was mostly sunny. The temperature was 76 degrees, the dew point 60, and the relative humidity 57%. The wind was north at 6 miles an hour. The barometric pressure was 30.06 inches and steady. Around central Indiana, it was sunny, with a temperature of 73 at Anderson, 73 at Muncie, 75 at Eagle Creek Airpark, and 74 at Shelbyville. At Zionsville, it was mostly sunny, with a temperature of 74. Elsewhere across Indiana, it was sunny, with a temperature of 75 at Lafayette, 76 at Terre Haute, and 75 at Bloomington. It was partly sunny, with a temperature of 73 at South Bend and 75 at Fort Wayne. At Evansville, the weather conditions were not available. Just outside Indiana, skies ranged from mostly sunny to partly sunny. It was 73 at Chicago, 75 at Champaign, and 72 at Dayton. St. Louis reported 79, Cincinnati reported 75, and Louisville reported 79. Once again, at Indianapolis, it was 76 degrees with mostly sunny skies. And now a summary of river forecasts. For the White River, at Anderson, at 7 a.m. Tuesday, the stage was 10.9 feet with minor flooding occurring. The river is cresting or has crested and is falling. Near Nora, at 8 a.m. Tuesday, the stage was 12.6 feet with minor flooding occurring. The river is cresting or has crested and is falling. At Ravenswood, there are no current observations and minor flooding is forecast, with the highest expected stage at approximately 6.8 feet around 2 p.m. Tuesday. Near Centerton, at 7 a.m. Tuesday, the stage

was 16.9 feet with moderate flooding occurring. The river is cresting or has crested and is falling. Below Eagle Valley Power Plant, there are no current observations and moderate flooding is forecast, with the highest expected stage at approximately 607.4 feet around 2 p.m. Tuesday. For the Mississinewa River, near Ridgeville at 7 a.m. Tuesday, the stage was 12.7 feet with moderate flooding occurring. The river is cresting or has crested and is falling. This is NOAA All Hazards Radio KEC 74 in Indianapolis. Now a look at your forecast for Indianapolis and central Indiana. Rest of today. Partly cloudy. Highs in the lower 80s. Northwest winds around 5 miles an hour, becoming west around 5 miles an hour late this afternoon. For tonight, mostly clear through the late overnight, then becoming partly cloudy. Lows in the mid-60s. Southwest winds around 5 miles an hour. Wednesday, mostly cloudy with scattered showers and thunderstorms. Highs in the upper 70s. West winds around 5 miles an hour. Chance of rain 50%. For Wednesday night, isolated thunderstorms through the late overnight. Mostly cloudy with scattered showers. Patchy fog. Lows in the mid-60s. North winds around 5 miles an hour. Chance of rain 40%. Thursday, partly cloudy through early afternoon, then clearing. Highs around 80. Northeast winds around 5 miles an hour. Once again, the forecast for rest of today. Partly cloudy. Highs in the lower 80s. Northwest winds around 5 miles an hour, becoming west around 5 miles an hour late this afternoon. Taking a look at the 3-7 day forecast for Indianapolis and central Indiana. For Thursday night, mostly clear. Patchy fog toward daybreak. Lows in the lower 60s. Friday and Friday night, mostly clear. Highs in the upper 70s. Lows in the lower 60s. For Saturday, mostly sunny with a slight chance of showers and thunderstorms through early afternoon, then partly cloudy with a chance of showers and thunderstorms late in the afternoon. Highs in the upper 70s. Chance of rain 30%. Saturday night and Sunday, mostly clear. Lows in the lower 60s. Highs in the upper 70s. For Sunday night and Monday, partly cloudy. Lows in the upper 50s. Highs in the upper 70s. The 8-14 day outlook for Tuesday, August 25th through Monday, August 31st, calls for both temperatures and precipitation to be near normal. Normal highs for the period are between 80 and 85 degrees, and normal lows are between 60 and 65. The normal precipitation total for the 7 days is around 0.70 inches. At noon, at Indianapolis, it was mostly sunny. The temperature was 79 degrees, the dew point 60, and the relative humidity 52%. The wind was west at 6 miles an hour. The barometric pressure was 30.07 inches and rising. Around central Indiana, it was sunny, with a temperature of 75 at Anderson, 75 at Muncie, 76 at Zionsville, 78 at Eagle Creek Airpark, and 76 at Shelbyville. Elsewhere across Indiana, at Bloomington, it was sunny, with a temperature of 77. It was mostly sunny, with a temperature of 78 at Lafayette, and 78 at Terre Haute. It was partly sunny, with a temperature of 76 at South Bend, and 77 at Fort Wayne. At Evansville, the weather conditions were not available. Just outside Indiana, skies ranged from mostly sunny to partly sunny. It was 77 at Chicago, 77 at Champaign, and 76 at Dayton. St. Louis reported 81, Cincinnati reported 76, and Louisville reported 81. Once again, at Indianapolis, it was 79 degrees with mostly sunny skies. And now a summary of river forecasts. For the White River, at Anderson, at 7 a.m. Tuesday, the stage was 10.9 feet with minor flooding occurring. The river is cresting or has crested and is falling. Near Nora, at 8 a.m. Tuesday, the stage was 12.6 feet with minor flooding occurring. The river is cresting or has crested and is falling. At Ravenswood,

There are no current observations and minor flooding is forecast, with the highest expected stage at approximately 6.8 feet around 2 p.m. Tuesday. Near Centerton, at 7 a.m. Tuesday, the stage was 16.9 feet with moderate flooding occurring. The river is cresting or has crested and is falling. Below Eagle Valley Power Plant, there are no current observations and moderate flooding is forecast, with the highest expected stage at approximately 607.4 feet around 2 p.m. Tuesday. For the Mississinewa River, near Ridgeville at 7 a.m. Tuesday, the stage was 12.7 feet with moderate flooding occurring. The river is cresting or has crested and is falling. This is NOAA All Hazards Radio KEC 74 in Indianapolis. A look at your forecast for Indianapolis and central Indiana. Rest of today. Partly cloudy. Highs in the lower 80s. Northwest winds around 5 miles an hour, becoming west around 5 miles an hour late this afternoon. For tonight, mostly clear through the late overnight, then becoming partly cloudy. Lows in the mid-60s. Southwest winds around 5 miles an hour. Wednesday, mostly cloudy with scattered showers and thunderstorms. Highs in the upper 70s. West winds around 5 miles an hour. Chance of rain 50%. For Wednesday night, isolated thunderstorms through the late overnight. Mostly cloudy with scattered showers. Patchy fog. Lows in the mid-60s. North winds around 5 miles an hour. Chance of rain 40%. Thursday, partly cloudy through early afternoon, then clearing. Highs around 80. Northeast winds around 5 miles an hour. Once again, the forecast for rest of today. Partly cloudy. Highs in the lower 80s. Northwest winds around 5 miles an hour, becoming west around 5 miles an hour late this afternoon. Taking a look at the 3 through 7 day forecast for Indianapolis and central Indiana. For Thursday night, mostly clear. Patchy fog toward daybreak. Lows in the lower 60s. Friday and Friday night, mostly clear. Highs in the upper 70s. Lows in the lower 60s. For Saturday, mostly sunny with a slight chance of showers and thunderstorms through early afternoon, then partly cloudy with a chance of showers and thunderstorms late in the afternoon. Highs in the upper 70s. Chance of rain 30%. Saturday night and Sunday, mostly clear. Lows in the lower 60s. Highs in the upper 70s. For Sunday night and Monday, partly cloudy. Lows in the upper 50s. Highs in the upper 70s. The 8 to 14 day outlook for Tuesday, August 25th through Monday, August 31st, calls for both temperatures and precipitation to be near normal. Normal highs for the period are between 80 and 85 degrees, and normal lows are between 60 and 65. The normal precipitation total for the 7 days is around 0.70 inches. At noon, at Indianapolis, it was mostly sunny. The temperature was 79 degrees, the dew point 60, and the relative humidity 52%. The wind was west at 6 miles an hour. The barometric pressure was 30.07 inches and rising. Around central Indiana, it was sunny, with a temperature of 75 at Anderson, 75 at Muncie, 76 at Zionsville, 78 at Eagle Creek Airpark, and 76 at Shelbyville. Elsewhere across Indiana, at Bloomington, it was sunny, with a temperature of 77. It was mostly sunny, with a temperature of 78 at Lafayette, and 78 at Terre Haute. It was partly sunny, with a temperature of 76 at South Bend and 77 at Fort Wayne. At Evansville, the weather conditions were not available. Just outside Indiana, skies ranged from mostly sunny to partly sunny. It was 77 at Chicago, 77 at Champaign, and 76 at Dayton. St. Louis reported 81, Cincinnati reported 76, and Louisville reported 81. Once again, at Indianapolis, it was 79 degrees with mostly sunny skies. And now a summary of river forecasts. For the White River, at Anderson, at 7 a.m. Tuesday, the stage was 10.9 feet with minor flooding occurring. The river is cresting or has

crested and is falling. Near Nora, at 8 a.m. Tuesday, the stage was 12.6 feet with minor flooding occurring. The river is cresting or has crested and is falling. At Ravenswood, there are no current observations and minor flooding is forecast, with the highest expected stage at approximately 6.8 feet around 2 p.m. Tuesday. Near Centerton, at 7 a.m. Tuesday, the stage was 16.9 feet with moderate flooding occurring. The river is cresting or has crested and is falling. Below Eagle Valley Power Plant, there are no current observations and moderate flooding is forecast, with the highest expected stage at approximately 607.4 feet around 2 p.m. Tuesday. For the Mississinewa River, near Ridgeville at 7 a.m. Tuesday, the stage was 12.7 feet with moderate flooding occurring. The river is cresting or has crested and is falling. The current time is 12:23 p.m. Eastern Daylight Time. 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And now a look at your forecast for Indianapolis and central Indiana. Rest of today. Partly cloudy. Highs in the lower 80s. Northwest winds around 5 miles an hour, becoming west around 5 miles an hour late this afternoon. For tonight, mostly clear through the late overnight, then becoming partly cloudy. Lows in the mid-60s. Southwest winds around 5 miles an hour. Wednesday, mostly cloudy with scattered showers and thunderstorms. Highs in the upper 70s. West winds around 5 miles an hour. Chance of rain 50%. For Wednesday night, isolated thunderstorms through the late overnight. Mostly cloudy with scattered showers. Patchy fog. Lows in the mid-60s. North winds around 5 miles an hour. Chance of rain 40%. Thursday, partly cloudy through early afternoon, then clearing. Highs around 80. Northeast winds around 5 miles an hour. Once again, the forecast for rest of today. Partly cloudy. Highs in the lower 80s. Northwest winds around 5 miles an hour, becoming west around 5 miles an hour late this afternoon. Taking a look at the 3 through 7 day forecast for Indianapolis and central Indiana. For Thursday night, mostly clear. Patchy fog toward daybreak. Lows in the lower 60s. Friday and Friday night, mostly clear. Highs in the upper 70s. Lows in the lower 60s. For Saturday, mostly sunny with a slight chance of showers and thunderstorms through early afternoon, then partly cloudy with a chance of showers and thunderstorms late in the afternoon. Highs in the upper 70s. Chance of rain 30%. Saturday night and Sunday, mostly clear. Lows in the lower 60s. Highs in the upper 70s. For Sunday night and Monday, partly cloudy. Lows in the upper 50s. Highs in the upper 70s. Now here is the hazardous weather outlook for central Indiana. For the period today and tonight, widespread minor to moderate river flooding will continue along the Wabash, White, and East Fork White Rivers and adjacent lowlands. An isolated thunderstorm cannot be ruled out tonight. And now the extended outlook for the period Wednesday through Monday. Thunderstorms will be possible Wednesday through Thursday, and again on Saturday, for all or part of the region. On Wednesday, localized flooding will be possible. Severe weather is not expected, but strong wind gusts are possible. Spotter information statement. Spotters are encouraged to report rainfall amounts on Wednesday. The 8 to 14 day outlook for Tuesday, August 25th through Monday, August 31st, calls for both temperatures and precipitation to be near normal. Normal highs for the period are between 80 and 85 degrees, and normal lows are between 60 and 65. The normal precipitation total for the 7 days is around 0.70 inches. At noon, at Indianapolis, it was mostly sunny. The temperature was 79 degrees, the dew point 60, and the relative humidity 52%. The wind was west at 6 miles an hour. The barometric pressure was 30.07 inches and rising. Around central Indiana, it was sunny, with a temperature of 75 at Anderson, 75 at Muncie, 76 at Zionsville, 70.

8 at Eagle Creek Airpark and 76 at Shelbyville. Elsewhere across Indiana, at Bloomington, it was sunny with a temperature of 77. It was mostly sunny with a temperature of 78 at Lafayette and 78 at Terre Haute. It was partly sunny with a temperature of 76 at South Bend and 77 at Fort Wayne. At Evansville, the weather conditions were not available. Just outside Indiana, skies ranged from mostly sunny to partly sunny. It was 77 at Chicago, 77 at Champaign, and 76 at Dayton. St. Louis reported 81, Cincinnati reported 76, and Louisville reported 81. Once again, at Indianapolis, it was 79 degrees with mostly sunny skies. And now a summary of river forecasts. For the White River, at Anderson, at 11 a.m. Tuesday, the stage was 10.6 feet with minor flooding occurring. The river is forecast to crest at approximately 10.7 feet around 2 p.m. Tuesday. Near Nora, at 12 p.m. Tuesday, the stage was 12.0 feet with minor flooding occurring. The river is cresting or has crested and is falling. At Ravenswood, there are no current observations and minor flooding is forecast, with the highest expected stage at approximately 6.9 feet around 2 p.m. Tuesday. Near Centerton, at 12 p.m. Tuesday, the stage was 16.5 feet with moderate flooding occurring. The river is cresting or has crested and is falling. Below Eagle Valley Power Plant, there are no current observations and moderate flooding is forecast, with the highest expected stage at approximately 607.6 feet around 2 p.m. Tuesday. For the Mississinewa River, near Ridgeville at 12 p.m. Tuesday, the stage was 11.4 feet with minor flooding occurring. The river is forecast to crest at approximately 11.9 feet around 1 p.m. Tuesday. 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Rest of today. Partly cloudy. Highs in the lower 80s. Northwest winds around 5 miles an hour, becoming west around 5 miles an hour late this afternoon. For tonight, mostly clear through the late overnight, then becoming partly cloudy. Lows in the mid-60s. Southwest winds around 5 miles an hour. Wednesday, mostly cloudy with scattered showers and thunderstorms. Highs in the upper 70s. West winds around 5 miles an hour. Chance of rain 50%. For Wednesday night, isolated thunderstorms through the late overnight. Mostly cloudy with scattered showers. Patchy fog. Lows in the mid-60s. North winds around 5 miles an hour. Chance of rain 40%. Thursday. Partly cloudy through early afternoon, then clearing. Highs around 80. Northeast winds around 5 miles an hour. Once again, the forecast for rest of today. Partly cloudy. Highs in the lower 80s. Northwest winds around 5 miles an hour, becoming west around 5 miles an hour late this afternoon. Taking a look at the 3 through 7 day forecast for Indianapolis and central Indiana. For Thursday night, mostly clear. Patchy fog toward daybreak. Lows in the lower 60s. Friday and Friday night, mostly clear. Highs in the upper 70s. Lows in the lower 60s. For Saturday, mostly sunny with a slight chance of showers and thunderstorms through early afternoon, then partly cloudy with a chance of showers and thunderstorms late in the afternoon. Highs in the upper 70s. Chance of rain 30%. Saturday night and Sunday, mostly clear. Lows in the lower 60s. Highs in the upper 70s. For Sunday night and Monday, partly cloudy. Lows in the upper 50s. Highs in the upper 70s. The 8 to 14 day outlook for Tuesday, August 25th through Monday, August 31st, calls for both temperatures and precipitation to be near normal. Normal highs for the period are between 80 and 85 degrees, and normal lows are between 60 and 65. The normal precipitation total for the 7 days is around 0.70 inches. At Indianapolis, it was mostly sunny. The temperature was 79 degrees, the dew point 60, and the relative humidity 52%.

The wind was west at 6 miles an hour. The barometric pressure was 30.07 inches and rising. Around central Indiana, it was sunny, with a temperature of 75 at Anderson, 75 at Muncie, 76 at Zionsville, 78 at Eagle Creek Airpark, and 76 at Shelbyville. Elsewhere across Indiana, at Bloomington, it was sunny, with a temperature of 77. It was mostly sunny, with a temperature of 78 at Lafayette, and 78 at Terre Haute. It was partly sunny, with a temperature of 76 at South Bend, and 77 at Fort Wayne. At Evansville, the weather conditions were not available. Just outside Indiana, skies ranged from mostly sunny to partly sunny. It was 77 at Chicago, 77 at Champaign, and 76 at Dayton. St. Louis reported 81, Cincinnati sunny. It was 77 at Chicago, 77 at Champaign, and 76 at Dayton. St. Louis reported 81, Cincinnati reported 76, and Louisville reported 81. Once again, at Indianapolis it was 79 degrees with mostly sunny skies. And now a summary of river forecasts. For the White River, at Anderson, at 11 a.m. Tuesday, the stage was 10.6 feet with minor flooding occurring. The river is forecast to crest at approximately 10.7 feet around 2 p.m. Tuesday. The Aurora, at 12 p.m. Tuesday, the stage was 12.0 feet with minor flooding occurring. The river is cresting or has crested and is falling. At Ravenswood, no current observations and minor flooding is forecast, with the highest expected stage at approximately 6.9 feet around 2 p.m. Tuesday. Near Centerton, at 12 p.m. Tuesday, the stage was 16.5 feet with moderate flooding occurring. The river is cresting or has crested and is falling. Below Eagle Valley Power Plant, there are no current observations and moderate flooding is forecast, with the highest expected stage at approximately 607.6 feet around 2 p.m. Tuesday. For the Mississinewa River, near Ridgeville at 12 p.m. Tuesday, the stage was 11.4 feet with minor flooding occurring. The river is forecast to crest at approximately 11.9 feet around 1 p.m. Tuesday. 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Rest of today. Partly cloudy. Highs in the lower 80s. Northwest winds around 5 miles an hour, becoming west around 5 miles an hour late this afternoon. For tonight. Mostly clear through the late overnight, then becoming partly cloudy. Lows in the mid-60s. Southwest winds around 5 miles an hour. Wednesday. Mostly cloudy with scattered showers and thunderstorms. Highs in the upper 70s. West winds around 5 miles an hour. Chance of rain 50%. For Wednesday night. Isolated thunderstorms through the late overnight. Mostly cloudy with scattered showers. Patchy fog. Lows in the mid-60s. North winds around 5 miles an hour. Chance of rain 40%. Thursday. Partly cloudy through early afternoon, then clearing. Highs around 80. Northeast winds around 5 miles an hour. Once again, the forecast for rest of today. Partly cloudy. Highs in the lower 80s. Northwest winds around 5 miles an hour, becoming west around 5 miles an hour late this afternoon. Taking a look at the 3 through 7 day forecast for Indianapolis and central Indiana. For Thursday night, mostly clear. Patchy fog toward daybreak. Lows in the lower 60s. Friday and Friday night, mostly clear. Highs in the upper 70s. Lows in the lower 60s. For Saturday, mostly sunny with a slight chance of showers and thunderstorms through early afternoon, then partly cloudy with a chance of showers and thunderstorms late in the afternoon. Highs in the upper 70s. Chance of rain 30%. Saturday night and Sunday, mostly clear. Lows in the lower 60s. Highs in the upper 70s. For Sunday night and Monday, partly cloudy. Lows in the upper 50s. Highs in the upper 70s. The 8 to 14 day outlook for Tuesday, August 25th through Monday, August 31st.

calls for both temperatures and precipitation to be near normal. Normal highs for the period are between 80 and 85 degrees, and normal lows are between 60 and 65. The normal precipitation total for the 7 days is around 0.70 inches. At noon, at Indianapolis, it was mostly sunny. The temperature was 79 degrees, the dew point 60, and the relative humidity 52%. The wind was west at 6 miles an hour. The barometric pressure was 30.07 inches and rising. Around central Indiana, it was sunny, with a temperature of 75 at Anderson, 75 at Muncie, 76 at Zionsville, 78 at Eagle Creek Air Park, and 76 at Shelbyville. Elsewhere across Indiana, at Bloomington, it was sunny, with a temperature of 77. It was mostly sunny, with a temperature of 78 at Lafayette, and 78 at Terre Haute. It was partly sunny, with a temperature of 76 at South Bend, and 77 at Fort Wayne. At Evansville, the weather conditions were not available. Just outside Indiana, skies ranged from mostly sunny to partly sunny. It was 77 at Chicago, 77 at Champaign, and 76 at Dayton. St. Louis reported 81, Cincinnati reported 76, and Louisville reported 81. Once again, at Indianapolis, it was 79 degrees with mostly sunny skies. The current time is 12:38 p.m. Eastern Daylight Time. And now a summary of river forecasts. For the White River, at Anderson, at 11 a.m. Tuesday, the stage was 10.6 feet with minor flooding occurring. The river is forecast to crest at approximately 10.7 feet around 2 p.m. Tuesday. Near Nora, at 12 p.m. Tuesday, the stage was 12.0 feet with minor flooding occurring. The river is cresting or has crested and is falling. At Ravenswood, there are no current observations and minor flooding is forecast, with the highest expected stage at approximately 6.9 feet around 2 p.m. Tuesday. Near Centerton, at 12 p.m. Tuesday, the stage was 16.5 feet with moderate flooding occurring. The river is cresting or has crested and is falling. Below Eagle Valley Power Plant, there are no current observations and moderate flooding is forecast, with the highest expected stage at approximately 607.6 feet around 2 p.m. Tuesday. For the Mississinewa River, near Ridgeville at 12 p.m. Tuesday, the stage was 11.4 feet with minor flooding occurring. The river is forecast to crest at approximately 11.9 feet around 1 p.m. Tuesday. This is NOAA All Hazards Radio KEC 74 in Indianapolis. Now a look at your forecast for Indianapolis and central Indiana. Rest of today. Partly cloudy. Highs in the lower 80s. Northwest winds around 5 miles an hour, becoming west around 5 miles an hour late this afternoon. For tonight. Mostly clear through the late overnight, then becoming partly cloudy. Lows in the mid-60s. Southwest winds around 5 miles an hour. Wednesday. Mostly cloudy with scattered showers and thunderstorms. Highs in the upper 70s. West winds around 5 miles an hour. Chance of rain 50%. For Wednesday night. Isolated thunderstorms through the late overnight. Mostly cloudy with scattered showers. Patchy fog. Lows in the mid-60s. North winds around 5 miles an hour. Chance of rain 40%. Thursday. Partly cloudy through early afternoon, then clearing. Highs around 80. Northeast winds around 5 miles an hour. Once again, the forecast for rest of today. Partly cloudy. Highs in the lower 80s. Northwest winds around 5 miles an hour, becoming west around 5 miles an hour late this afternoon. Taking a look at the 3-7 day forecast for Indianapolis and central Indiana. For Thursday night, mostly clear. Patchy fog toward daybreak. Lows in the lower 60s. Friday and Friday night, mostly clear. Highs in the upper 70s. Lows in the lower 60s. For Saturday, mostly sunny with a slight chance of showers and thunderstorms through early afternoon, then partly cloudy with a chance of showers and thunderstorms late in the afternoon. Highs in the upper 70s. Chance of rain 30%. Saturday night and

Sunday. Mostly clear. Lows in the lower 60s. Highs in the upper 70s. For Sunday night and Monday, partly cloudy. Lows in the upper 50s. Highs in the upper 70s. The 8 to 14 day outlook for Tuesday, August 25th through Monday, August 31st, calls for both temperatures and precipitation to be near normal. Normal highs for the period are between 80 and 85 degrees, and normal lows are between 60 and 65. The normal precipitation total for the 7 days is around 0.70 inches. At noon, at Indianapolis, it was mostly sunny. The temperature was 79 degrees, the dew point 60, and the relative humidity 52%. The wind was west at 6 miles an hour. The barometric pressure was 30.07 inches and rising. Around central Indiana, it was sunny, with a temperature of 75 at Anderson, 75 at Muncie, 76 at Zionsville, 78 at Eagle Creek Airpark, and 76 at Shelbyville. Elsewhere across Indiana, at Bloomington, it was sunny, with a temperature of 77. It was mostly sunny, with a temperature of 78 at Lafayette and 78 at Terre Haute. It was partly sunny, with a temperature of 76 at South Bend and 77 at Fort Wayne. At Evansville, the weather conditions were not available. Just outside Indiana, skies ranged from mostly sunny to partly sunny. It was 77 at Chicago, 77 at Champaign, and 76 at Dayton. St. Louis reported 81, Cincinnati reported 76, and Louisville reported 81. Once again, at Indianapolis, it was 79 degrees with mostly sunny skies. And now a summary of river forecasts. For the White River, at Anderson, at 12 p.m. Tuesday, the stage was 10.5 feet with minor flooding occurring. The river is forecast to crest at approximately 10.7 feet around 2 p.m. Tuesday. Near Nora, at 12 p.m. Tuesday, the stage was 12.0 feet with minor flooding occurring. The river is cresting or has crested and is falling. At Ravenswood, there are no current observations and minor flooding is forecast, with the highest expected stage at approximately 6.9 feet around 2 p.m. Tuesday. Near Centerton, at 12 p.m. Tuesday, the stage was 16.5 feet with moderate flooding occurring. The river is cresting or has crested and is falling. Below Eagle Valley Power Plant, there are no current observations and moderate flooding is forecast, with the highest expected stage at approximately 607.6 feet around 2 p.m. Tuesday. For the Mississinewa River, near Ridgeville at 12 p.m. Tuesday, the stage was 11.4 feet with minor flooding occurring. The river is forecast to crest at approximately 11.9 feet around 1 p.m. Tuesday. Now here is the hazardous weather outlook for central Indiana. For the period today and tonight, widespread minor to moderate river flooding will continue along the Wabash, White, and East Fork White Rivers and adjacent lowlands. An isolated thunderstorm cannot be ruled out tonight. And now the extended outlook for the period Wednesday through Monday. Thunderstorms will be possible Wednesday through Thursday, and again on Saturday, for all or part of the region. On Wednesday, localized flooding will be possible. Severe weather is not expected, but strong wind gusts are possible. Spotter information statement. Spotters are encouraged to report rainfall amounts on Wednesday. All Hazards Radio KEC 74 in Indianapolis. Now a look at your forecast for Indianapolis and central Indiana. Rest of today. Partly cloudy. Highs in the lower 80s. Northwest winds around 5 miles an hour, becoming west around 5 miles an hour late this afternoon. For tonight, mostly clear through the late overnight, then becoming partly cloudy. Lows in the mid-60s. Southwest winds around 5 miles an hour. Wednesday, mostly cloudy with scattered showers and thunderstorms. Highs in the upper 70s. West winds around 5 miles an hour. Chance of rain 50%. For Wednesday night, isolated thunderstorms through the late overnight. Mostly cloudy with scattered showers. Patchy fog. Lows in the mid-60s. North winds around 5 miles an hour. Chance of rain 40%. Thursday, partly cloudy through early afternoon.

then clearing. Highs around 80. Northeast winds around 5 miles an hour. Once again, the forecast for rest of today. Partly cloudy. Highs in the lower 80s. Northwest winds around 5 miles an hour, becoming west around 5 miles an hour late this afternoon. Taking a look at the 3-7 day forecast for Indianapolis and central Indiana. For Thursday night, mostly clear. Patchy fog toward daybreak. Lows in the lower 60s. Friday and Friday night, mostly clear. Highs in the upper 70s. Lows in the lower 60s. For Saturday, mostly sunny with a slight chance of showers and thunderstorms through early afternoon, then partly cloudy with a chance of showers and thunderstorms late in the afternoon. Highs in the upper 70s. Chance of rain 30%. Saturday night and Sunday, mostly clear. Lows in the lower 60s. Highs in the upper 70s. For Sunday night and Monday, partly cloudy. Lows in the upper 50s. Highs in the upper 70s. The 8-14 day outlook for Tuesday, August 25th through Monday, August 31st, calls for both temperatures and precipitation to be near normal. Normal highs for the period are between 80 and 85 degrees, and normal lows are between 60 and 65. The normal precipitation total for the 7 days is around 0.70 inches. Noon, at Indianapolis, it was mostly sunny. The temperature was 79 degrees, the dew point 60, and the relative humidity 52%. The wind was west at 6 miles an hour. The barometric pressure was 30.07 inches and rising. Around central Indiana, it was sunny, with a temperature of 75 at Anderson, 75 at Muncie, 76 at Zionsville, 78 at Eagle Creek Airpark, and 76 at Shelbyville. Elsewhere across Indiana, at Bloomington, it was sunny, with a temperature of 77. It was mostly sunny, with a temperature of 78 at Lafayette, and 78 at Terre Haute. It was partly sunny, with a temperature of 76 at South Bend, and 77 at Fort Wayne. At Evansville, the weather conditions were not available. Just outside Indiana, skies ranged from mostly sunny to partly sunny. It was 77 at Chicago, 77 at Champaign, and 76 at Dayton. St. Louis reported 81, Cincinnati reported 76, and Louisville reported 81. Once again, at Indianapolis, it was 79 degrees with mostly sunny skies. And now a summary of river forecasts. For the White River, at Anderson, at 12 p.m. Tuesday, the stage was 10.5 feet with minor flooding occurring. The river is forecast to crest at approximately 10.7 feet around 2 p.m. Tuesday. Near Nora, at 12 p.m. Tuesday, the stage was 12.0 feet with minor flooding occurring. The river is cresting or has crested and is falling. At Ravenswood, there are no current observations and minor flooding is forecast, with the highest expected stage at approximately 6.9 feet around 2 p.m. Tuesday. Near Centerton, at 12 p.m. Tuesday, the stage was 16.5 feet with moderate flooding occurring. The river is cresting or has crested and is falling. Below Eagle Valley Power Plant, there are no current observations and moderate flooding is forecast, with the highest expected stage at approximately 607.6 feet around 2 p.m. Tuesday. For the Mississinewa River, near Ridgeville at 12 p.m. Tuesday, the stage was 11.4 feet with minor flooding occurring. The river is forecast to crest at approximately 11.9 feet around 1 p.m. Tuesday. This is NOAA All Hazards Radio KEC 74 in Indianapolis. Now a look at your forecast for Indianapolis and central Indiana. Rest of today. Partly cloudy. Highs in the lower 80s. Northwest winds around 5 miles an hour, becoming west around 5 miles an hour late this afternoon. For tonight, mostly clear through the late overnight, then becoming partly cloudy. Lows in the mid-60s. Southwest winds around 5 miles an hour. Wednesday, cloudy with scattered showers and thunderstorms. Highs in the upper 70s. West winds around 5 miles an hour. Chance of rain 50%. For Wednesday night, isolated thunderstorms through the

late overnight. Mostly cloudy with scattered showers. Patchy fog. Lows in the mid-60s. North winds around 5 miles an hour. Chance of rain 40%. Thursday. Partly cloudy through early afternoon, then clearing. Highs around 80. Northeast winds around 5 miles an hour. Once again, the forecast for rest of today. Partly cloudy. Highs in the lower 80s. Northwest winds around 5 miles an hour, becoming west around 5 miles an hour late this afternoon. Taking a look at the 3-7 day forecast for Indianapolis and central Indiana. For Thursday night, mostly clear. Patchy fog toward daybreak. Lows in the lower 60s. Friday and Friday night, mostly clear. Highs in the upper 70s. Lows in the lower 60s. For Saturday, mostly sunny with a slight chance of showers and thunderstorms through early afternoon, then partly cloudy with a chance of showers and thunderstorms late in the afternoon. Highs in the upper 70s. Chance of rain 30%. Saturday night and Sunday, mostly clear. Lows in the lower 60s. Highs in the upper 70s. For Sunday night and Monday, partly cloudy. Lows in the upper 50s. Highs in the upper 70s. The current time is 12:53 p.m. Eastern Daylight Time. The 8-14 day outlook for Tuesday, August 25th through Monday, August 31st, calls for both temperatures and precipitation to be near normal. Normal highs for the period are between 80 and 85 degrees, and normal lows are between 60 and 65. The normal precipitation total for the 7 days is around 0.70 inches. At noon, at Indianapolis, it was mostly sunny. The temperature was 79 degrees, the dew point 60, and the relative humidity 52%. The wind was west at 6 miles an hour. The barometric pressure was 30.07 inches and rising. Around central Indiana, it was sunny, with a temperature of 75 at Anderson, 75 at Muncie, 76 at Zionsville, 78 at Eagle Creek Airpark, and 76 at Shelbyville. Elsewhere across Indiana, at Bloomington, it was sunny, with a temperature of 77. It was mostly sunny, with a temperature of 78 at Lafayette, and 78 at Terre Haute. It was partly sunny, with a temperature of 76 at South Bend, and 77 at Fort Wayne. At Evansville, the weather conditions were not available. Just outside Indiana, skies ranged from mostly sunny to partly sunny. It was 77 at Chicago, 77 at Champaign, and 76 at Dayton. St. Louis reported 81, Cincinnati reported 76, and Louisville reported 81. Once again, at Indianapolis, it was 79 degrees with mostly sunny skies. And now a summary of river forecasts. For the White River, at Anderson, at 12 p.m. Tuesday, the stage was 10.5 feet with minor flooding occurring. The river is forecast to crest at approximately 10.7 feet around 2 p.m. Tuesday. Near Nora, at 12 p.m. Tuesday, the stage was 12.0 feet with minor flooding occurring. The river is cresting or has crested and is falling. At Ravenswood, observations and minor flooding is forecast, with the highest expected stage at approximately 6.9 feet around 2 p.m. Tuesday. Near Centerton, at 12 p.m. Tuesday, the stage was 16.5 feet with moderate flooding occurring. The river is cresting or has crested and is falling. Below Eagle Valley Power Plant, there are no current observations and moderate flooding is forecast, with the highest expected stage at approximately 607.6 feet around 2 p.m. Tuesday. For the Mississinewa River, near Ridgeville at 12 p.m. Tuesday, the stage was 11.4 feet with minor flooding occurring. The river is forecast to crest at approximately 11.9 feet around 1 p.m. Tuesday. This is NOAA All Hazards Radio KEC 74 in Indianapolis. And now a look at your forecast for Indianapolis and central Indiana. Rest of today. Partly cloudy. Highs in the lower 80s. Northwest winds around 5 miles an hour, becoming west around 5 miles an hour late this afternoon. For tonight, mostly clear through the late overnight, then becoming partly cloudy.
Lows in the mid-60s. Southwest winds around 5 miles an hour. Wednesday. Mostly cloudy with scattered showers and thunderstorms. Highs in the upper 70s. West winds around 5 miles an hour. Chance of rain 50%. For Wednesday night. Isolated thunderstorms through the late overnight. Mostly cloudy with scattered showers. Patchy fog. Lows in the mid-60s. North winds around 5 miles an hour. Chance of rain 40%. Thursday. Partly cloudy through early afternoon, then clearing. Highs around 80. Northeast winds around 5 miles an hour. Once again, the forecast for rest of today. Partly cloudy. Highs in the lower 80s. Northwest winds around 5 miles an hour, becoming west around 5 miles an hour late this afternoon. Taking a look at the 3-7 day forecast for Indianapolis and central Indiana. For Thursday night, mostly clear. Patchy fog toward daybreak. Lows in the lower 60s. Friday and Friday night, mostly clear. Highs in the upper 70s. Lows in the lower 60s. For Saturday, mostly sunny with a slight chance of showers and thunderstorms through early afternoon, then partly cloudy with a chance of showers and thunderstorms late in the afternoon. Highs in the upper 70s. Chance of rain 30%. Saturday night and Sunday, mostly clear. Lows in the lower 60s. Highs in the upper 70s. For Sunday night and Monday, partly cloudy. Lows in the upper 50s. Highs in the upper 70s. The 8-14 day outlook for Tuesday, August 25th through Monday, August 31st, calls for both temperatures and precipitation to be near normal. Normal highs for the period are between 80 and 85 degrees, and normal lows are between 60 and 65. The normal precipitation total for the 7 days is around 0.70 inches. At noon, at Indianapolis, it was mostly sunny. The temperature was 79 degrees, the dew point 60, and the relative humidity 52%. The wind was west at 6 miles an hour. The barometric pressure was 30.07 inches and rising. Around central Indiana, it was sunny, with a temperature of 75 at Anderson, 75 at Muncie, 76 at Zionsville, 78 at Eagle Creek Airpark, and 76 at Shelbyville. Elsewhere across Indiana, at Bloomington, it was sunny, with a temperature of 77. It was mostly sunny, with a temperature of 78 at Lafayette, and 78 at Terre Haute. It was partly sunny, with a temperature of 76 at South Bend, and 77 at Fort Wayne. At Evansville, the weather conditions were not available. Just outside Indiana, skies ranged from mostly sunny to partly sunny. It was 77 at Chicago, 77 at Champaign, and 76 at Dayton. St. Louis reported 81, Cincinnati reported 76, and Louisville reported 81. Once again, at Indianapolis, it was 79 degrees with mostly sunny skies. And now a summary of river forecasts. For the White River, at Anderson, at 12 p.m. Tuesday, the stage was 10.5 feet with minor flooding occurring. The river is forecast to crest at approximately 10.7 feet around 2 p.m. Tuesday. Near Nora, at 12 p.m. Tuesday, the stage was 12.0 feet with minor flooding occurring. The river is cresting or has crested and is falling. At Ravenswood, observations and minor flooding is forecast, with the highest expected stage at approximately 6.9 feet around 2 p.m. Tuesday. Near Centerton, at 12 p.m. Tuesday, the stage was 16.5 feet with moderate flooding occurring. The river is cresting or has crested and is falling. Below Eagle Valley Power Plant, there are no current observations and moderate flooding is forecast, with the highest expected stage at approximately 607.6 feet around 2 p.m. Tuesday. For the Mississinewa River, near Ridgeville at 12 p.m. Tuesday, the stage was 11.4 feet with minor flooding occurring. The river is cresting or has crested and is falling. This is NOAA All Hazards Radio KEC 74 in Indianapolis. Now a look at your forecast for Indianapolis and central Indiana. Rest of today. Partly cloudy.

is in the lower 80s. Northwest winds around 5 miles an hour, becoming west around 5 miles an hour late this afternoon. For tonight, mostly clear through the late overnight, then becoming partly cloudy. Lows in the mid-60s. Southwest winds around 5 miles an hour. Wednesday, mostly cloudy with scattered showers and thunderstorms. Highs in the upper 70s. West winds around 5 miles an hour. Chance of rain 50%. For Wednesday night, isolated thunderstorms through the late overnight. Mostly cloudy with scattered showers. Patchy fog. Lows in the mid-60s. North winds around 5 miles an hour. Chance of rain 40%. Thursday. Partly cloudy through early afternoon, then clearing. Highs around 80. Northeast winds around 5 miles an hour. Once again, the forecast for rest of today. Partly cloudy. Highs in the lower 80s. Northwest winds around 5 miles an hour, becoming west around 5 miles an hour late this afternoon. Taking a look at the 3-7 day forecast for Indianapolis and central Indiana. For Thursday night, mostly clear. Patchy fog toward daybreak. Lows in the lower 60s. Friday and Friday night, mostly clear. Highs in the upper 70s. Lows in the lower 60s. For Saturday, mostly sunny with a slight chance of showers and thunderstorms through early afternoon, then partly cloudy with a chance of showers and thunderstorms late in the afternoon. Highs in the upper 70s. Chance of rain 30%. Saturday night and Sunday, mostly clear. Lows in the lower 60s. Highs in the upper 70s. For Sunday night and Monday, partly cloudy. Lows in the upper 50s. Highs in the upper 70s. The 14-day outlook for Tuesday, August 25th through Monday, August 31st, calls for both temperatures and precipitation to be near normal. Normal highs for the period are between 80 and 85 degrees, and normal lows are between 60 and 65. The normal precipitation total for the 7 days is around 0.70 inches. At noon, at Indianapolis, it was mostly sunny. The temperature was 79 degrees, the dew point 60, and the relative humidity 52%. The wind was west at 6 miles an hour. The barometric pressure was 30.07 inches and rising. Around central Indiana, it was sunny, with a temperature of 75 at Anderson, 75 at Muncie, 76 at Zionsville, 78 at Eagle Creek Airpark, and 76 at Shelbyville. Elsewhere across Indiana, at Bloomington, it was sunny, with a temperature of 77. It was mostly sunny, with a temperature of 78 at Lafayette, and 78 at Terre Haute. It was partly sunny, with a temperature of 76 at South Bend, and 77 at Fort Wayne. At Evansville, the weather conditions were not available. Just outside Indiana, skies ranged from mostly sunny to partly sunny. It was 77 at Chicago, 77 at Champaign, and 76 at Dayton. St. Louis reported 81, Cincinnati reported 76, and Louisville reported 81. Once again, at Indianapolis, it was 79 degrees with mostly sunny skies. Now here is the hazardous weather outlook for central Indiana. For the period today and tonight, widespread minor to moderate river flooding will continue along the Wabash, White, and East Fork White Rivers and adjacent lowlands. An isolated thunderstorm cannot be ruled out tonight. And now the extended outlook for the period Wednesday through Monday. Thunderstorms will be possible Wednesday through Thursday, and again on Saturday, for all or part of the region. On Wednesday, localized flooding will be possible. Severe weather is not expected, but strong wind gusts are possible. Spotter information statement. Spotters are encouraged to report rainfall amounts on Wednesday. And now a summary of river forecasts. For the White River, at Anderson, at 12 p.m. Tuesday, the stage was 10.5 feet with minor flooding occurring. The river is forecast to crest at approximately 10.7 feet around 2 p.m. Tuesday. Near Nora, at 12 p.m. Tuesday, the stage was 12.0 feet with minor flooding occurring. The river is cresting or has crested and is falling.

today. Partly cloudy. Highs in the lower 80s. Northwest winds around 5 miles an hour, becoming west around 5 miles an hour late this afternoon. For tonight, mostly clear through the late overnight, then becoming partly cloudy. Lows in the mid-60s. Southwest winds around 5 miles an hour. Wednesday, mostly cloudy with scattered showers and thunderstorms. Highs in the upper 70s. West winds around 5 miles an hour. Chance of rain 50%. For Wednesday night, isolated thunderstorms through the late overnight. Mostly cloudy with scattered showers. Patchy fog. Lows in the mid-60s. North winds around 5 miles an hour. Chance of rain 40%. Thursday. Partly cloudy through early afternoon, then clearing. Highs around 80. Northeast winds around 5 miles an hour. Once again, the forecast for rest of today. Partly cloudy. Highs in the lower 80s. Northwest winds around 5 miles an hour, becoming west around 5 miles an hour late this afternoon. The current time is 1:09 p.m. Eastern Daylight Time. Taking a 3-7 day forecast for Indianapolis and central Indiana. For Thursday night, mostly clear. Patchy fog toward daybreak. Lows in the lower 60s. Friday and Friday night, mostly clear. Highs in the upper 70s. Lows in the lower 60s. For Saturday, mostly sunny with a slight chance of showers and thunderstorms through early afternoon, then partly cloudy with a chance of showers and thunderstorms late in the afternoon. Highs in the upper 70s. Chance of rain 30%. Saturday night and Sunday, mostly clear. Lows in the lower 60s. Highs in the upper 70s. For Sunday night and Monday, partly cloudy. Lows in the upper 50s. Highs in the upper 70s. The 8-14 day outlook for Tuesday, August 25th through Monday, August 31st, calls for both temperatures and precipitation to be near normal. Normal highs for the period are between 80 and 85 degrees, and normal lows are between 60 and 65. The normal precipitation total for the 7 days is around 0.70 inches. At 1 p.m., at Indianapolis, it was partly sunny. The temperature was 80 degrees, the dew point 60, and the relative humidity 50%. The wind was variable at 3 miles an hour. The barometric pressure was 30.07 inches and steady. Around central Indiana, it was sunny, with a temperature of 77 at Anderson, 77 at Muncie, and 77 at Shelbyville. At Eagle Creek Airpark, it was mostly sunny, with a temperature of 78. Elsewhere across Indiana, it was mostly sunny, with a temperature of 79 at Terre Haute, and 79 at Bloomington. It was partly sunny, with a temperature of 77 at Fort Wayne, 78 at Lafayette, and 82 at Evansville. At South Bend, it was cloudy, with a temperature of 78. Just outside Indiana, skies ranged from mostly sunny to partly sunny. It was 79 at Chicago, 77 at Champaign, and 76 at Dayton. St. Louis reported 83, Cincinnati reported 78, and Louisville reported 82. Once again, at Indianapolis, it was 80 degrees with partly sunny skies. And now a summary of river forecasts. For the White River, at Anderson, at 12 p.m. Tuesday, the stage was 10.5 feet with minor flooding occurring. The river is forecast to crest at approximately 10.7 feet around 2 p.m. Tuesday. Near Nora, at 12 p.m. Tuesday, the stage was 12.0 feet with minor flooding occurring. The river is cresting or has crested and is falling. At Ravenswood, there are no current observations and minor flooding is forecast, with the highest expected stage at approximately 6.9 feet around 2 p.m. Tuesday. Near Centerton, at 12 p.m. Tuesday, the stage was 16.5 feet with moderate flooding occurring. The river is cresting or has crested and is falling. Below Eagle Valley Power Plant, there are no current observations and moderate flooding is forecast, with the highest expected stage at approximately 607.6 feet around 2 p.m. Tuesday. For the Mississinewa River, near Ridgeville at 12 p.m. Tuesday, this

age was 11.4 feet with minor flooding occurring. The river is cresting or has crested and is falling. This is NOAA All Hazards Radio KEC 74 in Indianapolis. Now a look at your forecast for Indianapolis and central Indiana. Rest of today. Partly cloudy. Highs in the lower 80s. Northwest winds around 5 miles an hour, becoming west around 5 miles an hour late this afternoon. For tonight, mostly clear through the late overnight, then becoming partly cloudy. Lows in the mid-60s. Southwest winds around 5 miles an hour. Wednesday, mostly cloudy with scattered showers and thunderstorms. Highs in the upper 70s. West winds around 5 miles an hour. Chance of rain 50%. For Wednesday night, isolated thunderstorms through the late overnight. Mostly cloudy with scattered showers. Patchy fog. Lows in the mid-60s. North winds around 5 miles an hour. Chance of rain 40%. Thursday. Partly cloudy through early afternoon, then clearing. Highs around 80. Northeast winds around 5 miles an hour. Once again, the forecast for rest of today. Partly cloudy. Highs in the lower 80s. Northwest winds around 5 miles an hour, becoming west around 5 miles an hour late this afternoon. Taking a look at the 3-7 day forecast for Indianapolis and central Indiana. For Thursday night, mostly clear. Patchy fog toward daybreak. Lows in the lower 60s. Friday and Friday night, mostly clear. Highs in the upper 70s. Lows in the lower 60s. For Saturday, mostly sunny with a slight chance of showers and thunderstorms through early afternoon, then partly cloudy with a chance of showers and thunderstorms late in the afternoon. Highs in the upper 70s. Chance of rain 30%. Saturday night and Sunday, mostly clear. Lows in the lower 60s. Highs in the upper 70s. For Sunday night and Monday, partly cloudy. Lows in the upper 50s. Highs in the upper 70s. The 8-15-day outlook for Tuesday, August 25th through Monday, August 31st, calls for both temperatures and precipitation to be near normal. Normal highs for the period are between 80 and 85 degrees, and normal lows are between 60 and 65. The normal precipitation total for the 7 days is around 0.70 inches. At 1 p.m., at Indianapolis, it was partly sunny. The temperature was 80 degrees, the dew point 60, and the relative humidity 50%. The wind was variable at 3 miles an hour. The barometric pressure was 30.07 inches and steady. Around central Indiana, it was sunny, with a temperature of 77 at Anderson, 77 at Muncie, and 77 at Shelbyville. At Eagle Creek Airpark, it was mostly sunny, with a temperature of 78. Elsewhere across Indiana, it was mostly sunny, with a temperature of 79 at Terre Haute and 79 at Bloomington. It was partly sunny, with a temperature of 77 at Fort Wayne, 78 at Lafayette, and 82 at Evansville. At South Bend, it was cloudy, with a temperature of 78. Just outside Indiana, skies ranged from mostly sunny to partly sunny. It was 79 at Chicago, 77 at Champaign, and 76 at Dayton. St. Louis reported 83, Cincinnati reported 78, and Louisville reported 82. Once again, at Indianapolis it was 80 degrees with partly sunny skies. And now a summary of river forecasts. For the White River, at Anderson, at 12 p.m. Tuesday the stage was 10.5 feet with minor flooding occurring. The river is forecast to crest at approximately 10.7 feet around 2 p.m. Tuesday. Near NORA, at 12 p.m. Tuesday the stage was 12.0 feet with minor flooding occurring. The river is cresting or has crested and is falling. At Ravenswood, there are no current observations and minor flooding is forecast, with the highest expected stage at approximately 6.9 feet around 2 p.m. Tuesday. Near Centerton, at 12 p.m. Tuesday the stage was 16.5 feet with moderate flooding occurring. The river is cresting or has crested and is falling. Below Eagle Valley Power Plant, there are no current observations.

precipitations and moderate flooding is forecast, with the highest expected stage at approximately 607.6 feet around 2 p.m. Tuesday. For the Mississinewa River, near Ridgeville at 12 p.m. Tuesday, the stage was 11.4 feet with minor flooding occurring. The river is cresting or has crested and is falling. This is NOAA All Hazards Radio KEC 74 in Indianapolis. And now a look at your forecast for Indianapolis and central Indiana. Rest of today. Partly cloudy. Highs in the lower 80s. Northwest winds around 5 miles an hour, becoming west around 5 miles an hour late this afternoon. For tonight, mostly clear through the late overnight, then becoming partly cloudy. Lows in the mid-60s. Southwest winds around 5 miles an hour. Wednesday, mostly cloudy with scattered showers and thunderstorms. Highs in the upper 70s. West winds around 5 miles an hour. Chance of rain 50%. For Wednesday night, isolated thunderstorms through the late overnight. Mostly cloudy with scattered showers. Patchy fog. Lows in the mid-60s. North winds around 5 miles an hour. Chance of rain 40%. Thursday, partly cloudy through early afternoon, then clearing. Highs around 80. Northeast winds around 5 miles an hour. Once again, the forecast for rest of today. Partly cloudy. Highs in the lower 80s. Northwest winds around 5 miles an hour, becoming west around 5 miles an hour late this afternoon. Taking a look at the 3 through 7 day forecast for Indianapolis and central Indiana. For Thursday night, mostly clear. Patchy fog toward daybreak. Lows in the lower 60s. Friday and Friday night, mostly clear. Highs in the upper 70s. Lows in the lower 60s. For Saturday, mostly sunny with a slight chance of showers and thunderstorms through early afternoon, then partly cloudy with a chance of showers and thunderstorms late in the afternoon. Highs in the upper 70s. Chance of rain 30%. Saturday night and Sunday, mostly clear. Lows in the lower 60s. Highs in the upper 70s. For Sunday night and Monday, partly cloudy. Lows in the upper 50s. Highs in the upper 70s. The 14-day outlook for Tuesday, August 25th through Monday, August 31st, calls for both temperatures and precipitation to be near normal. Normal highs for the period are between 80 and 85 degrees, and normal lows are between 60 and 65. The normal precipitation total for the 7 days is around 0.70 inches. At 1 p.m., at Indianapolis, it was partly sunny. The temperature was 80 degrees, the dew point 60, and the relative humidity 50%. The wind was variable at 3 miles an hour. The barometric pressure was 30.07 inches and steady. Around central Indiana, it was sunny, with a temperature of 77 at Anderson, 77 at Muncie, and 77 at Shelbyville. At Eagle Creek Airpark, it was mostly sunny, with a temperature of 78. Elsewhere across Indiana, it was mostly sunny, with a temperature of 79 at Terre Haute, and 79 at Bloomington. It was partly sunny, with a temperature of 77 at Fort Wayne, 78 at Lafayette, and 82 at Evansville. At South Bend, it was cloudy, with a temperature of 78. Just outside Indiana, skies ranged from mostly sunny to partly sunny. It was 79 at Chicago, 77 at Champaign, and 76 at Dayton. St. Louis reported 83, Cincinnati reported 78, and Louisville reported 82. Once again, at Indianapolis, it was 80 degrees with partly sunny skies. And now a summary of river forecasts. For the White River, at Anderson, at 12 p.m. Tuesday, the stage was 10.5 feet with minor flooding occurring. The river is forecast to crest at approximately 10.7 feet around 2 p.m. Tuesday. Near Nora, at 12 p.m. Tuesday, the stage was 12.0 feet with minor flooding occurring. The river is cresting or has crested and is falling. At Ravenswood, no current observations and minor flooding is forecast, with the highest expected stage at approximately 6.9 feet around 2 p.m. Tuesday.

near Centerton. At 12 p.m. Tuesday, the stage was 16.5 feet with moderate flooding occurring. The river is cresting or has crested and is falling. Below Eagle Valley Power Plant, there are no current observations and moderate flooding is forecast, with the highest expected stage at approximately 607.6 feet around 2 p.m. Tuesday. For the Mississinewa River, near Ridgeville at 12 p.m. Tuesday, the stage was 11.4 feet with minor flooding occurring. The river is cresting or has crested and is falling. The current time is 1:23 p.m. Eastern Daylight Time. This is NOAA All Hazards Radio KEC 74 in Indianapolis. Now a look at your forecast for Indianapolis and central Indiana. Rest of today. Partly cloudy. Highs in the lower 80s. Northwest winds around 5 miles an hour, becoming west around 5 miles an hour late this afternoon. For tonight, mostly clear through the late overnight, then becoming partly cloudy. Lows in the mid-60s. Southwest winds around 5 miles an hour. Wednesday, mostly cloudy with scattered showers and thunderstorms. Highs in the upper 70s. West winds around 5 miles an hour. Chance of rain 50%. For Wednesday night, isolated thunderstorms through the late overnight. Mostly cloudy with scattered showers. Patchy fog. Lows in the mid-60s. North winds around 5 miles an hour. Chance of rain 40%. Thursday. Partly cloudy through early afternoon, then clearing. Highs around 80. Northeast winds around 5 miles an hour. Once again, the forecast for rest of today. Partly cloudy. Highs in the lower 80s. Northwest winds around 5 miles an hour, becoming west around 5 miles an hour late this afternoon. Now here is the hazardous weather outlook for central Indiana. For the period today and tonight, widespread minor to moderate river flooding will continue along the Wabash, White, and East Fork White Rivers and adjacent lowlands. An isolated thunderstorm cannot be ruled out tonight. And now the extended outlook for the period Wednesday through Monday. Thunderstorms will be possible Wednesday through Thursday, and again on Saturday, for all or part of the region. On Wednesday, localized flooding will be possible. Severe weather is not expected, but strong wind gusts are possible. Spotter information statement. Spotters are encouraged to report rainfall amounts on Wednesday. Taking a look at the 3-7 day forecast for Indianapolis and central Indiana. For Thursday night, mostly clear. Patchy fog toward daybreak. Lows in the lower 60s. Friday and Friday night, mostly clear. Highs in the upper 70s. Lows in the lower 60s. For Saturday, mostly sunny with a slight chance of showers and thunderstorms through early afternoon, then partly cloudy with a chance of showers and thunderstorms late in the afternoon. Highs in the upper 70s. Chance of rain 30%. Saturday night and Sunday, mostly clear. Lows in the lower 60s. Highs in the upper 70s. For Sunday night and Monday, partly cloudy. Lows in the upper 50s. Highs in the upper 70s. The 14-day outlook for Tuesday, August 25th through Monday, August 31st, calls for both temperatures and precipitation to be near normal. Normal highs for the period are between 80 and 85 degrees, and normal lows are between 60 and 65. The normal precipitation total for the 7 days is around 0.70 inches. At 1 p.m., at Indianapolis, it was partly sunny. The temperature was 80 degrees, the dew point 60, and the relative humidity 50%. The wind was variable at 3 miles an hour. The barometric pressure was 30.07 inches and steady. Around central Indiana, it was sunny, with a temperature of 77 at Anderson, 77 at Muncie, and 77 at Shelbyville. At Eagle Creek Air Park, it was mostly sunny, with a temperature of 78. Elsewhere across Indiana, it was mostly sunny, with a temperature of 79 at Terre Haute, and 79 at Bloomington. It was partly sunny, with a temperature of 77 at Fort Wayne, 78 at Lafayette, and 82 at Evansville. At South Bend,
It was cloudy, with a temperature of 78. Just outside Indiana, skies ranged from mostly sunny to partly sunny. It was 79 at Chicago, 77 at Champaign, and 76 at Dayton. St. Louis reported 83, Cincinnati reported 78, and Louisville reported 82. Once again, at Indianapolis, it was 80 degrees with partly sunny skies. And now a summary of river forecasts. For the White River, at Anderson, at 12 p.m. Tuesday, the stage was 10.5 feet with minor flooding occurring. The river is forecast at approximately 10.7 feet around 2 p.m. Tuesday. Near Nora, at 12 p.m. Tuesday, the stage was 12.0 feet with minor flooding occurring. The river is cresting or has crested and is falling. At Ravenswood, there are no current observations and minor flooding is forecast, with the highest expected stage at approximately 6.9 feet around 2 p.m. Tuesday. Near Centerton, at 12 p.m. Tuesday, the stage was 16.5 feet with moderate flooding occurring. The river is cresting or has crested and is falling. Below Eagle Valley Power Plant, there are no current observations and moderate flooding is forecast, with the highest expected stage at approximately 607.6 feet around 2 p.m. Tuesday. For the Mississinewa River, near Ridgeville at 12 p.m. Tuesday, the stage was 11.4 feet with minor flooding occurring. The river is cresting or has crested and is falling. This is NOAA All Hazards Radio KEC 74 in Indianapolis. Now a look at your forecast for Indianapolis and central Indiana. Rest of today. Partly cloudy. Highs in the lower 80s. Northwest winds around 5 miles an hour, becoming west around 5 miles an hour late this afternoon. For tonight. Mostly clear through the late overnight, then becoming partly cloudy. Lows in the mid-60s. Southwest winds around 5 miles an hour. Wednesday. Mostly cloudy with scattered showers and thunderstorms. Highs in the upper 70s. West winds around 5 miles an hour. Chance of rain 50%. For Wednesday night. Isolated thunderstorms through the late overnight. Mostly cloudy with scattered showers. Patchy fog. Lows in the mid-60s. North winds around 5 miles an hour. Chance of rain 40%. Thursday. Partly cloudy through early afternoon, then clearing. Highs around 80. Northeast winds around 5 miles an hour. Once again, the forecast for rest of today. Partly cloudy. Highs in the lower 80s. Northwest winds around 5 miles an hour, becoming west around 5 miles an hour late this afternoon. Taking a look at the 3 through 7 day forecast for Indianapolis and central Indiana. For Thursday night, mostly clear. Patchy fog toward daybreak. Lows in the lower 60s. Friday and Friday night, mostly clear. Highs in the upper 70s. Lows in the lower 60s. For Saturday, mostly sunny with a slight chance of showers and thunderstorms through early afternoon, then partly cloudy with a chance of showers and thunderstorms late in the afternoon. Highs in the upper 70s. Chance of rain 30%. Saturday night and Sunday, mostly clear. Lows in the lower 60s. Highs in the upper 70s. For Sunday night and Monday, partly cloudy. Lows in the upper 50s. Highs in the upper 70s. The 14-day outlook for Tuesday, August 25th through Monday, August 31st, calls for both temperatures and precipitation to be near normal. Normal highs for the period are between 80 and 85 degrees, and normal lows are between 60 and 65. The normal precipitation total for the 7 days is around 0.70 inches. At 1 p.m., at Indianapolis, it was partly sunny. The temperature was 80 degrees, the dew point 60, and the relative humidity 50%. The wind was variable at 3 miles an hour. The barometric pressure was 30.07 inches and steady. Around central Indiana, it was sunny, with a temperature of 77 at Anderson, 77 at Muncie, and 77 at Shelbyville. At Eagle Creek Air Park, it was mostly sunny, with a temperature of 78. Elsewhere across Indiana, it was mostly sunny, with a temperature

temperature of 79 at Terre Haute and 79 at Bloomington. It was partly sunny, with a temperature of 77 at Fort Wayne, 78 at Lafayette, and 82 at Evansville. And at Bloomington, it was partly sunny, with a temperature of 77 at Fort Wayne, 78 at Lafayette, and 82 at Evansville. At South Bend, it was cloudy, with a temperature of 78. Just outside Indiana, skies ranged from mostly sunny to partly sunny. It was 79 at Chicago, 77 at Champaign, and 76 at Dayton. St. Louis reported 83, Cincinnati reported 78, and Louisville reported 82. Once again, at Indianapolis, it was 80 degrees with partly sunny skies. And now a summary of river forecasts. For the White River, at Anderson, at 12 p.m. Tuesday, the stage was 10.5 feet with minor flooding occurring. The river is forecast to crest at approximately 10.7 feet around 2 p.m. Tuesday. Near Nora, at 12 p.m. Tuesday, the stage was 12.0 feet with minor flooding occurring. The river is cresting or has crested and is falling. At Ravenswood, there are no current observations and minor flooding is forecast, with the highest expected stage at approximately 6.9 feet around 2 p.m. Tuesday. Near Centerton, at 12 p.m. Tuesday, the stage was 16.5 feet with moderate flooding occurring. The river is cresting or has crested and is falling. Below Eagle Valley Power Plant, there are no current observations and moderate flooding is forecast, with the highest expected stage at approximately 607.6 feet around 2 p.m. Tuesday. For the Mississinewa River, near Ridgeville at 12 p.m. Tuesday, the stage was 11.4 feet with minor flooding occurring. The river is cresting or has crested and is falling. 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Now a look at your forecast for Indianapolis and central Indiana. Rest of today. Partly cloudy. Highs in the lower 80s. Northwest winds around 5 miles an hour, becoming west around 5 miles an hour late this afternoon. For tonight. Clear through the late overnight, then becoming partly cloudy. Lows in the mid-60s. Southwest winds around 5 miles an hour. Wednesday. Mostly cloudy with scattered showers and thunderstorms. Highs in the upper 70s. West winds around 5 miles an hour. Chance of rain 50%. For Wednesday night, isolated thunderstorms through the late overnight. Mostly cloudy with scattered showers. Patchy fog. Lows in the mid-60s. North winds around 5 miles an hour. Chance of rain 40%. Thursday. Partly cloudy through early afternoon, then clearing. Highs around 80. Northeast winds around 5 miles an hour. Once again, the forecast for rest of today. Partly cloudy. Highs in the lower 80s. Northwest winds around 5 miles an hour, becoming west around 5 miles an hour late this afternoon. Taking a look at the 3 through 7 day forecast for Indianapolis and central Indiana. For Thursday night, mostly clear. Patchy fog toward daybreak. Lows in the lower 60s. Friday and Friday night, mostly clear. Highs in the upper 70s. Lows in the lower 60s. For Saturday, mostly sunny with a slight chance of showers and thunderstorms through early afternoon, then partly cloudy with a chance of showers and thunderstorms late in the afternoon. Highs in the upper 70s. Chance of rain 30%. Saturday night and Sunday, mostly clear. Lows in the lower 60s. Highs in the upper 70s. For Sunday night and Monday, partly cloudy. Lows in the upper 50s. Highs in the upper 70s. The 14-day outlook for Tuesday, August 25th through Monday, August 31st, calls for both temperatures and precipitation to be near normal. Normal highs for the period are between 80 and 85 degrees, and normal lows are between 60 and 65. The normal precipitation total for the 7 days is around 0.70 inches. At 1 p.m., at Indianapolis, it was partly sunny. The temperature was 80 degrees, the dew point 60, and the relative humidity 50%. The wind was variable at 3 miles an hour.

The barometric pressure was 30.07 inches and steady. Around central Indiana, it was sunny with a temperature of 77 at Anderson, 77 at Muncie, and 77 at Shelbyville. And Eagle Creek Air Park, it was mostly sunny with a temperature of 78. Elsewhere across Indiana, it was mostly sunny with a temperature of 79 at Terre Haute and 79 at Bloomington. It was partly sunny with a temperature of 77 at Fort Wayne, 78 at Lafayette, and 82 at Evansville. At South Bend, it was cloudy with a temperature of 78. Just outside Indiana, skies ranged from mostly sunny to partly sunny. It was 79 at Chicago, 77 at Champaign, and 76 at Dayton. St. Louis reported 83, Cincinnati reported 78, and Louisville reported 82. Once again, at Indianapolis, it was 80 degrees with partly sunny skies. The current time is 1:38 p.m. Eastern Daylight Time. And now a summary of river forecasts. For the White River, at Anderson, at 12 p.m. Tuesday, the stage was 10.5 feet with minor flooding occurring. The river is forecast to crest at approximately 10.7 feet around 2 p.m. Tuesday. Near Nora, at 12 p.m. Tuesday, the stage was 12.0 feet with minor flooding occurring. The river is cresting or has crested and is falling. At Ravenswood, there are no current observations and minor flooding is forecast, with the highest expected stage at approximately 6.9 feet around 2 p.m. Tuesday. Near Centerton, at 12 p.m. Tuesday, the stage was 16.5 feet with moderate flooding occurring. The river is cresting or has crested and is falling. Below Eagle Valley Power Plant, there are no current observations and moderate flooding is forecast, with the highest expected stage at approximately 607.6 feet around 2 p.m. Tuesday. For the Mississinewa River, near Ridgeville at 12 p.m. Tuesday, the stage was 11.4 feet with minor flooding occurring. The river is cresting or has crested and is falling. 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Now a look at your forecast for Indianapolis and central Indiana. Rest of today. Partly cloudy. Highs in the lower 80s. Northwest winds around 5 miles an hour, becoming west around 5 miles an hour late this afternoon. For tonight. Mostly clear through the late overnight, then becoming partly cloudy. Lows in the mid-60s. Southwest winds around 5 miles an hour. Wednesday. Mostly cloudy with scattered showers and thunderstorms. Highs in the upper 70s. West winds around 5 miles an hour. Chance of rain 50%. For Wednesday night, isolated thunderstorms through the late overnight. Mostly cloudy with scattered showers. Patchy fog. Lows in the mid-60s. North winds around 5 miles an hour. Chance of rain 40%. Thursday. Partly cloudy through early afternoon, then clearing. Highs around 80. Northeast winds around 5 miles an hour. Once again, the forecast for rest of today. Partly cloudy. Highs in the lower 80s. Northwest winds around 5 miles an hour, becoming west around 5 miles an hour late this afternoon. Taking a look at the 3 through 7 day forecast for Indianapolis and central Indiana. For Thursday night, mostly clear. Patchy fog toward daybreak. Lows in the lower 60s. Friday and Friday night, mostly clear. Highs in the upper 70s. Lows in the lower 60s. For Saturday, mostly sunny with a slight chance of showers and thunderstorms through early afternoon, then partly cloudy with a chance of showers and thunderstorms late in the afternoon. Highs in the upper 70s. Chance of rain 30%. Saturday night and Sunday, mostly clear. Lows in the lower 60s. Highs in the upper 70s. For Sunday night and Monday, partly cloudy. Lows in the upper 50s. Highs in the upper 70s. The 8 to 14 day outlook for Tuesday, August 25th through Monday, August 31st, calls for both temperatures and precipitation to be near normal. Normal highs for the period are between 80 and 85 degrees, and normal lows are between 60 and 65. The normal

Precipitation total for the 7 days is around 0.70 inches. At 1 p.m. at Indianapolis, it was partly sunny. The temperature was 80 degrees, the dew point 60, and the relative humidity 50%. The wind was variable at 3 miles an hour. The barometric pressure was 30.07 inches and steady. Around central Indiana, it was sunny, with a temperature of 77 at Anderson, 77 at Muncie, and 77 at Shelbyville. At Eagle Creek Air Park, it was mostly sunny, with a temperature of 78. Elsewhere across Indiana, it was mostly sunny, with a temperature of 79 at Terre Haute and 79 at Bloomington. It was partly sunny, with a temperature of 77 at Fort Wayne, 78 at Lafayette, and 82 at Evansville. At South Bend, it was cloudy, with a temperature of 78. Just outside Indiana, skies ranged from mostly sunny to partly sunny. It was 79 at Chicago, 77 at Champaign, and 76 at Dayton. St. Louis reported 83, Cincinnati reported 78, and Louisville reported 82. Once again, at Indianapolis, it was 80 degrees with partly sunny skies. And now a summary of river forecasts. For the White River, at Anderson, at 12 p.m. Tuesday, the stage was 10.5 feet with minor flooding occurring. The river is forecast to crest at approximately 10.7 feet around 2 p.m. Tuesday. Near Nora, at 12 p.m. Tuesday, the stage was 12.0 feet with minor flooding occurring. The river is cresting or has crested and is falling. At Ravenswood, no current observations and minor flooding is forecast, with the highest expected stage at approximately 6.9 feet around 2 p.m. Tuesday. Near Centerton, at 12 p.m. Tuesday, the stage was 16.5 feet with moderate flooding occurring. The river is cresting or has crested and is falling. Below Eagle Valley Power Plant, there are no current observations and moderate flooding is forecast, with the highest expected stage at approximately 607.6 feet around 2 p.m. Tuesday. For the Mississinewa River, near Ridgeville at 12 p.m. Tuesday, the stage was 11.4 feet with minor flooding occurring. The river is cresting or has crested and is falling. Now here is the hazardous weather outlook for central Indiana. For the period today and tonight, widespread minor to moderate river flooding will continue along the Wabash, White, and East Fork White Rivers and adjacent lowlands. An isolated thunderstorm cannot be ruled out tonight. And now the extended outlook for the period Wednesday through Monday. Thunderstorms will be possible Wednesday through Thursday, and again on Saturday, for all or part of the region. On Wednesday, localized flooding will be possible. Severe weather is not expected, but strong wind gusts are possible. Spotter information statement. Spotters are encouraged to report rainfall amounts on Wednesday. This is NOAA All Hazards Radio KEC 74 in Indianapolis. Now a look at your forecast for Indianapolis and central Indiana. Rest of today. Partly cloudy. Highs in the lower 80s. Northwest winds around 5 miles an hour, becoming west around 5 miles an hour late this afternoon. For tonight, mostly clear through the late overnight, then becoming partly cloudy. Lows in the mid-60s. Southwest winds around 5 miles an hour. Wednesday, mostly cloudy with scattered showers and thunderstorms. Highs in the upper 70s. West winds around 5 miles an hour. Chance of rain 50%. For Wednesday night, isolated thunderstorms through the late overnight. Mostly cloudy with scattered showers. Patchy fog. Lows in the mid-60s. North winds around 5 miles an hour. Chance of rain 40%. Thursday, partly cloudy through early afternoon, then clearing. Highs around 80. Northeast winds around 5 miles an hour. Once again, the forecast for rest of today. Partly cloudy. Highs in the lower 80s. Northwest winds around 5 miles an hour, becoming west around 5 miles an hour late this afternoon. Taking a look at the 3 through 7 day forecast for Indianapolis and central Indiana. For Thursday night, mostly clear. Patchy fog toward daybreak. Lows in the lower 60s. Friday and Friday night,

mostly clear. Highs in the upper 70s. Lows in the lower 60s. For Saturday, mostly sunny with a slight chance of showers and thunderstorms through early afternoon. Then partly cloudy with a chance of showers and thunderstorms late in the afternoon. Highs in the upper 70s. Chance of rain 30%. Saturday night and Sunday, mostly clear. Lows in the lower 60s. Highs in the upper 70s. For Sunday night and Monday, partly cloudy. Lows in the upper 50s. Highs in the upper 70s. The 8 to 14 day outlook for Tuesday, August 25th through Monday, August 31st, calls for both temperatures and precipitation to be near normal. Normal highs for the period are between 80 and 85 degrees, and normal lows are between 60 and 65. The normal precipitation total for the 7 days is around 0.70 inches. At 1 p.m., at Indianapolis, it was partly sunny. The temperature was 80 degrees, the dew point 60, and the relative humidity 50%. The wind was variable at 3 miles an hour. The barometric pressure was 30.07 inches and steady. Around central Indiana, it was sunny, with a temperature of 77 at Anderson, 77 at Muncie, and 77 at Shelbyville. At Eagle Creek Airpark, it was mostly sunny, with a temperature of 78. Elsewhere across Indiana, it was mostly sunny, with a temperature of 79 at Terre Haute and 79 at Bloomington. It was partly sunny, with a temperature of 77 at Fort Wayne, 78 at Lafayette, and 82 at Evansville. At South Bend, it was cloudy, with a temperature of 78. Just outside Indiana, skies ranged from mostly sunny to partly sunny. It was 79 at Chicago, 77 at Champaign, and 76 at Dayton. St. Louis reported 83, Cincinnati reported 78, and Louisville reported 82. Once again, at Indianapolis it was 80 degrees with partly sunny skies. And now a summary of river forecasts. For the White River, at Anderson, at 12 p.m. Tuesday the stage was 10.5 feet with minor flooding occurring. The river is forecast to crest at approximately 10.7 feet around 2 p.m. Tuesday. The Aurora, at 12 p.m. Tuesday the stage was 12.0 feet with minor flooding occurring. The river is cresting or has crested and is falling. At Ravenswood, there are no current observations and minor flooding is forecast, with the highest expected stage at approximately 6.9 feet around 2 p.m. Tuesday. Near Centerton, at 12 p.m. Tuesday the stage was 16.5 feet with moderate flooding occurring. The river is cresting or has crested and is falling. Below Eagle Valley Power Plant, there are no current observations and moderate flooding is forecast, with the highest expected stage at approximately 607.6 feet around 2 p.m. Tuesday. For the Mississinewa River, near Ridgeville at 12 p.m. Tuesday the stage was 11.4 feet with minor flooding occurring. The river is cresting or has crested and is falling. This is NOAA All Hazards Radio KEC 74 in Indianapolis. Now a look at your forecast for Indianapolis and central Indiana. Rest of today. Partly cloudy. Highs in the lower 80s. Northwest winds around 5 miles an hour, becoming west around 5 miles an hour late this afternoon. For tonight. Mostly clear through the late overnight, then becoming partly cloudy. Lows in the mid-60s. Southwest winds around 5 miles an hour. Wednesday. Mostly cloudy with scattered showers and thunderstorms. Highs in the upper 70s. West winds around 5 miles an hour. Chance of rain 50%. For Wednesday night. Isolated thunderstorms through the late overnight. Mostly cloudy with scattered showers. Patchy fog. Lows in the mid-60s. North winds around 5 miles an hour. Chance of rain 40%. Thursday. Partly cloudy through early afternoon, then clearing. Highs around 80. Northeast winds around 5 miles an hour. Once again, the forecast for rest of today. Partly cloudy. Highs in the lower 80s. Northwest winds around 5 miles an hour, becoming west around 5 miles an hour late this afternoon. Taking a look at the 3 through 7 day forecast.

Guest for Indianapolis and Central Indiana. For Thursday night, mostly clear. Patchy fog toward daybreak. Lows in the lower 60s. Friday and Friday night, mostly clear. Highs in the upper 70s. Lows in the lower 60s. For Saturday, mostly sunny with a slight chance of showers and thunderstorms through early afternoon, then partly cloudy with a chance of showers and thunderstorms late in the afternoon. Highs in the upper 70s. Chance of rain 30%. Saturday night and Sunday, mostly clear. Lows in the lower 60s. Highs in the upper 70s. For Sunday night and Monday, partly cloudy. Lows in the upper 50s. Highs in the upper 70s. The current time is 1:53 p.m. Eastern Daylight Time. The 14-day outlook for Tuesday, August 25th through Monday, August 31st, calls for both temperatures and precipitation to be near normal. Normal highs for the period are between 80 and 85 degrees, and normal lows are between 60 and 65. The normal precipitation total for the 7 days is around 0.70 inches. At 1 p.m., at Indianapolis, it was partly sunny. The temperature was 80 degrees, the dew point 60, and the relative humidity 50%. The wind was variable at 3 miles an hour. The barometric pressure was 30.07 inches and steady. Around central Indiana, it was sunny, with a temperature of 77 at Anderson, 77 at Muncie, and 77 at Shelbyville. At Eagle Creek Airport, it was mostly sunny, with a temperature of 78. Elsewhere across Indiana, it was mostly sunny, with a temperature of 79 at Terre Haute and 79 at Bloomington. It was partly sunny, with a temperature of 77 at Fort Wayne, 78 at Lafayette, and 82 at Evansville. At South Bend, it was cloudy, with a temperature of 78. Just outside Indiana, skies ranged from mostly sunny to partly sunny. It was 79 at Chicago, 77 at Champaign, and 76 at Dayton. St. Louis reported 83, Cincinnati reported 78, and Louisville reported 82. Once again, at Indianapolis it was 80 degrees with partly sunny skies. And now a summary of river forecasts. For the White River, at Anderson, at 12 p.m. Tuesday the stage was 10.5 feet with minor flooding occurring. The river is forecast to crest at approximately 10.7 feet around 2 p.m. Tuesday. Near Nora, at 12 p.m. Tuesday the stage was 12.0 feet with minor flooding occurring. The river is cresting or has crested and is falling. At Ravenswood, there are no current observations and minor flooding is forecast, with the highest expected stage at approximately 6.9 feet around 2 p.m. Tuesday. Near Centerton, at 12 p.m. Tuesday, the stage was 16.5 feet with moderate flooding occurring. The river is cresting or has crested and is falling. Below Eagle Valley Power Plant, there are no current observations and moderate flooding is forecast, with the highest expected stage at approximately 607.6 feet around 2 p.m. Tuesday. For the Mississinewa River, near Ridgeville at 12 p.m. Tuesday, the stage was 11.4 feet with minor flooding occurring. The river is cresting or has crested and is falling. This is NOAA All Hazards Radio KEC 74 in Indianapolis. Now a look at your forecast for Indianapolis and central Indiana. Rest of today. Partly cloudy. Highs in the lower 80s. Northwest winds around 5 miles an hour, becoming west around 5 miles an hour late this afternoon. For tonight. Mostly clear through the late overnight, then becoming partly cloudy. Lows in the mid-60s. Southwest winds around 5 miles an hour. Wednesday. Mostly cloudy with scattered showers and thunderstorms. Highs in the upper 70s. West winds around 5 miles an hour. Chance of rain 50%. For Wednesday night. Isolated thunderstorms through the late overnight. Mostly cloudy with scattered showers. Patchy fog. Lows in the mid-60s. North winds around 5 miles an hour. Chance of rain 40%. Thursday. Partly cloudy through early afternoon, then clearing. Highs around 80.
northeast winds around 5 miles an hour. Once again, the forecast for rest of today. Partly cloudy. Highs in the lower 80s. Northwest winds around 5 miles an hour, becoming west around 5 miles an hour late this afternoon. Taking a look at the 3-7 day forecast for Indianapolis and central Indiana. For Thursday night, mostly clear. Patchy fog toward daybreak. Lows in the lower 60s. Friday and Friday night, mostly clear. Highs in the upper 70s. Lows in the lower 60s. For Saturday, mostly sunny with a slight chance of showers and thunderstorms through early afternoon, then partly cloudy with a chance of showers and thunderstorms late in the afternoon. Highs in the upper 70s. Chance of rain 30%. Saturday night and Sunday, mostly clear. Lows in the lower 60s. Highs in the upper 70s. For Sunday night and Monday, partly cloudy. Lows in the upper 50s. Highs in the upper 70s. The 8-14 day outlook for Tuesday, August 25th through Monday, August 31st, calls for both temperatures and precipitation to be near normal. Normal highs for the period are between 80 and 85 degrees, and normal lows are between 60 and 65. The normal precipitation total for the 7 days is around 0.70 inches. At 1 p.m., at Indianapolis, it was partly sunny. The temperature was 80 degrees, the dew point 60, and the relative humidity 50%. The wind was variable at 3 miles an hour. The barometric pressure was 30.07 inches and steady. Around central Indiana, it was sunny, with a temperature of 77 at Anderson, 77 at Muncie, and 77 at Shelbyville. At Eagle Creek Air Park, it was mostly sunny, with a temperature of 78. Elsewhere across Indiana, it was mostly sunny, with a temperature of 79 at Terre Haute and 79 at Bloomington. It was partly sunny, with a temperature of 77 at Fort Wayne, 78 at Lafayette, and 82 at Evansville. At South Bend, it was cloudy, with a temperature of 78. Just outside Indiana, skies ranged from mostly sunny to partly sunny. It was 79 at Chicago, 77 at Champaign, and 76 at Dayton. St. Louis reported 83, Cincinnati reported 78, and Louisville reported 82. Once again, at Indianapolis, it was 80 degrees with partly sunny skies. And now a summary of river forecasts. For the White River, at Anderson, at 12 p.m. Tuesday, the stage was 10.5 feet with minor flooding occurring. The river is forecast to crest at approximately 10.7 feet around 2 p.m. Tuesday. Near Nora, at 12 p.m. Tuesday, the stage was 12.0 feet with minor flooding occurring. The river is cresting or has crested and is falling. At Ravenswood, there are no current observations and minor flooding is forecast, with the highest expected stage at approximately 6.9 feet around 2 p.m. Tuesday. Near Centerton, at 12 p.m. Tuesday, the stage was 16.5 feet with moderate flooding occurring. The river is cresting or has crested and is falling. Below Eagle Valley Power Plant, there are no current observations and moderate flooding is forecast, with the highest expected stage at approximately 607.6 feet around 2 p.m. Tuesday. For the Mississinewa River, near Ridgeville at 12 p.m. Tuesday, the stage was 11.4 feet with minor flooding occurring. The river is cresting or has crested and is falling. This is NOAA All Hazards Radio KEC 74 in Indianapolis. Now a look at your forecast for Indianapolis and central Indiana. Rest of today. Partly cloudy. Highs in the lower 80s. Northwest winds around 5 miles an hour, becoming west around 5 miles an hour late this afternoon. For tonight. Mostly clear through the late overnight, then becoming partly cloudy. Lows in the mid-60s. Southwest winds around 5 miles an hour. Wednesday. Mostly cloudy with scattered showers and thunderstorms. Highs in the upper 70s. West winds around 5 miles an hour. Chance of rain 50%. For Wednesday night, isolated thunderstorms through the late overnight. Mostly cloudy with scattered showers. Patchy fog.
lows in the mid-60s. North winds around 5 miles.

an hour. Chance of rain 40%. Thursday, partly cloudy through early afternoon, then clearing. Highs around 80. Northeast winds around 5 miles an hour. Once again, the forecast for rest of today. Partly cloudy. Highs in the lower 80s. Northwest winds around 5 miles an hour, becoming west around 5 miles an hour late this afternoon. Taking a look at the 3 through 7 day forecast for Indianapolis and central Indiana. For Thursday night, mostly clear. Patchy fog toward daybreak. Lows in the lower 60s. Friday and Friday night, mostly clear. Highs in the upper 70s. Lows in the lower 60s. For Saturday, mostly sunny with a slight chance of showers and thunderstorms through early afternoon, then partly cloudy with a chance of showers and thunderstorms late in the afternoon. Highs in the upper 70s. Chance of rain 30%. Saturday night and Sunday, mostly clear. Lows in the lower 60s. Highs in the upper 70s. For Sunday night and Monday, partly cloudy. Lows in the upper 50s. Highs in the upper 70s. The 14-day outlook for Tuesday, August 25th through Monday, August 31st, calls for both temperatures and precipitation to be near normal. Normal highs for the period are between 80 and 85 degrees, and normal lows are between 60 and 65. The normal precipitation total for the 7 days is around 0.70 inches. At 1 p.m., at Indianapolis, it was partly sunny. The temperature was 80 degrees, the dew point 60, and the relative humidity 50%. The wind was variable at 3 miles an hour. The barometric pressure was 30.07 inches and steady. Around central Indiana, it was sunny, with a temperature of 77 at Anderson, 77 at Muncie, and 77 at Shelbyville. At Eagle Creek Airpark, it was mostly sunny, with a temperature of 78. Elsewhere across Indiana, it was mostly sunny, with a temperature of 79 at Terre Haute and 79 at Bloomington. It was partly sunny, with a temperature of 77 at Fort Wayne, 78 at Lafayette, and 82 at Evansville. At South Bend, it was cloudy, with a temperature of 78. Just outside Indiana, skies ranged from mostly sunny to partly sunny. It was 79 at Chicago, 77 at Champaign, and 76 at Dayton. St. Louis reported 83, Cincinnati reported 78, and Louisville reported 82. Once again, at Indianapolis it was 80 degrees with partly sunny skies. Now here is the hazardous weather outlook for central Indiana. For the period today and tonight, widespread minor to moderate river flooding will continue along the Wabash, White, and East Fork White Rivers and adjacent lowlands. An isolated thunderstorm cannot be ruled out tonight. And now the extended outlook for the period Wednesday through Monday. Thunderstorms will be possible Wednesday through Thursday, and again on Saturday, for all or part of the region. On Wednesday, localized flooding will be possible. Severe weather is not expected, but strong wind gusts are possible. Spotter information statement. Spotters are encouraged to report rainfall amounts on Wednesday. And now a summary of river forecasts. For the White River, at Anderson, at 12 p.m. Tuesday, the stage was 10.5 feet with minor flooding occurring. The river is forecast to crest at approximately 10.7 feet around 2 p.m. Tuesday. Near Nora, at 12 p.m. Tuesday, the stage was 12.0 feet with minor flooding occurring. The river is cresting or has crested and is falling. At Ravenswood, there are no current observations and minor flooding is forecast, with the highest expected stage at approximately 6.9 feet around 2 p.m. Tuesday. Near Centerton, at 12 p.m. Tuesday, the stage was 16.5 feet with moderate flooding occurring. The river is cresting or has crested and is falling. Below Eagle Valley Power Plant, there are no current observations and moderate flooding is forecast, with the highest expected stage at approximately 607.6 feet around 2 p.m. Tuesday. For the Mississinewa River, near Ridgeville at 12 p.m. Tuesday, the stage was 11.4 feet with minor flooding occurring. The river is cresting or has crested and is falling. This is NOAA All Hazards Radio KEC 74 in

North winds around 5 miles an hour. Chance of rain 40%. Thursday. Partly cloudy through early afternoon, then clearing. Highs around 80. Northeast winds around 5 miles an hour. Once again, the forecast for rest of today. Partly cloudy. Highs in the lower 80s. Northwest winds around 5 miles an hour, becoming west around 5 miles an hour late this afternoon. The current time is 2:09 p.m. Eastern Daylight Time. Taking a look at the 3-7 day forecast for Indianapolis and central Indiana. For Thursday night, mostly clear. Patchy fog toward daybreak. Lows in the lower 60s. Friday and Friday night, mostly clear. Highs in the upper 70s. Lows in the lower 60s. For Saturday, mostly sunny with a slight chance of showers and thunderstorms through early afternoon, then partly cloudy with a chance of showers and thunderstorms late in the afternoon. Highs in the upper 70s. Chance of rain 30%. Saturday night and Sunday, mostly clear. Lows in the lower 60s. Highs in the upper 70s. For Sunday night and Monday, partly cloudy. Lows in the upper 50s. Highs in the upper 70s. The 8-14 day outlook for Tuesday, August 25th through Monday, August 31st, calls for both temperatures and precipitation to be near normal. Normal highs for the period are between 80 and 85 degrees, and normal lows are between 60 and 65. The normal precipitation total for the 7 days is around 0.70 inches. At p.m. at Indianapolis, it was partly sunny. The temperature was 80 degrees, the dew point 59, and the relative humidity 48%. The wind was calm. The barometric pressure was 30.06 inches and falling. Around central Indiana, at Shelbyville, it was sunny, with a temperature of 79. It was mostly sunny, with a temperature of 79 at Anderson, 76 at Muncie, and 77 at Zionsville. At Eagle Creek Airpark, it was partly sunny, with a temperature of 79. Elsewhere across Indiana, at Bloomington, it was sunny, with a temperature of 79. At Terre Haute, it was mostly sunny, with a temperature of 80. It was partly sunny, with a temperature of 79 at South Bend, 77 at Fort Wayne, and 78 at Lafayette. At Evansville, the weather conditions were not available. Just outside Indiana, it was mostly sunny, with a temperature of 84 at St. Louis, 78 at Cincinnati, and 83 at Louisville. It was partly sunny, with a temperature of 79 at Champaign, and 78 at Dayton. At Chicago, it was cloudy, with a temperature of 79. Once again, at Indianapolis, it was 80 degrees with partly sunny skies. And now a summary of river forecasts. For the White River, at Anderson, at 12 p.m. Tuesday, the stage was 10.5 feet with minor flooding occurring. The river is forecast to crest at approximately 10.7 feet around 2 p.m. Tuesday. The Aurora, at 12 p.m. Tuesday, the stage was 12.0 feet with minor flooding occurring. The river is cresting or has crested and is falling. At Ravenswood, there are no current observations and minor flooding is forecast, with the highest expected stage at approximately 6.9 feet around 2 p.m. Tuesday. Near Centerton, at 12 p.m. Tuesday, the stage was 16.5 feet with moderate flooding occurring. The river is cresting or has crested and is falling. Below Eagle Valley Power Plant, there are no current observations and moderate flooding is forecast, with the highest expected stage at approximately 607.6 feet around 2 p.m. Tuesday. For the Mississinewa River, near Ridgeville at 12 p.m. Tuesday, the stage was 11.4 feet with minor flooding occurring. The river is cresting or has crested and is falling. This is NOAA All Hazards Radio KEC 74 in Indianapolis. And now a look at your forecast for Indianapolis and central Indiana. Rest of today. Partly cloudy. Highs in the lower 80s. Northwest winds around 5 miles an hour, becoming west around 5 miles an hour late this afternoon. For tonight. Mostly clear through the late overnight, then becoming partly cloudy. Lows in the mid-60s. Southwest winds around

5 miles an hour. Wednesday. Mostly cloudy with scattered showers and thunderstorms. Highs in the upper 70s. West winds around 5 miles an hour. Chance of rain 50%. For Wednesday night. Isolated thunderstorms through the late overnight. Mostly cloudy with scattered showers. Patchy fog. Lows in the mid-60s. North winds around 5 miles an hour. Chance of rain 40%. Thursday. Partly cloudy through early afternoon, then clearing. Highs around 80. Northeast winds around 5 miles an hour. Once again, the forecast for rest of today. Partly cloudy. Highs in the lower 80s. Northwest winds around 5 miles an hour, becoming west around 5 miles an hour late this afternoon. Taking a look at the 3-7 day forecast for Indianapolis and central Indiana. For Thursday night, mostly clear. Patchy fog toward daybreak. Lows in the lower 60s. Friday and Friday night, mostly clear. Highs in the upper 70s. Lows in the lower 60s. For Saturday, mostly sunny with a slight chance of showers and thunderstorms through early afternoon, then partly cloudy with a chance of showers and thunderstorms late in the afternoon. Highs in the upper 70s. Chance of rain 30%. Saturday night and Sunday, mostly clear. Lows in the lower 60s. Highs in the upper 70s. For Sunday night and Monday, partly cloudy. Lows in the upper 50s. Highs in the upper 70s. The 8-14 day outlook for Tuesday, August 25th through Monday, August 31st, calls for both temperatures and precipitation to be near normal. Normal highs for the period are between 80 and 85 degrees, and normal lows are between 60 and 65. The normal precipitation total for the 7 days is around 0.70 inches. At 2 p.m. at Indianapolis, it was partly sunny. The temperature was 80 degrees, the dew point 59, and the relative humidity 48%. The wind was calm. The barometric pressure was 30.06 inches and falling. Around central Indiana, at Shelbyville, it was sunny, with a temperature of 79. It was mostly sunny, with a temperature of 79 at Anderson, 76 at Muncie, and 77 at Zionsville. At Eagle Creek Airpark, it was partly sunny, with a temperature of 79. Elsewhere across Indiana, at Bloomington, it was sunny, with a temperature of 79. At Terre Haute, it was mostly sunny, with a temperature of 80. It was partly sunny, with a temperature of 79 at South Bend, 77 at Fort Wayne, and 78 at Lafayette. At Evansville, the weather conditions were not available. Just outside Indiana, it was mostly sunny, with a temperature of 84 at St. Louis, 78 at Cincinnati, and 83 at Louisville. It was partly sunny, with a temperature of 79 at Champaign, and 78 at Dayton. At Chicago, cloudy, with a temperature of 79. Once again, at Indianapolis, it was 80 degrees with partly sunny skies. And now a summary of river forecasts. For the White River, at Anderson, at 12 p.m. Tuesday, the stage was 10.5 feet with minor flooding occurring. The river is forecast to crest at approximately 10.7 feet around 2 p.m. Tuesday. Near Nora, at 12 p.m. Tuesday, the stage was 12.0 feet with minor flooding occurring. The river is cresting or has crested and is falling. At Ravenswood, there are no current observations and minor flooding is forecast, with the highest expected stage at approximately 6.9 feet around 2 p.m. Tuesday. Near Centerton, at 12 p.m. Tuesday, the stage was 16.5 feet with moderate flooding occurring. The river is cresting or has crested and is falling. Below Eagle Valley Power Plant, there are no current observations and moderate flooding is forecast, with the highest expected stage at approximately 607.6 feet around 2 p.m. Tuesday. For the Mississinewa River, near Ridgeville at 12 p.m. Tuesday, the stage was 11.4 feet with minor flooding occurring. The river is cresting or has crested and is falling. This is NOAA All Hazards Radio KEC 74 in Indianapolis. Now we'll look at your forecast for Indianapolis and central Indiana.

today. Partly cloudy. Highs in the lower 80s. Northwest winds around 5 miles an hour, becoming west around 5 miles an hour late this afternoon. For tonight, mostly clear through the late overnight, then becoming partly cloudy. Lows in the mid-60s. Southwest winds around 5 miles an hour. Wednesday, mostly cloudy with scattered showers and thunderstorms. Highs in the upper 70s. West winds around 5 miles an hour. Chance of rain 50%. For Wednesday night, isolated thunderstorms through the late overnight. Mostly cloudy with scattered showers. Patchy fog. Lows in the mid-60s. North winds around 5 miles an hour. Chance of rain 40%. Thursday. Partly cloudy through early afternoon, then clearing. Highs around 80. Northeast winds around 5 miles an hour. Once again, the forecast for rest of today. Partly cloudy. Highs in the lower 80s. Northwest winds around 5 miles an hour, becoming west around 5 miles an hour late this afternoon. Taking a look at the 3-7 day forecast for Indianapolis and central Indiana. For Thursday night, mostly clear. Patchy fog toward daybreak. Lows in the lower 60s. Friday and Friday night, mostly clear. Highs in the upper 70s. Lows in the lower 60s. For Saturday, mostly sunny with a slight chance of showers and thunderstorms through early afternoon, then partly cloudy with a chance of showers and thunderstorms late in the afternoon. Highs in the upper 70s. Chance of rain 30%. Saturday night and Sunday, mostly clear. Lows in the lower 60s. Highs in the upper 70s. For Sunday night and Monday, partly cloudy. Lows in the upper 50s. Highs in the upper 70s. The 8-14 day outlook for Tuesday, August 25th through Monday, August 31st, calls for both temperatures and precipitation to be near normal. Normal highs for the period are between 80 and 85 degrees, and normal lows are between 60 and 65. The normal precipitation total for the 7 days is around 0.70 inches. At 2 p.m. at Indianapolis, it was partly sunny. The temperature was 80 degrees, the dew point 59, and the relative humidity 48%. The wind was calm. The barometric pressure was 30.06 inches and falling. Around central Indiana, at Shelbyville, it was sunny, with a temperature of 79. It was mostly sunny, with a temperature of 79 at Anderson, 76 at Muncie, and 77 at Zionsville. At Eagle Creek Airpark, it was partly sunny, with a temperature of 79. Elsewhere across Indiana, at Bloomington, it was sunny, with a temperature of 79. At Terre Haute, it was mostly sunny, with a temperature of 80. It was partly sunny, with a temperature of 79 at South Bend, 77 at Fort Wayne, and 78 at Lafayette. At Evansville, the weather conditions were not available. Just outside Indiana, it was mostly sunny, with a temperature of 84 at St. Louis, 78 at Cincinnati, and 83 at Louisville. It was partly sunny, with a temperature of 79 at Champaign, and 78 at Dayton. At Chicago, it was cloudy, with a temperature of 79. Once again, at Indianapolis, it was 80 degrees with partly sunny skies. And now a summary of river forecasts. For the White River, at Anderson, at 12 p.m. Tuesday, the stage was 10.5 feet with minor flooding occurring. The river is forecast to crest at approximately 10.7 feet around 2 p.m. Tuesday. Near Nora, at 12 p.m. Tuesday, the stage was 12.0 feet with minor flooding occurring. The river is cresting or has crested and is falling. At Ravenswood, there are no current observations and minor flooding is forecast, with the highest expected stage at approximately 6.9 feet around 2 p.m. Tuesday. Near Centerton, at 12 p.m. Tuesday, the stage was 16.5 feet with moderate flooding occurring. The river is cresting or has crested and is falling. Below Eagle Valley Power Plant, there are no current observations and moderate flooding is forecast, with the highest expected stage at approximately 607.6 feet around 2 p.m. Tuesday. For the Mississippi.

in the Wa River near Ridgeville at 12 p.m. Tuesday. The stage was 11.4 feet with minor flooding occurring. The river is cresting or has crested and is falling. The current time is 2:24 p.m. Eastern Daylight Time. This is NOAA All Hazards Radio KEC 74 in Indianapolis. Now a look at your forecast for Indianapolis and central Indiana. Rest of today. Partly cloudy. Highs in the lower 80s. Northwest winds around 5 miles an hour, becoming west around 5 miles an hour late this afternoon. For tonight, mostly clear through the late overnight, then becoming partly cloudy. Lows in the mid-60s. Southwest winds around 5 miles an hour. Wednesday, mostly cloudy with scattered showers and thunderstorms. Highs in the upper 70s. West winds around 5 miles an hour. Chance of rain 50%. For Wednesday night, isolated thunderstorms through the late overnight. Mostly cloudy with scattered showers. Patchy fog. Lows in the mid-60s. North winds around 5 miles an hour. Chance of rain 40%. Thursday. Partly cloudy through early afternoon, then clearing. Highs around 80. Northeast winds around 5 miles an hour. Once again, the forecast for rest of today. Partly cloudy. Highs in the lower 80s. Northwest winds around 5 miles an hour, becoming west around 5 miles an hour late this afternoon. Now here is the hazardous weather outlook for central Indiana. For the period today and tonight, widespread minor to moderate river flooding will continue along the Wabash, White, and East Fork White Rivers and adjacent lowlands. An isolated thunderstorm cannot be ruled out tonight. And now the extended outlook for the period Wednesday through Monday. Thunderstorms will be possible Wednesday through Thursday, and again on Saturday, for all or part of the region. On Wednesday, localized flooding will be possible. Severe weather is not expected, but strong wind gusts are possible. Spotter information statement. Spotters are encouraged to report rainfall amounts on Wednesday. Taking a look at the 3-7 day forecast for Indianapolis and central Indiana. For Thursday night, mostly clear. Patchy fog toward daybreak. Lows in the lower 60s. Friday and Friday night, mostly clear. Highs in the upper 70s. Lows in the lower 60s. For Saturday, mostly sunny with a slight chance of showers and thunderstorms through early afternoon, then partly cloudy with a chance of showers and thunderstorms late in the afternoon. Highs in the upper 70s. Chance of rain 30%. Saturday night and Sunday, mostly clear. Lows in the lower 60s. Highs in the upper 70s. For Sunday night and Monday, partly cloudy. Lows in the upper 50s. Highs in the upper 70s. And now a summary of river forecasts. For the White River, at Anderson, at 12 p.m. Tuesday, the stage was 10.5 feet with minor flooding occurring. The river is forecast to crest at approximately 10.7 feet around 2 p.m. Tuesday. The Aurora, at 12 p.m. Tuesday, the stage was 12.0 feet with minor flooding occurring. The river is cresting or has crested and is falling. At Ravenswood, there are no current observations and minor flooding is forecast, with the highest expected stage at approximately 6.9 feet around 2 p.m. Tuesday. Near Centerton, at 12 p.m. Tuesday, the stage was 16.5 feet with moderate flooding occurring. The river is cresting or has crested and is falling. Below Eagle Valley Power Plant, there are no current observations and moderate flooding is forecast, with the highest expected stage at approximately 607.6 feet around 2 p.m. Tuesday. For the Mississinewa River, near Ridgeville at 12 p.m. Tuesday, the stage was 11.4 feet with minor flooding occurring. The river is cresting or has crested and is falling. This is NOAA All Hazards Radio KEC 74 in Indianapolis. And now a look at your forecast for Indianapolis and central Indiana. Rest of today. Partly cloudy. Highs in the lower 80s. Northwest winds around 5 miles an hour, becoming west around 5 miles an hour late this afternoon. For tonight,
mostly clear through the late overnight, then becoming partly cloudy. Lows in the mid-60s. Southwest winds around 5 miles an hour. Wednesday. Mostly cloudy with scattered showers and thunderstorms. Highs in the upper 70s. West winds around 5 miles an hour. Chance of rain 50%. For Wednesday night. Isolated thunderstorms through the late overnight. Mostly cloudy with scattered showers. Patchy fog. Lows in the mid-60s. North winds around 5 miles an hour. Chance of rain 40%. Thursday. Partly cloudy through early afternoon, then clearing. Highs around 80. Northeast winds around 5 miles an hour. Once again, the forecast for rest of today. Partly cloudy. Highs in the lower 80s. Northwest winds around 5 miles an hour, becoming west around 5 miles an hour late this afternoon. Taking a look at the 3-7 day forecast for Indianapolis and central Indiana. For Thursday night, mostly clear. Patchy fog toward daybreak. Lows in the lower 60s. Friday and Friday night, mostly clear. Highs in the upper 70s. Lows in the lower 60s. For Saturday, mostly sunny with a slight chance of showers and thunderstorms through early afternoon, then partly cloudy with a chance of showers and thunderstorms late in the afternoon. Highs in the upper 70s. Chance of rain 30%. Saturday night and Sunday, mostly clear. Lows in the lower 60s. Highs in the upper 70s. For Sunday night and Monday, partly cloudy. Lows in the upper 50s. Highs in the upper 70s. And now a look at your forecast for Indianapolis and central Indiana. Tonight, partly cloudy. Lows in the mid-60s. West winds around 5 miles an hour, becoming southwest around 5 miles an hour. For Wednesday, mostly cloudy with scattered showers and thunderstorms. Highs in the upper 70s. West winds around 5 miles an hour. Chance of rain 50%. Wednesday night. Isolated thunderstorms through the late overnight. Mostly cloudy with scattered showers. Patchy fog. Lows in the mid-60s. North winds around 5 miles an hour. Chance of rain 40%. For Thursday. Partly cloudy through early afternoon, then clearing. Highs around 80. Northeast winds around 5 miles an hour. Once again, the forecast for tonight. Partly cloudy. Lows in the mid-60s. West winds around 5 miles an hour, becoming southwest around 5 miles an hour. Taking a look at the 3-7 day forecast for Indianapolis and central Indiana. Thursday night. Mostly clear. Patchy fog toward daybreak. Lows in the lower 60s. Northeast winds around 5 miles an hour. For Friday and Friday night, mostly clear. Highs around 80. Lows in the lower 60s. Saturday, mostly sunny. A chance of showers and thunderstorms late in the afternoon. Highs in the upper 70s. Chance of rain 30%. For Saturday night and Sunday, mostly clear. Lows around 60. Highs in the mid-70s. Sunday night, partly cloudy through the late overnight, then clearing. Lows in the upper 50s. For Monday and Monday night, partly cloudy with a 20% chance of showers. Highs in the upper 70s. Lows in the lower 60s. Tuesday, partly cloudy. A slight chance of showers and thunderstorms late in the afternoon. Highs around 80. Chance of rain 20. Partly cloudy. A slight chance of showers and thunderstorms late in the afternoon. Highs around 80. Chance of rain 20%. The 8-14 day outlook for Tuesday, August 25th through Monday, August 31st, calls for both temperatures and precipitation to be near normal. Normal highs for the period are between 80 and 85 degrees, and normal lows are between 60 and 65. The normal precipitation total for the 7 days is around 0.70 inches.
The ultraviolet index for Indianapolis on Wednesday.

3. The Environmental Protection Agency categorizes an index of 3 as moderate exposure to ultraviolet radiation. At 2 p.m. at Indianapolis, it was partly sunny. The temperature was 80 degrees, the dew point 59, and the relative humidity 48%. The wind was calm. The barometric pressure was 30.06 inches and falling. Around central Indiana, at Shelbyville, it was sunny, with a temperature of 79. It was mostly sunny, with a temperature of 79 at Anderson, 76 at Muncie, and 77 at Zionsville. At Eagle Creek Airport, it was partly sunny, with a temperature of 79. Elsewhere across Indiana, at Bloomington, it was sunny, with a temperature of 79. At Terre Haute, it was mostly sunny, with a temperature of 80. It was partly sunny, with a temperature of 79 at South Bend, 77 at Fort Wayne, and 78 at Lafayette. At Evansville, the weather conditions were not available. Just outside Indiana, it was mostly sunny, with a temperature of 84 at St. Louis, 78 at Cincinnati, and 83 at Louisville. It was partly sunny, with a temperature of 79 at Champaign and 78 at Dayton. At Chicago, it was cloudy, with a temperature of 79. Once again, at Indianapolis, it was 80 degrees with partly sunny skies. And now a summary of river forecasts. For the White River, at Anderson, at 12 p.m. Tuesday, the stage was 10.5 feet with minor flooding occurring. The river is forecast to crest at approximately 10.7 feet around 2 p.m. Tuesday. Near Nora, at 12 p.m. Tuesday, the stage was 12.0 feet with minor flooding occurring. The river is cresting or has crested and is falling. At Ravenswood, no current observations and minor flooding is forecast, with the highest expected stage at approximately 6.9 feet around 2 p.m. Tuesday. Near Centerton, at 12 p.m. Tuesday, the stage was 16.5 feet with moderate flooding occurring. The river is cresting or has crested and is falling. Below Eagle Valley Power Plant, there are no current observations and moderate flooding is forecast, with the highest expected stage at approximately 607.6 feet around 2 p.m. Tuesday. For the Mississinewa River, near Ridgeville at 12 p.m. Tuesday, the stage was 11.4 feet with minor flooding occurring. The river is cresting or has crested and is falling. This is NOAA All Hazards Radio KEC 74 in Indianapolis. Now a look at your forecast for Indianapolis and central Indiana. Tonight, partly cloudy. Lows in the mid-60s. West winds around 5 miles an hour, becoming southwest around 5 miles an hour. For Wednesday, mostly cloudy with scattered showers and thunderstorms. Highs in the upper 70s. West winds around 5 miles an hour. Chance of rain 50%. Wednesday night, isolated thunderstorms through the late overnight. Mostly cloudy with scattered showers. Patchy fog. Lows in the mid-60s. North winds around 5 miles an hour. Chance of rain 40%. For Thursday, partly cloudy through early afternoon, then clearing. Highs around 80. Northeast winds around 5 miles an hour. Once again, the forecast for tonight. Partly cloudy. Lows in the mid-60s. West winds around 5 miles an hour, becoming southwest around 5 miles an hour. Taking a look at the 3 through 7 day forecast for Indianapolis and central Indiana. Thursday night. Mostly clear. Patchy fog toward daybreak. Low in the lower 60s. Northeast winds around 5 miles an hour. For Friday and Friday night. Mostly clear. Highs around 80. Lows in the lower 60s. Saturday. Mostly sunny. A chance of showers and thunderstorms late in the afternoon. Highs in the upper 70s. Chance of rain 30%. For Saturday night and Sunday. Mostly clear. Lows around 60. Highs in the mid 70s. Sunday night. Partly cloudy through the late overnight. Then clearing. Lows in the upper 50s. For Monday and Monday night. Partly cloudy with a 20% chance of showers. Highs in the upper 70s. Lows in the lower 60s.
Tuesday. Partly cloudy. A slight chance of showers and thunderstorms late in the afternoon. Highs around 80. Chance of rain 20%. The current time is 2:38 p.m. Eastern Daylight Time. The 14 day outlook for Tuesday, August 25th through Monday, August 31st, calls for both temperatures and precipitation to be near normal. Normal highs for the period are between 80 and 85 degrees, and normal lows are between 60 and 65. The normal precipitation total for the 7 days is around 0.70 inches. The ultraviolet index for Indianapolis on Wednesday will be 3. The Environmental Protection Agency categorizes an index of 3 as moderate exposure to ultraviolet radiation. At 2 p.m. at Indianapolis, it was partly sunny. The temperature was 80 degrees, the dew point 59, and the relative humidity 48%. The wind was calm. The barometric pressure was 30.06 inches and falling. Around central Indiana, at Shelbyville, it was sunny, with a temperature of 79. It was mostly sunny, with a temperature of 79 at Anderson, 76 at Muncie, and 77 at Zionsville. At Eagle Creek Airport, it was partly sunny, with a temperature of 79. Elsewhere across Indiana, at Bloomington, it was sunny, with a temperature of 79. At Terre Haute, it was mostly sunny, with a temperature of 80. It was partly sunny, with a temperature of 79 at South Bend, 77 at Fort Wayne, and 78 at Lafayette. At Evansville, the weather conditions were not available. Just outside Indiana, it was mostly sunny, with a temperature of 84 at St. Louis, 78 at Cincinnati, and 83 at Louisville. It was partly sunny, with a temperature of 79 at Champaign and 78 at Dayton. At Chicago, it was cloudy, with a temperature of 79. Once again, at Indianapolis, it was 80 degrees with partly sunny skies. And now a summary of river forecasts. For the White River, at Anderson, at 12 p.m. Tuesday, the stage was 10.5 feet with minor flooding occurring. The river is forecast to crest at approximately 10.7 feet around 2 p.m. Tuesday. Near Nora, at 12 p.m. Tuesday, the stage was 12.0 feet with minor flooding occurring. The river is cresting or has crested and is falling. At Ravenswood, there are no current observations and minor flooding is forecast, with the highest expected stage at approximately 6.9 feet around 2 p.m. Tuesday. Near Centerton, at 12 p.m. Tuesday, the stage was 16.5 feet with moderate flooding occurring. The river is cresting or has crested and is falling. Below Eagle Valley Power Plant, there are no current observations and moderate flooding is forecast, with the highest expected stage at approximately 607.6 feet around 2 p.m. Tuesday. For the Mississinewa River, near Ridgeville at 12 p.m. Tuesday, the stage was 11.4 feet with minor flooding occurring. The river is cresting or has crested and is falling. This is NOAA All Hazards Radio KEC 74 in Indianapolis. Now a look at your forecast for Indianapolis and central Indiana. Tonight, partly cloudy. Lows in the mid-60s. West winds around 5 miles an hour, becoming southwest around 5 miles an hour. For Wednesday, mostly cloudy with scattered showers and thunderstorms. Highs in the upper 70s. West winds around 5 miles an hour. Chance of rain 50%. Wednesday night. Isolated thunderstorms through the late overnight. Mostly cloudy with scattered showers. Patchy fog. Lows in the mid-60s. North winds around 5 miles an hour. Chance of rain 40%. For Thursday. Partly cloudy through early afternoon, then clearing. Highs around 80. Northeast winds around 5 miles an hour. Once again, the forecast for tonight. Partly cloudy. Lows in the mid-60s. West winds around 5 miles an hour, becoming southwest around 5 miles an hour. Taking a look at the 3 through 7 day forecast for Indianapolis and central Indiana. Thursday night. Mostly clear. Patchy fog toward daybreak. Lows in the lower 60s. Northeast winds around 5 miles an hour. For Friday and Friday night,
mostly clear. Highs around 80. Lows in the lower 60s. Saturday, mostly sunny. A chance of showers and thunderstorms late in the afternoon. Highs in the upper 70s. Chance of rain 30%. For Saturday night and Sunday, mostly clear. Lows around 60. Highs in the mid-70s. Sunday night, partly cloudy through the late overnight, then clearing. Lows in the upper 50s. For Monday and Monday night, partly cloudy with a 20% chance of showers. Highs in the upper 70s. Lows in the lower 60s. Tuesday, partly cloudy. A slight chance of showers and thunderstorms late in the afternoon. Highs around 80. Chance of rain 20%. The 8 to 14 day outlook for Tuesday, August 25th through Monday, August 31st, calls for both temperatures and precipitation to be near normal. Normal highs for the period are between 80 and 85 degrees, and normal lows are between 60 and 65. The normal precipitation total for the 7 days is around 0.70 inches. Now here is the hazardous weather outlook for central Indiana. For the period today and tonight, widespread minor to moderate river flooding will continue along the Wabash, White, and East Fork White Rivers and adjacent lowlands. An isolated thunderstorm cannot be ruled out tonight. And now the extended outlook for the period Wednesday through Monday. Thunderstorms will be possible Wednesday through Thursday, and again on Saturday, for all or part of the region. On Wednesday, localized flooding will be possible. Severe weather is not expected, but strong wind gusts are possible. Spotter information statement. Spotters are encouraged to report rainfall amounts on Wednesday. Ultraviolet index for Indianapolis on Wednesday will be 3. The Environmental Protection Agency categorizes an index of 3 as moderate exposure to ultraviolet radiation. At 2 p.m. at Indianapolis, it was partly sunny. The temperature was 80 degrees, the dew point 59, and the relative humidity 48%. The wind was calm. The barometric pressure was 30.06 inches and falling. Around central Indiana, at Shelbyville, it was sunny, with a temperature of 79. It was mostly sunny, with a temperature of 79 at Anderson, 76 at Muncie, and 77 at Zionsville. At Eagle Creek Airpark, it was partly sunny, with a temperature of 79. Elsewhere across Indiana, at Bloomington, it was sunny, with a temperature of 79. At Terre Haute, it was mostly sunny, with a temperature of 80. It was partly sunny, with a temperature of 79 at South Bend, 77 at Fort Wayne, and 78 at Lafayette. At Evansville, the weather conditions were not available. Just outside Indiana, it was mostly sunny, with a temperature of 84 at St. Louis, 78 at Cincinnati, and 83 at Louisville. It was partly sunny, with a temperature of 79 at Champaign, and 78 at Dayton. At Chicago, it was cloudy, with a temperature of 79. Once again, at Indianapolis, it was 80 degrees with partly sunny skies. And now a summary of river forecasts. For the White River, at Anderson, at 12 p.m. Tuesday, the stage was 10.5 feet with minor flooding occurring. The river is forecast to crest at approximately 10.7 feet around 2 p.m. Tuesday. Near Nora, at 12 p.m. Tuesday, the stage was 12.0 feet with minor flooding occurring. The river is cresting or has crested and is falling. At Ravenswood, observations and minor flooding is forecast, with the highest expected stage at approximately 6.9 feet around 2 p.m. Tuesday. Near Centerton, at 12 p.m. Tuesday, the stage was 16.5 feet with moderate flooding occurring. The river is cresting or has crested and is falling. Below Eagle Valley Power Plant, there are no current observations and moderate flooding is forecast, with the highest expected stage at approximately 607.6 feet around 2 p.m. Tuesday. For the Mississinewa River, near Ridgeville at 12 p.m. Tuesday, the stage was 11.4 feet with minor flooding occurring. The river is cresting or has crested and is falling. This is NOAA All Hazards Radio KEC 74 in Indianapolis. Now a look at your forecast for Indianapolis and central Indiana.

partly cloudy. Lows in the mid-60s. West winds around 5 miles an hour, becoming southwest around 5 miles an hour. For Wednesday, mostly cloudy with scattered showers and thunderstorms. Highs in the upper 70s. West winds around 5 miles an hour. Chance of rain 50%. Wednesday night, isolated thunderstorms through the late overnight. Mostly cloudy with scattered showers. Patchy fog. Lows in the mid-60s. North winds around 5 miles an hour. Chance of rain 40%. For Thursday, partly cloudy through early afternoon, then clearing. Highs around 80. Northeast winds around 5 miles an hour. Once again, the forecast for tonight. Partly cloudy. Lows in the mid-60s. West winds around 5 miles an hour, becoming southwest around 5 miles an hour. Taking a look at the 3-7 day forecast for Indianapolis and central Indiana. Thursday night. Mostly clear. Patchy fog toward daybreak. Lows in the lower 60s. Northeast winds around 5 miles an hour. For Friday and Friday night. Mostly clear. Highs around 80. Lows in the lower 60s. Saturday. Mostly sunny. A chance of showers and thunderstorms late in the afternoon. Highs in the upper 70s. Chance of rain 30%. For Saturday night and Sunday. Mostly clear. Lows around 60. Highs in the mid-70s. Sunday night. Partly cloudy through the late overnight, then clearing. Lows in the upper 50s. For Monday and Monday night. Partly cloudy with a 20% chance of showers. Highs in the upper 70s. Lows in the lower 60s. Tuesday. Partly cloudy. A slight chance of showers and thunderstorms late in the afternoon. Highs around 80. Chance of rain 20%. The 8-14 day outlook for Tuesday, August 25th through Monday, August 31st, calls for both temperatures and precipitation to be near normal. Normal highs for the period are between 80 and 85 degrees, and normal lows are between 60 and 65. The normal precipitation total for the 7 days is around 0.70 inches. The ultraviolet index for Indianapolis on Wednesday will be 3. The Environmental Protection Agency categorizes an index of 3 as moderate exposure to ultraviolet radiation. At 2 p.m. at Indianapolis, it was partly sunny. The temperature was 80 degrees, the dew point 59, and the relative humidity 48%. The wind was calm. The barometric pressure was 30.06 inches and falling. Around central Indiana, at Shelbyville, it was sunny, with a temperature of 79. It was mostly sunny, with a temperature of 79 at Anderson, 76 at Muncie, and 77 at Zionsville. At Eagle Creek Airpark, it was partly sunny, with a temperature of 79. Elsewhere across Indiana, at Bloomington, it was sunny, with a temperature of 79. At Terre Haute, it was mostly sunny, with a temperature of 80. It was partly sunny, with a temperature of 79 at South Bend, 77 at Fort Wayne, and 78 at Lafayette. At Evansville, the weather conditions were not available. Just outside Indiana, it was mostly sunny, with a temperature of 84 at St. Louis, 78 at Cincinnati, and 83 at Louisville. It was partly sunny, with a temperature of 79 at Champaign and 78 at Dayton. At Chicago, it was cloudy, with a temperature of 79. Once again, at Indianapolis, it was 80 degrees with partly sunny skies. And now a summary of river forecasts. For the White River, at Anderson, at 12 p.m. Tuesday, the stage was 10.5 feet with minor flooding occurring. The river is crested approximately 10.7 feet around 2 p.m. Tuesday. Near Nora, at 12 p.m. Tuesday, the stage was 12.0 feet with minor flooding occurring. The river is cresting or has crested and is falling. At Ravenswood, there are no current observations and minor flooding is forecast, with the highest expected stage at approximately 6.9 feet around 2 p.m. Tuesday. Near Centerton, at 12 p.m. Tuesday, the stage was 16.5 feet with moderate flooding occurring.

The river is cresting or has crested and is falling. Below Eagle Valley Power Plant, there are no current observations and moderate flooding is forecast, with the highest expected stage at approximately 607.6 feet around 2 p.m. Tuesday. For the Mississinewa River, near Ridgeville at 12 p.m. Tuesday, the stage was 11.4 feet with minor flooding occurring. The river is cresting or has crested and is falling. The current time is 2:54 p.m. Eastern Daylight Time. This is NOAA All Hazards Radio KEC 74 in Indianapolis. Now a look at your forecast for Indianapolis and central Indiana. Tonight, partly cloudy. Lows in the mid-60s. West winds around 5 miles an hour, becoming southwest around 5 miles an hour. For Wednesday, mostly cloudy with scattered showers and thunderstorms. Highs in the upper 70s. West winds around 5 miles an hour. Chance of rain 50%. Wednesday night. Isolated thunderstorms through the late overnight. Mostly cloudy with scattered showers. Patchy fog. Lows in the mid-60s. North winds around 5 miles an hour. Chance of rain 40%. For Thursday. Partly cloudy through early afternoon, then clearing. Highs around 80. Northeast winds around 5 miles an hour. Once again, the forecast for tonight. Partly cloudy. Lows in the mid-60s. West winds around 5 miles an hour, becoming southwest around 5 miles an hour. Taking a look at the 3 through 7 day forecast for Indianapolis and central Indiana. Thursday night. Mostly clear. Patchy fog toward daybreak. Lows in the lower 60s. Northeast winds around 5 miles an hour. For Friday and Friday night, mostly clear. Highs around 80. Lows in the lower 60s. Saturday, mostly sunny. A chance of showers and thunderstorms late in the afternoon. Highs in the upper 70s. Chance of rain 30%. For Saturday night and Sunday, mostly clear. Lows around 60. Highs in the mid-70s. Sunday night. Partly cloudy through the late overnight, then clearing. Lows in the upper 50s. For Monday and Monday night. Partly cloudy with a 20% chance of showers. Highs in the upper 70s. Lows in the lower 60s. Tuesday. Partly cloudy. A slight chance of showers and thunderstorms late in the afternoon. Highs around 80. Chance of rain 20%. The 8 to 14 day outlook for Tuesday, August 25th through Monday, August 31st, calls for both temperatures and precipitation to be near normal. Normal highs for the period are between 80 and 85 degrees, and normal lows are between 60 and 65. The normal precipitation total for the 7 days is around 0.70 inches. The ultraviolet index for Indianapolis on Wednesday will be 3. The Environmental Protection Agency categorizes an index of 3 as moderate exposure to ultraviolet radiation. At 2 p.m. at Indianapolis, it was partly sunny. The temperature was 80 degrees, the dew point 59, and the relative humidity 48%. The wind was calm. The barometric pressure was 30.06 inches and falling. Around central Indiana, at Shelbyville, it was sunny, with a temperature of 79. It was mostly sunny, with a temperature of 79 at Anderson, 76 at Muncie, and 77 at Zionsville. At Eagle Creek Airpark, it was partly sunny, with a temperature of 79. Elsewhere across Indiana, at Bloomington, it was sunny, with a temperature of 79. At Terre Haute, it was mostly sunny, with a temperature of 80. It was partly sunny, with a temperature of 79 at South Bend, 77 at Fort Wayne, and 78 at Lafayette. At Evansville, the weather conditions were not available. Just outside Indiana, it was mostly sunny, with a temperature of 84 at St. Louis, 78 at Cincinnati, and 83 at Louisville. It was partly sunny, with a temperature of 79 at Champaign, and 78 at Dayton. At Chicago, it was cloudy, with a temperature of 79.
Once again, at Indianapolis, it was 80 degrees with partly sunny skies. And now a summary of river forecasts. For the White River, at Anderson, at 12 p.m. Tuesday, the stage was 10.5 feet with minor flooding occurring. The river is forecast to crest at approximately 10.7 feet around 2 p.m. Tuesday. Near Nora, at 12 p.m. Tuesday, the stage was 12.0 feet with minor flooding occurring. The river is cresting or has crested and is falling. At Ravenswood, there are no current observations and minor flooding is forecast, with the highest expected stage at approximately 6.9 feet around 2 p.m. Tuesday. Near Centerton, at 12 p.m. Tuesday, the stage was 16.5 feet with moderate flooding occurring. The river is cresting or has crested and is falling. Below Eagle Valley Power Plant, there are no current observations and moderate flooding is forecast, with the highest expected stage at approximately 607.6 feet around 2 p.m. Tuesday. For the Mississinewa River, near Ridgeville at 12 p.m. Tuesday, the stage was 11.4 feet with minor flooding occurring. The river is cresting or has crested and is falling. This is NOAA All Hazards Radio KEC 74 in Indianapolis. Now a look at your forecast for Indianapolis and central Indiana. Tonight, partly cloudy. Lows in the mid-60s. West winds around 5 miles an hour, becoming southwest around 5 miles an hour. For Wednesday, mostly cloudy with scattered showers and thunderstorms. Highs in the upper 70s. West winds around 5 miles an hour. Chance of rain 50%. Wednesday night, isolated thunderstorms through the late overnight. Mostly cloudy with scattered showers. Patchy fog. Lows in the mid-60s. North winds around 5 miles an hour. Chance of rain 40%. For Thursday, partly cloudy through early afternoon, then clearing. Highs around 80. Northeast winds around 5 miles an hour. Once again, the forecast for tonight. Partly cloudy. Lows in the mid-60s. West winds around 5 miles an hour, becoming southwest around 5 miles an hour. Taking a look at the 3 through 7 day forecast for Indianapolis and central Indiana. Thursday night. Mostly clear. Patchy fog toward daybreak. Lows in the lower 60s. Northeast winds around 5 miles an hour. For Friday and Friday night. Mostly clear. Highs around 80. Lows in the lower 60s. Saturday. Mostly sunny. A chance of showers and thunderstorms late in the afternoon. Highs in the upper 70s. Chance of rain 30%. For Saturday night and Sunday. Mostly clear. Lows around 60. Highs in the mid-70s. Sunday night. Partly cloudy through the late overnight, then clearing. Lows in the upper 50s. For Monday and Monday night. Partly cloudy with a 20% chance of showers. Highs in the upper 70s. Lows in the lower 60s. Tuesday. Partly cloudy. A slight chance of showers and thunderstorms late in the afternoon. Highs around 80. Chance of rain 20%. The 8 to 14 day outlook for Tuesday, August 25th through Monday, August 31st, calls for both temperatures and precipitation to be near normal. Normal highs for the period are between 80 and 85 degrees, and normal lows are between 60 and 65. The normal precipitation total for the 7 days is around 0.70 inches. The ultraviolet index for Indianapolis on Wednesday will be 3. The Environmental Protection Agency categorizes an index of 3 as moderate exposure to ultraviolet radiation. At 2 p.m. at Indianapolis, it was partly sunny. The temperature was 80 degrees, the dew point 59, and the relative humidity 48%. The wind was calm. The barometric pressure was 30.06 inches and falling. Around central Indiana, at Shelbyville, it was sunny, with a temperature of 79. It was mostly sunny, with a temperature of 79 at Anderson, 76 at Muncie, and 77 at Zionsville. At Eagle Creek Airpark, it was partly sunny, with a temperature of 79. Elsewhere across Indiana,
At Bloomington, it was sunny, with a temperature of 79. At Terre Haute,

was mostly sunny, with a temperature of 80. It was partly sunny, with a temperature of 79 at South Bend, 77 at Fort Wayne, and 78 at Lafayette. At Evansville, the weather conditions were not available. Just outside Indiana, it was mostly sunny, with a temperature of 84 at St. Louis, 78 at Cincinnati, and 83 at Louisville. It was partly sunny, with a temperature of 79 at Champaign and 78 at Dayton. At Chicago, it was cloudy, with a temperature of 79. Once again, at Indianapolis, it was 80 degrees with partly sunny skies. And now a summary of river forecasts. For the White River, at Anderson, at 12 p.m. Tuesday, the stage was 10.5 feet with minor flooding occurring. The river is forecast to crest at approximately 10.7 feet around 2 p.m. Tuesday. Near Nora, at 12 p.m. Tuesday, the stage was 12.0 feet with minor flooding occurring. The river is cresting or has crested and is falling. At Ravenswood, there are no current observations and minor flooding is forecast, with the highest expected stage at approximately 6.9 feet around 2 p.m. Tuesday. Near Centerton, at 12 p.m. Tuesday, the stage was 16.5 feet with moderate flooding occurring. The river is cresting or has crested and is falling. Below Eagle Valley Power Plant, there are no current observations and moderate flooding is forecast, with the highest expected stage at approximately 607.6 feet around 2 p.m. Tuesday. For the Mississinewa River, near Ridgeville at 12 p.m. Tuesday, the stage was 11.4 feet with minor flooding occurring. The river is cresting or has crested and is falling. Now here is the hazardous weather outlook for central Indiana. For the period today and tonight, widespread minor to moderate river flooding will continue along the Wabash, White, and East Fork White Rivers and adjacent lowlands. An isolated thunderstorm cannot be ruled out tonight. And now the extended outlook for the period Wednesday through Monday. Thunderstorms will be possible Wednesday through Thursday, and again on Saturday, for all or part of the region. On Wednesday, localized flooding will be possible. Severe weather is not expected, but strong wind gusts are possible. Spotter information statement. Spotters are encouraged to report rainfall amounts on Wednesday. This is NOAA All Hazards Radio KEC 74 in Indianapolis. Now we'll look at your forecast for Indianapolis and central Indiana. Tonight, partly cloudy. Lows in the mid-60s. West winds around 5 miles an hour, becoming southwest around 5 miles an hour. For Wednesday, mostly cloudy with scattered showers and thunderstorms. Highs in the upper 70s. West winds around 5 miles an hour. Chance of rain 50%. Wednesday night, isolated thunderstorms through the late overnight. Mostly cloudy with scattered showers. Patchy fog. Lows in the mid-60s. North winds around 5 miles an hour. Chance of rain 40%. For Thursday, partly cloudy through early afternoon, then clearing. Highs around 80. Northeast winds around 5 miles an hour. Once again, the forecast for tonight. Partly cloudy. Lows in the mid-60s. West winds around 5 miles an hour, becoming southwest around 5 miles an hour. Taking a look at the 3 through 7 day forecast for Indianapolis and central Indiana. Thursday night. Mostly clear. Patchy fog toward daybreak. Lows in the lower 60s. Northeast winds around 5 miles an hour. For Friday and Friday night. Mostly clear. Highs around 80. Lows in the lower 60s. Saturday. Mostly sunny. A chance of showers and thunderstorms late in the afternoon. Highs in the upper 70s. Chance of rain 30%. For Saturday night and Sunday. Mostly clear. Lows around 60. Highs in the mid 70s. Sunday night. Partly cloudy through the late overnight. Then clearing. Lows in the upper 50s. For Monday and Monday night. Partly cloudy with a 20% chance of showers. Highs in the upper 70s. Lows in the lower 60s. Tuesday. Partly cloudy. A slight chance of showers and thunderstorms late in the afternoon.

8.5%. The wind was calm. The barometric pressure was 30.06 inches and falling. Around central Indiana, at Shelbyville, it was sunny, with a temperature of 79. It was mostly sunny, with a temperature of 79 at Anderson, 76 at Muncie, and 77 at Zionsville. At Eagle Creek Airpark, it was partly sunny, with a temperature of 79. Elsewhere across Indiana, at Bloomington, it was sunny, with a temperature of 79. At Terre Haute, it was mostly sunny, with a temperature of 80. It was partly sunny, with a temperature of 79 at South Bend, 77 at Fort Wayne, and 78 at Lafayette. At Evansville, the weather conditions were not available. Just outside Indiana, it was mostly sunny, with a temperature of 84 at St. Louis, 78 at Cincinnati, and 83 at Louisville. It was partly sunny, with a temperature of 79 at Champaign and 78 at Dayton. At Chicago, it was cloudy, with a temperature of 79. Once again, at Indianapolis, it was 80 degrees with partly sunny skies. At 3 p.m., at Indianapolis, it was partly sunny. The temperature was 81 degrees, the dew point 60, and the relative humidity 48%. The wind was west at 7 miles an hour. The barometric pressure was 30.04 inches and falling. Around central Indiana, at Shelbyville, it was sunny, with a temperature of 80. It was partly sunny, with a temperature of 79 at Anderson, 77 at Muncie, and 80 at Eagle Creek Air Park. Elsewhere across Indiana, at Terre Haute, it was sunny, with a temperature of 81. It was mostly sunny, with a temperature of 81 at South Bend, and 80 at Bloomington. It was partly sunny, with a temperature of 77 at Fort Wayne, and 79 at Lafayette. At Evansville, the weather conditions were not available. Just outside Indiana, at Louisville, it was mostly sunny, with a temperature of 84. It was partly sunny, with a temperature of 80 at Champaign, 79 at Dayton, 85 at St. Louis, and 78 at Cincinnati. At Chicago, it was cloudy, with a temperature of 78. Once again, at Indianapolis, it was 81 degrees with partly sunny skies. Now here is the hazardous weather outlook for central Indiana. For the period through tonight, widespread minor to moderate river flooding will continue along the Wabash, White, and East Fork White Rivers and adjacent lowlands. An isolated thunderstorm cannot be ruled out tonight. And now the extended outlook for the period Wednesday through Monday. Thunderstorms will be possible Wednesday through Thursday, and again on Saturday, for all or part of the region. On Wednesday, localized flash flooding will be possible. Severe weather potential is low, with isolated strong wind gusts possible. Spotter information statement, spotters are encouraged to report rainfall amounts on Wednesday. And now a summary of river forecasts. For the White River, at Anderson, at 12 p.m. Tuesday, the stage was 10.5 feet with minor flooding occurring. The river is forecast to crest at approximately 10.7 feet around 2 p.m. Tuesday. Near Nora, at 12 p.m. Tuesday, the stage was 12.0 feet with minor flooding occurring. The river is cresting or has crested and is falling. At Ravenswood, there are no current observations and minor flooding is forecast, with the highest expected stage at approximately 6.9 feet around 2 p.m. Tuesday. Near Centerton, at 12 p.m. Tuesday, the stage was 16.5 feet with moderate flooding occurring. The river is cresting or has crested and is falling. Below Eagle Valley Power Plant, there are no current observations and moderate flooding is forecast, with the highest expected stage at approximately 607.6 feet around 2 p.m. Tuesday. For the Mississinewa River, near Ridgeville at 12 p.m. Tuesday, the stage was 11.4 feet with minor flooding occurring. The river is cresting or has crested and is falling. This is NOAA All Hazards Radio KEC 74 in Indianapolis. Now a look at your forecast for Indianapolis and central Indiana. Tonight, partly cloudy. Lows in the mid-60s. West winds around 5 miles an hour, becoming southwest around 5 miles an hour. For Wednesday, mostly cloudy with scattered showers and thunderstorms. Highs in the upper 70s. West winds around 5 miles an hour. Chance of

50%. Wednesday night. Isolated thunderstorms through the late overnight. Mostly cloudy with scattered showers. Patchy fog. Lows in the mid-60s. North winds around 5 miles an hour. Chance of rain 40%. For Thursday. Partly cloudy through early afternoon, then clearing. Highs around 80. Northeast winds around 5 miles an hour. Once again, the forecast for tonight. Partly cloudy. Lows in the mid-60s. West winds around 5 miles an hour, becoming southwest around 5 miles an hour. Taking a look at the 3 through 7 day forecast for Indianapolis and central Indiana. Thursday night. Mostly clear. Patchy fog toward daybreak. Lows in the lower 60s. Northeast winds around 5 miles an hour. For Friday and Friday night. Mostly clear. Highs around 80. Lows in the lower 60s. Saturday. Mostly sunny. A chance of showers and thunderstorms late in the afternoon. Highs in the upper 70s. Chance of rain 30%. For Saturday night and Sunday. Mostly clear. Lows around 60. Highs in the mid-70s. Sunday night. Partly cloudy through the late overnight, then clearing. Lows in the upper 50s. For Monday and Monday night. Partly cloudy with a 20% chance of showers. Highs in the upper 70s. Lows in the lower 60s. Tuesday. Partly cloudy. A slight chance of showers and thunderstorms late in the afternoon. Highs around 80. Chance of rain 20%. The 8 to 14 day outlook for Tuesday, August 25th through Monday, August 31st, calls for both temperatures and precipitation to be near normal. Normal highs for the period are between 80 and 85 degrees, and normal lows are between 60 and 65. The normal precipitation total for the 7 days is around 0.70 inches. The ultraviolet index for Indianapolis on Wednesday will be 3. The Environmental Protection Agency categorizes an index of 3 as moderate exposure to ultraviolet radiation. At 3 p.m. at Indianapolis, it was partly sunny. The temperature was 81 degrees, the dew point 60, and the relative humidity 48%. The wind was west at 7 miles an hour. The barometric pressure was 30.04 inches and falling. Around central Indiana, at Shelbyville, it was sunny, with a temperature of 80. It was partly sunny, with a temperature of 79 at Anderson, 77 at Muncie, and 80 at Eagle Creek Air Park. Elsewhere across Indiana, at Terre Haute, it was sunny, with a temperature of 81. It was mostly sunny, with a temperature of 81 at South Bend, and 80 at Bloomington. It was partly sunny, with a temperature of 77 at Fort Wayne and 79 at Lafayette. At Evansville, the weather conditions were not available. Just outside Indiana, at Louisville, it was mostly sunny, with a temperature of 84. It was partly sunny, with a temperature of 80 at Champaign, 79 at Dayton, 85 at St. Louis, and 78 at Cincinnati. At Chicago, it was cloudy, with a temperature of 78. Once again, at Indianapolis, it was 81 degrees with partly sunny skies. And now a summary of river forecasts. For the White River, at Anderson, at 12 p.m. Tuesday, the stage was 10.5 feet with minor flooding occurring. The river is forecast to crest at approximately 10.7 feet around 2 p.m. Tuesday. Near Nora, at 12 p.m. Tuesday, the stage was 12.0 feet with minor flooding occurring. The river is cresting or has crested and is falling. At Ravenswood, observations and minor flooding is forecast, with the highest expected stage at approximately 6.9 feet around 2 p.m. Tuesday. Near Centerton, at 12 p.m. Tuesday, the stage was 16.5 feet with moderate flooding occurring. The river is cresting or has crested and is falling. Below Eagle Valley Power Plant, there are no current observations and moderate flooding is forecast, with the highest expected stage at approximately 607.6 feet around 2 p.m. Tuesday. For the Mississinewa River, near Ridgeville at 12 p.m. Tuesday, the stage was 11.4 feet with minor flooding occurring. The river is cresting or has crested and is falling.

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Now a look at your forecast for Indianapolis and central Indiana. Tonight, partly cloudy. Lows in the mid-60s. West winds around 5 miles an hour, becoming southwest around 5 miles an hour. For Wednesday, mostly cloudy with scattered showers and thunderstorms. Highs in the upper 70s. West winds around 5 miles an hour. Chance of rain 50%. Wednesday night, isolated thunderstorms through the late overnight. Mostly cloudy with scattered showers. Patchy fog. Lows in the mid-60s. North winds around 5 miles an hour. Chance of rain 40%. For Thursday, partly cloudy through early afternoon, then clearing. Highs around 80. Northeast winds around 5 miles an hour. Once again, the forecast for tonight. Partly cloudy. Lows in the mid-60s. West winds around 5 miles an hour, becoming southwest around 5 miles an hour. Taking a look at the 3-7 day forecast for Indianapolis and central Indiana. Thursday night. Mostly clear. Patchy fog toward daybreak. Lows in the lower 60s. Northeast winds around 5 miles an hour. For Friday and Friday night, mostly clear. Highs around 80. In the lower 60s. Saturday, mostly sunny. A chance of showers and thunderstorms late in the afternoon. Highs in the upper 70s. Chance of rain 30%. For Saturday night and Sunday, mostly clear. Lows around 60. Highs in the mid-70s. Sunday night, partly cloudy through the late overnight, then clearing. Lows in the upper 50s. For Monday and Monday night, partly cloudy with a 20% chance of showers. Highs in the upper 70s. Lows in the lower 60s. Tuesday, partly cloudy. A slight chance of showers and thunderstorms late in the afternoon. Highs around 80. Chance of rain 20%. The 14-day outlook for Tuesday, August 25th through Monday, August 31st, calls for both temperatures and precipitation to be near normal. Normal highs for the period are between 80 and 85 degrees, and normal lows are between 60 and 65. The normal precipitation total for the 7 days is around 0.70 inches. The 8-14 day outlook for Wednesday, August 26th through Tuesday, September 1st, calls for both temperatures and precipitation to be near normal. Normal highs for the period are between 80 and 85 degrees, and normal lows are between 60 and 65. The normal precipitation total for the 7 days is around 0.70 inches. The ultraviolet index for Indianapolis on Wednesday will be 3. The Environmental Protection Agency categorizes an index of 3 as moderate exposure to ultraviolet radiation. At 3 p.m. at Indianapolis, it was partly sunny. The temperature was 81 degrees, the dew point 60, and the relative humidity 48%. The wind was west at 7 miles an hour. The barometric pressure was 30.04 inches and falling. Around central Indiana, at Shelbyville, it was sunny, with a temperature of 80. It was partly sunny, with a temperature of 79 at Anderson, 77 at Muncie, and 80 at Eagle Creek Air Park. Elsewhere across Indiana, at Terre Haute, it was sunny, with a temperature of 81. It was mostly sunny, with a temperature of 81 at South Bend, and 80 at Bloomington. It was partly sunny, with a temperature of 77 at Fort Wayne and 79 at Lafayette. At Evansville, the weather conditions were not available. Just outside Indiana, at Louisville, it was mostly sunny, with a temperature of 84. It was partly sunny, with a temperature of 80 at Champaign, 79 at Dayton, 85 at St. Louis, and 78 at Cincinnati. At Chicago, it was cloudy, with a temperature of 78. Once again, at Indianapolis, it was 81 degrees with partly sunny skies. The current time is 3:24 p.m. Eastern Daylight Time. And now a summary of river forecasts. For the White River, at Anderson, at 12 p.m. Tuesday, the stage was 10.5 feet with

minor flooding occurring. The river is forecast to crest at approximately 10.7 feet around 2 p.m. Tuesday. Near Nora, at 12 p.m. Tuesday, the stage was 12.0 feet with minor flooding occurring. The river is cresting or has crested and is falling. At Ravenswood, there are no current observations and minor flooding is forecast, with the highest expected stage at approximately 6.9 feet around 2 p.m. Tuesday. Near Centerton, at 12 p.m. Tuesday, the stage was 16.5 feet with moderate flooding occurring. The river is cresting or has crested and is falling. Below Eagle Valley Power Plant, there are no current observations and moderate flooding is forecast, with the highest expected stage at approximately 607.6 feet around 2 p.m. Tuesday. For the Mississinewa River, near Ridgeville at 12 p.m. Tuesday, the stage was 11.4 feet with minor flooding occurring. The river is cresting or has crested and is falling. Now here is the hazardous weather outlook for central Indiana. For the period through tonight, widespread minor to moderate river flooding will continue along the Wabash, White, and East Fork White Rivers and adjacent lowlands. An isolated thunderstorm cannot be ruled out tonight. And now the extended outlook for the period Wednesday through Monday. Thunderstorms will be possible Wednesday through Thursday, and again on Saturday, for all or part of the region. On Wednesday, localized flash flooding will be possible. Severe weather potential is low, with isolated strong wind gusts possible. Spotter information statement. Spotters are encouraged to report rainfall amounts on Wednesday. This is NOAA All Hazards Radio KEC 74 in Indianapolis. Now a look at your forecast for Indianapolis and central Indiana. Tonight, partly cloudy. Lows in the mid-60s. West winds around 5 miles an hour, becoming southwest around 5 miles an hour. For Wednesday, mostly cloudy with scattered showers and thunderstorms. Highs in the upper 70s. West winds around 5 miles an hour. Chance of rain 50%. Wednesday night, isolated thunderstorms through the late overnight. Mostly cloudy with scattered showers. Patchy fog. Lows in the mid-60s. North winds around 5 miles an hour. Chance of rain 40%. For Thursday, partly cloudy through early afternoon, then clearing. Highs around 80. Northeast winds around 5 miles an hour. Once again, the forecast for tonight. Partly cloudy. Lows in the mid-60s. West winds around 5 miles an hour, becoming southwest around 5 miles an hour. Taking a look at the 3 through 7 day forecast for Indianapolis and central Indiana. Thursday night, mostly clear. Patchy fog toward daybreak. Lows in the lower 60s. Northeast winds around 5 miles an hour. For Friday and Friday night, mostly clear. Highs around 80. Lows in the lower 60s. Saturday, mostly sunny. A chance of showers and thunderstorms late in the afternoon. Highs in the upper 70s. Chance of rain 30%. For Saturday night and Sunday, mostly clear. Lows around 60. Highs in the mid-70s. Sunday night, partly cloudy through the late overnight, then clearing. Lows in the upper 50s. For Monday and Monday night, partly cloudy with a 20% chance of showers. Highs in the upper 70s. Lows in the lower 60s. Tuesday, partly cloudy. A slight chance of showers and thunderstorms late in the afternoon. Highs around 80. Chance of rain 20%. The 8 to 14 day outlook for Wednesday, August 26th through Tuesday, September 1st, calls for both temperatures and precipitation to be near normal. Normal highs for the period are between 80 and 85 degrees, and normal lows are between 60 and 65. The normal precipitation total for the 7 days is around 0.70 inches. The ultraviolet index for Indianapolis on Wednesday will be 3. The Environmental Protection Agency categorizes an index of 3 as moderate exposure to ultraviolet radiation. At 3 p.m. at Indianapolis, it was partly sunny. The temperature was 81 degrees, the dew point 60, and the relative humidity

humidity 48%. The wind was west at 7 miles an hour. The barometric pressure was 30.04 inches and falling. Around central Indiana, at Shelbyville, it was sunny, with a temperature of 80. It was partly sunny, with a temperature of 79 at Anderson, 77 at Muncie, and 80 at Eagle Creek Air Park. Elsewhere across Indiana, at Terre Haute, it was sunny, with a temperature of 81. It was mostly sunny, with a temperature of 81 at South Bend, and 80 at Bloomington. It was partly sunny, with a temperature of 77 at Fort Wayne, and 79 at Lafayette. At Evansville, the weather conditions were not available. Just outside Indiana, at Louisville, it was mostly sunny, with a temperature of 84. It was partly sunny, with a temperature of 80 at Champaign, 79 at Dayton, 85 at St. Louis, and 78 at Cincinnati. At Chicago, it was cloudy, with a temperature of 78. Once again, at Indianapolis, it was 81 degrees with partly sunny skies. And now a summary of river forecasts. For the White River, at Anderson, at 12 p.m. Tuesday, the stage was 10.5 feet with minor flooding occurring. The river is forecast to crest at approximately 10.7 feet around 2 p.m. Tuesday. Near Nora, at 12 p.m. Tuesday, the stage was 12.0 feet with minor flooding occurring. The river is cresting or has crested and is falling. At Ravenswood, there are no current observations and minor flooding is forecast, with the highest expected stage at approximately 6.9 feet around 2 p.m. Tuesday. Near Centerton, at 12 p.m. Tuesday, the stage was 16.5 feet with moderate flooding occurring. The river is cresting or has crested and is falling. Below Eagle Valley Power Plant, there are no current observations and moderate flooding is forecast, with the highest expected stage at approximately 607.6 feet around 2 p.m. Tuesday. For the Mississinewa River, near Ridgeville at 12 p.m. Tuesday, the stage was 11.4 feet with minor flooding occurring. The river is cresting or has crested and is falling. This is NOAA All Hazards Radio KEC 74 in Indianapolis. Now a look at your forecast for Indianapolis and central Indiana. Tonight, partly cloudy. Lows in the mid-60s. West winds around 5 miles an hour, becoming southwest around 5 miles an hour. For Wednesday, mostly cloudy with scattered showers and thunderstorms. Highs in the upper 70s. West winds around 5 miles an hour. Chance of rain 50%. Wednesday night, isolated thunderstorms through the late overnight. Mostly cloudy with scattered showers. Patchy fog. Lows in the mid-60s. North winds around 5 miles an hour. Chance of rain 40%. For Thursday, partly cloudy through early afternoon, then clearing. Highs around 80. Northeast winds around 5 miles an hour. Once again, the forecast for tonight. Partly cloudy. Lows in the mid-60s. West winds around 5 miles an hour, becoming southwest around 5 miles an hour. Taking a look at the 3 through 7 day forecast for Indianapolis and central Indiana. Thursday night. Mostly clear. Patchy fog toward daybreak. Lows in the lower 60s. Northeast winds around 5 miles an hour. For Friday and Friday night, mostly clear. Highs around 80. Lows in the lower 60s. Saturday, sunny. A chance of showers and thunderstorms late in the afternoon. Highs in the upper 70s. Chance of rain 30%. For Saturday night and Sunday, mostly clear. Lows around 60. Highs in the mid 70s. Sunday night, partly cloudy through the late overnight, then clearing. Lows in the upper 50s. For Monday and Monday night, partly cloudy with a 20% chance of showers. Highs in the upper 70s. Lows in the lower 60s. Tuesday, partly cloudy. A slight chance of showers and thunderstorms late in the afternoon. Highs around 80. Chance of rain 20%. The 8 to 14 day outlook for Wednesday, August 26th through Tuesday, September 1st,
calls for both temperatures and precipitation to be near normal. Normal highs for the period are between 80 and 85 degrees, and normal lows are between 60 and 65. The normal precipitation total for the 7 days is around 0.70 inches. The ultraviolet index for Indianapolis on Wednesday will be 3. The Environmental Protection Agency categorizes an index of 3 as moderate exposure to ultraviolet radiation. At 3 p.m. at Indianapolis, it was partly sunny. The temperature was 81 degrees, the dew point 60, and the relative humidity 48%. The wind was west at 7 miles an hour. The barometric pressure was 30.04 inches and falling. Around central Indiana, at Shelbyville, it was sunny, with a temperature of 80. It was partly sunny, with a temperature of 79 at Anderson, 77 at Muncie, and 80 at Eagle Creek Air Park. Elsewhere across Indiana, at Terre Haute, it was sunny, with a temperature of 81. It was mostly sunny, with a temperature of 81 at South Bend, and 80 at Bloomington. It was partly sunny, with a temperature of 77 at Fort Wayne, and 79 at Lafayette. At Evansville, the weather conditions were not available. Just outside Indiana, at Louisville, it was mostly sunny, with a temperature of 84. It was partly sunny, with a temperature of 80 at Champaign, 79 at Dayton, 85 at St. Louis, and 78 at Cincinnati. At Chicago, it was cloudy, with a temperature of 78. Once again, at Indianapolis, it was 81 degrees with partly sunny skies. And now a summary of river forecasts. For the White River, at Anderson, at 12 p.m. Tuesday, the stage was 10.5 feet with minor flooding occurring. The river is forecast to crest at approximately 10.7 feet around 2 p.m. Tuesday. Near Nora, at 12 p.m. Tuesday, the stage was 12.0 feet with minor flooding occurring. The river is cresting or has crested and is falling. At Ravenswood, there are no current observations and minor flooding is forecast, with the highest expected stage at approximately 6.9 feet around 2 p.m. Tuesday. Near Centerton, at 12 p.m. Tuesday, the stage was 16.5 feet with moderate flooding occurring. The river is cresting or has crested and is falling. Below Eagle Valley Power Plant, there are no current observations and moderate flooding is forecast, with the highest expected stage at approximately 607.6 feet around 2 p.m. Tuesday. For the Mississinewa River, near Ridgeville at 12 p.m. Tuesday, the stage was 11.4 feet with minor flooding occurring. The river is cresting or has crested and is falling. This is NOAA All Hazards Radio KEC 74 in Indianapolis. Now a look at your forecast for Indianapolis and central Indiana. Tonight, partly cloudy. Lows in the mid-60s. West winds around 5 miles an hour, becoming southwest around 5 miles an hour. For Wednesday, mostly cloudy with scattered showers and thunderstorms. Highs in the upper 70s. West winds around 5 miles an hour. Chance of rain 50%. Wednesday night. Isolated thunderstorms through the late overnight. Mostly cloudy with scattered showers. Patchy fog. Lows in the mid-60s. North winds around 5 miles an hour. Chance of rain 40%. For Thursday. Partly cloudy through early afternoon, then clearing. Highs around 80. Northeast winds around 5 miles an hour. Once again, the forecast for tonight. Partly cloudy. Lows in the mid-60s. West winds around 5 miles an hour, becoming southwest around 5 miles an hour. The current time is 3:38 p.m. Eastern Daylight Time. Taking a look at the 3 through 7 day forecast for Indianapolis and central Indiana. Thursday night, mostly clear, patchy fog toward daybreak, lows in the lower 60s, northeast winds around 5 miles an hour. For Friday and Friday night, mostly clear, highs around 80, lows in the lower 60s. Saturday, mostly sunny, a chance of showers and thunderstorms late in the afternoon, highs in the upper 70s. Chance of rain 30%. For Saturday night and Sunday, mostly clear. Lows around 60.
highs in the mid-70s. Sunday night, partly cloudy through the late overnight, then clearing. Lows in the upper 50s. For Monday and Monday night, partly cloudy with a 20% chance of showers. Highs in the upper 70s. Lows in the lower 60s. Tuesday, partly cloudy. A slight chance of showers and thunderstorms late in the afternoon. Highs around 80. Chance of rain 20%. The 8 to 14 day outlook for Wednesday, August 26th through Tuesday, September 1st, calls for both temperatures and precipitation to be near normal. Normal highs for the period are between 80 and 85 degrees, and normal lows are between 60 and 65. The normal precipitation total for the 7 days is around 0.70 inches. The ultraviolet index for Indianapolis on Wednesday will be 3. The Environmental Protection Agency categorizes an index of 3 as moderate exposure to ultraviolet radiation. At 3 p.m. at Indianapolis, it was partly sunny. The temperature was 81 degrees, the dew point 60, and the relative humidity 48%. The wind was west at 7 miles an hour. The barometric pressure was 30.04 inches and falling. Around central Indiana, at Shelbyville, it was sunny, with a temperature of 80. It was partly sunny, with a temperature of 79 at Anderson, 77 at Muncie, and 80 at Eagle Creek Air Park. Elsewhere across Indiana, at Terre Haute, it was sunny, with a temperature of 81. It was mostly sunny, with a temperature of 81 at South Bend, and 80 at Bloomington. It was partly sunny, with a temperature of 77 at Fort Wayne, and 79 at Lafayette. At Evansville, the weather conditions were not available. Just outside Indiana, at Louisville, it was mostly sunny, with a temperature of 84. It was partly sunny, with a temperature of 80 at Champaign, 79 at Dayton, 85 at St. Louis, and 78 at Cincinnati. At Chicago, it was cloudy, with a temperature of 78. Once again, at Indianapolis, it was 81 degrees with partly sunny skies. And now a summary of river forecasts. For the White River, at Anderson, at 12 p.m. Tuesday, the stage was 10.5 feet with minor flooding occurring. The river is forecast to crest at approximately 10.7 feet around 2 p.m. Tuesday. Near Nora, at 12 p.m. Tuesday, the stage was 12.0 feet with minor flooding occurring. The river is cresting or has crested and is falling. At Ravenswood, there are no current observations and minor flooding is forecast, with the highest expected stage at approximately 6.9 feet around 2 p.m. Tuesday. Near Centerton, at 12 p.m. Tuesday, the stage was 16.5 feet with moderate flooding occurring. The river is cresting or has crested and is falling. Below Eagle Valley Power Plant, there are no current observations and moderate flooding is forecast, with the highest expected stage at approximately 607.6 feet around 2 p.m. Tuesday. For the Mississinewa River, near Ridgeville at 12 p.m. Tuesday, the stage was 11.4 feet with minor flooding occurring. The river is cresting or has crested and is falling. This is NOAA All Hazards Radio KEC 74 in Indianapolis. Now a look at your forecast for Indianapolis and central Indiana. Tonight, partly cloudy. Lows in the mid-60s. West winds around 5 miles an hour, becoming southwest around 5 miles an hour. For Wednesday, mostly cloudy with scattered showers and thunderstorms. Highs in the upper 70s. West winds around 5 miles an hour. Chance of rain 50%. Wednesday night. Isolated thunderstorms through the late overnight. Mostly cloudy with scattered showers. Patchy fog. Lows in the mid-60s. North winds around 5 miles an hour. Chance of rain 40%. For Thursday. Partly cloudy through early afternoon, then clearing. Highs around 80. Northeast winds around 5 miles an hour. Once again, the forecast for tonight. Partly cloudy. Lows in the mid-60s. West winds around 5 miles an hour, becoming southwest around 5 miles an hour. Taking a look at the 3 through 7 day forecast for Indianapolis and central Indiana. Thursday night. Mostly clear.
patchy fog toward daybreak. Lows in the lower 60s. Northeast winds around 5 miles an hour. For Friday and Friday night, mostly clear. Highs around 80. Lows in the lower 60s. Saturday, mostly sunny. A chance of showers and thunderstorms late in the afternoon. Highs in the upper 70s. Chance of rain 30%. For Saturday night and Sunday, mostly clear. Lows around 60. Highs in the mid-70s. Sunday night, partly cloudy through the late overnight, then clearing. Lows in the upper 50s. For Monday and Monday night, partly cloudy with a 20% chance of showers. Highs in the upper 70s. Lows in the lower 60s. Tuesday, partly cloudy. A slight chance of showers and thunderstorms late in the afternoon. Highs around 80. Chance of rain 20%. Now here is the hazardous weather outlook for central Indiana. For the period through tonight, widespread minor to moderate river flooding will continue along the Wabash, White, and East Fork White Rivers and adjacent lowlands. An isolated thunderstorm cannot be ruled out tonight. And now the extended outlook for the period Wednesday through Monday. Thunderstorms will be possible Wednesday through Thursday, and again on Saturday, for all or part of the region. On Wednesday, localized flash flooding will be possible. Severe weather potential is low, with isolated strong wind gusts possible. Spotter information statement. Spotters are encouraged to report rainfall amounts on Wednesday. The 8 to 14 day outlook for Wednesday, August 26th through Tuesday, September 1st, calls for both temperatures and precipitation to be near normal. Normal highs for the period are between 80 and 85 degrees, and normal lows are between 60 and 65. The normal precipitation total for the 7 days is around 0.70 inches. The ultraviolet index for Indianapolis on Wednesday will be 3. The Environmental Protection Agency categorizes an index of 3 as moderate exposure to ultraviolet radiation. At 3 p.m. at Indianapolis, it was partly sunny. The temperature was 81 degrees, the dew point 60, and the relative humidity 48%. The wind was west at 7 miles an hour. The barometric pressure was 30.04 inches and falling. Around central Indiana, at Shelbyville, it was sunny, with a temperature of 80. It was partly sunny, with a temperature of 79 at Anderson, 77 at Muncie, and 80 at Eagle Creek Air Park. Elsewhere across Indiana, at Terre Haute, it was sunny, with a temperature of 81. It was mostly sunny, with a temperature of 81 at South Bend, and 80 at Bloomington. It was partly sunny, with a temperature of 77 at Fort Wayne, and 79 at Lafayette. At Evansville, the weather conditions were not available. Just outside Indiana, at Louisville, it was mostly sunny, with a temperature of 84. It was partly sunny, with a temperature of 80 at Champaign, 79 at Dayton, 85 at St. Louis, and 78 at Cincinnati. At Chicago, it was cloudy, with a temperature of 78. Once again, at Indianapolis, it was 81 degrees with partly sunny skies. And now a summary of river forecasts. For the White River, at Anderson, at 12 p.m. Tuesday, the stage was 10.5 feet with minor flooding occurring. The river is forecast to crest at approximately 10.7 feet around 2 p.m. Tuesday. Near Nora, at 12 p.m. Tuesday, the stage was 12.0 feet with minor flooding occurring. The river is cresting or has crested and is falling. At Ravenswood, there are no current observations and minor flooding is forecast, with the highest expected stage at approximately 6.9 feet around 2 p.m. Tuesday. Near Centerton, at 12 p.m. Tuesday, the stage was 16.5 feet with moderate flooding occurring. The river is cresting or has crested and is falling. Below Eagle Valley Power Plant, there are no current observations and moderate flooding is forecast, with the highest expected stage at approximately 607.6 feet around 2 p.m. Tuesday. For the Mississinewa River, near Ridgeville at 12 p.m. Tuesday, the stage was 11.4 feet with minor flooding occurring. The river is cresting or has crested and is falling. This is NOAA All Hazards Radio KEC 74 in Indianapolis.
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Tonight, partly cloudy. Lows in the mid-60s. West winds around 5 miles an hour, becoming southwest around 5 miles an hour. For Wednesday, mostly cloudy with scattered showers and thunderstorms. Highs in the upper 70s. West winds around 5 miles an hour. Chance of rain 50%. Wednesday night, isolated thunderstorms through the late overnight. Mostly cloudy with scattered showers. Patchy fog. Lows in the mid-60s. North winds around 5 miles an hour. Chance of rain 40%. For Thursday, partly cloudy through early afternoon, then clearing. Highs around 80. Northeast winds around 5 miles an hour. Once again, the forecast for tonight. Partly cloudy. Lows in the mid-60s. West winds around 5 miles an hour, becoming southwest around 5 miles an hour. Taking a look at the 3-7 day forecast for Indianapolis and central Indiana. Thursday night, mostly clear. Patchy fog toward daybreak. Lows in the lower 60s. Northeast winds around 5 miles an hour. For Friday and Friday night, mostly clear. Highs around 80. Lows in the lower 60s. Saturday, mostly sunny. A chance of showers and thunderstorms late in the afternoon. Highs in the upper 70s. Chance of rain 30%. For Saturday night and Sunday, mostly clear. Lows around 60. Highs in the mid-70s. Sunday night, partly cloudy through the late overnight, then clearing. Lows in the upper 50s. For Monday and Monday night, partly cloudy with a 20% chance of showers. Highs in the upper 70s. Lows in the lower 60s. Tuesday, partly cloudy. A slight chance of showers and thunderstorms late in the afternoon. Highs around 80. Chance of rain 20%. The outlook for Wednesday, August 26th through Tuesday, September 1st, calls for both temperatures and precipitation to be near normal. Normal highs for the period are between 80 and 85 degrees, and normal lows are between 60 and 65. The normal precipitation total for the 7 days is around 0.70 inches. The ultraviolet index for Indianapolis on Wednesday will be 3. The Environmental Protection Agency categorizes an index of 3 as moderate exposure to ultraviolet radiation. At 3 p.m. at Indianapolis, it was partly sunny. The temperature was 81 degrees, the dew point 60, and the relative humidity 48%. The wind was west at 7 miles an hour. The barometric pressure was 30.04 inches and falling. Around central Indiana, at Shelbyville, it was sunny, with a temperature of 80. It was partly sunny, with a temperature of 79 at Anderson, 77 at Muncie, and 80 at Eagle Creek Air Park. Elsewhere across Indiana, at Terre Haute, it was sunny, with a temperature of 81. It was mostly sunny, with a temperature of 81 at South Bend, and 80 at Bloomington. It was partly sunny, with a temperature of 77 at Fort Wayne, and 79 at Lafayette. At Evansville, the weather conditions were not available. Just outside Indiana, at Louisville, it was mostly sunny, with a temperature of 84. It was partly sunny, with a temperature of 80 at Champaign, 79 at Dayton, 85 at St. Louis, and 78 at Cincinnati. At Chicago, it was cloudy, with a temperature of 78. Once again, at Indianapolis, it was 81 degrees with partly sunny skies. The current time is 3:53 p.m. Eastern Daylight Time. And now a summary of river forecasts. For the White River, at Anderson, at 12 p.m. Tuesday, the stage was 10.5 feet with minor flooding occurring. The river is forecast to crest at approximately 10.7 feet around 2 p.m. Tuesday. Near Nora, at 12 p.m. Tuesday, the stage was 12.0 feet with minor flooding occurring. The river is cresting or has crested and is falling. At Ravenswood, there are no current observations and minor flooding is forecast, with the highest expected stage at approximately 6.9 feet around 2 p.m. Tuesday. Near Centerton, at 12 p.m. Tuesday, the stage was 16.5 feet with moderate flooding.

thing occurring. The river is cresting or has crested and is falling. Below Eagle Valley Power Plant, there are no current observations and moderate flooding is forecast, with the highest expected stage at approximately 607.6 feet around 2 p.m. Tuesday. For the Mississinewa River, near Ridgeville at 12 p.m. Tuesday, the stage was 11.4 feet with minor flooding occurring. The river is cresting or has crested and is falling. This is NOAA All Hazards Radio KEC 74 in Indianapolis. Now a look at your forecast for Indianapolis and central Indiana. Tonight, partly cloudy. Lows in the mid-60s. Southwest winds around 5 miles an hour. For Wednesday, mostly cloudy with scattered showers and thunderstorms. Highs in the upper 70s. West winds around 5 miles an hour. Chance of rain 50%. Wednesday night, isolated thunderstorms through the late overnight. Mostly cloudy with scattered showers. Patchy fog. Lows in the mid-60s. North winds around 5 miles an hour. Chance of rain 40%. For Thursday, partly cloudy through early afternoon, then clearing. Highs around 80. Northeast winds around 5 miles an hour. Once again, the forecast for tonight. Partly cloudy. Lows in the mid-60s. Southwest winds around 5 miles an hour. Taking a look at the 3 through 7 day forecast for Indianapolis and central Indiana. Thursday night. Mostly clear. Patchy fog toward daybreak. Lows in the lower 60s. Northeast winds around 5 miles an hour. For Friday and Friday night. Mostly clear. Highs around 80. Lows in the lower 60s. Saturday. Mostly sunny. A chance of showers and thunderstorms late in the afternoon. Highs in the upper 70s. Chance of rain 30%. For Saturday night and Sunday. Mostly clear. Lows around 60. Highs in the mid-70s. Sunday night. Partly cloudy through the late overnight, then clearing. Lows in the upper 50s. For Monday and Monday night. Partly cloudy with a 20% chance of showers. Highs in the upper 70s. Lows in the lower 60s. Tuesday. Partly cloudy. A slight chance of showers and thunderstorms late in the afternoon. Highs around 80. Chance of rain 20%. The 8 to 14 day outlook for Wednesday, August 26th through Tuesday, September 1st, calls for both temperatures and precipitation to be near normal. Normal highs for the period are between 80 and 85 degrees, and normal lows are between 60 and 65. The normal precipitation total for the 7 days is around 0.70 inches. The ultraviolet index for Indianapolis on Wednesday will be 3. The Environmental Protection Agency categorizes an index of 3 as moderate exposure to ultraviolet radiation. At 3 p.m. at Indianapolis, it was partly sunny. The temperature was 81 degrees, the dew point 60, and the relative humidity 48%. The wind was west at 7 miles an hour. The barometric pressure was 30.04 inches and falling. Around central Indiana, at Shelbyville, it was sunny, with a temperature of 80. It was partly sunny, with a temperature of 79 at Anderson, 77 at Muncie, and 80 at Eagle Creek Air Park. Elsewhere across Indiana, at Terre Haute, it was sunny, with a temperature of 81. It was mostly sunny, with a temperature of 81 at South Bend, and 80 at Bloomington. It was partly sunny, with a temperature of 77 at Fort Wayne, and 79 at Lafayette. At Evansville, the weather conditions were not available. Just outside Indiana, at Louisville, it was mostly sunny, with a temperature of 84. It was partly sunny, with a temperature of 80 at Champaign, 79 at Dayton, 85 at St. Louis, and 78 at Cincinnati. At Chicago, it was cloudy, with a temperature of 78. Once again, at Indianapolis, it was 81 degrees with partly sunny skies. And now a summary of river forecasts. For the White River, at Anderson, at 12 p.m. Tuesday, the stage was 10.5 feet with minor flooding occurring. The river is forecast to crest at approximately 10.

0.7 feet around 2 p.m. Tuesday. Near Nora, at 12 p.m. Tuesday, the stage was 12.0 feet with minor flooding occurring. The river is cresting or has crested and is falling. At Ravenswood, observations and minor flooding is forecast, with the highest expected stage at approximately 6.9 feet around 2 p.m. Tuesday. Near Centerton, at 12 p.m. Tuesday, the stage was 16.5 feet with moderate flooding occurring. The river is cresting or has crested and is falling. Below Eagle Valley Power Plant, there are no current observations and moderate flooding is forecast, with the highest expected stage at approximately 607.6 feet around 2 p.m. Tuesday. For the Mississinewa River, near Ridgeville at 12 p.m. Tuesday, the stage was 11.4 feet with minor flooding occurring. The river is cresting or has crested and is falling. This is NOAA All Hazards Radio KEC 74 in Indianapolis. Now a look at your forecast for Indianapolis and central Indiana. Tonight, partly cloudy. Lows in the mid-60s. Southwest winds around 5 miles an hour. For Wednesday, mostly cloudy with scattered showers and thunderstorms. Highs in the upper 70s. West winds around 5 miles an hour. Chance of rain 50%. Wednesday night, isolated thunderstorms through the late overnight. Mostly cloudy with scattered showers. Patchy fog. Lows in the mid-60s. North winds around 5 miles an hour. Chance of rain 40%. For Thursday, partly cloudy through early afternoon, then clearing. Highs around 80. Northeast winds around 5 miles an hour. Once again, the forecast for tonight. Partly cloudy. Lows in the mid-60s. Southwest winds around 5 miles an hour. Taking a look at the 3-7 day forecast for Indianapolis and central Indiana. Thursday night. Mostly clear. Patchy fog toward daybreak. Lows in the lower 60s. Northeast winds around 5 miles an hour. For Friday and Friday night, mostly clear. Highs around. Lows in the lower 60s. Saturday, mostly sunny. A chance of showers and thunderstorms late in the afternoon. Highs in the upper 70s. Chance of rain 30%. For Saturday night and Sunday, mostly clear. Lows around 60. Highs in the mid-70s. Sunday night, partly cloudy through the late overnight, then clearing. Lows in the upper 50s. For Monday and Monday night, partly cloudy with a 20% chance of showers. Highs in the upper 70s. Lows in the lower 60s. Tuesday, partly cloudy. A slight chance of showers and thunderstorms late in the afternoon. Highs around 80. Chance of rain 20%. The 8-14 day outlook for Wednesday, August 26th through Tuesday, September 1st, calls for both temperatures and precipitation to be near normal. Normal highs for the period are between 80 and 85 degrees, and normal lows are between 60 and 65. The normal precipitation total for the 7 days is around 0.70 inches. The ultraviolet index for Indianapolis on Wednesday will be 3. The Environmental Protection Agency categorizes an index of 3 as moderate exposure to ultraviolet radiation. At 3 p.m. at Indianapolis, it was partly sunny. The temperature was 81 degrees, the dew point 60, and the relative humidity 48%. The wind was west at 7 miles an hour. The barometric pressure was 30.04 inches and falling. Around central Indiana, at Shelbyville, it was sunny, with a temperature of 80. It was partly sunny, with a temperature of 79 at Anderson, 77 at Muncie, and 80 at Eagle Creek Air Park. Elsewhere across Indiana, at Terre Haute, it was sunny, with a temperature of 81. It was mostly sunny, with a temperature of 81 at South Bend, and 80 at Bloomington. It was partly sunny, with a temperature of 77 at Fort Wayne, and 79 at Lafayette. At Evansville, the weather conditions were not available. Just outside Indiana, at Louisville, it was mostly sunny, with a temperature of 84. It was partly sunny, with a temperature of 80 at Champaign, 79.

at Dayton, 85 at St. Louis, and 78 at Cincinnati. At Chicago, it was cloudy, with a temperature of 78. Once again, at Indianapolis, it was 81 degrees with partly sunny skies. And now a summary of river forecasts. For the White River, at Anderson, at 12 p.m. Tuesday, the stage was 10.5 feet with minor flooding occurring. The river is forecast to crest at approximately 10.7 feet around 2 p.m. Tuesday. Near Nora, at 12 p.m. Tuesday, the stage was 12.0 feet with minor flooding occurring. The river is cresting or has crested and is falling. At Ravenswood, there are no current observations and minor flooding is forecast, with the highest expected stage at approximately 6.9 feet around 2 p.m. Tuesday. Near Centerton, at 12 p.m. Tuesday, the stage was 16.5 feet with moderate flooding occurring. The river is cresting or has crested and is falling. Below Eagle Valley Power Plant, there are no current observations and moderate flooding is forecast, with the highest expected stage at approximately 607.6 feet around 2 p.m. Tuesday. For the Mississinewa River, near Ridgeville at 12 p.m. Tuesday, the stage was 11.4 feet with minor flooding occurring. The river is cresting or has crested and is falling. Now here is the hazardous weather outlook for central Indiana. For the period through tonight, widespread minor to moderate river flooding will continue along the Wabash, White, and East Fork White Rivers and adjacent lowlands. An isolated thunderstorm cannot be ruled out tonight. And now the extended outlook for the period Wednesday through Monday. Thunderstorms will be possible Wednesday through Thursday, and again on Saturday, for all or part of the region. On Wednesday, localized flash flooding will be possible. Severe weather potential is low, with isolated strong wind gusts possible. Spotter information statement, spotters are encouraged to report rainfall amounts on Wednesday. This is NOAA All Hazards Radio KEC 74 in Indianapolis. Now a look at your forecast for Indianapolis and central Indiana. Tonight, partly cloudy. Lows in the mid-60s. Southwest winds around 5 miles an hour. For Wednesday, mostly cloudy with scattered showers and thunderstorms. Highs in the upper 70s. West winds around 5 miles an hour. Chance of rain 50%. Wednesday night, isolated thunderstorms through the late overnight. Mostly cloudy with scattered showers. Patchy fog. Lows in the mid-60s. North winds around 5 miles an hour. Chance of rain 40%. For Thursday, partly cloudy through early afternoon, then clearing. Highs around 80. Northeast winds around 5 miles an hour. Once again, the forecast for tonight. Partly cloudy. Lows in the mid-60s. Southwest winds around 5 miles an hour. Taking a look at the 3 through 7 day forecast for Indianapolis and central Indiana. Thursday night. Mostly clear. Patchy fog toward daybreak. Lows in the lower 60s. Northeast winds around 5 miles an hour. For Friday and Friday night. Mostly clear. Highs around 80. Lows in the lower 60s. Saturday. Mostly sunny. A chance of showers and thunderstorms late in the afternoon. Highs in the upper 70s. Chance of rain 30%. For Saturday night and Sunday. Mostly clear. Lows around 60. Highs in the mid-70s. Sunday night. Partly cloudy through the late overnight, then clearing. Lows in the upper 50s. For Monday and Monday night, partly cloudy with a 20% chance of showers. Highs in the upper 70s. Lows in the lower 60s. Tuesday, partly cloudy. A slight chance of showers and thunderstorms late in the afternoon. Highs around 80. Chance of rain 20%. The current time is 4:09 p.m. Eastern Daylight Time. The 8 to 14 day outlook for Wednesday, August 26th through Tuesday, September 1st, calls for both temperatures and precipitation to be near normal. Normal highs for the period are between 80 and 85 degrees, and normal lows are between 60 and 65. The normal precipitation total for the 7 days is

Indiana, at Terre Haute, it was sunny, with a temperature of 81. It was mostly sunny, with a temperature of 81 at South Bend, and 80 at Bloomington. It was partly sunny, with a temperature of 77 at Fort Wayne, and 79 at Lafayette. At Evansville, the weather conditions were not available. Just outside Indiana, at Louisville, it was mostly sunny, with a temperature of 84. It was partly sunny, with a temperature of 80 at Champaign, 79 at Dayton, 85 at St. Louis, and 78 at Cincinnati. At Chicago, it was cloudy, with a temperature of 78. Once again, at Indianapolis, it was 81 degrees with partly sunny skies. And now a summary of river forecasts. For the White River, at Anderson, at 12 p.m. Tuesday, the stage was 10.5 feet with minor flooding occurring. The river is forecast to crest at approximately 10.7 feet around 2 p.m. Tuesday. Near Nora, at 12 p.m. Tuesday, the stage was 12.0 feet with minor flooding occurring. The river is cresting or has crested and is falling. At Ravenswood, there are no current observations and minor flooding is forecast, with the highest expected stage at approximately 6.9 feet around 2 p.m. Tuesday. Near Centerton, at 12 p.m. Tuesday, the stage was 16.5 feet with moderate flooding occurring. The river is cresting or has crested and is falling. Below Eagle Valley Power Plant, there are no current observations and moderate flooding is forecast, with the highest expected stage at approximately 607.6 feet around 2 p.m. Tuesday. For the Mississinewa River, near Ridgeville at 12 p.m. Tuesday, the stage was 11.4 feet with minor flooding occurring. The river is cresting or has crested and is falling. This is NOAA All Hazards Radio KEC 74 in Indianapolis. Now a look at your forecast for Indianapolis and central Indiana. Tonight, partly cloudy. Lows in the mid-60s. Southwest winds around 5 miles an hour. For Wednesday, mostly cloudy with scattered showers and thunderstorms. Highs in the upper 70s. West winds around 5 miles an hour. Chance of rain 50%. Wednesday night, isolated thunderstorms through the late overnight. Mostly cloudy with scattered showers. Patchy fog. Lows in the mid-60s. North winds around 5 miles an hour. Chance of rain 40%. For Thursday, partly cloudy through early afternoon, then clearing. Highs around 80. Northeast winds around 5 miles an hour. Once again, the forecast for tonight. Partly cloudy. Lows in the mid-60s. Southwest winds around 5 miles an hour. Taking a look at the 3-7 day forecast for Indianapolis and central Indiana. Thursday night. Mostly clear. Patchy fog toward daybreak. Lows in the lower 60s. Northeast winds around 5 miles an hour. For Friday and Friday night. Mostly clear. Highs around 80. Lows in the lower 60s. Saturday. Mostly sunny. A chance of showers and thunderstorms late in the afternoon. Highs in the upper 70s. Chance of rain 30%. For Saturday night and Sunday. Mostly clear. Lows around 60. Highs in the mid-70s. Sunday night. Partly cloudy through the late overnight, then clearing. Lows in the upper 50s. For Monday and Monday night. Partly cloudy with a 20% chance of showers. Highs in the upper 70s. Lows in the lower 60s. Tuesday. Partly cloudy. A slight chance of showers and thunderstorms late in the afternoon. Highs around 80. Chance of rain 20%. The 8-14 day outlook for Wednesday, August 26th through Tuesday, September 1st, calls for both temperatures and precipitation to be near normal. Normal highs for the period are between 80 and 85 degrees, and normal lows are between 60 and 65. The normal precipitation total for the 7 days is around 0.70 inches. The ultraviolet index for Indianapolis on Wednesday will be 3. The Environmental Protection Agency categorizes an index of 3 as moderate exposure to ultraviolet radiation. At 4 p.m., at Indianapolis, it was partly sunny,

temperature was 82 degrees, the dew point 62, and the relative humidity 50%. The wind was west at 9 miles an hour. The barometric pressure was 30.04 inches and steady. Around central Indiana, at Anderson, it was sunny, with a temperature of 81. It was mostly sunny, with a temperature of 81 at Eagle Creek Air Park, and 80 at Shelbyville. It was partly sunny, with a temperature of 77 at Muncie, and 79 at Zionsville. Elsewhere across Indiana, at Terre Haute, it was sunny, with a temperature of 82. It was mostly sunny, with a temperature of 79 at South Bend, and 80 at Bloomington. It was partly sunny, with a temperature of 80 at Fort Wayne, and 80 at Lafayette. At Evansville, the weather conditions were not available. Just outside Indiana, it was mostly sunny, with a temperature of 80 at Champaign, 81 at Cincinnati, and 84 at Louisville. It was partly sunny, with a temperature of 80 at Dayton, and 86 at St. Louis. At Chicago, it was cloudy, with a temperature of 79. Once again, at Indianapolis, it was 82 degrees with partly sunny skies. And now a summary of river forecasts. For the White River, at Anderson, at 12 p.m. Tuesday, the stage was 10.5 feet with minor flooding occurring. The river is forecast to crest at approximately 10.7 feet around 2 p.m. Tuesday. Near Nora, at 12 p.m. Tuesday, the stage was 12.0 feet with minor flooding occurring. The river is cresting or has crested and is falling. At Ravenswood, there are no current observations and minor flooding is forecast, with the highest expected stage at approximately 6.9 feet around 2 p.m. Tuesday. Near Centerton, at 12 p.m. Tuesday, the stage was 16.5 feet with moderate flooding occurring. The river is cresting or has crested and is falling. Below Eagle Valley Power Plant, there are no current observations and moderate flooding is forecast, with the highest expected stage at approximately 607.6 feet around 2 p.m. Tuesday. For the Mississinewa River, near Ridgeville at 12 p.m. Tuesday, the stage was 11.4 feet with minor flooding occurring. The river is cresting or has crested and is falling. This is NOAA All Hazards Radio KEC 74 in Indianapolis. And now a look at your forecast for Indianapolis and central Indiana. Tonight, partly cloudy. Lows in the mid-60s. Southwest winds around 5 miles an hour. For Wednesday, mostly cloudy with scattered showers and thunderstorms. Highs in the upper 70s. West winds around 5 miles an hour. Chance of rain 50%. Wednesday night, isolated thunderstorms through the late overnight. Mostly cloudy with scattered showers. Patchy fog. Lows in the mid-60s. North winds around 5 miles an hour. Chance of rain 40%. For Thursday, partly cloudy through early afternoon, then clearing. Highs around 80. Northeast winds around 5 miles an hour. Once again, the forecast for tonight. Partly cloudy. Lows in the mid-60s. Southwest winds around 5 miles an hour. Taking a look at the 3 through 7 day forecast for Indianapolis and central Indiana. Thursday night. Mostly clear. Patchy fog toward daybreak. Lows in the lower 60s. Northeast winds around 5 miles an hour. For Friday and Friday night. Mostly clear. Highs around 80. Lows in the lower 60s. Saturday. Mostly sunny. A chance of showers and thunderstorms late in the afternoon. Highs in the upper 70s. Chance of rain 30%. For Saturday night and Sunday. Mostly clear. Lows around 60. Highs in the mid 70s. Sunday night. Partly cloudy through the late overnight, then clearing. Lows in the upper 50s. For Monday and Monday night, partly cloudy with a 20% chance of showers. Highs in the upper 70s. Lows in the lower 60s. Tuesday, partly cloudy. A slight chance of showers and thunderstorms late in the afternoon. Highs around 80. Chance of rain 20%. The 8 to 14 day outlook for Wednesday, August 26th through Tuesday, September 1st, calls for both temperatures and precipitation.

condition to be near normal. Normal highs for the period are between 80 and 85 degrees, and normal lows are between 60 and 65. The normal precipitation total for the 7 days is around 0.70 inches. The ultraviolet index for Indianapolis on Wednesday will be 3. The Environmental Protection Agency categorizes an index of 3 as moderate exposure to ultraviolet radiation. At 4 p.m., at Indianapolis, it was partly sunny. The temperature was 82 degrees, the dew point 62, and the relative humidity 50%. The wind was west at 9 miles an hour. The barometric pressure was 30.04 inches and steady. Around central Indiana, at Anderson, it was sunny, with a temperature of 81. It was mostly sunny, with a temperature of 81 at Eagle Creek Air Park and 80 at Shelbyville. It was partly sunny, with a temperature of 77 at Muncie and 79 at Zionsville. Elsewhere across Indiana, at Terre Haute, it was sunny, with a temperature of 82. It was mostly sunny, with a temperature of 79 at South Bend and 80 at Bloomington. It was partly sunny, with a temperature of 80 at Fort Wayne and 80 at Lafayette. At Evansville, the weather conditions were not available. Just outside Indiana, it was mostly sunny, with a temperature of 80 at Champaign, 81 at Cincinnati, and 84 at Louisville. Partly sunny, with a temperature of 80 at Dayton, and 86 at St. Louis. At Chicago, it was cloudy, with a temperature of 79. Once again, at Indianapolis, it was 82 degrees with partly sunny skies. And now a summary of river forecasts. For the White River, at Anderson, at 12 p.m. Tuesday, the stage was 10.5 feet with minor flooding occurring. The river is forecast to crest at approximately 10.7 feet around 2 p.m. Tuesday. Near Nora, at 12 p.m. Tuesday, the stage was 12.0 feet with minor flooding occurring. The river is cresting or has crested and is falling. At Ravenswood, there are no current observations and minor flooding is forecast, with the highest expected stage at approximately 6.9 feet around 2 p.m. Tuesday. Near Centerton, at 12 p.m. Tuesday, the stage was 16.5 feet with moderate flooding occurring. The river is cresting or has crested and is falling. Below Eagle Valley Power Plant, there are no current observations and moderate flooding is forecast, with the highest expected stage at approximately 607.6 feet around 2 p.m. Tuesday. For the Mississinewa River, near Ridgeville at 12 p.m. Tuesday, the stage was 11.4 feet with minor flooding occurring. The river is cresting or has crested and is falling. The current time is 4:23 p.m. Eastern Daylight Time. This is NOAA All Hazards Radio KEC 74 in Indianapolis. And now a look at your forecast for Indianapolis and central Indiana. Tonight, partly cloudy. Lows in the mid-60s. Southwest winds around 5 miles an hour. For Wednesday, mostly cloudy with scattered showers and thunderstorms. Highs in the upper 70s. West winds around 5 miles an hour. Chance of rain 50%. Wednesday night. Isolated thunderstorms through the late overnight. Mostly cloudy with scattered showers. Patchy fog. Lows in the mid-60s. North winds around 5 miles an hour. Chance of rain 40%. For Thursday. Partly cloudy through early afternoon, then clearing. Highs around 80. Northeast winds around 5 miles an hour. Once again, the forecast for tonight. Partly cloudy. Lows in the mid-60s. Southwest winds around 5 miles an hour. Taking a look at the 3 through 7 day forecast for Indianapolis and central Indiana. Thursday night. Mostly clear. Patchy fog toward daybreak. Lows in the lower 60s. Northeast winds around 5 miles an hour. For Friday and Friday night. Mostly clear. Highs around 80. Lows in the lower 60s. Saturday. Mostly sunny. A chance of showers and thunderstorms late in the afternoon. Highs in the upper 70s. Chance of rain 30%. For Saturday night and Sunday. Mostly clear. Lows around 60. Highs in the mid-70s.

night. Partly cloudy through the late overnight, then clearing. Lows in the upper 50s. For Monday and Monday night. Partly cloudy with a 20% chance of showers. Highs in the upper 70s. Lows in the lower 60s. Tuesday. Partly cloudy. A slight chance of showers and thunderstorms late in the afternoon. Highs around 80. Chance of rain 20%. Now here is the hazardous weather outlook for central Indiana. For the period through tonight. Widespread minor to moderate river flooding will continue along the Wabash, White, and East Fork White Rivers and adjacent lowlands. An isolated thunderstorm cannot be ruled out tonight. And now the extended outlook for the period Wednesday through Monday. Thunderstorms will be possible Wednesday through Thursday, and again on Saturday, for all or part of the region. On Wednesday, localized flash flooding will be possible. Severe weather potential is low, with isolated strong wind gusts possible. Spotter information statement. Spotters are encouraged to report rainfall amounts on Wednesday. 8 to 14 day outlook for Wednesday, August 26th through Tuesday, September 1st, calls for both temperatures and precipitation to be near normal. Normal highs for the period are between 80 and 85 degrees, and normal lows are between 60 and 65. The normal precipitation total for the 7 days is around 0.70 inches. The ultraviolet index for Indianapolis on Wednesday will be 3. The Environmental Protection Agency categorizes an index of 3 as moderate exposure to ultraviolet radiation. At 4 p.m. at Indianapolis, it was partly sunny. The temperature was 82 degrees, the dew point 62, and the relative humidity 50%. The wind was west at 9 miles an hour. The barometric pressure was 30.04 inches and steady. Around central Indiana, at Anderson, it was sunny, with a temperature of 81. It was mostly sunny, with a temperature of 81 at Eagle Creek Air Park and 80 at Shelbyville. It was partly sunny, with a temperature of 77 at Muncie and 79 at Zionsville. Elsewhere across Indiana, at Terre Haute, it was sunny, with a temperature of 82. It was mostly sunny, with a temperature of 79 at South Bend and 80 at Bloomington. It was partly sunny, with a temperature of 80 at Fort Wayne and 80 at Lafayette. At Evansville, the weather conditions were not available. Just outside Indiana, it was mostly sunny, with a temperature of 80 at Champaign, 81 at Cincinnati, and 84 at Louisville. It was partly sunny, with a temperature of 80 at Dayton and 86 at St. Louis. At Chicago, it was cloudy, with a temperature of 79. Once again, at Indianapolis, it was 82 degrees with partly sunny skies. And now a summary of river forecasts. For the White River, at Anderson, at 12 p.m. Tuesday, the stage was 10.5 feet with minor flooding occurring. The river is forecast to crest at approximately 10.7 feet around 2 p.m. Tuesday. Near Nora, at 12 p.m. Tuesday, the stage was 12.0 feet with minor flooding occurring. The river is cresting or has crested and is falling. At Ravenswood, there are no current observations and minor flooding is forecast, with the highest expected stage at approximately 6.9 feet around 2 p.m. Tuesday. Near Centerton, at 12 p.m. Tuesday, the stage was 16.5 feet with moderate flooding occurring. The river is cresting or has crested and is falling. Below Eagle Valley Power Plant, there are no current observations and moderate flooding is forecast, with the highest expected stage at approximately 607.6 feet around 2 p.m. Tuesday. For the Mississinewa River, near Ridgeville at 12 p.m. Tuesday, the stage was 11.4 feet with minor flooding occurring. The river is cresting or has crested and is falling. This is NOAA All Hazards Radio KEC 74 in Indianapolis. Now a look at your forecast for Indianapolis and central Indiana. Tonight, partly cloudy. Lows in the mid-60s. Southwest winds around 5 miles an hour. For Wednesday, mostly cloudy with scattered showers and thunderstorms. Highs in the upper 70s. West winds around 5 miles an hour. Chance of rain 50%. Wednesday night. Isolated thunderstorms through the late overnight. Mostly cloudy with scattered showers.
patchy fog. Lows in the mid-60s. North winds around 5 miles an hour. Chance of rain 40%. For Thursday, partly cloudy through early afternoon, then clearing. Highs around 80. Northeast winds around 5 miles an hour. Once again, the forecast for tonight. Partly cloudy. Lows in the mid-60s. Southwest winds around 5 miles an hour. Taking a look at the 3-7 day forecast for Indianapolis and central Indiana. Thursday night. Mostly clear. Patchy fog toward daybreak. Lows in the lower 60s. Northeast winds around 5 miles an hour. For Friday and Friday night. Mostly clear. Highs around. Lows in the lower 60s. Saturday. Mostly sunny. A chance of showers and thunderstorms late in the afternoon. Highs in the upper 70s. Chance of rain 30%. For Saturday night and Sunday. Mostly clear. Lows around. Highs in the mid-70s. Sunday night. Partly cloudy through the late overnight, then clearing. Lows in the upper 50s. For Monday and Monday night. Partly cloudy with a 20% chance of showers. Highs in the upper 70s. Lows in the lower 60s. Tuesday. Partly cloudy. A slight chance of showers and thunderstorms late in the afternoon. Highs around 80. Chance of rain 20%. The 14-day outlook for Wednesday, August 26th through Tuesday, September 1st, calls for both temperatures and precipitation to be near normal. Normal highs for the period are between 80 and 85 degrees, and normal lows are between 60 and 65. The normal precipitation total for the 7 days is around 0.70 inches. The ultraviolet index for Indianapolis on Wednesday will be 3. The Environmental Protection Agency categorizes an index of 3 as moderate exposure to ultraviolet radiation. At 4 p.m. at Indianapolis, it was partly sunny. The temperature was 82 degrees, the dew point 62, and the relative humidity 50%. The wind was west at 9 miles an hour. The barometric pressure was 30.04 inches and steady. Around central Indiana, at Anderson, it was sunny, with a temperature of 81. It was mostly sunny, with a temperature of 81 at Eagle Creek Airpark, and 80 at Shelbyville. It was partly sunny, with a temperature of 77 at Muncie, and 79 at Zionsville Airpark, and 80 at Shelbyville. It was partly sunny, with a temperature of 77 at Muncie, and 79 at Zionsville. Elsewhere across Indiana, at Terre Haute, it was sunny, with a temperature of 82. It was mostly sunny, with a temperature of 79 at South Bend, and 80 at Bloomington. It was partly sunny, with a temperature of 80 at Fort Wayne, and 80 at Lafayette. At Evansville, the weather conditions were not available. Just outside Indiana, it was mostly sunny, with a temperature of 80 at Champaign, 81 at Cincinnati, and 84 at Louisville. It was partly sunny, with a temperature of 80 at Dayton, and 86 at St. Louis. At Chicago, it was cloudy, with a temperature of 79. Once again, at Indianapolis, it was 82 degrees with partly sunny skies. And now a summary of river forecasts. For the White River, at Anderson, at 12 p.m. Tuesday, the stage was 10.5 feet with minor flooding occurring. The river is forecast to crest at approximately 10.7 feet around 2 p.m. Tuesday. Near Nora, at 12 p.m. Tuesday, the stage was 12.0 feet with minor flooding occurring. The river is cresting or has crested and is falling. At Ravenswood, observations and minor flooding is forecast, with the highest expected stage at approximately 6.9 feet around 2 p.m. Tuesday. Near Centerton, at 12 p.m. Tuesday, the stage was 16.5 feet with moderate flooding occurring. The river is cresting or has crested and is falling. Below Eagle Valley Power Plant, there are no current observations and moderate flooding is forecast, with the highest expected stage at approximately 607.6 feet around 2 p.m. Tuesday. For the Mississinewa River, near Ridgeville at 12 p.m. Tuesday, the stage was 11.4 feet with minor flooding occurring. The river is cresting or has crested.

All hazards, radio KEC 74 in Indianapolis. And now a look at your forecast for Indianapolis and central Indiana. Tonight, partly cloudy. Lows in the mid-60s. Southwest winds around 5 miles an hour. For Wednesday, mostly cloudy with scattered showers and thunderstorms. Highs in the upper 70s. West winds around 5 miles an hour. Chance of rain 50%. Wednesday night, isolated thunderstorms through the late overnight. Mostly cloudy with scattered showers. Patchy fog. Lows in the mid-60s. North winds around 5 miles an hour. Chance of rain 40%. For Thursday, partly cloudy through early afternoon, then clearing. Highs around 80. Northeast winds around 5 miles an hour. Once again, the forecast for tonight. Partly cloudy. Lows in the mid-60s. Southwest winds around 5 miles an hour. Taking a look at the 3-7 day forecast for Indianapolis and central Indiana. Thursday night. Mostly clear. Patchy fog toward daybreak. Lows in the lower 60s. Northeast winds around 5 miles an hour. For Friday and Friday night. Mostly clear. Highs around 80. Lows in the lower 60s. Saturday. Mostly sunny. A chance of showers and thunderstorms late in the afternoon. Highs in the upper 70s. Chance of rain 30%. For Saturday night and Sunday. Mostly clear. Lows around 60. Highs in the mid-70s. Sunday night. Partly cloudy through the late overnight, then clearing. Lows in the upper 50s. For Monday and Monday night. Partly cloudy with a 20% chance of showers. Highs in the upper 70s. Lows in the lower 60s. Tuesday. Partly cloudy. A slight chance of showers and thunderstorms late in the afternoon. Highs around 80. Chance of rain 20%. The 8-14 day outlook for Wednesday, August 26th through Tuesday, September 1st, calls for both temperatures and precipitation to be near normal. Normal highs for the period are between 80 and 85 degrees, and normal lows are between 60 and 65. The normal precipitation total for the 7 days is around 0.70 inches. The current time is 4:38 p.m. Eastern Daylight Time. The ultraviolet index for Indianapolis on Wednesday will be 3. The Environmental Protection Agency categorizes an index of 3 as moderate exposure to ultraviolet radiation. At 4 p.m. at Indianapolis, it was partly sunny. The temperature was 82 degrees, the dew point 62, and the relative humidity 50%. The wind was west at 9 miles an hour. The barometric pressure was 30.04 inches and steady. Around central Indiana, at Anderson, it was sunny, with a temperature of 81. It was mostly sunny, with a temperature of 81 at Eagle Creek Airpark, and 80 at Shelbyville. It was partly sunny, with a temperature of 77 at Muncie, and 79 at Zionsville. Elsewhere across Indiana, at Terre Haute, it was sunny, with a temperature of 82. It was mostly sunny, with a temperature of 79 at South Bend, and 80 at Bloomington. It was partly sunny, with a temperature of 80 at Fort Wayne, and 80 at Lafayette. At Evansville, the weather conditions were not available. Just outside Indiana, it was mostly sunny, with a temperature of 80 at Champaign, 81 at Cincinnati, and 84 at Louisville. It was partly sunny, with a temperature of 80 at Dayton, and 86 at St. Louis. At Chicago, it was cloudy, with a temperature of 79. Once again, at Indianapolis, it was 82 degrees with partly sunny skies. And now a summary of river forecasts. For the White River, at Anderson, at 12 p.m. Tuesday, the stage was 10.5 feet with minor flooding occurring. The river is forecast to crest at approximately 10.7 feet around 2 p.m. Tuesday. Near Nora, at 12 p.m. Tuesday, the stage was 12.0 feet with minor flooding occurring. The river is cresting or has crested and is falling.
and Ravenswood. There are no current observations and minor flooding is forecast, with the highest expected stage at approximately 6.9 feet around 2 p.m. Tuesday. Near Centerton, at 12 p.m. Tuesday, the stage was 16.5 feet with moderate flooding occurring. The river is cresting or has crested and is falling. Below Eagle Valley Power Plant, there are no current observations and moderate flooding is forecast, with the highest expected stage at approximately 607.6 feet around 2 p.m. Tuesday. For the Mississinewa River, near Ridgeville at 12 p.m. Tuesday, the stage was 11.4 feet with minor flooding occurring. The river is cresting or has crested and is falling. This is All Hazards Radio KEC 74 in Indianapolis. Now a look at your forecast for Indianapolis and central Indiana. Tonight, partly cloudy. Lows in the mid-60s. Southwest winds around 5 miles an hour. For Wednesday, mostly cloudy with scattered showers and thunderstorms. Highs in the upper 70s. West winds around 5 miles an hour. Chance of rain 50%. Wednesday night, isolated thunderstorms through the late overnight. Mostly cloudy with scattered showers. Patchy fog. Lows in the mid-60s. North winds around 5 miles an hour. Chance of rain 40%. For Thursday, partly cloudy through early afternoon, then clearing. Highs around 80. Northeast winds around 5 miles an hour. Once again, the forecast for tonight. Partly cloudy. Lows in the mid-60s. Southwest winds around 5 miles an hour. Taking a look at the 3 through 7 day forecast for Indianapolis and central Indiana. Thursday night. Mostly clear. Patchy fog toward daybreak. Lows in the lower 60s. Northeast winds around 5 miles an hour. For Friday and Friday night. Mostly clear. Highs around 80. Lows in the lower 60s. Saturday. Mostly sunny. A chance of showers and thunderstorms late in the afternoon. Highs in the upper 70s. Chance of rain 30%. For Saturday night and Sunday. Mostly clear. Lows around 60. Highs in the mid-70s. Sunday night. Partly cloudy through the late overnight, then clearing. Lows in the upper 50s. For Monday and Monday night. Partly cloudy with a 20% chance of showers. Highs in the upper 70s. Lows in the lower 60s. Tuesday. Partly cloudy. A slight chance of showers and thunderstorms late in the afternoon. Highs around 80. Chance of rain 20%. The 8 to 14 day outlook for Wednesday, August 26th through Tuesday, September 1st, calls for both temperatures and precipitation to be near normal. Normal highs for the period are between 80 and 85 degrees, and normal lows are between 60 and 65. The normal precipitation total for the 7 days is around 0.70 inches. The ultraviolet index for Indianapolis on Wednesday will be 3. The Environmental Protection Agency categorizes an index of 3 as moderate exposure to ultraviolet radiation. At 4 p.m. at Indianapolis, it was partly sunny. The temperature was 82 degrees, the dew point 62, and the relative humidity 50%. The wind was west at 9 miles an hour. The barometric pressure was 30.04 inches and steady. Around central Indiana, at Anderson, it was sunny, with a temperature of 81. It was mostly sunny, with a temperature of 81 at Eagle Creek Airpark, and 80 at Shelbyville. It was partly sunny, with a temperature of 77 at Muncie, and 79 at Zionsville. Elsewhere across Indiana, at Terre Haute, it was sunny, with a temperature of 82. It was mostly sunny, with a temperature of 79 at South Bend, and 80 at Bloomington. It was partly sunny, with a temperature of 80 at Fort Wayne, and 80 at Lafayette. At Evansville, the weather conditions were not available. Just outside Indiana, it was mostly sunny, with a temperature of 80 at Champaign, 81 at Cincinnati, and 84 at Louisville. It was partly sunny, with a temperature of 80 at Dayton, and 86 at St. Louis. At Chicago, it was cloudy, with a temperature of 79.
Once again, at Indianapolis, it was 82 degrees with partly sunny skies.

here is the hazardous weather outlook for central Indiana. For the period through tonight, widespread minor to moderate river flooding will continue along the Wabash, White, and East Fork White Rivers and adjacent lowlands. An isolated thunderstorm cannot be ruled out tonight. And now the extended outlook for the period Wednesday through Monday. Thunderstorms will be possible Wednesday through Thursday, and again on Saturday, for all or part of the region. On Wednesday, localized flash flooding will be possible. Severe weather potential is low, with isolated strong wind gusts possible. Spotter information statement. Spotters are encouraged to report rainfall amounts on Wednesday. And now a summary of river forecasts. For the White River, at Anderson, at 12 p.m. Tuesday, the stage was 10.5 feet with minor flooding occurring. The river is forecast to crest at approximately 10.7 feet around 2 p.m. Tuesday. Near Nora, at 12 p.m. Tuesday, the stage was 12.0 feet with minor flooding occurring. The river is cresting or has crested and is falling. At Ravenswood, there are no current observations and minor flooding is forecast, with the highest expected stage at approximately 6.9 feet around 2 p.m. Tuesday. Near Centerton, at 12 p.m. Tuesday, the stage was 16.5 feet with moderate flooding occurring. The river is cresting or has crested and is falling. Below Eagle Valley Power Plant, there are no current observations and moderate flooding is forecast, with the highest expected stage at approximately 607.6 feet around 2 p.m. Tuesday. For the Mississinewa River, near Ridgeville at 12 p.m. Tuesday, the stage was 11.4 feet with minor flooding occurring. The river is cresting or has crested and is falling. This is All Hazards Radio KEC 74 in Indianapolis. Now a look at your forecast for Indianapolis and central Indiana. Tonight, partly cloudy. Lows in the mid-60s. Southwest winds around 5 miles an hour. For Wednesday, mostly cloudy with scattered showers and thunderstorms. Highs in the upper 70s. West winds around 5 miles an hour. Chance of rain 50%. Wednesday night, isolated thunderstorms through the late overnight. Mostly cloudy with scattered showers. Patchy fog. Lows in the mid-60s. North winds around 5 miles an hour. Chance of rain 40%. For Thursday, partly cloudy through early afternoon, then clearing. Highs around 80. Northeast winds around 5 miles an hour. Once again, the forecast for tonight. Partly cloudy. Lows in the mid-60s. Southwest winds around 5 miles an hour. Taking a look at the 3 through 7 day forecast for Indianapolis and central Indiana. Thursday night. Mostly clear. Patchy fog toward daybreak. Lows in the lower 60s. Northeast winds around 5 miles an hour. For Friday and Friday night. Mostly clear. Highs around 80. Lows in the lower 60s. Saturday. Mostly sunny. A chance of showers and thunderstorms late in the afternoon. Highs in the upper 70s. Chance of rain 30%. For Saturday night and Sunday. Mostly clear. Lows around 60. Highs in the mid 70s. Sunday night. Partly cloudy through the late overnight, then clearing. Lows in the upper 50s. For Monday and Monday night, partly cloudy with a 20% chance of showers. Highs in the upper 70s. Lows in the lower 60s. Tuesday, partly cloudy. A slight chance of showers and thunderstorms late in the afternoon. Highs around 80. Chance of rain 20%. The 8 to 14 day outlook for Wednesday, August 26th through Tuesday, September 1st, calls for both temperatures and precipitation to be near normal. Normal highs for the period are between 80 and 85 degrees, and normal lows are between 60 and 65. The normal precipitation total for the 7 days is around 0.70 inches. The ultraviolet index for Indianapolis on Wednesday will be 3. The Environmental Protection Agency categorizes an index of 3 as moderate exposure to ultraviolet radiation. At 4 p.m. at Indianapolis, it was partly sunny.

temperature was 82 degrees, the dew point 62, and the relative humidity 50%. The wind was west at 9 miles an hour. The barometric pressure was 30.04 inches and steady. Around central Indiana, at Anderson, it was sunny, with a temperature of 81. It was mostly sunny, with a temperature of 81 at Eagle Creek Airpark and 80 at Shelbyville. It was partly sunny, with a temperature of 77 at Muncie and 79 at Zionsville. Elsewhere across Indiana, at Terre Haute, it was sunny, with a temperature of 82. It was mostly sunny, with a temperature of 79 at South Bend and 80 at Bloomington. It was partly sunny, with a temperature of 80 at Fort Wayne and 80 at Lafayette. At Evansville, the weather conditions were not available. Just outside Indiana, it was mostly sunny, with a temperature of 80 at Champaign, 81 at Cincinnati, and 84 at Louisville. It was partly sunny, with a temperature of 80 at Dayton, and 86 at St. Louis. At Chicago, it was cloudy, with a temperature of 79. Once again, at Indianapolis, it was 82 degrees with partly sunny skies. Now a summary of river forecasts. For the White River, at Anderson, at 12 p.m. Tuesday, the stage was 10.5 feet with minor flooding occurring. The river is forecast to crest at approximately 10.7 feet around 2 p.m. Tuesday. Near Nora, at 12 p.m. Tuesday, the stage was 12.0 feet with minor flooding occurring. The river is cresting or has crested and is falling. At Ravenswood, there are no current observations and minor flooding is forecast, with the highest expected stage at approximately 6.9 feet around 2 p.m. Tuesday. Near Centerton, at 12 p.m. Tuesday, the stage was 16.5 feet with moderate flooding occurring. The river is cresting or has crested and is falling. Below Eagle Valley Power Plant, there are no current observations and moderate flooding is forecast, with the highest expected stage at approximately 607.6 feet around 2 p.m. Tuesday. For the Mississinewa River, near Ridgeville at 12 p.m. Tuesday, the stage was 11.4 feet with minor flooding occurring. The river is cresting or has crested and is falling. This is NOAA All Hazards Radio KEC 74 in Indianapolis. Now a look at your forecast for Indianapolis and central Indiana. Tonight, partly cloudy. Lows in the mid-60s. Southwest winds around 5 miles an hour. For Wednesday, mostly cloudy with scattered showers and thunderstorms. Highs in the upper 70s. West winds around 5 miles an hour. Chance of rain 50%. Wednesday night, isolated thunderstorms through the late overnight. Mostly cloudy with scattered showers. Patchy fog. Lows in the mid-60s. North winds around 5 miles an hour. Chance of rain 40%. For Thursday, partly cloudy through early afternoon, then clearing. Highs around 80. Northeast winds around 5 miles an hour. Once again, the forecast for tonight. Partly cloudy. Lows in the mid-60s. Southwest winds around 5 miles an hour. The current time is 4:53 p.m. Eastern Daylight Time. Taking a look at the 3-7 day forecast for Indianapolis and central Indiana. Thursday night. Mostly clear. Patchy fog toward daybreak. Lows in the lower 60s. Northeast winds around 5 miles an hour. For Friday and Friday night, mostly clear. Highs around 80. Lows in the lower 60s. Saturday, mostly sunny. A chance of showers and thunderstorms late in the afternoon. Highs in the upper 70s. Chance of rain 30%. For Saturday night and Sunday, mostly clear. Lows around 60. Highs in the mid 70s. Sunday night, partly cloudy through the late overnight, then clearing. Lows in the upper 50s. For Monday and Monday night, partly cloudy with a 20% chance of showers. Highs in the upper 70s. Lows in the lower 60s. Tuesday, partly cloudy. A slight chance of showers and thunderstorms late in the afternoon. Highs around 80. Chance of rain 20%.
the 8 to 14 day outlook for Wednesday, August 26th through Tuesday, September 1st, calls for both temperatures and precipitation to be near normal. Normal highs for the period are between 80 and 85 degrees, and normal lows are between 60 and 65. The normal precipitation total for the 7 days is around 0.70 inches. The ultraviolet index for Indianapolis on Wednesday will be 3. The Environmental Protection Agency categorizes an index of 3 as moderate exposure to ultraviolet radiation. At 4 p.m. at Indianapolis, it was partly sunny. The temperature was 82 degrees, the dew point 62, and the relative humidity 50%. The wind was west at 9 miles an hour. The barometric pressure was 30.04 inches and steady. Around central Indiana, at Anderson, it was sunny, with a temperature of 81. It was mostly sunny, with a temperature of 81 at Eagle Creek Airpark, and 80 at Shelbyville. It was partly sunny, with a temperature of 77 at Muncie, and 79 at Zionsville. Elsewhere across Indiana, at Terre Haute, it was sunny, with a temperature of 82. It was mostly sunny, with a temperature of 79 at South Bend, and 80 at Bloomington. It was partly sunny, with a temperature of 80 at Fort Wayne, and 80 at Lafayette. At Evansville, the weather conditions were not available. Just outside Indiana, it was mostly sunny, with a temperature of 80 at Champaign, 81 at Cincinnati, and 84 at Louisville. It was partly sunny, with a temperature of 80 at Dayton, and 86 at St. Louis. At Chicago, it was cloudy, with a temperature of 79. Once again, at Indianapolis, it was 82 degrees with partly sunny skies. And now a summary of river forecasts. For the White River, at Anderson, at 12 p.m. Tuesday, the stage was 10.5 feet with minor flooding occurring. The river is forecast to crest at approximately 10.7 feet around 2 p.m. Tuesday. The Aurora, at 12 p.m. Tuesday, the stage was 12.0 feet with minor flooding occurring. The river is cresting or has crested and is falling. At Ravenswood, there are no current observations and minor flooding is forecast, with the highest expected stage at approximately 6.9 feet around 2 p.m. Tuesday. Near Centerton, at 12 p.m. Tuesday, the stage was 16.5 feet with moderate flooding occurring. The river is cresting or has crested and is falling. Below Eagle Valley Power Plant, there are no current observations and moderate flooding is forecast, with the highest expected stage at approximately 607.6 feet around 2 p.m. Tuesday. For the Mississinewa River, near Ridgeville at 12 p.m. Tuesday, the stage was 11.4 feet with minor flooding occurring. The river is cresting or has crested and is falling. This is NOAA All Hazards Radio KEC 74 in Indianapolis. Now a look at your forecast for Indianapolis and central Indiana. Tonight, partly cloudy. Lows in the mid-60s. Southwest winds around 5 miles an hour. For Wednesday, mostly cloudy with scattered showers and thunderstorms. Highs in the upper 70s. West winds around 5 miles an hour. Chance of rain 50%. Wednesday night, isolated thunderstorms through the late overnight. Mostly cloudy with scattered showers. Patchy fog. Lows in the mid-60s. North winds around 5 miles an hour. Chance of rain 40%. For Thursday, partly cloudy through early afternoon, then clearing. Highs around 80. Northeast winds around 5 miles an hour. Once again, the forecast for tonight. Partly cloudy. Lows in the mid-60s. Southwest winds around 5 miles an hour. Taking a look at the 3 through 7 day forecast for Indianapolis and central Indiana. Thursday night. Mostly clear. Patchy fog toward daybreak. Lows in the lower 60s. Northeast winds around 5 miles an hour. For Friday and Friday night. Mostly clear. Highs around 80. Lows in the lower 60s. Saturday. Mostly sunny. A chance of showers and thunderstorms late in the afternoon. Highs in the upper 70s. Chance of rain 30%. For Saturday night and Sunday. Mostly clear. Lows around 60.
highs in the mid-70s.

tonight. Partly cloudy through the late overnight, then clearing. Lows in the upper 50s. For Monday and Monday night. Partly cloudy with a 20% chance of showers. Highs in the upper 70s. Lows in the lower 60s. Tuesday. Partly cloudy. A slight chance of showers and thunderstorms late in the afternoon. Highs around 80. Chance of rain 20%. The 14-day outlook for Wednesday, August 26th through Tuesday, September 1st, calls for both temperatures and precipitation to be near normal. Normal highs for the period are between 80 and 85 degrees, and normal lows are between 60 and 65. The normal precipitation total for the 7 days is around 0.70 inches. The ultraviolet index for Indianapolis on Wednesday will be 3. The Environmental Protection Agency categorizes an index of 3 as moderate exposure to ultraviolet radiation. At 4 p.m. at Indianapolis, it was partly sunny. The temperature was 82 degrees, the dew point 62, and the relative humidity 50%. The wind was west at 9 miles an hour. The barometric pressure was 30.04 inches and steady. Around central Indiana, at Anderson, it was sunny, with a temperature of 81. It was mostly sunny, with a temperature of 81 at Eagle Creek Airpark and 80 at Shelbyville. It was partly sunny, with a temperature of 77 at Muncie and 79 at Zionsville. Elsewhere across Indiana, at Terre Haute, it was sunny, with a temperature of 82. It was mostly sunny, with a temperature of 79 at South Bend and 80 at Bloomington. It was partly sunny, with a temperature of 80 at Fort Wayne and 80 at Lafayette. At Evansville, the weather conditions were not available. Just outside Indiana, it was mostly sunny, with a temperature of 80 at Champaign, 81 at Cincinnati, and 84 at Louisville. It was partly sunny, with a temperature of 80 at Dayton, and 86 at St. Louis. At Chicago, it was cloudy, with a temperature of 79. Once again, at Indianapolis, it was 82 degrees with partly sunny skies. And now a summary of river forecasts. For the White River, at Anderson, at 12 p.m. Tuesday, the stage was 10.5 feet with minor flooding occurring. The river is forecast to crest at approximately 10.7 feet around 2 p.m. Tuesday. Near Nora, at 12 p.m. Tuesday, the stage was 12.0 feet with minor flooding occurring. The river is cresting or has crested and is falling. At Ravenswood, there are no current observations and minor flooding is forecast, with the highest expected stage at approximately 6.9 feet around 2 p.m. Tuesday. Near Centerton, at 12 p.m. Tuesday, the stage was 16.5 feet with moderate flooding occurring. The river is cresting or has crested and is falling. Below Eagle Valley Power Plant, there are no current observations and moderate flooding is forecast, with the highest expected stage at approximately 607.6 feet around 2 p.m. Tuesday. For the Mississinewa River, near Ridgeville at 12 p.m. Tuesday, the stage was 11.4 feet with minor flooding occurring. The river is cresting or has crested and is falling. This is NOAA All Hazards Radio KEC 74 in Indianapolis. Now a look at your forecast for Indianapolis and central Indiana. Tonight, partly cloudy. Lows in the mid-60s. Southwest winds around 5 miles an hour. For Wednesday, mostly cloudy with scattered showers and thunderstorms. Highs in the upper 70s. West winds around 5 miles an hour. Chance of rain 50%. Wednesday night. Isolated thunderstorms through the late overnight. Mostly cloudy with scattered showers. Patchy fog. Lows in the mid-60s. North winds around 5 miles an hour. Chance of rain 40%. For Thursday. Partly cloudy through early afternoon, then clearing. Highs around 80. Northeast winds around 5 miles an hour. Once again, the forecast for tonight. Partly cloudy. Lows in the mid-60s. Southwest winds around 5 miles an hour. Taking a look at the 3 through 7 day forecast for Indianapolis and central Indiana. Thursday night. Mostly clear. Patchy fog toward daybreak. Lows in the lower 60s.

northeast winds around 5 miles an hour. For Friday and Friday night, mostly clear. Highs around 80. Lows in the lower 60s. Saturday, mostly sunny. A chance of showers and thunderstorms late in the afternoon. Highs in the upper 70s. Chance of rain 30%. For Saturday night and Sunday, mostly clear. Lows around 60. Highs in the mid-70s. Sunday night, partly cloudy through the late overnight, then clearing. Lows in the upper 50s. For Monday and Monday night, partly cloudy with a 20% chance of showers. Highs in the upper 70s. Lows in the lower 60s. Tuesday, partly cloudy. A slight chance of showers and thunderstorms late in the afternoon. Highs around 80. Chance of rain 20%. Now here is the hazardous weather outlook for central Indiana. For the period through tonight, widespread minor to moderate river flooding will continue along the Wabash, White, and East Fork White Rivers and adjacent lowlands. An isolated thunderstorm cannot be ruled out tonight. And now the extended outlook for the period Wednesday through Monday. Thunderstorms will be possible Wednesday through Thursday, and again on Saturday, for all or part of the region. On Wednesday, localized flash flooding will be possible. Severe weather potential is low, with isolated strong wind gusts possible. Spotter information statement. Spotters are encouraged to report rainfall amounts on Wednesday. The 8 to 14 day outlook for Wednesday, August 26th through Tuesday, September 1st, calls for both temperatures and precipitation to be near normal. Normal highs for the period are between 80 and 85 degrees, and normal lows are between 60 and 65. The normal precipitation total for the 7 days is around 0.70 inches. Ultraviolet index for Indianapolis on Wednesday will be 3. The Environmental Protection Agency categorizes an index of 3 as moderate exposure to ultraviolet radiation. At 4 p.m. at Indianapolis, it was partly sunny. The temperature was 82 degrees, the dew point 62, and the relative humidity 50%. The wind was west at 9 miles an hour. The barometric pressure was 30.04 inches and steady. Around central Indiana, at Anderson, it was sunny, with a temperature of 81. It was mostly sunny, with a temperature of 81 at Eagle Creek Airpark and 80 at Shelbyville. It was partly sunny, with a temperature of 77 at Muncie and 79 at Zionsville. Elsewhere across Indiana, at Terre Haute, it was sunny, with a temperature of 82. It was mostly sunny, with a temperature of 79 at South Bend and 80 at Bloomington. It was partly sunny, with a temperature of 80 at Fort Wayne and 80 at Lafayette. At Evansville, the weather conditions were not available. Just outside Indiana, it was mostly sunny, with a temperature of 80 at Champaign, 81 at Cincinnati, and 84 at Louisville. It was partly sunny, with a temperature of 80 at Dayton and 86 at St. Louis. At Chicago, it was cloudy, with a temperature of 79. Once again, at Indianapolis, it was 82 degrees with partly sunny skies. The current time is 5:08 p.m. Eastern Daylight Time. And now a summary of river forecasts. For the White River, at Anderson, at 12 p.m. Tuesday, the stage was 10.5 feet with minor flooding occurring. The river is forecast to crest at approximately 10.7 feet around 2 p.m. Tuesday. Near Nora, at 12 p.m. Tuesday, the stage was 12.0 feet with minor flooding occurring. The river is cresting or has crested and is falling. At Ravenswood, there are no current observations and minor flooding is forecast, with the highest expected stage at approximately 6.9 feet around 2 p.m. Tuesday. Near Centerton, at 12 p.m. Tuesday, the stage was 16.5 feet with moderate flooding occurring. The river is cresting or has crested and is falling. Below Eagle Valley Power Plant, there are no current observations and moderate flooding is forecast, with the highest expected stage at approximately 607.6 feet around 2 p.m. Tuesday. For the Mississinewa River, near Ridgeville at 12 p.m. Tuesday, the stage was 11.4 feet with minor flooding occurring. The river is cresting or has crested and is falling. This is NOAA All Hazards Radio K.

an hour. Once again, the forecast for tonight. Partly cloudy. Lows in the mid-60s. Southwest winds around 5 miles an hour. Taking a look at the 3 through 7 day forecast for Indianapolis and central Indiana. Thursday night. Mostly clear. Patchy fog toward daybreak. Lows in the lower 60s. Northeast winds around 5 miles an hour. For Friday and Friday night. Mostly clear. Highs around 80. Lows in the lower 60s. Saturday. Mostly sunny. A chance of showers and thunderstorms late in the afternoon. Highs in the upper 70s. Chance of rain 30%. For Saturday night and Sunday. Mostly clear. Lows around 60. Highs in the mid-70s. Sunday night. Partly cloudy through the late overnight, then clearing. Lows in the upper 50s. For Monday and Monday night. Partly cloudy with a 20% chance of showers. Highs in the upper 70s. Lows in the lower 60s. Tuesday. Partly cloudy. A slight chance of showers and thunderstorms late in the afternoon. Highs around 80. Chance of rain 20%. The 8 to 14 day outlook for Wednesday, August 26th through Tuesday, September 1st calls for both temperatures and precipitation to be near normal. Normal highs for the period are between 80 and 85 degrees, and normal lows are between 60 and 65. The normal precipitation total for the 7 days is around 0.70 inches. The ultraviolet index for Indianapolis on Wednesday will be 3. The Environmental Protection Agency categorizes an index of 3 as moderate exposure to ultraviolet radiation. At 5 p.m. at Indianapolis, it was partly sunny. The temperature was 82 degrees, the dew point 62, and the relative humidity 50%. The wind was southwest at 8 miles an hour. The barometric pressure was 30.01 inches and falling. Around central Indiana, it was mostly sunny, with a temperature of 79 at Anderson, 78 at Muncie, 79 at Zionsville, 82 at Eagle Creek Airpark, and 81 at Shelbyville. Elsewhere across Indiana, at Terre Haute, it was sunny, with a temperature of 82. It was mostly sunny, with a temperature of 80 at South Bend, 79 at Lafayette, and 81 at Bloomington. At Fort Wayne, it was partly sunny, with a temperature of 80. At Evansville, the weather conditions were not available. Just outside Indiana, it was mostly sunny, with a temperature of 81 at Cincinnati and 85 at Louisville. It was partly sunny, with a temperature of 79 at Champaign, 80 at Dayton, and 86 at St. Louis. At Chicago, it was cloudy, with a temperature of 78. Once again, at Indianapolis, it was 82 degrees with partly sunny skies. And now a summary of river forecasts. For the White River, at Anderson, at 12 p.m. Tuesday, the stage was 10.5 feet with minor flooding occurring. The river is forecast to crest at approximately 10.7 feet around 2 p.m. Tuesday. Near Nora, at 12 p.m. Tuesday, the stage was 12.0 feet with minor flooding occurring. The river is cresting or has crested and is falling. At Ravenswood, there are no current observations and minor flooding is forecast, with the highest expected stage at approximately 6.9 feet around 2 p.m. Tuesday. Near Centerton, at 12 p.m. Tuesday, the stage was 16.5 feet with moderate flooding occurring. The river is cresting or has crested and is falling. Below Eagle Valley Power Plant, there are no current observations and moderate flooding is forecast, with the highest expected stage at approximately 607.6 feet around 2 p.m. Tuesday. For the Mississinewa River, near Ridgeville at 12 p.m. Tuesday, the stage was 11.4 feet with minor flooding occurring. The river is cresting or has crested and is falling. This is NOAA All Hazards Radio KEC 74 in Indianapolis. Now a look at your forecast for Indianapolis and central Indiana. Tonight, partly cloudy. Lows in the mid-60s. Southwest winds around 5 miles an hour. For Wednesday, mostly cloudy with scattered showers and thunderstorms. Highs in the upper 70s. West winds around 5 miles an hour. Chance of rain 50%.

Wednesday night. Isolated thunderstorms through the late overnight. Mostly cloudy with scattered showers. Patchy fog. Lows in the mid-60s. North winds around 5 miles an hour. Chance of rain 40%. For Thursday. Partly cloudy through early afternoon, then clearing. Highs around 80. Northeast winds around 5 miles an hour. Once again, the forecast for tonight. Partly cloudy. Lows in the mid-60s. Southwest winds around 5 miles an hour. Taking a look at the 3-7 day forecast for Indianapolis and central Indiana. Thursday night. Mostly clear. Patchy fog toward daybreak. Lows in the lower 60s. Northeast winds around 5 miles an hour. For Friday and Friday night. Mostly clear. Highs around 80. Lows in the lower 60s. Saturday. Mostly sunny. A chance of showers and thunderstorms late in the afternoon. Highs in the upper 70s. Chance of rain 30%. For Saturday night and Sunday. Mostly clear. Lows around 60. Highs in the mid-70s. Sunday night. Partly cloudy through the late overnight, then clearing. Lows in the upper 50s. For Monday and Monday night. Partly cloudy with a 20% chance of showers. Highs in the upper 70s. Lows in the lower 60s. Tuesday. Partly cloudy. A slight chance of showers and thunderstorms late in the afternoon. Highs around 80. Chance of rain 20%. The 8-14 day outlook for Wednesday, August 26th through Tuesday, September 1st, calls for both temperatures and precipitation to be near normal. Normal highs for the period are between 80 and 85 degrees, and normal lows are between 60 and 65. The normal precipitation total for the 7 days is around 0.70 inches. The ultraviolet index for Indianapolis on Wednesday will be 3. The Environmental Protection Agency categorizes an index of 3 as moderate exposure to ultraviolet radiation. At 5 p.m. at Indianapolis, it was partly sunny. The temperature was 82 degrees, the dew point 62, and the relative humidity 50%. The wind was southwest at 8 miles an hour. The barometric pressure was 30.01 inches and falling. Around central Indiana, it was mostly sunny, with a temperature of 79 at Anderson, 78 at Muncie, 79 at Zionsville, 82 at Eagle Creek Air Park, and 81 at Shelbyville. Elsewhere across Indiana, at Terre Haute, it was sunny, with a temperature of 82. It was mostly sunny, with a temperature of 80 at South Bend, 79 at Lafayette, and 81 at Bloomington. At Fort Wayne, it was partly sunny, with a temperature of 80. At Evansville, the weather conditions were not available. Just outside Indiana, it was mostly sunny, with a temperature of 81 at Cincinnati and 85 at Louisville. It was partly sunny, with a temperature of 79 at Champaign, 80 at Dayton, and 86 at St. Louis. At Chicago, it was cloudy, with a temperature of 78. Once again, at Indianapolis, it was 82 degrees with partly sunny skies. And now a summary of river forecasts. For the White River, at Anderson, at 12 p.m. Tuesday, the stage was 10.5 feet with minor flooding occurring. The river is forecast to crest at approximately 10.7 feet around 2 p.m. Tuesday. Near Nora, at 12 p.m. Tuesday, the stage was 12.0 feet with minor flooding occurring. The river is cresting or has crested and is falling. At Ravenswood, there are no current observations and minor flooding is forecast, with the highest expected stage at approximately 6.9 feet around 2 p.m. Tuesday. Near Centerton, at 12 p.m. Tuesday, the stage was 16.5 feet with moderate flooding occurring. The river is cresting or has crested and is falling. Below Eagle Valley Power Plant, there are no current observations and moderate flooding is forecast, with the highest expected stage at approximately 607.6 feet around 2 p.m. Tuesday. For the Mississinewa River, near Ridgeville at 12 p.m. Tuesday, the stage was 11.4 feet with minor flooding occurring. The river is cresting or has crested and is falling. This is NOAA All Hazards Radio KEC 74 in Indianapolis.

Now a look at your forecast for Indianapolis and central Indiana. Tonight, partly cloudy. Lows in the mid-60s. Southwest winds around 5 miles an hour. For Wednesday, mostly cloudy with scattered showers and thunderstorms. Highs in the upper 70s. West winds around 5 miles an hour. Chance of rain 50%. Wednesday night, isolated thunderstorms through the late overnight. Mostly cloudy with scattered showers. Patchy fog. Lows in the mid-60s. North winds around 5 miles an hour. Chance of rain 40%. For Thursday, partly cloudy through early afternoon, then clearing. Highs around 80. Northeast winds around 5 miles an hour. Once again, the forecast for tonight. Partly cloudy. Lows in the mid-60s. Southwest winds around 5 miles an hour. Taking a look at the 3 through 7 day forecast for Indianapolis and central Indiana. Thursday night. Mostly clear. Patchy fog toward daybreak. Lows in the lower 60s. Northeast winds around 5 miles an hour. For Friday and Friday night, mostly clear. Highs around 80. Lows in the lower 60s. Saturday, mostly sunny. A chance of showers and thunderstorms late in the afternoon. Highs in the upper 70s. Chance of rain 30%. For Saturday night and Sunday, mostly clear. Lows around 60. Highs in the mid-70s. Sunday night, partly cloudy through the late overnight, then clearing. Lows in the upper 50s. For Monday and Monday night, partly cloudy with a 20% chance of showers. Highs in the upper 70s. Lows in the lower 60s. Tuesday, partly cloudy. A slight chance of showers and thunderstorms late in the afternoon. Highs around 80. Chance of rain 20%. The current time is 5:23 p.m. Eastern Daylight Time. The outlook for Wednesday, August 26th through Tuesday, September 1st, calls for both temperatures and precipitation to be near normal. Normal highs for the period are between 80 and 85 degrees, and normal lows are between 60 and 65. The normal precipitation total for the 7 days is around 0.70 inches. The ultraviolet index for Indianapolis on Wednesday will be 3. The Environmental Protection Agency categorizes an index of 3 as moderate exposure to ultraviolet radiation. At 5 p.m. at Indianapolis, it was partly sunny. The temperature was 82 degrees, the dew point 62, and the relative humidity 50%. The wind was southwest at 8 miles an hour. The barometric pressure was 30.01 inches and falling. Around central Indiana, it was mostly sunny, with a temperature of 79 at Anderson, 78 at Muncie, 79 at Zionsville, 82 at Eagle Creek Airpark, and 81 at Shelbyville. Elsewhere across Indiana, at Terre Haute, it was sunny, with a temperature of 82. It was mostly sunny, with a temperature of 80 at South Bend, 79 at Lafayette, and 81 at Bloomington. At Fort Wayne, it was partly sunny, with a temperature of 80. At Evansville, the weather conditions were not available. Just outside Indiana, it was mostly sunny, with a temperature of 81 at Cincinnati and 85 at Louisville. It was partly sunny, with a temperature of 79 at Champaign, 80 at Dayton, and 86 at St. Louis. At Chicago, it was cloudy, with a temperature of 78. Once again, at Indianapolis, it was 82 degrees with partly sunny skies. Now here is the hazardous weather outlook for central Indiana. For the period through tonight, widespread minor to moderate river flooding will continue along the Wabash, White, and East Fork White Rivers and adjacent lowlands. An isolated thunderstorm cannot be ruled out tonight. And now the extended outlook for the period Wednesday through Monday. Thunderstorms will be possible Wednesday through Thursday, and again on Saturday, for all or part of the region. On Wednesday, localized flash flooding will be possible. Severe weather potential is low, with isolated strong wind gusts possible. Spotter information statement. Spotters are encouraged.

starts to report rainfall amounts on Wednesday. Now a summary of river forecasts. For the White River, at Anderson, at 12 p.m. Tuesday, the stage was 10.5 feet with minor flooding occurring. The river is forecast to crest at approximately 10.7 feet around 2 p.m. Tuesday. Near Nora, at 12 p.m. Tuesday, the stage was 12.0 feet with minor flooding occurring. The river is cresting or has crested and is falling. At Ravenswood, there are no current observations and minor flooding is forecast, with the highest expected stage at approximately 6.9 feet around 2 p.m. Tuesday. Near Centerton, at 12 p.m. Tuesday, the stage was 16.5 feet with moderate flooding occurring. The river is cresting or has crested and is falling. Below Eagle Valley Power Plant, there are no current observations and moderate flooding is forecast, with the highest expected stage at approximately 607.6 feet around 2 p.m. Tuesday. For the Mississinewa River, near Ridgeville at 12 p.m. Tuesday, the stage was 11.4 feet with minor flooding occurring. The river is cresting or has crested and is falling. This is NOAA All Hazards Radio KEC 74 in Indianapolis. And now a look at your forecast for Indianapolis and central Indiana. Tonight, mostly clear through the late overnight, then becoming partly cloudy. Lows in the mid-60s. Southwest winds around 5 miles an hour. For Wednesday, mostly cloudy with scattered showers and thunderstorms. Highs in the upper 70s. West winds around 5 miles an hour. Chance of rain 50%. Wednesday night, isolated thunderstorms through the late overnight. Mostly cloudy with scattered showers. Patchy fog. Lows in the mid-60s. North winds around 5 miles an hour. Chance of rain 40%. For Thursday, partly cloudy through early afternoon, then clearing. Highs around 80. Northeast winds around 5 miles an hour. Once again, the forecast for tonight. Mostly clear through the late overnight, then becoming partly cloudy. Lows in the mid-60s. Southwest winds around 5 miles an hour. Taking a look at the 3 through 7 day forecast for Indianapolis and central Indiana. Thursday night. Mostly clear. Patchy fog toward daybreak. Lows in the lower 60s. Northeast winds around 5 miles an hour. For Friday and Friday night. Mostly clear. Highs around 80. Lows in the lower 60s. Saturday. Mostly sunny. A chance of showers and thunderstorms late in the afternoon. Highs in the upper 70s. Chance of rain 30%. For Saturday night and Sunday. Mostly clear. Lows around 60. Highs in the mid 70s. Sunday night. Partly cloudy through the late overnight. Then clearing. Lows in the upper 50s. For Monday and Monday night. Partly cloudy with a 20% chance of showers. Highs in the upper 70s. Lows in the lower 60s. Tuesday. Partly cloudy. A slight chance of showers and thunderstorms late in the afternoon. Highs around 80. Chance of rain 20%. The 8 to 14 day outlook for Wednesday, August 26th through Tuesday, September 1st, calls for both temperatures and precipitation to be near normal. Normal highs for the period are between 80 and 85 degrees, and normal lows are between 60 and 65. The normal precipitation total for the 7 days is around 0.70 inches. The ultraviolet index for Indianapolis on Wednesday will be 3. The Environmental Protection Agency categorizes an index of 3 as moderate exposure to ultraviolet radiation. At 5 p.m., at Indianapolis, it was partly sunny. The temperature was 82 degrees, the dew point 62, and the relative humidity 50%. The wind was southwest at 8 miles an hour. The barometric pressure was 30.01 inches and falling. Around central Indiana, it was mostly sunny, with a temperature of 79 at Anderson, 78 at Muncie, 79 at Zionsville, 82 at Eagle Creek Airpark, and 81 at Shelbyville. Elsewhere across Indiana, at Terre Haute, it was sunny, with a temperature of 82. It was mostly sunny, with a temperature of 80 at South Bend,

29 at Lafayette, and 81 at Bloomington. At Fort Wayne, it was partly sunny, with a temperature of 80. At Evansville, the weather conditions were not available. Just outside Indiana, it was mostly sunny, with a temperature of 81 at Cincinnati, and 85 at Louisville. It was partly sunny, with a temperature of 79 at Champaign, 80 at Dayton, and 86 at St. Louis. At Chicago, it was cloudy, with a temperature of 78. Once again, at Indianapolis, it was 82 degrees with partly sunny skies. And now a summary of river forecasts. For the White River, at Anderson, at 12 p.m. Tuesday, the stage was 10.5 feet with minor flooding occurring. The river is forecast to crest at approximately 10.7 feet around 2 p.m. Tuesday. Near Nora, at 12 p.m. Tuesday, the stage was 12.0 feet with minor flooding occurring. The river is cresting or has crested and is falling. At Ravenswood, there are no current observations and minor flooding is forecast, with the highest expected stage at approximately 6.9 feet around 2 p.m. Tuesday. Near Centerton, at 12 p.m. Tuesday, the stage was 16.5 feet with moderate flooding occurring. The river is cresting or has crested and is falling. Below Eagle Valley Power Plant, there are no current observations and moderate flooding is forecast, with the highest expected stage at approximately 607.6 feet around 2 p.m. Tuesday. For the Mississinewa River, near Ridgeville at 12 p.m. Tuesday, the stage was 11.4 feet with minor flooding occurring. The river is cresting or has crested and is falling. This is NOAA All Hazards Radio KEC 74 in Indianapolis. Now a look at your forecast for Indianapolis and central Indiana. Tonight, mostly clear through the late overnight, then becoming partly cloudy. Lows in the mid-60s. Southwest winds around 5 miles an hour. For Wednesday, mostly clear through the late overnight, then becoming partly cloudy. Lows in the mid-60s. Southwest winds around 5 miles an hour. For Wednesday, mostly cloudy with scattered showers and thunderstorms. Highs in the upper 70s. West winds around 5 miles an hour. Chance of rain 50%. Wednesday night. Isolated thunderstorms through the late overnight. Mostly cloudy with scattered showers. Patchy fog. Lows in the mid-60s. North winds around 5 miles an hour. Chance of rain 40%. For Thursday, partly cloudy through early afternoon, then clearing. Highs around 80. Northeast winds around 5 miles an hour. Once again, the forecast for tonight. Mostly clear through the late overnight, then becoming partly cloudy. Lows in the mid-60s. Southwest winds around 5 miles an hour. Taking a look at the 3 through 7 day forecast for Indianapolis and central Indiana. Thursday night, mostly clear. Patchy fog toward daybreak. Lows in the lower 60s. Northeast winds around 5 miles an hour. For Friday and Friday night, mostly clear. Highs around 80. Lows in the lower 60s. Saturday, mostly sunny. A chance of showers and thunderstorms late in the afternoon. Highs in the upper 70s. Chance of rain 30%. For Saturday night and Sunday, mostly clear. Lows around 60. Highs in the mid-70s. Sunday night, partly cloudy through the late overnight, then clearing. Lows in the upper 50s. For Monday and Monday night, partly cloudy with a 20% chance of showers. Highs in the upper 70s. Lows in the lower 60s. Tuesday, partly cloudy. A slight chance of showers and thunderstorms late in the afternoon. Highs around 80. Chance of rain 20%. The 14-day outlook for Wednesday, August 26th through Tuesday, September 1st, calls for both temperatures and precipitation to be near normal. Normal highs for the period are between 80 and 85 degrees, and normal lows are between 60 and 65. The normal precipitation total for the 7 days is around 0.70 inches. The ultraviolet index for Indianapolis on Wednesday will be 3. The Environmental Protection Agency categorizes an index of 3 as moderate.

exposure to ultraviolet radiation. At 5 p.m. at Indianapolis, it was partly sunny. The temperature was 82 degrees, the dew point 62, and the relative humidity 50%. The wind was southwest at 8 miles an hour. The barometric pressure was 30.01 inches and falling. Around central Indiana, it was mostly sunny, with a temperature of 79 at Anderson, 78 at Muncie, 79 at Zionsville, 82 at Eagle Creek Airpark, and 81 at Shelbyville. Elsewhere across Indiana, at Terre Haute, it was sunny, with a temperature of 82. It was mostly sunny, with a temperature of 80 at South Bend, 79 at Lafayette, and 81 at Bloomington. At Fort Wayne, it was partly sunny, with a temperature of 80. At Evansville, the weather conditions were not available. Just outside Indiana, it was mostly sunny, with a temperature of 81 at Cincinnati and 85 at Louisville. It was partly sunny, with a temperature of 79 at Champaign, 80 at Dayton, and 86 at St. Louis. At Chicago, it was cloudy, with a temperature of 78. Once again, at Indianapolis, it was 82 degrees with partly sunny skies. And now a summary of river forecasts. For the White River, at Anderson, at 12 p.m. Tuesday, the stage was 10.5 feet with minor flooding occurring. The river is forecast to crest at approximately 10.7 feet around 2 p.m. Tuesday. Near Nora, at 12 p.m. Tuesday, the stage was 12.0 feet with minor flooding occurring. The river is cresting or has crested and is falling. At Ravenswood, observations and minor flooding is forecast, with the highest expected stage at approximately 6.9 feet around 2 p.m. Tuesday. Near Centerton, at 12 p.m. Tuesday, the stage was 16.5 feet with moderate flooding occurring. The river is cresting or has crested and is falling. Below Eagle Valley Power Plant, there are no current observations and moderate flooding is forecast, with the highest expected stage at approximately 607.6 feet around 2 p.m. Tuesday. For the Mississinewa River, near Ridgeville at 12 p.m. Tuesday, the stage was 11.4 feet with minor flooding occurring. The river is cresting or has crested and is falling. The current time is 5:38 p.m. Eastern Daylight Time. This is NOAA All Hazards Radio KEC 74 in Indianapolis. Now a look at your forecast for Indianapolis and central Indiana. Tonight, mostly clear through the late overnight, then becoming partly cloudy. Lows in the mid-60s. Southwest winds around 5 miles an hour. For Wednesday, mostly cloudy with scattered showers and thunderstorms. Highs in the upper 70s. West winds around 5 miles an hour. Chance of rain 50%. Wednesday night, isolated thunderstorms through the late overnight. Mostly cloudy with scattered showers. Patchy fog. Lows in the mid-60s. North winds around 5 miles an hour. Chance of rain 40%. For Thursday, partly cloudy through early afternoon, then clearing. Highs around 80. Northeast winds around 5 miles an hour. Once again, the forecast for tonight. Mostly clear through the late overnight, then becoming partly cloudy. Lows in the mid-60s. Southwest winds around 5 miles an hour. Taking a look at the 3-7 day forecast for Indianapolis and central Indiana. Thursday night, mostly clear. Patchy fog toward daybreak. Lows in the lower 60s. Northeast winds around 5 miles an hour. For Friday and Friday night, mostly clear. Highs around 80. Lows in the lower 60s. Saturday, mostly sunny. A chance of showers and thunderstorms late in the afternoon. Highs in the upper 70s. Chance of rain 30%. For Saturday night and Sunday, mostly clear. Lows around 60. Highs in the mid-70s. Sunday night, partly cloudy through the late overnight, then clearing. Lows in the upper 50s. For Monday and Monday night, partly cloudy with a 20% chance of showers. Highs in the upper 70s. Lows in the lower 60s. Tuesday, partly cloudy.
a slight chance of showers and thunderstorms late in the afternoon. Highs around 80. Chance of rain 20%. The 8 to 14 day outlook for Wednesday, August 26th through Tuesday, September 1st, calls for both temperatures and precipitation to be near normal. Normal highs for the period are between 80 and 85 degrees, and normal lows are between 60 and 65. The normal precipitation total for the 7 days is around 0.70 inches. The ultraviolet index for Indianapolis on Wednesday will be 3. The Environmental Protection Agency categorizes an index of 3 as moderate exposure to ultraviolet radiation. At 5 p.m. at Indianapolis, it was partly sunny. The temperature was 82 degrees, the dew point 62, and the relative humidity 50%. The wind was southwest at 8 miles an hour. The barometric pressure was 30.01 inches and falling. Around central Indiana, it was mostly sunny, with a temperature of 79 at Anderson, 78 at Muncie, 79 at Zionsville, 82 at Eagle Creek Airpark, and 81 at Shelbyville. Elsewhere across Indiana, at Terre Haute, it was sunny, with a temperature of 82. It was mostly sunny, with a temperature of 80 at South Bend, 79 at Lafayette, and 81 at Bloomington. At Fort Wayne, it was partly sunny, with a temperature of 80. At Evansville, the weather conditions were not available. Just outside Indiana, it was mostly sunny, with a temperature of 81 at Cincinnati, and 85 at Louisville. It was partly sunny, with a temperature of 79 at Champaign, 80 at Dayton, and 86 at St. Louis. At Chicago, it was cloudy, with a temperature of 78. Once again, at Indianapolis, it was 82 degrees with partly sunny skies. Now a summary of river forecasts. For the White River, at Anderson, at 12 p.m. Tuesday, the stage was 10.5 feet with minor flooding occurring. The river is forecast to crest at approximately 10.7 feet around 2 p.m. Tuesday. Near Nora, at 12 p.m. Tuesday, the stage was 12.0 feet with minor flooding occurring. The river is cresting or has crested and is falling. At Ravenswood, there are no current observations and minor flooding is forecast, with the highest expected stage at approximately 6.9 feet around 2 p.m. Tuesday. Near Centerton, at 12 p.m. Tuesday, the stage was 16.5 feet with moderate flooding occurring. The river is cresting or has crested and is falling. Below Eagle Valley Power Plant, there are no current observations and moderate flooding is forecast, with the highest expected stage at approximately 607.6 feet around 2 p.m. Tuesday. For the Mississinewa River, near Ridgeville at 12 p.m. Tuesday, the stage was 11.4 feet with minor flooding occurring. The river is cresting or has crested and is falling. This is NOAA All Hazards Radio KEC 74 in Indianapolis. Now a look at your forecast for Indianapolis and central Indiana. Tonight, mostly clear through the late overnight, then becoming partly cloudy. Lows in the mid-60s. Southwest winds around 5 miles an hour. For Wednesday, mostly cloudy with scattered showers and thunderstorms. Highs in the upper 70s. West winds around 5 miles an hour. Chance of rain 50%. Wednesday night, isolated thunderstorms through the late overnight. Mostly cloudy with scattered showers. Patchy fog. Lows in the mid-60s. North winds around 5 miles an hour. Chance of rain 40%. For Thursday, partly cloudy through early afternoon, then clearing. Highs around 80. Northeast winds around 5 miles an hour. Once again, the forecast for tonight. Mostly clear through the late overnight, then becoming partly cloudy. Lows in the mid-60s. Southwest winds around 5 miles an hour. Now here is the hazardous weather outlook for central Indiana. For the period through tonight, widespread minor to moderate river flooding will continue along the Wabash, White, and East Fork White Rivers and adjacent lowlands. An isolated thunderstorm cannot be ruled out tonight. And now the extended outlook for the period Wednesday through Monday. Thunderstorms will be possible Wednesday through Thursday, and again on Saturday, for all or part of the region. On Wednesday, localized flash flooding will be possible.
severe weather potential is

low, with isolated strong wind gusts possible. Spotter information statement. Spotters are encouraged to report rainfall amounts on Wednesday. Taking a look at the 3-7 day forecast for Indianapolis and central Indiana. Thursday night. Mostly clear. Patchy fog toward daybreak. Lows in the lower 60s. Northeast winds around 5 miles an hour. For Friday and Friday night. Mostly clear. Highs around 80. Lows in the lower 60s. Saturday. Mostly sunny. A chance of showers and thunderstorms late in the afternoon. Highs in the upper 70s. Chance of rain 30%. For Saturday night and Sunday. Mostly clear. Lows around 60. Highs in the mid 70s. Sunday night. Partly cloudy through the late overnight, then clearing. Lows in the upper 50s. For Monday and Monday night. Partly cloudy with a 20% chance of showers. Highs in the upper 70s. Lows in the lower 60s. Tuesday. Partly cloudy. A slight chance of showers and thunderstorms late in the afternoon. Highs around 80. Chance of rain 20%. The 8-14 day outlook for Wednesday, August 26th through Tuesday, September 1st, calls for both temperatures and precipitation to be near normal. Normal highs for the period are between 80 and 85 degrees, and normal lows are between 60 and 65. The normal precipitation total for the 7 days is around 0.70 inches. The ultraviolet index for Indianapolis on Wednesday will be 3. The Environmental Protection Agency categorizes an index of 3 as moderate exposure to ultraviolet radiation. At 5 p.m. at Indianapolis, it was partly sunny. The temperature was 82 degrees, the dew point 62, and the relative humidity 50%. The wind was southwest at 8 miles an hour. The barometric pressure was 30.01 inches and falling. Around central Indiana, it was mostly sunny, with a temperature of 79 at Anderson, 78 at Muncie, 79 at Zionsville, 82 at Eagle Creek Airpark, and 81 at Shelbyville. Elsewhere across Indiana, at Terre Haute, it was sunny, with a temperature of 82. It was mostly sunny, with a temperature of 80 at South Bend, 79 at Lafayette, and 81 at Bloomington. At Fort Wayne, it was partly sunny, with a temperature of 80. At Evansville, the weather conditions were not available. Just outside Indiana, it was mostly sunny, with a temperature of 81 at Cincinnati, and 85 at Louisville. It was partly sunny, with a temperature of 79 at Champaign, 80 at Dayton, and 86 at St. Louis. At Chicago, it was cloudy, with a temperature of 78. Once again, at Indianapolis, it was 82 degrees with partly sunny skies. Now a summary of river forecasts. For the White River, at Anderson, at 12 p.m. Tuesday, the stage was 10.5 feet with minor flooding occurring. The river is forecast to crest at approximately 10.7 feet around 2 p.m. Tuesday. Near Nora, at 12 p.m. Tuesday, the stage was 12.0 feet with minor flooding occurring. The river is cresting or has crested and is falling. At Ravenswood, observations and minor flooding is forecast, with the highest expected stage at approximately 6.9 feet around 2 p.m. Tuesday. Near Centerton, at 12 p.m. Tuesday, the stage was 16.5 feet with moderate flooding occurring. The river is cresting or has crested and is falling. Below Eagle Valley Power Plant, there are no current observations and moderate flooding is forecast, with the highest expected stage at approximately 607.6 feet around 2 p.m. Tuesday. For the Mississinewa River, near Ridgeville at 12 p.m. Tuesday, the stage was 11.4 feet with minor flooding occurring. The river is cresting or has crested and is falling. This is NOAA All Hazards Radio KEC 74 in Indianapolis. Now a look at your forecast for Indianapolis and central Indiana. Tonight, mostly clear through the late overnight, then becoming partly cloudy. Lows in the mid-60s. Southwest winds around 5 miles an hour. For Wednesday, mostly cloudy with scattered showers and thunderstorms. Highs in the upper 70s. West winds around 5 miles an hour. Chance of rain 50%.

50%. Wednesday night. Isolated thunderstorms through the late overnight. Mostly cloudy with scattered showers. Patchy fog. Lows in the mid-60s. North winds around 5 miles an hour. Chance of rain 40%. For Thursday. Partly cloudy through early afternoon, then clearing. Highs around 80. Northeast winds around 5 miles an hour. Once again, the forecast for tonight. Mostly clear through the late overnight, then becoming partly cloudy. Lows in the mid-60s. Southwest winds around 5 miles an hour. Taking a look at the 3 through 7 day forecast for Indianapolis and central Indiana. Thursday night. Mostly clear. Patchy fog toward daybreak. Lows in the lower 60s. Northeast winds around 5 miles an hour. For Friday and Friday night. Mostly clear. Highs around 80. Lows in the lower 60s. Saturday. Mostly sunny. A chance of showers and thunderstorms late in the afternoon. Highs in the upper 70s. Chance of rain 30%. For Saturday night and Sunday. Mostly clear. Lows around 60. Highs in the mid-70s. Sunday night. Partly cloudy through the late overnight, then clearing. Lows in the upper 50s. For Monday and Monday night. Partly cloudy with a 20% chance of showers. Highs in the upper 70s. Lows in the lower 60s. Tuesday. Partly cloudy. A slight chance of showers and thunderstorms late in the afternoon. Highs around 80. Chance of rain 20%. The 8 to 14 day outlook for Wednesday, August 26th through Tuesday, September 1st, calls for both temperatures and precipitation to be near normal. Normal highs for the period are between 80 and 85 degrees, and normal lows are between 60 and 65. The normal precipitation total for the 7 days is around 0.70 inches. The current time is 5:53 p.m. Eastern Daylight Time. The ultraviolet index for Indianapolis on Wednesday will be 3. The Environmental Protection Agency categorizes an index of 3 as moderate exposure to ultraviolet radiation. At 5 p.m. at Indianapolis, it was partly sunny. The temperature was 82 degrees, the dew point 62, and the relative humidity 50%. The wind was southwest at 8 miles an hour. The barometric pressure was 30.01 inches and falling. Around central Indiana, it was mostly sunny, with a temperature of 79 at Anderson, 78 at Muncie, 79 at Zionsville, 82 at Eagle Creek Air Park, and 81 at Shelbyville. Elsewhere across Indiana, at Terre Haute, it was sunny, with a temperature of 82. It was mostly sunny, with a temperature of 80 at South Bend, 79 at Lafayette, and 81 at Bloomington. At Fort Wayne, it was partly sunny, with a temperature of 80. At Evansville, the weather conditions were not available. Just outside Indiana, it was mostly sunny, with a temperature of 81 at Cincinnati and 85 at Louisville. It was partly sunny, with a temperature of 79 at Champaign, 80 at Dayton, and 86 at St. Louis. At Chicago, it was cloudy, with a temperature of 78. Once again, at Indianapolis, it was 82 degrees with partly sunny skies. And now a summary of river forecasts. For the White River, at Anderson, at 12 p.m. Tuesday, the stage was 10.5 feet with minor flooding occurring. The river is forecast to crest at approximately 10.7 feet around 2 p.m. Tuesday. Near Nora, at 12 p.m. Tuesday, the stage was 12.0 feet with minor flooding occurring. The river is cresting or has crested and is falling. At Ravenswood, there are no current observations and minor flooding is forecast, with the highest expected stage at approximately 6.9 feet around 2 p.m. Tuesday. Near Centerton, at 12 p.m. Tuesday, the stage was 16.5 feet with moderate flooding occurring. The river is cresting or has crested and is falling. Below Eagle Valley Power Plant, there are no current observations and moderate flooding is forecast, with the highest expected stage at approximately 607.6 feet around 2 p.m. Tuesday.
for the Mississinewa River near Ridgeville at 12 p.m. Tuesday. The stage was 11.4 feet with minor flooding occurring. The river is cresting or has crested and is falling. This is NOAA All Hazards Radio KEC 74 in Indianapolis. And now a look at your forecast for Indianapolis and central Indiana. Tonight, mostly clear through the late overnight, then becoming partly cloudy. Lows in the mid-60s. Southwest winds around 5 miles an hour. For Wednesday, mostly cloudy with scattered showers and thunderstorms. Highs in the upper 70s. West winds around 5 miles an hour. Chance of rain 50%. Wednesday night, isolated thunderstorms through the late overnight. Mostly cloudy with scattered showers. Patchy fog. Lows in the mid-60s. North winds around 5 miles an hour. Chance of rain 40%. For Thursday, partly cloudy through early afternoon, then clearing. Highs around 80. Northeast winds around 5 miles an hour. Once again, the forecast for tonight. Mostly clear through the late overnight, then becoming partly cloudy. Lows in the mid-60s. Southwest winds around 5 miles an hour. Taking a look at the 3-7 day forecast for Indianapolis and central Indiana. Thursday night, mostly clear. Patchy fog toward daybreak. Lows in the lower 60s. Northeast winds around 5 miles an hour. For Friday and Friday night, mostly clear. Highs around 80. Lows in the lower 60s. Saturday, mostly sunny. A chance of showers and thunderstorms late in the afternoon. Highs in the upper 70s. Chance of rain 30%. For Saturday night and Sunday, mostly clear. Lows around 60. Highs in the mid-70s. Sunday night, partly cloudy through the late overnight, then clearing. Lows in the upper 50s. For Monday and Monday night, partly cloudy with a 20% chance of showers. Highs in the upper 70s. Lows in the lower 60s. Tuesday, partly cloudy. A slight chance of showers and thunderstorms late in the afternoon. Highs around 80. Chance of rain 20%. The 8-14 day outlook for Wednesday, August 26th through Tuesday, September 1st, calls for both temperatures and precipitation to be near normal. Normal highs for the period are between 80 and 85 degrees, and normal lows are between 60 and 65. The normal precipitation total for the 7 days is around 0.70 inches. The ultraviolet index for Indianapolis on Wednesday will be 3. The Environmental Protection Agency categorizes an index of 3 as moderate exposure to ultraviolet radiation. At 5 p.m. at Indianapolis, it was partly sunny. The temperature was 82 degrees, the dew point 62, and the relative humidity 50%. The wind was southwest at 8 miles an hour. The barometric pressure was 30.01 inches and falling. Around central Indiana, it was mostly sunny, with a temperature of 79 at Anderson, 78 at Muncie, 79 at Zionsville, 82 at Eagle Creek Air Park, and 81 at Shelbyville. Elsewhere across Indiana, at Terre Haute, it was sunny, with a temperature of 82. It was mostly sunny, with a temperature of 80 at South Bend, 79 at Lafayette, and 81 at Bloomington. At Fort Wayne, it was partly sunny, with a temperature of 80. At Evansville, the weather conditions were not available. Just outside Indiana, it was mostly sunny, with a temperature of 81 at Cincinnati and 85 at Louisville. It was partly sunny, with a temperature of 79 at Champaign, 80 at Dayton, and 86 at St. Louis. At Chicago, it was cloudy, with a temperature of 78. Once again, at Indianapolis, it was 82 degrees with partly sunny skies. And now a summary of river forecasts. For the White River, at Anderson, at 12 p.m. Tuesday, the stage was 10.5 feet with minor flooding occurring. The river is forecast to crest at approximately 10.7 feet around 2 p.m. Tuesday. Near Nora, at 12 p.m. Tuesday, the stage was 12.0 feet with minor flooding occurring. The river is cresting or has crested and is falling.
At Ravenswood, there are no current observations and minor flooding is forecast, with the highest expected stage

approximately 6.9 feet around 2 p.m. Tuesday. Near Centerton, at 12 p.m. Tuesday, the stage was 16.5 feet with moderate flooding occurring. The river is cresting or has crested and is falling. Below Eagle Valley Power Plant, there are no current observations and moderate flooding is forecast, with the highest expected stage at approximately 607.6 feet around 2 p.m. Tuesday. For the Mississinewa River, near Ridgeville at 12 p.m. Tuesday, the stage was 11.4 feet with minor flooding occurring. The river is cresting or has crested and is falling. This is NOAA All Hazards Radio KEC 74 in Indianapolis. Now a look at your forecast for Indianapolis and central Indiana. Tonight, mostly clear through the late overnight, then becoming partly cloudy. Lows in the mid-60s. Southwest winds around 5 miles an hour. For Wednesday, mostly cloudy with scattered showers and thunderstorms. Highs in the upper 70s. West winds around 5 miles an hour. Chance of rain 50%. Wednesday night, isolated thunderstorms through the late overnight. Mostly cloudy with scattered showers. Patchy fog. Lows in the mid-60s. North winds around 5 miles an hour. Chance of rain 40%. For Thursday, partly cloudy through early afternoon, then clearing. Highs around 80. Northeast winds around 5 miles an hour. Once again, the forecast for tonight. Mostly clear through the late overnight, then becoming partly cloudy. Lows in the mid-60s. Southwest winds around 5 miles an hour. Taking a look at the 3-7 day forecast for Indianapolis and central Indiana. Thursday night. Mostly clear. Patchy fog toward daybreak. Lows in the lower 60s. Northeast winds around 5 miles an hour. For Friday and Friday night, mostly clear. Highs around 80. Lows in the lower 60s. Saturday, mostly sunny. A chance of showers and thunderstorms late in the afternoon. Highs in the upper 70s. Chance of rain 30%. For Saturday night and Sunday, mostly clear. Lows around 60. Highs in the mid-70s. Sunday night. Partly cloudy through the late overnight, then clearing. Lows in the upper 50s. For Monday and Monday night. Partly cloudy with a 20% chance of showers. Highs in the upper 70s. Lows in the lower 60s. Tuesday. Partly cloudy. A slight chance of showers and thunderstorms late in the afternoon. Highs around 80. Chance of rain 20%. The 14-day outlook for Wednesday, August 26th through Tuesday, September 1st, calls for both temperatures and precipitation to be near normal. Normal highs for the period are between 80 and 85 degrees, and normal lows are between 60 and 65. The normal precipitation total for the 7 days is around 0.70 inches. The ultraviolet index for Indianapolis on Wednesday will be 3. The Environmental Protection Agency categorizes an index of 3 as moderate exposure to ultraviolet radiation. At 5 p.m. at Indianapolis, it was partly sunny. The temperature was 82 degrees, the dew point 62, and the relative humidity 50%. The wind was southwest at 8 miles an hour. The barometric pressure was 30.01 inches and falling. Around central Indiana, it was mostly sunny, with a temperature of 79 at Anderson, 78 at Muncie, 79 at Zionsville, 82 at Eagle Creek Air Park, and 81 at Shelbyville. Elsewhere across Indiana, at Terre Haute, it was sunny, with a temperature of 82. It was mostly sunny, with a temperature of 80 at South Bend, 79 at Lafayette, and 81 at Bloomington. At Fort Wayne, it was partly sunny, with a temperature of 80. At Evansville, the weather conditions were not available. Just outside Indiana, it was mostly sunny, with a temperature of 81 at Cincinnati and 85 at Louisville. It was partly sunny, with a temperature of 79 at Champaign, 80 at Dayton, and 86 at St. Louis. At Chicago, it was cloudy, with a temperature of 78. Once again, at Indianapolis, it was 82 degrees with partly sunny skies.

Now here is the hazardous weather outlook for central Indiana. For the period through tonight, widespread minor to moderate river flooding will continue along the Wabash, White, and East Fork White Rivers and adjacent lowlands. An isolated thunderstorm cannot be ruled out tonight. And now the extended outlook for the period Wednesday through Monday. Thunderstorms will be possible Wednesday through Thursday, and again on Saturday, for all or part of the region. On Wednesday, localized flash flooding will be possible. Severe weather potential is low, with isolated strong wind gusts possible. Spotter information statement. Spotters are encouraged to report rainfall amounts on Wednesday. Now a summary of river forecasts. For the White River, at Anderson, at 12 p.m. Tuesday, the stage was 10.5 feet with minor flooding occurring. The river is forecast to crest at approximately 10.7 feet around 2 p.m. Tuesday. Near Nora, at 12 p.m. Tuesday, the stage was 12.0 feet with minor flooding occurring. The river is cresting or has crested and is falling. At Ravenswood, there are no current observations and minor flooding is forecast, with the highest expected stage at approximately 6.9 feet around 2 p.m. Tuesday. Near Centerton, at 12 p.m. Tuesday, the stage was 16.5 feet with moderate flooding occurring. The river is cresting or has crested and is falling. Below Eagle Valley Power Plant, there are no current observations and moderate flooding is forecast, with the highest expected stage at approximately 607.6 feet around 2 p.m. Tuesday. For the Mississinewa River, near Ridgeville at 12 p.m. Tuesday, the stage was 11.4 feet with minor flooding occurring. The river is cresting or has crested and is falling. This is NOAA All Hazards Radio KEC 74 in Indianapolis. Now a look at your forecast for Indianapolis and central Indiana. Tonight, mostly clear through the late overnight, then becoming partly cloudy. Lows in the mid-60s. Southwest winds around 5 miles an hour. For Wednesday, mostly cloudy with scattered showers and thunderstorms. Highs in the upper 70s. West winds around 5 miles an hour. Chance of rain 50%. Wednesday night, isolated thunderstorms through the late overnight. Mostly cloudy with scattered showers. Patchy fog. Lows in the mid-60s. North winds around 5 miles an hour. Chance of rain 40%. For Thursday, partly cloudy through early afternoon, then clearing. Highs around 80. Northeast winds around 5 miles an hour. Once again, the forecast for tonight. Mostly clear through the late overnight, then becoming partly cloudy. Lows in the mid-60s. Southwest winds around 5 miles an hour. The current time is 6:09 p.m. Eastern Daylight Time. Taking a look at the 3-7 day forecast for Indianapolis and central Indiana. Thursday night, mostly clear. Patchy fog toward daybreak. Lows in the lower 60s. Northeast winds around 5 miles an hour. For Friday and Friday night, mostly clear. Highs around 80. Lows in the lower 60s. Saturday, mostly sunny. A chance of showers and thunderstorms late in the afternoon. Highs in the upper 70s. Chance of rain 30%. For Saturday night and Sunday, mostly clear. Lows around 60. Highs in the mid-70s. Sunday night, partly cloudy through the late overnight, then clearing. Lows in the upper 50s. For Monday and Monday night, partly cloudy with a 20% chance of showers. Highs in the upper 70s. Lows in the lower 60s. Tuesday, partly cloudy. A slight chance of showers and thunderstorms late in the afternoon. Highs around 80. Chance of rain 20%. The 8 to 14 day outlook for Wednesday, August 26th through Tuesday, September 1st, calls for both temperatures and precipitation to be near normal. Normal highs for the period are between 80 and 85 degrees, and normal lows are between 60 and 65. The normal precipitation total for the 7 days is around 0.70 inches. The ultraviolet index for Indianapolis on Wednesday will be 3.

cloudy, with a temperature of 77 at Fort Wayne and 78 at Lafayette. At Evansville, the weather conditions were not available. Just outside Indiana, it was mostly sunny, with a temperature of 78 at Dayton, 79 at Cincinnati, and 84 at Louisville. It was partly sunny, with a temperature of 80 at Champaign and 86 at St. Louis. At Chicago, it was cloudy, with a temperature of 77. Once again, at Indianapolis, it was 83 degrees with partly sunny skies. And now a summary of river forecasts. For the White River, at Anderson, at 12 p.m. Tuesday, the stage was 10.5 feet with minor flooding occurring. The river is forecast to crest at approximately 10.7 feet around 2 p.m. Tuesday. Near Nora, at 12 p.m. Tuesday, the stage was 12.0 feet with minor flooding occurring. The river is cresting or has crested and is falling. At Ravenswood, there are no current observations and minor flooding is forecast, with the highest expected stage at approximately 6.9 feet around 2 p.m. Tuesday. Near Centerton, at 12 p.m. Tuesday, the stage was 16.5 feet with moderate flooding occurring. The river is cresting or has crested and is falling. Below Eagle Valley Power Plant, there are no current observations and moderate flooding is forecast, with the highest expected stage at approximately 607.6 feet around 2 p.m. Tuesday. For the Mississinewa River, near Ridgeville at 12 p.m. Tuesday, the stage was 11.4 feet with minor flooding occurring. The river is cresting or has crested and is falling. This is All Hazards Radio KEC 74 in Indianapolis. Now a look at your forecast for Indianapolis and central Indiana. Tonight, mostly clear through the late overnight, then becoming partly cloudy. Lows in the mid-60s. Southwest winds around 5 miles an hour. For Wednesday, mostly cloudy with scattered showers and thunderstorms. Highs in the upper 70s. West winds around 5 miles an hour. Chance of rain 50%. Wednesday night, isolated thunderstorms through the late overnight. Mostly cloudy with scattered showers. Patchy fog. Lows in the mid-60s. North winds around 5 miles an hour. Chance of rain 40%. For Thursday, partly cloudy through early afternoon, then clearing. Highs around 80. Northeast winds around 5 miles an hour. Once again, the forecast for tonight. Mostly clear through the late overnight, then becoming partly cloudy. Lows in the mid-60s. Southwest winds around 5 miles an hour. Taking a look at the 3 through 7 day forecast for Indianapolis and central Indiana. Thursday night. Mostly clear. Patchy fog toward daybreak. Lows in the lower 60s. Northeast winds around 5 miles an hour. For Friday and Friday night. Mostly clear. Highs around 80. Lows in the lower 60s. Saturday. Mostly sunny. A chance of showers and thunderstorms late in the afternoon. Highs in the upper 70s. Chance of rain 30%. For Saturday night and Sunday. Mostly clear. Lows around 60. Highs in the mid 70s. Sunday night. Partly cloudy through the late overnight. Then clearing. Lows in the upper 50s. For Monday and Monday night. Partly cloudy with a 20% chance of showers. Highs in the upper 70s. Lows in the lower 60s. Tuesday. Partly cloudy. A slight chance of showers and thunderstorms late in the afternoon. Highs around 80. Chance of rain 20%. The 8 to 14 day outlook for Wednesday, August 26th through Tuesday, September 1st, calls for both temperatures and precipitation to be near normal. Normal highs for the period are between 80 and 85 degrees, and normal lows are between 60 and 65. The normal precipitation total for the 7 days is around 0.70 inches. The ultraviolet index for Indianapolis on Wednesday will be 3. The Environmental Protection Agency categorizes an index of 3 as moderate exposure to ultraviolet radiation. At 6 p.m., at Indianapolis, it was partly sunny.
The temperature was 83 degrees, the dew point 62, and the relative humidity 49%.

8%. The wind was southwest at 8 miles an hour. The barometric pressure was 30.01 inches and steady. Around central Indiana, at Shelbyville, it was sunny, with a temperature of 81. It was mostly sunny, with a temperature of 80 at Anderson, 77 at Muncie, 77 at Zionsville, and 81 at Eagle Creek Air Park. Elsewhere across Indiana, at Bloomington, it was sunny, with a temperature of 81. At Terre Haute, it was mostly sunny, with a temperature of 81. At South Bend, it was partly sunny, with a temperature of 78. It was cloudy, with a temperature of 77 at Fort Wayne, and 78 at Lafayette. At Evansville, the weather conditions were not available. Just outside Indiana, it was mostly sunny, with a temperature of 78 at Dayton, 79 at Cincinnati, and 84 at Louisville. It was partly sunny, with a temperature of 80 at Champaign, and 86 at St. Louis. At Chicago, it was cloudy, with a temperature of 77. Once again, at Indianapolis, it was 83 degrees with partly sunny skies. And now a summary of river forecasts. For the White River, at Anderson, at 12 p.m. Tuesday, the stage was 10.5 feet with minor flooding occurring. The river is forecast to crest at approximately 10.7 feet around 2 p.m. Tuesday. Near Nora, at 12 p.m. Tuesday, the stage was 12.0 feet with minor flooding occurring. The river is cresting or has crested and is falling. At Ravenswood, there are no current observations and minor flooding is forecast, with the highest expected stage at approximately 6.9 feet around 2 p.m. Tuesday. Near Centerton, at 12 p.m. Tuesday, the stage was 16.5 feet with moderate flooding occurring. The river is cresting or has crested and is falling. Below Eagle Valley Power Plant, there are no current observations and moderate flooding is forecast, with the highest expected stage at approximately 607.6 feet around 2 p.m. Tuesday. For the Mississinewa River, near Ridgeville at 12 p.m. Tuesday, the stage was 11.4 feet with minor flooding occurring. The river is cresting or has crested and is falling. This is NOAA All Hazards Radio KEC 74 in Indianapolis. Now a look at your forecast for Indianapolis and central Indiana. Tonight, mostly clear through the late overnight, then becoming partly cloudy. Lows in the mid-60s. Southwest winds around 5 miles an hour. For Wednesday, mostly cloudy with scattered showers and thunderstorms. Highs in the upper 70s. West winds around 5 miles an hour. Chance of rain 50%. Wednesday night, isolated thunderstorms through the late overnight. Mostly cloudy with scattered showers. Patchy fog. Lows in the mid-60s. North winds around 5 miles an hour. Chance of rain 40%. For Thursday, partly cloudy through early afternoon, then clearing. Highs around 80. Northeast winds around 5 miles an hour. Once again, the forecast for tonight. Mostly clear through the late overnight, then becoming partly cloudy. Lows in the mid-60s. Southwest winds around 5 miles an hour. Taking a look at the 3-7 day forecast for Indianapolis and central Indiana. Thursday night. Mostly clear. Patchy fog toward daybreak. Lows in the lower 60s. Northeast winds around 5 miles an hour. For Friday and Friday night. Mostly clear. Highs around 80. Lows in the lower 60s. Saturday. Mostly sunny. A chance of showers and thunderstorms late in the afternoon. Highs in the upper 70s. Chance of rain 30%. For Saturday night and Sunday. Mostly clear. Lows around 60. Highs in the mid 70s. Sunday night. Partly cloudy through the late overnight. Then clearing. Lows in the upper 50s. For Monday and Monday night. Partly cloudy with a 20% chance of showers. Highs in the upper 70s. Lows in the lower 60s. Tuesday. Partly cloudy. A slight chance of showers and thunderstorms late in the afternoon. Highs around 80. Chance of rain 20%. The 8-14 day outlook for Wednesday, August 26th through Tuesday,

September 1st calls for both temperatures and precipitation to be near normal. Normal highs for the period are between 80 and 85 degrees, and normal lows are between 60 and 65. The normal precipitation total for the 7 days is around 0.70 inches. The ultraviolet index for Indianapolis on Wednesday will be 3. The Environmental Protection Agency categorizes an index of 3 as moderate exposure to ultraviolet radiation. At 6 p.m. at Indianapolis, it was partly sunny. The temperature was 83 degrees, the dew point 62, and the relative humidity 49%. The wind was southwest at 8 miles an hour. The barometric pressure was 30.01 inches and steady. Around central Indiana, at Shelbyville, it was sunny, with a temperature of 81. It was mostly sunny, with a temperature of 80 at Anderson, 77 at Muncie, 77 at Zionsville, and 81 at Eagle Creek Air Park. Elsewhere across Indiana, at Bloomington, it was sunny, with a temperature of 81. At Terre Haute, it was mostly sunny, with a temperature of 81. At South Bend, it was partly sunny, with a temperature of 78. It was cloudy, with a temperature of 77 at Fort Wayne, and 78 at Lafayette. At Evansville, the weather conditions were not available. Just outside Indiana, it was mostly sunny, with a temperature of 78 at Dayton, 79 at Cincinnati, and 84 at Louisville. It was partly sunny, with a temperature of 80 at Champaign, and 86 at St. Louis. At Chicago, it was cloudy, with a temperature of 77. Once again, at Indianapolis, it was 83 degrees with partly sunny skies. The current time is 6:23 p.m. Eastern Daylight Time. And now a summary of river forecasts. For the White River, at Anderson, at 12 p.m. Tuesday, the stage was 10.5 feet with minor flooding occurring. The river is forecast to crest at approximately 10.7 feet around 2 p.m. Tuesday. Near Nora, at 12 p.m. Tuesday, the stage was 12.0 feet with minor flooding occurring. The river is cresting or has crested and is falling. At Ravenswood, observations and minor flooding is forecast, with the highest expected stage at approximately 6.9 feet around 2 p.m. Tuesday. Near Centerton, at 12 p.m. Tuesday, the stage was 16.5 feet with moderate flooding occurring. The river is cresting or has crested and is falling. Below Eagle Valley Power Plant, there are no current observations and moderate flooding is forecast, with the highest expected stage at approximately 607.6 feet around 2 p.m. Tuesday. For the Mississinewa River, near Ridgeville at 12 p.m. Tuesday, the stage was 11.4 feet with minor flooding occurring. The river is cresting or has crested and is falling. Now here is the hazardous weather outlook for central Indiana. For the period through tonight, widespread minor to moderate river flooding will continue along the Wabash, White, and East Fork White Rivers and adjacent lowlands. An isolated thunderstorm cannot be ruled out tonight. And now the extended outlook for the period Wednesday through Monday. Thunderstorms will be possible Wednesday through Thursday, and again on Saturday, for all or part of the region. On Wednesday, localized flash flooding will be possible. Severe weather potential is low, with isolated strong wind gusts possible. Spotter information statement, spotters are encouraged to report rainfall amounts on Wednesday. This is NOAA All Hazards Radio KEC 74 in Indianapolis. Now a look at your forecast for Indianapolis and central Indiana. Tonight, mostly clear through the late overnight, then becoming partly cloudy. Lows in the mid-60s. Southwest winds around 5 miles an hour. For Wednesday, mostly cloudy with scattered showers and thunderstorms. Highs in the upper 70s. West winds around 5 miles an hour. Chance of rain 50%. Wednesday night, isolated thunderstorms through the late overnight. Mostly cloudy with scattered showers. Patchy fog. Lows in the mid-60s. North winds around 5 miles an hour. Chance of rain 40%. For Thursday, partly cloudy through early afternoon, then clearing. Highs around 80. Northeast winds around 5 miles an hour. Once again, the forecast for tonight.

mostly clear through the late overnight, then becoming partly cloudy. Lows in the mid-60s. Southwest winds around 5 miles an hour. Taking a look at the 3-through-7-day forecast for Indianapolis and central Indiana. Thursday night. Mostly clear. Patchy fog toward daybreak. Lows in the lower 60s. Northeast winds around 5 miles an hour. For Friday and Friday night. Mostly clear. Highs around 80. Lows in the lower 60s. Saturday. Mostly sunny. A chance of showers and thunderstorms late in the afternoon. Highs in the upper 70s. Chance of rain 30%. For Saturday night and Sunday. Mostly clear. Lows around 60. Highs in the mid-70s. Sunday night. Partly cloudy through the late overnight, then clearing. Lows in the upper 50s. For Monday and Monday night. Partly cloudy with a 20% chance of showers. Highs in the upper 70s. Lows in the lower 60s. Tuesday. Partly cloudy. A slight chance of showers and thunderstorms late in the afternoon. Highs around 80. Chance of rain 20%. The 8 to 14 day outlook for Wednesday, August 26th through Tuesday, September 1st calls for both temperatures and precipitation to be near normal. Normal highs for the period are between 80 and 85 degrees, and normal lows are between 60 and 65. The normal precipitation total for the 7 days is around 0.70 inches. The ultraviolet index for Indianapolis on Wednesday will be 3. The Environmental Protection Agency categorizes an index of 3 as moderate exposure to ultraviolet radiation. At 6 p.m. at Indianapolis, it was partly sunny. The temperature was 83 degrees, the dew point 62, and the relative humidity 49%. The wind was southwest at 8 miles an hour. The barometric pressure was 30.01 inches and steady. Around central Indiana, at Shelbyville, it was sunny, with a temperature of 81. It was mostly sunny, with a temperature of 80 at Anderson, 77 at Muncie, 77 at Zionsville, and 81 at Eagle Creek Air Park. Elsewhere across Indiana, at Bloomington, it was sunny, with a temperature of 81. At Terre Haute, it was mostly sunny, with a temperature of 81. At South Bend, it was partly sunny, with a temperature of 78. It was cloudy, with a temperature of 77 at Fort Wayne, and 78 at Lafayette. At Evansville, the weather conditions were not available. Just outside Indiana, it was mostly sunny, with a temperature of 78 at Dayton, 79 at Cincinnati, and 84 at Louisville. It was partly sunny, with a temperature of 80 at Champaign, and 86 at St. Louis. At Chicago, it was cloudy, with a temperature of 77. Once again, at Indianapolis, it was 83 degrees with partly sunny skies. Now a summary of river forecasts. For the White River, at Anderson, at 12 p.m. Tuesday, the stage was 10.5 feet with minor flooding occurring. The river is forecast to crest at approximately 10.7 feet around 2 p.m. Tuesday. Near Nora, at 12 p.m. Tuesday, the stage was 12.0 feet with minor flooding occurring. The river is cresting or has crested and is falling. At Ravenswood, there are no current observations and minor flooding is forecast, with the highest expected stage at approximately 6.9 feet around 2 p.m. Tuesday. Near Centerton, at 12 p.m. Tuesday, the stage was 16.5 feet with moderate flooding occurring. The river is cresting or has crested and is falling. Below Eagle Valley Power Plant, there are no current observations and moderate flooding is forecast, with the highest expected stage at approximately 607.6 feet around 2 p.m. Tuesday. For the Mississinewa River, near Ridgeville at 12 p.m. Tuesday, the stage was 11.4 feet with minor flooding occurring. The river is cresting or has crested and is falling. This is NOAA All Hazards Radio KEC 74 in Indianapolis. Now a look at your forecast for Indianapolis and central Indiana. Tonight, mostly clear through the late overnight, then becoming partly cloudy. Lows in the mid-60s. Southwest winds around 5 miles an hour. For Wednesday, mostly cloudy with scattered showers and thunderstorms.

storms. Highs in the upper 70s. West winds around 5 miles an hour. Chance of rain 50%. Wednesday night. Isolated thunderstorms through the late overnight. Mostly cloudy with scattered showers. Patchy fog. Lows in the mid-60s. North winds around 5 miles an hour. Chance of rain 40%. For Thursday. Partly cloudy through early afternoon, then clearing. Highs around 80. Northeast winds around 5 miles an hour. Once again, the forecast for tonight. Mostly clear through the late overnight, then becoming partly cloudy. Lows in the mid-60s. Southwest winds around 5 miles an hour. Taking a look at the 3-through-7-day forecast for Indianapolis and central Indiana. Thursday night. Mostly clear. Patchy fog toward daybreak. Lows in the lower 60s. Northeast winds around 5 miles an hour. For Friday and Friday night. Mostly clear. Highs around 80. Lows in the lower 60s. Saturday. Mostly sunny. A chance of showers and thunderstorms late in the afternoon. Highs mostly clear. Highs around 80. Lows in the lower 60s. Saturday. Mostly sunny. A chance of showers and thunderstorms late in the afternoon. Highs in the upper 70s. Chance of rain 30%. For Saturday night and Sunday. Mostly clear. Lows around 60. Highs in the mid-70s. Sunday night. Partly cloudy through the late overnight, then clearing. Lows in the upper 50s. For Monday and Monday night. Partly cloudy with a 20% chance of showers. Highs in the upper 70s. Lows in the lower 60s. Tuesday. Partly cloudy. A slight chance of showers and thunderstorms late in the afternoon. Highs around 80. Chance of rain 20%. The 8 to 14-day outlook for Wednesday, August 26th through Tuesday, September 1st, calls for both temperatures and precipitation to be near normal. Normal highs for the period are between 80 and 85 degrees, and normal lows are between 60 and 65. The normal precipitation total for the 7 days is around 0.70 inches. The ultraviolet index for Indianapolis on Wednesday will be 3. The Environmental Protection Agency categorizes an index of 3 as moderate exposure to ultraviolet radiation. At 6 p.m. at Indianapolis, it was partly sunny. The temperature was 83 degrees, the dew point 62, and the relative humidity 49%. The wind was southwest at 8 miles an hour. The barometric pressure was 30.01 inches and steady. Around central Indiana, at Shelbyville, it was sunny, with a temperature of 81. It was mostly sunny, with a temperature of 80 at Anderson, 77 at Muncie, 77 at Zionsville, and 81 at Eagle Creek Air Park. Elsewhere across Indiana, at Bloomington, it was sunny, with a temperature of 81. At Terre Haute, it was mostly sunny, with a temperature of 81. At South Bend, it was partly sunny, with a temperature of 78. It was cloudy, with a temperature of 77 at Fort Wayne, and 78 at Lafayette. At Evansville, the weather conditions were not available. Just outside Indiana, it was mostly sunny, with a temperature of 78 at Dayton, 79 at Cincinnati, and 84 at Louisville. It was partly sunny, with a temperature of 80 at Champaign, and 86 at St. Louis. At Chicago, it was cloudy, with a temperature of 77. Once again, at Indianapolis, it was 83 degrees with partly sunny skies. And now a summary of river forecasts. For the White River, at Anderson, at 12 p.m. Tuesday, the stage was 10.5 feet with minor flooding occurring. The river is forecast to crest at approximately 10.7 feet around 2 p.m. Tuesday. Near Nora, at 12 p.m. Tuesday, the stage was 12.0 feet with minor flooding occurring. The river is cresting or has crested and is falling. At Ravenswood, observations and minor flooding is forecast, with the highest expected stage at approximately 6.9 feet around 2 p.m. Tuesday. Near Centerton, at 12 p.m. Tuesday, the stage was 16.5 feet with moderate flooding occurring.

River is cresting or has crested and is falling. Below Eagle Valley Power Plant, there are no current observations and moderate flooding is forecast, with the highest expected stage at approximately 607.6 feet around 2 p.m. Tuesday. For the Mississinewa River, near Ridgeville at 12 p.m. Tuesday, the stage was 11.4 feet with minor flooding occurring. The river is cresting or has crested and is falling. This is NOAA All Hazards Radio KEC 74 in Indianapolis. Now a look at your forecast for Indianapolis and central Indiana. Tonight, mostly clear through the late overnight, then becoming partly cloudy. Lows in the mid-60s. Southwest winds around 5 miles an hour. For Wednesday, mostly cloudy with scattered showers and thunderstorms. Highs in the upper 70s. West winds around 5 miles an hour. Chance of rain 50%. Wednesday night, isolated thunderstorms through the late overnight. Mostly cloudy with scattered showers. Patchy fog. Lows in the mid-60s. North winds around 5 miles an hour. Chance of rain 40%. For Thursday, partly cloudy through early afternoon, then clearing. Highs around 80. Northeast winds around 5 miles an hour. Once again, the forecast for tonight. Mostly clear through the late overnight, then becoming partly cloudy. Lows in the mid-60s. Southwest winds around 5 miles an hour. The current time is 6:38 p.m. Eastern Daylight Time. Taking a look at the 3-7 day forecast for Indianapolis and central Indiana. Thursday night, mostly clear. Patchy fog toward daybreak. Lows in the lower 60s. Northeast winds around 5 miles an hour. For Friday and Friday night, mostly clear. Highs around 80. Lows in the lower 60s. Saturday, mostly sunny. A chance of showers and thunderstorms late in the afternoon. Highs in the upper 70s. Chance of rain 30%. For Saturday night and Sunday, mostly clear. Lows around 60. Highs in the mid-70s. Sunday night, partly cloudy through the late overnight, then clearing. Lows in the upper 50s. For Monday and Monday night, partly cloudy with a 20% chance of showers. Highs in the upper 70s. Lows in the lower 60s. Tuesday, partly cloudy. A slight chance of showers and thunderstorms late in the afternoon. Highs around 80. Chance of rain 20%. The 8-14 day outlook for Wednesday, August 26th through Tuesday, September 1st, calls for both temperatures and precipitation to be near normal. Normal highs for the period are between 80 and 85 degrees, and normal lows are between 60 and 65. The normal precipitation total for the 7 days is around 0.70 inches. The ultraviolet index for Indianapolis on Wednesday will be 3. The Environmental Protection Agency categorizes an index of 3 as moderate exposure to ultraviolet radiation. At 6 p.m. at Indianapolis, it was partly sunny. The temperature was 83 degrees, the dew point 62, and the relative humidity 49%. The wind was southwest at 8 miles an hour. The barometric pressure was 30.01 inches and steady. Around central Indiana, at Shelbyville, it was sunny, with a temperature of 81. It was mostly sunny, with a temperature of 80 at Anderson, 77 at Muncie, 77 at Zionsville, and 81 at Eagle Creek Air Park. Elsewhere across Indiana, at Bloomington, it was sunny, with a temperature of 81. At Terre Haute, it was mostly sunny, with a temperature of 81. At South Bend, it was partly sunny, with a temperature of 78. It was cloudy, with a temperature of 77 at Fort Wayne, and 78 at Lafayette. At Evansville, the weather conditions were not available. Just outside Indiana, it was mostly sunny, with a temperature of 78 at Dayton, 79 at Cincinnati, and 84 at Louisville. It was partly sunny, with a temperature of 80 at Champaign, and 86 at St. Louis. At Chicago, it was cloudy, with a temperature of 77. Once again, at Indianapolis, it was 83 degrees with

a summary of river forecasts. For the White River, at Anderson, at 12 p.m. Tuesday, the stage was 10.5 feet with minor flooding occurring. The river is forecast to crest at approximately 10.7 feet around 2 p.m. Tuesday. Near Nora, at 12 p.m. Tuesday, the stage was 12.0 feet with minor flooding occurring. The river is cresting or has crested and is falling. At Ravenswood, observations and minor flooding is forecast, with the highest expected stage at approximately 6.9 feet around 2 p.m. Tuesday. Near Centerton, at 12 p.m. Tuesday, the stage was 16.5 feet with moderate flooding occurring. The river is cresting or has crested and is falling. Below Eagle Valley Power Plant, there are no current observations and moderate flooding is forecast, with the highest expected stage at approximately 607.6 feet around 2 p.m. Tuesday. For the Mississinewa River, near Ridgeville at 12 p.m. Tuesday, the stage was 11.4 feet with minor flooding occurring. The river is cresting or has crested and is falling. This is All Hazards Radio KEC 74 in Indianapolis. Now a look at your forecast for Indianapolis and central Indiana. Tonight, mostly clear through the late overnight, then becoming partly cloudy. Lows in the mid-60s. Southwest winds around 5 miles an hour. For Wednesday, mostly cloudy with scattered showers and thunderstorms. Highs in the upper 70s. West winds around 5 miles an hour. Chance of rain 50%. Wednesday night, isolated thunderstorms through the late overnight. Mostly cloudy with scattered showers. Patchy fog. Lows in the mid-60s. North winds around 5 miles an hour. Chance of rain 40%. For Thursday, partly cloudy through early afternoon, then clearing. Highs around 80. Northeast winds around 5 miles an hour. Once again, the forecast for tonight. Mostly clear through the late overnight, then becoming partly cloudy. Lows in the mid-60s. Southwest winds around 5 miles an hour. Taking a look at the 3 through 7 day forecast for Indianapolis and central Indiana. Thursday night, mostly clear. Patchy fog toward daybreak. Lows in the lower 60s. Northeast winds around 5 miles an hour. For Friday and Friday night, mostly clear. Highs around 80. Lows in the lower 60s. Saturday, mostly sunny. A chance of showers and thunderstorms late in the afternoon. Highs in the upper 70s. Chance of rain 30%. For Saturday night and Sunday, mostly clear. Lows around 60. Highs in the mid-70s. Sunday night, partly cloudy through the late overnight, then clearing. Lows in the upper 50s. For Monday and Monday night, partly cloudy with a 20% chance of showers. Highs in the upper 70s. Lows in the lower 60s. Tuesday, partly cloudy. A slight chance of showers and thunderstorms late in the afternoon. Highs around 80. Chance of rain 20%. Now here is the hazardous weather outlook for central Indiana. For the period through tonight, widespread minor to moderate river flooding will continue along the Wabash, White, and East Fork White Rivers and adjacent lowlands. An isolated thunderstorm cannot be ruled out tonight. And now the extended outlook for the period Wednesday through Monday. Thunderstorms will be possible Wednesday through Thursday, and again on Saturday, for all or part of the region. On Wednesday, localized flash flooding will be possible. Severe weather potential is low, with isolated strong wind gusts possible. Spotter information statement. Spotters are encouraged to report rainfall amounts on Wednesday. The 8 to 14 day outlook for Wednesday, August 26th through Tuesday, September 1st, calls for both temperatures and precipitation to be near normal. Normal highs for the period are between 80 and 85 degrees, and normal lows are between 60 and 65. The normal precipitation total for the 7 days is around 0.70 inches. The ultraviolet index for Indianapolis on Wednesday will be 3. The Environmental Protection Agency categorizes an index of 3 as moderate exposure to ultraviolet radiation.
At 6 p.m. at Indianapolis, it was partly sunny. The temperature was 83 degrees, the dew point 62, and the relative humidity 49%. The wind was southwest at 8 miles an hour. The barometric pressure was 30.01 inches and steady. Around central Indiana, at Shelbyville, it was sunny with a temperature of 81. It was mostly sunny with a temperature of 80 at Anderson, 77 at Muncie, 77 at Zionsville, and 81 at Eagle Creek Air Park. Elsewhere across Indiana, at Bloomington, it was sunny with a temperature of 81. At Terre Haute, it was mostly sunny with a temperature of 81. At South Bend, it was partly sunny with a temperature of 78. It was cloudy with a temperature of 77 at Fort Wayne and 78 at Lafayette. At Evansville, the weather conditions were not available. Just outside Indiana, it was mostly sunny with a temperature of 78 at Dayton, 79 at Cincinnati, and 84 at Louisville. It was partly sunny with a temperature of 80 at Champaign and 86 at St. Louis. At Chicago, it was cloudy with a temperature of 77. Once again, at Indianapolis, it was 83 degrees with partly sunny skies. And now a summary of river forecasts. For the White River, at Anderson, at 12 p.m. Tuesday, the stage was 10.5 feet with minor flooding occurring. The river is forecast to crest at approximately 10.7 feet around 2 p.m. Tuesday. Near Nora, at 12 p.m. Tuesday, the stage was 12.0 feet with minor flooding occurring. The river is cresting or has crested and is falling. At Ravenswood, there are no current observations and minor flooding is forecast, with the highest expected stage at approximately 6.9 feet around 2 p.m. Tuesday. Near Centerton, at 12 p.m. Tuesday, the stage was 16.5 feet with moderate flooding occurring. The river is cresting or has crested and is falling. Below Eagle Valley Power Plant, there are no current observations and moderate flooding is forecast, with the highest expected stage at approximately 607.6 feet around 2 p.m. Tuesday. For the Mississinewa River, near Ridgeville at 12 p.m. Tuesday, the stage was 11.4 feet with minor flooding occurring. The river is cresting or has crested and is falling. This is NOAA All Hazards Radio KEC 74 in Indianapolis. Now a look at your forecast for Indianapolis and central Indiana. Tonight, mostly clear through the late overnight, then becoming partly cloudy. Lows in the mid-60s. Southwest winds around 5 miles an hour. For Wednesday, mostly cloudy with scattered showers and thunderstorms. Highs in the upper 70s. West winds around 5 miles an hour. Chance of rain 50%. Wednesday night, isolated thunderstorms through the late overnight. Mostly cloudy with scattered showers. Patchy fog. Lows in the mid-60s. North winds around 5 miles an hour. Chance of rain 40%. For Thursday, partly cloudy through early afternoon, then clearing. Highs around 80. Northeast winds around 5 miles an hour. Once again, the forecast for tonight. Mostly clear through the late overnight, then becoming partly cloudy. Lows in the mid-60s. Southwest winds around 5 miles an hour. Taking a look at the 3 through 7 day forecast for Indianapolis and central Indiana. Thursday night. Mostly clear. Patchy fog toward daybreak. Lows in the lower 60s. Northeast winds around 5 miles an hour. For Friday and Friday night. Mostly clear. Highs around 80. Lows in the lower 60s. Saturday. Mostly sunny. A chance of showers and thunderstorms late in the afternoon. Highs in the upper 70s. Chance of rain 30%. For Saturday night and Sunday. Mostly clear. Lows around 60. Highs in the mid 70s. Sunday night. Partly cloudy through the late overnight. Then clearing. Lows in the upper 50s. For Monday and Monday night. Partly cloudy with a 20% chance of showers. Highs in the upper 70s. Lows in the lower 60s. Tuesday. Partly cloudy

slight chance of showers and thunderstorms late in the afternoon. Highs around 80. Chance of rain 20%. The 8 to 14 day outlook for Wednesday, August 26th through Tuesday, September 1st calls for both temperatures and precipitation to be near normal. Normal highs for the period are between 80 and 85 degrees, and normal lows are between 60 and 65. The normal precipitation total for the 7 days is around 0.70 inches. The ultraviolet index for Indianapolis on Wednesday will be 3. The Environmental Protection Agency categorizes an index of 3 as moderate exposure to ultraviolet radiation. At 6 p.m. at Indianapolis, it was partly sunny. The temperature was 83 degrees, the dew point 62, and the relative humidity 49%. The wind was southwest at 8 miles an hour. The barometric pressure was 30.01 inches and steady. Around central Indiana, at Shelbyville, it was sunny, with a temperature of 81. It was mostly sunny, with a temperature of 80 at Anderson, 77 at Muncie, 77 at Zionsville, and 81 at Eagle Creek Air Park. Elsewhere across Indiana, at Bloomington, it was sunny, with a temperature of 81. At Terre Haute, it was mostly sunny, with a temperature of 81. At South Bend, it was partly sunny, with a temperature of 78. It was cloudy, with a temperature of 77 at Fort Wayne and 78 at Lafayette. At Evansville, the weather conditions were not available. Just outside Indiana, it was mostly sunny, with a temperature of 78 at Dayton, 79 at Cincinnati, and 84 at Louisville. It was partly sunny, with a temperature of 80 at Champaign and 86 at St. Louis. At Chicago, it was cloudy, with a temperature of 77. Once again, at Indianapolis, it was 83 degrees with partly sunny skies. The current time is 6:53 p.m. Eastern Daylight Time. And now a summary of river forecasts. For the White River, at Anderson, at 12 p.m. Tuesday, the stage was 10.5 feet with minor flooding occurring. The river is forecast to crest at approximately 10.7 feet around 2 p.m. Tuesday. Near Nora, at 12 p.m. Tuesday, the stage was 12.0 feet with minor flooding occurring. The river is cresting or has crested and is falling. At Ravenswood, there are no current observations and minor flooding is forecast, with the highest expected stage at approximately 6.9 feet around 2 p.m. Tuesday. Near Centerton, at 12 p.m. Tuesday, the stage was 16.5 feet with moderate flooding occurring. The river is cresting or has crested and is falling. Below Eagle Valley Power Plant, there are no current observations and moderate flooding is forecast, with the highest expected stage at approximately 607.6 feet around 2 p.m. Tuesday. For the Mississinewa River, near Ridgeville at 12 p.m. Tuesday, the stage was 11.4 feet with minor flooding occurring. The river is cresting or has crested and is falling. This is NOAA All Hazards Radio KEC 74 in Indianapolis. Now a look at your forecast for Indianapolis and central Indiana. Tonight, mostly clear through the late overnight, then becoming partly cloudy. Lows in the mid-60s. Southwest winds around 5 miles an hour. For Wednesday, mostly cloudy with scattered showers and thunderstorms. Highs in the upper 70s. West winds around 5 miles an hour. Chance of rain 50%. Wednesday night, isolated thunderstorms through the late overnight. Mostly cloudy with scattered showers. Patchy fog. Lows in the mid-60s. North winds around 5 miles an hour. Chance of rain 40%. For Thursday, partly cloudy through early afternoon, then clearing. Highs around 80. Northeast winds around 5 miles an hour. Once again, the forecast for tonight. Mostly clear through the late overnight, then becoming partly cloudy. Lows in the mid-60s. Southwest winds around 5 miles an hour. Taking a look at the 3 through 7 day forecast for Indianapolis and central Indiana. Thursday night. Mostly clear. Patchy fog toward daybreak. Lows in the lower 60s. Northeast winds around 5 miles an hour. For Friday and Friday night. Mostly clear.
highs around 80. Lows in the lower 60s. Saturday, mostly sunny. A chance of showers and thunderstorms late in the afternoon. Highs in the upper 70s. Chance of rain 30%. For Saturday night and Sunday, mostly clear. Lows around 60. Highs in the mid-70s. Sunday night, partly cloudy through the late overnight, then clearing. Lows in the upper 50s. For Monday and Monday night, partly cloudy with a 20% chance of showers. Highs in the upper 70s. Lows in the lower 60s. Tuesday, partly cloudy. A slight chance of showers and thunderstorms late in the afternoon. Highs around 80. Chance of rain 20%. The 8 to 14 day outlook for Wednesday, August 26th through Tuesday, September 1st calls for both temperatures and precipitation to be near normal. Normal highs for the period are between 80 and 85 degrees, and normal lows are between 60 and 65. The normal precipitation total for the 7 days is around 0.70 inches. The ultraviolet index for Indianapolis on Wednesday will be 3. The Environmental Protection Agency categorizes an index of 3 as moderate exposure to ultraviolet radiation. At 6 p.m. at Indianapolis, it was partly sunny. The temperature was 83 degrees, the dew point 62, and the relative humidity 49%. The wind was southwest at 8 miles an hour. The barometric pressure was 30.01 inches and steady. Around central Indiana, at Shelbyville, it was sunny, with a temperature of 81. It was mostly sunny, with a temperature of 80 at Anderson, 77 at Muncie, 77 at Zionsville, and 81 at Eagle Creek Air Park. Elsewhere across Indiana, at Bloomington, it was sunny, with a temperature of 81. At Terre Haute, it was mostly sunny, with a temperature of 81. At South Bend, it was partly sunny, with a temperature of 78. It was cloudy, with a temperature of 77 at Fort Wayne and 78 at Lafayette. At Evansville, the weather conditions were not available. Just outside Indiana, it was mostly sunny, with a temperature of 78 at Dayton, 79 at Cincinnati, and 84 at Louisville. It was partly sunny, with a temperature of 80 at Champaign and 86 at St. Louis. At Chicago, it was cloudy, with a temperature of 77. Once again, at Indianapolis, it was 83 degrees with partly sunny skies. And now a summary of river forecasts. For the White River, at Anderson, at 12 p.m. Tuesday, the stage was 10.5 feet with minor flooding occurring. The river is forecast to crest at approximately 10.7 feet around 2 p.m. Tuesday. Near Nora, at 12 p.m. Tuesday, the stage was 12.0 feet with minor flooding occurring. The river is cresting or has crested and is falling. At Ravenswood, there are no current observations and minor flooding is forecast, with the highest expected stage at approximately 6.9 feet around 2 p.m. Tuesday. Near Centerton, at 12 p.m. Tuesday, the stage was 16.5 feet with moderate flooding occurring. The river is cresting or has crested and is falling. Below Eagle Valley Power Plant, there are no current observations and moderate flooding is forecast, with the highest expected stage at approximately 607.6 feet around 2 p.m. Tuesday. For the Mississinewa River, near Ridgeville at 12 p.m. Tuesday, the stage was 11.4 feet with minor flooding occurring. The river is cresting or has crested and is falling. This is NOAA All Hazards Radio KEC 74 in Indianapolis. Now a look at your forecast for Indianapolis and central Indiana. Tonight, mostly clear through the late overnight, then becoming partly cloudy. Lows in the mid-60s. Southwest winds around 5 miles an hour. For Wednesday, mostly cloudy with scattered showers and thunderstorms. Highs in the upper 70s. West winds around 5 miles an hour. Chance of rain 50%. Wednesday night, isolated thunderstorms through the late overnight. Mostly cloudy with scattered showers. Patchy fog. Lows in the mid-60s. North winds around 5 miles an hour. Chance of rain 40%. For Thursday, partly cloudy through early afternoon, then clearing. Highs are

around 80. Northeast winds around 5 miles an hour. Once again, the forecast for tonight. Mostly clear through the late overnight, then becoming partly cloudy. Lows in the mid-60s. Southwest winds around 5 miles an hour. Taking a look at the 3-7 day forecast for Indianapolis and central Indiana. Thursday night. Mostly clear. Patchy fog toward daybreak. Lows in the lower 60s. Northeast winds around 5 miles an hour. For Friday and Friday night. Mostly clear. Highs around 80. Lows in the lower 60s. Saturday. Mostly sunny. A chance of showers and thunderstorms late in the afternoon. Highs in the upper 70s. Chance of rain 30%. For Saturday night and Sunday. Mostly clear. Lows around 60. Highs in the mid-70s. Sunday night. Partly cloudy through the late overnight, then clearing. Lows in the upper 50s. For Monday and Monday night. Partly cloudy with a 20% chance of showers. Highs in the upper 70s. Lows in the lower 60s. Tuesday. Partly cloudy. A slight chance of showers and thunderstorms late in the afternoon. Highs around 80. Chance of rain 20%. The 14-day outlook for Wednesday, August 26th through Tuesday, September 1st, calls for both temperatures and precipitation to be near normal. Normal highs for the period are between 80 and 85 degrees, and normal lows are between 60 and 65. The normal precipitation total for the 7 days is around 0.70 inches. The ultraviolet index for Indianapolis on Wednesday will be 3. The Environmental Protection Agency categorizes an index of 3 as moderate exposure to ultraviolet radiation. At 6 p.m. at Indianapolis, it was partly sunny. The temperature was 83 degrees, the dew point 62, and the relative humidity 49%. The wind was southwest at 8 miles an hour. The barometric pressure was 30.01 inches and steady. Around central Indiana, at Shelbyville, it was sunny, with a temperature of 81. It was mostly sunny, with a temperature of 80 at Anderson, 77 at Muncie, 77 at Zionsville, and 81 at Eagle Creek Air Park. Elsewhere across Indiana, at Bloomington, it was sunny, with a temperature of 81. At Terre Haute, it was mostly sunny, with a temperature of 81. At South Bend, it was partly sunny, with a temperature of 78. It was cloudy, with a temperature of 77 at Fort Wayne, and 78 at Lafayette. At Evansville, the weather conditions were not available. Just outside Indiana, it was mostly sunny, with a temperature of 78 at Dayton, 79 at Cincinnati, and 84 at Louisville. It was partly sunny, with a temperature of 80 at Champaign, and 86 at St. Louis. At Chicago, it was cloudy, with a temperature of 77. Once again, at Indianapolis, it was 83 degrees with partly sunny skies. Now here is the hazardous weather outlook for central Indiana. For the period through tonight, widespread minor to moderate river flooding will continue along the Wabash, White, and East Fork White Rivers and adjacent lowlands. An isolated thunderstorm cannot be ruled out tonight. And now the extended outlook for the period Wednesday through Monday. Thunderstorms will be possible Wednesday through Thursday, and again on Saturday, for all or part of the region. On Wednesday, localized flash flooding will be possible. Severe weather potential is low, with isolated strong wind gusts possible. Spotter information statement, spotters are encouraged to report rainfall amounts on Wednesday. And now a summary of river forecasts. For the White River, at Anderson, at 12 p.m. Tuesday, the stage was 10.5 feet with minor flooding occurring. The river is forecast to crest at approximately 10.7 feet around 2 p.m. Tuesday. Near Nora, at 12 p.m. Tuesday, the stage was 12.0 feet with minor flooding occurring. The river is cresting or has crested and is falling. At Ravenswood, there are no current observations and minor flooding is forecast, with the highest expected stage at approximately 6.9 feet around 2 p.m. Tuesday. Near Centerton, at 12 p.m. Tuesday, the stage was 16.5 feet with moderate flooding occurring.

The river is cresting or has crested and is falling. Below Eagle Valley Power Plant, there are no current observations and moderate flooding is forecast, with the highest expected stage at approximately 607.6 feet around 2 p.m. Tuesday. For the Mississinewa River, near Ridgeville at 12 p.m. Tuesday, the stage was 11.4 feet with minor flooding occurring. The river is cresting or has crested and is falling. This is NOAA All Hazards Radio KEC 74 in Indianapolis. Now a look at your forecast for Indianapolis and central Indiana. Tonight, mostly clear through the late overnight, then becoming partly cloudy. Lows in the mid-60s. Southwest winds around 5 miles an hour. For Wednesday, mostly cloudy with scattered showers and thunderstorms. Highs in the upper 70s. West winds around 5 miles an hour. Chance of rain 50%. Wednesday night, isolated thunderstorms through the late overnight. Mostly cloudy with scattered showers. Patchy fog. Lows in the mid-60s. North winds around 5 miles an hour. Chance of rain 40%. For Thursday, partly cloudy through early afternoon, then clearing. Highs around 80. Northeast winds around 5 miles an hour. Once again, the forecast for tonight. Mostly clear through the late overnight, then becoming partly cloudy. Lows in the mid-60s. Southwest winds around 5 miles an hour. The current time is 7:08 p.m. Eastern Daylight Time. Taking a look at the 3-7 day forecast for Indianapolis and central Indiana. Thursday night, mostly clear. Patchy fog toward daybreak. Lows in the lower 60s. Northeast winds around 5 miles an hour. For Friday and Friday night, mostly clear. Highs around 80. Lows in the lower 60s. Saturday, mostly sunny. A chance of showers and thunderstorms late in the afternoon. Highs in the upper 70s. Chance of rain 30%. For Saturday night and Sunday, mostly clear. Lows around 60. Highs in the mid-70s. Sunday night, partly cloudy through the late overnight, then clearing. Lows in the upper 50s. For Monday and Monday night, partly cloudy with a 20% chance of showers. Highs in the upper 70s. Lows in the lower 60s. Tuesday, partly cloudy. A slight chance of showers and thunderstorms late in the afternoon. Highs around 80. Chance of rain 20%. The outlook for Wednesday, August 26th through Tuesday, September 1st, calls for both temperatures and precipitation to be near normal. Normal highs for the period are between 80 and 85 degrees, and normal lows are between 60 and 65. The normal precipitation total for the 7 days is around 0.70 inches. The ultraviolet index for Indianapolis on Wednesday will be 3. The Environmental Protection Agency categorizes an index of 3 as moderate exposure to ultraviolet radiation. At 6 p.m. at Indianapolis, it was partly sunny. The temperature was 83 degrees, the dew point 62, and the relative humidity 49%. The wind was southwest at 8 miles an hour. The barometric pressure was 30.01 inches and steady. Around central Indiana, at Shelbyville, it was sunny, with a temperature of 81. It was mostly sunny, with a temperature of 80 at Anderson, 77 at Muncie, 77 at Zionsville, and 81 at Eagle Creek Air Park. Elsewhere across Indiana, at Bloomington, it was sunny, with a temperature of 81. At Terre Haute, it was mostly sunny, with a temperature of 81. At South Bend, it was partly sunny, with a temperature of 78. It was cloudy, with a temperature of 77 at Fort Wayne, and 78 at Lafayette. At Evansville, the weather conditions were not available. Just outside Indiana, it was mostly sunny, with a temperature of 78 at Dayton, 79 at Cincinnati, and 84 at Louisville. It was partly sunny, with a temperature of 80 at Champaign, and 86 at St. Louis. At Chicago, it was cloudy, with a temperature of 77. Once again, at Indianapolis, it was 83 degrees with

At Indiana, it was mostly sunny, with a temperature of 79 at Champaign, 77 at Dayton, 80 at Cincinnati, and 83 at Louisville. At St. Louis, it was partly sunny, with a temperature of 86. At Chicago, it was cloudy, with a temperature of 77. Once again, at Indianapolis, it was 80 degrees with partly sunny skies. And now a summary of river forecasts. For the White River, at Anderson, at 12 p.m. Tuesday, the stage was 10.5 feet with minor flooding occurring. The river is crested approximately 10.7 feet around 2 p.m. Tuesday. Near Nora, at 12 p.m. Tuesday, the stage was 12.0 feet with minor flooding occurring. The river is cresting or has crested and is falling. At Ravenswood, there are no current observations and minor flooding is forecast, with the highest expected stage at approximately 6.9 feet around 2 p.m. Tuesday. Near Centerton, at 12 p.m. Tuesday, the stage was 16.5 feet with moderate flooding occurring. The river is cresting or has crested and is falling. Below Eagle Valley Power Plant, there are no current observations and moderate flooding is forecast, with the highest expected stage at approximately 607.6 feet around 2 p.m. Tuesday. For the Mississinewa River, near Ridgeville at 12 p.m. Tuesday, the stage was 11.4 feet with minor flooding occurring. The river is cresting or has crested and is falling. And now a summary of river forecasts. For the White River, near Nora, at 7 p.m. Tuesday, the stage was 11.1 feet with minor flooding occurring. The river is cresting or has crested and is falling. At Ravenswood, there are no current observations and minor flooding is forecast, with the highest expected stage at approximately 6.5 feet around 8 p.m. Tuesday. Near Centerton, at 6 p.m. Tuesday, the stage was 15.9 feet with minor flooding occurring. The river is cresting or has crested and is falling. Below Eagle Valley Power Plant, there are no current observations and minor flooding is forecast, with the highest expected stage at approximately 606.8 feet around 8 p.m. Tuesday. This is NOAA All Hazards Radio KEC 74 in Indianapolis. And now a look at your forecast for Indianapolis and central Indiana. Tonight, mostly clear through the late overnight, then becoming partly cloudy. Lows in the mid-60s. Southwest winds around 5 miles an hour. For Wednesday, mostly cloudy with scattered showers and thunderstorms. Highs in the upper 70s. West winds around 5 miles an hour. Chance of rain 50%. Wednesday night, isolated thunderstorms through the late overnight. Mostly cloudy with scattered showers. Patchy fog. Lows in the mid-60s. North winds around 5 miles an hour. Chance of rain 40%. For Thursday, partly cloudy through early afternoon, then clearing. Highs around 80. Northeast winds around 5 miles an hour. Once again, the forecast for tonight. Mostly clear through the late overnight, then becoming partly cloudy. Lows in the mid-60s. Southwest winds around 5 miles an hour. Taking a look at the 3 through 7 day forecast for Indianapolis and central Indiana. Thursday night, mostly clear. Patchy fog toward daybreak. Lows in the lower 60s. Northeast winds around 5 miles an hour. For Friday and Friday night, mostly clear. Highs around 80. Lows in the lower 60s. Saturday, mostly sunny. A chance of showers and thunderstorms late in the afternoon. Highs in the upper 70s. Chance of rain 30%. For Saturday night and Sunday, mostly clear. Lows around 60. Highs in the mid-70s. Sunday night, partly cloudy through the late overnight, then clearing. Lows in the upper 50s. For Monday and Monday night, partly cloudy with a 20% chance of showers. Highs in the upper 70s. Lows in the lower 60s. Tuesday, partly cloudy. A slight chance of showers and thunderstorms late in the afternoon. Highs around 80. Chance of rain 20%. The 8 to 14 day outlook for Wednesday, August 26th through Tuesday, September 1st,
calls for both temperatures and precipitation to be near.

normal. Normal highs for the period are between 80 and 85 degrees, and normal lows are between 60 and 65. The normal precipitation total for the 7 days is around 0.70 inches. Ultraviolet index for Indianapolis on Wednesday will be 3. The Environmental Protection Agency categorizes an index of 3 as moderate exposure to ultraviolet radiation. At 7 p.m. at Indianapolis, it was partly sunny. The temperature was 80 degrees, the dew point 63, and the relative humidity 55%. The wind was southwest at 8 miles an hour. The barometric pressure was 30.00 inches and falling. Around central Indiana, at Shelbyville, it was sunny, with a temperature of 79. It was mostly sunny, with a temperature of 77 at Anderson, 75 at Muncie, and 81 at Eagle Creek Air Park. Elsewhere across Indiana, at Bloomington, it was sunny, with a temperature of 80. It was mostly sunny, with a temperature of 81 at Terre Haute, and 86 at Evansville. At South Bend, it was partly sunny, with a temperature of 76. It was cloudy, with a temperature of 76 at Fort Wayne, and 78 at Lafayette. Just outside Indiana, it was mostly sunny, with a temperature of 79 at Champaign, 77 at Dayton, 80 at Cincinnati, and 83 at Louisville. At St. Louis, it was partly sunny, with a temperature of 86. At Chicago, it was cloudy, with a temperature of 77. Once again, at Indianapolis, it was 80 degrees with partly sunny skies. And now a summary of river forecasts. For the White River, near Nora, at 7 p.m. Tuesday, the stage was 11.1 feet with minor flooding occurring. The river is cresting or has crested and is falling. At Ravenswood, observations and minor flooding is forecast, with the highest expected stage at approximately 6.5 feet around 8 p.m. Tuesday. Near Centerton, at 6 p.m. Tuesday, the stage was 15.9 feet with minor flooding occurring. The river is cresting or has crested and is falling. Below Eagle Valley Power Plant, there are no current observations and minor flooding is forecast, with the highest expected stage at approximately 606.8 feet around 8 p.m. Tuesday. This is NOAA All Hazards Radio KEC 74 in Indianapolis. Now a look at your forecast for Indianapolis and central Indiana. Tonight, mostly clear through the late overnight, then becoming partly cloudy. Lows in the mid-60s. Southwest winds around 5 miles an hour. For Wednesday, mostly cloudy with scattered showers and thunderstorms. Highs in the upper 70s. West winds around 5 miles an hour. Chance of rain 50%. Wednesday night, isolated thunderstorms through the late overnight. Mostly cloudy with scattered showers. Patchy fog. Lows in the mid-60s. North winds around 5 miles an hour. Chance of rain 40%. For Thursday, partly cloudy through early afternoon, then clearing. Highs around 80. Northeast winds around 5 miles an hour. Once again, the forecast for tonight. Mostly clear through the late overnight, then becoming partly cloudy. Lows in the mid-60s. Southwest winds around 5 miles an hour. Taking a look at the 3-7 day forecast for Indianapolis and central Indiana. Thursday night. Mostly clear. Patchy fog toward daybreak. Lows in the lower 60s. Northeast winds around 5 miles an hour. For Friday and Friday night. Mostly clear. Highs around 80. Lows in the lower 60s. Saturday. Mostly sunny. A chance of showers and thunderstorms late in the afternoon. Highs in the upper 70s. Chance of rain 30%. For Saturday night and Sunday. Mostly clear. Lows around 60. Highs in the mid 70s. Sunday night. Partly cloudy through the late overnight, then clearing. Lows in the upper 50s. For Monday and Monday night. Partly cloudy with a 20% chance of showers. Highs in the upper 70s. Lows in the lower 60s. Tuesday. Partly cloudy. A slight chance of showers and thunderstorms late in the afternoon.

around 80. Chance of rain 20%. The 8 to 14 day outlook for Wednesday, August 26th through Tuesday, September 1st, calls for both temperatures and precipitation to be near normal. Normal highs for the period are between 80 and 85 degrees, and normal lows are between 60 and 65. The normal precipitation total for the 7 days is around 0.70 inches. The current time is 7:23 p.m. Eastern Daylight Time. The ultraviolet index for Indianapolis on Wednesday will be 3. The Environmental Protection Agency categorizes an index of 3 as moderate exposure to ultraviolet radiation. At 7 p.m. at Indianapolis, it was partly sunny. The temperature was 80 degrees, the dew point 63, and the relative humidity 55%. The wind was southwest at 8 miles an hour. The barometric pressure was 30.00 inches and falling. Around central Indiana, at Shelbyville, it was sunny, with a temperature of 79. It was mostly sunny, with a temperature of 77 at Anderson, 75 at Muncie, and 81 at Eagle Creek Air Park. Elsewhere across Indiana, at Bloomington, it was sunny, with a temperature of 80. It was mostly sunny, with a temperature of 81 at Terre Haute, and 86 at Evansville. At South Bend, it was partly sunny, with a temperature of 76. It was cloudy, with a temperature of 76 at Fort Wayne, and 78 at Lafayette. Just outside Indiana, it was mostly sunny, with a temperature of 79 at Champaign, 77 at Dayton, 80 at Cincinnati, and 83 at Louisville. At St. Louis, it was partly sunny, with a temperature of 86. At Chicago, it was cloudy, with a temperature of 77. Once again, at Indianapolis, it was 80 degrees with partly sunny skies. And now a summary of river forecasts. For the White River, near Nora, at 7 p.m. Tuesday, the stage was 11.1 feet with minor flooding occurring. The river is cresting or has crested and is falling. At Ravenswood, there are no current observations and minor flooding is forecast, with the highest expected stage at approximately 6.5 feet around 8 p.m. Tuesday. Near Centerton, at 6 p.m. Tuesday, the stage was 15.9 feet with minor flooding occurring. The river is cresting or has crested and is falling. Below Eagle Valley Power Plant, there are no current observations and minor flooding is forecast, with the highest expected stage at approximately 606.8 feet around 8 p.m. Tuesday. Now here is the hazardous weather outlook for central Indiana. For the period through tonight, widespread minor to moderate river flooding will continue along the Wabash, White, and East Fork White Rivers and adjacent lowlands. An isolated thunderstorm cannot be ruled out tonight. And now the extended outlook for the period Wednesday through Monday. Thunderstorms will be possible Wednesday through Thursday, and again on Saturday, for all or part of the region. On Wednesday, localized flash flooding will be possible. Severe weather potential is low, with isolated strong wind gusts possible. Spotter information statement. Spotters are encouraged to report rainfall amounts on Wednesday. This is NOAA All Hazards Radio KEC 74 in Indianapolis. Now a look at your forecast for Indianapolis and central Indiana. Tonight, mostly clear through the late overnight, then becoming partly cloudy. Lows in the mid-60s. Southwest winds around 5 miles an hour. For Wednesday, mostly cloudy with scattered showers and thunderstorms. Highs in the upper 70s. West winds around 5 miles an hour. Chance of rain 50%. Wednesday night, isolated thunderstorms through the late overnight. Mostly cloudy with scattered showers. Patchy fog. Lows in the mid-60s. North winds around 5 miles an hour. Chance of rain 40%. For Thursday, partly cloudy through early afternoon, then clearing. Highs around 80. Northeast winds around 5 miles an hour. Once again, the forecast for tonight. Mostly clear through the late overnight, then becoming partly cloudy. Lows in the mid-60s. Southwest winds around 5 miles an hour. Taking a look at the 3 through 7 day forecast for Indianapolis and central Indiana. Thursday night,

mostly clear. Patchy fog toward daybreak. Lows in the lower 60s. Northeast winds around 5 miles an hour. For Friday and Friday night, mostly clear. Highs around 80. Lows in the lower 60s. Saturday, mostly sunny. A chance of showers and thunderstorms late in the afternoon. Highs in the upper 70s. Chance of rain 30%. For Saturday night and Sunday, mostly clear. Lows around 60. Highs in the mid-70s. Sunday night, partly cloudy through the late overnight, then clearing. Lows in the upper 50s. For Monday and Monday night, partly cloudy with a 20% chance of showers. Highs in the upper 70s. Lows in the lower 60s. Tuesday, partly cloudy. A slight chance of showers and thunderstorms late in the afternoon. Highs around 80. Chance of rain 20%. And now a summary of river forecasts. For the White River, the Aurora, at 7 p.m. Tuesday, the stage was 11.1 feet with minor flooding occurring. The river is cresting or has crested and is falling. At Ravenswood, there are no current observations and minor flooding is forecast, with the highest expected stage at approximately 6.5 feet around 8 p.m. Tuesday. Near Centerton, at 7 p.m. Tuesday, the stage was 15.8 feet with minor flooding occurring. The river is cresting or has crested and is falling. Below Eagle Valley Power Plant, there are no current observations and minor flooding is forecast, with the highest expected stage at approximately 606.8 feet around 8 p.m. Tuesday. This is NOAA All Hazards Radio KEC 74 in Indianapolis. Now a look at your forecast for Indianapolis and central Indiana. Tonight, mostly clear through the late overnight, then becoming partly cloudy. Lows in the mid-60s. Southwest winds around 5 miles an hour. For Wednesday, mostly cloudy with scattered showers and thunderstorms. Highs in the upper 70s. West winds around 5 miles an hour. Chance of rain 50%. Wednesday night, isolated thunderstorms through the late overnight. Mostly cloudy with scattered showers. Patchy fog. Lows in the mid-60s. North winds around 5 miles an hour. Chance of rain 40%. For Thursday, partly cloudy through early afternoon, then clearing. Highs around 80. Northeast winds around 5 miles an hour. Once again, the forecast for tonight. Mostly clear through the late overnight, then becoming partly cloudy. Lows in the mid-60s. Southwest winds around 5 miles an hour. Taking a look at the 3 through 7 day forecast for Indianapolis and central Indiana. Thursday night, mostly clear. Patchy fog toward daybreak. Lows in the lower 60s. Northeast winds around 5 miles an hour. For Friday and Friday night, mostly clear. Highs around 80. Lows in the lower 60s. Saturday, mostly sunny. A chance of showers and thunderstorms late in the afternoon. Highs in the upper 70s. Chance of rain 30%. For Saturday night and Sunday, mostly clear. Lows around 60. Highs in the mid-70s. Sunday night, partly cloudy through the late overnight, then clearing. Lows in the upper 50s. For Monday and Monday night, partly cloudy with a 20% chance of showers. Highs in the upper 70s. Lows in the lower 60s. Tuesday, partly cloudy. A slight chance of showers and thunderstorms late in the afternoon. Highs around 80. Chance of rain 20%. The 8 to 14 day outlook for Wednesday, August 26th through Tuesday, September 1st, calls for both temperatures and precipitation to be near normal. Normal highs for the period are between 80 and 85 degrees, and normal lows are between 60 and 65. The normal precipitation total for the 7 days is around 0.70 inches. The ultraviolet index for Indianapolis on Wednesday will be 3. The Environmental Protection Agency categorizes an index of 3 as moderate exposure to ultraviolet radiation.

7 p.m. at Indianapolis, it was partly sunny. The temperature was 80 degrees, the dew point 63, and the relative humidity 55%. The wind was southwest at 8 miles an hour. The barometric pressure was 30.00 inches and falling. Around central Indiana, at Shelbyville, it was sunny, with a temperature of 79. It was mostly sunny, with a temperature of 77 at Anderson, 75 at Muncie, and 81 at Eagle Creek Air Park. Elsewhere across Indiana, at Bloomington, it was sunny, with a temperature of 80. At Anderson, 75 at Muncie, and 81 at Eagle Creek Air Park. Elsewhere across Indiana, at Bloomington, it was sunny, with a temperature of 80. It was mostly sunny, with a temperature of 81 at Terre Haute, and 86 at Evansville. At South Bend, it was partly sunny, with a temperature of 76. It was cloudy, with a temperature of 76 at Fort Wayne, and 78 at Lafayette. Just outside Indiana, it was mostly sunny, with a temperature of 79 at Champaign, 77 at Dayton, 80 at Cincinnati, and 83 at Louisville. At St. Louis, it was partly sunny, with a temperature of 86. At Chicago, it was cloudy, with a temperature of 77. Once again, at Indianapolis, it was 80 degrees with partly sunny skies. And now a summary of river forecasts. For the White River, near Nora, at 7 p.m. Tuesday, the stage was 11.1 feet with minor flooding occurring. The river is cresting or has crested and is falling. At Ravenswood, there are no current observations and minor flooding is forecast, with the highest expected stage at approximately 6.5 feet around 8 p.m. Tuesday. Near Centerton, at 7 p.m. Tuesday, the stage was 15.8 feet with minor flooding occurring. The river is cresting or has crested and is falling. Below Eagle Valley Power Plant, there are no current observations and minor flooding is forecast, with the highest expected stage at approximately 606.8 feet around 8 p.m. Tuesday. The Indianapolis climate summary is of 7 p.m., August 18, 2026. So far today, the high temperature has been 83 degrees. The normal high is 84. So far today, the low temperature has been 63 degrees. The normal low is 65. No precipitation has fallen, which leaves the monthly total at 5.32 inches. This is 3.48 inches above the normal amount of 1.84 inches for August. The total precipitation for the year still stands at 32.77 inches, which is 3.23 inches above normal. No snow has fallen, which brings the monthly total to a trace. The total snowfall since July 1st still stands at a trace. The record high for tomorrow is 100, which occurred in 1936, and the record low is 50, which occurred in 1896. Sunset tonight is at 8:37 p.m. Sunrise tomorrow is at 7:01 a.m. This is NOAA All Hazards Radio KEC 74 in Indianapolis. Now a look at your forecast for Indianapolis and central Indiana. Tonight, mostly clear through the late overnight, then becoming partly cloudy. Lows in the mid-60s. Southwest winds around 5 miles an hour. For Wednesday, mostly cloudy with scattered showers and thunderstorms. Highs in the upper 70s. West winds around 5 miles an hour. Chance of rain 50%. Wednesday night, isolated thunderstorms through the late overnight. Mostly cloudy with scattered showers. Patchy fog. Lows in the mid-60s. North winds around 5 miles an hour. Chance of rain 40%. For Thursday, partly cloudy through early afternoon, then clearing. Highs around 80. Northeast winds around 5 miles an hour. Once again, the forecast for tonight. Mostly clear through the late overnight, then becoming partly cloudy. Lows in the mid-60s. Southwest winds around 5 miles an hour. Taking a look at the 3 through 7 day forecast for Indianapolis and central Indiana. Thursday night. Mostly clear. Patchy fog toward daybreak. Lows in the lower 60s. Northeast winds around 5 miles an hour. For Friday and Friday night. Mostly clear. Highs around 80.

in the lower 60s. Saturday, mostly sunny. A chance of showers and thunderstorms late in the afternoon. Highs in the upper 70s. Chance of rain 30%. For Saturday night and Sunday, mostly clear. Lows around 60. Highs in the mid-70s. Sunday night, partly cloudy through the late overnight, then clearing. Lows in the upper 50s. For Monday and Monday night, partly cloudy with a 20% chance of showers. Highs in the upper 70s. Lows in the lower 60s. Tuesday, partly cloudy. A slight chance of showers and thunderstorms late in the afternoon. Highs around 80. Chance of rain 20%. The current time is 7:38 p.m. Eastern Daylight Time. The 8 to 14 day outlook for Wednesday, August 26th through Tuesday, September 1st, calls for both temperatures and precipitation to be near normal. Normal highs for the period are between 80 and 85 degrees, and normal lows are between 60 and 65. The normal precipitation total for the 7 days is around 0.70 inches. The ultraviolet index for Indianapolis on Wednesday will be 3. The Environmental Protection Agency categorizes an index of 3 as moderate exposure to ultraviolet radiation. At 7 p.m. at Indianapolis, it was partly sunny. The temperature was 80 degrees, the dew point 63, and the relative humidity 55%. The wind was southwest at 8 miles an hour. The barometric pressure was 30.00 inches and falling. Around central Indiana, at Shelbyville, it was sunny, with a temperature of 79. It was mostly sunny, with a temperature of 77 at Anderson, 75 at Muncie, and 81 at Eagle Creek Air Park. Elsewhere across Indiana, at Bloomington, it was sunny, with a temperature of 80. It was mostly sunny, with a temperature of 81 at Terre Haute, and 86 at Evansville. At South Bend, it was partly sunny, with a temperature of 76. It was cloudy, with a temperature of 76 at Fort Wayne, and 78 at Lafayette. Just outside Indiana, it was mostly sunny, with a temperature of 79 at Champaign, 77 at Dayton, 80 at Cincinnati, and 83 at Louisville. At St. Louis, it was partly sunny, with a temperature of 86. At Chicago, it was cloudy, with a temperature of 77. Once again, at Indianapolis, it was 80 degrees with partly sunny skies. And now a summary of river forecasts. For the White River, near Nora, at 7 p.m. Tuesday, the stage was 11.1 feet with minor flooding occurring. The river is cresting or has crested and is falling. At Ravenswood, there are no current observations and minor flooding is forecast, with the highest expected stage at approximately 6.5 feet around 8 p.m. Tuesday. Near Centerton, at 7 p.m. Tuesday, the stage was 15.8 feet with minor flooding occurring. The river is cresting or has crested and is falling. Below Eagle Valley Power Plant, there are no current observations and minor flooding is forecast, with the highest expected stage at approximately 606.8 feet around 8 p.m. Tuesday. The Indianapolis climate summary is of 7 p.m., August 18, 2026. So far today, the high temperature has been 83 degrees. The normal high is 84. So far today, the low temperature has been 63 degrees. The normal low is 65. No precipitation has fallen, which leaves the monthly total at 5.32 inches. This is 3.48 inches above the normal amount of 1.84 inches for August. The total precipitation for the year still stands at 32.77 inches, which is 3.23 inches above normal. No snow has fallen, which brings the monthly total to a trace. The total snowfall since July 1st still stands at a trace. The record high for tomorrow is 100, which occurred in 1936, and the record low is 50, which occurred in 1896. Sunset tonight is at 8:37 p.m. Sunrise tomorrow is at 7:01 a.m. This is NOAA All Hazards Radio KEC 74 in Indianapolis. Now a look at your forecast for Indianapolis and central Indiana. Tonight, mostly clear through the late overnight, then becoming partly cloudy. Lows in the mid-60s.
southwest

and around 5 miles an hour. For Wednesday, mostly cloudy with scattered showers and thunderstorms. Highs in the upper 70s. West winds around 5 miles an hour. Chance of rain 50%. Wednesday night, isolated thunderstorms through the late overnight. Mostly cloudy with scattered showers. Patchy fog. Lows in the mid-60s. North winds around 5 miles an hour. Chance of rain 40%. For Thursday, partly cloudy through early afternoon, then clearing. Highs around 80. Northeast winds around 5 miles an hour. Once again, the forecast for tonight. Mostly clear through the late overnight, then becoming partly cloudy. Lows in the mid-60s. Southwest winds around 5 miles an hour. Taking a look at the 3-7 day forecast for Indianapolis and central Indiana. Thursday night, mostly clear. Patchy fog toward daybreak. Lows in the lower 60s. Northeast winds around 5 miles an hour. For Friday and Friday night, mostly clear. Highs around 80. In the lower 60s. Saturday, mostly sunny. A chance of showers and thunderstorms late in the afternoon. Highs in the upper 70s. Chance of rain 30%. For Saturday night and Sunday, mostly clear. Lows around 60. Highs in the mid-70s. Sunday night, partly cloudy through the late overnight, then clearing. Lows in the upper 50s. For Monday and Monday night, partly cloudy with a 20% chance of showers. Highs in the upper 70s. Lows in the lower 60s. Tuesday, partly cloudy. A slight chance of showers and thunderstorms late in the afternoon. Highs around 80. Chance of rain 20%. The 8-14 day outlook for Wednesday, August 26th through Tuesday, September 1st, calls for both temperatures and precipitation to be near normal. Normal highs for the period are between 80 and 85 degrees, and normal lows are between 60 and 65. The normal precipitation total for the 7 days is around 0.70 inches. Now here is the hazardous weather outlook for central Indiana. For the period through tonight, widespread minor to moderate river flooding will continue along the Wabash, White, and East Fork White Rivers and adjacent lowlands. An isolated thunderstorm cannot be ruled out tonight. And now the extended outlook for the period Wednesday through Monday. Thunderstorms will be possible Wednesday through Thursday, and again on Saturday, for all or part of the region. On Wednesday, localized flash flooding will be possible. Severe weather potential is low, with isolated strong wind gusts possible. Spotter information statement. Spotters are encouraged to report rainfall amounts on Wednesday. The ultraviolet index for Indianapolis on Wednesday will be 3. The Environmental Protection Agency categorizes an index of 3 as moderate exposure to ultraviolet radiation. At 7 p.m. at Indianapolis, it was partly sunny. The temperature was 80 degrees, the dew point 63, and the relative humidity 55%. The wind was southwest at 8 miles an hour. The barometric pressure was 30.00 inches and falling. Around central Indiana, at Shelbyville, it was sunny, with a temperature of 79. It was mostly sunny, with a temperature of 77 at Anderson, 75 at Muncie, and 81 at Eagle Creek Air Park. Elsewhere across Indiana, at Bloomington, it was sunny, with a temperature of 80. It was mostly sunny, with a temperature of 81 at Terre Haute, and 86 at Evansville. At South Bend, it was partly sunny, with a temperature of 76. It was cloudy, with a temperature of 76 at Fort Wayne, and 78 at Lafayette. Just outside Indiana, it was mostly sunny, with a temperature of 79 at Champaign, 77 at Dayton, 80 at Cincinnati, and 83 at Louisville. At St. Louis, it was partly sunny, with a temperature of 86. At Chicago, it was cloudy, with a temperature of 77. Once again, at Indianapolis, it was 80 degrees with partly sunny skies. And now a summary of river forecasts.
for the White River, near Nora, at 7 p.m. Tuesday the stage was 11.1 feet with minor flooding occurring. The river is cresting or has crested and is falling. At Ravenswood, there are no current observations and minor flooding is forecast, with the highest expected stage at approximately 6.5 feet around 8 p.m. Tuesday. Near Centerton, at 7 p.m. Tuesday the stage was 15.8 feet with minor flooding occurring. The river is cresting or has crested and is falling. Below Eagle Valley Power Plant, there are no current observations and minor flooding is forecast, with the highest expected stage at approximately 606.8 feet around 8 p.m. Tuesday. The Indianapolis climate summary is of 7 p.m., August 18, 2026. So far today the high temperature has been 83 degrees. The normal high is 84. So far today the low temperature has been 63 degrees. The normal low is 65. No precipitation has fallen, which leaves the monthly total at 5.32 inches. This is 3.48 inches above the normal amount of 1.84 inches for August. The total precipitation for the year still stands at 32.77 inches, which is 3.23 inches above normal. No snow has fallen, which brings the monthly total to a trace. The total snowfall since July 1st still stands at a trace. The record high for tomorrow is 100, which occurred in 1936, and the record low is 50, which occurred in 1896. Sunset tonight is at 8:37 p.m. Sunrise tomorrow is at 7:01 a.m. This is NOAA All Hazards Radio KEC 74 in Indianapolis. And now a look at your forecast for Indianapolis and central Indiana. Tonight, mostly clear through the late overnight, then becoming partly cloudy. Lows in the mid-60s. Southwest winds around 5 miles an hour. For Wednesday, mostly cloudy with scattered showers and thunderstorms. Highs in the upper 70s. West winds around 5 miles an hour. Chance of rain 50%. Wednesday night, isolated thunderstorms through the late overnight. Mostly cloudy with scattered showers. Patchy fog. Lows in the mid-60s. North winds around 5 miles an hour. Chance of rain 40%. For Thursday, partly cloudy through early afternoon, then clearing. Highs around 80. Northeast winds around 5 miles an hour. Once again, the forecast for tonight. Mostly clear through the late overnight, then becoming partly cloudy. Lows in the mid-60s. Southwest winds around 5 miles an hour. Taking a look at the 3 through 7 day forecast for Indianapolis and central Indiana. Thursday night. Mostly clear. Patchy fog toward daybreak. Lows in the lower 60s. Northeast winds around 5 miles an hour. For Friday and Friday night. Mostly clear. Highs around 80. Lows in the lower 60s. Saturday. Mostly sunny. A chance of showers and thunderstorms late in the afternoon. Highs in the upper 70s. Chance of rain 30%. For Saturday night and Sunday. Mostly clear. Lows around 60. Highs in the mid-70s. Sunday night. Partly cloudy through the late overnight, then clearing. Lows in the upper 50s. For Monday and Monday night. Partly cloudy with a 20% chance of showers. Highs in the upper 70s. Lows in the lower 60s. Tuesday. Partly cloudy. A slight chance of showers and thunderstorms late in the afternoon. Highs around 80. Chance of rain 20%. The 8-14-day outlook for Wednesday, August 26th through Tuesday, September 1st, calls for both temperatures and precipitation to be near normal. Normal highs for the period are between 80 and 85 degrees, and normal lows are between 60 and 65. The normal precipitation total for the 7 days is around 0.70 inches. The ultraviolet index for Indianapolis on Wednesday will be 3. The Environmental Protection Agency categorizes an index of 3 as moderate exposure to ultraviolet radiation. At 7 p.m. at Indianapolis, it was partly sunny. The temperature was 80 degrees.
the dew point 63, and the relative humidity 55%. The wind was southwest at 8 miles.

an hour. The barometric pressure was 30.00 inches and falling. Around central Indiana, at Shelbyville, it was sunny, with a temperature of 79. It was mostly sunny, with a temperature of 77 at Anderson, 75 at Muncie, and 81 at Eagle Creek Air Park. Elsewhere across Indiana, at Bloomington, it was sunny, with a temperature of 80. It was mostly sunny, with a temperature of 81 at Terre Haute, and 86 at Evansville. At South Bend, it was partly sunny, with a temperature of 76. It was cloudy, with a temperature of 76 at Fort Wayne, and 78 at Lafayette. Just outside Indiana, it was mostly sunny, with a temperature of 79 at Champaign, 77 at Dayton, 80 at Cincinnati, and 83 at Louisville. At St. Louis, it was partly sunny, with a temperature of 86. At Chicago, it was cloudy, with a temperature of 77. Once again, at Indianapolis, it was 80 degrees with partly sunny skies. The current time is 7:53 p.m. Eastern Daylight Time. And now a summary of river forecasts. For the White River, near Nora, at 7 p.m. Tuesday, the stage was 11.1 feet with minor flooding occurring. The river is cresting or has crested and is falling. At Ravenswood, there are no current observations and minor flooding is forecast, with the highest expected stage at approximately 6.5 feet around 8 p.m. Tuesday. Near Centerton, at 7 p.m. Tuesday, the stage was 15.8 feet with minor flooding occurring. The river is cresting or has crested and is falling. Below Eagle Valley Power Plant, there are no current observations and minor flooding is forecast, with the highest expected stage at approximately 606.8 feet around 8 p.m. Tuesday. And now a summary of river forecasts. For the White River, near Nora, at 7 p.m. Tuesday, the stage was 11.1 feet with minor flooding occurring. The river is cresting or has crested and is falling. At Ravenswood, there are no current observations and minor flooding is forecast, with the highest expected stage at approximately 6.5 feet around 8 p.m. Tuesday. Near Centerton, at 7 p.m. Tuesday, the stage was 15.8 feet with minor flooding occurring. The river is cresting or has crested and is falling. Below Eagle Valley Power Plant, there are no current observations and minor flooding is forecast, with the highest expected stage at approximately 606.8 feet around 8 p.m. Tuesday. The Indianapolis climate summary is of 7 p.m., August 18, 2026. So far today, the high temperature has been 83 degrees. The normal high is 84. So far today, the low temperature has been 63 degrees. The normal low is 65. No precipitation has fallen, which leaves the monthly total at 5.32 inches. This is 3.48 inches above the normal amount of 1.84 inches for August. The total precipitation for the year still stands at 32.77 inches, which is 3.23 inches above normal. No snow has fallen, which brings the monthly total to a trace. The total snowfall since July 1st still stands at a trace. The record high for tomorrow is 100, which occurred in 1936, and the record low is 50, which occurred in 1896. Sunset tonight is at 8:37 p.m. Sunrise tomorrow is at 7:01 a.m. This is NOAA All Hazards Radio KEC 74 in Indianapolis. Now a look at your forecast for Indianapolis and central Indiana. Tonight, mostly clear through the late overnight, then becoming partly cloudy. Lows in the mid-60s. Southwest winds around 5 miles an hour. For Wednesday, mostly cloudy with scattered showers and thunderstorms. Highs in the upper 70s. West winds around 5 miles an hour. Chance of rain 50%. Wednesday night, isolated thunderstorms through the late overnight. Mostly cloudy with scattered showers. Patchy fog. Lows in the mid-60s. North winds around 5 miles an hour. Chance of rain 40%. For Thursday, partly cloudy through early afternoon, then clearing. Highs around 80. Northeast winds around 5 miles an hour. Once again, the forecast for tonight. Mostly clear through the late overnight, then becoming partly cloudy. Lows in the mid-60s.
southwest winds around 5 miles an hour. Taking a look at the 3-7 day forecast for Indianapolis and central Indiana. Thursday night. Mostly clear. Patchy fog toward daybreak. Lows in the lower 60s. Northeast winds around 5 miles an hour. For Friday and Friday night. Mostly clear. Highs around 80. Lows in the lower 60s. Saturday. Mostly sunny. A chance of showers and thunderstorms late in the afternoon. Highs in the upper 70s. Chance of rain 30%. For Saturday night and Sunday. Mostly clear. Lows around 60. Highs in the mid 70s. Sunday night. Partly cloudy through the late overnight, then clearing. Lows in the upper 50s. For Monday and Monday night. Partly cloudy with a 20% chance of showers. Highs in the upper 70s. Lows in the lower 60s. Tuesday. Partly cloudy. A slight chance of showers and thunderstorms late in the afternoon. Highs around 80. Chance of rain 20%. The 8-14 day outlook for Wednesday, August 26th through Tuesday, September 1st, calls for both temperatures and precipitation to be near normal. Normal highs for the period are between 80 and 85 degrees, and normal lows are between 60 and 65. The normal precipitation total for the 7 days is around 0.70 inches. The ultraviolet index for Indianapolis on Wednesday will be 3. The Environmental Protection Agency categorizes an index of 3 as moderate exposure to ultraviolet radiation. At 7 p.m. at Indianapolis, it was partly sunny. The temperature was 80 degrees, the dew point 63, and the relative humidity 55%. The wind was southwest at 8 miles an hour. The barometric pressure was 30.00 inches and falling. Around central Indiana, at Shelbyville, it was sunny, with a temperature of 79. It was mostly sunny, with a temperature of 77 at Anderson, 75 at Muncie, and 81 at Eagle Creek Air Park. Elsewhere across Indiana, at Bloomington, it was sunny, with a temperature of 80. It was mostly sunny, with a temperature of 81 at Terre Haute, and 86 at Evansville. At South Bend, it was partly sunny, with a temperature of 76. It was cloudy, with a temperature of 76 at Fort Wayne, and 78 at Lafayette. Just outside Indiana, it was mostly sunny, with a temperature of 79 at Champaign, 77 at Dayton, 80 at Cincinnati, and 83 at Louisville. At St. Louis, it was partly sunny, with a temperature of 86. At Chicago, it was cloudy, with a temperature of 77. Once again, at Indianapolis, it was 80 degrees with partly sunny skies. And now a summary of river forecasts. For the White River, near Nora, at 7 p.m. Tuesday, the stage was 11.1 feet with minor flooding occurring. The river is cresting or has crested and is falling. At Ravenswood, there are no current observations and minor flooding is forecast, with the highest expected stage at approximately 6.5 feet around 8 p.m. Tuesday. Near Centerton, at 7 p.m. Tuesday, the stage was 15.8 feet with minor flooding occurring. The river is cresting or has crested and is falling. Below Eagle Valley Power Plant, there are no current observations and minor flooding is forecast, with the highest expected stage at approximately 606.8 feet around 8 p.m. Tuesday. The Indianapolis climate summary is of 7 p.m., August 18, 2026. So far today, the high temperature has been 83 degrees. The normal high is 84. So far today, the low temperature has been 63 degrees. The normal low is 65. No precipitation has fallen, which leaves the monthly total at 5.32 inches. This is 3.48 inches above the normal amount of 1.84 inches for August. The total precipitation for the year still stands at 32.77 inches, which is 3.23 inches above normal. No snow has fallen, which brings the monthly total to a trace. The total snowfall since July 1st still stands at a trace. The record high for tomorrow is 100, which occurred in 1936, and the record low is 50, which occurred in 1896. Sunset tonight is at 8:37 p.m. Sunrise.